temperature was 19 degrees at the regional airport. The dew point was 64, making the relative humidity 43%. Winds were southeast at 16 miles an hour. The pressure was 29.82 inches and rising. In Bossier City, at Barksdale Air Force Base, skies were partly sunny, with a temperature of 92 degrees. The dew point was 61, making the relative humidity 35%. Winds were southeast at 14 miles an hour. The pressure was 29.81 inches and steady. And in downtown Shreveport, skies were partly sunny. The temperature was 95 degrees. And winds were southeast at 12 miles an hour. Once again in Shreveport, it was 19 degrees with cloudy skies at 6 p.m. Around the local area at 6 p.m., in Texarkana, mostly sunny and 89. Wind southeast at 16 miles an hour, gusting to 24 miles an hour. El Dorado, cloudy and 91. Wind southeast at 5 miles an hour. Monroe, mostly sunny and 91. Wind southeast at 5 miles an hour. Natchitoches, cloudy and 91. Wind southeast at 10 miles an hour. Marshall, partly sunny and 90. Wind southeast at 6 miles an hour. And at Longview, partly sunny and 91 degrees. Wind southeast at 20 miles an hour. Elsewhere across the four-state area, over at Dallas, partly sunny and 82. Oklahoma City, cloudy and 76. Little Rock, partly sunny and 91. Jackson, Mississippi, partly cloudy and 91. Baton Rouge, sunny and 89. And at Houston, partly sunny and 88 degrees. For the most current information, check us out on the web at www.weather.gov/sht. The Shreveport Climate Summary for this evening, as of 4 p.m., September 30, 2026. Today's high temperature was 93 degrees. The normal high is 85. The record high is 99 degrees, which was set in 1953. Today's low temperature was 71 degrees. The normal low is 62. The record low is 42 degrees, which was set in 1984. No precipitation fell today, which leaves the monthly total at 0.36 inches. This is 3.10 inches below the normal amount of 3.46 inches for September. The total precipitation for the year still stands at 31.64 inches, which is 6.26 inches below normal. Sunset tonight is at 7.01 p.m. Sunrise tomorrow is at 7.09 a.m. Now let's check on your local forecast. Tonight, mostly cloudy this evening, then becoming partly cloudy. Lows in the lower 70s. Southeast winds 5 to 10 miles per hour. Thursday, mostly cloudy. A slight chance of showers and thunderstorms in the afternoon. Highs in the mid-90s. South winds 5 to 10 miles per hour. Chance of rain 20%. Thursday night, cloudy with a slight chance of thunderstorms. A slight chance of showers in the evening, then a chance of showers after midnight. Lows in the lower 70s. South winds 5 to 10 miles per hour. Chance of rain 50%. Friday, cloudy with a slight chance of thunderstorms. A chance of showers in the morning, then showers likely in the afternoon. Highs in the upper 80s. Northeast winds around 5 miles per hour. Chance of rain 70%. Friday night, mostly cloudy with a chance of showers with a slight chance of thunderstorms. Lows in the upper 60s. Northeast winds around 5 miles per hour. Chance of rain 50%. Saturday, mostly cloudy. A chance of showers in the morning, then showers likely with a slight chance of thunderstorms in the afternoon. Highs in the lower 80s. Chance of rain 60%. Saturday night, a slight chance of thunderstorms in the evening. Mostly cloudy with a chance of showers. Lows in the mid-60s. Chance of rain 50%.

Wednesday night, mostly clear. Lows in the upper 50s. Wednesday, partly cloudy. Highs in the mid-80s. 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Be sure to follow us on Facebook. Here's a look at local weather conditions as of 6 p.m. At the top of the hour, skies were cloudy in Shreveport. The temperature was 90 degrees at the regional airport. The dew point was 64, making the relative humidity 43%. Winds were southeast at 16 miles an hour. The pressure was 29.82 inches and rising. In Bossier City, at Barksdale Air Force Base, skies were partly sunny, with a temperature of 92 degrees. The dew point was 61, making the relative humidity 35%. Winds were southeast at 14 miles an hour. The pressure was 29.81 inches and steady. And in downtown Shreveport, skies were partly sunny. The temperature was 95 degrees. And winds were southeast at 12 miles an hour. Once again in Shreveport, it was 90 degrees with cloudy skies at 6 p.m. Around the local area at 6 p.m., in Texarkana, mostly sunny and 89. Wind southeast at 16 miles an hour, gusting to 24 miles an hour. El Dorado, cloudy and 91. Wind southeast at 5 miles an hour. Monroe, mostly sunny and 91. Wind southeast at 5 miles an hour. Natchitoches, cloudy and 91. Wind southeast at 10 miles an hour. Marshall, partly sunny and 90. Wind southeast at 6 miles an hour. And at Longview, partly sunny and 91 degrees. Wind southeast at 20 miles an hour. Elsewhere across the four-state area, over at Dallas, partly sunny and 82. Oklahoma City, cloudy and 76. Little Rock, partly sunny and 91. Jackson, Mississippi, partly cloudy and 91. Baton Rouge, sunny and 89. And at Houston, partly sunny and 88 degrees. For the most current information, check us out on the web at www.weather.gov/SHT. The Shreveport Climate Summary for this evening, as of 4 p.m., September 30, 2026. Today's high temperature was 93 degrees. The normal high is 85. The record high is 99 degrees, which was set in 1953. Today's low temperature was 71 degrees. The normal low is 62. The record low is 42 degrees, which was set in 1984. No precipitation fell today, which leaves the monthly total at 0.36 inches. This is 3.10 inches below the normal amount of 3.46 inches for September. The total precipitation for the year still stands at 31.64 inches, which is 6.26 inches below normal. Sunset tonight is at 7:01 p.m. Sunrise tomorrow is at 7:09 a.m. Now let's check on your local forecast. Tonight, mostly cloudy this evening, then becoming partly cloudy. Lows in the lower 70s. Southeast winds 5 to 10 miles per hour. Thursday, mostly cloudy. A slight chance of showers and thunderstorms in the afternoon. Highs in the mid-90s. South winds 5 to 10 miles per hour. Chance of rain 20%. Thursday night, cloudy with a slight chance of thunderstorms. A slight chance of showers in the evening, then a chance of showers after midnight. Lows in the lower 70s.
South winds 5 to

10 miles per hour. Chance of rain 50%. Friday, cloudy with a slight chance of thunderstorms. A chance of showers in the morning, then showers likely in the afternoon. Highs in the upper 80s. Northeast winds around 5 miles per hour. Chance of rain 70%. Friday night, mostly cloudy with a chance of showers with a slight chance of thunderstorms. Lows in the upper 60s. Northeast winds around 5 miles per hour. Chance of rain 50%. Saturday, mostly cloudy. A chance of showers in the morning, then showers likely with a slight chance of thunderstorms in the afternoon. Highs in the lower 80s. Chance of rain 60%. Saturday night, a slight chance of thunderstorms in the evening. Mostly cloudy with a chance of showers. Lows in the mid-60s. Chance of rain 50%. Sunday, mostly cloudy with a chance of showers. A slight chance of thunderstorms in the afternoon. Highs in the lower 80s. Chance of rain 50%. Sunday night, mostly cloudy with a slight chance of showers in the evening, then partly cloudy after midnight. Lows in the lower 60s. Chance of rain 20%. Monday, partly cloudy. Highs in the mid-80s. Monday night, mostly clear. Lows in the upper 50s. Tuesday, mostly sunny. Highs in the lower 80s. Tuesday night, mostly clear. Lows in the upper 50s. Wednesday, partly cloudy. Highs in the mid-80s. 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Be sure to follow us on Facebook. Here's a look at local weather conditions as of 7 p.m. At the top of the hour, skies were mostly cloudy in Shreveport. The temperature was 88 degrees at the regional airport. The dew point was 63, making the relative humidity 42%. Winds were south at 7 miles an hour. The pressure was 29.82 inches and steady. In Bossier City, at Barksdale Air Force Base, skies were partly cloudy, with a temperature of 88 degrees. The dew point was 63, making the relative humidity 43%. Winds were southeast at 8 miles an hour. The pressure was 29.81 inches and steady. And in downtown Shreveport, skies were partly cloudy. The temperature was 95 degrees. And winds were southeast at 8 miles an hour. Once again in Shreveport, it was 88 degrees with mostly cloudy skies at 7 p.m. Around the local area at 7 p.m., in Texarkana, partly cloudy and 88. Wind southeast at 9 miles an hour. El Dorado, cloudy and 86. Wind southeast at 5 miles an hour. Monroe, partly cloudy and 87. Wind calm. Nacogdoches, mostly cloudy and 88. Wind calm. Marshall, cloudy and 88. Wind southeast at 9 miles an hour. And at Longview, mostly cloudy and 88 degrees. Wind southeast at 13 miles an hour, gusting to 21 miles an hour. Elsewhere across the four-state area, over at Dallas, mostly cloudy and 82. Oklahoma City, light rain and 77. Little Rock, mostly cloudy and 87. Jackson, Mississippi, clear and 86. Baton Rouge, clear and 85. And at Houston, mostly cloudy and 86 degrees. For the most current information, check us out on the web at www.weather.gov/sht. The Shreveport climate summary for this evening, as of 4 p.m., September 30, 2026. Today's high temperature was 93 degrees. The normal high is 85. The record high is 99 degrees, which was set in 1953. Today's low temperature was 71 degrees. The normal low is 62. The record low is 42 degrees, which was set in 1984.
No precipitation fell today, which leaves the monthly total at 0.36 inches. This is 3.10 inches below the normal amount of 3.46 inches for September. The total precipitation for the year still stands at 31.64 inches, which is 6.26 inches below normal. Sunset tonight is at 7.01 p.m. Sunrise tomorrow is at 7.09 a.m. Now let's check on your local forecast. Tonight, mostly cloudy this evening, then becoming partly cloudy. Lows in the lower 70s. Southeast winds 5 to 10 miles per hour. Thursday, mostly cloudy. A slight chance of showers and thunderstorms in the afternoon. Highs in the mid-90s. South winds 5 to 10 miles per hour. Chance of rain 20%. Thursday night, cloudy with a slight chance of thunderstorms. A slight chance of showers in the evening, then a chance of showers after midnight. Lows in the lower 70s. South winds 5 to 10 miles per hour. Chance of rain 50%. Friday, cloudy with a slight chance of thunderstorms. A chance of showers in the morning, then showers likely in the afternoon. Highs in the upper 80s. Northeast winds around 5 miles per hour. Chance of rain 70%. Friday night, mostly cloudy with a chance of showers with a slight chance of thunderstorms. Lows in the upper 60s. Northeast winds around 5 miles per hour. Chance of rain 50%. Saturday, mostly cloudy. A chance of showers in the morning, then showers likely with a slight chance of thunderstorms in the afternoon. Highs in the lower 80s. Chance of rain 60%. Saturday night, a slight chance of thunderstorms in the evening. Mostly cloudy with a chance of showers. Lows in the mid-60s. Chance of rain 50%. Sunday, mostly cloudy with a chance of showers. A slight chance of thunderstorms in the afternoon. Highs in the lower 80s. Chance of rain 50%. Sunday night, mostly cloudy with a slight chance of showers in the evening, then partly cloudy after midnight. Lows in the lower 60s. Chance of rain 20%. Monday, partly cloudy. Highs in the mid-80s. Monday night, mostly clear. Lows in the upper 50s. Tuesday, mostly sunny. Highs in the lower 80s. Tuesday night, mostly clear. Lows in the upper 50s. Wednesday, partly cloudy. Highs in the mid-80s. 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Be sure to follow us on Facebook. Here's a look at local weather conditions as of 7 p.m. At the top of the hour, skies were mostly cloudy in Shreveport. The temperature was 88 degrees at the regional airport. The dew point was 63, making the relative humidity 42%. Winds were south at 7 miles an hour. The pressure was 29.82 inches and steady. In Bossier City, at Barksdale Air Force Base, skies were partly cloudy, with a temperature of 88 degrees. The dew point was 63, making the relative humidity 43%. Winds were southeast at 8 miles an hour. The pressure was 29.81 inches and steady. And in downtown Shreveport, skies were partly cloudy. The temperature was 95 degrees. And winds were southeast at 8 miles an hour. Once again in Shreveport, it was 88 degrees with mostly cloudy skies at 7 p.m. Around the local area at 7 p.m.,
In Texarkana, partly cloudy and 88. Wind southeast at 9 miles an hour. El Dorado, cloudy and 86. Wind southeast at 5 miles an hour. Monroe, partly cloudy and 87. Wind calm. Natchitoches, mostly cloudy and 88. Wind calm. Marshall, cloudy and 88. Wind southeast at 9 miles an hour. And at Longview, mostly cloudy and 88 degrees. Wind southeast at 13 miles an hour, gusting to 21 miles an hour. Elsewhere across the four-state area, over at Dallas, mostly cloudy and 82. Oklahoma City, light rain and 77. Little Rock, mostly cloudy and 87. Jackson, Mississippi, clear and 86. Baton Rouge, clear and 85. And at Houston, mostly cloudy and 86 degrees. For the most current information, check us out on the web at www.weather.gov/sht. The Shreveport Climate Summary for this evening, as of 4 p.m., September 30, 2026. Today's high temperature was 93 degrees. The normal high is 85. The record high is 99 degrees, which was set in 1953. Today's low temperature was 71 degrees. The normal low is 62. The record low is 42 degrees, which was set in 1984. No precipitation fell today, which leaves the monthly total at 0.36 inches. This is 3.10 inches below the normal amount of 3.46 inches for September. The total precipitation for the year still stands at 31.64 inches, which is 6.26 inches below normal. Sunset tonight is at 7.01 p.m. Sunrise tomorrow is at 7.09 a.m. Now let's check on your local forecast. Tonight, mostly cloudy this evening, then becoming partly cloudy. Lows in the lower 70s. Southeast winds 5 to 10 miles per hour. Thursday, mostly cloudy. A slight chance of showers and thunderstorms in the afternoon. Highs in the mid-90s. South winds 5 to 10 miles per hour. Chance of rain 20%. Thursday night, cloudy with a slight chance of thunderstorms. A slight chance of showers in the evening, then a chance of showers after midnight. Lows in the lower 70s. South winds 5 to 10 miles per hour. Chance of rain 50%. Friday, cloudy with a slight chance of thunderstorms. A chance of showers in the morning, then showers likely in the afternoon. Highs in the upper 80s. Northeast winds around 5 miles per hour. Chance of rain 70%. Friday night, mostly cloudy with a chance of showers with a slight chance of thunderstorms. Lows in the upper 60s. Northeast winds around 5 miles per hour. Chance of rain 50%. Saturday, mostly cloudy. A chance of showers in the morning, then showers likely with a slight chance of thunderstorms in the afternoon. Highs in the lower 80s. Chance of rain 60%. Saturday night, a slight chance of thunderstorms in the evening. Mostly cloudy with a chance of showers. Lows in the mid-60s. Chance of rain 50%. Sunday, mostly cloudy with a chance of showers. A slight chance of thunderstorms in the afternoon. Highs in the lower 80s. Chance of rain 50%. Sunday night, mostly cloudy with a slight chance of showers in the evening, then partly cloudy after midnight. Lows in the lower 60s. Chance of rain 20%. Monday, partly cloudy. Highs in the mid-80s. Monday night, mostly clear. Lows in the upper 50s. Tuesday, mostly sunny. Highs in the lower 80s. Tuesday night, mostly clear. Lows in the upper 50s. Wednesday, partly cloudy. Highs in the mid-80s. 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
Be sure to follow us on Facebook. Here's a look at local weather conditions as of 7 p.m. At the top of the hour, skies were mostly cloudy in Shreveport. The temperature was 88 degrees at the regional airport. The dew point was 63, making the relative humidity 42%. Winds were south at 7 miles an hour. The pressure was 29.82 inches and steady. In Bossier City, at Barksdale Air Force Base, skies were partly cloudy, with a temperature of 88 degrees. The dew point was 63, making the relative humidity 43%. Winds were southeast at 8 miles an hour. The pressure was 29.81 inches and steady. And in downtown Shreveport, skies were partly cloudy. The temperature was 95 degrees. And winds were southeast at 8 miles an hour. Once again in Shreveport, it was 88 degrees with mostly cloudy skies at 7 p.m. Here is your area's open water boating forecast. Wind gusts may be higher. Tonight, becoming partly cloudy. Lows in the lower 70s. Southeast winds 10 to 15 miles per hour. Thursday, a 20% chance of showers and thunderstorms in the late afternoon. Mostly cloudy. Windy. Highs in the mid-90s. South winds 15 to 20 miles per hour. Thursday night, slight chance of showers in the evening. Slight chance of thunderstorms through the early morning. Chance of showers after midnight. Cloudy. Lows in the lower 70s. Southeast winds 10 to 15 miles per hour. Chance of precipitation 40%. Friday, chance of showers and slight chance of thunderstorms in the morning, then showers likely and a chance of thunderstorms in the afternoon. Cloudy. Highs in the upper 80s. Northeast winds 5 to 10 miles per hour. Chance of precipitation 60%. Friday night, mostly cloudy with chance of showers and slight chance of thunderstorms. Lows in the upper 60s. Northeast winds 10 to 15 miles per hour. Chance of precipitation 50%. Saturday, mostly cloudy. Chance of showers in the morning. Slight chance of thunderstorms in the late morning and afternoon. Showers likely in the afternoon. Highs in the lower 80s. Chance of precipitation 60%. Saturday night, mostly cloudy. Chance of showers and slight chance of thunderstorms in the evening, then a chance of showers after midnight. Lows in the mid-60s. Chance of precipitation 40%. Sunday, mostly cloudy. Chance of showers in the morning, then a chance of showers and slight chance of thunderstorms in the afternoon. Highs in the lower 80s. Chance of precipitation 40%. Sunday night, becoming partly cloudy. Lows in the lower 60s. Monday, partly cloudy. Highs in the mid-80s. Monday night, mostly clear. Lows in the upper 50s. Tuesday, mostly sunny. Highs in the mid-80s. Tuesday night, mostly clear. Lows in the mid-50s. Wednesday, partly cloudy. Highs in the upper 80s. Around the local area at 7 p.m. in Texarkana, partly cloudy and 88. Wind southeast at 9 miles an hour. El Dorado, cloudy and 86. El Dorado, cloudy and 86. Wind southeast at 5 miles an hour. Monroe, partly cloudy and 87. Wind calm. Nacogdoches, mostly cloudy and 88. Wind calm. Marshall, cloudy and 88. Wind southeast at 9 miles an hour. And at Longview, mostly cloudy and 88 degrees. Wind southeast at 13 miles an hour, gusting to 21 miles an hour. Elsewhere across the four-state area, over at Dallas, mostly cloudy and 82. Oklahoma City, light rain and 77. Little Rock, mostly cloudy and 87. Jackson, Mississippi, clear and 86. Baton Rouge, clear and 85.
and at Houston, mostly cloudy and 86 degrees.

for the most current information, check us out on the web at www.weather.gov/sht. The Shreveport Climate Summary for this evening, as of 4 p.m., September 30th, 2026. Today's high temperature was 93 degrees. The normal high is 85. The record high is 99 degrees, which was set in 1953. Today's low temperature was 71 degrees. The normal low is 62. The record low is 42 degrees, which was set in 1984. No precipitation fell today, which leaves the monthly total at 0.36 inches. This is 3.10 inches below the normal amount of 3.46 inches for September. The total precipitation for the year still stands at 31.64 inches, which is 6.26 inches below normal. Sunset tonight is at 7.01 p.m. Sunrise tomorrow is at 7.09 a.m. Now let's check on your local forecast. Tonight, mostly cloudy this evening, then becoming partly cloudy. Lows in the lower 70s. Southeast winds 5 to 10 miles per hour. Thursday, mostly cloudy. A slight chance of showers and thunderstorms in the afternoon. Highs in the mid-90s. South winds 5 to 10 miles per hour. Chance of rain 20%. Thursday night, cloudy with a slight chance of thunderstorms. A slight chance of showers in the evening, then a chance of showers after midnight. Lows in the lower 70s. South winds 5 to 10 miles per hour. Chance of rain 50%. Friday, cloudy with a slight chance of thunderstorms. A chance of showers in the morning, then showers likely in the afternoon. Highs in the upper 80s. Northeast winds around 5 miles per hour. Chance of rain 70%. Friday night, mostly cloudy with a chance of showers with a slight chance of thunderstorms. Lows in the upper 60s. Northeast winds around 5 miles per hour. Chance of rain 50%. Saturday, mostly cloudy. A chance of showers in the morning, then showers likely with a slight chance of thunderstorms in the afternoon. Highs in the lower 80s. Chance of rain 60%. Saturday night, a slight chance of thunderstorms in the evening. Mostly cloudy with a chance of showers. Lows in the mid-60s. Chance of rain 50%. Sunday, mostly cloudy with a chance of showers. A slight chance of thunderstorms in the afternoon. Highs in the lower 80s. Chance of rain 50%. Sunday night, mostly cloudy with a slight chance of showers in the evening, then partly cloudy after midnight. Lows in the lower 60s. Chance of rain 20%. Monday, partly cloudy. Highs in the mid-80s. Monday night, mostly clear. Lows in the upper 50s. Tuesday, mostly sunny. Highs in the lower 80s. Tuesday night, mostly clear. Lows in the upper 50s. Wednesday, partly cloudy. Highs in the mid-80s. 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Be sure to follow us on Facebook. Here's a look at local weather conditions as of 7 p.m. At the top of the hour, skies were mostly cloudy in Shreveport. The temperature was 88 degrees at the regional airport. The dew point was 63, making the relative humidity 42%. Winds were south at 7 miles an hour. The pressure was 29.82 inches and steady. In Bossier City, at Barksdale Air Force Base, skies were partly cloudy, with a temperature
temperature of 88 degrees. The dew point was 63, making the relative humidity 43%. Winds were southeast at 8 miles an hour. The pressure was 29.81 inches and steady. And in downtown Shreveport, skies were partly cloudy. The temperature was 95 degrees. And winds were southeast at 8 miles an hour. Once again in Shreveport, it was 88 degrees with mostly cloudy skies at 7 p.m. Around the local area at 7 p.m., in Texarkana, partly cloudy and 88. Wind southeast at 9 miles an hour. El Dorado, cloudy and 86. Wind southeast at 5 miles an hour. Monroe, partly cloudy and 87. Wind calm. Nutqualish, mostly cloudy and 88. Wind calm. Marshall, cloudy and 88. Wind southeast at 9 miles an hour. And at Longview, mostly cloudy and 88 degrees. Wind southeast at 13 miles an hour, gusting to 21 miles an hour. Elsewhere across the four-state area, over at Dallas, mostly cloudy and 82. Oklahoma City, light rain and 77. Little Rock, mostly cloudy and 87. Jackson, Mississippi, clear and 86. Baton Rouge, clear and 85. And at Houston, mostly cloudy and 86 degrees. For the most current information, check us out on the web at www.weather.gov/SHT. The Shreveport Climate Summary for this evening, as of 4 p.m., September 30, 2026. Today's high temperature was 93 degrees. The normal high is 85. The record high is 99 degrees, which was set in 1953. Today's low temperature was 71 degrees. The normal low is 62. The record low is 42 degrees, which was set in 1984. No precipitation fell today, which leaves the monthly total at 0.36 inches. This is 3.10 inches below the normal amount of 3.46 inches for September. The total precipitation for the year still stands at 31.64 inches, which is 6.26 inches below normal. Sunset tonight is at 7.01 p.m. Sunrise tomorrow is at 7.09 a.m. Now let's check on your local forecast. Tonight, mostly cloudy this evening, then becoming partly cloudy. Lows in the lower 70s. Southeast winds 5 to 10 miles per hour. Thursday, mostly cloudy. A slight chance of showers and thunderstorms in the afternoon. Highs in the mid-90s. South winds 5 to 10 miles per hour. Chance of rain 20%. Thursday night, cloudy with a slight chance of thunderstorms. A slight chance of showers in the evening, then a chance of showers after midnight. Lows in the lower 70s. South winds 5 to 10 miles per hour. Chance of rain 50%. Friday, cloudy with a slight chance of thunderstorms. A chance of showers in the morning, then showers likely in the afternoon. Highs in the upper 80s. Northeast winds around 5 miles per hour. Chance of rain 70%. Friday night, mostly cloudy with a chance of showers with a slight chance of thunderstorms. Lows in the upper 60s. Northeast winds around 5 miles per hour. Chance of rain 50%. Saturday, mostly cloudy. A chance of showers in the morning, then showers likely with a slight chance of thunderstorms in the afternoon. Highs in the lower 80s. Chance of rain 60%. Saturday night, a slight chance of thunderstorms in the evening. Mostly cloudy with a chance of showers. Lows in the mid-60s. Chance of rain 50%. Sunday, mostly cloudy with a chance of showers. A slight chance of thunderstorms in the afternoon. Highs in the lower 80s. Chance of rain 50%. Sunday night, mostly cloudy with a slight chance of showers in the evening, then partly cloudy after midnight. Lows in the lower 60s. Chance of rain 20%.
Monday, partly cloudy. Highs in the mid-80s. Monday night, mostly clear. Lows in the upper 50s. Tuesday, mostly sunny. Highs in the lower 80s. Tuesday night, mostly clear. Lows in the upper 50s. Wednesday, partly cloudy. Highs in the mid-80s. 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Be sure to follow us on Facebook. Here's a look at local weather conditions as of 7 p.m. At the top of the hour, skies were mostly cloudy in Shreveport. The temperature was 88 degrees at the regional airport. The dew point was 63, making the relative humidity 42%. Winds were south at 7 miles an hour. The pressure was 29.82 inches and steady. In Bossier City, at Barksdale Air Force Base, skies were partly cloudy, with a temperature of 88 degrees. The dew point was 63, making the relative humidity 43%. Winds were southeast at 8 miles an hour. The pressure was 29.81 inches and steady. And in downtown Shreveport, skies were partly cloudy. The temperature was 95 degrees. And winds were southeast at 8 miles an hour. Once again in Shreveport, it was 88 degrees with mostly cloudy skies at 7 p.m. Around the local area at 7 p.m., in Texarkana, partly cloudy and 88. Wind southeast at 9 miles an hour. El Dorado, cloudy and 86. Wind southeast at 5 miles an hour. Monroe, partly cloudy and 87. Wind calm. Natchitoches, mostly cloudy and 88. Wind calm. Marshall, cloudy and 88. Wind southeast at 9 miles an hour. And at Longview, mostly cloudy and 88 degrees. Wind southeast at 13 miles an hour, gusting to 21 miles an hour. Elsewhere across the four-state area, over at Dallas, mostly cloudy and 82. Oklahoma City, light rain and 77. Little Rock, mostly cloudy and 87. Jackson, Mississippi, clear and 86. Baton Rouge, clear and 85. And at Houston, mostly cloudy and 86 degrees. For the most current information, check us out on the web at www.weather.gov/sht. The Shreveport climate summary for this evening, as of 4 p.m., September 30th, 2026. Today's high temperature was 93 degrees. The normal high is 85. The record high is 99 degrees, which was set in 1953. Today's low temperature was 71 degrees. The normal low is 62. The record low is 42 degrees, which was set in 1984. No precipitation fell today, which leaves the monthly total at 0.36 inches. This is 3.10 inches below the normal amount of 3.46 inches for September. The total precipitation for the year still stands at 31.64 inches, which is 6.26 inches below normal. Sunset tonight is at 7.01 p.m. Sunrise tomorrow is at 7.09 a.m. Now let's check on your local forecast. Tonight, mostly cloudy this evening, then becoming partly cloudy. Lows in the lower 70s. Southeast winds 5 to 10 miles per hour. Thursday, mostly cloudy. A slight chance of showers and thunderstorms in the afternoon. Highs in the mid-90s. South winds 5 to 10 miles per hour. Chance of rain 20%. Thursday night, cloudy with a slight chance of thunderstorms. A slight chance of showers in the evening, then a chance of showers after midnight. Lows in the lower 70s. South winds 5 to 10 miles per hour. Chance of rain 50%. Friday, cloudy with a slight chance of thunderstorms. A chance of showers in the morning, then showers likely in the afternoon. Highs in the upper 80s.
Northeast winds around 5 miles per hour. Chance of rain 70%. Friday night, mostly cloudy with a chance of showers with a slight chance of thunderstorms. Lows in the upper 60s. Northeast winds around 5 miles per hour. Chance of rain 50%. Saturday, mostly cloudy. A chance of showers in the morning, then showers likely with a slight chance of thunderstorms in the afternoon. Highs in the lower 80s. Chance of rain 60%. Saturday night, a slight chance of thunderstorms in the evening. Mostly cloudy with a chance of showers. Lows in the mid-60s. Chance of rain 50%. Sunday, mostly cloudy with a chance of showers. A slight chance of thunderstorms in the afternoon. Highs in the lower 80s. Chance of rain 50%. Sunday night, mostly cloudy with a slight chance of showers in the evening, then partly cloudy after midnight. Lows in the lower 60s. Chance of rain 20%. Monday, partly cloudy. Highs in the mid-80s. Monday night, mostly clear. Lows in the upper 50s. Tuesday, mostly sunny. Highs in the lower 80s. Tuesday night, mostly clear. Lows in the upper 50s. Wednesday, partly cloudy. Highs in the mid-80s. 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Be sure to follow us on Facebook. Here's a look at local weather conditions as of 7 p.m. At the top of the hour, skies were mostly cloudy in Shreveport. The temperature was 88 degrees at the regional airport. The dew point was 63, making the relative humidity 42%. Winds were south at 7 miles an hour. The pressure was 29.82 inches and steady. In Bossier City, at Barksdale Air Force Base, skies were partly cloudy, with a temperature of 88 degrees. The dew point was 63, making the relative humidity 43%. Winds were southeast at 8 miles an hour. The pressure was 29.81 inches and steady. And in downtown Shreveport, skies were partly cloudy. The temperature was 95 degrees. And winds were southeast at 8 miles an hour. Once again in Shreveport, it was 88 degrees with mostly cloudy skies at 7 p.m. This is your NOAA Weather Radio, station WXJ97, operating on a frequency of 162.400 MHz, providing the latest weather information on a 24-hour basis. 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Around the local area at 7 p.m., in Texarkana, partly cloudy and 88. Wind southeast at 9 miles an hour. El Dorado, cloudy and 86. Wind southeast at 5 miles an hour. Monroe, partly cloudy and 87. Wind calm. Nacogdoches, mostly cloudy and 88. Wind calm. Marshall, cloudy and 88. Wind southeast at 9 miles an hour. And at Longview, mostly cloudy and 88 degrees. Wind southeast at 13 miles an hour, gusting to 21 miles an hour. Elsewhere across the four-state area, over at Dallas, mostly cloudy and 82. Oklahoma City, light rain and 77. Little Rock, mostly cloudy and 87. Jackson, Mississippi, clear and 86. Baton Rouge, clear and 85. And at Houston, mostly cloudy and 86 degrees. For the most current information, check us out on the web at www.weather.gov/SHP. The Shreveport Climate Summary for this evening, as of 4 p.m., September 30, 2026. Today's high temperature was 93 degrees. The normal high is 85.
The record high is 99 degrees, which was set in 1953. Today's low temperature was 71 degrees. The normal low is 62. The record low is 42 degrees, which was set in 1984. No precipitation fell today, which leaves the monthly total at 0.36 inches. This is 3.10 inches below the normal amount of 3.46 inches for September. The total precipitation for the year still stands at 31.64 inches, which is 6.26 inches below normal. Sunset tonight is at 7:01 p.m. Sunrise tomorrow is at 7:09 a.m. Now let's check on your local forecast. Tonight, mostly cloudy this evening, then becoming partly cloudy. Lows in the lower 70s. Southeast winds 5 to 10 miles per hour. Thursday, mostly cloudy. A slight chance of showers and thunderstorms in the afternoon. Highs in the mid-90s. South winds 5 to 10 miles per hour. Chance of rain 20%. Thursday night, cloudy with a slight chance of thunderstorms. A slight chance of showers in the evening, then a chance of showers after midnight. Lows in the lower 70s. South winds 5 to 10 miles per hour. Chance of rain 50%. Friday, cloudy with a slight chance of thunderstorms. A chance of showers in the morning, then showers likely in the afternoon. Highs in the upper 80s. Northeast winds around 5 miles per hour. Chance of rain 70%. Friday night, mostly cloudy with a chance of showers with a slight chance of thunderstorms. Lows in the upper 60s. Northeast winds around 5 miles per hour. Chance of rain 50%. Saturday, mostly cloudy. A chance of showers in the morning, then showers likely with a slight chance of thunderstorms in the afternoon. Highs in the lower 80s. Chance of rain 60%. Saturday night, a slight chance of thunderstorms in the evening. Mostly cloudy with a chance of showers. Lows in the mid-60s. Chance of rain 50%. Sunday, mostly cloudy with a chance of showers. A slight chance of thunderstorms in the afternoon. Highs in the lower 80s. Chance of rain 50%. Sunday night, mostly cloudy with a slight chance of showers in the evening, then partly cloudy after midnight. Lows in the lower 60s. Chance of rain 20%. Monday, partly cloudy. Highs in the mid-80s. Monday night, mostly clear. Lows in the upper 50s. Tuesday, mostly sunny. Highs in the lower 80s. Tuesday night, mostly clear. Lows in the upper 50s. Wednesday, partly cloudy. Highs in the mid-80s. 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Be sure to follow us on Facebook. Here's a look at local weather conditions as of 7 p.m. At the top of the hour, skies were mostly cloudy in Shreveport. The temperature was 88 degrees at the regional airport. The dew point was 63, making the relative humidity 42%. Winds were south at 7 miles an hour. The pressure was 29.82 inches and steady. In Bossier City, at Barksdale Air Force Base, skies were partly cloudy, with a temperature of 88 degrees. The dew point was 63, making the relative humidity 43%. Winds were southeast at 8 miles an hour. The pressure was 29.81 inches and steady. And in downtown Shreveport, skies were partly cloudy. The temperature was 95 degrees. And winds were southeast at 8 miles an hour. Once again in Shreveport, it was 88 degrees with mostly cloudy skies at 7 p.m. Around the local area at 7 p.m., in Texarkana, partly cloudy and 88. Wind southeast at 9 miles an hour. El Dorado, cloudy and 86. Wind southeast at 5 miles an hour. Monroe, partly cloudy and 87.
Wind calm. Nightish, mostly cloudy and 88.

Wind calm. Marshall, cloudy and 88. Wind southeast at 9 miles an hour. And at Longview, mostly cloudy and 88 degrees. Wind southeast at 13 miles an hour, gusting to 21 miles an hour. Elsewhere across the four-state area, over at Dallas, mostly cloudy and 82. Oklahoma City, light rain and 77. Little Rock, mostly cloudy and 87. Jackson, Mississippi, clear and 86. Baton Rouge, clear and 85. And at Houston, mostly cloudy and 86 degrees. For the most current information, check us out on the web at www.weather.gov/SHP. Here is your area's open water boating forecast. Wind gusts may be higher. Tonight, becoming partly cloudy. Lows in the lower 70s. Southeast winds 10 to 15 miles per hour. Thursday, a 20% chance of showers and thunderstorms in the late afternoon. Mostly cloudy. Windy. Highs in the mid-90s. South winds 15 to 20 miles per hour. Thursday night, slight chance of showers in the evening. Slight chance of thunderstorms through the early morning. Chance of showers after midnight. Cloudy. Lows in the lower 70s. Southeast winds 10 to 15 miles per hour. Chance of precipitation 40%. Friday, chance of showers and slight chance of thunderstorms in the morning, then showers likely and a chance of thunderstorms in the afternoon. Cloudy. Highs in the upper 80s. Northeast winds 5 to 10 miles per hour. Chance of precipitation 60%. Friday night, mostly cloudy with chance of showers and slight chance of thunderstorms. Lows in the upper 60s. Northeast winds 10 to 15 miles per hour. Chance of precipitation 50%. Saturday, mostly cloudy. Chance of showers in the morning. Slight chance of thunderstorms in the late morning and afternoon. Showers likely in the afternoon. Highs in the lower 80s. Chance of precipitation 60%. Saturday night, mostly cloudy. Chance of showers and slight chance of thunderstorms in the evening, then a chance of showers after midnight. Lows in the mid-60s. Chance of precipitation 40%. Sunday, mostly cloudy. Chance of showers in the morning, then a chance of showers and slight chance of thunderstorms in the afternoon. Highs in the lower 80s. Chance of precipitation 40%. Sunday night, becoming partly cloudy. Lows in the lower 60s. Monday, partly cloudy. Highs in the mid-80s. Monday night, mostly clear. Lows in the upper 50s. Tuesday, mostly sunny. Highs in the mid-80s. Tuesday night, mostly clear. Lows in the mid-50s. Wednesday, partly cloudy. Highs in the upper 80s. The Shreveport Climate Summary for this evening, as of 4 p.m., September 30, 2026. Today's high temperature was 93 degrees. The normal high is 85. The record high is 99 degrees, which was set in 1953. Today's low temperature was 71 degrees. The normal low is 62. The record low is 42 degrees, which was set in 1984. No precipitation fell today, which leaves the monthly total at 0.36 inches. This is 3.10 inches below the normal amount of 3.46 inches for September. The total precipitation for the year still stands at 31.64 inches, which is 6.26 inches below normal. Sunset tonight is at 7:01 p.m. Sunrise tomorrow is at 7:09 a.m. Now let's check on your local forecast. Tonight, mostly cloudy this evening, then becoming partly cloudy. Lows in the lower 70s. Southeast winds 5 to 10 miles per hour. Thursday, mostly cloudy. A slight chance of showers and thunderstorms in the afternoon. Highs in the mid-90s. South
Winds 5 to 10 miles per hour. Chance of rain 20%. Thursday night, cloudy with a slight chance of thunderstorms. A slight chance of showers in the evening, then a chance of showers after midnight. Lows in the lower 70s. South winds 5 to 10 miles per hour. Chance of rain 50%. Friday, cloudy with a slight chance of thunderstorms. A chance of showers in the morning, then showers likely in the afternoon. Highs in the upper 80s. Northeast winds around 5 miles per hour. Chance of rain 70%. Friday night, mostly cloudy with a chance of showers with a slight chance of thunderstorms. Lows in the upper 60s. Northeast winds around 5 miles per hour. Chance of rain 50%. Saturday, mostly cloudy. A chance of showers in the morning, then showers likely with a slight chance of thunderstorms in the afternoon. Highs in the lower 80s. Chance of rain 60%. Saturday night, a slight chance of thunderstorms in the evening. Mostly cloudy with a chance of showers. Lows in the mid-60s. Chance of rain 50%. Sunday, mostly cloudy with a chance of showers. A slight chance of thunderstorms in the afternoon. Highs in the lower 80s. Chance of rain 50%. Sunday night, mostly cloudy with a slight chance of showers in the evening, then partly cloudy after midnight. Lows in the lower 60s. Chance of rain 20%. Monday, partly cloudy. Highs in the mid-80s. Monday night, mostly clear. Lows in the upper 50s. Tuesday, mostly sunny. Highs in the lower 80s. Tuesday night, mostly clear. Lows in the upper 50s. Wednesday, partly cloudy. Highs in the mid-80s. 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Be sure to follow us on Facebook. Here's a look at local weather conditions as of 7 p.m. At the top of the hour, skies were mostly cloudy in Shreveport. The temperature was 88 degrees at the regional airport. The dew point was 63, making the relative humidity 42%. Winds were south at 7 miles an hour. The pressure was 29.82 inches and steady. In Bossier City, at Barksdale Air Force Base, skies were partly cloudy, with a temperature of 88 degrees. The dew point was 63, making the relative humidity 43%. Winds were southeast at 8 miles an hour. The pressure was 29.81 inches and steady. And in downtown Shreveport, skies were partly cloudy. The temperature was 95 degrees. And winds were southeast at 8 miles an hour. Once again in Shreveport, it was 88 degrees with mostly cloudy skies at 7 p.m. This is your NOAA Weather Radio, station WXJ97. 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Around the local area at 7 p.m., in Texarkana, partly cloudy and 88. Wind southeast at 9 miles an hour. El Dorado, cloudy and 86. Wind southeast at 5 miles an hour. Monroe, partly cloudy and 87. Wind calm. Nacogdoches, mostly cloudy and 88. Wind calm. Marshall, cloudy and 88. Wind southeast at 9 miles an hour. And at Longview, mostly cloudy and 88 degrees. Wind southeast at 13 miles an hour, gusting to 21 miles an hour. Elsewhere across the four-state area, over at Dallas, mostly cloudy and 82. Oklahoma City, light rain and 77. Little Rock, mostly cloudy and 87. Jackson, Mississippi,

low is 62. The record low is 42 degrees, which was set in 1984. No precipitation fell today, which leaves the monthly total at 0.36 inches. This is 3.10 inches below the normal amount of 3.46 inches for September. The total precipitation for the year still stands at 31.64 inches, which is 6.26 inches below normal. Sunset tonight is at 7.01 p.m. Sunrise tomorrow is at 7.09 a.m. Now let's check on your local forecast. Tonight, mostly cloudy this evening, then becoming partly cloudy. Lows in the lower 70s. Southeast winds 5 to 10 miles per hour. Thursday, mostly cloudy. A slight chance of showers and thunderstorms in the afternoon. Highs in the mid-90s. South winds 5 to 10 miles per hour. Chance of rain 20%. Thursday night, cloudy with a slight chance of thunderstorms. A slight chance of showers in the evening, then a chance of showers after midnight. Lows in the lower 70s. South winds 5 to 10 miles per hour. Chance of rain 50%. Friday, cloudy with a slight chance of thunderstorms. A chance of showers in the morning, then showers likely in the afternoon. Highs in the upper 80s. Northeast winds around 5 miles per hour. Chance of rain 70%. Friday night, mostly cloudy with a chance of showers with a slight chance of thunderstorms. Lows in the upper 60s. Northeast winds around 5 miles per hour. Chance of rain 50%. Saturday, mostly cloudy. A chance of showers in the morning, then showers likely with a slight chance of thunderstorms in the afternoon. Highs in the lower 80s. Chance of rain 60%. Saturday night, a slight chance of thunderstorms in the evening. Mostly cloudy with a chance of showers. Lows in the mid-60s. Chance of rain 50%. Sunday, mostly cloudy with a chance of showers. A slight chance of thunderstorms in the afternoon. Highs in the lower 80s. Chance of rain 50%. Sunday night, mostly cloudy with a slight chance of showers in the evening, then partly cloudy after midnight. Lows in the lower 60s. Chance of rain 20%. Monday, partly cloudy. Highs in the mid-80s. Monday night, mostly clear. Lows in the upper 50s. Tuesday, mostly sunny. Highs in the lower 80s. Tuesday night, mostly clear. Lows in the upper 50s. Wednesday, partly cloudy. Highs in the mid-80s. 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Be sure to follow us on Facebook. Here's a look at local weather conditions as of 8 p.m. At the top of the hour, skies were mostly cloudy in Shreveport. The temperature was 82 degrees at the regional airport. The dew point was 64, making the relative humidity 54%. Winds were southeast at 6 miles an hour. The pressure was 29.82 inches and steady. In Bossier City, at Barksdale Air Force Base, skies were mostly cloudy, with a temperature of 84 degrees. The dew point was 64, making the relative humidity 51%. Winds were southeast at 5 miles an hour. The pressure was 29.81 inches and steady. And in downtown Shreveport, skies were mostly cloudy. The temperature was 84 degrees. And winds were southeast at 5 miles an hour. Once again in Shreveport, it was 82 degrees with mostly cloudy skies at 8 p.m. Around the local area at 8 p.m., in Texarkana, partly cloudy and 84. Wind southeast at 6 miles an hour. El Dorado, mostly cloudy and 84. Wind east at 5 miles an hour. Monroe, partly cloudy and 85. Wind calm. Natchitoches, mostly cloudy and 83. Wind calm. Marshall, cloudy and 83.

85. Wind south at 3 miles an hour. And at Longview, partly cloudy and 86 degrees. Wind southeast at 12 miles an hour. Elsewhere across the four-state area, over at Dallas, partly cloudy and 81. Oklahoma City, mostly cloudy and 75. Little Rock, mostly cloudy and 83. Jackson, Mississippi, clear and 83. Baton Rouge, clear and 82. And at Houston, mostly cloudy and 84 degrees. For the most current information, check us out on the web at www.weather.gov/sht. The Shreveport Climate Summary for this evening, as of 4 p.m., September 30, 2026. Today's high temperature was 93 degrees. The normal high is 85. The record high is 99 degrees, which was set in 1953. Today's low temperature was 71 degrees. The normal low is 62. The record low is 42 degrees, which was set in 1984. No precipitation fell today, which leaves the monthly total at 0.36 inches. This is 3.10 inches below the normal amount of 3.46 inches for September. The total precipitation for the year still stands at 31.64 inches, which is 6.26 inches below normal. Sunset tonight is at 7.01 p.m. Sunrise tomorrow is at 7.09 a.m. Now let's check on your local forecast. Tonight, mostly cloudy this evening, then becoming partly cloudy. Lows in the lower 70s. Southeast winds 5 to 10 miles per hour. Thursday, mostly cloudy. A slight chance of showers and thunderstorms in the afternoon. Highs in the mid-90s. South winds 5 to 10 miles per hour. Chance of rain 20%. Thursday night, cloudy with a slight chance of thunderstorms. A slight chance of showers in the evening, then a chance of showers after midnight. Lows in the lower 70s. South winds 5 to 10 miles per hour. Chance of rain 50%. Friday, cloudy with a slight chance of thunderstorms. A chance of showers in the morning, then showers likely in the afternoon. Highs in the upper 80s. Northeast winds around 5 miles per hour. Chance of rain 70%. Friday night, mostly cloudy with a chance of showers with a slight chance of thunderstorms. Lows in the upper 60s. Northeast winds around 5 miles per hour. Chance of rain 50%. Saturday, mostly cloudy. A chance of showers in the morning, then showers likely with a slight chance of thunderstorms in the afternoon. Highs in the lower 80s. Chance of rain 60%. Saturday night, a slight chance of thunderstorms in the evening. Mostly cloudy with a chance of showers. Lows in the mid-60s. Chance of rain 50%. Sunday, mostly cloudy with a chance of showers. A slight chance of thunderstorms in the afternoon. Highs in the lower 80s. Chance of rain 50%. Sunday night, mostly cloudy with a slight chance of showers in the evening, then partly cloudy after midnight. Lows in the lower 60s. Chance of rain 20%. Monday, partly cloudy. Highs in the mid-80s. Monday night, mostly clear. Lows in the upper 50s. Tuesday, mostly sunny. Highs in the lower 80s. Tuesday night, mostly clear. Lows in the upper 50s. Wednesday, partly cloudy. Highs in the mid-80s. 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Be sure to follow us on Facebook. Here's a look at local weather conditions as of 8 p.m. At the top of the hour, skies were mostly cloudy in Shreveport. The temperature was 82 degrees at the regional airport. The dew point was 64, making the relative humidity 54%. Winds were southeast at 6 miles an hour.
The pressure was 29.82 inches and steady. In Bossier City, at Barksdale Air Force Base, skies were mostly cloudy, with a temperature of 84 degrees. The dew point was 64, making the relative humidity 51%. Winds were southeast at 5 miles an hour. The pressure was 29.81 inches and steady. And in downtown Shreveport, skies were mostly cloudy. The temperature was 84 degrees. And winds were southeast at 5 miles an hour. Once again in Shreveport, it was 82 degrees with mostly cloudy skies at 8 p.m. Around the local area at 8 p.m., in Texarkana, partly cloudy and 84. Wind southeast at 6 miles an hour. El Dorado, mostly cloudy and 84. Wind east at 5 miles an hour. Monroe, partly cloudy and 85. Wind calm. Natchitoches, mostly cloudy and 83. Wind calm. Marshall, cloudy and 85. Wind south at 3 miles an hour. And at Longview, partly cloudy and 86 degrees. Wind southeast at 12 miles an hour. Elsewhere across the four-state area, over at Dallas, partly cloudy and 81. Oklahoma City, mostly cloudy and 75. Little Rock, mostly cloudy and 83. Jackson, Mississippi, clear and 83. Baton Rouge, clear and 82. And at Houston, mostly cloudy and 84 degrees. For the most current information, check us out on the web at www.weather.gov/SHP. The Shreveport Climate Summary for this evening, as of 4 p.m., September 30, 2026. Today's high temperature was 93 degrees. The normal high is 85. The record high is 99 degrees, which was set in 1953. Today's low temperature was 71 degrees. The normal low is 62. The record low is 42 degrees, which was set in 1984. No precipitation fell today, which leaves the monthly total at 0.36 inches. This is 3.10 inches below the normal amount of 3.46 inches for September. The total precipitation for the year still stands at 31.64 inches, which is 6.26 inches below normal. Sunset tonight is at 7.01 p.m. Sunrise tomorrow is at 7.09 a.m. This is your NOAA Weather Radio, station WXJ97, operating on a frequency of 162.400 MHz, providing the latest weather information on a 24-hour basis. 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Now let's check on your local forecast. Tonight, mostly cloudy this evening, then becoming partly cloudy. Lows in the lower 70s. Southeast winds 5 to 10 miles per hour. Thursday, mostly cloudy. A slight chance of showers and thunderstorms in the afternoon. Highs in the mid-90s. South winds 5 to 10 miles per hour. Chance of rain 20%. Thursday night, cloudy with a slight chance of thunderstorms. A slight chance of showers in the evening, then a chance of showers after midnight. Lows in the lower 70s. South winds 5 to 10 miles per hour. Chance of rain 50%. Friday, cloudy with a slight chance of thunderstorms. A chance of showers in the morning, then showers likely in the afternoon. Highs in the upper 80s. Northeast winds around 5 miles per hour. Chance of rain 70%. Friday night, mostly cloudy with a chance of showers with a slight chance of thunderstorms. Lows in the upper 60s. Northeast winds around 5 miles per hour. Chance of rain 50%. Saturday, mostly cloudy. A chance of showers in the morning, then showers likely with a slight chance of thunderstorms in the afternoon. Highs in the lower 80s.
chance of rain 60%. Saturday night, a slight chance of thunderstorms in the evening. Mostly cloudy with a chance of showers. Lows in the mid-60s. Chance of rain 50%. Sunday, mostly cloudy with a chance of showers. A slight chance of thunderstorms in the afternoon. Highs in the lower 80s. Chance of rain 50%. Sunday night, mostly cloudy with a slight chance of showers in the evening, then partly cloudy after midnight. Lows in the lower 60s. Chance of rain 20%. Monday, partly cloudy. Highs in the mid 80s. Monday night, mostly clear. Lows in the upper 50s. Tuesday, mostly sunny. Highs in the lower 80s. Tuesday night, mostly clear. Lows in the upper 50s. Wednesday, partly cloudy. Highs in the mid 80s. 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Be sure to follow us on Facebook. Here's a look at local weather conditions as of 8 p.m. At the top of the hour, skies were mostly cloudy in Shreveport. The temperature was 82 degrees at the regional airport. The dew point was 64, making the relative humidity 54%. Winds were southeast at 6 miles an hour. The pressure was 29.82 inches and steady. In Bossier City, at Barksdale Air Force Base, skies were mostly cloudy, with a temperature of 84 degrees. The dew point was 64, making the relative humidity 51%. Winds were southeast at 5 miles an hour. The pressure was 29.81 inches and steady. And in downtown Shreveport, skies were mostly cloudy. The temperature was 84 degrees. And winds were southeast at 5 miles an hour. Once again in Shreveport, it was 82 degrees with mostly cloudy skies at 8 p.m. Around the local area at 8 p.m., in Texarkana, partly cloudy and 84. Wind southeast at 6 miles an hour. El Dorado, mostly cloudy and 84. Wind east at 5 miles an hour. Monroe, partly cloudy and 85. Wind calm. Natchitoches, mostly cloudy and 83. Wind calm. Marshall, cloudy and 85. Wind south at 3 miles an hour. And at Longview, partly cloudy and 86 degrees. Wind southeast at 12 miles an hour. Elsewhere across the four-state area, over at Dallas, partly cloudy and 81. Oklahoma City, mostly cloudy and 75. Little Rock, mostly cloudy and 83. Jackson, Mississippi, clear and 83. Baton Rouge, clear and 82. And at Houston, mostly cloudy and 84 degrees. For the most current information, check us out on the web at www.weather.gov/SHP. The Shreveport Climate Summary for this evening, as of 4 p.m., September 30, 2026. Today's high temperature was 93 degrees. The normal high is 85. The record high is 99 degrees, which was set in 1953. Today's low temperature was 71 degrees. The normal low is 62. The record low is 42 degrees, which was set in 1984. No precipitation fell today, which leaves the monthly total at 0.36 inches. This is 3.10 inches below the normal amount of 3.46 inches for September. The total precipitation for the year still stands at 31.64 inches, which is 6.26 inches below normal. Sunset tonight is at 7.01 p.m. Sunrise tomorrow is at 7.09 a.m. Now let's check on your local forecast. Tonight, mostly cloudy this evening, then becoming partly cloudy. Lows in the lower 70s. Southeast winds 5 to 10 miles per hour. Thursday, mostly cloudy. A slight chance of showers and thunderstorms in the afternoon. Highs in the mid-90s.
South winds 5 to 10 miles per hour. Chance of rain 20%. Thursday night, cloudy with a slight chance of thunderstorms. A slight chance of showers in the evening, then a chance of showers after midnight. Lows in the lower 70s. South winds 5 to 10 miles per hour. Chance of rain 50%. Friday, cloudy with a slight chance of thunderstorms. A chance of showers in the morning, then showers likely in the afternoon. Highs in the upper 80s. Northeast winds around 5 miles per hour. Chance of rain 70%. Friday night, mostly cloudy with a chance of showers with a slight chance of thunderstorms. Lows in the upper 60s. Northeast winds around 5 miles per hour. Chance of rain 50%. Saturday, mostly cloudy. A chance of showers in the morning, then showers likely with a slight chance of thunderstorms in the afternoon. Highs in the lower 80s. Chance of rain 60%. Saturday night, a slight chance of thunderstorms in the evening. Mostly cloudy with a chance of showers. Lows in the mid-60s. Chance of rain 50%. Sunday, mostly cloudy with a chance of showers. A slight chance of thunderstorms in the afternoon. Highs in the lower 80s. Chance of rain 50%. Sunday night, mostly cloudy with a slight chance of showers in the evening, then partly cloudy after midnight. Lows in the lower 60s. Chance of rain 20%. Monday, partly cloudy. Highs in the mid-80s. Monday night, mostly clear. Lows in the upper 50s. Tuesday, mostly sunny. Highs in the lower 80s. Tuesday night, mostly clear. Lows in the upper 50s. Wednesday, partly cloudy. Highs in the mid-80s. Here is your area's open water boating forecast. Wind gusts may be higher. Tonight, becoming partly cloudy. Lows in the lower 70s. Southeast winds 10 to 15 miles per hour. Thursday, a 20% chance of showers and thunderstorms in the late afternoon. Mostly cloudy. Windy. Highs in the mid-90s. South winds 15 to 20 miles per hour. Thursday night, slight chance of showers in the evening. Slight chance of thunderstorms through the early morning. Chance of showers after midnight. Cloudy. Lows in the lower 70s. Southeast winds 10 to 15 miles per hour. Chance of precipitation 40%. Friday, chance of showers and slight chance of thunderstorms in the morning, then showers likely and a chance of thunderstorms in the afternoon. Cloudy. Highs in the upper 80s. Northeast winds 5 to 10 miles per hour. Chance of precipitation 60%. Friday night, mostly cloudy with chance of showers and slight chance of thunderstorms. Showers and slight chance of thunderstorms. Lows in the upper 60s. Northeast winds 10 to 15 miles per hour. Chance of precipitation 50%. Saturday, mostly cloudy. Chance of showers in the morning. Slight chance of thunderstorms in the late morning and afternoon. Showers likely in the afternoon. Highs in the lower 80s. Chance of precipitation 60%. Saturday night, mostly cloudy. Chance of showers and slight chance of thunderstorms in the evening, then a chance of showers after midnight. Lows in the mid-60s. Chance of precipitation 40%. Sunday, mostly cloudy. Chance of showers in the morning, then a chance of showers and slight chance of thunderstorms in the afternoon. Highs in the lower 80s. Chance of precipitation 40%. Sunday night, becoming partly cloudy. Lows in the lower 60s. Monday, partly cloudy. Highs in the mid-80s. Monday night, mostly clear. Lows in the upper 50s. Tuesday, mostly sunny. Highs in the mid-80s. Tuesday night, mostly clear. Lows in the mid-50s. Wednesday, partly cloudy. Highs in the upper 80s.
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97, broadcasting in Shreveport on 162.4 megahertz. Be sure to follow us on Facebook. Here's a look at local weather conditions as of 8 p.m. At the top of the hour, skies were mostly cloudy in Shreveport. The temperature was 82 degrees at the regional airport. The dew point was 64, making the relative humidity 54%. Winds were southeast at 6 miles an hour. The pressure was 29.82 inches and steady. In Bossier City, at Barksdale Air Force Base, skies were mostly cloudy, with a temperature of 84 degrees. The dew point was 64, making the relative humidity 51%. Winds were southeast at 5 miles an hour. The pressure was 29.81 inches and steady. And in downtown Shreveport, skies were mostly cloudy. The temperature was 84 degrees. And winds were southeast at 5 miles an hour. Once again in Shreveport, it was 82 degrees with mostly cloudy skies at 8 p.m. Around the local area at 8 p.m., in Texarkana, partly cloudy and 84. Wind southeast at 6 miles an hour. El Dorado, mostly cloudy and 84. Wind east at 5 miles an hour. Monroe, partly cloudy and 85. Wind calm. Nacogdoches, mostly cloudy and 83. Wind calm. Marshall, cloudy and 85. Wind south at 3 miles an hour. And at Longview, partly cloudy and 86 degrees. Wind southeast at 12 miles an hour. Elsewhere across the four-state area, over at Dallas, partly cloudy and 81. Oklahoma City, mostly cloudy and 75. Little Rock, mostly cloudy and 83. Jackson, Mississippi, clear and 83. Baton Rouge, clear and 82. And at Houston, mostly cloudy and 84 degrees. 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The Shreveport Climate Summary for this evening, as of 4 p.m., September 30, 2026. Today's high temperature was 93 degrees. The normal high is 85. The record high is 99 degrees, which was set in 1953. Today's low temperature was 71 degrees. The normal low is 62. The record low is 42 degrees, which was set in 1984. No precipitation fell today, which leaves the monthly total at 0.36 inches. This is 3.10 inches below the normal amount of 3.46 inches for September. The total precipitation for the year still stands at 31.64 inches, which is 6.26 inches below normal. Sunset tonight is at 7.01 p.m. Sunrise tomorrow is at 7.09 a.m. Now let's check on your local forecast. Tonight, mostly cloudy this evening, then becoming partly cloudy. Lows in the lower 70s. Southeast winds 5 to 10 miles per hour. Thursday, mostly cloudy. A slight chance of showers and thunderstorms in the afternoon. Highs in the mid-90s. South winds 5 to 10 miles per hour. Chance of rain 20%. Thursday night, cloudy with a slight chance of thunderstorms. A slight chance of showers in the evening, then a chance of showers after midnight. Lows in the lower 70s. South winds 5 to 10 miles per hour. Chance of rain 50%. Friday, cloudy with a slight chance of thunderstorms. A chance of showers in the morning, then showers likely in the afternoon. Highs in the upper 80s. Northeast winds around 5 miles per hour.
chance of rain 70%. Friday night, mostly cloudy with a chance of showers with a slight chance of thunderstorms. Lows in the upper 60s. Northeast winds around 5 miles per hour. Chance of rain 50%. Saturday, mostly cloudy. A chance of showers in the morning, then showers likely with a slight chance of thunderstorms in the afternoon. Highs in the lower 80s. Chance of rain 60%. Saturday night, a slight chance of thunderstorms in the evening. Mostly cloudy with a chance of showers. Lows in the mid-60s. Chance of rain 50%. Sunday, mostly cloudy with a chance of showers. A slight chance of thunderstorms in the afternoon. Highs in the lower 80s. Chance of rain 50%. Sunday night, mostly cloudy with a slight chance of showers in the evening, then partly cloudy after midnight. Lows in the lower 60s. Chance of rain 20%. Monday, partly cloudy. Highs in the mid-80s. Monday night, mostly clear. Lows in the upper 50s. Tuesday, mostly sunny. Highs in the lower 80s. Tuesday night, mostly clear. Lows in the upper 50s. Wednesday, partly cloudy. Highs in the mid-80s. 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Be sure to follow us on Facebook. Here's a look at local weather conditions as of 8 p.m. At the top of the hour, skies were mostly cloudy in Shreveport. The temperature was 82 degrees at the regional airport. The dew point was 64, making the relative humidity 54%. Winds were southeast at 6 miles an hour. The pressure was 29.82 inches and steady. In Bossier City, at Barksdale Air Force Base, skies were mostly cloudy, with a temperature of 84 degrees. The dew point was 64, making the relative humidity 51%. Winds were southeast at 5 miles an hour. The pressure was 29.81 inches and steady. And in downtown Shreveport, skies were mostly cloudy. The temperature was 84 degrees. And winds were southeast at 5 miles an hour. Once again in Shreveport, it was 82 degrees with mostly cloudy skies at 8 p.m. Around the local area at 8 p.m., in Texarkana, partly cloudy and 84. Wind southeast at 6 miles an hour. El Dorado, mostly cloudy and 84. Wind east at 5 miles an hour. Monroe, partly cloudy and 85. Wind calm. Nacogdoches, mostly cloudy and 83. Wind calm. Marshall, cloudy and 85. Wind south at 3 miles an hour. And at Longview, partly cloudy and 86 degrees. Wind southeast at 12 miles an hour. Elsewhere across the four-state area, over at Dallas, partly cloudy and 81. Oklahoma City, mostly cloudy and 75. Little Rock, mostly cloudy and 83. Jackson, Mississippi, clear and 83. Baton Rouge, clear and 82. And at Houston, mostly cloudy and 84 degrees. For the most current information, check us out on the web at www.weather.gov/sht. The Shreveport Climate Summary for this evening, as of 4 p.m., September 30, 2026. Today's high temperature was 93 degrees. The normal high is 85. The record high is 99 degrees, which was set in 1953. Today's low temperature was 71 degrees. The normal low is 62. The record low is 42 degrees, which was set in 1984. No precipitation fell today, which leaves the monthly total at 0.36 inches. This is 3.10 inches below the normal amount of 3.46 inches for September. The total precipitation for the year still stands at 31.64 inches, which is 6.26 inches below normal.
Sunset tonight is at 7.01 p.m. Sunrise tomorrow is at 7.09 a.m. Now let's check on your local forecast. Tonight, mostly cloudy this evening, then becoming partly cloudy. Lows in the lower 70s. Southeast winds 5 to 10 miles per hour. Thursday, mostly cloudy. A slight chance of showers and thunderstorms in the afternoon. Highs in the mid-90s. South winds 5 to 10 miles per hour. Chance of rain 20%. Thursday night, cloudy with a slight chance of thunderstorms. A slight chance of showers in the evening, then a chance of showers after midnight. Lows in the lower 70s. South winds 5 to 10 miles per hour. Chance of rain 50%. Friday, cloudy with a slight chance of thunderstorms. A chance of showers in the morning, then showers likely in the afternoon. Highs in the upper 80s. Northeast winds around 5 miles per hour. Chance of rain 70%. Friday night, mostly cloudy with a chance of showers with a slight chance of thunderstorms. Lows in the upper 60s. Northeast winds around 5 miles per hour. Chance of rain 50%. Saturday, mostly cloudy. A chance of showers in the morning, then showers likely with a slight chance of thunderstorms in the afternoon. Highs in the lower 80s. Chance of rain 60%. Saturday night, a slight chance of thunderstorms in the evening. Mostly cloudy with a chance of showers. Lows in the mid-60s. Chance of rain 50%. Sunday, mostly cloudy with a chance of showers. A slight chance of thunderstorms in the afternoon. Highs in the lower 80s. Chance of rain 50%. Sunday night, mostly cloudy with a slight chance of showers in the evening, then partly cloudy after midnight. Lows in the lower 60s. Chance of rain 20%. Monday, partly cloudy. Highs in the mid-80s. Monday night, mostly clear. Lows in the upper 50s. Tuesday, mostly sunny. Highs in the lower 80s. Tuesday night, mostly clear. Lows in the upper 50s. Wednesday, partly cloudy. Highs in the mid-80s. 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Be sure to follow us on Facebook. Here's a look at local weather conditions as of 8 p.m. At the top of the hour, skies were mostly cloudy in Shreveport. The temperature was 82 degrees at the regional airport. The dew point was 64, making the relative humidity 54%. Winds were southeast at 6 miles an hour. The pressure was 29.82 inches and steady. In Bossier City, at Barksdale Air Force Base, skies were mostly cloudy, with a temperature of 84 degrees. The dew point was 64, making the relative humidity 51%. Winds were southeast at 5 miles an hour. The pressure was 29.81 inches and steady. And in downtown Shreveport, skies were mostly cloudy. The temperature was 84 degrees. And winds were southeast at 5 miles an hour. Once again in Shreveport, it was 82 degrees with mostly cloudy skies at 8 p.m. Around the local area at 8 p.m., in Texarkana, partly cloudy and 84. Wind southeast at 6 miles an hour. El Dorado, mostly cloudy and 84. Wind east at 5 miles an hour. Monroe, partly cloudy and 85. Wind calm. Nacogdoches, mostly cloudy and 83. Wind calm. Marshall, cloudy and 85. Wind south at 3 miles an hour. And at Longview, partly cloudy and 86 degrees. Wind southeast at 12 miles an hour. Elsewhere across the four-state area, over at Dallas, partly cloudy and 81. Oklahoma City, mostly cloudy and 75. Little Rock, mostly cloudy and 83.
Jackson, Mississippi, clear and 83. Baton Rouge, clear and 82. And at Houston, mostly cloudy and 84 degrees. For the most current information, check us out on the web at www.weather.gov/sht. The Shreveport Climate Summary for this evening, as of 4 p.m., September 30, 2026. Today's high temperature was 93 degrees. The normal high is 85. The record high is 99 degrees, which was set in 1953. Today's low temperature was 71 degrees. The normal low is 62. The record low is 42 degrees, which was set in 1984. No precipitation fell today, which leaves the monthly total at 0.36 inches. This is 3.10 inches below the normal amount of 3.46 inches for September. The total precipitation for the year still stands at 31.64 inches, which is 6.26 inches below normal. Sunset tonight is at 7.01 p.m. Sunrise tomorrow is at 7.09 a.m. Now let's check on your local forecast. Tonight, mostly cloudy this evening, then becoming partly cloudy. Lows in the lower 70s. Southeast winds 5 to 10 miles per hour. Thursday, mostly cloudy. A slight chance of showers and thunderstorms in the afternoon. Highs in the mid-90s. South winds 5 to 10 miles per hour. Chance of rain 20%. Thursday night, cloudy with a slight chance of thunderstorms. A slight chance of showers in the evening, then a chance of showers after midnight. Lows in the lower 70s. South winds 5 to 10 miles per hour. Chance of rain 50%. Friday, cloudy with a slight chance of thunderstorms. A chance of showers in the morning, then showers likely in the afternoon. Highs in the upper 80s. Northeast winds around 5 miles per hour. Chance of rain 70%. Friday night, mostly cloudy with a chance of showers with a slight chance of thunderstorms. Lows in the upper 60s. Northeast winds around 5 miles per hour. Chance of rain 50%. Saturday, mostly cloudy. A chance of showers in the morning, then showers likely with a slight chance of thunderstorms in the afternoon. Highs in the lower 80s. Chance of rain 60%. Saturday night, a slight chance of thunderstorms in the evening. Mostly cloudy with a chance of showers. Lows in the mid-60s. Chance of rain 50%. Sunday, mostly cloudy with a chance of showers. A slight chance of thunderstorms in the afternoon. Highs in the lower 80s. Chance of rain 50%. Sunday night, mostly cloudy with a slight chance of showers in the evening, then partly cloudy after midnight. Lows in the lower 60s. Chance of rain 20%. Monday, partly cloudy. Highs in the mid-80s. Monday night, mostly clear. Lows in the upper 50s. Tuesday, mostly sunny. Highs in the lower 80s. Tuesday night, mostly clear. Lows in the upper 50s. Wednesday, partly cloudy. Highs in the mid-80s. 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Be sure to follow us on Facebook. Here's a look at local weather conditions as of 8 p.m. At the top of the hour, skies were mostly cloudy in Shreveport. The temperature was 82 degrees at the regional airport. The dew point was 64, making the relative humidity 54%.
Winds were southeast at 6 miles an hour. The pressure was 29.82 inches and steady. In Bossier City, at Barksdale Air Force Base, skies were mostly cloudy, with a temperature of 84 degrees. The dew point was 64, making the relative humidity 51%. Winds were southeast at 5 miles an hour. The pressure was 29.81 inches and steady. And in downtown Shreveport, skies were mostly cloudy. The temperature was 84 degrees. And winds were southeast at 5 miles an hour. Once again in Shreveport, it was 82 degrees with mostly cloudy skies at 8 p.m. Around the local area at 8 p.m., in Texarkana, partly cloudy and 84. Wind southeast at 6 miles an hour. El Dorado, mostly cloudy and 84. Wind east at 5 miles an hour. Monroe, partly cloudy and 85. Wind calm. Natchitoches, mostly cloudy and 83. Wind calm. Marshall, cloudy and 85. Wind south at 3 miles an hour. And at Longview, partly cloudy and 86 degrees. Wind southeast at 12 miles an hour. Elsewhere across the four-state area, over at Dallas, partly cloudy and 81. Oklahoma City, mostly cloudy and 75. Little Rock, mostly cloudy and 83. Jackson, Mississippi, clear and 83. Baton Rouge, clear and 82. And at Houston, mostly cloudy and 84 degrees. For the most current information, check us out on the web at www.weather.gov/sht. The Shreveport Climate Summary for this evening, as of 4 p.m., September 30, 2026. Today's high temperature was 93 degrees. The normal high is 85. The record high is 99 degrees, which was set in 1953. Today's low temperature was 71 degrees. The normal low is 62. The record low is 42 degrees, which was set in 1984. No precipitation fell today, which leaves the monthly total at 0.36 inches. This is 3.10 inches below the normal amount of 3.46 inches for September. The total precipitation for the year still stands at 31.64 inches, which is 6.26 inches below normal. Sunset tonight is at 7.01 p.m. Sunrise tomorrow is at 7.09 a.m. Now let's check on your local forecast. Tonight, mostly cloudy this evening, then becoming partly cloudy. Lows in the lower 70s. Southeast winds 5 to 10 miles per hour. Thursday, mostly cloudy. A slight chance of showers and thunderstorms in the afternoon. Highs in the mid-90s. South winds 5 to 10 miles per hour. Chance of rain 20%. Thursday night, cloudy with a slight chance of thunderstorms. A slight chance of showers in the evening, then a chance of showers after midnight. Lows in the lower 70s. South winds 5 to 10 miles per hour. Chance of rain 50%. Friday, cloudy with a slight chance of thunderstorms. A chance of showers in the morning, then showers likely in the afternoon. Highs in the upper 80s. Northeast winds around 5 miles per hour. Chance of rain 70%. Friday night, mostly cloudy with a chance of showers with a slight chance of thunderstorms. Lows in the upper 60s. Northeast winds around 5 miles per hour. Chance of rain 50%. Saturday, mostly cloudy. A chance of showers in the morning, then showers likely with a slight chance of thunderstorms in the afternoon. Highs in the lower 80s. Chance of rain 60%. Saturday night, a slight chance of thunderstorms in the evening. Mostly cloudy with a chance of showers. Lows in the mid-60s. Chance of rain 50%. Sunday, mostly cloudy with a chance of showers. A slight chance of thunderstorms in the afternoon. Highs in the lower 80s. Chance of rain 50%.
Sunday night, mostly cloudy with a slight chance of showers in the evening, then partly cloudy after midnight. Lows in the low

or 60s. Chance of rain 20%. Monday, partly cloudy. Highs in the mid-80s. Monday night, mostly clear. Lows in the upper 50s. Tuesday, mostly sunny. Highs in the lower 80s. Tuesday night, mostly clear. Lows in the upper 50s. Wednesday, partly cloudy. Highs in the mid-80s. Here is your area's open water boating forecast. Wind gusts may be higher. Tonight, becoming partly cloudy. Lows in the lower 70s. Southeast winds 10 to 15 miles per hour. Thursday, a 20% chance of showers and thunderstorms in the late afternoon. Mostly cloudy. Windy. Highs in the mid-90s. South winds 15 to 20 miles per hour. Thursday night, slight chance of showers in the evening. Slight chance of thunderstorms through the early morning. Chance of showers after midnight. Cloudy. Lows in the lower 70s. Southeast winds 10 to 15 miles per hour. Chance of precipitation 40%. Friday, chance of showers and slight chance of thunderstorms in the morning, then showers likely and a chance of thunderstorms in the afternoon. Cloudy. Highs in the upper 80s. Northeast winds 5 to 10 miles per hour. Chance of precipitation 60%. Friday night, mostly cloudy with chance of showers and slight chance of thunderstorms. Lows in the upper 60s. Northeast winds 10 to 15 miles per hour. Chance of precipitation 50%. Saturday, mostly cloudy. Chance of showers in the morning. Slight chance of thunderstorms in the late morning and afternoon. Showers likely in the afternoon. Highs in the lower 80s. Chance of precipitation 60%. Saturday night, mostly cloudy. Chance of showers and slight chance of thunderstorms in the evening, then a chance of showers after midnight. Lows in the mid-60s. Chance of precipitation 40%. Sunday, mostly cloudy. Chance of showers in the morning, then a chance of showers and slight chance of thunderstorms in the afternoon. Highs in the lower 80s. Chance of precipitation 40%. Sunday night, becoming partly cloudy. Lows in the lower 60s. Monday, partly cloudy. Highs in the mid-80s. Monday night, mostly clear. Lows in the upper 50s. Tuesday, mostly sunny. Highs in the mid-80s. Tuesday night, mostly clear. Lows in the mid-50s. Wednesday, partly cloudy. Highs in the upper 80s. 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Be sure to follow us on Facebook. Here's a look at local weather conditions as of 8 p.m. At the top of the hour, skies were mostly cloudy in Shreveport. The temperature was 82 degrees at the regional airport. The dew point was 64, making the relative humidity 54%. Winds were southeast at 6 miles an hour. The pressure was 29.82 inches and steady. In Bossier City, at Barksdale Air Force Base, skies were mostly cloudy, with a temperature of 84 degrees. The dew point was 64, making the relative humidity 51%. Winds were southeast at 5 miles an hour. The pressure was 29.81 inches and steady. And in downtown Shreveport, skies were mostly cloudy. The temperature was 84 degrees. And winds were southeast at 5 miles an hour. Once again in Shreveport, it was 82 degrees with mostly cloudy skies at 8 p.m. Around the local area at 8 p.m., in Texarkana, partly cloudy and 84. Wind southeast at 6 miles an hour. El Dorado, mostly cloudy and 84. Wind east at 5 miles an hour. Monroe, partly cloudy and 85. Wind calm. Nacogdoches, mostly cloudy and 83. Wind calm.
partial, cloudy and 85. Wind south at 3 miles an hour. And at Longview, partly cloudy and 86 degrees. Wind southeast at 12 miles an hour. Elsewhere across the four-state area, over at Dallas, partly cloudy and 81. Oklahoma City, mostly cloudy and 75. Little Rock, mostly cloudy and 83. Jackson, Mississippi, clear and 83. Baton Rouge, clear and 82. And at Houston, mostly cloudy and 84 degrees. For the most current information, check us out on the web at www.weather.gov/sht. The Shreveport Climate Summary for this evening, as of 4 p.m., September 30, 2026. Today's high temperature was 93 degrees. The normal high is 85. The record high is 99 degrees, which was set in 1953. Today's low temperature was 71 degrees. The normal low is 62. The record low is 42 degrees, which was set in 1984. No precipitation fell today, which leaves the monthly total at 0.36 inches. This is 3.10 inches below the normal amount of 3.46 inches for September. The total precipitation for the year still stands at 31.64 inches, which is 6.26 inches below normal. Sunset tonight is at 7.01 p.m. Sunrise tomorrow is at 7.09 a.m. Now let's check on your local forecast. Tonight, mostly cloudy this evening, then becoming partly cloudy. Lows in the lower 70s. Southeast winds 5 to 10 miles per hour. Thursday, mostly cloudy. A slight chance of showers and thunderstorms in the afternoon. Highs in the mid-90s. South winds 5 to 10 miles per hour. Chance of rain 20%. Thursday night, cloudy with a slight chance of thunderstorms. A slight chance of showers in the evening, then a chance of showers after midnight. Lows in the lower 70s. South winds 5 to 10 miles per hour. Chance of rain 50%. Friday, cloudy with a slight chance of thunderstorms. A chance of showers in the morning, then showers likely in the afternoon. Highs in the upper 80s. Northeast winds around 5 miles per hour. Chance of rain 70%. Friday night, mostly cloudy with a chance of showers with a slight chance of thunderstorms. Lows in the upper 60s. Northeast winds around 5 miles per hour. Chance of rain 50%. Saturday, mostly cloudy. A chance of showers in the morning, then showers likely with a slight chance of thunderstorms in the afternoon. Highs in the lower 80s. Chance of rain 60%. Saturday night, a slight chance of thunderstorms in the evening. Mostly cloudy with a chance of showers. Lows in the mid-60s. Chance of rain 50%. Sunday, mostly cloudy with a chance of showers. A slight chance of thunderstorms in the afternoon. Highs in the lower 80s. Chance of rain 50%. Sunday night, mostly cloudy with a slight chance of showers in the evening, then partly cloudy after midnight. Lows in the lower 60s. Chance of rain 20%. Monday, partly cloudy. Highs in the mid-80s. Monday night, mostly clear. Lows in the upper 50s. Tuesday, mostly sunny. Highs in the lower 80s. Tuesday night, mostly clear. Lows in the upper 50s. Wednesday, partly cloudy. Highs in the mid-80s. 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

Barksdale Air Force Base, skies were mostly cloudy, with a temperature of 84 degrees. The dew point was 64, making the relative humidity 51%. Winds were southeast at 5 miles an hour. The pressure was 29.81 inches and steady. And in downtown Shreveport, skies were mostly cloudy. The temperature was 84 degrees. And winds were southeast at 5 miles an hour. Once again in Shreveport, it was 82 degrees with mostly cloudy skies at 8 p.m. Around the local area at 8 p.m., in Texarkana, partly cloudy and 84. Wind southeast at 6 miles an hour. El Dorado, mostly cloudy and 84. Wind east at 5 miles an hour. Monroe, partly cloudy and 85. Wind calm. Natchitoches, mostly cloudy and 83. Wind calm. Marshall, cloudy and 85. Wind south at 3 miles an hour. And at Longview, partly cloudy and 86 degrees. Wind southeast at 12 miles an hour. Elsewhere across the four-state area, over at Dallas, partly cloudy and 81. Oklahoma City, mostly cloudy and 75. Little Rock, mostly cloudy and 83. Jackson, Mississippi, clear and 83. Baton Rouge, clear and 82. And at Houston, mostly cloudy and 84 degrees. For the most current information, check us out on the web at www.weather.gov/sht. Around the local area at 9 p.m., in Texarkana, partly cloudy and 81. Wind southeast at 5 miles an hour. El Dorado, mostly cloudy and 81. Wind southeast at 7 miles an hour. At Monroe, it was mostly cloudy. Visibility 10 miles. Temperature was 82 degrees, dew point 65. And the pressure was 29.88 inches and rising. Natchitoches, cloudy and 82. Wind calm. Marshall, mostly cloudy and 82. Wind calm. And at Longview, partly cloudy and 83 degrees. Wind southeast at 5 miles an hour. Elsewhere across the four-state area, over at Dallas, mostly cloudy and 80. Oklahoma City, mostly cloudy and 75. Little Rock, partly cloudy and 80. Jackson, Mississippi, partly cloudy and 82. Baton Rouge, clear and 81. And at Houston, mostly cloudy and 84 degrees. For the most current information, check us out on the web at www.weather.gov/sht. The Shreveport Climate Summary for this evening, as of 4 p.m., September 30, 2026. Today's high temperature was 93 degrees. The normal high is 85. The record high is 99 degrees, which was set in 1953. Today's low temperature was 71 degrees. The normal low is 62. The record low is 42 degrees, which was set in 1984. No precipitation fell today, which leaves the monthly total at 0.36 inches. This is 3.10 inches below the normal amount of 3.46 inches for September. The total precipitation for the year still stands at 31.64 inches, which is 6.26 inches below normal. Sunset tonight is at 7.01 p.m. Sunrise tomorrow is at 7.09 a.m. Now let's check on your local forecast. Tonight, mostly cloudy this evening, then becoming partly cloudy. Lows in the lower 70s. Southeast winds 5 to 10 miles per hour. Thursday, mostly cloudy. A slight chance of showers and thunderstorms in the afternoon. Highs in the mid-90s. South winds 5 to 10 miles per hour. Chance of rain 20%. Thursday night, cloudy with a slight chance of thunderstorms. A slight chance of showers in the evening, then a chance of showers after midnight. Lows in the lower 70s. South winds 5 to 10 miles per hour. Chance of rain 50%.

Friday, cloudy with a slight chance of thunderstorms. A chance of showers in the morning, then showers likely in the afternoon. Highs in the upper 80s. Northeast winds around 5 miles per hour. Chance of rain 70%. Friday night, mostly cloudy with a chance of showers with a slight chance of thunderstorms. Lows in the upper 60s. Northeast winds around 5 miles per hour. Chance of rain 50%. Saturday, mostly cloudy. A chance of showers in the morning, then showers likely with a slight chance of thunderstorms in the afternoon. Highs in the lower 80s. Chance of rain 60%. Saturday night, a slight chance of thunderstorms in the evening. Mostly cloudy with a chance of showers. Lows in the mid-60s. Chance of rain 50%. Sunday, mostly cloudy with a chance of showers. A slight chance of thunderstorms in the afternoon. Highs in the lower 80s. Chance of rain 50%. Sunday night, mostly cloudy with a slight chance of showers in the evening, then partly cloudy after midnight. Lows in the lower 60s. Chance of rain 20%. Monday, partly cloudy. Highs in the mid-80s. Monday night, mostly clear. Lows in the upper 50s. Tuesday, mostly sunny. Highs in the lower 80s. Tuesday night, mostly clear. Lows in the upper 50s. Wednesday, partly cloudy. Highs in the mid-80s. 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Be sure to follow us on Facebook. Here's a look at local weather conditions as of 9 p.m. At the top of the hour, skies were mostly cloudy in Shreveport. The temperature was 84 degrees at the regional airport. The dew point was 64, making the relative humidity 51%. Winds were southeast at 7 miles an hour. The pressure was 29.84 inches and rising. In Bossier City, at Barksdale Air Force Base, skies were mostly cloudy, with a temperature of 83 degrees. The dew point was 65, making the relative humidity 55%. Winds were southeast at 5 miles an hour. The pressure was 29.83 inches and rising. And in downtown Shreveport, skies were mostly cloudy. The temperature was 83 degrees. And winds were southeast at 7 miles an hour. Once again in Shreveport, it was 84 degrees with mostly cloudy skies at 9 p.m. Around the local area at 9 p.m., in Texarkana, partly cloudy and 81. Wind southeast at 5 miles an hour. El Dorado, mostly cloudy and 81. Wind southeast at 7 miles an hour. At Monroe, it was mostly cloudy. Visibility 10 miles. Temperature was 82 degrees, dew point 65. And the pressure was 29.88 inches and rising. Nutcliffe, cloudy and 82. Wind calm. Marshall, mostly cloudy and 82. Wind calm. And at Longview, partly cloudy and 83 degrees. Wind southeast at 5 miles an hour. Elsewhere across the four-state area, over at Dallas, mostly cloudy and 80. Oklahoma City, mostly cloudy and 75. Little Rock, partly cloudy and 80. Jackson, Mississippi, partly cloudy and 82. Baton Rouge, clear and 81. And at Houston, mostly cloudy and 84 degrees. For the most current information, check us out on the web at www.weather.gov/sht. The Shreveport Climate Summary for this evening, as of 4 p.m., September 30, 2026. Today's high temperature was 93 degrees. The normal high is 85. The record high is 99 degrees, which was set in 1953. Today's low temperature was 71 degrees. The normal low is 62. The record low is 42 degrees, which was set in 1984. No
precipitation fell today, which leaves the monthly total at 0.36 inches. This is 3.10 inches below the normal amount of 3.46 inches for September. The total precipitation for the year still stands at 31.64 inches, which is 6.26 inches below normal. Sunset tonight is at 7.01 p.m. Sunrise tomorrow is at 7.09 a.m. Now let's check on your local forecast. Tonight, mostly cloudy this evening, then becoming partly cloudy. Lows in the lower 70s. Southeast winds 5 to 10 miles per hour. Thursday, mostly cloudy. A slight chance of showers and thunderstorms in the afternoon. Highs in the mid-90s. South winds 5 to 10 miles per hour. Chance of rain 20%. Thursday night, cloudy with a slight chance of thunderstorms. A slight chance of showers in the evening, then a chance of showers after midnight. Lows in the lower 70s. South winds 5 to 10 miles per hour. Chance of rain 50%. Friday, cloudy with a slight chance of thunderstorms. A chance of showers in the morning, then showers likely in the afternoon. Highs in the upper 80s. Northeast winds around 5 miles per hour. Chance of rain 70%. Friday night, mostly cloudy with a chance of showers with a slight chance of thunderstorms. Lows in the upper 60s. Northeast winds around 5 miles per hour. Chance of rain 50%. Saturday, mostly cloudy. A chance of showers in the morning, then showers likely with a slight chance of thunderstorms in the afternoon. Highs in the lower 80s. Chance of rain 60%. Saturday night, a slight chance of thunderstorms in the evening. Mostly cloudy with a chance of showers. Lows in the mid-60s. Chance of rain 50%. Sunday, mostly cloudy with a chance of showers. A slight chance of thunderstorms in the afternoon. Highs in the lower 80s. Chance of rain 50%. Sunday night, mostly cloudy with a slight chance of showers in the evening, then partly cloudy after midnight. Lows in the lower 60s. Chance of rain 20%. Monday, partly cloudy. Highs in the mid-80s. Monday night, mostly clear. Lows in the upper 50s. Tuesday, mostly sunny. Highs in the lower 80s. Tuesday night, mostly clear. Lows in the upper 50s. Wednesday, partly cloudy. Highs in the mid-80s. 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Be sure to follow us on Facebook. Here's a look at local weather conditions as of 9 p.m. At the top of the hour, skies were mostly cloudy in Shreveport. The temperature was 84 degrees at the regional airport. The dew point was 64, making the relative humidity 51%. Winds were southeast at 7 miles an hour. The pressure was 29.84 inches and rising. In Bossier City, at Barksdale Air Force Base, skies were mostly cloudy, with a temperature of 83 degrees. The dew point was 65, making the relative humidity 55%. Winds were southeast at 5 miles an hour. The pressure was 29.83 inches and rising. And in downtown Shreveport, skies were mostly cloudy. The temperature was 83 degrees. And winds were southeast at 7 miles an hour. Once again in Shreveport, it was 84 degrees with mostly cloudy skies at 9 p.m. Around the local area at 9 p.m., in Texarkana,
partly cloudy and 81. Wind southeast at 5 miles an hour. El Dorado, mostly cloudy and 81. Wind southeast at 7 miles an hour. At Monroe, it was mostly cloudy. Visibility 10 miles. Temperature was 82 degrees, dew point 65. And the pressure was 29.88 inches, and rising. Nutkiddish, cloudy and 82. Wind calm. Marshall, mostly cloudy and 82. Wind calm. And at Longview, partly cloudy and 83 degrees. Wind southeast at 5 miles an hour. Elsewhere across the four-state area, over at Dallas, mostly cloudy and 80. Oklahoma City, mostly cloudy and 75. Little Rock, partly cloudy and 80. Jackson, Mississippi, partly cloudy and 82. Baton Rouge, clear and 81. And at Houston, mostly cloudy and 84 degrees. For the most current information, check us out on the web at www.weather.gov/sht. The Shreveport Climate Summary for this evening, as of 4 p.m., September 30, 2026. Today's high temperature was 93 degrees. The normal high is 85. The record high is 99 degrees, which was set in 1953. Today's low temperature was 71 degrees. The normal low is 62. The record low is 42 degrees, which was set in 1984. No precipitation fell today, which leaves the monthly total at 0.36 inches. This is 3.10 inches below the normal amount of 3.46 inches for September. The total precipitation for the year still stands at 31.64 inches, which is 6.26 inches below normal. Sunset tonight is at 7.01 p.m. Sunrise tomorrow is at 7.09 a.m. Now let's check on your local forecast. Tonight, mostly cloudy this evening, then becoming partly cloudy. Lows in the lower 70s. Southeast winds 5 to 10 miles per hour. Thursday, mostly cloudy. A slight chance of showers and thunderstorms in the afternoon. Highs in the mid-90s. South winds 5 to 10 miles per hour. Chance of rain 20%. Thursday night, cloudy with a slight chance of thunderstorms. A slight chance of showers in the evening, then a chance of showers after midnight. Lows in the lower 70s. South winds 5 to 10 miles per hour. Chance of rain 50%. Friday, cloudy with a slight chance of thunderstorms. A chance of showers in the morning, then showers likely in the afternoon. Highs in the upper 80s. Northeast winds around 5 miles per hour. Chance of rain 70%. Friday night, mostly cloudy with a chance of showers with a slight chance of thunderstorms. Lows in the upper 60s. Northeast winds around 5 miles per hour. Chance of rain 50%. Saturday, mostly cloudy. A chance of showers in the morning, then showers likely with a slight chance of thunderstorms in the afternoon. Highs in the lower 80s. Chance of rain 60%. Saturday night, a slight chance of thunderstorms in the evening. Mostly cloudy with a chance of showers. Lows in the mid-60s. Chance of rain 50%. Sunday, mostly cloudy with a chance of showers. A slight chance of thunderstorms in the afternoon. Highs in the lower 80s. Chance of rain 50%. Sunday night, mostly cloudy with a slight chance of showers in the evening, then partly cloudy after midnight. Lows in the lower 60s. Chance of rain 20%. Monday, partly cloudy. Highs in the mid-80s. Monday night, mostly clear. Lows in the upper 50s. Tuesday, mostly sunny. Highs in the lower 80s. Tuesday night, mostly clear. Lows in the upper 50s. Wednesday, partly cloudy. Highs in the mid-80s. Here is your area's open water boating forecast. Wind gusts may be higher.
tonight, becoming partly cloudy. Lows in the lower 70s. Southeast winds 10 to 15 miles per hour. Thursday, a 20% chance of showers and thunderstorms in the late afternoon. Mostly cloudy. Windy. Highs in the mid-90s. South winds 15 to 20 miles per hour. Thursday night, slight chance of showers in the evening. Slight chance of thunderstorms through the early morning. Chance of showers after midnight. Cloudy. Lows in the lower 70s. Southeast winds 10 to 15 miles per hour. Chance of precipitation 40%. Friday, chance of showers and slight chance of thunderstorms in the morning, then showers likely and a chance of thunderstorms in the afternoon. Cloudy. Highs in the upper 80s. Northeast winds 5 to 10 miles per hour. Chance of precipitation 60%. Friday night, mostly cloudy with chance of showers and slight chance of thunderstorms. Lows in the upper 60s. Northeast winds 10 to 15 miles per hour. Chance of precipitation 50%. Saturday, mostly cloudy. Chance of showers in the morning. Slight chance of thunderstorms in the late morning and afternoon. Showers likely in the afternoon. Highs in the lower 80s. Chance of precipitation 60%. Saturday night, mostly cloudy. Chance of showers and slight chance of thunderstorms in the evening, then a chance of showers after midnight. Lows in the mid-60s. Chance of precipitation 40%. Sunday, mostly cloudy. Chance of showers in the morning, then a chance of showers and slight chance of thunderstorms in the afternoon. Highs in the lower 80s. Chance of precipitation 40%. Sunday night, becoming partly cloudy. Lows in the lower 60s. Monday, partly cloudy. Highs in the mid-80s. Monday night, mostly clear. Lows in the upper 50s. Tuesday, mostly sunny. Highs in the mid-80s. Tuesday night, mostly clear. Lows in the mid-50s. Wednesday, partly cloudy. Highs in the upper 80s. 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Be sure to... Here's a look at local weather conditions as of 9 p.m. At the top of the hour, skies were mostly cloudy in Shreveport. The temperature was 84 degrees at the regional airport. The dew point was 64, making the relative humidity 51%. Winds were southeast at 7 miles an hour. The pressure was 29.84 inches and rising. In Bossier City, at Barksdale Air Force Base, skies were mostly cloudy, with a temperature of 83 degrees. The dew point was 65, making the relative humidity 55%. Winds were southeast at 5 miles an hour. The pressure was 29.83 inches and rising. And in downtown Shreveport, skies were mostly cloudy. The temperature was 83 degrees. And winds were southeast at 7 miles an hour. Once again in Shreveport, it was 84 degrees with mostly cloudy skies at 9 p.m. Around the local area at 9 p.m., in Texarkana, partly cloudy and 81. Wind southeast at 5 miles an hour. El Dorado, mostly cloudy and 81. Wind southeast at 7 miles an hour. At Monroe, it was mostly cloudy. Visibility 10 miles. Temperature was 82 degrees, dew point 65. And the pressure was 29.88 inches and rising. Nutqvitch, cloudy and 82. Wind calm. Marshall, mostly cloudy and 82. Wind calm. And at Longview, partly cloudy and 83 degrees. Wind southeast at 5 miles an hour. Elsewhere across the four-state area, over at Dallas, mostly cloudy and 80. Oklahoma City, mostly cloudy and 75. Little Rock, partly cloudy and 80.

Jackson, Mississippi, partly cloudy and 82. Baton Rouge, clear and 81. And at Houston, mostly cloudy and 84 degrees. For the most current information, check us out on the web at www.weather.gov/SHP. The Shreveport Climate Summary for this evening, as of 4 p.m., September 30, 2026. Today's high temperature was 93 degrees. The normal high is 85. The record high is 99 degrees, which was set in 1953. Today's low temperature was 71 degrees. The normal low is 62. The record low is 42 degrees, which was set in 1984. No precipitation fell today, which leaves the monthly total at 0.36 inches. This is 3.10 inches below the normal amount of 3.46 inches for September. The total precipitation for the year still stands at 31.64 inches, which is 6.26 inches below normal. Sunset tonight is at 7.01 p.m. Sunrise tomorrow is at 7.09 a.m. Now let's check on your local forecast. Tonight, mostly cloudy this evening, then becoming partly cloudy. Lows in the lower 70s. Southeast winds 5 to 10 miles per hour. Thursday, mostly cloudy. A slight chance of showers and thunderstorms in the afternoon. Highs in the mid-90s. South winds 5 to 10 miles per hour. Chance of rain 20%. Thursday night, cloudy with a slight chance of thunderstorms. A slight chance of showers in the evening, then a chance of showers after midnight. Lows in the lower 70s. South winds 5 to 10 miles per hour. Chance of rain 50%. Friday, cloudy with a slight chance of thunderstorms. A chance of showers in the morning, then showers likely in the afternoon. Highs in the upper 80s. Northeast winds around 5 miles per hour. Chance of rain 70%. Friday night, mostly cloudy with a chance of showers with a slight chance of thunderstorms. Lows in the upper 60s. Northeast winds around 5 miles per hour. Chance of rain 50%. Saturday, mostly cloudy. A chance of showers in the morning, then showers likely with a slight chance of thunderstorms in the afternoon. Highs in the lower 80s. Chance of rain 60%. Saturday night, a slight chance of thunderstorms in the evening. Mostly cloudy with a chance of showers. Lows in the mid-60s. Chance of rain 50%. Sunday, mostly cloudy with a chance of showers. A slight chance of thunderstorms in the afternoon. Highs in the lower 80s. Chance of rain 50%. Sunday night, mostly cloudy with a slight chance of showers in the evening, then partly cloudy after midnight. Lows in the lower 60s. Chance of rain 20%. Monday, partly cloudy. Highs in the mid-80s. Monday night, mostly clear. Lows in the upper 50s. Tuesday, mostly sunny. Highs in the lower 80s. Tuesday night, mostly clear. Lows in the upper 50s. Wednesday, partly cloudy. Highs in the mid-80s. 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Be sure to follow us on Facebook. Here's a look at local weather conditions as of 9 p.m. At the top of the hour, skies were mostly cloudy in Shreveport. The temperature was 84 degrees at the regional airport. The dew point was 64, making the relative humidity 51%. Winds were southeast

7 miles an hour. The pressure was 29.84 inches and rising. In Bossier City, at Barksdale Air Force Base, skies were mostly cloudy, with a temperature of 83 degrees. The dew point was 65, making the relative humidity 55%. Winds were southeast at 5 miles an hour. The pressure was 29.83 inches and rising. And in downtown Shreveport, skies were mostly cloudy. The temperature was 83 degrees. And winds were southeast at 7 miles an hour. Once again in Shreveport, it was 84 degrees with mostly cloudy skies at 9 p.m. Around the local area at 9 p.m., in Texarkana, partly cloudy and 81. Wind southeast at 5 miles an hour. El Dorado, mostly cloudy and 81. Wind southeast at 7 miles an hour. At Monroe, it was mostly cloudy. Visibility 10 miles. Temperature was 82 degrees, dew point 65. And the pressure was 29.88 inches and rising. Nutqvitish, cloudy and 82. Wind calm. Marshall, mostly cloudy and 82. Wind calm. And at Longview, partly cloudy and 83 degrees. Wind southeast at 5 miles an hour. Elsewhere across the four-state area, over at Dallas, mostly cloudy and 80. Oklahoma City, mostly cloudy and 75. Little Rock, partly cloudy and 80. Jackson, Mississippi, partly cloudy and 82. Baton Rouge, clear and 81. And at Houston, mostly cloudy and 84 degrees. For the most current information, check us out on the web at www.weather.gov/sht. The Shreveport Climate Summary for this evening, as of 4 p.m., September 30, 2026. Today's high temperature was 93 degrees. The normal high is 85. The record high is 99 degrees, which was set in 1953. Today's low temperature was 71 degrees. The normal low is 62. The record low is 42 degrees, which was set in 1984. No precipitation fell today, which leaves the monthly total at 0.36 inches. This is 3.10 inches below the normal amount of 3.46 inches for September. The total precipitation for the year still stands at 31.64 inches, which is 6.26 inches below normal. Sunset tonight is at 7:01 p.m. Sunrise tomorrow is at 7:09 a.m. Now let's check on your local forecast. Tonight, mostly cloudy this evening, then becoming partly cloudy. Lows in the lower 70s. Southeast winds 5 to 10 miles per hour. Thursday, mostly cloudy. A slight chance of showers and thunderstorms in the afternoon. Highs in the mid-90s. South winds 5 to 10 miles per hour. Chance of rain 20%. Thursday night, cloudy with a slight chance of thunderstorms. A slight chance of showers in the evening, then a chance of showers after midnight. Lows in the lower 70s. South winds 5 to 10 miles per hour. Chance of rain 50%. Friday, cloudy with a slight chance of thunderstorms. A chance of showers in the morning, then showers likely in the afternoon. Highs in the upper 80s. Northeast winds around 5 miles per hour. Chance of rain 70%. Friday night, mostly cloudy with a chance of showers with a slight chance of thunderstorms. Lows in the upper 60s. Northeast winds around 5 miles per hour. Chance of rain 50%. Saturday, mostly cloudy. A chance of showers in the morning, then showers likely with a slight chance of thunderstorms in the afternoon. Highs in the lower 80s. Chance of rain 60%. Saturday night, a slight chance of thunderstorms in the evening. Mostly cloudy with a chance of showers. Lows in the mid-60s. Chance of rain 50%. Sunday, mostly cloudy with a chance of showers. A slight chance of thunderstorms in the afternoon.
highs in the lower 80s. Chance of rain 50%. Sunday night, mostly cloudy with a slight chance of showers in the evening, then partly cloudy after midnight. Lows in the lower 60s. Chance of rain 20%. Monday, partly cloudy. Highs in the mid 80s. Monday night, mostly clear. Lows in the upper 50s. Tuesday, mostly sunny. Highs in the lower 80s. Tuesday night, mostly clear. Lows in the upper 50s. Wednesday, partly cloudy. Highs in the mid 80s. 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Be sure to follow us on Facebook. Here's a look at local weather conditions as of 9 p.m. At the top of the hour, skies were mostly cloudy in Shreveport. The temperature was 84 degrees at the regional airport. The dew point was 64, making the relative humidity 51%. Winds were southeast at 7 miles an hour. The pressure was 29.84 inches and rising. In Bossier City, at Barksdale Air Force Base, skies were mostly cloudy, with a temperature of 83 degrees. The dew point was 65, making the relative humidity 55%. Winds were southeast at 5 miles an hour. The pressure was 29.83 inches and rising. And in downtown Shreveport, skies were mostly cloudy. The temperature was 83 degrees. And winds were southeast at 7 miles an hour. Once again in Shreveport, it was 84 degrees with mostly cloudy skies at 9 p.m. Around the local area at 9 p.m., in Texarkana, partly cloudy and 81. Wind southeast at 5 miles an hour. El Dorado, mostly cloudy and 81. Wind southeast at 7 miles an hour. At Monroe, it was mostly cloudy. Visibility 10 miles. Temperature was 82 degrees, dew point 65. And the pressure was 29.88 inches and rising. Nacogdoches, cloudy and 82. Wind calm. Marshall, mostly cloudy and 82. Wind calm. And at Longview, partly cloudy and 83 degrees. Wind southeast at 5 miles an hour. Elsewhere across the four-state area, over at Dallas, mostly cloudy and 80. Oklahoma City, mostly cloudy and 75. Little Rock, partly cloudy and 80. Jackson, Mississippi, partly cloudy and 82. Baton Rouge, clear and 81. And at Houston, mostly cloudy and 84 degrees. For the most current information, check us out on the web at www.weather.gov/SHP. The Shreveport Climate Summary for this evening, as of 4 p.m., September 30, 2026. Today's high temperature was 93 degrees. The normal high is 85. The record high is 99 degrees, which was set in 1953. Today's low temperature was 71 degrees. The normal low is 62. The record low is 42 degrees, which was set in 1984. No precipitation fell today, which leaves the monthly total at 0.36 inches. This is 3.10 inches below the normal amount of 3.46 inches for September. The total precipitation for the year still stands at 31.64 inches, which is 6.26 inches below normal. Sunset tonight is at 7.01 p.m. Sunrise tomorrow is at 7.09 a.m. Now let's check on your local forecast. Tonight, mostly cloudy this evening, then becoming partly cloudy. Lows in the lower 70s. Southeast winds 5 to 10 miles per hour. Thursday, mostly cloudy. A slight chance of showers and thunderstorms in the afternoon. Highs in the mid-90s. South winds 5 to 10 miles per hour. Chance of rain 20%. Thursday night, cloudy with a slight chance of thunderstorms. A slight chance of showers in the evening, then
than a chance of showers after midnight. Lows in the lower 70s. South winds 5 to 10 miles per hour. Chance of rain 50%. Friday, cloudy with a slight chance of thunderstorms. A chance of showers in the morning, then showers likely in the afternoon. Highs in the upper 80s. Northeast winds around 5 miles per hour. Chance of rain 70%. Friday night, mostly cloudy with a chance of showers with a slight chance of thunderstorms. Lows in the upper 60s. Northeast winds around 5 miles per hour. Chance of rain 50%. Saturday, mostly cloudy. A chance of showers in the morning, then showers likely with a slight chance of thunderstorms in the afternoon. Highs in the lower 80s. Chance of rain 60%. Saturday night, a slight chance of thunderstorms in the evening. Mostly cloudy with a chance of showers. Lows in the mid-60s. Chance of rain 50%. Sunday, mostly cloudy with a chance of showers. A slight chance of thunderstorms in the afternoon. Highs in the lower 80s. Chance of rain 50%. Sunday night, mostly cloudy with a slight chance of showers in the evening, then partly cloudy after midnight. Lows in the lower 60s. Chance of rain 20%. Monday, partly cloudy. Highs in the mid-80s. Monday night, mostly clear. Lows in the upper 50s. Tuesday, mostly sunny. Highs in the lower 80s. Tuesday night, mostly clear. Lows in the upper 50s. Wednesday, partly cloudy. Highs in the mid-80s. 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Be sure to follow us on Facebook. Here's a look at local weather conditions as of 9 p.m. At the top of the hour, skies were mostly cloudy in Shreveport. The temperature was 84 degrees at the regional airport. The dew point was 64, making the relative humidity 51%. Winds were southeast at 7 miles an hour. The pressure was 29.84 inches and rising. In Bossier City, at Barksdale Air Force Base, skies were mostly cloudy, with a temperature of 83 degrees. The dew point was 65, making the relative humidity 55%. Winds were southeast at 5 miles an hour. The pressure was 29.83 inches and rising. And in downtown Shreveport, skies were mostly cloudy. The temperature was 83 degrees. And winds were southeast at 7 miles an hour. Once again in Shreveport, it was 84 degrees with mostly cloudy skies at 9 p.m. Around the local area at 9 p.m., in Texarkana, partly cloudy and 81. Wind southeast at 5 miles an hour. El Dorado, mostly cloudy and 81. Wind southeast at 7 miles an hour. At Monroe, it was mostly cloudy. Visibility 10 miles. Temperature was 82 degrees, dew point 65. And the pressure was 29.88 inches and rising. Nacogdoches, cloudy and 82. Wind calm. Marshall, mostly cloudy and 82. Wind calm. And at Longview, partly cloudy and 83 degrees. Wind southeast at 5 miles an hour. Elsewhere across the four-state area, over at Dallas, mostly cloudy and 80. Oklahoma City, mostly cloudy and 75. Little Rock, partly cloudy and 80. Jackson, Mississippi, partly cloudy and 82. Baton Rouge, clear and 81.
and at Houston, mostly cloudy and 84 degrees. For the most current information, check us out on the web at www.weather.gov/SHP. The Shreveport climate summary for this evening, as of 4 p.m., September 30, 2026. Today's high temperature was 93 degrees. The normal high is 85. The record high is 99 degrees, which was set in 1953. Today's low temperature was 71 degrees. The normal low is 62. The record low is 42 degrees, which was set in 1984. No precipitation fell today, which leaves the monthly total at 0.36 inches. This is 3.10 inches below the normal amount of 3.46 inches for September. The total precipitation for the year still stands at 31.64 inches, which is 6.26 inches below normal. Sunset tonight is at 7.01 p.m. Sunrise tomorrow is at 7.09 a.m. Now let's check on your local forecast. Tonight, mostly cloudy this evening, then becoming partly cloudy. Lows in the lower 70s. Southeast winds 5 to 10 miles per hour. Thursday, mostly cloudy. A slight chance of showers and thunderstorms in the afternoon. Highs in the mid-90s. South winds 5 to 10 miles per hour. Chance of rain 20%. Thursday night, cloudy with a slight chance of thunderstorms. A slight chance of showers in the evening, then a chance of showers after midnight. Lows in the lower 70s. South winds 5 to 10 miles per hour. Chance of rain 50%. Friday, cloudy with a slight chance of thunderstorms. A chance of showers in the morning, then showers likely in the afternoon. Highs in the upper 80s. Northeast winds around 5 miles per hour. Chance of rain 70%. Friday night, mostly cloudy with a chance of showers with a slight chance of thunderstorms. Lows in the upper 60s. Northeast winds around 5 miles per hour. Chance of rain 50%. Saturday, mostly cloudy. A chance of showers in the morning, then showers likely with a slight chance of thunderstorms in the afternoon. Highs in the lower 80s. Chance of rain 60%. Saturday night, a slight chance of thunderstorms in the evening. Mostly cloudy with a chance of showers. Lows in the mid-60s. Chance of rain 50%. Sunday, mostly cloudy with a chance of showers. A slight chance of thunderstorms in the afternoon. Highs in the lower 80s. Chance of rain 50%. Sunday night, mostly cloudy with a slight chance of showers in the evening, then partly cloudy after midnight. Lows in the lower 60s. Chance of rain 20%. Monday, partly cloudy. Highs in the mid-80s. Monday night, mostly clear. Lows in the upper 50s. Tuesday, mostly sunny. Highs in the lower 80s. Tuesday night, mostly clear. Lows in the upper 50s. Wednesday, partly cloudy. Highs in the mid-80s. 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Be sure to follow us on Facebook. Here's a look at local weather conditions as of 9 p.m. At the top of the hour, skies were mostly cloudy in Shreveport. The temperature was 84 degrees at the regional airport. The dew point was 64, making the relative humidity 51%. Winds were southeast at 7 miles an hour. The pressure was 29.84 inches and rising. In Bossier City, at Barksdale Air Force Base, skies were mostly cloudy, with a temperature of 83 degrees. The dew point was 65, making the relative humidity 55%. Winds were southeast at 5 miles an hour. The pressure was 29.83 inches and rising. And in downtown Shreveport, skies were mostly cloudy. The temperature was 83 degrees. And winds were southeast at 7 miles an hour.

again in Shreveport, it was 84 degrees with mostly cloudy skies at 9 p.m. Here is your area's open water boating forecast. Wind gusts may be higher. Tonight, becoming partly cloudy. Lows in the lower 70s. Southeast winds 10 to 15 miles per hour. Thursday, a 20% chance of showers and thunderstorms in the late afternoon. Mostly cloudy. Windy. Highs in the mid-90s. South winds 15 to 20 miles per hour. Thursday night, slight chance of showers in the evening. Slight chance of thunderstorms through the early morning. Chance of showers after midnight. Cloudy. Lows in the lower 70s. Southeast winds 10 to 15 miles per hour. Chance of precipitation 40%. Friday, chance of showers and slight chance of thunderstorms in the morning, then showers likely and a chance of thunderstorms in the afternoon. Cloudy. Highs in the upper 80s. Northeast winds 5 to 10 miles per hour. Chance of precipitation 60%. Friday night, mostly cloudy with chance of showers and slight chance of thunderstorms. Lows in the upper 60s. Northeast winds 10 to 15 miles per hour. Chance of precipitation 50%. Saturday, mostly cloudy. Chance of showers in the morning. Slight chance of thunderstorms in the late morning and afternoon. Showers likely in the afternoon. Highs in the lower 80s. Chance of precipitation 60%. Saturday night, mostly cloudy. Chance of showers and slight chance of thunderstorms in the evening, then a chance of showers after midnight. Lows in the mid-60s. Chance of precipitation 40%. Sunday, mostly cloudy. Chance of showers in the morning, then a chance of showers and slight chance of thunderstorms in the afternoon. Highs in the lower 80s. Chance of precipitation 40%. Sunday night, becoming partly cloudy. Lows in the lower 60s. Monday, partly cloudy. Highs in the mid-80s. Monday night, mostly clear. Lows in the upper 50s. Tuesday, mostly sunny. Highs in the mid-80s. Tuesday night, mostly clear. Lows in the mid-50s. Wednesday, partly cloudy. Highs in the upper 80s. Around the local area at 9 p.m. in Texarkana, partly cloudy and 81. Wind southeast at 5 miles an hour. El Dorado, mostly cloudy and 81. Wind southeast at 7 miles an hour. At Monroe, it was mostly cloudy. Visibility 10 miles. Temperature was 82 degrees, dew point 65. And the pressure was 29.88 inches, and rising. Nutqvetish, cloudy and 82. Wind calm. Marshall, mostly cloudy and 82. Wind calm. And at Longview, partly cloudy and 83 degrees. Wind southeast at 5 miles an hour. Elsewhere across the four-state area, over at Dallas, mostly cloudy and 80. Oklahoma City, mostly cloudy and 75. Little Rock, partly cloudy and 80. Jackson, Mississippi, partly cloudy and 82. Baton Rouge, clear and 81. And at Houston, mostly cloudy and 84 degrees. For the most current information, check us out on the web at www.weather.gov/SHP. Now let's check on your local forecast. Tonight, mostly cloudy this evening, then becoming partly cloudy. Lows in the lower 70s. Southeast winds 5 to 10 miles per hour. Thursday, mostly cloudy. A slight chance of showers and thunderstorms in the afternoon. Highs in the mid-90s. South winds 5 to 10 miles per hour. Chance of rain 20%. Thursday night, cloudy with a slight chance of thunderstorms. A slight chance of showers in the evening, then a chance of showers after midnight. Lows in the lower 70s. South winds 5 to 10 miles per hour.
chance of rain 50%. Friday, cloudy with a slight chance of thunderstorms. A chance of showers in the morning, then showers likely in the afternoon. Highs in the upper 80s. Northeast winds around 5 miles per hour. Chance of rain 70%. Friday night, mostly cloudy with a chance of showers with a slight chance of thunderstorms. Lows in the upper 60s. Northeast winds around 5 miles per hour. Chance of rain 50%. Saturday, mostly cloudy. A chance of showers in the morning, then showers likely with a slight chance of thunderstorms in the afternoon. Highs in the lower 80s. Chance of rain 60%. Saturday night, a slight chance of thunderstorms in the evening. Mostly cloudy with a chance of showers. Lows in the mid-60s. Chance of rain 50%. Sunday, mostly cloudy with a chance of showers. A slight chance of thunderstorms in the afternoon. Highs in the lower 80s. Chance of rain 50%. Sunday night, mostly cloudy with a slight chance of showers in the evening, then partly cloudy after midnight. Lows in the lower 60s. Chance of rain 20%. Monday, partly cloudy. Highs in the mid-80s. Monday night, mostly clear. Lows in the upper 50s. Tuesday, mostly sunny. Highs in the lower 80s. Tuesday night, mostly clear. Lows in the upper 50s. Wednesday, partly cloudy. Highs in the mid-80s. 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Be sure to follow us on Facebook. Here's a look at local weather conditions as of 9 p.m. At the top of the hour, skies were mostly cloudy in Shreveport. The temperature was 84 degrees at the regional airport. The dew point was 64, making the relative humidity 51%. Winds were southeast at 7 miles an hour. The pressure was 29.84 inches and rising. In Bossier City, at Barksdale Air Force Base, skies were mostly cloudy, with a temperature of 83 degrees. The dew point was 65, making the relative humidity 55%. Winds were southeast at 5 miles an hour. The pressure was 29.83 inches and rising. And in downtown Shreveport, skies were mostly cloudy. The temperature was 83 degrees. And winds were southeast at 7 miles an hour. Once again in Shreveport, it was 84 degrees with mostly cloudy skies at 9 p.m. Around the local area at 9 p.m., in Texarkana, partly cloudy and 81. Wind southeast at 5 miles an hour. El Dorado, mostly cloudy and 81. Wind southeast at 7 miles an hour. At Monroe, it was mostly cloudy. Visibility 10 miles. Temperature was 82 degrees, dew point 65. And the pressure was 29.88 inches, and rising. Natchitoches, cloudy and 82. Wind calm. Marshall, mostly cloudy and 82. Wind calm. And at Longview, partly cloudy and 83 degrees. Wind southeast at 5 miles an hour. Elsewhere across the four-state area, over at Dallas, mostly cloudy and 80. Oklahoma City, mostly cloudy and 75. Little Rock, partly cloudy and 80. Jackson, Mississippi, partly cloudy and 82. Baton Rouge, clear and 81. And at Houston, mostly cloudy and 84 degrees. For the most current information, check us out on the web at www.

Thursday night, cloudy with a slight chance of thunderstorms. A slight chance of showers in the evening, then a chance of showers after midnight. Lows in the lower 70s. South winds 5 to 10 miles per hour. Chance of rain 50%. Friday, cloudy with a slight chance of thunderstorms. A chance of showers in the morning, then showers likely in the afternoon. Highs in the upper 80s. Northeast winds around 5 miles per hour. Chance of rain 70%. Friday night, mostly cloudy with a chance of showers with a slight chance of thunderstorms. Lows in the upper 60s. Northeast winds around 5 miles per hour. Chance of rain 50%. Saturday, mostly cloudy. A chance of showers in the morning, then showers likely with a slight chance of thunderstorms in the afternoon. Highs in the lower 80s. Chance of rain 60%. Saturday night, a slight chance of thunderstorms in the evening. Mostly cloudy with a chance of showers. Lows in the mid-60s. Chance of rain 50%. Sunday, mostly cloudy with a chance of showers. A slight chance of thunderstorms in the afternoon. Highs in the lower 80s. Chance of rain 50%. Sunday night, mostly cloudy with a slight chance of showers in the evening, then partly cloudy after midnight. Lows in the lower 60s. Chance of rain 20%. Monday, partly cloudy. Highs in the mid-80s. Monday night, mostly clear. Lows in the upper 50s. Tuesday, mostly sunny. Highs in the lower 80s. Tuesday night, mostly clear. Lows in the upper 50s. Wednesday, partly cloudy. Highs in the mid-80s. 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Be sure to follow us on Facebook. Here's a look at local weather conditions as of 10 p.m. At the top of the hour, skies were mostly cloudy in Shreveport. The temperature was 82 degrees at the regional airport. The dew point was 66, making the relative humidity 57%. Winds were southeast at 7 miles an hour. The pressure was 29.86 inches and rising. In Bossier City, at Barksdale Air Force Base, skies were mostly cloudy, with a temperature of 83 degrees. The dew point was 66, making the relative humidity 57%. Winds were southeast at 7 miles an hour. The pressure was 29.85 inches and rising. And in downtown Shreveport, skies were mostly cloudy. The temperature was 83 degrees. And winds were southeast at 7 miles an hour. Once again in Shreveport, it was 82 degrees with mostly cloudy skies at 10 p.m. Around the local area at 10 p.m., in Texarkana, mostly cloudy and 81. Wind southeast at 8 miles an hour. El Dorado, partly cloudy and 81. Wind southeast at 6 miles an hour. Monroe, partly cloudy and 78. Wind southeast at 3 miles an hour. Natchitoches, mostly cloudy and 83. Wind south at 6 miles an hour. Marshall, mostly cloudy and 83. Wind variable at 3 miles an hour. And at Longview, partly cloudy and 83 degrees. Wind southeast at 8 miles an hour. Elsewhere across the four-state area, over at Dallas, mostly cloudy and 79. Oklahoma City, mostly cloudy and 75. Little Rock, partly cloudy and 79. Jackson, Mississippi, clear and 79. Baton Rouge, clear and 79. And at Houston, mostly cloudy and 84 degrees. For the most current information, check us out on the web at www.weather.gov/sht. Now let's check on your local forecast. Tonight, mostly cloudy this evening, then becoming partly cloudy. Lows in the lower 70s. Southeast winds 5 to 10 miles per hour. Thursday,

mostly cloudy. A slight chance of showers and thunderstorms in the afternoon. Highs in the mid-90s. South winds 5 to 10 miles per hour. Chance of rain 20%. Thursday night, cloudy with a slight chance of thunderstorms. A slight chance of showers in the evening, then a chance of showers after midnight. Lows in the lower 70s. South winds 5 to 10 miles per hour. Chance of rain 50%. Friday, cloudy with a slight chance of thunderstorms. A chance of showers in the morning, then showers likely in the afternoon. Highs in the upper 80s. Northeast winds around 5 miles per hour. Chance of rain 70%. Friday night, mostly cloudy with a chance of showers with a slight chance of thunderstorms. Lows in the upper 60s. Northeast winds around 5 miles per hour. Chance of rain 50%. Saturday, mostly cloudy. A chance of showers in the morning, then showers likely with a slight chance of thunderstorms in the afternoon. Highs in the lower 80s. Chance of rain 60%. Saturday night, a slight chance of thunderstorms in the evening. Mostly cloudy with a chance of showers. Lows in the mid-60s. Chance of rain 50%. Sunday, mostly cloudy with a chance of showers. A slight chance of thunderstorms in the afternoon. Highs in the lower 80s. Chance of rain 50%. Sunday night, mostly cloudy with a slight chance of showers in the evening, then partly cloudy after midnight. Lows in the lower 60s. Chance of rain 20%. Monday, partly cloudy. Highs in the mid-80s. Monday night, mostly clear. Lows in the upper 50s. Tuesday, mostly sunny. Highs in the lower 80s. Tuesday night, mostly clear. Lows in the upper 50s. Wednesday, partly cloudy. Highs in the mid-80s. 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Be sure to follow us on Facebook. Here's a look at local weather conditions as of 10 p.m. At the top of the hour, skies were mostly cloudy in Shreveport. The temperature was 82 degrees at the regional airport. The dew point was 66, making the relative humidity 57%. Winds were southeast at 7 miles an hour. The pressure was 29.86 inches and rising. In Bossier City, at Barksdale Air Force Base, skies were mostly cloudy, with a temperature of 83 degrees. The dew point was 66, making the relative humidity 57%. Winds were southeast at 7 miles an hour. The pressure was 29.85 inches and rising. And in downtown Shreveport, skies were mostly cloudy. The temperature was 83 degrees. And winds were southeast at 7 miles an hour. Once again in Shreveport, it was 82 degrees with mostly cloudy skies at 10 p.m. Around the local area at 10 p.m., in Texarkana, mostly cloudy and 81. Wind southeast at 8 miles an hour. El Dorado, partly cloudy and 81. Wind southeast at 6 miles an hour. Monroe, partly cloudy and 78. Wind southeast at 3 miles an hour. Nacogdoches, mostly cloudy and 83. Wind south at 6 miles an hour. Marshall, mostly cloudy and 83. Wind variable at 3 miles an hour. And at Longview, partly cloudy and 83 degrees. Wind southeast at 8 miles an hour. Elsewhere across the four-state area, over at Dallas, mostly cloudy and 79. Oklahoma City, mostly cloudy and 75. Little Rock, partly cloudy and 79. Jackson, Mississippi, clear and 79. Baton Rouge, clear and 79. And at Houston, mostly cloudy and 84 degrees. For the most current information, check us out on the web at www.weather.gov/sht.
Now let's check on your local forecast. Tonight, mostly cloudy this evening, then becoming partly cloudy. Lows in the lower 70s. Southeast winds 5 to 10 miles per hour. Thursday, mostly cloudy. A slight chance of showers and thunderstorms in the afternoon. Highs in the mid-90s. South winds 5 to 10 miles per hour. Chance of rain 20%. Thursday night, cloudy with a slight chance of thunderstorms. A slight chance of showers in the evening, then a chance of showers after midnight. Lows in the lower 70s. South winds 5 to 10 miles per hour. Chance of rain 50%. Friday, cloudy with a slight chance of thunderstorms. A chance of showers in the morning, then showers likely in the afternoon. Highs in the upper 80s. Northeast winds around 5 miles per hour. Chance of rain 70%. Friday night, mostly cloudy with a chance of showers with a slight chance of thunderstorms. Lows in the upper 60s. Northeast winds around 5 miles per hour. Chance of rain 50%. Saturday, mostly cloudy. A chance of showers in the morning, then showers likely with a slight chance of thunderstorms in the afternoon. Highs in the lower 80s. Chance of rain 60%. Saturday night, a slight chance of thunderstorms in the evening. Mostly cloudy with a chance of showers. Lows in the mid-60s. Chance of rain 50%. Sunday, mostly cloudy with a chance of showers. A slight chance of thunderstorms in the afternoon. Highs in the lower 80s. Chance of rain 50%. Sunday night, mostly cloudy with a slight chance of showers in the evening, then partly cloudy after midnight. Lows in the lower 60s. Chance of rain 20%. Monday, partly cloudy. Highs in the mid-80s. Monday night, mostly clear. Lows in the upper 50s. Tuesday, mostly sunny. Highs in the lower 80s. Tuesday night, mostly clear. Lows in the upper 50s. Wednesday, partly cloudy. Highs in the mid-80s. 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Be sure to follow us on Facebook. Here's a look at local weather conditions as of 10 p.m. At the top of the hour, skies were mostly cloudy in Shreveport. The temperature was 82 degrees at the regional airport. The dew point was 66, making the relative humidity 57%. Winds were southeast at 7 miles an hour. The pressure was 29.86 inches and rising. In Bossier City, at Barksdale Air Force Base, skies were mostly cloudy, with a temperature of 83 degrees. The dew point was 66, making the relative humidity 57%. Winds were southeast at 7 miles an hour. The pressure was 29.85 inches and rising. And in downtown Shreveport, skies were mostly cloudy. The temperature was 83 degrees. And winds were southeast at 7 miles an hour. Once again in Shreveport, it was 82 degrees with mostly cloudy skies at 10 p.m. Around the local area at 10 p.m., in Texarkana, mostly cloudy and 81. Wind southeast at 8 miles an hour. El Dorado, partly cloudy and 81. Wind southeast at 6 miles an hour. Monroe, partly cloudy and 78. Wind southeast at 3 miles an hour. Natchitoches, mostly cloudy and 83. Wind south at 6 miles an hour. Marshall, mostly cloudy and 83.
Wind variable at 3 miles an hour. And at Longview, partly cloudy and 83 degrees. Wind southeast at 8 miles an hour. Elsewhere across the four-state area, over at Dallas, mostly cloudy and 79. Oklahoma City, mostly cloudy and 75. Little Rock, partly cloudy and 79. Jackson, Mississippi, clear and 79. Baton Rouge, clear and 79. And at Houston, mostly cloudy and 84 degrees. For the most current information, check us out on the web at www.weather.gov/SHP. Now let's check on your local forecast. Tonight, mostly cloudy this evening, then becoming partly cloudy. Lows in the lower 70s. Southeast winds 5 to 10 miles per hour. Thursday, mostly cloudy. A slight chance of showers and thunderstorms in the afternoon. Highs in the mid-90s. South winds 5 to 10 miles per hour. Chance of rain 20%. Thursday night, cloudy with a slight chance of thunderstorms. A slight chance of showers in the evening, then a chance of showers after midnight. Lows in the lower 70s. South winds 5 to 10 miles per hour. Chance of rain 50%. Friday, cloudy with a slight chance of thunderstorms. A chance of showers in the morning, then showers likely in the afternoon. Highs in the upper 80s. Northeast winds around 5 miles per hour. Chance of rain 70%. Friday night, mostly cloudy with a chance of showers with a slight chance of thunderstorms. Lows in the upper 60s. Northeast winds around 5 miles per hour. Chance of rain 50%. Saturday, mostly cloudy. A chance of showers in the morning, then showers likely with a slight chance of thunderstorms in the afternoon. Highs in the lower 80s. Chance of rain 60%. Saturday night, a slight chance of thunderstorms in the evening. Mostly cloudy with a chance of showers. Lows in the mid-60s. Chance of rain 50%. Sunday, mostly cloudy with a chance of showers. A slight chance of thunderstorms in the afternoon. Highs in the lower 80s. Chance of rain 50%. Sunday night, mostly cloudy with a slight chance of showers in the evening, then partly cloudy after midnight. Lows in the lower 60s. Chance of rain 20%. Monday, partly cloudy. Highs in the mid-80s. Monday night, mostly clear. Lows in the upper 50s. Tuesday, mostly sunny. Highs in the lower 80s. Tuesday night, mostly clear. Lows in the upper 50s. Wednesday, partly cloudy. Highs in the mid-80s. 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Be sure to follow us on Facebook. Here's a look at local weather conditions as of 10 p.m. At the top of the hour, skies were mostly cloudy in Shreveport. The temperature was 82 degrees at the regional airport. The dew point was 66, making the relative humidity 57%. Winds were southeast at 7 miles an hour. The pressure was 29.86 inches and rising. In Bossier City, at Barksdale Air Force Base, skies were mostly cloudy, with a temperature of 83 degrees. The dew point was 66, making the relative humidity 57%. Winds were southeast at 7 miles an hour. The pressure was 29.85 inches and rising. And in downtown Shreveport, skies were mostly cloudy. The temperature was 83 degrees. And winds were southeast at 7 miles an hour. Once again in Shreveport, it was 82 degrees with mostly cloudy skies at 10 p.m. Here is your area's open water boating forecast. Wind gusts may be higher. Tonight, becoming partly cloudy. Lows in the lower 70s. Southeast winds 10 to 15 miles per hour. Thursday,
a 20% chance of showers and thunderstorms in the late afternoon. Mostly cloudy. Windy. Highs in the mid-90s. South winds 15 to 20 miles per hour. Thursday night, slight chance of showers in the evening. Slight chance of thunderstorms through the early morning. Chance of showers after midnight. Cloudy. Lows in the lower 70s. Southeast winds 10 to 15 miles per hour. Chance of precipitation 40%. Friday, chance of showers and slight chance of thunderstorms in the morning, then showers likely and a chance of thunderstorms in the afternoon. Cloudy. Highs in the upper 80s. Northeast winds 5 to 10 miles per hour. Chance of precipitation 60%. Friday night, mostly cloudy with chance of showers and slight chance of thunderstorms. Lows in the upper 60s. Northeast winds 10 to 15 miles per hour. Chance of precipitation 50%. Saturday, mostly cloudy. Chance of showers in the morning. Slight chance of thunderstorms in the late morning and afternoon. Showers likely in the afternoon. Highs in the lower 80s. Chance of precipitation 60%. Saturday night, mostly cloudy. Chance of showers and slight chance of thunderstorms in the evening, then a chance of showers after midnight. Lows in the mid-60s. Chance of precipitation 40%. Sunday, mostly cloudy. Chance of showers in the morning, then a chance of showers and slight chance of thunderstorms in the afternoon. Highs in the lower 80s. Chance of precipitation 40%. Sunday night, becoming partly cloudy. Lows in the lower 60s. Monday, partly cloudy. Highs in the mid-80s. Monday night, mostly clear. Lows in the upper 50s. Tuesday, mostly sunny. Highs in the mid-80s. Tuesday, mostly sunny. Highs in the mid-80s. Tuesday night, mostly clear. Lows in the mid-50s. Wednesday, partly cloudy. Highs in the upper 80s. Around the local area at 10 p.m. in Texarkana, mostly cloudy and 81. Wind southeast at 8 miles an hour. El Dorado, partly cloudy and 81. Wind southeast at 6 miles an hour. Monroe, partly cloudy and 78. Wind southeast at 3 miles an hour. Nacogdoches, mostly cloudy and 83. Wind south at 6 miles an hour. Marshall, mostly cloudy and 83. Wind variable at 3 miles an hour. And at Longview, partly cloudy and 83 degrees. Wind southeast at 8 miles an hour. Elsewhere across the four-state area, over at Dallas, mostly cloudy and 79. Oklahoma City, mostly cloudy and 75. Little Rock, partly cloudy and 79. Jackson, Mississippi, clear and 79. Baton Rouge, clear and 79. And at Houston, mostly cloudy and 84 degrees. For the most current information, check us out on the web at www.weather.gov/SHP. Now let's check on your local forecast. Tonight, mostly cloudy this evening, then becoming partly cloudy. Lows in the lower 70s. Southeast winds 5 to 10 miles per hour. Thursday, mostly cloudy. A slight chance of showers and thunderstorms in the afternoon. Highs in the mid-90s. South winds 5 to 10 miles per hour. Chance of rain 20%. Thursday night, cloudy with a slight chance of thunderstorms. A slight chance of showers in the evening, then a chance of showers after midnight. Lows in the lower 70s. South winds 5 to 10 miles per hour. Chance of rain 50%. Friday, cloudy with a slight chance of thunderstorms. A chance of showers in the morning, then showers likely in the afternoon. Highs in the upper 80s. Northeast winds around 5 miles per hour. Chance of rain 70%.
Friday night, mostly cloudy with a chance of showers with a slight chance of thunderstorms. Lows in the upper 60s.

Northeast winds around 5 miles per hour. Chance of rain 50%. Saturday, mostly cloudy. A chance of showers in the morning, then showers likely with a slight chance of thunderstorms in the afternoon. Highs in the lower 80s. Chance of rain 60%. Saturday night, a slight chance of thunderstorms in the evening. Mostly cloudy with a chance of showers. Lows in the mid-60s. Chance of rain 50%. Sunday, mostly cloudy with a chance of showers. A slight chance of thunderstorms in the afternoon. Highs in the lower 80s. Chance of rain 50%. Sunday night, mostly cloudy with a slight chance of showers in the evening, then partly cloudy after midnight. Lows in the lower 60s. Chance of rain 20%. Monday, partly cloudy. Highs in the mid-80s. Monday night, mostly clear. Lows in the upper 50s. Tuesday, mostly sunny. Highs in the lower 80s. Tuesday night, mostly clear. Lows in the upper 50s. Wednesday, partly cloudy. Highs in the mid-80s. 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Be sure to follow us on Facebook. Here's a look at local weather conditions as of 10 p.m. At the top of the hour, skies were mostly cloudy in Shreveport. The temperature was 82 degrees at the regional airport. The dew point was 66, making the relative humidity 57%. Winds were southeast at 7 miles an hour. The pressure was 29.86 inches and rising. In Bossier City, at Barksdale Air Force Base, skies were mostly cloudy, with a temperature of 83 degrees. The dew point was 66, making the relative humidity 57%. Winds were southeast at 7 miles an hour. The pressure was 29.85 inches and rising. And in downtown Shreveport, skies were mostly cloudy. The temperature was 83 degrees. And winds were southeast at 7 miles an hour. Once again in Shreveport, it was 82 degrees with mostly cloudy skies at 10 p.m. Around the local area at 10 p.m., in Texarkana, mostly cloudy and 81. Wind southeast at 8 miles an hour. El Dorado, partly cloudy and 81. Wind southeast at 6 miles an hour. Monroe, partly cloudy and 78. Wind southeast at 3 miles an hour. Natchitoches, mostly cloudy and 83. Wind south at 6 miles an hour. Marshall, mostly cloudy and 83. Wind variable at 3 miles an hour. And at Longview, partly cloudy and 83 degrees. Wind southeast at 8 miles an hour. Elsewhere across the four-state area, over at Dallas, mostly cloudy and 79. Oklahoma City, mostly cloudy and 75. Little Rock, partly cloudy and 79. Jackson, Mississippi, clear and 79. Baton Rouge, clear and 79. And at Houston, mostly cloudy and 84 degrees. For the most current information, check us out on the web at www.weather.gov/SHT. Now let's check on your local forecast. Tonight, mostly cloudy this evening, then becoming partly cloudy. Lows in the lower 70s. Southeast winds 5 to 10 miles per hour. Thursday, mostly cloudy. A slight chance of showers and thunderstorms in the afternoon. Highs in the mid-90s. South winds 5 to 10 miles per hour.

chance of rain 20%. Thursday night, cloudy with a slight chance of thunderstorms. A slight chance of showers in the evening, then a chance of showers after midnight. Lows in the lower 70s. South winds 5 to 10 miles per hour. Chance of rain 50%. Friday, cloudy with a slight chance of thunderstorms. A chance of showers in the morning, then showers likely in the afternoon. Highs in the upper 80s. Northeast winds around 5 miles per hour. Chance of rain 70%. Friday night, mostly cloudy with a chance of showers with a slight chance of thunderstorms. Lows in the upper 60s. Northeast winds around 5 miles per hour. Chance of rain 50%. Saturday, mostly cloudy. A chance of showers in the morning, then showers likely with a slight chance of thunderstorms in the afternoon. Highs in the lower 80s. Chance of rain 60%. Saturday night, a slight chance of thunderstorms in the evening. Mostly cloudy with a chance of showers. Lows in the mid-60s. Chance of rain 50%. Sunday, mostly cloudy with a chance of showers. A slight chance of thunderstorms in the afternoon. Highs in the lower 80s. Chance of rain 50%. Sunday night, mostly cloudy with a slight chance of showers in the evening, then partly cloudy after midnight. Lows in the lower 60s. Chance of rain 20%. Monday, partly cloudy. Highs in the mid-80s. Monday night, mostly clear. Lows in the upper 50s. Tuesday, mostly sunny. Highs in the lower 80s. Tuesday night, mostly clear. Lows in the upper 50s. Wednesday, partly cloudy. Highs in the mid-80s. 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Be sure to follow us on Facebook. Here's a look at local weather conditions as of 10 p.m. At the top of the hour, skies were mostly cloudy in Shreveport. The temperature was 82 degrees at the regional airport. The dew point was 66, making the relative humidity 57%. Winds were southeast at 7 miles an hour. The pressure was 29.86 inches and rising. In Bossier City, at Barksdale Air Force Base, skies were mostly cloudy, with a temperature of 83 degrees. The dew point was 66, making the relative humidity 57%. Winds were southeast at 7 miles an hour. The pressure was 29.85 inches and rising. And in downtown Shreveport, skies were mostly cloudy. The temperature was 83 degrees. And winds were southeast at 7 miles an hour. Once again in Shreveport, it was 82 degrees with mostly cloudy skies at 10 p.m. Around the local area at 10 p.m., in Texarkana, mostly cloudy and 81. Wind southeast at 8 miles an hour. El Dorado, partly cloudy and 81. Wind southeast at 6 miles an hour. Monroe, partly cloudy and 78. Wind southeast at 3 miles an hour. Nacogdoches, mostly cloudy and 83. Wind south at 6 miles an hour. Marshall, mostly cloudy and 83. Wind variable at 3 miles an hour. And at Longview, partly cloudy and 83 degrees. Wind southeast at 8 miles an hour. Elsewhere across the four-state area, over at Dallas, mostly cloudy and 79. Oklahoma City, mostly cloudy and 75. Little Rock, partly cloudy and 79. Jackson, Mississippi, clear and 79. Baton Rouge, clear and 79. And at Houston, mostly cloudy and 84 degrees. For the most current information, check us out on the web at www.weather.gov/sht. Now let's check on your local forecast. Tonight, mostly cloudy this evening, then becoming partly cloudy. Lows in the lower 70s. Southeast winds 5 to 10 miles per hour.
Thursday, mostly cloudy. A slight chance of showers and thunderstorms in the afternoon. Highs in the mid-90s. South winds 5 to 10 miles per hour. Chance of rain 20%. Thursday night, cloudy with a slight chance of thunderstorms. A slight chance of showers in the evening, then a chance of showers after midnight. Lows in the lower 70s. South winds 5 to 10 miles per hour. Chance of rain 50%. Friday, cloudy with a slight chance of thunderstorms. A chance of showers in the morning, then showers likely in the afternoon. Highs in the upper 80s. Northeast winds around 5 miles per hour. Chance of rain 70%. Friday night, mostly cloudy with a chance of showers with a slight chance of thunderstorms. Lows in the upper 60s. Northeast winds around 5 miles per hour. Chance of rain 50%. Saturday, mostly cloudy. A chance of showers in the morning, then showers likely with a slight chance of thunderstorms in the afternoon. Highs in the lower 80s. Chance of rain 60%. Saturday night, a slight chance of thunderstorms in the evening. Mostly cloudy with a chance of showers. Lows in the mid-60s. Chance of rain 50%. Sunday, mostly cloudy with a chance of showers. A slight chance of thunderstorms in the afternoon. Highs in the lower 80s. Chance of rain 50%. Sunday night, mostly cloudy with a slight chance of showers in the evening, then partly cloudy after midnight. Lows in the lower 60s. Chance of rain 20%. Monday, partly cloudy. Highs in the mid-80s. Monday night, mostly clear. Lows in the upper 50s. Tuesday, mostly sunny. Highs in the lower 80s. Tuesday night, mostly clear. Lows in the upper 50s. Wednesday, partly cloudy. Highs in the mid-80s. 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Be sure to follow us on Facebook. Here's a look at local weather conditions as of 10 p.m. At the top of the hour, skies were mostly cloudy in Shreveport. The temperature was 82 degrees at the regional airport. The dew point was 66, making the relative humidity 57%. Winds were southeast at 7 miles an hour. The pressure was 29.86 inches and rising. In Bossier City, at Barksdale Air Force Base, skies were mostly cloudy, with a temperature of 83 degrees. The dew point was 66, making the relative humidity 57%. Winds were southeast at 7 miles an hour. The pressure was 29.85 inches and rising. And in downtown Shreveport, skies were mostly cloudy. The temperature was 83 degrees. And winds were southeast at 7 miles an hour. Once again in Shreveport, it was 82 degrees with mostly cloudy skies at 10 p.m. Around the local area at 10 p.m., in Texarkana, mostly cloudy and 81. Wind southeast at 8 miles an hour. El Dorado, partly cloudy and 81. Wind southeast at 6 miles an hour. Monroe, partly cloudy and 78. Wind southeast at 3 miles an hour. Nacogdoches, mostly cloudy and 83. Wind south at 6 miles an hour. Marshall, mostly cloudy and 83. Wind variable at 3 miles an hour. And at Longview, partly cloudy and 83 degrees. Wind southeast at 8 miles an hour. Elsewhere across the four-state area, over at Dallas, mostly cloudy and 79. Oklahoma City, mostly cloudy and 75. Little Rock, partly cloudy and 79. Jackson, Mississippi, clear and 79. Baton Rouge, clear and 79. And at Houston, mostly cloudy and 84 degrees. For the most current information, check us out on the web at www.weather.gov/sht.
Now let's check on your local forecast. Tonight, mostly cloudy this evening, then becoming partly cloudy. Lows in the lower 70s. Southeast winds 5 to 10 miles per hour. Thursday, mostly cloudy. A slight chance of showers and thunderstorms in the afternoon. Highs in the mid-90s. South winds 5 to 10 miles per hour. Chance of rain 20%. Thursday night, cloudy with a slight chance of thunderstorms. A slight chance of showers in the evening, then a chance of showers after midnight. Lows in the lower 70s. South winds 5 to 10 miles per hour. Chance of rain 50%. Friday, cloudy with a slight chance of thunderstorms. A chance of showers in the morning, then showers likely in the afternoon. Highs in the upper 80s. Northeast winds around 5 miles per hour. Chance of rain 70%. Friday night, mostly cloudy with a chance of showers with a slight chance of thunderstorms. Lows in the upper 60s. Northeast winds around 5 miles per hour. Chance of rain 50%. Saturday, mostly cloudy. A chance of showers in the morning, then showers likely with a slight chance of thunderstorms in the afternoon. Highs in the lower 80s. Chance of rain 60%. Saturday night, a slight chance of thunderstorms in the evening. Mostly cloudy with a chance of showers. Lows in the mid-60s. Chance of rain 50%. Sunday, mostly cloudy with a chance of showers. A slight chance of thunderstorms in the afternoon. Highs in the lower 80s. Chance of rain 50%. Sunday night, mostly cloudy with a slight chance of showers in the evening, then partly cloudy after midnight. Lows in the lower 60s. Chance of rain 20%. Monday, partly cloudy. Highs in the mid-80s. Monday night, mostly clear. Lows in the upper 50s. Tuesday, mostly sunny. Highs in the lower 80s. Tuesday night, mostly clear. Lows in the upper 50s. Wednesday, partly cloudy. Highs in the mid-80s. 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Be sure to follow us on Facebook. Here's a look at local weather conditions as of 10 p.m. At the top of the hour, skies were mostly cloudy in Shreveport. The temperature was 82 degrees at the regional airport. The dew point was 66, making the relative humidity 57%. Winds were southeast at 7 miles an hour. The pressure was 29.86 inches and rising. In Bossier City, at Barksdale Air Force Base, skies were mostly cloudy, with a temperature of 83 degrees. The dew point was 66, making the relative humidity 57%. Winds were southeast at 7 miles an hour. The pressure was 29.85 inches and rising. And in downtown Shreveport, skies were mostly cloudy. The temperature was 83 degrees. And winds were southeast at 7 miles an hour. Once again in Shreveport, it was 82 degrees with mostly cloudy skies at 10 p.m. Around the local area at 10 p.m., in Texarkana, mostly cloudy and 81. Wind southeast at 8 miles an hour. El Dorado, partly cloudy and 81. Wind southeast at 6 miles an hour. Monroe, partly cloudy and 78. Wind southeast at 3 miles an hour. Nacogdoches, mostly cloudy and 83. Wind south at 6 miles an hour. Marshall, mostly cloudy and 83.
variable at 3 miles an hour. And at Longview, partly cloudy and 83 degrees. Wind southeast at 8 miles an hour. Elsewhere across the four-state area, over at Dallas, mostly cloudy and 79. Oklahoma City, mostly cloudy and 75. Little Rock, partly cloudy and 79. Jackson, Mississippi, clear and 79. Baton Rouge, clear and 79. And at Houston, mostly cloudy and 84 degrees. For the most current information, check us out on the web at www.weather.gov/sht. Now let's check on your local forecast. Tonight, mostly cloudy this evening, then becoming partly cloudy. Lows in the lower 70s. Southeast winds 5 to 10 miles per hour. Thursday, mostly cloudy. A slight chance of showers and thunderstorms in the afternoon. Highs in the mid-90s. South winds 5 to 10 miles per hour. Chance of rain 20%. Thursday night, cloudy with a slight chance of thunderstorms. A slight chance of showers in the evening, then a chance of showers after midnight. Lows in the lower 70s. South winds 5 to 10 miles per hour. Chance of rain 50%. Friday, cloudy with a slight chance of thunderstorms. A chance of showers in the morning, then showers likely in the afternoon. Highs in the upper 80s. Northeast winds around 5 miles per hour. Chance of rain 70%. Friday night, mostly cloudy with a chance of showers with a slight chance of thunderstorms. Lows in the upper 60s. Northeast winds around 5 miles per hour. Chance of rain 50%. Saturday, mostly cloudy. A chance of showers in the morning, then showers likely with a slight chance of thunderstorms in the afternoon. Highs in the lower 80s. Chance of rain 60%. Saturday night, a slight chance of thunderstorms in the evening. Mostly cloudy with a chance of showers. Lows in the mid-60s. Chance of rain 50%. Sunday, mostly cloudy with a chance of showers. A slight chance of thunderstorms in the afternoon. Highs in the lower 80s. Chance of rain 50%. Sunday night, mostly cloudy with a slight chance of showers in the evening, then partly cloudy after midnight. Lows in the lower 60s. Chance of rain 20%. Monday, partly cloudy. Highs in the mid-80s. Monday night, mostly clear. Lows in the upper 50s. Tuesday, mostly sunny. Highs in the lower 80s. Tuesday night, mostly clear. Lows in the upper 50s. Wednesday, partly cloudy. Highs in the mid-80s. 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Be sure to follow us on Facebook. Here's a look at local weather conditions as of 10 p.m. At the top of the hour, skies were mostly cloudy in Shreveport. The temperature was 82 degrees at the regional airport. The dew point was 66, making the relative humidity 57%. Winds were southeast at 7 miles an hour. The pressure was 29.86 inches and rising. In Bossier City, at Barksdale Air Force Base, skies were mostly cloudy, with a temperature of 83 degrees. The dew point was 66, making the relative humidity 57%. Winds were southeast at 7 miles an hour. The pressure was 29.85 inches and rising. And in downtown Shreveport, skies were mostly cloudy. The temperature was 83 degrees. And winds were southeast at 7 miles an hour. Once again in Shreveport, it was 82 degrees with mostly cloudy skies at 10 p.m. Here is your area's open water boating forecast. Wind gusts may be higher. Tonight, becoming partly cloudy. Lows in the lower 70s. Southeast winds 10 to 15 miles per hour. Thursday, a 20% chance of showers and thunderstorms in the late afternoon.
afternoon. Mostly cloudy. Windy. Highs in the mid-90s. South winds 15 to 20 miles per hour. Thursday night, slight chance of showers in the evening. Slight chance of thunderstorms through the early morning. Chance of showers after midnight. Cloudy. Lows in the lower 70s. Southeast winds 10 to 15 miles per hour. Chance of precipitation 40%. Friday, chance of showers and slight chance of thunderstorms in the morning, then showers likely and a chance of thunderstorms in the afternoon. Cloudy. Highs in the upper 80s. Northeast winds 5 to 10 miles per hour. Chance of precipitation 60%. Friday night, mostly cloudy with chance of showers and slight chance of thunderstorms. Lows in the upper 60s. Northeast winds 10 to 15 miles per hour. Chance of precipitation 50%. Saturday, mostly cloudy. Chance of showers in the morning. Slight chance of thunderstorms in the late morning and afternoon. Showers likely in the afternoon. Highs in the lower 80s. Chance of precipitation 60%. Saturday night, mostly cloudy. Chance of showers and slight chance of thunderstorms in the evening, then a chance of showers after midnight. Lows in the mid-60s. Chance of precipitation 40%. Sunday, mostly cloudy. Chance of showers in the morning, then a chance of showers and slight chance of thunderstorms in the afternoon. Highs in the lower 80s. Chance of precipitation 40%. Sunday night, becoming partly cloudy. Lows in the lower 60s. Monday, partly cloudy. Highs in the mid-80s. Monday night, mostly clear. Lows in the upper 50s. Tuesday, mostly sunny. Highs in the mid-80s. Tuesday night, mostly clear. Lows in the mid-50s. Wednesday, partly cloudy. Highs in the upper 80s. Around the local area at 10 p.m., in Texarkana, mostly cloudy and 81. Wind southeast at 8 miles an hour. El Dorado, partly cloudy and 81. Wind southeast at 6 miles an hour. Monroe, partly cloudy and 78. Wind southeast at 3 miles an hour. Natchitoches, mostly cloudy and 83. Wind south at 6 miles an hour. Marshall, mostly cloudy and 83. Wind variable at 3 miles an hour. And at Longview, partly cloudy and 83 degrees. Wind southeast at 8 miles an hour. Elsewhere across the four-state area, over at Dallas, mostly cloudy and 79. Oklahoma City, mostly cloudy and 75. Little Rock, partly cloudy and 79. Jackson, Mississippi, clear and 79. Baton Rouge, clear and 79. And at Houston, mostly cloudy and 84 degrees. For the most current information, check us out on the web at www.weather.gov/SHP. Now let's check on your local forecast. Tonight, mostly cloudy this evening, then becoming partly cloudy. Lows in the lower 70s. Southeast winds 5 to 10 miles per hour. Thursday, mostly cloudy. A slight chance of showers and thunderstorms in the afternoon. Highs in the mid-90s. South winds 5 to 10 miles per hour. Chance of rain 20%. Thursday night, cloudy with a slight chance of thunderstorms. A slight chance of showers in the evening, then a chance of showers after midnight. Lows in the lower 70s. South winds 5 to 10 miles per hour. Chance of rain 50%. Friday, cloudy with a slight chance of thunderstorms. A chance of showers in the morning, then showers likely in the afternoon. Highs in the upper 80s. Northeast winds around 5 miles per hour. Chance of rain 70%. Friday night, mostly cloudy with a chance of showers with a slight chance of thunderstorms. Lows in the upper 60s. Northeast winds around 5 miles.
miles per hour. Chance of rain 50%. Saturday, mostly cloudy. A chance of showers in the morning, then showers likely with a slight chance of thunderstorms in the afternoon. Highs in the lower 80s. Chance of rain 60%. Saturday night, a slight chance of thunderstorms in the evening. Mostly cloudy with a chance of showers. Lows in the mid-60s. Chance of rain 50%. Sunday, mostly cloudy with a chance of showers. A slight chance of thunderstorms in the afternoon. Highs in the lower 80s. Chance of rain 50%. Sunday night, mostly cloudy with a slight chance of showers in the evening, then partly cloudy after midnight. Lows in the lower 60s. Chance of rain 20%. Monday, partly cloudy. Highs in the mid-80s. Monday night, mostly clear. Lows in the upper 50s. Tuesday, mostly sunny. Highs in the lower 80s. Tuesday night, mostly clear. Lows in the upper 50s. Wednesday, partly cloudy. Highs in the mid-80s. 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Be sure to follow us on Facebook. Here's a look at local weather conditions as of 10 p.m. At the top of the hour, skies were mostly cloudy in Shreveport. The temperature was 82 degrees at the regional airport. The dew point was 66, making the relative humidity 57%. Winds were southeast at 7 miles an hour. The pressure was 29.86 inches and rising. In Bossier City, at Barksdale Air Force Base, skies were mostly cloudy, with a temperature of 83 degrees. The dew point was 66, making the relative humidity 57%. Winds were southeast at 7 miles an hour. The pressure was 29.85 inches and rising. And in downtown Shreveport, skies were mostly cloudy. The temperature was 83 degrees. And winds were southeast at 7 miles an hour. Once again in Shreveport, it was 82 degrees with mostly cloudy skies at 10 p.m. Around the local area at 10 p.m., in Texarkana, mostly cloudy and 81. Wind southeast at 8 miles an hour. El Dorado, partly cloudy and 81. Wind southeast at 6 miles an hour. Monroe, partly cloudy and 78. Wind southeast at 3 miles an hour. Natchitoches, mostly cloudy and 83. Wind south at 6 miles an hour. Marshall, mostly cloudy and 83. Wind variable at 3 miles an hour. And at Longview, partly cloudy and 83 degrees. Wind southeast at 8 miles an hour. Elsewhere across the four-state area, over at Dallas, mostly cloudy and 79. Oklahoma City, mostly cloudy and 75. Little Rock, partly cloudy and 79. Jackson, Mississippi, clear and 79. Baton Rouge, clear and 79. And at Houston, mostly cloudy and 84 degrees. For the most current information, check us out on the web at www.weather.gov/SHT. Now let's check on your local forecast. Tonight, mostly cloudy this evening, then becoming partly cloudy. Lows in the lower 70s. Southeast winds 5 to 10 miles per hour. Thursday, mostly cloudy. A slight chance of showers and thunderstorms in the afternoon. Highs in the mid-90s. South winds 5 to 10 miles per hour. Chance of rain 20%. Thursday.

lows in the upper 60s. Northeast winds around 5 miles per hour. Chance of rain 50%. Saturday, mostly cloudy. A chance of showers in the morning, then showers likely with a slight chance of thunderstorms in the afternoon. Highs in the lower 80s. Chance of rain 60%. Saturday night, a slight chance of thunderstorms in the evening. Mostly cloudy with a chance of showers. Lows in the mid-60s. Chance of rain 50%. Sunday, mostly cloudy with a chance of showers. A slight chance of thunderstorms in the afternoon. Highs in the lower 80s. Chance of rain 50%. Sunday night, mostly cloudy with a slight chance of showers in the evening, then partly cloudy after midnight. Lows in the lower 60s. Chance of rain 20%. Monday, partly cloudy. Highs in the mid-80s. Monday night, mostly clear. Lows in the upper 50s. Tuesday, mostly sunny. Highs in the lower 80s. Tuesday night, mostly clear. Lows in the upper 50s. Wednesday, partly cloudy. Highs in the mid-80s. 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Here's a look at local weather conditions as of 11 p.m. At the top of the hour, the report from Shreveport was not available. The report from Bossier City was not available. At 11 p.m. Around the local area at 11 p.m., the report from Texarkana was not available. The report from El Dorado was not available. The report from Monroe was not available. The report from Longview was not available. Elsewhere across the four-state area, the report from DFW Airport was not available. The report from Oklahoma City was not available. The report from Little Rock was not available. The report from Jackson was not available. The report from Baton Rouge was not available. The report from Houston was not available. For the most current information, check us out on the web at www.weather.gov/sht. Now let's check on your local forecast. Tonight, mostly cloudy this evening, then becoming partly cloudy. Lows in the lower 70s. Southeast winds 5 to 10 miles per hour. Thursday, mostly cloudy. A slight chance of showers and thunderstorms in the afternoon. Highs in the mid-90s. South winds 5 to 10 miles per hour. Chance of rain 20%. Thursday night, cloudy with a slight chance of thunderstorms. A slight chance of showers in the evening, then a chance of showers after midnight. Lows in the lower 70s. South winds 5 to 10 miles per hour. Chance of rain 50%. Friday, cloudy with a slight chance of thunderstorms. A chance of showers in the morning, then showers likely in the afternoon. Highs in the upper 80s. Northeast winds around 5 miles per hour. Chance of rain 70%. Friday night, mostly cloudy with a chance of showers with a slight chance of thunderstorms. Lows in the upper 60s. Northeast winds around 5 miles per hour. Chance of rain 50%. Saturday, mostly cloudy. A chance of showers in the morning, then showers likely with a slight chance of thunderstorms in the afternoon. Highs in the lower 80s. Chance of rain 60%. Saturday night, a slight chance of thunderstorms in the evening. Mostly cloudy with a chance of showers. Lows in the mid-60s. Chance of rain 50%. Sunday, mostly cloudy with a chance of showers. A slight chance of thunderstorms in the afternoon. Highs in the lower 80s. Chance of rain 50%. Sunday night, mostly cloudy with a slight chance of showers in the evening, then partly cloudy after midnight. Lows in the lower 60s. Chance of rain 20%. Monday, partly cloudy. Highs in the mid-80s. Monday night, mostly clear.

lows in the upper 50s. Tuesday, mostly sunny. Highs in the lower 80s. Tuesday night, mostly clear. Lows in the upper 50s. Wednesday, partly cloudy. Highs in the mid-80s. 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Be sure to follow us on Facebook. Here's a look at local weather conditions as of 11 p.m. At the top of the hour, the report from Shreveport was not available. The report from Bossier City was not available. At 11 p.m. Around the local area at 11 p.m., the report from Texarkana was not available. The report from El Dorado was not available. The report from Monroe was not available. The report from Longview was not available. Elsewhere across the four-state area, the report from DFW Airport was not available. The report from Oklahoma City was not available. The report from Little Rock was not available. The report from Jackson was not available. The report from Baton Rouge was not available. The report from Houston was not available. For the most current information, check us out on the web at www.weather.gov/SHP. Now let's check on your local forecast. Tonight, mostly cloudy this evening, then becoming partly cloudy. Lows in the lower 70s. Southeast winds 5 to 10 miles per hour. Thursday, mostly cloudy. A slight chance of showers and thunderstorms in the afternoon. Highs in the mid-90s. South winds 5 to 10 miles per hour. Chance of rain 20%. Thursday night, cloudy with a slight chance of thunderstorms. A slight chance of showers in the evening, then a chance of showers after midnight. Lows in the lower 70s. South winds 5 to 10 miles per hour. Chance of rain 50%. Friday, cloudy with a slight chance of thunderstorms. A chance of showers in the morning, then showers likely in the afternoon. Highs in the upper 80s. Northeast winds around 5 miles per hour. Chance of rain 70%. Friday night, mostly cloudy with a chance of showers with a slight chance of thunderstorms. Lows in the upper 60s. Northeast winds around 5 miles per hour. Chance of rain 50%. Saturday, mostly cloudy. A chance of showers in the morning, then showers likely with a slight chance of thunderstorms in the afternoon. Highs in the lower 80s. Chance of rain 60%. Saturday night, a slight chance of thunderstorms in the evening. Mostly cloudy with a chance of showers. Lows in the mid-60s. Chance of rain 50%. Sunday, mostly cloudy with a chance of showers. A slight chance of thunderstorms in the afternoon. Highs in the lower 80s. Chance of rain 50%. Sunday night, mostly cloudy with a slight chance of showers in the evening, then partly cloudy after midnight. Lows in the lower 60s. Chance of rain 20%. Monday, partly cloudy. Highs in the mid-80s. Monday night, mostly clear. Lows in the upper 50s. Tuesday, mostly sunny. Highs in the lower 80s. Tuesday night, mostly clear. Lows in the upper 50s. Wednesday, partly cloudy. Highs in the mid-80s. 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Be sure to follow us on Facebook. Here's a look at local weather conditions as of 11 p.m. At the top of the hour, the report from Shreveport was not available. The report from Bossier City was not available. At 11 p.m. Around the local area at 11 p.m., the report from Texarkana was not available. The report from El Dorado was not available. The report from Monroe was not available. The report from Longview was not available.
elsewhere across the four-state area, the report from DFW Airport was not available. The report from Oklahoma City was not available. The report from Little Rock was not available. The report from Jackson was not available. The report from Baton Rouge was not available. The report from Houston was not available. For the most current information, check us out on the web at www.weather.gov/sht. 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Now let's check on your local forecast. Tonight, mostly cloudy this evening, then becoming partly cloudy. Lows in the lower 70s. Southeast winds 5 to 10 miles per hour. Thursday, mostly cloudy. A slight chance of showers and thunderstorms in the afternoon. Highs in the mid-90s. South winds 5 to 10 miles per hour. Chance of rain 20%. Thursday night, cloudy with a slight chance of thunderstorms. A slight chance of showers in the evening, then a chance of showers after midnight. Lows in the lower 70s. South winds 5 to 10 miles per hour. Chance of rain 50%. Friday, cloudy with a slight chance of thunderstorms. A chance of showers in the morning, then showers likely in the afternoon. Highs in the upper 80s. Northeast winds around 5 miles per hour. Chance of rain 70%. Friday night, mostly cloudy with a chance of showers with a slight chance of thunderstorms. Lows in the upper 60s. Northeast winds around 5 miles per hour. Chance of rain 50%. Saturday, mostly cloudy. A chance of showers in the morning, then showers likely with a slight chance of thunderstorms in the afternoon. Highs in the lower 80s. Chance of rain 60%. Saturday night, a slight chance of thunderstorms in the evening. Mostly cloudy with a chance of showers. Lows in the mid-60s. Chance of rain 50%. Sunday, mostly cloudy with a chance of showers. A slight chance of thunderstorms in the afternoon. Highs in the lower 80s. Chance of rain 50%. Sunday night, mostly cloudy with a slight chance of showers in the evening, then partly cloudy after midnight. Lows in the lower 60s. Chance of rain 20%. Monday, partly cloudy. Highs in the mid-80s. Monday night, mostly clear. Lows in the upper 50s. Tuesday, mostly sunny. Highs in the lower 80s. Tuesday night, mostly clear. Lows in the upper 50s. Wednesday, partly cloudy. Highs in the mid-80s. 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Be sure to follow us on Facebook. Here's a look at local weather conditions as of 11 p.m. At the top of the hour, the report from Shreveport was not available. The report from Bossier City was not available. At 11 p.m. Around the local area at 11 p.m., the report from Texarkana was not available. The report from El Dorado was not available. The report from Monroe was not available. The report from Longview was not available. Elsewhere across the four-state area, the report from DFW Airport was not available. The report from Oklahoma City was not available. The report from Little Rock was not available. The report from Jackson was not available. The report from Baton Rouge was not available. The report from Houston was not available. For the most current information, check us out on the web at www.weather.gov/sht. Now let's check on your local forecast. Tonight,
mostly cloudy this evening, then becoming partly cloudy. Lows in the lower 70s. Southeast winds 5 to 10 miles per hour. Thursday, mostly cloudy. A slight chance of showers and thunderstorms in the afternoon. Highs in the mid-90s. South winds 5 to 10 miles per hour. Chance of rain 20%. Thursday night, cloudy with a slight chance of thunderstorms. A slight chance of showers in the evening, then a chance of showers after midnight. Lows in the lower 70s. South winds 5 to 10 miles per hour. Chance of rain 50%. Friday, cloudy with a slight chance of thunderstorms. A chance of showers in the morning, then showers likely in the afternoon. Highs in the upper 80s. Northeast winds around 5 miles per hour. Chance of rain 70%. Friday night, mostly cloudy with a chance of showers with a slight chance of thunderstorms. Lows in the upper 60s. Northeast winds around 5 miles per hour. Chance of rain 50%. Saturday, mostly cloudy. A chance of showers in the morning, then showers likely with a slight chance of thunderstorms in the afternoon. Highs in the lower 80s. Chance of rain 60%. Saturday night, a slight chance of thunderstorms in the evening. Mostly cloudy with a chance of showers. Lows in the mid-60s. Chance of rain 50%. Sunday, mostly cloudy with a chance of showers. A slight chance of thunderstorms in the afternoon. Highs in the lower 80s. Chance of rain 50%. Sunday night, mostly cloudy with a slight chance of showers in the evening, then partly cloudy after midnight. Lows in the lower 60s. Chance of rain 20%. Monday, partly cloudy. Highs in the mid-80s. Monday night, mostly clear. Lows in the upper 50s. Tuesday, mostly sunny. Highs in the lower 80s. Tuesday night, mostly clear. Lows in the upper 50s. Wednesday, partly cloudy. Highs in the mid-80s. 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Be sure to follow us on Facebook. Here's a look at local weather conditions as of 11 p.m. At the top of the hour, the report from Shreveport was not available. The report from Bossier City was not available. At 11 p.m. Around the local area at 11 p.m., the report from Texarkana was not available. The report from El Dorado was not available. The report from Monroe was not available. The report from Longview was not available. Elsewhere across the four-state area, the report from DFW Airport was not available. The report from Oklahoma City was not available. The report from Little Rock was not available. The report from Jackson was not available. The report from Baton Rouge was not available. The report from Houston was not available. For the most current information, check us out on the web at www.weather.gov/sht. Here is your area's open water boating forecast. Wind gusts may be higher. Tonight, becoming partly cloudy. Lows in the lower 70s. Southeast winds 10 to 15 miles per hour. Thursday, a 20% chance of showers and thunderstorms in the late afternoon. Mostly cloudy. Windy. Highs in the mid-90s. South winds 15 to 20 miles per hour. Thursday night, slight chance of showers in the evening. Slight chance of thunderstorms through the early morning. Chance of showers after midnight. Cloudy. Lows in the lower 70s. Southeast winds 10 to 15 miles per hour. Chance of precipitation 40%. Friday, chance of showers and slight chance of thunderstorms in the morning, then showers likely and a chance of thunderstorms in the afternoon. Cloudy. Highs in the upper 80s. Northeast winds 5 to 10 miles per hour. Chance of precipitation 60%.
Friday night, mostly cloudy with chance of showers and slight chance of thunderstorms. Lows in the upper 60s. Northeast winds 10 to 15 miles per hour. Chance of precipitation 50%. Saturday, mostly cloudy. Chance of showers in the morning. Slight chance of thunderstorms in the late morning and afternoon. Showers likely in the afternoon. Highs in the lower 80s. Chance of precipitation 60%. Saturday night, mostly cloudy. Chance of showers and slight chance of thunderstorms in the evening, then a chance of showers after midnight. Lows in the mid-60s. Chance of precipitation 40%. Sunday, mostly cloudy. Chance of showers in the morning, then a chance of showers and slight chance of thunderstorms in the afternoon. Highs in the lower 80s. Chance of precipitation 40%. Sunday night, becoming partly cloudy. Lows in the lower 60s. Monday, partly cloudy. Highs in the mid 80s. Monday night, mostly clear. Lows in the upper 50s. Tuesday, mostly sunny. Highs in the mid 80s. Tuesday night, mostly clear. Lows in the mid 50s. Wednesday, partly cloudy. Highs in the upper 80s. Now let's check on your local forecast. Tonight, mostly cloudy this evening, then becoming partly cloudy. Lows in the lower 70s, then becoming partly cloudy. Lows in the lower 70s. Southeast winds 5 to 10 miles per hour. Thursday, mostly cloudy. A slight chance of showers and thunderstorms in the afternoon. Highs in the mid-90s. South winds 5 to 10 miles per hour. Chance of rain 20%. Thursday night, cloudy with a slight chance of thunderstorms. A slight chance of showers in the evening, then a chance of showers after midnight. Lows in the lower 70s. South winds 5 to 10 miles per hour. Chance of rain 50%. Friday, cloudy with a slight chance of thunderstorms. A chance of showers in the morning, then showers likely in the afternoon. Highs in the upper 80s. Northeast winds around 5 miles per hour. Chance of rain 70%. Friday night, mostly cloudy with a chance of showers with a slight chance of thunderstorms. Lows in the upper 60s. Northeast winds around 5 miles per hour. Chance of rain 50%. Saturday, mostly cloudy. A chance of showers in the morning, then showers likely with a slight chance of thunderstorms in the afternoon. Highs in the lower 80s. Chance of rain 60%. Saturday night, a slight chance of thunderstorms in the evening. Mostly cloudy with a chance of showers. Lows in the mid-60s. Chance of rain 50%. Sunday, mostly cloudy with a chance of showers. A slight chance of thunderstorms in the afternoon. Highs in the lower 80s. Chance of rain 50%. Sunday night, mostly cloudy with a slight chance of showers in the evening, then partly cloudy after midnight. Lows in the lower 60s. Chance of rain 20%. Monday, partly cloudy. Highs in the mid-80s. Monday night, mostly clear. Lows in the upper 50s. Tuesday, mostly sunny. Highs in the lower 80s. Tuesday night, mostly clear. Lows in the upper 50s. Wednesday, partly cloudy. Highs in the mid-80s. 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Be sure to follow us on Facebook. Here's a look at local weather conditions as of 11 p.m. At the top of the hour, the report from Shreveport was not available. The report from Bossier City was not available. At 11 p.m. around the local area at 11 p.m., the report from Texarkana was not available. The report from El Dorado was not available. The report from Monroe was not available. The report from Longview was not available.
Elsewhere across the four-state area, the report from DFW Airport was not available.

report from Oklahoma City was not available. The report from Little Rock was not available. The report from Jackson was not available. The report from Baton Rouge was not available. The report from Houston was not available. 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Now let's check on your local forecast. Tonight, mostly cloudy this evening, then becoming partly cloudy. Lows in the lower 70s. Southeast winds 5 to 10 miles per hour. Thursday, mostly cloudy. A slight chance of showers and thunderstorms in the afternoon. Highs in the mid-90s. South winds 5 to 10 miles per hour. Chance of rain 20%. Thursday night, cloudy with a slight chance of thunderstorms. A slight chance of showers in the evening, then a chance of showers after midnight. Lows in the lower 70s. South winds 5 to 10 miles per hour. Chance of rain 50%. Friday, cloudy with a slight chance of thunderstorms. A chance of showers in the morning, then showers likely in the afternoon. Highs in the upper 80s. Northeast winds around 5 miles per hour. Chance of rain 70%. Friday night, mostly cloudy with a chance of showers with a slight chance of thunderstorms. Lows in the upper 60s. Northeast winds around 5 miles per hour. Chance of rain 50%. Saturday, mostly cloudy. A chance of showers in the morning, then showers likely with a slight chance of thunderstorms in the afternoon. Highs in the lower 80s. Chance of rain 60%. Saturday night, a slight chance of thunderstorms in the evening. Mostly cloudy with a chance of showers. Lows in the mid-60s. Chance of rain 50%. Sunday, mostly cloudy with a chance of showers. A slight chance of thunderstorms in the afternoon. Highs in the lower 80s. Chance of rain 50%. Sunday night, mostly cloudy with a slight chance of showers in the evening, then partly cloudy after midnight. Lows in the lower 60s. Chance of rain 20%. Monday, partly cloudy. Highs in the mid-80s. Monday night, mostly clear. Lows in the upper 50s. Tuesday, mostly sunny. Highs in the lower 80s. Tuesday night, mostly clear. Lows in the upper 50s. Wednesday, partly cloudy. Highs in the mid-80s. 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Be sure to follow us on Facebook. Here's a look at local weather conditions as of 11 p.m. At the top of the hour, the report from Shreveport was not available. The report from Bossier City was not available. At 11 p.m. around the local area at 11 p.m., the report from Texarkana was not available. The report from El Dorado was not available. The report from Monroe was not available. The report from Longview was not available. Elsewhere across the four-state area, the report from DFW Airport was not available. The report from Oklahoma City was not available. The report from Little Rock was not available. The report from Jackson was not available. The report from Baton Rouge was not available. The report from Houston was not available. For the most current information, check us out on the web at www.weather.gov/sht. Now let's check on your local forecast. Tonight, mostly cloudy this evening, then becoming partly cloudy. Lows in the lower 70s.
southeast winds 5 to 10 miles per hour. Thursday, mostly cloudy. A slight chance of showers and thunderstorms in the afternoon. Highs in the mid-90s. South winds 5 to 10 miles per hour. Chance of rain 20%. Thursday night, cloudy with a slight chance of thunderstorms. A slight chance of showers in the evening, then a chance of showers after midnight. Lows in the lower 70s. South winds 5 to 10 miles per hour. Chance of rain 50%. Friday, cloudy with a slight chance of thunderstorms. A chance of showers in the morning, then showers likely in the afternoon. Highs in the upper 80s. Northeast winds around 5 miles per hour. Chance of rain 70%. Friday night, mostly cloudy with a chance of showers with a slight chance of thunderstorms. Lows in the upper 60s. Northeast winds around 5 miles per hour. Chance of rain 50%. Saturday, mostly cloudy. A chance of showers in the morning, then showers likely with a slight chance of thunderstorms in the afternoon. Highs in the lower 80s. Chance of rain 60%. Saturday night, a slight chance of thunderstorms in the evening. Mostly cloudy with a chance of showers. Lows in the mid-60s. Chance of rain 50%. Sunday, mostly cloudy with a chance of showers. A slight chance of thunderstorms in the afternoon. Highs in the lower 80s. Chance of rain 50%. Sunday night, mostly cloudy with a slight chance of showers in the evening, then partly cloudy after midnight. Lows in the lower 60s. Chance of rain 20%. Monday, partly cloudy. Highs in the mid-80s. Monday night, mostly clear. Lows in the upper 50s. Tuesday, mostly sunny. Highs in the lower 80s. Tuesday night, mostly clear. Lows in the upper 50s. Wednesday, partly cloudy. Highs in the mid-80s. 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Be sure to follow us on Facebook. Here's a look at local weather conditions as of 11 p.m. At the top of the hour, the report from Shreveport was not available. The report from Bossier City was not available. At 11 p.m. Around the local area at 11 p.m., the report from Texarkana was not available. The report from El Dorado was not available. The report from Monroe was not available. The report from Longview was not available. Elsewhere across the four-state area, the report from DFW Airport was not available. The report from Oklahoma City was not available. The report from Little Rock was not available. The report from Jackson was not available. The report from Baton Rouge was not available. The report from Houston was not available. For the most current information, check us out on the web at www.weather.gov/sht. Now let's check on your local forecast. Tonight, mostly cloudy this evening, then becoming partly cloudy. Lows in the lower 70s. Southeast winds 5 to 10 miles per hour. Thursday, mostly cloudy. A slight chance of showers and thunderstorms in the afternoon. Highs in the mid-90s. South winds 5 to 10 miles per hour. Chance of rain 20%. Thursday night, cloudy with a slight chance of thunderstorms. A slight chance of showers in the evening, then a chance of showers after midnight. Lows in the lower 70s. South winds 5 to 10 miles per hour. Chance of rain 50%. Friday, cloudy with a slight chance of thunderstorms. A chance of showers in the morning, then showers likely in the afternoon. Highs in the upper 80s. Northeast winds around 5 miles per hour. Chance of rain 70%. Friday night, mostly cloudy with a chance of showers with a slight chance of thunderstorms. Lows in the upper 60s. Northeast winds around 5 miles per hour.
chance of rain 50%. Saturday, mostly cloudy. A chance of showers in the morning, then showers likely with a slight chance of thunderstorms in the afternoon. Highs in the lower 80s. Chance of rain 60%. Saturday night, a slight chance of thunderstorms in the evening. Mostly cloudy with a chance of showers. Lows in the mid-60s. Chance of rain 50%. Sunday, mostly cloudy with a chance of showers. A slight chance of thunderstorms in the afternoon. Highs in the lower 80s. Chance of rain 50%. Sunday night, mostly cloudy with a slight chance of showers in the evening, then partly cloudy after midnight. Lows in the lower 60s. Chance of rain 20%. Monday, partly cloudy. Highs in the mid-80s. Monday night, mostly clear. Lows in the upper 50s. Tuesday, mostly sunny. Highs in the lower 80s. Tuesday night, mostly clear. Lows in the upper 50s. Wednesday, partly cloudy. Highs in the mid-80s. 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Be sure to follow us on Facebook. Here's a look at local weather conditions as of 11 p.m. At the top of the hour, the report from Shreveport was not available. The report from Bossier City was not available. At 11 p.m. Around the local area at 11 p.m., the report from Texarkana was not available. The report from El Dorado was not available. The report from Monroe was not available. The report from Longview was not available. Elsewhere across the four-state area, the report from DFW Airport was not available. The report from Oklahoma City was not available. The report from Little Rock was not available. The report from Jackson was not available. The report from Baton Rouge was not available. The report from Houston was not available. For the most current information, check us out on the web at www.weather.gov/sht. Now let's check on your local forecast. Tonight, mostly cloudy this evening, then becoming partly cloudy. Lows in the lower 70s. Southeast winds 5 to 10 miles per hour. Thursday, mostly cloudy. A slight chance of showers and thunderstorms in the afternoon. Highs in the mid-90s. South winds 5 to 10 miles per hour. Chance of rain 20%. Thursday night, cloudy with a slight chance of thunderstorms. A slight chance of showers in the evening, then a chance of showers after midnight. Lows in the lower 70s. South winds 5 to 10 miles per hour. Chance of rain 50%. Friday, cloudy with a slight chance of thunderstorms. A chance of showers in the morning, then showers likely in the afternoon. Highs in the upper 80s. Northeast winds around 5 miles per hour. Chance of rain 70%. Friday night, mostly cloudy with a chance of showers with a slight chance of thunderstorms. Lows in the upper 60s. Northeast winds around 5 miles per hour. Chance of rain 50%. Saturday, mostly cloudy. A chance of showers in the morning, then showers likely with a slight chance of thunderstorms in the afternoon. Highs in the lower 80s. Chance of rain 60%. Saturday night, a slight chance of thunderstorms in the evening. Mostly cloudy with a chance of showers. Lows in the mid-60s. Chance of rain 50%. Sunday, mostly cloudy with a chance of showers. A slight chance of thunderstorms in the afternoon. Highs in the lower 80s. Chance of rain 50%. Sunday night, mostly cloudy with a slight chance of showers in the evening, then partly cloudy after midnight. Lows in the lower 60s. Chance of rain 20%. Monday, partly cloudy. Highs in the mid-80s. Monday night, mostly clear. Lows in the upper 50s. Tuesday, mostly sunny.
Highs in the lower 80s. Tuesday night, mostly clear. Lows in the upper 50s. Wednesday, partly cloudy. Highs in the mid 80s. 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Here's a look at local weather conditions as of 11 p.m. At the top of the hour, the report from Shreveport was not available. The report from Bossier City was not available. At 11 p.m. This is your NOAA Weather Radio, station WXJ97, operating on a frequency of 162.400 MHz, providing the latest weather information on a 24-hour basis. 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Around the local area at 11 p.m., the report from Texarkana was not available. The report from El Dorado was not available. The report from Monroe was not available. The report from Longview was not available. Elsewhere across the four-state area, the report from DFW Airport was not available. The report from Oklahoma City was not available. The report from Little Rock was not available. The report from Jackson was not available. The report from Baton Rouge was not available. The report from Houston was not available. For the most current information, check us out on the web at www.weather.gov/SHT. Now let's check on your local forecast. Tonight, mostly cloudy this evening, then becoming partly cloudy. Lows in the lower 70s. Southeast winds 5 to 10 miles per hour. Thursday, mostly cloudy. A slight chance of showers and thunderstorms in the afternoon. Highs in the mid-90s. South winds 5 to 10 miles per hour. Chance of rain 20%. Thursday night, cloudy with a slight chance of thunderstorms. A slight chance of showers in the evening, then a chance of showers after midnight. Lows in the lower 70s. South winds 5 to 10 miles per hour. Chance of rain 50%. Friday, cloudy with a slight chance of thunderstorms. A chance of showers in the morning, then showers likely in the afternoon. Highs in the upper 80s. Northeast winds around 5 miles per hour. Chance of rain 70%. Friday night, mostly cloudy with a chance of showers with a slight chance of thunderstorms. Lows in the upper 60s. Northeast winds around 5 miles per hour. Chance of rain 50%. Saturday, mostly cloudy. A chance of showers in the morning, then showers likely with a slight chance of thunderstorms in the afternoon. Highs in the lower 80s. Chance of rain 60%. Saturday night, a slight chance of thunderstorms in the evening. Mostly cloudy with a chance of showers. Lows in the mid-60s. Chance of rain 50%. Sunday, mostly cloudy with a chance of showers. A slight chance of thunderstorms in the afternoon. Highs in the lower 80s. Chance of rain 50%. Sunday night, mostly cloudy with a slight chance of showers in the evening, then partly cloudy after midnight. Lows in the lower 60s. Chance of rain 20%. Monday, partly cloudy. Highs in the mid-80s. Monday night, mostly clear. Lows in the upper 50s. Tuesday, mostly sunny. Highs in the lower 80s. Tuesday night, mostly clear. Lows in the upper 50s. Wednesday, partly cloudy. Highs in the mid-80s. 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Be sure to follow us on Facebook. Here's a look at local weather conditions as of 11 p.m. At the top of the hour, the report from Shreveport was not available.
The report from Bossier City was not available. At 11 p.m. Around the local area at 11 p.m., the report from Texarkana was not available. The report from El Dorado was not available. The report from Monroe was not available. The report from Longview was not available. Elsewhere across the four-state area, the report from DFW Airport was not available. The report from Oklahoma City was not available. The report from Little Rock was not available. The report from Jackson available. The report from Baton Rouge was not available. The report from Houston was not available. For the most current information, check us out on the web at www.weather.gov/SHP. Now let's check on your local forecast. Tonight, mostly cloudy this evening, then becoming partly cloudy. Lows in the lower 70s. Southeast winds 5 to 10 miles per hour. Thursday, mostly cloudy. A slight chance of showers and thunderstorms in the afternoon. Highs in the mid-90s. South winds 5 to 10 miles per hour. Chance of rain 20%. Thursday night, cloudy with a slight chance of thunderstorms. A slight chance of showers in the evening, then a chance of showers after midnight. Lows in the lower 70s. South winds 5 to 10 miles per hour. Chance of rain 50%. Friday, cloudy with a slight chance of thunderstorms. A chance of showers in the morning, then showers likely in the afternoon. Highs in the upper 80s. Northeast winds around 5 miles per hour. Chance of rain 70%. Friday night, mostly cloudy with a chance of showers with a slight chance of thunderstorms. Lows in the upper 60s. Northeast winds around 5 miles per hour. Chance of rain 50%. Saturday, mostly cloudy. A chance of showers in the morning, then showers likely with a slight chance of thunderstorms in the afternoon. Highs in the lower 80s. Chance of rain 60%. Saturday night, a slight chance of thunderstorms in the evening. Mostly cloudy with a chance of showers. Lows in the mid-60s. Chance of rain 50%. Sunday, mostly cloudy with a chance of showers. A slight chance of thunderstorms in the afternoon. Highs in the lower 80s. Chance of rain 50%. Sunday night, mostly cloudy with a slight chance of showers in the evening, then partly cloudy after midnight. Lows in the lower 60s. Chance of rain 20%. Monday, partly cloudy. Highs in the mid-80s. Monday night, mostly clear. Lows in the upper 50s. Tuesday, mostly sunny. Highs in the lower 80s. Tuesday night, mostly clear. Lows in the upper 50s. Wednesday, partly cloudy. Highs in the mid-80s. Here is your area's open water boating forecast. Wind gusts may be higher. Tonight, becoming partly cloudy. Lows in the lower 70s. Southeast winds 10 to 15 miles per hour. Thursday, a 20% chance of showers and thunderstorms in the late afternoon. Mostly cloudy. Windy. Highs in the mid-90s. South winds 15 to 20 miles per hour. Thursday night, slight chance of showers in the evening. Slight chance of thunderstorms through the early morning. Chance of showers after midnight. Cloudy. Lows in the lower 70s. Southeast winds 10 to 15 miles per hour. Chance of precipitation 40%. Friday, chance of showers and slight chance of thunderstorms in the morning, then showers likely and a chance of thunderstorms in the afternoon. Cloudy. Highs in the upper 80s. Northeast winds 5 to 10 miles per hour. Chance of precipitation 60%. Friday night, mostly cloudy with chance of showers and slight chance of thunderstorms. Lows in the upper 60s. Northeast winds 10 to 15 miles per hour. Chance of precipitation 50%. Saturday, mostly cloudy.
Chance of showers in the morning. Slight chance

thunderstorms in the late morning and afternoon. Showers likely in the afternoon. Highs in the lower 80s. Chance of precipitation 60%. Saturday night, mostly cloudy. Chance of showers and slight chance of thunderstorms in the evening, then a chance of showers after midnight. Lows in the mid-60s. Chance of precipitation 40%. Sunday, mostly cloudy. Chance of showers in the morning, then a chance of showers and slight chance of thunderstorms in the afternoon. Highs in the lower 80s. Chance of precipitation 40%. Sunday night, becoming partly cloudy. Lows in the lower 60s. Monday, partly cloudy. Highs in the mid 80s. Monday night, mostly clear. Lows in the upper 50s. Tuesday, mostly sunny. Highs in the mid 80s. Tuesday night, mostly clear. Lows in the mid 50s. Wednesday, partly cloudy. Highs in the upper 80s. 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Be sure to follow us on Facebook. Here's a look at local weather conditions as of 11 p.m. At the top of the hour, the report from Shreveport was not available. The report from Bossier City was not available. At 11 p.m. Around the local area at 11 p.m., the report from Texarkana was not available. The report from El Dorado was not available. The report from Monroe was not available. The report from Longview was not available. Elsewhere across the four-state area, the report from DFW Airport was not available. The report from Oklahoma City was not available. The report from Little Rock was not available. The report from Jackson was not available. The report from Baton Rouge was not available. The report from Houston was not available. Now let's check on your local forecast. Tonight, mostly cloudy this evening, then becoming partly cloudy. Lows in the lower 70s. Southeast winds 5 to 10 miles per hour. Thursday, mostly cloudy. A slight chance of showers and thunderstorms in the afternoon. Highs in the mid-90s. South winds 5 to 10 miles per hour. Chance of rain 20%. Thursday night, cloudy with a slight chance of thunderstorms. A slight chance of showers in the evening, then a chance of showers after midnight. Lows in the lower 70s. South winds 5 to 10 miles per hour. Chance of rain 50%. Friday, cloudy with a slight chance of thunderstorms. A chance of showers in the morning, then showers likely in the afternoon. Highs in the upper 80s. Northeast winds around 5 miles per hour. Chance of rain 70%. Friday night, mostly cloudy with a chance of showers with a slight chance of thunderstorms. Lows in the upper 60s. Northeast winds around 5 miles per hour. Chance of rain 50%. Saturday, mostly cloudy. A chance of showers in the morning, then showers likely with a slight chance of thunderstorms in the afternoon. Highs in the lower 80s. Chance of rain 60%. Saturday night, a slight chance of thunderstorms in the evening. Mostly cloudy with a chance of showers. Lows in the mid-60s. Chance of rain 50%. Sunday, mostly cloudy with a chance of showers. A slight chance of thunderstorms in the afternoon. Highs in the lower 80s. Chance of rain 50%. Sunday night, mostly cloudy with a slight chance of showers in the evening, then partly cloudy after midnight. Lows in the lower 60s. Chance of rain 20%. Monday, partly cloudy. Highs in the mid-80s. Monday night, mostly clear. Lows in the upper 50s. Tuesday, mostly sunny. Highs in the lower 80s. Tuesday night, mostly clear. Lows in the upper 50s.
Wednesday, partly cloudy. Highs in the mid-80s. 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Here's a look at local weather conditions as of 11 p.m. At the top of the hour, the report from Shreveport was not available. The report from Bossier City was not available. At 11 p.m. This is your NOAA Weather Radio, station WXJ97, operating on a frequency of 162.400 MHz, providing the latest weather information on a 24-hour basis. 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Around the local area at 11 p.m., the report from Texarkana was not available. The report from El Dorado was not available. The report from Monroe was not available. The report from Longview was not available. Elsewhere across the four-state area, the report from DFW Airport was not available. The report from Oklahoma City was not available. The report from Little Rock was not available. The report from Jackson was not available. The report from Baton Rouge was not available. The report from Houston was not available. For the most current information, check us out on the web at www.weather.gov/SHT. Now let's check on your local forecast. Tonight, mostly cloudy this evening, then becoming partly cloudy. Lows in the lower 70s. Southeast winds 5 to 10 miles per hour. Thursday, mostly cloudy. A slight chance of showers and thunderstorms in the afternoon. Highs in the mid-90s. South winds 5 to 10 miles per hour. Chance of rain 20%. Thursday night, cloudy with a slight chance of thunderstorms. A slight chance of showers in the evening, then a chance of showers after midnight. Lows in the lower 70s. South winds 5 to 10 miles per hour. Chance of rain 50%. Friday, cloudy with a slight chance of thunderstorms. A chance of showers in the morning, then showers likely in the afternoon. Highs in the upper 80s. Northeast winds around 5 miles per hour. Chance of rain 70%. Friday night, mostly cloudy with a chance of showers with a slight chance of thunderstorms. Lows in the upper 60s. Northeast winds around 5 miles per hour. Chance of rain 50%. Saturday, mostly cloudy. A chance of showers in the morning, then showers likely with a slight chance of thunderstorms in the afternoon. Highs in the lower 80s. Chance of rain 60%. Saturday night, a slight chance of thunderstorms in the evening. Mostly cloudy with a chance of showers. Lows in the mid-60s. Chance of rain 50%. Sunday, mostly cloudy with a chance of showers. A slight chance of thunderstorms in the afternoon. Highs in the lower 80s. Chance of rain 50%. Sunday night, mostly cloudy with a slight chance of showers in the evening, then partly cloudy after midnight. Lows in the lower 60s. Chance of rain 20%. Monday, partly cloudy. Highs in the mid-80s. Monday night, mostly clear. Lows in the upper 50s. Tuesday, mostly sunny. Highs in the lower 80s. Tuesday night, mostly clear. Lows in the upper 50s. Wednesday, partly cloudy. Highs in the mid-80s. 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Be sure to follow us on Facebook. Here's a look at local weather conditions as of 11 p.m. At the top of the hour, the report from Shreveport was not available. The report from Bossier City was not available. At 11 p.m. Around the local area at 11 p.m.

Now let's check on your local forecast. Tonight, mostly cloudy this evening, then becoming partly cloudy. Lows in the lower 70s. Southeast winds 5 to 10 miles per hour. Thursday, mostly cloudy. A slight chance of showers and thunderstorms in the afternoon. Highs in the mid-90s. South winds 5 to 10 miles per hour. Chance of rain 20%. Thursday night, cloudy with a slight chance of thunderstorms. A slight chance of showers in the evening, then a chance of showers after midnight. Lows in the lower 70s. South winds 5 to 10 miles per hour. Chance of rain 50%. Friday, cloudy with a slight chance of thunderstorms. A chance of showers in the morning, then showers likely in the afternoon. Highs in the upper 80s. Northeast winds around 5 miles per hour. Chance of rain 70%. Friday night, mostly cloudy with a chance of showers with a slight chance of thunderstorms. Lows in the upper 60s. Northeast winds around 5 miles per hour. Chance of rain 50%. Saturday, mostly cloudy. A chance of showers in the morning, then showers likely with a slight chance of thunderstorms in the afternoon. Highs in the lower 80s. Chance of rain 60%. Saturday night, a slight chance of thunderstorms in the evening. Mostly cloudy with a chance of showers. Lows in the mid-60s. Chance of rain 50%. Sunday, mostly cloudy with a chance of showers. A slight chance of thunderstorms in the afternoon. Highs in the lower 80s. Chance of rain 50%. Sunday night, mostly cloudy with a slight chance of showers in the evening, then partly cloudy after midnight. Lows in the lower 60s. Chance of rain 20%. Monday, partly cloudy. Highs in the mid-80s. Monday night, mostly clear. Lows in the upper 50s. Tuesday, mostly sunny. Highs in the lower 80s. Tuesday night, mostly clear. Lows in the upper 50s. Wednesday, partly cloudy. Highs in the mid-80s. 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Be sure to follow us on Facebook. Here's a look at local weather conditions as of midnight. At the top of the hour, at Shreveport, it was mostly cloudy. Visibility 10 miles. Temperature was 81 degrees, dew point 68. Wind was south, at 9 miles an hour. And the pressure was 29.86 inches. At Bossier City, it was mostly cloudy. Visibility 10 miles. Temperature was 81 degrees, dew point 68. Wind was south, at 8 miles an hour. And the pressure was 29.85 inches. And in downtown Shreveport, skies were partly cloudy. The temperature was 83 degrees. And winds were south at 10 miles an hour. Once again in Shreveport, it was 81 degrees with mostly cloudy skies at midnight. Around the local area at midnight, in Texarkana, partly cloudy and 82. Wind southeast at 12 miles an hour. El Dorado, partly cloudy and 78. Wind southeast at 6 miles an hour. Monroe, partly cloudy and 79. Wind south at 6 miles an hour. Nacogdoches, partly cloudy and 77. Wind calm. Marshall, partly cloudy and 81. Wind south at 7 miles an hour. And at Longview, partly cloudy and 81 degrees. Wind south at 10 miles an hour. Elsewhere across the four-state area, over at Dallas, mostly cloudy and 80. Oklahoma City, light rain and 75. Little Rock, partly cloudy and 76. Jackson, Mississippi, partly cloudy and 78. Baton Rouge, clear and 75. And at Houston, mostly cloudy and 83 degrees. For the most current information,

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Now let's check on your local forecast. Tonight, mostly cloudy this evening, then becoming partly cloudy. Lows in the lower 70s. Southeast winds 5 to 10 miles per hour. Thursday, mostly cloudy. A slight chance of showers and thunderstorms in the afternoon. Highs in the mid-90s. South winds 5 to 10 miles per hour. Chance of rain 20%. Thursday night, cloudy with a slight chance of thunderstorms. A slight chance of showers in the evening, then a chance of showers after midnight. Lows in the lower 70s. South winds 5 to 10 miles per hour. Chance of rain 50%. Friday, cloudy with a slight chance of thunderstorms. A chance of showers in the morning, then showers likely in the afternoon. Highs in the upper 80s. Northeast winds around 5 miles per hour. Chance of rain 70%. Friday night, mostly cloudy with a chance of showers with a slight chance of thunderstorms. Lows in the upper 60s. Northeast winds around 5 miles per hour. Chance of rain 50%. Saturday, mostly cloudy. A chance of showers in the morning, then showers likely with a slight chance of thunderstorms in the afternoon. Highs in the lower 80s. Chance of rain 60%. Saturday night, a slight chance of thunderstorms in the evening. Mostly cloudy with a chance of showers. Lows in the mid-60s. Chance of rain 50%. Sunday, mostly cloudy with a chance of showers. A slight chance of thunderstorms in the afternoon. Highs in the lower 80s. Chance of rain 50%. Sunday night, mostly cloudy with a slight chance of showers in the evening, then partly cloudy after midnight. Lows in the lower 60s. Chance of rain 20%. Monday, partly cloudy. Highs in the mid-80s. Monday night, mostly clear. Lows in the upper 50s. Tuesday, mostly sunny. Highs in the lower 80s. Tuesday night, mostly clear. Lows in the upper 50s. Wednesday, partly cloudy. Highs in the mid-80s. 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Be sure to follow us on Facebook. Here's a look at local weather conditions as of midnight. At the top of the hour, at Shreveport, it was mostly cloudy. Visibility 10 miles. Temperature was 81 degrees, dew point 68. Wind was south, at 9 miles an hour. And the pressure was 29.86 inches. At Bossier City, it was mostly cloudy. Visibility 10 miles. Temperature was 81 degrees, dew point 68. Wind was south, at 8 miles an hour. And the pressure was 29.85 inches. And in downtown Shreveport, skies were partly cloudy. The temperature was 83 degrees. And winds were south at 10 miles an hour. Once again in Shreveport, it was 81 degrees with mostly cloudy skies at midnight. Around the local area at midnight, in Texarkana, partly cloudy and 82. Wind southeast at 12 miles an hour. El Dorado, partly cloudy and 78. Wind southeast at 6 miles an hour. Monroe, partly cloudy and 79. Wind south at 6 miles an hour. Nutcliffe, partly cloudy and 77. Wind calm. Marshall, partly cloudy and 81. Wind south at 7 miles an hour. And at Longview, partly cloudy and 81 degrees. Wind south at 10 miles an hour. Elsewhere across the four-state area, over at Dallas, mostly cloudy and 80. Oklahoma City, light rain and 75. Little Rock, partly cloudy and 76. Jackson, Mississippi, partly cloudy and 78. Baton Rouge, clear and 75.
And at Houston, mostly cloudy and 83 degrees. For the most current information, check us out on the web at www.weather.gov/sht. 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Now let's check on your local forecast. Tonight, mostly cloudy this evening, then becoming partly cloudy. Lows in the lower 70s. Southeast winds 5 to 10 miles per hour. Thursday, mostly cloudy. A slight chance of showers and thunderstorms in the afternoon. Highs in the mid-90s. South winds 5 to 10 miles per hour. Chance of rain 20%. Thursday night, cloudy with a slight chance of thunderstorms. A slight chance of showers in the evening, then a chance of showers after midnight. Lows in the lower 70s. South winds 5 to 10 miles per hour. Chance of rain 50%. Friday, cloudy with a slight chance of thunderstorms. A chance of showers in the morning, then showers likely in the afternoon. Highs in the upper 80s. Northeast winds around 5 miles per hour. Chance of rain 70%. Friday night, mostly cloudy with a chance of showers with a slight chance of thunderstorms. Lows in the upper 60s. Northeast winds around 5 miles per hour. Chance of rain 50%. Saturday, mostly cloudy. A chance of showers in the morning, then showers likely with a slight chance of thunderstorms in the afternoon. Highs in the lower 80s. Chance of rain 60%. Saturday night, a slight chance of thunderstorms in the evening. Mostly cloudy with a chance of showers. Lows in the mid-60s. Chance of rain 50%. Sunday, mostly cloudy with a chance of showers. A slight chance of thunderstorms in the afternoon. Highs in the lower 80s. Chance of rain 50%. Sunday night, mostly cloudy with a slight chance of showers in the evening, then partly cloudy after midnight. Lows in the lower 60s. Chance of rain 20%. Monday, partly cloudy. Highs in the mid-80s. Monday night, mostly clear. Lows in the upper 50s. Tuesday, mostly sunny. Highs in the lower 80s. Tuesday night, mostly clear. Lows in the upper 50s. Wednesday, partly cloudy. Highs in the mid-80s. 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Be sure to follow us on Facebook. Here's a look at local weather conditions as of midnight. At the top of the hour, at Shreveport, it was mostly cloudy. Visibility 10 miles. Temperature was 81 degrees, dew point 68. Wind was south, at 9 miles an hour. And the pressure was 29.86 inches. At Bossier City, it was mostly cloudy. Visibility 10 miles. Temperature was 81 degrees, dew point 68. Wind was south, at 8 miles an hour. And the pressure was 29.85 inches. And in downtown Shreveport, skies were partly cloudy. The temperature was 83 degrees. And winds were south at 10 miles an hour. Once again in Shreveport, it was 81 degrees with mostly cloudy skies at midnight. Around the local area at midnight, in Texarkana, partly cloudy and 82. Wind southeast at 12 miles an hour. El Dorado, partly cloudy and 78. Wind southeast at 6 miles an hour. Monroe, partly cloudy and 79. Wind south at 6 miles an hour. Natchitoches, partly cloudy and 77.
Wind calm. Marshall, partly cloudy and 81. Wind south at 7 miles an hour. And at Longview, partly cloudy and 81 degrees. Wind south at 10 miles an hour. Elsewhere across the four-state area, over at Dallas, mostly cloudy and 80. Oklahoma City, light rain and 75. Little Rock, partly cloudy and 76. Jackson, Mississippi, partly cloudy and 78. Baton Rouge, clear and 75. And at Houston, mostly cloudy and 83 degrees. For the most current information, check us out on the web at www.weather.gov/SHP. Now let's check on your local forecast. Tonight, mostly cloudy this evening, then becoming partly cloudy. Lows in the lower 70s. Southeast winds 5 to 10 miles per hour. Thursday, mostly cloudy. A slight chance of showers and thunderstorms in the afternoon. Highs in the mid-90s. South winds 5 to 10 miles per hour. Chance of rain 20%. Thursday night, cloudy with a slight chance of thunderstorms. A slight chance of showers in the evening, then a chance of showers after midnight. Lows in the lower 70s. South winds 5 to 10 miles per hour. Chance of rain 50%. Friday, cloudy with a slight chance of thunderstorms. A chance of showers in the morning, then showers likely in the afternoon. Highs in the upper 80s. Northeast winds around 5 miles per hour. Chance of rain 70%. Friday night, mostly cloudy with a chance of showers with a slight chance of thunderstorms. Lows in the upper 60s. Northeast winds around 5 miles per hour. Chance of rain 50%. Saturday, mostly cloudy. A chance of showers in the morning, then showers likely with a slight chance of thunderstorms in the afternoon. Highs in the lower 80s. Chance of rain 60%. Saturday night, a slight chance of thunderstorms in the evening. Mostly cloudy with a chance of showers. Lows in the mid-60s. Chance of rain 50%. Sunday, mostly cloudy with a chance of showers. A slight chance of thunderstorms in the afternoon. Highs in the lower 80s. Chance of rain 50%. Sunday night, mostly cloudy with a slight chance of showers in the evening, then partly cloudy after midnight. Lows in the lower 60s. Chance of rain 20%. Monday, partly cloudy. Highs in the mid-80s. Monday night, mostly clear. Lows in the upper 50s. Tuesday, mostly sunny. Highs in the lower 80s. Tuesday night, mostly clear. Lows in the upper 50s. Wednesday, partly cloudy. Highs in the mid-80s. Here is your area's open water boating forecast. Wind gusts may be higher. Tonight, becoming partly cloudy. Lows in the lower 70s. Southeast winds 10 to 15 miles per hour. Thursday, a 20% chance of showers and thunderstorms in the late afternoon. Mostly cloudy. Windy. Highs in the mid-90s. South winds 15 to 20 miles per hour. Thursday night, slight chance of showers in the evening. Slight chance of thunderstorms through the early morning. Chance of showers after midnight. Cloudy. Lows in the lower 70s. Southeast winds 10 to 15 miles per hour. Chance of precipitation 40%. Friday, chance of showers and slight chance of thunderstorms in the morning, then showers likely and a chance of thunderstorms in the afternoon. Cloudy. Highs in the upper 80s. Northeast winds 5 to 10 miles per hour. Chance of precipitation 60%. Friday night, mostly cloudy with chance of showers and slight chance of thunderstorms. Lows in the upper 60s. Northeast winds 10 to 15 miles per hour. Chance of precipitation 50%. Saturday, mostly cloudy. Chance of showers in the morning.
slight chance of thunderstorms in the late morning and afternoon. Showers likely in the afternoon. Highs in the lower 80s. Chance of precipitation 60%. Saturday night, mostly cloudy. Chance of showers and slight chance of thunderstorms in the evening, then a chance of showers after midnight. Lows in the mid-60s. Chance of precipitation 40%. Sunday, mostly cloudy. Chance of showers in the morning, then a chance of showers and slight chance of thunderstorms in the afternoon. Highs in the lower 80s. Chance of precipitation 40%. Sunday night, becoming partly cloudy. Lows in the lower 60s. Monday, partly cloudy. Highs in the mid 80s. Monday night, mostly clear. Lows in the upper 50s. Lows in the upper 50s. Tuesday, mostly sunny. Highs in the mid 80s. Tuesday night, mostly clear. Lows in the mid 50s. Wednesday, partly cloudy. Highs in the upper 80s. 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Be sure to follow us on Facebook. Here's a look at local weather conditions as of midnight. At the top of the hour, at Shreveport, it was mostly cloudy. Visibility 10 miles. Temperature was 81 degrees, dew point 68. Wind was south, at 9 miles an hour. And the pressure was 29.86 inches. At Bossier City, it was mostly cloudy. Visibility 10 miles. Temperature was 81 degrees, dew point 68. Wind was south, at 8 miles an hour. And the pressure was 29.85 inches. And in downtown Shreveport, skies were partly cloudy. The temperature was 83 degrees. And winds were south at 10 miles an hour. Once again in Shreveport, it was 81 degrees with mostly cloudy skies at midnight. Around the local area at midnight, in Texarkana, partly cloudy and 82. Wind southeast at 12 miles an hour. El Dorado, partly cloudy and 78. Wind southeast at 6 miles an hour. Monroe, partly cloudy and 79. Wind south at 6 miles an hour. Natchitoches, partly cloudy and 77. Wind calm. Marshall, partly cloudy and 81. Wind south at 7 miles an hour. And at Longview, partly cloudy and 81 degrees. Wind south at 10 miles an hour. Elsewhere across the four-state area, over at Dallas, mostly cloudy and 80. Oklahoma City, light rain and 75. Little Rock, partly cloudy and 76. Jackson, Mississippi, partly cloudy and 78. Baton Rouge, clear and 75. And at Houston, mostly cloudy and 83 degrees. For the most current information, check us out on the web at www.weather.gov/sht. Now let's check on your local forecast. Tonight, mostly cloudy this evening, then becoming partly cloudy. Lows in the lower 70s. Southeast winds 5 to 10 miles per hour. Thursday, mostly cloudy. A slight chance of showers and thunderstorms in the afternoon. Highs in the mid-90s. South winds 5 to 10 miles per hour. Chance of rain 20%. Thursday night, cloudy with a slight chance of thunderstorms. A slight chance of showers in the evening, then a chance of showers after midnight. Lows in the lower 70s. South winds 5 to 10 miles per hour. Chance of rain 50%. Friday, cloudy with a slight chance of thunderstorms. A chance of showers in the morning, then showers likely in the afternoon. Highs in the upper 80s. Northeast winds around 5 miles per hour. Chance of rain 70%. Friday night, mostly cloudy with a chance of showers with a slight chance of thunderstorms. Lows in the upper 60s.
Northeast winds around 5 miles.

miles per hour. Chance of rain 50%. Saturday, mostly cloudy. A chance of showers in the morning, then showers likely with a slight chance of thunderstorms in the afternoon. Highs in the lower 80s. Chance of rain 60%. Saturday night, a slight chance of thunderstorms in the evening. Mostly cloudy with a chance of showers. Lows in the mid-60s. Chance of rain 50%. Sunday, mostly cloudy with a chance of showers. A slight chance of thunderstorms in the afternoon. Highs in the lower 80s. Chance of rain 50%. Sunday night, mostly cloudy with a slight chance of showers in the evening, then partly cloudy after midnight. Lows in the lower 60s. Chance of rain 20%. Monday, partly cloudy. Highs in the mid-80s. Monday night, mostly clear. Lows in the upper 50s. Tuesday, mostly sunny. Highs in the lower 80s. Tuesday night, mostly clear. Lows in the upper 50s. Wednesday, partly cloudy. Highs in the mid-80s. 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Be sure to follow us on Facebook. Here's a look at local weather conditions as of midnight. At the top of the hour, at Shreveport, it was mostly cloudy. Visibility 10 miles. Temperature was 81 degrees, dew point 68. Wind was south, at 9 miles an hour. And the pressure was 29.86 inches. At Bossier City, it was mostly cloudy. Visibility 10 miles. Temperature was 81 degrees, dew point 68. Wind was south, at 8 miles an hour. And the pressure was 29.85 inches. And in downtown Shreveport, skies were partly cloudy. The temperature was 83 degrees. And winds were south at 10 miles an hour. Once again in Shreveport, it was 81 degrees with mostly cloudy skies at midnight. Around the local area at midnight, in Texarkana, partly cloudy and 82. Wind southeast at 12 miles an hour. El Dorado, partly cloudy and 78. Wind southeast at 6 miles an hour. Monroe, partly cloudy and 79. Wind south at 6 miles an hour. Nacogdoches, partly cloudy and 77. Wind calm. Marshall, partly cloudy and 81. Wind south at 7 miles an hour. And at Longview, partly cloudy and 81 degrees. Wind south at 10 miles an hour. Elsewhere across the four-state area, over at Dallas, mostly cloudy and 80. Oklahoma City, light rain and 75. Little Rock, partly cloudy and 76. Jackson, Mississippi, partly cloudy and 78. Baton Rouge, clear and 75. And at Houston, mostly cloudy and 83 degrees. For the most current information, check us out on the web at www.weather.gov/SHT. Now let's check on your local forecast. Tonight, mostly cloudy this evening, then becoming partly cloudy. Lows in the lower 70s. Southeast winds 5 to 10 miles per hour. Thursday, mostly cloudy. A slight chance of showers and thunderstorms in the afternoon. Highs in the mid-90s. South winds 5 to 10 miles per hour. Chance of rain 20%. Thursday night, cloudy with a slight chance of thunderstorms. A slight chance of showers in the evening, then a chance of showers after midnight.
lows in the lower 70s. South winds 5 to 10 miles per hour. Chance of rain 50%. Friday, cloudy with a slight chance of thunderstorms. A chance of showers in the morning, then showers likely in the afternoon. Highs in the upper 80s. Northeast winds around 5 miles per hour. Chance of rain 70%. Friday night, mostly cloudy with a chance of showers with a slight chance of thunderstorms. Lows in the upper 60s. Northeast winds around 5 miles per hour. Chance of rain 50%. Saturday, mostly cloudy. A chance of showers in the morning, then showers likely with a slight chance of thunderstorms in the afternoon. Highs in the lower 80s. Chance of rain 60%. Saturday night, a slight chance of thunderstorms in the evening. Mostly cloudy with a chance of showers. Lows in the mid-60s. Chance of rain 50%. Sunday, mostly cloudy with a chance of showers. A slight chance of thunderstorms in the afternoon. Highs in the lower 80s. Chance of rain 50%. Sunday night, mostly cloudy with a slight chance of showers in the evening, then partly cloudy after midnight. Lows in the lower 60s. Chance of rain 20%. Monday, partly cloudy. Highs in the mid-80s. Monday night, mostly clear. Lows in the upper 50s. Tuesday, mostly sunny. Highs in the lower 80s. Tuesday night, mostly clear. Lows in the upper 50s. Wednesday, partly cloudy. Highs in the mid-80s. 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Be sure to follow us on Facebook. Here's a look at local weather conditions as of midnight. At the top of the hour, at Shreveport, it was mostly cloudy. Visibility 10 miles. Temperature was 81 degrees, dew point 68. Wind was south, at 9 miles an hour. And the pressure was 29.86 inches. At Bossier City, it was mostly cloudy. Visibility 10 miles. Temperature was 81 degrees, dew point 68. Wind was south, at 8 miles an hour. And the pressure was 29.85 inches. And in downtown Shreveport, skies were partly cloudy. The temperature was 83 degrees. And winds were south at 10 miles an hour. Once again in Shreveport, it was 81 degrees with mostly cloudy skies at midnight. Around the local area at midnight, in Texarkana, partly cloudy and 82. Wind southeast at 12 miles an hour. El Dorado, partly cloudy and 78. Wind southeast at 6 miles an hour. Monroe, partly cloudy and 79. Wind south at 6 miles an hour. Natchitoches, partly cloudy and 77. Wind calm. Marshall, partly cloudy and 81. Wind south at 7 miles an hour. And at Longview, partly cloudy and 81 degrees. Wind south at 10 miles an hour. Elsewhere across the four-state area, over at Dallas, mostly cloudy and 80. Oklahoma City, light rain and 75. Little Rock, partly cloudy and 76. Jackson, Mississippi, partly cloudy and 78. Baton Rouge, clear and 75. And at Houston, mostly cloudy and 83 degrees. For the most current information, check us out on the web at www.weather.gov/sht. Now let's check on your local forecast. Tonight, mostly cloudy this evening, then becoming partly cloudy. Lows in the lower 70s. Southeast winds 5 to 10 miles per hour. Thursday, mostly cloudy. A slight chance of showers and thunderstorms in the afternoon. Highs in the mid-90s. South winds 5 to 10 miles per hour. Chance of rain 20%. Thursday night, cloudy with a slight chance of thunderstorms.
a slight chance of showers in the evening, then a chance of showers after midnight. Lows in the lower 70s. South winds 5 to 10 miles per hour. Chance of rain 50%. Friday, cloudy with a slight chance of thunderstorms. A chance of showers in the morning, then showers likely in the afternoon. Highs in the upper 80s. Northeast winds around 5 miles per hour. Chance of rain 70%. Friday night, mostly cloudy with a chance of showers with a slight chance of thunderstorms. Lows in the upper 60s. Northeast winds around 5 miles per hour. Chance of rain 50%. Saturday, mostly cloudy. A chance of showers in the morning, then showers likely with a slight chance of thunderstorms in the afternoon. Highs in the lower 80s. Chance of rain 60%. Saturday night, a slight chance of thunderstorms in the evening. Mostly cloudy with a chance of showers. Lows in the mid-60s. Chance of rain 50%. Sunday, mostly cloudy with a chance of showers. A slight chance of thunderstorms in the afternoon. Highs in the lower 80s. Chance of rain 50%. Sunday night, mostly cloudy with a slight chance of showers in the evening, then partly cloudy after midnight. Lows in the lower 60s. Chance of rain 20%. Monday, partly cloudy. Highs in the mid-80s. Monday night, mostly clear. Lows in the upper 50s. Tuesday, mostly sunny. Highs in the lower 80s. Tuesday night, mostly clear. Lows in the upper 50s. Wednesday, partly cloudy. Highs in the mid-80s. 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Be sure to follow us on Facebook. Here's a look at local weather conditions as of midnight. At the top of the hour, at Shreveport, it was mostly cloudy. Visibility 10 miles. Temperature was 81 degrees, dew point 68. Wind was south, at 9 miles an hour. And the pressure was 29.86 inches. At Bossier City, it was mostly cloudy. Visibility 10 miles. Temperature was 81 degrees, dew point 68. Wind was south, at 8 miles an hour. And the pressure was 29.85 inches. And in downtown Shreveport, skies were partly cloudy. The temperature was 83 degrees. And winds were south at 10 miles an hour. Once again in Shreveport, it was 81 degrees with mostly cloudy skies at midnight. Around the local area at midnight, in Texarkana, partly cloudy and 82. Wind southeast at 12 miles an hour. El Dorado, partly cloudy and 78. Wind southeast at 6 miles an hour. Monroe, partly cloudy and 79. Wind south at 6 miles an hour. Natchitoches, partly cloudy and 77. Wind calm. Marshall, partly cloudy and 81. Wind south at 7 miles an hour. And at Longview, partly cloudy and 81 degrees. Wind south at 10 miles an hour. Elsewhere across the four-state area, over at Dallas, mostly cloudy and 80. Oklahoma City, light rain and 75. Little Rock, partly cloudy and 76. Jackson, Mississippi, partly cloudy and 78. Baton Rouge, clear and 75. And at Houston, mostly cloudy and 83 degrees. For the most current information, check us out on the web at www.weather.gov/sht. Now let's check on your local forecast. Tonight, mostly cloudy this evening, then becoming partly cloudy. Lows in the lower 70s. Southeast winds 5 to 10 miles per hour. Thursday, mostly cloudy. A slight chance of showers and thunderstorms in the afternoon. Highs in the mid-90s. South winds 5 to 10 miles per hour.
chance of rain 20%. Thursday night, cloudy with a slight chance of thunderstorms. A slight chance of showers in the evening, then a chance of showers after midnight. Lows in the lower 70s. South winds 5 to 10 miles per hour. Chance of rain 50%. Friday, cloudy with a slight chance of thunderstorms. A chance of showers in the morning, then showers likely in the afternoon. Highs in the upper 80s. Northeast winds around 5 miles per hour. Chance of rain 70%. Friday night, mostly cloudy with a chance of showers with a slight chance of thunderstorms. Lows in the upper 60s. Northeast winds around 5 miles per hour. Chance of rain 50%. Saturday, mostly cloudy. A chance of showers in the morning, then showers likely with a slight chance of thunderstorms in the afternoon. Highs in the lower 80s. Chance of rain 60%. Saturday night, a slight chance of thunderstorms in the evening. Mostly cloudy with a chance of showers. Lows in the mid-60s. Chance of rain 50%. Sunday, mostly cloudy with a chance of showers. A slight chance of thunderstorms in the afternoon. Highs in the lower 80s. Chance of rain 50%. Sunday night, mostly cloudy with a slight chance of showers in the evening, then partly cloudy after midnight. Lows in the lower 60s. Chance of rain 20%. Monday, partly cloudy. Highs in the mid-80s. Monday night, mostly clear. Lows in the upper 50s. Tuesday, mostly sunny. Highs in the lower 80s. Tuesday night, mostly clear. Lows in the upper 50s. Wednesday, partly cloudy. Highs in the mid-80s. 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Be sure to follow us on Facebook. Here's a look at local weather conditions as of midnight. At the top of the hour, at Shreveport, it was mostly cloudy. Visibility 10 miles. Temperature was 81 degrees, dew point 68. Wind was south, at 9 miles an hour. And the pressure was 29.86 inches. At Bossier City, it was mostly cloudy. Visibility 10 miles. Temperature was 81 degrees, dew point 68. Wind was south, at 8 miles an hour. And the pressure was 29.85 inches. And in downtown Shreveport, skies were partly cloudy. The temperature was 83 degrees. And winds were south at 10 miles an hour. Once again in Shreveport, it was 81 degrees with mostly cloudy skies at midnight. Around the local area at midnight, in Texarkana, partly cloudy and 82. Wind southeast at 12 miles an hour. El Dorado, partly cloudy and 78. Wind southeast at 6 miles an hour. Monroe, partly cloudy and 79. Wind south at 6 miles an hour. Nacogdoches, partly cloudy and 77. Wind calm. Marshall, partly cloudy and 81. Wind south at 7 miles an hour. And at Longview, partly cloudy and 81 degrees. Wind south at 10 miles an hour. Elsewhere across the four-state area, over at Dallas, mostly cloudy and 80. Oklahoma City, light rain and 75. Little Rock, partly cloudy and 76. Jackson, Mississippi, partly cloudy and 78. Baton Rouge, clear and 75. And at Houston, mostly cloudy and 83 degrees.
the most current information, check us out on the web at www.weather.gov/SHP. Now let's check on your local forecast. Tonight, mostly cloudy this evening, then becoming partly cloudy. Lows in the lower 70s. Southeast winds 5 to 10 miles per hour. Thursday, mostly cloudy. A slight chance of showers and thunderstorms in the afternoon. Highs in the mid-90s. South winds 5 to 10 miles per hour. Chance of rain 20%. Thursday night, cloudy with a slight chance of thunderstorms. A slight chance of showers in the evening, then a chance of showers after midnight. Lows in the lower 70s. South winds 5 to 10 miles per hour. Chance of rain 50%. Friday, cloudy with a slight chance of thunderstorms. A chance of showers in the morning, then showers likely in the afternoon. Highs in the upper 80s. Northeast winds around 5 miles per hour. Chance of rain 70%. Friday night, mostly cloudy with a chance of showers with a slight chance of thunderstorms. Lows in the upper 60s. Northeast winds around 5 miles per hour. Chance of rain 50%. Saturday, mostly cloudy. A chance of showers in the morning, then showers likely with a slight chance of thunderstorms in the afternoon. Highs in the lower 80s. Chance of rain 60%. Saturday night, a slight chance of thunderstorms in the evening. Mostly cloudy with a chance of showers. Lows in the mid-60s. Chance of rain 50%. Sunday, mostly cloudy with a chance of showers. A slight chance of thunderstorms in the afternoon. Highs in the lower 80s. Chance of rain 50%. Sunday night, mostly cloudy with a slight chance of showers in the evening, then partly cloudy after midnight. Lows in the lower 60s. Chance of rain 20%. Monday, partly cloudy. Highs in the mid-80s. Monday night, mostly clear. Lows in the upper 50s. Tuesday, mostly sunny. Highs in the lower 80s. Tuesday night, mostly clear. Lows in the upper 50s. Wednesday, partly cloudy. Highs in the mid-80s. Here is your area's open water boating forecast. Wind gusts may be higher. Tonight, becoming partly cloudy. Lows in the lower 70s. Southeast winds 10 to 15 miles per hour. Thursday, a 20% chance of showers and thunderstorms in the late afternoon. Mostly cloudy. Windy. Highs in the mid-90s. South winds 15 to 20 miles per hour. Thursday night, slight chance of showers in the evening. Slight chance of thunderstorms through the early morning. Chance of showers after midnight. Cloudy. Lows in the lower 70s. Southeast winds 10 to 15 miles per hour. Chance of precipitation 40%. Friday, chance of showers and slight chance of thunderstorms in the morning, then showers likely and a chance of thunderstorms in the afternoon. Cloudy. Highs in the upper 80s. Northeast winds 5 to 10 miles per hour. Chance of precipitation 60%. Friday night, mostly cloudy with chance of showers and slight chance of thunderstorms. Lows in the upper 60s. Northeast winds 10 to 15 miles per hour. Chance of precipitation 50%. Saturday, mostly cloudy. Chance of showers in the morning. Slight chance of thunderstorms in the late morning and afternoon. Showers likely in the afternoon. Highs in the lower 80s. Chance of precipitation 60%. Saturday night, mostly cloudy. Chance of showers and slight chance of thunderstorms in the evening, then a chance of showers after midnight. Lows in the mid-60s. Chance of precipitation 40%. Sunday, mostly cloudy. Chance of showers in the morning, then a chance of showers and slight chance of thunderstorms in the afternoon. Highs in the lower 80s. Chance of precipitation 40%.
Sunday night, becoming partly cloudy. Lows in the lower 60s. Monday, partly cloudy. Highs in the mid-80s. Monday night, mostly clear. Lows in the upper 50s. Tuesday, mostly sunny. Highs in the mid-80s. Tuesday night, mostly clear. Lows in the mid-50s. Wednesday, partly cloudy. Highs in the upper 80s. 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Be sure to follow us on Facebook. Here's a look at local weather conditions as of midnight. At the top of the hour, at Shreveport, it was mostly cloudy. Visibility 10 miles. Temperature was 81 degrees, dew point 68. Wind was south, at 9 miles an hour. And the pressure was 29.86 inches. At Bossier City, it was mostly cloudy. Visibility 10 miles. Temperature was 81 degrees, dew point 68. Wind was south, at 8 miles an hour. And the pressure was 29.85 inches. And in downtown Shreveport, skies were partly cloudy. The temperature was 83 degrees. And winds were south at 10 miles an hour. Once again in Shreveport, it was 81 degrees with mostly cloudy skies at midnight. Around the local area at midnight, in Texarkana, partly cloudy and 82. Wind southeast at 12 miles an hour. El Dorado, partly cloudy and 78. Wind southeast at 6 miles an hour. Monroe, partly cloudy and 79. Wind south at 6 miles an hour. Nutqueish, partly cloudy and 77. Wind calm. Marshall, partly cloudy and 81. Wind south at 7 miles an hour. And at Longview, partly cloudy and 81 degrees. Wind south at 10 miles an hour. Elsewhere across the four-state area, over at Dallas, mostly cloudy and 80. Oklahoma City, light rain and 75. Little Rock, partly cloudy and 76. Jackson, Mississippi, partly cloudy and 78. Baton Rouge, clear and 75. And at Houston, mostly cloudy and 83 degrees. For the most current information, check us out on the web at www.weather.gov/SHP. Now let's check on your local forecast. Tonight, mostly cloudy this evening, then becoming partly cloudy. Lows in the lower 70s. Southeast winds 5 to 10 miles per hour. Thursday, mostly cloudy. A slight chance of showers and thunderstorms in the afternoon. Highs in the mid-90s. South winds 5 to 10 miles per hour. Chance of rain 20%. Thursday night, cloudy with a slight chance of thunderstorms. A slight chance of showers in the evening, then a chance of showers after midnight. Lows in the lower 70s. South winds 5 to 10 miles per hour. Chance of rain 50%. Friday, cloudy with a slight chance of thunderstorms. A chance of showers in the morning, then showers likely in the afternoon. Highs in the upper 80s. Northeast winds around 5 miles per hour. Chance of rain 70%. Friday night, mostly cloudy with a chance of showers with a slight chance of thunderstorms. Lows in the upper 60s. Northeast winds around 5 miles per hour. Chance of rain 50%. Saturday, mostly cloudy. A chance of showers in the morning, then showers likely with a slight chance of thunderstorms in the afternoon. Highs in the lower 80s. Chance of rain 60%. Saturday night, a slight chance of thunderstorms in the evening. Mostly cloudy with a chance of showers. Lows in the mid-60s. Chance of rain 50%. Sunday, mostly cloudy with a chance of showers. A slight chance of thunderstorms in the afternoon. Highs in the lower 80s. Chance of rain 50%.
Sunday night, mostly cloudy with a slight chance of showers in the evening, then partly cloudy after midnight. Lows in the lower 60s. Chance of rain 20%. Monday, partly cloudy. Highs in the mid-80s. Monday night, mostly clear. Lows in the upper 50s. Tuesday, mostly sunny. Highs in the lower 80s. Tuesday night, mostly clear. Lows in the upper 50s. Wednesday, partly cloudy. Highs in the mid-80s. 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Be sure to follow us on Facebook. Here's a look at local weather conditions as of midnight. At the top of the hour, at Shreveport, it was mostly cloudy. Visibility 10 miles. Temperature was 81 degrees, dew point 68. Wind was south, at 9 miles an hour. And the pressure was 29.86 inches. At Bossier City, it was mostly cloudy. Visibility 10 miles. Temperature was 81 degrees, dew point 68. Wind was south, at 8 miles an hour. And the pressure was 29.85 inches. And in downtown Shreveport, skies were partly cloudy. The temperature was 83 degrees. And winds were south at 10 miles an hour. Once again in Shreveport, it was 81 degrees with mostly cloudy skies at midnight. Around the local area at midnight, in Texarkana, partly cloudy and 82. Wind southeast at 12 miles an hour. El Dorado, partly cloudy and 78. Wind southeast at 6 miles an hour. Monroe, partly cloudy and 79. Wind south at 6 miles an hour. Nacogdoches, partly cloudy and 77. Wind calm. Marshall, partly cloudy and 81. Wind south at 7 miles an hour. And at Longview, partly cloudy and 81 degrees. Wind south at 10 miles an hour. Elsewhere across the four-state area, over at Dallas, mostly cloudy and 80. Oklahoma City, light rain and 75. Little Rock, partly cloudy and 76. Jackson, Mississippi, partly cloudy and 78. Baton Rouge, clear and 75. And at Houston, mostly cloudy and 83 degrees. For the most current information, check us out on the web at www.weather.gov/SHT. Now let's check on your local forecast. Tonight, mostly cloudy this evening, then becoming partly cloudy. Lows in the lower 70s. Southeast winds 5 to 10 miles per hour. Thursday, mostly cloudy. A slight chance of showers and thunderstorms in the afternoon. Highs in the mid-90s. South winds 5 to 10 miles per hour. Chance of rain 20%. Thursday night, cloudy with a slight chance of thunderstorms. A slight chance of showers in the evening, then a chance of showers after midnight. Lows in the lower 70s. South winds 5 to 10 miles per hour. Chance of rain 50%. Friday, cloudy with a slight chance of thunderstorms. A chance of showers in the morning, then showers likely in the afternoon. Highs in the upper 80s. Northeast winds around 5 miles per hour. Chance of rain 70%. Friday night, mostly cloudy with a chance of showers with a slight chance of thunderstorms. Lows in the upper 60s. Northeast winds around 5 miles per hour. Chance of rain 50%. Saturday, mostly cloudy.

slight chance of showers in the evening, then partly cloudy after midnight. Lows in the lower 60s. Chance of rain 20%. Monday, partly cloudy. Highs in the mid-80s. Monday night, mostly clear. Lows in the upper 50s. Tuesday, mostly sunny. Highs in the lower 80s. Tuesday night, mostly clear. Lows in the upper 50s. Wednesday, partly cloudy. Highs in the mid-80s. 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Be sure to follow us on Facebook. Here's a look at local weather conditions as of 1 a.m. At the top of the hour, skies were partly cloudy in Shreveport. The temperature was 81 degrees at the regional airport. The dew point was 70, making the relative humidity 69%. Winds were south at 10 miles an hour. The pressure was 29.87 inches and rising. In Bossier City, at Barksdale Air Force Base, skies were partly cloudy, with a temperature of 81 degrees. The dew point was 69, making the relative humidity 66%. Winds were south at 9 miles an hour. The pressure was 29.86 inches and rising. And in downtown Shreveport, skies were partly cloudy. The temperature was 82 degrees. And winds were southeast at 7 miles an hour. Once again in Shreveport, it was 81 degrees with partly cloudy skies at 1 a.m. Around the local area at 1 a.m., in Texarkana, partly cloudy and 81. Wind south at 12 miles an hour. El Dorado, partly cloudy and 77. Wind southeast at 7 miles an hour. Monroe, partly cloudy and 78. Wind south at 6 miles an hour. Natchitoches, partly cloudy and 77. Wind calm. Marshall, clear and 79. Wind south at 7 miles an hour. And at Longview, partly cloudy and 79 degrees. Wind south at 9 miles an hour. Elsewhere across the four-state area, over at Dallas, mostly cloudy and 80. Oklahoma City, light rain and 74. Little Rock, partly cloudy and 75. Jackson, Mississippi, partly cloudy and 77. Baton Rouge, clear and 75. And at Houston, mostly cloudy and 82 degrees. For the most current information, check us out on the web at www.weather.gov/sht. Now let's check on your local forecast. Rest of tonight, partly cloudy. Lows in the lower 70s. South winds 5 to 10 miles per hour. Thursday, mostly cloudy. A slight chance of showers and thunderstorms in the afternoon. Some thunderstorms may produce heavy rainfall in the afternoon. Highs in the mid-90s. South winds 5 to 10 miles per hour with gusts up to 20 miles per hour. Chance of rain 20%. Thursday night, mostly cloudy with a chance of showers with a slight chance of thunderstorms. Some thunderstorms may produce heavy rainfall. Lows in the lower 70s. Southeast winds 5 to 10 miles per hour. Chance of rain 50%. Friday, mostly cloudy with a chance of showers. A slight chance of thunderstorms in the afternoon. Some thunderstorms may produce heavy rainfall in the afternoon. Highs in the upper 80s. Southeast winds around 5 miles per hour, becoming northeast in the afternoon. Chance of rain 50%. Friday night, a slight chance of thunderstorms in the evening. Mostly cloudy with a chance of showers. Some thunderstorms may produce heavy rainfall in the evening. Lows in the upper 60s. Northeast winds around 5 miles per hour. Chance of rain 50%. Saturday, mostly cloudy with a chance of showers. A slight chance of thunderstorms in the afternoon. Some thunderstorms may produce heavy rainfall in the afternoon. Highs in the lower 80s.

rain 50%. Saturday night, mostly cloudy with a 50% chance of showers. Lows in the lower 60s. Sunday, mostly cloudy. A chance of showers in the morning, then a chance of showers with a slight chance of thunderstorms in the afternoon. Some thunderstorms may produce heavy rainfall in the afternoon. Highs in the lower 80s. Chance of rain 50%. Sunday night, mostly cloudy in the evening, then becoming partly cloudy. Lows in the lower 60s. Monday, mostly sunny. Highs in the lower 80s. Monday night, mostly clear. Lows in the upper 50s. Tuesday, mostly sunny. Highs in the mid-80s. Tuesday night, mostly clear. Lows in the upper 50s. Wednesday, mostly sunny. Highs in the mid-80s. Here is your area's open water boating forecast. Wind gusts may be higher. Rest of tonight, mostly cloudy with chance of showers and thunderstorms. Some thunderstorms may produce heavy rainfall from mid-afternoon through mid-evening. Some thunderstorms may produce heavy rainfall from mid-evening through the overnight. Windy. Highs in the mid-90s. Lows in the lower 70s. Southeast winds 15 to 20 miles per hour. Chance of precipitation 40%. Friday, chance of showers through mid-afternoon. Slight chance of thunderstorms in the afternoon. Slight chance of showers in the late afternoon. Some thunderstorms may produce heavy rainfall in the afternoon. Mostly cloudy. Highs in the upper 80s. East winds 5 to 10 miles per hour becoming north in the afternoon. Chance of precipitation 40%. Friday night, chance of showers and slight chance of thunderstorms in the early evening, then a chance of showers from mid-evening through the overnight. Some thunderstorms may produce heavy rainfall in the early evening. Mostly cloudy. Lows in the upper 60s. Northeast winds 10 to 15 miles per hour. Chance of precipitation 50%. Saturday, chance of showers through mid-afternoon, then a chance of showers and slight chance of thunderstorms in the late afternoon. Some thunderstorms may produce heavy rainfall in the late afternoon. Mostly cloudy. Highs in the lower 80s. Northeast winds 10 to 15 miles per hour. Chance of precipitation 50%. Saturday night, mostly cloudy with a 40% chance of showers. Lows in the lower 60s. Northeast winds 10 to 15 miles per hour. Sunday, mostly cloudy. Chance of showers in the morning, then a chance of showers and slight chance of thunderstorms in the afternoon. Some thunderstorms may produce heavy rainfall in the afternoon. Highs in the lower 80s. Chance of precipitation 40%. Sunday night, becoming partly cloudy. Lows in the lower 60s. Monday, mostly sunny. Highs in the mid-80s. Monday night, mostly clear. Lows in the upper 50s. Tuesday, mostly sunny. Highs in the mid-80s. Tuesday night, mostly clear. Lows in the mid-50s. Wednesday, mostly sunny. Highs in the upper 80s. Wednesday night, mostly clear. Lows in the upper 50s. Thursday, mostly sunny. Highs in the upper 80s. 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Be sure to follow us on Facebook. Here's a look at local weather conditions as of 1 a.m. At the top of the hour, skies were partly cloudy in Shreveport.
The temperature was 81 degrees at the regional airport. The dew point was 70, making the relative humidity 69%. Winds were south at 10 miles an hour. The pressure was 29.87 inches and rising. In Bossier City, at Barksdale Air Force Base, skies were partly cloudy, with a temperature of 81 degrees. The dew point was 69, making the relative humidity 66%. Winds were south at 9 miles an hour. The pressure was 29.86 inches and rising. And in downtown Shreveport, skies were partly cloudy. The temperature was 82 degrees. And winds were southeast at 7 miles an hour. Once again in Shreveport, it was 81 degrees with partly cloudy skies at 1 a.m. Around the local area at 1 a.m., in Texarkana, partly cloudy and 81. Wind south at 12 miles an hour. El Dorado, partly cloudy and 77. Wind southeast at 7 miles an hour. Monroe, partly cloudy and 78. Wind south at 6 miles an hour. Natchitoches, partly cloudy and 77. Wind calm. Marshall, clear and 79. Wind south at 7 miles an hour. And at Longview, partly cloudy and 79 degrees. Wind south at 9 miles an hour. Elsewhere across the four-state area, over at Dallas, mostly cloudy and 80. Oklahoma City, light rain and 74. Little Rock, partly cloudy and 75. Jackson, Mississippi, partly cloudy and 77. Baton Rouge, clear and 75. And at Houston, mostly cloudy and 82 degrees. For the most current information, check us out on the web at www.weather.gov/SHP. Now let's check on your local forecast. Rest of tonight, partly cloudy. Lows in the lower 70s. South winds 5 to 10 miles per hour. Thursday, mostly cloudy. A slight chance of showers and thunderstorms in the afternoon. Some thunderstorms may produce heavy rainfall in the afternoon. Highs in the mid-90s. South winds 5 to 10 miles per hour with gusts up to 20 miles per hour. Chance of rain 20%. Thursday night, mostly cloudy with a chance of showers with a slight chance of thunderstorms. Some thunderstorms may produce heavy rainfall. Lows in the lower 70s. Southeast winds 5 to 10 miles per hour. Chance of rain 50%. Friday, mostly cloudy with a chance of showers. A slight chance of thunderstorms in the afternoon. Some thunderstorms may produce heavy rainfall in the afternoon. Highs in the upper 80s. Southeast winds around 5 miles per hour, becoming northeast in the afternoon. Chance of rain 50%. Friday night, a slight chance of thunderstorms in the evening. Mostly cloudy with a chance of showers. Some thunderstorms may produce heavy rainfall in the evening. Lows in the upper 60s. Northeast winds around 5 miles per hour. Chance of rain 50%. Saturday, mostly cloudy with a chance of showers. A slight chance of thunderstorms in the afternoon. Some thunderstorms may produce heavy rainfall in the afternoon. Highs in the lower 80s. Chance of rain 50%. Saturday night, mostly cloudy with a 50% chance of showers. Lows in the lower 60s. Sunday, mostly cloudy. A chance of showers in the morning, then a chance of showers with a slight chance of thunderstorms in the afternoon. Some thunderstorms may produce heavy rainfall in the afternoon. Highs in the lower 80s. Chance of rain 50%. Sunday night, mostly cloudy in the evening, then becoming partly cloudy. Lows in the lower 60s. Monday, mostly sunny. Highs in the lower 80s. Monday night, mostly clear. Lows in the upper 50s. Tuesday, mostly sunny. Highs in the mid-80s. Tuesday night, mostly clear. Lows in the upper 50s.
Wednesday, mostly sunny. Highs in the mid-80s. 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Be sure to follow us on Facebook. Here's a look at local weather conditions as of 1 a.m. At the top of the hour, skies were partly cloudy in Shreveport. The temperature was 81 degrees at the regional airport. The dew point was 70, making the relative humidity 69%. Winds were south at 10 miles an hour. The pressure was 29.87 inches and rising. In Bossier City, at Barksdale Air Force Base, skies were partly cloudy, with a temperature of 81 degrees. The dew point was 69, making the relative humidity 66%. Winds were south at 9 miles an hour. The pressure was 29.86 inches and rising. And in downtown Shreveport, skies were partly cloudy. The temperature was 82 degrees. And winds were southeast at 7 miles an hour. Once again in Shreveport, it was 81 degrees with partly cloudy skies at 1 a.m. Around the local area at 1 a.m., in Texarkana, partly cloudy and 81. Wind south at 12 miles an hour. El Dorado, partly cloudy and 77. Wind southeast at 7 miles an hour. Monroe, partly cloudy and 78. Wind south at 6 miles an hour. Nacogdoches, partly cloudy and 77. Wind calm. Marshall, clear and 79. Wind south at 7 miles an hour. And at Longview, partly cloudy and 79 degrees. Wind south at 9 miles an hour. Elsewhere across the four-state area, over at Dallas, mostly cloudy and 80. Oklahoma City, light rain and 74. Little Rock, partly cloudy and 75. Jackson, Mississippi, partly cloudy and 77. Baton Rouge, clear and 75. And at Houston, mostly cloudy and 82 degrees. For the most current information, check us out on the web at www.weather.gov/sht. Here is your area's open water boating forecast. Wind gusts may be higher. Rest of tonight, mostly cloudy with chance of showers and thunderstorms. Some thunderstorms may produce heavy rainfall from mid-afternoon through mid-evening. Some thunderstorms may produce heavy rainfall from mid-evening through the overnight. Windy. Highs in the mid-90s. Lows in the lower 70s. Southeast winds 15 to 20 miles per hour. Chance of precipitation 40%. Friday, chance of showers through mid-afternoon. Slight chance of thunderstorms in the afternoon. Slight chance of showers in the late afternoon. Some thunderstorms may produce heavy rainfall in the afternoon. Mostly cloudy. Highs in the upper 80s. East winds 5 to 10 miles per hour becoming north in the afternoon. Chance of precipitation 40%. Friday night, chance of showers and slight chance of thunderstorms in the early evening, then a chance of showers from mid-evening through the overnight. Some thunderstorms may produce heavy rainfall in the early evening. Mostly cloudy. Lows in the upper 60s. Northeast winds 10 to 15 miles per hour. Chance of precipitation 50%. Saturday, chance of showers through mid-afternoon, then a chance of showers and slight chance of thunderstorms in the late afternoon. Some thunderstorms may produce heavy rainfall in the late afternoon. Mostly cloudy. Highs in the lower 80s. Northeast winds 10 to 15 miles per hour. Chance of precipitation 50%. Saturday night, mostly cloudy with a 40% chance of showers. Lows in the lower 60s. Northeast winds 10 to 15 miles per hour. Sunday, mostly cloudy. Chance of showers in the morning, then a chance of showers and slight chance of thunderstorms in the afternoon. Some thunderstorms may produce heavy rainfall in the afternoon. Highs in the lower 80s. Chance of precipitation 40%.
Sunday night, becoming partly cloudy. Lows in the lower 60s. Monday, mostly sunny. Highs in the mid-80s. Monday night, mostly clear. Lows in the upper 50s. Tuesday, mostly sunny. Highs in the mid-80s. Tuesday, mostly sunny. Highs in the mid-80s. Tuesday night, mostly clear. Lows in the mid-50s. Wednesday, mostly sunny. Highs in the upper 80s. Wednesday night, mostly clear. Lows in the upper 50s. Thursday, mostly sunny. Highs in the upper 80s. Now let's check on your local forecast. Rest of tonight, partly cloudy. Lows in the lower 70s. South winds 5 to 10 miles per hour. Thursday, mostly cloudy. A slight chance of showers and thunderstorms in the afternoon. Some thunderstorms may produce heavy rainfall in the afternoon. Highs in the mid-90s. South winds 5 to 10 miles per hour with gusts up to 20 miles per hour. Chance of rain 20%. Thursday night, mostly cloudy with a chance of showers with a slight chance of thunderstorms. Some thunderstorms may produce heavy rainfall. Lows in the lower 70s. Southeast winds 5 to 10 miles per hour. Chance of rain 50%. Friday, mostly cloudy with a chance of showers. A slight chance of thunderstorms in the afternoon. Some thunderstorms may produce heavy rainfall in the afternoon. Highs in the upper 80s. Southeast winds around 5 miles per hour, becoming northeast in the afternoon. Chance of rain 50%. Friday night, a slight chance of thunderstorms in the evening. Mostly cloudy with a chance of showers. Some thunderstorms may produce heavy rainfall in the evening. Lows in the upper 60s. Northeast winds around 5 miles per hour. Chance of rain 50%. Saturday, mostly cloudy with a chance of showers. A slight chance of thunderstorms in the afternoon. Some thunderstorms may produce heavy rainfall in the afternoon. Highs in the lower 80s. Chance of rain 50%. Saturday night, mostly cloudy with a 50% chance of showers. Lows in the lower 60s. Sunday, mostly cloudy. A chance of showers in the morning, then a chance of showers with a slight chance of thunderstorms in the afternoon. Some thunderstorms may produce heavy rainfall in the afternoon. Highs in the lower 80s. Chance of rain 50%. Sunday night, mostly cloudy in the evening, then becoming partly cloudy. Lows in the lower 60s. Monday, mostly sunny. Highs in the lower 80s. Monday night, mostly clear. Lows in the upper 50s. Tuesday, mostly sunny. Highs in the mid-80s. Tuesday night, mostly clear. Lows in the upper 50s. Wednesday, mostly sunny. Highs in the mid-80s. 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Be sure to follow us on Facebook. Here's a look at local weather conditions as of 1 a.m. At the top of the hour, skies were partly cloudy in Shreveport. The temperature was 81 degrees at the regional airport. The dew point was 70, making the relative humidity 69%. Winds were south at 10 miles an hour. The pressure was 29.87 inches and rising. In Bossier City, at Barksdale Air Force Base, skies were partly cloudy, with a temperature of 81 degrees. The dew point was 69, making the relative humidity 66%. Winds were south at 9 miles an hour. The pressure was 29.86 inches and rising. And in downtown Shreveport, skies were partly cloudy. The temperature was 82 degrees. And winds were southeast at 7 miles an hour. Once again in Shreveport, it was 81 degrees with partly cloudy skies at 1 a.m.

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Around the local area at 1 a.m. in Texarkana, partly cloudy and 81. Wind south at 12 miles an hour. El Dorado, partly cloudy and 77. Wind southeast at 7 miles an hour. Monroe, partly cloudy and 78. Wind south at 6 miles an hour. Natchitoches, partly cloudy and 77. Wind calm. Marshall, clear and 79. Wind south at 7 miles an hour. And at Longview, partly cloudy and 79 degrees. Wind south at 9 miles an hour. Elsewhere across the four-state area, over at Dallas, mostly cloudy and 80. Oklahoma City, light rain and 74. Little Rock, partly cloudy and 75. Jackson, Mississippi, partly cloudy and 77. Baton Rouge, clear and 75. And at Houston, mostly cloudy and 82 degrees. For the most current information, check us out on the web at www.weather.gov/SHT. Now let's check on your local forecast. Rest of tonight, partly cloudy. Lows in the lower 70s. South winds 5 to 10 miles per hour. Thursday, mostly cloudy. A slight chance of showers and thunderstorms in the afternoon. Some thunderstorms may produce heavy rainfall in the afternoon. Highs in the mid-90s. South winds 5 to 10 miles per hour with gusts up to 20 miles per hour. Chance of rain 20%. Thursday night, mostly cloudy with a chance of showers with a slight chance of thunderstorms. Some thunderstorms may produce heavy rainfall. Lows in the lower 70s. Southeast winds 5 to 10 miles per hour. Chance of rain 50%. Friday, mostly cloudy with a chance of showers. A slight chance of thunderstorms in the afternoon. Some thunderstorms may produce heavy rainfall in the afternoon. Highs in the upper 80s. Southeast winds around 5 miles per hour, becoming northeast in the afternoon. Chance of rain 50%. Friday night, a slight chance of thunderstorms in the evening. Mostly cloudy with a chance of showers. Some thunderstorms may produce heavy rainfall in the evening. Lows in the upper 60s. Northeast winds around 5 miles per hour. Chance of rain 50%. Saturday, mostly cloudy with a chance of showers. A slight chance of thunderstorms in the afternoon. Some thunderstorms may produce heavy rainfall in the afternoon. Highs in the lower 80s. Chance of rain 50%. Saturday night, mostly cloudy with a 50% chance of showers. Lows in the lower 60s. Sunday, mostly cloudy. A chance of showers in the morning, then a chance of showers with a slight chance of thunderstorms in the afternoon. Some thunderstorms may produce heavy rainfall in the afternoon. Highs in the lower 80s. Chance of rain 50%. Sunday night, mostly cloudy in the evening, then becoming partly cloudy. Lows in the lower 60s. Monday, mostly sunny. Highs in the lower 80s. Monday night, mostly clear. Lows in the upper 50s. Tuesday, mostly sunny. Highs in the mid-80s. Tuesday night, mostly clear. Lows in the upper 50s. Wednesday, mostly sunny. Highs in the mid-80s. 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Be sure to follow us on Facebook. Here's a look at local weather conditions as of 1 a.m.
At the top of the hour, skies were partly cloudy in Shreveport. The temperature was 81 degrees at the regional airport. The dew point was 70, making the relative humidity 69%. Winds were south at 10 miles an hour. The pressure was 29.87 inches and rising. In Bossier City, at Barksdale Air Force Base, skies were partly cloudy, with a temperature of 81 degrees. The dew point was 69, making the relative humidity 66%. Winds were south at 9 miles an hour. The pressure was 29.86 inches and rising. And in downtown Shreveport, skies were partly cloudy. The temperature was 82 degrees. And winds were southeast at 7 miles an hour. Once again in Shreveport, it was 81 degrees with partly cloudy skies at 1 a.m. Around the local area at 1 a.m., in Texarkana, partly cloudy and 81. Wind south at 12 miles an hour. El Dorado, partly cloudy and 77. Wind southeast at 7 miles an hour. Monroe, partly cloudy and 78. Wind south at 6 miles an hour. Natchitoches, partly cloudy and 77. Wind calm. Marshall, clear and 79. Wind south at 7 miles an hour. And at Longview, partly cloudy and 79 degrees. Wind south at 9 miles an hour. Elsewhere across the four-state area, over at Dallas, mostly cloudy and 80. Oklahoma City, light rain and 74. Little Rock, partly cloudy and 75. Jackson, Mississippi, partly cloudy and 77. Baton Rouge, clear and 75. And at Houston, mostly cloudy and 82 degrees. For the most current information, check us out on the web at www.weather.gov/SHP. Now let's check on your local forecast. Rest of tonight, partly cloudy. Lows in the lower 70s. South winds 5 to 10 miles per hour. Thursday, mostly cloudy. A slight chance of showers and thunderstorms in the afternoon. Some thunderstorms may produce heavy rainfall in the afternoon. Highs in the mid-90s. South winds 5 to 10 miles per hour with gusts up to 20 miles per hour. Chance of rain 20%. Thursday night, mostly cloudy with a chance of showers with a slight chance of thunderstorms. Some thunderstorms may produce heavy rainfall. Lows in the lower 70s. Southeast winds 5 to 10 miles per hour. Chance of rain 50%. Friday, mostly cloudy with a chance of showers. A slight chance of thunderstorms in the afternoon. Some thunderstorms may produce heavy rainfall in the afternoon. Highs in the upper 80s. Southeast winds around 5 miles per hour, becoming northeast in the afternoon. Chance of rain 50%. Friday night, a slight chance of thunderstorms in the evening. Mostly cloudy with a chance of showers. Some thunderstorms may produce heavy rainfall in the evening. Lows in the upper 60s. Northeast winds around 5 miles per hour. Chance of rain 50%. Saturday, mostly cloudy with a chance of showers. A slight chance of thunderstorms in the afternoon. Some thunderstorms may produce heavy rainfall in the afternoon. Highs in the lower 80s. Chance of rain 50%. Saturday night, mostly cloudy with a 50% chance of showers. Lows in the lower 60s. Sunday, mostly cloudy. A chance of showers in the morning, then a chance of showers with a slight chance of thunderstorms in the afternoon. Some thunderstorms may produce heavy rainfall in the afternoon. Highs in the lower 80s. Chance of rain 50%. Sunday night, mostly cloudy in the evening, then becoming partly cloudy. Lows in the lower 60s. Monday, mostly sunny. Highs in the lower 80s. Monday night, mostly clear. Lows in the upper 50s. Tuesday, mostly sunny. Highs in the mid-80s.
Tuesday night, mostly clear. Lows in the upper 50s. Wednesday, mostly sunny. Highs in the mid-80s. 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Be sure to follow us on Facebook. Here's a look at local weather conditions as of 1 a.m. At the top of the hour, skies were partly cloudy in Shreveport. The temperature was 81 degrees at the regional airport. The dew point was 70, making the relative humidity 69%. Winds were south at 10 miles an hour. The pressure was 29.87 inches and rising. In Bossier City, at Barksdale Air Force Base, skies were partly cloudy, with a temperature of 81 degrees. The dew point was 69, making the relative humidity 66%. Winds were south at 9 miles an hour. The pressure was 29.86 inches and rising. And in downtown Shreveport, skies were partly cloudy. The temperature was 82 degrees. And winds were southeast at 7 miles an hour. Once again in Shreveport, it was 81 degrees with partly cloudy skies at 1 a.m. Around the local area at 1 a.m., in Texarkana, partly cloudy and 81. Wind south at 12 miles an hour. El Dorado, partly cloudy and 77. Wind southeast at 7 miles an hour. Monroe, partly cloudy and 78. Wind south at 6 miles an hour. Nacogdoches, partly cloudy and 77. Wind calm. Marshall, clear and 79. Wind south at 7 miles an hour. And at Longview, partly cloudy and 79 degrees. Wind south at 9 miles an hour. Elsewhere across the four-state area, over at Dallas, mostly cloudy and 80. Oklahoma City, light rain and 74. Little Rock, partly cloudy and 75. Jackson, Mississippi, partly cloudy and 77. Baton Rouge, clear and 75. And at Houston, mostly cloudy and 82 degrees. For the most current information, check us out on the web at www.weather.gov/sht. Now let's check on your local forecast. Rest of tonight, partly cloudy. Lows in the lower 70s. South winds 5 to 10 miles per hour. Thursday, mostly cloudy. A slight chance of showers and thunderstorms in the afternoon. Some thunderstorms may produce heavy rainfall in the afternoon. Highs in the mid-90s. South winds 5 to 10 miles per hour with gusts up to 20 miles per hour. Chance of rain 20%. Thursday night, mostly cloudy with a chance of showers with a slight chance of thunderstorms. Some thunderstorms may produce heavy rainfall. Lows in the lower 70s. Southeast winds 5 to 10 miles per hour. Chance of rain 50%. Friday, mostly cloudy with a chance of showers. A slight chance of thunderstorms in the afternoon. Some thunderstorms may produce heavy rainfall in the afternoon. Highs in the upper 80s. Southeast winds around 5 miles per hour, becoming northeast in the afternoon. Chance of rain 50%. Friday night, a slight chance of thunderstorms in the evening. Mostly cloudy with a chance of showers. Some thunderstorms may produce heavy rainfall in the evening. Lows in the upper 60s. Northeast winds around 5 miles per hour. Chance of rain 50%. Saturday, mostly cloudy with a chance of showers. A slight chance of thunderstorms in the afternoon. Some thunderstorms may produce heavy rainfall in the afternoon. Highs in the lower 80s. Chance of rain 50%. Saturday night, mostly cloudy with a 50% chance of showers. Lows in the lower 60s. Sunday, mostly cloudy. A chance of showers in the morning, then a chance of showers with a slight chance of thunderstorms in the afternoon. Some thunderstorms may produce heavy rainfall in the afternoon.
Highs in the lower 80s. Chance of rain 50%. Sunday night, mostly cloudy in the evening, then becoming partly cloudy. Lows in the lower 60s. Monday, mostly sunny. Highs in the lower 80s. Monday night, mostly clear. Lows in the upper 50s. Tuesday, mostly sunny. Highs in the mid 80s. Tuesday night, mostly clear. Lows in the upper 50s. Wednesday, mostly sunny. Highs in the mid 80s. 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Be sure to follow us on Facebook. Here's a look at local weather conditions as of 1 a.m. At the top of the hour, skies were partly cloudy in Shreveport. The temperature was 81 degrees at the regional airport. The dew point was 70, making the relative humidity 69%. Winds were south at 10 miles an hour. The pressure was 29.87 inches and rising. In Bossier City, at Barksdale Air Force Base, skies were partly cloudy, with a temperature of 81 degrees. The dew point was 69, making the relative humidity 66%. Winds were south at 9 miles an hour. The pressure was 29.86 inches and rising. And in downtown Shreveport, skies were partly cloudy. The temperature was 82 degrees. And winds were southeast at 7 miles an hour. Once again in Shreveport, it was 81 degrees with partly cloudy skies at 1 a.m. Around the local area at 1 a.m., in Texarkana, partly cloudy and 81. Wind south at 12 miles an hour. El Dorado, partly cloudy and 77. Wind southeast at 7 miles an hour. Monroe, partly cloudy and 78. Wind south at 6 miles an hour. Natchitoches, partly cloudy and 77. Wind calm. Marshall, clear and 79. Wind south at 7 miles an hour. And at Longview, partly cloudy and 79 degrees. Wind south at 9 miles an hour. Elsewhere across the four-state area, over at Dallas, mostly cloudy and 80. Oklahoma City, light rain and 74. Little Rock, partly cloudy and 75. Jackson, Mississippi, partly cloudy and 77. Baton Rouge, clear and 75. And at Houston, mostly cloudy and 82 degrees. For the most current information, check us out on the web at www.weather.gov/SHP. Now let's check on your local forecast. Rest of tonight, partly cloudy. Lows in the lower 70s. South winds 5 to 10 miles per hour. Thursday, mostly cloudy. A slight chance of showers and thunderstorms in the afternoon. Some thunderstorms may produce heavy rainfall in the afternoon. Highs in the mid-90s. South winds 5 to 10 miles per hour with gusts up to 20 miles per hour. Chance of rain 20%. Thursday night, mostly cloudy with a chance of showers with a slight chance of thunderstorms. Some thunderstorms may produce heavy rainfall. Lows in the lower 70s. Southeast winds 5 to 10 miles per hour. Chance of rain 50%. Friday, mostly cloudy with a chance of showers. A slight chance of thunderstorms in the afternoon. Some thunderstorms may produce heavy rainfall in the afternoon. Highs in the upper 80s. Southeast winds around 5 miles per hour, becoming northeast in the afternoon. Chance of rain 50%.
Friday night, a slight chance of thunderstorms in the evening. Mostly cloudy with a chance of showers. Some thunderstorms may produce heavy rainfall in the evening. Lows in the upper 60s. Northeast winds around 5 miles per hour. Chance of rain 50%. Saturday, mostly cloudy with a chance of showers. A slight chance of thunderstorms in the afternoon. Some thunderstorms may produce heavy rainfall in the afternoon. Highs in the lower 80s. Chance of rain 50%. Saturday night, mostly cloudy with a 50% chance of showers. Lows in the lower 60s. Sunday, mostly cloudy. A chance of showers in the morning, then a chance of showers with a slight chance of thunderstorms in the afternoon. Some thunderstorms may produce heavy rainfall in the afternoon. Highs in the lower 80s. Chance of rain 50%. Sunday night, mostly cloudy in the evening, then becoming partly cloudy. Lows in the lower 60s. Monday, mostly sunny. Highs in the lower 80s. Monday night, mostly clear. Lows in the upper 50s. Tuesday, mostly sunny. Highs in the mid-80s. Tuesday night, mostly clear. Lows in the upper 50s. Wednesday, mostly sunny. Highs in the mid-80s. 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Be sure to follow us on Facebook. Here's a look at local weather conditions as of 1 a.m. At the top of the hour, skies were partly cloudy in Shreveport. The temperature was 81 degrees at the regional airport. The dew point was 70, making the relative humidity 69%. Winds were south at 10 miles an hour. The pressure was 29.87 inches and rising. In Bossier City, at Barksdale Air Force Base, skies were partly cloudy, with a temperature of 81 degrees. The dew point was 69, making the relative humidity 66%. Winds were south at 9 miles an hour. The pressure was 29.86 inches and rising. And in downtown Shreveport, skies were partly cloudy. The temperature was 82 degrees. And winds were southeast at 7 miles an hour. Once again in Shreveport, it was 81 degrees with partly cloudy skies at 1 a.m. Here is your area's open water boating forecast. Wind gusts may be higher. Rest of tonight, mostly cloudy with chance of showers and thunderstorms. Some thunderstorms may produce heavy rainfall from mid-afternoon through mid-evening. Some thunderstorms may produce heavy rainfall from mid-evening through the overnight. Windy. Highs in the mid-90s. Lows in the lower 70s. Southeast winds 15 to 20 miles per hour. Chance of precipitation 40%. Friday, chance of showers through mid-afternoon. Slight chance of thunderstorms in the afternoon. Slight chance of showers in the late afternoon. Some thunderstorms may produce heavy rainfall in the afternoon. Mostly cloudy. Highs in the upper 80s. East winds 5 to 10 miles per hour becoming north in the afternoon. Chance of precipitation 40%. Friday night, chance of showers and slight chance of thunderstorms in the early evening, then a chance of showers from mid-evening through the overnight. Some thunderstorms may produce heavy rainfall in the early evening. Mostly cloudy. Lows in the upper 60s. Northeast winds 10 to 15 miles per hour. Chance of precipitation 50%. Saturday, chance of showers through mid-afternoon, then a chance of showers and slight chance of thunderstorms in the late afternoon. Some thunderstorms may produce heavy rainfall in the late afternoon. Mostly cloudy. Highs in the lower 80s. Northeast winds 10 to 15 miles per hour. Chance of precipitation 50%. Saturday night, mostly cloudy with a 40% chance of showers. Lows in the lower 60s. Northeast winds 10 to 15 miles per hour. Sunday,
mostly cloudy. Chance of showers in the morning, then a chance of showers and slight chance of thunderstorms in the afternoon.

Some thunderstorms may produce heavy rainfall in the afternoon. Highs in the lower 80s. Chance of precipitation 40%. Sunday night, becoming partly cloudy. Lows in the lower 60s. Monday, mostly sunny. Highs in the mid 80s. Monday night, mostly clear. Lows in the upper 50s. Tuesday, mostly sunny. Highs in the mid 80s. Tuesday night, mostly clear. Lows in the mid 50s. Wednesday, mostly sunny. Highs in the upper 80s. Wednesday night, mostly clear. Lows in the upper 50s. Thursday, mostly sunny. Highs in the upper 80s. Around the local area at 1 a.m. in Texarkana, partly cloudy and 81. Wind south at 12 miles an hour. El Dorado, partly cloudy and 77. Wind southeast at 7 miles an hour. Monroe, partly cloudy and 78. Wind south at 6 miles an hour. Nacogdoches, partly cloudy and 77. Wind calm. Marshall, clear and 79. Wind south at 7 miles an hour. And at Longview, partly cloudy and 79 degrees. Wind south at 9 miles an hour. Elsewhere across the four-state area, over at Dallas, mostly cloudy and 80. Oklahoma City, light rain and 74. Little Rock, partly cloudy and 75. Jackson, Mississippi, partly cloudy and 77. Baton Rouge, clear and 75. And at Houston, mostly cloudy and 82 degrees. For the most current information, check us out on the web at www.weather.gov/SHP. Now let's check on your local forecast. Rest of tonight, partly cloudy. Lows in the lower 70s. South winds 5 to 10 miles per hour. Thursday, mostly cloudy. A slight chance of showers and thunderstorms in the afternoon. Some thunderstorms may produce heavy rainfall in the afternoon. Highs in the mid-90s. South winds 5 to 10 miles per hour with gusts up to 20 miles per hour. Chance of rain 20%. Thursday night, mostly cloudy with a chance of showers with a slight chance of thunderstorms. Some thunderstorms may produce heavy rainfall. Lows in the lower 70s. Southeast winds 5 to 10 miles per hour. Chance of rain 50%. Friday, mostly cloudy with a chance of showers. A slight chance of thunderstorms in the afternoon. Some thunderstorms may produce heavy rainfall in the afternoon. Highs in the upper 80s. Southeast winds around 5 miles per hour, becoming northeast in the afternoon. Chance of rain 50%. Friday night, a slight chance of thunderstorms in the evening. Mostly cloudy with a chance of showers. Some thunderstorms may produce heavy rainfall in the evening. Lows in the upper 60s. Northeast winds around 5 miles per hour. Chance of rain 50%. Saturday, mostly cloudy with a chance of showers. A slight chance of thunderstorms in the afternoon. Some thunderstorms may produce heavy rainfall in the afternoon. Highs in the lower 80s. Chance of rain 50%. Saturday night, mostly cloudy with a 50% chance of showers. Lows in the lower 60s. Sunday, mostly cloudy. A chance of showers in the morning, then a chance of showers with a slight chance of thunderstorms in the afternoon. Some thunderstorms may produce heavy rainfall in the afternoon. Highs in the lower 80s. Chance of rain 50%. Sunday night, mostly cloudy in the evening, then becoming partly cloudy. Lows in the lower 60s. Monday, mostly sunny. Highs in the lower 80s. Monday night, mostly clear. Lows in the upper 50s. Tuesday, mostly sunny. Highs in the mid-80s. Tuesday night, mostly clear. Lows in the upper 50s. Wednesday, mostly sunny.
highs in the mid-80s. 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Be sure to follow us on Facebook. Here's a look at local weather conditions as of 1 a.m. At the top of the hour, skies were partly cloudy in Shreveport. The temperature was 81 degrees at the regional airport. The dew point was 70, making the relative humidity 69%. Winds were south at 10 miles an hour. The pressure was 29.87 inches and rising. In Bossier City, at Barksdale Air Force Base, skies were partly cloudy, with a temperature of 81 degrees. The dew point was 69, making the relative humidity 66%. Winds were south at 9 miles an hour. The pressure was 29.86 inches and rising. And in downtown Shreveport, skies were partly cloudy. The temperature was 82 degrees. And winds were southeast at 7 miles an hour. Once again in Shreveport, it was 81 degrees with partly cloudy skies at 1 a.m. Around the local area at 1 a.m., in Texarkana, partly cloudy and 81. Wind south at 12 miles an hour. El Dorado, partly cloudy and 77. Wind southeast at 7 miles an hour. Monroe, partly cloudy and 78. Wind south at 6 miles an hour. Natchitoches, partly cloudy and 77. Wind calm. Marshall, clear and 79. Wind south at 7 miles an hour. And at Longview, partly cloudy and 79 degrees. Wind south at 9 miles an hour. Elsewhere across the four-state area, over at Dallas, mostly cloudy and 80. Oklahoma City, light rain and 74. Little Rock, partly cloudy and 75. Jackson, Mississippi, partly cloudy and 77. Baton Rouge, clear and 75. And at Houston, mostly cloudy and 82 degrees. For the most current information, check us out on the web at www.weather.gov/SHP. Now let's check on your local forecast. Rest of tonight, partly cloudy. Lows in the lower 70s. South winds 5 to 10 miles per hour. Thursday, mostly cloudy. A slight chance of showers and thunderstorms in the afternoon. Some thunderstorms may produce heavy rainfall in the afternoon. Highs in the mid-90s. South winds 5 to 10 miles per hour with gusts up to 20 miles per hour. Chance of rain 20%. Thursday night, mostly cloudy with a chance of showers with a slight chance of thunderstorms. Some thunderstorms may produce heavy rainfall. Lows in the lower 70s. Southeast winds 5 to 10 miles per hour. Chance of rain 50%. Friday, mostly cloudy with a chance of showers. A slight chance of thunderstorms in the afternoon. Some thunderstorms may produce heavy rainfall in the afternoon. Highs in the upper 80s. Southeast winds around 5 miles per hour, becoming northeast in the afternoon. Chance of rain 50%. Friday night, a slight chance of thunderstorms in the evening. Mostly cloudy with a chance of showers. Some thunderstorms may produce heavy rainfall in the evening. Lows in the upper 60s. Northeast winds around 5 miles per hour. Chance of rain 50%. Saturday, mostly cloudy with a chance of showers. A slight chance of thunderstorms in the afternoon. Some thunderstorms may produce heavy rainfall in the afternoon. Highs in the lower 80s. Chance of rain 50%.

mostly clear. Lows in the upper 50s. Tuesday, mostly sunny. Highs in the mid-80s. Tuesday night, mostly clear. Lows in the upper 50s. Wednesday, mostly sunny. Highs in the mid-80s. 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Be sure to follow us on Facebook. Here's a look at local weather conditions as of 2 a.m. At the top of the hour, skies were partly cloudy in Shreveport. The temperature was 81 degrees at the regional airport. The dew point was 70, making the relative humidity 69%. Winds were south at 10 miles an hour. The pressure was 29.86 inches and falling. In Bossier City, at Barksdale Air Force Base, skies were partly cloudy, with a temperature of 79 degrees. The dew point was 70, making the relative humidity 72%. Winds were south at 8 miles an hour. The pressure was 29.85 inches and falling. And in downtown Shreveport, skies were partly cloudy. The temperature was 81 degrees. And winds were south at 8 miles an hour. Once again in Shreveport, it was 81 degrees with partly cloudy skies at 2 a.m. Around the local area at 2 a.m., in Texarkana, clear and 80. Wind south at 9 miles an hour. El Dorado, partly cloudy and 77. Wind southeast at 7 miles an hour. Monroe, clear and 76. Wind south at 5 miles an hour. Natchitoches, clear and 77. Wind calm. Marshall, partly cloudy and 78. Wind south at 5 miles an hour. And at Longview, partly cloudy and 78 degrees. Wind south at 10 miles an hour. Elsewhere across the four-state area, over at Dallas, cloudy and 81. Oklahoma City, heavy rain and fog and 67. Little Rock, partly cloudy and 74. Jackson, Mississippi, clear and 75. Baton Rouge, clear and 74. And at Houston, partly cloudy and 80 degrees. For the most current information, check us out on the web at www.weather.gov/sht. Now let's check on your local forecast. Rest of tonight, partly cloudy. Lows in the lower 70s. South winds 5 to 10 miles per hour. Thursday, mostly cloudy. A slight chance of showers and thunderstorms in the afternoon. Some thunderstorms may produce heavy rainfall in the afternoon. Highs in the mid-90s. South winds 5 to 10 miles per hour with gusts up to 20 miles per hour. Chance of rain 20%. Thursday night, mostly cloudy with a chance of showers with a slight chance of thunderstorms. Some thunderstorms may produce heavy rainfall. Lows in the lower 70s. Southeast winds 5 to 10 miles per hour. Chance of rain 50%. Friday, mostly cloudy with a chance of showers. A slight chance of thunderstorms in the afternoon. Some thunderstorms may produce heavy rainfall in the afternoon. Highs in the upper 80s. Southeast winds around 5 miles per hour, becoming northeast in the afternoon. Chance of rain 50%. Friday night, a slight chance of thunderstorms in the evening. Mostly cloudy with a chance of showers. Some thunderstorms may produce heavy rainfall in the evening. Lows in the upper 60s. Northeast winds around 5 miles per hour. Chance of rain 50%. Saturday, mostly cloudy with a chance of showers. A slight chance of thunderstorms in the afternoon. Some thunderstorms may produce heavy rainfall in the afternoon. Highs in the lower 80s. Chance of rain 50%. Saturday night, mostly cloudy with a 50% chance of showers. Lows in the lower 60s. Sunday, mostly cloudy. A chance of showers in the morning, then a chance of showers with a slight chance of thunderstorms in the afternoon.

Some thunderstorms may produce heavy rainfall in the afternoon. Highs in the lower 80s. Chance of rain 50%. Sunday night, mostly cloudy in the evening, then becoming partly cloudy. Lows in the lower 60s. Monday, mostly sunny. Highs in the lower 80s. Monday night, mostly clear. Lows in the upper 50s. Tuesday, mostly sunny. Highs in the mid-80s. Tuesday night, mostly clear. Lows in the upper 50s. Wednesday, mostly sunny. Highs in the mid-80s. 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Be sure to follow us on Facebook. Here's a look at local weather conditions as of 2 a.m. At the top of the hour, skies were partly cloudy in Shreveport. The temperature was 81 degrees at the regional airport. The dew point was 70, making the relative humidity 69%. Winds were south at 10 miles an hour. The pressure was 29.86 inches and falling. In Bossier City, at Barksdale Air Force Base, skies were partly cloudy, with a temperature of 79 degrees. The dew point was 70, making the relative humidity 72%. Winds were south at 8 miles an hour. The pressure was 29.85 inches and falling. And in downtown Shreveport, skies were partly cloudy. The temperature was 81 degrees. And winds were south at 8 miles an hour. Once again in Shreveport, it was 81 degrees with partly cloudy skies at 2 a.m. Around the local area at 2 a.m., in Texarkana, clear and 80. Wind south at 9 miles an hour. El Dorado, partly cloudy and 77. Wind southeast at 7 miles an hour. Monroe, clear and 76. Wind south at 5 miles an hour. Natchitoches, clear and 77. Wind calm. Marshall, partly cloudy and 78. Wind south at 5 miles an hour. And at Longview, partly cloudy and 78 degrees. Wind south at 10 miles an hour. Elsewhere across the four-state area, over at Dallas, cloudy and 81. Oklahoma City, heavy rain and fog and 67. Little Rock, partly cloudy and 74. Jackson, Mississippi, clear and 75. Baton Rouge, clear and 74. And at Houston, partly cloudy and 80 degrees. For the most current information, check us out on the web at www.weather.gov/sht. Now let's check on your local forecast. Rest of tonight, partly cloudy. Lows in the lower 70s. South winds 5 to 10 miles per hour. Thursday, mostly cloudy. A slight chance of showers and thunderstorms in the afternoon. Some thunderstorms may produce heavy rainfall in the afternoon. Highs in the mid-90s. South winds 5 to 10 miles per hour with gusts up to 20 miles per hour. Chance of rain 20%. Thursday night, mostly cloudy with a chance of showers with a slight chance of thunderstorms. Some thunderstorms may produce heavy rainfall. Lows in the lower 70s. Southeast winds 5 to 10 miles per hour. Chance of rain 50%. Friday, mostly cloudy with a chance of showers. A slight chance of thunderstorms in the afternoon. Some thunderstorms may produce heavy rainfall in the afternoon. Highs in the upper 80s. Southeast winds around 5 miles per hour, becoming northeast in the afternoon. Chance of rain 50%. Friday night, a slight chance of thunderstorms in the evening. Mostly cloudy with a chance of showers. Some thunderstorms may produce heavy rainfall in the evening. Lows in the upper 60s. Northeast winds around 5 miles per hour. Chance of rain 50%. Saturday, mostly cloudy with a chance of showers. A slight chance of thunderstorms in the afternoon. Some thunderstorms may produce
produce heavy rainfall in the afternoon. Highs in the lower 80s. Chance of rain 50%. Saturday night, mostly cloudy with a 50% chance of showers. Lows in the lower 60s. Sunday, mostly cloudy. A chance of showers in the morning, then a chance of showers with a slight chance of thunderstorms in the afternoon. Some thunderstorms may produce heavy rainfall in the afternoon. Highs in the lower 80s. Chance of rain 50%. Sunday night, mostly cloudy in the evening, then becoming partly cloudy. Lows in the lower 60s. Monday, mostly sunny. Highs in the lower 80s. Monday night, mostly clear. Lows in the upper 50s. Tuesday, mostly sunny. Highs in the mid-80s. Tuesday night, mostly clear. Lows in the upper 50s. Wednesday, mostly sunny. Highs in the mid-80s. 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Be sure to follow us on Facebook. Here's a look at local weather conditions as of 2 a.m. At the top of the hour, skies were partly cloudy in Shreveport. The temperature was 81 degrees at the regional airport. The dew point was 70, making the relative humidity 69%. Winds were south at 10 miles an hour. The pressure was 29.86 inches and falling. In Bossier City, at Barksdale Air Force Base, skies were partly cloudy, with a temperature of 79 degrees. The dew point was 70, making the relative humidity 72%. Winds were south at 8 miles an hour. The pressure was 29.85 inches and falling. And in downtown Shreveport, skies were partly cloudy. The temperature was 81 degrees. And winds were south at 8 miles an hour. Once again in Shreveport, it was 81 degrees with partly cloudy skies at 2 a.m. Around the local area at 2 a.m., in Texarkana, clear and 80. Wind south at 9 miles an hour. El Dorado, partly cloudy and 77. Wind southeast at 7 miles an hour. Monroe, clear and 76. Wind south at 5 miles an hour. Natchitoches, clear and 77. Wind calm. Marshall, partly cloudy and 78. Wind south at 5 miles an hour. And at Longview, partly cloudy and 78 degrees. Wind south at 10 miles an hour. Elsewhere across the four-state area, over at Dallas, cloudy and 81. Oklahoma City, heavy rain and fog and 67. Little Rock, partly cloudy and 74. Jackson, Mississippi, clear and 75. Baton Rouge, clear and 74. And at Houston, partly cloudy and 80 degrees. For the most current information, check us out on the web at www.weather.gov/SHT. Now let's check on your local forecast. Rest of tonight, partly cloudy. Lows in the lower 70s. South winds 5 to 10 miles per hour. Thursday, mostly cloudy. A slight chance of showers and thunderstorms in the afternoon. Some thunderstorms may produce heavy rainfall in the afternoon. Highs in the mid-90s. South winds 5 to 10 miles per hour with gusts up to 20 miles per hour. Chance of rain 20%. Thursday night, mostly cloudy with a chance of showers with a slight chance of thunderstorms. Some thunderstorms may produce heavy rainfall. Lows in the lower 70s. Southeast winds 5 to 10 miles per hour.
chance of rain 50%. Friday, mostly cloudy with a chance of showers. A slight chance of thunderstorms in the afternoon. Some thunderstorms may produce heavy rainfall in the afternoon. Highs in the upper 80s. Southeast winds around 5 miles per hour, becoming northeast in the afternoon. Chance of rain 50%. Friday night, a slight chance of thunderstorms in the evening. Mostly cloudy with a chance of showers. Some thunderstorms may produce heavy rainfall in the evening. Lows in the upper 60s. Northeast winds around 5 miles per hour. Chance of rain 50%. Saturday, mostly cloudy with a chance of showers. A slight chance of thunderstorms in the afternoon. Some thunderstorms may produce heavy rainfall in the afternoon. Highs in the lower 80s. Chance of rain 50%. Saturday night, mostly cloudy with a 50% chance of showers. Lows in the lower 60s. Sunday, mostly cloudy. A chance of showers in the morning, then a chance of showers with a slight chance of thunderstorms in the afternoon. Some thunderstorms may produce heavy rainfall in the afternoon. Highs in the lower 80s. Chance of rain 50%. Sunday night, mostly cloudy in the evening, then becoming partly cloudy. Lows in the lower 60s. Monday, mostly sunny. Highs in the lower 80s. Monday night, mostly clear. Lows in the upper 50s. Tuesday, mostly sunny. Highs in the mid-80s. Tuesday night, mostly clear. Lows in the upper 50s. Wednesday, mostly sunny. Highs in the mid-80s. Here is your area's open water boating forecast. Wind gusts may be higher. Rest of tonight, mostly cloudy with chance of showers and thunderstorms. Some thunderstorms may produce heavy rainfall from mid-afternoon through mid-evening. Some thunderstorms may produce heavy rainfall from mid-evening through the overnight. Windy. Highs in the mid-90s. Lows in the lower 70s. Southeast winds 15 to 20 miles per hour. Chance of precipitation 40%. Friday, chance of showers through mid-afternoon. Slight chance of thunderstorms in the afternoon. Slight chance of showers in the late afternoon. Some thunderstorms may produce heavy rainfall in the afternoon. Mostly cloudy. Highs in the upper 80s. East winds 5 to 10 miles per hour becoming north in the afternoon. Chance of precipitation 40%. Friday night, chance of showers and slight chance of thunderstorms in the early evening, then a chance of showers from mid-evening through the overnight. Some thunderstorms may produce heavy rainfall in the early evening. Mostly cloudy. Lows in the upper 60s. Northeast winds 10 to 15 miles per hour. Chance of precipitation 50%. Saturday, chance of showers through mid-afternoon, then a chance of showers and slight chance of thunderstorms in the late afternoon. Some thunderstorms may produce heavy rainfall in the late afternoon. Mostly cloudy. Highs in the lower 80s. Northeast winds 10 to 15 miles per hour. Chance of precipitation 50%. Saturday night, mostly cloudy with a 40% chance of showers. Lows in the lower 60s. Northeast winds 10 to 15 miles per hour. Sunday, mostly cloudy. Chance of showers in the morning, then a chance of showers and slight chance of thunderstorms in the afternoon. Some thunderstorms may produce heavy rainfall in the afternoon. Highs in the lower 80s. Chance of precipitation 40%. Sunday night, becoming partly cloudy. Lows in the lower 60s. Monday, mostly sunny. Highs in the mid-80s. Monday night, mostly clear. Lows in the upper 50s. Tuesday, mostly sunny. Highs in the mid-80s. Highs in the mid-80s. Tuesday night, mostly clear. Lows in the mid-50s. Wednesday, mostly sunny. Highs in the upper 80s.

Wednesday night, mostly clear. Lows in the upper 50s. Thursday, mostly sunny. Highs in the upper 80s. 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Be sure to follow us on Facebook. Here's a look at local weather conditions as of 2 a.m. At the top of the hour, skies were partly cloudy in Shreveport. The temperature was 81 degrees at the regional airport. The dew point was 70, making the relative humidity 69%. Winds were south at 10 miles an hour. The pressure was 29.86 inches and falling. In Bossier City, at Barksdale Air Force Base, skies were partly cloudy, with a temperature of 79 degrees. The dew point was 70, making the relative humidity 72%. Winds were south at 8 miles an hour. The pressure was 29.85 inches and falling. And in downtown Shreveport, skies were partly cloudy. The temperature was 81 degrees. And winds were south at 8 miles an hour. Once again in Shreveport, it was 81 degrees with partly cloudy skies at 2 a.m. Around the local area at 2 a.m., in Texarkana, clear and 80. Wind south at 9 miles an hour. El Dorado, partly cloudy and 77. Wind southeast at 7 miles an hour. Monroe, clear and 76. Wind south at 5 miles an hour. Natchitoches, clear and 77. Wind calm. Marshall, partly cloudy and 78. Wind south at 5 miles an hour. And at Longview, partly cloudy and 78 degrees. Wind south at 10 miles an hour. Elsewhere across the four-state area, over at Dallas, cloudy and 81. Oklahoma City, heavy rain and fog and 67. Little Rock, partly cloudy and 74. Jackson, Mississippi, clear and 75. Baton Rouge, clear and 74. And at Houston, partly cloudy and 80 degrees. For the most current information, check us out on the web at www.weather.gov/sht. 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Be sure to follow us on Facebook. Here's a look at local weather conditions as of 2 a.m. At the top of the hour, skies were partly cloudy in Shreveport. The temperature was 81 degrees at the regional airport. The dew point was 70, making the relative humidity 69%. Winds were south at 10 miles an hour. The pressure was 29.86 inches and falling. In Bossier City, at Barksdale Air Force Base, skies were partly cloudy, with a temperature of 79 degrees. The dew point was 70, making the relative humidity 72%. Winds were south at 8 miles an hour. The pressure was 29.85 inches and falling. And in downtown Shreveport, skies were partly cloudy. The temperature was 81 degrees. And winds were south at 8 miles an hour. Once again in Shreveport, it was 81 degrees with partly cloudy skies at 2 a.m. Around the local area at 2 a.m., in Texarkana, clear and 80. Wind south at 9 miles an hour. El Dorado, partly cloudy and 77. Wind southeast at 7 miles an hour. Monroe, clear and 76. Wind south at 5 miles an hour. Natchitoches, clear and 77. Wind calm. Marshall, partly cloudy and 78. Wind south at 5 miles an hour. And at Longview, partly cloudy and 78 degrees. Wind south at 10 miles an hour. Elsewhere across the four-state area, over at Dallas, cloudy and 81. Oklahoma City, heavy rain and fog and 67. Little Rock, partly cloudy and 74. Jackson, Mississippi, clear and 75. Baton Rouge, clear and 74.
and in Houston, partly cloudy and 80 degrees. 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The Shreveport Climate Summary for yesterday, September 30, 2026. Yesterday's high temperature was 94 degrees. The normal high is 85. The record high is 99 degrees, which was set in 1953. Yesterday's low temperature was 71 degrees. The normal low is 62. The record low is 42 degrees, which was set in 1984. No precipitation fell yesterday, which leaves the monthly total at 0.36 inches. This is 3.10 inches below the normal amount of 3.46 inches for September. The total precipitation for the year still stands at 31.64 inches, which is 6.26 inches below normal. Sunrise today is at 7.09 a.m. and sunset is at 7 p.m. Now let's check on your local forecast. Rest of tonight, partly cloudy. Lows in the lower 70s. South winds 5 to 10 miles per hour. Thursday, mostly cloudy. A slight chance of showers and thunderstorms in the afternoon. Some thunderstorms may produce heavy rainfall in the afternoon. Highs in the mid-90s. South winds 5 to 10 miles per hour with gusts up to 20 miles per hour. Chance of rain 20%. Thursday night, mostly cloudy with a chance of showers with a slight chance of thunderstorms. Some thunderstorms may produce heavy rainfall. Lows in the lower 70s. Southeast winds 5 to 10 miles per hour. Chance of rain 50%. Friday, mostly cloudy with a chance of showers. A slight chance of thunderstorms in the afternoon. Some thunderstorms may produce heavy rainfall in the afternoon. Highs in the upper 80s. Southeast winds around 5 miles per hour, becoming northeast in the afternoon. Chance of rain 50%. Friday night, a slight chance of thunderstorms in the evening. Mostly cloudy with a chance of showers. Some thunderstorms may produce heavy rainfall in the evening. Lows in the upper 60s. Northeast winds around 5 miles per hour. Chance of rain 50%. Saturday, mostly cloudy with a chance of showers. A slight chance of thunderstorms in the afternoon. Some thunderstorms may produce heavy rainfall in the afternoon. Highs in the lower 80s. Chance of rain 50%. Saturday night, mostly cloudy with a 50% chance of showers. Lows in the lower 60s. Sunday, mostly cloudy. A chance of showers in the morning, then a chance of showers with a slight chance of thunderstorms in the afternoon. Some thunderstorms may produce heavy rainfall in the afternoon. Highs in the lower 80s. Chance of rain 50%. Sunday night, mostly cloudy in the evening, then becoming partly cloudy. Lows in the lower 60s. Monday, mostly sunny. Highs in the lower 80s. Monday night, mostly clear. Lows in the upper 50s. Tuesday, mostly sunny. Highs in the mid-80s. Tuesday night, mostly clear. Lows in the upper 50s. Wednesday, mostly sunny. Highs in the mid-80s. 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Be sure to follow us on Facebook. Here's a look at local weather conditions as of 2 a.m. At the top of the hour, skies were partly cloudy in Shreveport. The temperature was 81 degrees at the regional airport.
The dew point was 7.

making the relative humidity 69%. Winds were south at 10 miles an hour. The pressure was 29.86 inches and falling. In Bossier City, at Barksdale Air Force Base, skies were partly cloudy, with a temperature of 79 degrees. The dew point was 70, making the relative humidity 72%. Winds were south at 8 miles an hour. The pressure was 29.85 inches and falling. And in downtown Shreveport, skies were partly cloudy. The temperature was 81 degrees. And winds were south at 8 miles an hour. Once again in Shreveport, it was 81 degrees with partly cloudy skies at 2 a.m. Around the local area at 2 a.m., in Texarkana, clear and 80. Wind south at 9 miles an hour. El Dorado, partly cloudy and 77. Wind southeast at 7 miles an hour. Monroe, clear and 76. Wind south at 5 miles an hour. Natchitoches, clear and 77. Wind calm. Marshall, partly cloudy and 78. Wind south at 5 miles an hour. And at Longview, partly cloudy and 78 degrees. Wind south at 10 miles an hour. Elsewhere across the four-state area, over at Dallas, cloudy and 81. Oklahoma City, heavy rain and fog and 67. Little Rock, partly cloudy and 74. Jackson, Mississippi, clear and 75. Baton Rouge, clear and 74. And at Houston, partly cloudy and 80 degrees. For the most current information, check us out on the web at www.weather.gov/sht. The Shreveport Climate Summary for yesterday, September 30, 2026. Yesterday's high temperature was 94 degrees. The normal high is 85. The record high is 99 degrees, which was set in 1953. Yesterday's low temperature was 71 degrees. The normal low is 62. The record low is 42 degrees, which was set in 1984. No precipitation fell yesterday, which leaves the monthly total at 0.36 inches. This is 3.10 inches below the normal amount of 3.46 inches for September. The total precipitation for the year still stands at 31.64 inches, which is 6.26 inches below normal. Sunrise today is at 7.09 a.m. and sunset is at 7 p.m. Now let's check on your local forecast. Rest of tonight, partly cloudy. Lows in the lower 70s. South winds 5 to 10 miles per hour. Thursday, mostly cloudy. A slight chance of showers and thunderstorms in the afternoon. Some thunderstorms may produce heavy rainfall in the afternoon. Highs in the mid-90s. South winds 5 to 10 miles per hour with gusts up to 20 miles per hour. Chance of rain 20%. Thursday night, mostly cloudy with a chance of showers with a slight chance of thunderstorms. Some thunderstorms may produce heavy rainfall. Lows in the lower 70s. Southeast winds 5 to 10 miles per hour. Chance of rain 50%. Friday, mostly cloudy with a chance of showers. A slight chance of thunderstorms in the afternoon. Some thunderstorms may produce heavy rainfall in the afternoon. Highs in the upper 80s. Southeast winds around 5 miles per hour, becoming northeast in the afternoon. Chance of rain 50%. Friday night, a slight chance of thunderstorms in the evening. Mostly cloudy with a chance of showers. Some thunderstorms may produce heavy rainfall in the evening. Lows in the upper 60s. Northeast winds around 5 miles per hour. Chance of rain 50%. Saturday, mostly cloudy with a chance of showers. A slight chance of thunderstorms in the afternoon. Some thunderstorms may produce heavy rainfall in the afternoon. Highs in the lower 80s. Chance of rain 50%. Saturday night, mostly cloudy with a 50% chance of showers. Lows in the lower 60s.
Sunday, mostly cloudy. A chance of showers in the morning, then a chance of showers with a slight chance of thunderstorms in the afternoon. Some thunderstorms may produce heavy rainfall in the afternoon. Highs in the lower 80s. Chance of rain 50%. Sunday night, mostly cloudy in the evening, then becoming partly cloudy. Lows in the lower 60s. Monday, mostly sunny. Highs in the lower 80s. Monday night, mostly clear. Lows in the upper 50s. Tuesday, mostly sunny. Highs in the mid-80s. Tuesday night, mostly clear. Lows in the upper 50s. Wednesday, mostly sunny. Highs in the mid-80s. 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Be sure to follow us on Facebook. Here's a look at local weather conditions as of 2 a.m. At the top of the hour, skies were partly cloudy in Shreveport. The temperature was 81 degrees at the regional airport. The dew point was 70, making the relative humidity 69%. Winds were south at 10 miles an hour. The pressure was 29.86 inches and falling. In Bossier City, at Barksdale Air Force Base, skies were partly cloudy, with a temperature of 79 degrees. The dew point was 70, making the relative humidity 72%. Winds were south at 8 miles an hour. The pressure was 29.85 inches and falling. And in downtown Shreveport, skies were partly cloudy. The temperature was 81 degrees. And winds were south at 8 miles an hour. Once again in Shreveport, it was 81 degrees with partly cloudy skies at 2 a.m. Around the local area at 2 a.m., in Texarkana, clear and 80. Wind south at 9 miles an hour. El Dorado, partly cloudy and 77. Wind southeast at 7 miles an hour. Monroe, clear and 76. Wind south at 5 miles an hour. Natchitoches, clear and 77. Wind calm. Marshall, partly cloudy and 78. Wind south at 5 miles an hour. And at Longview, partly cloudy and 78 degrees. Wind south at 10 miles an hour. Elsewhere across the four-state area, over at Dallas, cloudy and 81. Oklahoma City, heavy rain and fog and 67. Little Rock, partly cloudy and 74. Jackson, Mississippi, clear and 75. Baton Rouge, clear and 74. And at Houston, partly cloudy and 80 degrees. For the most current information, check us out on the web at www.weather.gov/sht. The Shreveport Climate Summary for yesterday, September 30, 2026. Yesterday's high temperature was 94 degrees. The normal high is 85. The record high is 99 degrees, which was set in 1953. Yesterday's low temperature was 71 degrees. The normal low is 62. The record low is 42 degrees, which was set in 1984. No precipitation fell yesterday, which leaves the monthly total at 0.36 inches. This is 3.10 inches below the normal amount of 3.46 inches for September. The total precipitation for the year still stands at 31.64 inches, which is 6.26 inches below normal. Sunrise today is at 7.09 a.m. and sunset is at 7 p.m. This is your NOAA Weather Radio, station WXJ97, operating on a frequency of 162.400 MHz, providing the latest weather information on a 24-hour basis. 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Now let's check on your local forecast. Rest of tonight, partly cloudy. Lows in the lower 70s. Southwest
5 to 10 miles per hour. Thursday, mostly cloudy. A slight chance of showers and thunderstorms in the afternoon. Some thunderstorms may produce heavy rainfall in the afternoon. Highs in the mid-90s. South winds 5 to 10 miles per hour with gusts up to 20 miles per hour. Chance of rain 20%. Thursday night, mostly cloudy with a chance of showers with a slight chance of thunderstorms. Some thunderstorms may produce heavy rainfall. Lows in the lower 70s. Southeast winds 5 to 10 miles per hour. Chance of rain 50%. Friday, mostly cloudy with a chance of showers. A slight chance of thunderstorms in the afternoon. Some thunderstorms may produce heavy rainfall in the afternoon. Highs in the upper 80s. Southeast winds around 5 miles per hour, becoming northeast in the afternoon. Chance of rain 50%. Friday night, a slight chance of thunderstorms in the evening. Mostly cloudy with a chance of showers. Some thunderstorms may produce heavy rainfall in the evening. Lows in the upper 60s. Northeast winds around 5 miles per hour. Chance of rain 50%. Saturday, mostly cloudy with a chance of showers. A slight chance of thunderstorms in the afternoon. Some thunderstorms may produce heavy rainfall in the afternoon. Highs in the lower 80s. Chance of rain 50%. Saturday night, mostly cloudy with a 50% chance of showers. Lows in the lower 60s. Sunday, mostly cloudy. A chance of showers in the morning, then a chance of showers with a slight chance of thunderstorms in the afternoon. Some thunderstorms may produce heavy rainfall in the afternoon. Highs in the lower 80s. Chance of rain 50%. Sunday night, mostly cloudy in the evening, then becoming partly cloudy. Lows in the lower 60s. Monday, mostly sunny. Highs in the lower 80s. Monday night, mostly clear. Lows in the upper 50s. Tuesday, mostly sunny. Highs in the mid-80s. Tuesday night, mostly clear. Lows in the upper 50s. Wednesday, mostly sunny. Highs in the mid-80s. 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Be sure to follow us on Facebook. Here's a look at local weather conditions as of 2 a.m. At the top of the hour, skies were partly cloudy in Shreveport. The temperature was 81 degrees at the regional airport. The dew point was 70, making the relative humidity 69%. Winds were south at 10 miles an hour. The pressure was 29.86 inches and falling. In Bossier City, at Barksdale Air Force Base, skies were partly cloudy, with a temperature of 79 degrees. The dew point was 70, making the relative humidity 72%. Winds were south at 8 miles an hour. The pressure was 29.85 inches and falling. And in downtown Shreveport, skies were partly cloudy. The temperature was 81 degrees. And winds were south at 8 miles an hour. Once again in Shreveport, it was 81 degrees with partly cloudy skies at 2 a.m. Around the local area at 2 a.m., in Texarkana, clear and 80. Wind south at 9 miles an hour. El Dorado, partly cloudy and 77. Wind southeast at 7 miles an hour. Monroe, clear and 76. Wind south at 5 miles an hour. Natchitoches, clear and 77. Wind calm. Marshall, partly cloudy and 78. Wind south at 5 miles an hour. And at Longview, partly cloudy and 78 degrees. Wind south at 10 miles an hour. Elsewhere across the four-state area, over at Dallas, cloudy and 81. Oklahoma City, heavy rain and fog and 67. Little Rock, partly cloudy and 74. Jackson, Mississippi, clear and 75.
Baton Rouge, clear and 74. And at Houston, partly cloudy and 80 degrees. For the most current information, check us out on the web at www.weather.gov/sht. The Shreveport Climate Summary for yesterday, September 30, 2026. Yesterday's high temperature was 94 degrees. The normal high is 85. The record high is 99 degrees, which was set in 1953. Yesterday's low temperature was 71 degrees. The normal low is 62. The record low is 42 degrees, which was set in 1984. No precipitation fell yesterday, which leaves the monthly total at 0.36 inches. This is 3.10 inches below the normal amount of 3.46 inches for September. The total precipitation for the year still stands at 31.64 inches, which is 6.26 inches below normal. Sunrise today is at 7.09 a.m. and sunset is at 7 p.m. Now let's check on your local forecast. Rest of tonight, partly cloudy. Lows in the lower 70s. South winds 5 to 10 miles per hour. Thursday, mostly cloudy. A slight chance of showers and thunderstorms in the afternoon. Some thunderstorms may produce heavy rainfall in the afternoon. Highs in the mid-90s. South winds 5 to 10 miles per hour with gusts up to 20 miles per hour. Chance of rain 20%. Thursday night, mostly cloudy with a chance of showers with a slight chance of thunderstorms. Some thunderstorms may produce heavy rainfall. Lows in the lower 70s. Southeast winds 5 to 10 miles per hour. Chance of rain 50%. Friday, mostly cloudy with a chance of showers. A slight chance of thunderstorms in the afternoon. Some thunderstorms may produce heavy rainfall in the afternoon. Highs in the upper 80s. Southeast winds around 5 miles per hour, becoming northeast in the afternoon. Chance of rain 50%. Friday night, a slight chance of thunderstorms in the evening. Mostly cloudy with a chance of showers. Some thunderstorms may produce heavy rainfall in the evening. Lows in the upper 60s. Northeast winds around 5 miles per hour. Chance of rain 50%. Saturday, mostly cloudy with a chance of showers. A slight chance of thunderstorms in the afternoon. Some thunderstorms may produce heavy rainfall in the afternoon. Highs in the lower 80s. Chance of rain 50%. Saturday night, mostly cloudy with a 50% chance of showers. Lows in the lower 60s. Sunday, mostly cloudy. A chance of showers in the morning, then a chance of showers with a slight chance of thunderstorms in the afternoon. Some thunderstorms may produce heavy rainfall in the afternoon. Highs in the lower 80s. Chance of rain 50%. Sunday night, mostly cloudy in the evening, then becoming partly cloudy. Lows in the lower 60s. Monday, mostly sunny. Highs in the lower 80s. Monday night, mostly clear. Lows in the upper 50s. Tuesday, mostly sunny. Highs in the mid-80s. Tuesday night, mostly clear. Lows in the upper 50s. Wednesday, mostly sunny. Highs in the mid-80s. Here is your area's open water boating forecast. Wind gusts may be higher. Rest of tonight, mostly cloudy with chance of showers and thunderstorms. Some thunderstorms may produce heavy rainfall from mid-afternoon through mid-evening. Some thunderstorms may produce heavy rainfall from mid-evening through the overnight. Windy. Highs in the mid-90s. Lows in the lower 70s. Southeast winds 15 to 20 miles per hour. Chance of precipitation 40%. Friday, chance of showers through mid-afternoon. Slight chance of thunderstorms in the afternoon. Slight chance of showers in the late afternoon. Some thunderstorms may produce heavy rainfall in the afternoon. Mostly cloudy. Highs in the upper 80s.
East.

winds 5 to 10 miles per hour becoming north in the afternoon. Chance of precipitation 40%. Friday night, chance of showers and slight chance of thunderstorms in the early evening, then a chance of showers from mid-evening through the overnight. Some thunderstorms may produce heavy rainfall in the early evening. Mostly cloudy. Lows in the upper 60s. Northeast winds 10 to 15 miles per hour. Chance of precipitation 50%. Saturday, chance of showers through mid-afternoon, then a chance of showers and slight chance of thunderstorms in the late afternoon. Some thunderstorms may produce heavy rainfall in the late afternoon. Mostly cloudy. Highs in the lower 80s. Northeast winds 10 to 15 miles per hour. Chance of precipitation 50%. Saturday night, mostly cloudy with a 40% chance of showers. Lows in the lower 60s. Northeast winds 10 to 15 miles per hour. Sunday, mostly cloudy. Chance of showers in the morning, then a chance of showers and slight chance of thunderstorms in the afternoon. Some thunderstorms may produce heavy rainfall in the afternoon. Highs in the lower 80s. Chance of precipitation 40%. Sunday night, becoming partly cloudy. Lows in the lower 60s. Monday, mostly sunny. Highs in the mid-80s. Monday night, mostly clear. Lows in the upper 50s. Tuesday, mostly sunny. Highs in the mid-80s. Tuesday night, mostly clear. Lows in the mid-50s. Wednesday, mostly sunny. Highs in the upper 80s. Wednesday night, mostly clear. Lows in the upper 50s. Thursday, mostly sunny. Highs in the upper 80s. 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Be sure to follow us on Facebook. Here's a look at local weather conditions as of 2 a.m. At the top of the hour, skies were partly cloudy in Shreveport. The temperature was 81 degrees at the regional airport. The dew point was 70, making the relative humidity 69%. Winds were south at 10 miles an hour. The pressure was 29.86 inches and falling. In Bossier City, at Barksdale Air Force Base, skies were partly cloudy, with a temperature of 79 degrees. The dew point was 70, making the relative humidity 72%. Winds were south at 8 miles an hour. The pressure was 29.85 inches and falling. And in downtown Shreveport, skies were partly cloudy. The temperature was 81 degrees. And winds were south at 8 miles an hour. Once again in Shreveport, it was 81 degrees with partly cloudy skies at 2 a.m. Around the local area at 2 a.m., in Texarkana, clear and 80. Wind south at 9 miles an hour. El Dorado, partly cloudy and 77. Wind southeast at 7 miles an hour. Monroe, clear and 76. Wind south at 5 miles an hour. Natchitoches, clear and 77. Wind calm. Marshall, partly cloudy and 78. Wind south at 5 miles an hour. And at Longview, partly cloudy and 78 degrees. Wind south at 10 miles an hour. Elsewhere across the four-state area, over at Dallas, cloudy and 81. Oklahoma City, heavy rain and fog and 67. Little Rock, partly cloudy and 74. Jackson, Mississippi, clear and 75. Baton Rouge, clear and 74. And at Houston, partly cloudy and 80 degrees. For the most current information, check us out on the web at www.weather.gov/sht. 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
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The Shreveport Climate Summary for yesterday, September 30, 2026. Yesterday's high temperature was 94 degrees. The normal high is 85. The record high is 99 degrees, which was set in 1953. Yesterday's low temperature was 71 degrees. The normal low is 62. The record low is 42 degrees, which was set in 1984. No precipitation fell yesterday, which leaves the monthly total at 0.36 inches. This is 3.10 inches below the normal amount of 3.46 inches for September. The total precipitation for the year still stands at 31.64 inches, which is 6.26 inches below normal. Sunrise today is at 7.09 a.m. and sunset is at 7 p.m. Now let's check on your local forecast. Rest of tonight, partly cloudy. Lows in the lower 70s. South winds 5 to 10 miles per hour. Thursday, mostly cloudy. A slight chance of showers and thunderstorms in the afternoon. Some thunderstorms may produce heavy rainfall in the afternoon. Highs in the mid-90s. South winds 5 to 10 miles per hour with gusts up to 20 miles per hour. Chance of rain 20%. Thursday night, mostly cloudy with a chance of showers with a slight chance of thunderstorms. Some thunderstorms may produce heavy rainfall. Lows in the lower 70s. Southeast winds 5 to 10 miles per hour. Chance of rain 50%. Friday, mostly cloudy with a chance of showers. A slight chance of thunderstorms in the afternoon. Some thunderstorms may produce heavy rainfall in the afternoon. Highs in the upper 80s. Southeast winds around 5 miles per hour, becoming northeast in the afternoon. Chance of rain 50%. Friday night, a slight chance of thunderstorms in the evening. Mostly cloudy with a chance of showers. Some thunderstorms may produce heavy rainfall in the evening. Lows in the upper 60s. Northeast winds around 5 miles per hour. Chance of rain 50%. Saturday, mostly cloudy with a chance of showers. A slight chance of thunderstorms in the afternoon. Some thunderstorms may produce heavy rainfall in the afternoon. Highs in the lower 80s. Chance of rain 50%. Saturday night, mostly cloudy with a 50% chance of showers. Lows in the lower 60s. Sunday, mostly cloudy. A chance of showers in the morning, then a chance of showers with a slight chance of thunderstorms in the afternoon. Some thunderstorms may produce heavy rainfall in the afternoon. Highs in the lower 80s. Chance of rain 50%. Sunday night, mostly cloudy in the evening, then becoming partly cloudy. Lows in the lower 60s. Monday, mostly sunny. Highs in the lower 80s. Monday night, mostly clear. Lows in the upper 50s. Tuesday, mostly sunny. Highs in the mid-80s. Tuesday night, mostly clear. Lows in the upper 50s. Wednesday, mostly sunny. Highs in the mid-80s. 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Be sure to follow us on Facebook. Here's a look at local weather conditions as of 3 a.m. At the top of the hour, skies were partly cloudy in Shreveport. The temperature was 79 degrees at the regional airport. The dew point was 70, making the relative humidity 73%. Winds were south at 12 miles an hour. The pressure was 29.86 inches and steady. In Bossier City, at Barksdale Air Force Base, skies were partly cloudy, with a temperature of 80 degrees. The dew point was 71, making the relative humidity 74%. Winds were south at 10 miles an hour. The pressure was 29.85 inches and steady.

Variable at 3 miles an hour. Natchitoches, clear and 76. Wind calm. Marshall, clear and 78. Wind south at 6 miles an hour. And at Longview, clear and 77 degrees. Wind southeast at 10 miles an hour. Elsewhere across the four-state area, over at Dallas, mostly cloudy and 80. Oklahoma City, rain and 68. Little Rock, partly cloudy and 73. Jackson, Mississippi, clear and 74. Baton Rouge, clear and 74. And at Houston, partly cloudy and 82 degrees. For the most current information, check us out on the web at www.weather.gov/SHP. The Shreveport Climate Summary for yesterday, September 30, 2026. Yesterday's high temperature was 94 degrees. The normal high is 85. The record high is 99 degrees, which was set in 1953. Yesterday's low temperature was 71 degrees. The normal low is 62. The record low is 42 degrees, which was set in 1984. No precipitation fell yesterday, which leaves the monthly total at 0.36 inches. This is 3.10 inches below the normal amount of 3.46 inches for September. The total precipitation for the year still stands at 31.64 inches, which is 6.26 inches below normal. Sunrise today is at 7.09 a.m. and sunset is at 7 p.m. Now let's check on your local forecast. Rest of tonight, partly cloudy. Lows in the lower 70s. South winds 5 to 10 miles per hour. Thursday, mostly cloudy. A slight chance of showers and thunderstorms in the afternoon. Some thunderstorms may produce heavy rainfall in the afternoon. Highs in the mid-90s. South winds 5 to 10 miles per hour with gusts up to 20 miles per hour. Chance of rain 20%. Thursday night, mostly cloudy with a chance of showers with a slight chance of thunderstorms. Some thunderstorms may produce heavy rainfall. Lows in the lower 70s. Southeast winds 5 to 10 miles per hour. Chance of rain 50%. Friday, mostly cloudy with a chance of showers. A slight chance of thunderstorms in the afternoon. Some thunderstorms may produce heavy rainfall in the afternoon. Highs in the upper 80s. Southeast winds around 5 miles per hour, becoming northeast in the afternoon. Chance of rain 50%. Friday night, a slight chance of thunderstorms in the evening. Mostly cloudy with a chance of showers. Some thunderstorms may produce heavy rainfall in the evening. Lows in the upper 60s. Northeast winds around 5 miles per hour. Chance of rain 50%. Saturday, mostly cloudy with a chance of showers. A slight chance of thunderstorms in the afternoon. Some thunderstorms may produce heavy rainfall in the afternoon. Highs in the lower 80s. Chance of rain 50%. Saturday night, mostly cloudy with a 50% chance of showers. Lows in the lower 60s. Sunday, mostly cloudy. A chance of showers in the morning, then a chance of showers with a slight chance of thunderstorms in the afternoon. Some thunderstorms may produce heavy rainfall in the afternoon. Highs in the lower 80s. Chance of rain 50%. Sunday night, mostly cloudy in the evening, then becoming partly cloudy. Lows in the lower 60s. Monday, mostly sunny. Highs in the lower 80s. Monday night, mostly clear. Lows in the upper 50s. Tuesday, mostly sunny. Highs in the mid-80s. Tuesday night, mostly clear. Lows in the upper 50s. Wednesday, mostly sunny. Highs in the mid-80s. 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Be sure to follow us on Facebook. Here's a look at local weather conditions as of 3 a.m.

At the top of the hour, skies were partly cloudy in Shreveport. The temperature was 79 degrees at the regional airport. The dew point was 70, making the relative humidity 73%. Winds were south at 12 miles an hour. The pressure was 29.86 inches and steady. In Bossier City, at Barksdale Air Force Base, skies were partly cloudy, with a temperature of 80 degrees. The dew point was 71, making the relative humidity 74%. Winds were south at 10 miles an hour. The pressure was 29.85 inches and steady. And in downtown Shreveport, skies were partly cloudy. The temperature was 80 degrees. And winds were south at 8 miles an hour. Once again in Shreveport, it was 79 degrees with partly cloudy skies at 3 a.m. Around the local area at 3 a.m., in Texarkana, partly cloudy and 79. Wind south at 8 miles an hour. El Dorado, partly cloudy and 77. Wind southeast at 8 miles an hour. Monroe, clear and 75. Wind variable at 3 miles an hour. Natchitoches, clear and 76. Wind calm. Marshall, clear and 78. Wind south at 6 miles an hour. And at Longview, clear and 77 degrees. Wind southeast at 10 miles an hour. Elsewhere across the four-state area, over at Dallas, mostly cloudy and 80. Oklahoma City, rain and 68. Little Rock, partly cloudy and 73. Jackson, Mississippi, clear and 74. Baton Rouge, clear and 74. And at Houston, partly cloudy and 82 degrees. For the most current information, check us out on the web at www.weather.gov/sht. The Shreveport Climate Summary for yesterday, September 30, 2026. Yesterday's high temperature was 94 degrees. The normal high is 85. The record high is 99 degrees, which was set in 1953. Yesterday's low temperature was 71 degrees. The normal low is 62. The record low is 42 degrees, which was set in 1984. No precipitation fell yesterday, which leaves the monthly total at 0.36 inches. This is 3.10 inches below the normal amount of 3.46 inches for September. The total precipitation for the year still stands at 31.64 inches, which is 6.26 inches below normal. Sunrise today is at 7.09 a.m. and sunset is at 7 p.m. This is your NOAA Weather Radio, station WXJ97, operating on a frequency of 162.400 MHz, providing the latest weather information on a 24-hour basis. 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Now let's check on your local forecast. Rest of tonight, partly cloudy. Lows in the lower 70s. South winds 5 to 10 miles per hour. Thursday, mostly cloudy. A slight chance of showers and thunderstorms in the afternoon. Some thunderstorms may produce heavy rainfall in the afternoon. Highs in the mid-90s. South winds 5 to 10 miles per hour with gusts up to 20 miles per hour. Chance of rain 20%. Thursday night, mostly cloudy with a chance of showers with a slight chance of thunderstorms. Some thunderstorms may produce heavy rainfall. Lows in the lower 70s. Southeast winds 5 to 10 miles per hour. Chance of rain 50%. Friday, mostly cloudy with a chance of showers. A slight chance of thunderstorms in the afternoon. Some thunderstorms may produce heavy rainfall in the afternoon. Highs in the upper 80s. Southeast winds around 5 miles per hour, becoming northeast in the afternoon. Chance of rain 50%. Friday night, a slight chance of thunderstorms in the evening.
mostly cloudy with a chance of showers. Some thunderstorms may produce heavy rainfall in the evening. Lows in the upper 60s. Northeast winds around 5 miles per hour. Chance of rain 50%. Saturday, mostly cloudy with a chance of showers. A slight chance of thunderstorms in the afternoon. Some thunderstorms may produce heavy rainfall in the afternoon. Highs in the lower 80s. Chance of rain 50%. Saturday night, mostly cloudy with a 50% chance of showers. Lows in the lower 60s. Sunday, mostly cloudy. A chance of showers in the morning, then a chance of showers with a slight chance of thunderstorms in the afternoon. Some thunderstorms may produce heavy rainfall in the afternoon. Highs in the lower 80s. Chance of rain 50%. Sunday night, mostly cloudy in the evening, then becoming partly cloudy. Lows in the lower 60s. Monday, mostly sunny. Highs in the lower 80s. Monday night, mostly clear. Lows in the upper 50s. Tuesday, mostly sunny. Highs in the mid-80s. Tuesday night, mostly clear. Lows in the upper 50s. Wednesday, mostly sunny. Highs in the mid-80s. 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Be sure to follow us on Facebook. Here's a look at local weather conditions as of 3 a.m. At the top of the hour, skies were partly cloudy in Shreveport. The temperature was 79 degrees at the regional airport. The dew point was 70, making the relative humidity 73%. Winds were south at 12 miles an hour. The pressure was 29.86 inches and steady. In Bossier City, at Barksdale Air Force Base, skies were partly cloudy, with a temperature of 80 degrees. The dew point was 71, making the relative humidity 74%. Winds were south at 10 miles an hour. The pressure was 29.85 inches and steady. And in downtown Shreveport, skies were partly cloudy. The temperature was 80 degrees. And winds were south at 8 miles an hour. Once again in Shreveport, it was 79 degrees with partly cloudy skies at 3 a.m. Around the local area at 3 a.m., in Texarkana, partly cloudy and 79. Wind south at 8 miles an hour. El Dorado, partly cloudy and 77. Wind southeast at 8 miles an hour. Monroe, clear and 75. Wind variable at 3 miles an hour. Natchitoches, clear and 76. Wind calm. Marshall, clear and 78. Wind south at 6 miles an hour. And at Longview, clear and 77 degrees. Wind southeast at 10 miles an hour. Elsewhere across the four-state area, over at Dallas, mostly cloudy and 80. Oklahoma City, rain and 68. Little Rock, partly cloudy and 73. Jackson, Mississippi, clear and 74. Baton Rouge, clear and 74. And at Houston, partly cloudy and 82 degrees. For the most current information, check us out on the web at www.weather.gov/sht. The Shreveport Climate Summary for yesterday, September 30, 2026. Yesterday's high temperature was 94 degrees. The normal high is 85. The record high is 99 degrees, which was set in 1953. Yesterday's low temperature was 71 degrees. The normal low is 62. The record low is 42 degrees, which was set in 1984. No precipitation fell yesterday, which leaves the monthly total at 0.36 inches. This is 3.10 inches below the normal amount of 3.46 inches for September. The total precipitation for the year still stands at 31.64 inches, which is 6.26 inches below normal. Sunrise today is at 7:09 a.m. and sunset is at 7 p.m.
Now let's check on your local forecast. Rest of tonight, partly cloudy. Lows in the lower 70s. South winds 5 to 10 miles per hour. Thursday, mostly cloudy. A slight chance of showers and thunderstorms in the afternoon. Some thunderstorms may produce heavy rainfall in the afternoon. Highs in the mid-90s. South winds 5 to 10 miles per hour with gusts up to 20 miles per hour. Chance of rain 20%. Thursday night, mostly cloudy with a chance of showers with a slight chance of thunderstorms. Some thunderstorms may produce heavy rainfall. Lows in the lower 70s. Southeast winds 5 to 10 miles per hour. Chance of rain 50%. Friday, mostly cloudy with a chance of showers. A slight chance of thunderstorms in the afternoon. Some thunderstorms may produce heavy rainfall in the afternoon. Highs in the upper 80s. Southeast winds around 5 miles per hour, becoming northeast in the afternoon. Chance of rain 50%. Friday night, a slight chance of thunderstorms in the evening. Mostly cloudy with a chance of showers. Some thunderstorms may produce heavy rainfall in the evening. Lows in the upper 60s. Northeast winds around 5 miles per hour. Chance of rain 50%. Saturday, mostly cloudy with a chance of showers. A slight chance of thunderstorms in the afternoon. Some thunderstorms may produce heavy rainfall in the afternoon. Highs in the lower 80s. Chance of rain 50%. Saturday night, mostly cloudy with a 50% chance of showers. Lows in the lower 60s. Sunday, mostly cloudy. A chance of showers in the morning, then a chance of showers with a slight chance of thunderstorms in the afternoon. Some thunderstorms may produce heavy rainfall in the afternoon. Highs in the lower 80s. Chance of rain 50%. Sunday night, mostly cloudy in the evening, then becoming partly cloudy. Lows in the lower 60s. Monday, mostly sunny. Highs in the lower 80s. Monday night, mostly clear. Lows in the upper 50s. Tuesday, mostly sunny. Highs in the mid-80s. Tuesday night, mostly clear. Lows in the upper 50s. Wednesday, mostly sunny. Highs in the mid-80s. Here is your area's open water boating forecast. Wind gusts may be higher. Rest of tonight, mostly cloudy with chance of showers and thunderstorms. Some thunderstorms may produce heavy rainfall from mid-afternoon through mid-evening. Some thunderstorms may produce heavy rainfall from mid-evening through the overnight. Windy. Highs in the mid-90s. Lows in the lower 70s. Southeast winds 15 to 20 miles per hour. Chance of precipitation 40%. Friday, chance of showers through mid-afternoon. Slight chance of thunderstorms in the afternoon. Slight chance of showers in the late afternoon. Some thunderstorms may produce heavy rainfall in the afternoon. Mostly cloudy. Highs in the upper 80s. East winds 5 to 10 miles per hour becoming north in the afternoon. Chance of precipitation 40%. Friday night, chance of showers and slight chance of thunderstorms in the early evening, then a chance of showers from mid-evening through the overnight. Some thunderstorms may produce heavy rainfall in the early evening. Mostly cloudy. Lows in the upper 60s. Northeast winds 10 to 15 miles per hour. Chance of precipitation. East winds 10 to 15 miles per hour. Chance of precipitation 50%. Saturday, chance of showers through mid-afternoon, then a chance of showers and slight chance of thunderstorms in the late afternoon. Some thunderstorms may produce heavy rainfall in the late afternoon. Mostly cloudy. Highs in the lower 80s. Northeast winds 10 to 15 miles per hour. Chance of precipitation 50%. Saturday night, mostly cloudy with a 40% chance of showers. Lows in the lower 60s. Northeast winds.

Winds 10 to 15 miles per hour. Sunday, mostly cloudy. Chance of showers in the morning, then a chance of showers and slight chance of thunderstorms in the afternoon. Some thunderstorms may produce heavy rainfall in the afternoon. Highs in the lower 80s. Chance of precipitation 40%. Sunday night, becoming partly cloudy. Lows in the lower 60s. Monday, mostly sunny. Highs in the mid 80s. Monday night, mostly clear. Lows in the upper 50s. Tuesday, mostly sunny. Highs in the mid 80s. Tuesday night, mostly clear. Lows in the mid 50s. Wednesday, mostly sunny. Highs in the upper 80s. Wednesday night, mostly clear. Lows in the upper 50s. Thursday, mostly sunny. Highs in the upper 80s. 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Be sure to follow us on Facebook. Here's a look at local weather conditions as of 3 a.m. At the top of the hour, skies were partly cloudy in Shreveport. The temperature was 79 degrees at the regional airport. The dew point was 70, making the relative humidity 73%. Winds were south at 12 miles an hour. The pressure was 29.86 inches and steady. In Bossier City, at Barksdale Air Force Base, skies were partly cloudy, with a temperature of 80 degrees. The dew point was 71, making the relative humidity 74%. Winds were south at 10 miles an hour. The pressure was 29.85 inches and steady. And in downtown Shreveport, skies were partly cloudy. The temperature was 80 degrees. And winds were south at 8 miles an hour. Once again in Shreveport, it was 79 degrees with partly cloudy skies at 3 a.m. Around the local area at 3 a.m., in Texarkana, partly cloudy and 79. Wind south at 8 miles an hour. El Dorado, partly cloudy and 77. Wind southeast at 8 miles an hour. Monroe, clear and 75. Wind variable at 3 miles an hour. Natchitoches, clear and 76. Wind calm. Marshall, clear and 78. Wind south at 6 miles an hour. And at Longview, clear and 77 degrees. Wind southeast at 10 miles an hour. Elsewhere across the four-state area, over at Dallas, mostly cloudy and 80. Oklahoma City, rain and 68. Little Rock, partly cloudy and 73. Jackson, Mississippi, clear and 74. Baton Rouge, clear and 74. And at Houston, partly cloudy and 82 degrees. 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The Shreveport climate summary for yesterday, September 30, 2026. Yesterday's high temperature was 94 degrees. The normal high is 85. The record high is 99 degrees, which was set in 1953. Yesterday's low temperature was 71 degrees. The normal low is 62. The record low is 42 degrees, which was set in 1984. No precipitation fell yesterday, which leaves the monthly total at 0.36 inches. This is 3.10 inches below the normal amount of 3.46 inches for September. The total precipitation for the year still stands at 31.64 inches, which is 6.26 inches below normal.
Sunrise today is at 7.09 a.m. and sunset is at 7 p.m. Now let's check on your local forecast. Rest of tonight, partly cloudy. Lows in the lower 70s. South winds 5 to 10 miles per hour. Thursday, mostly cloudy. A slight chance of showers and thunderstorms in the afternoon. Some thunderstorms may produce heavy rainfall in the afternoon. Highs in the mid-90s. South winds 5 to 10 miles per hour with gusts up to 20 miles per hour. Chance of rain 20%. Thursday night, mostly cloudy with a chance of showers with a slight chance of thunderstorms. Some thunderstorms may produce heavy rainfall. Lows in the lower 70s. Southeast winds 5 to 10 miles per hour. Chance of rain 50%. Friday, mostly cloudy with a chance of showers. A slight chance of thunderstorms in the afternoon. Some thunderstorms may produce heavy rainfall in the afternoon. Highs in the upper 80s. Southeast winds around 5 miles per hour, becoming northeast in the afternoon. Chance of rain 50%. Friday night, a slight chance of thunderstorms in the evening. Mostly cloudy with a chance of showers. Some thunderstorms may produce heavy rainfall in the evening. Lows in the upper 60s. Northeast winds around 5 miles per hour. Chance of rain 50%. Saturday, mostly cloudy with a chance of showers. A slight chance of thunderstorms in the afternoon. Some thunderstorms may produce heavy rainfall in the afternoon. Highs in the lower 80s. Chance of rain 50%. Saturday night, mostly cloudy with a 50% chance of showers. Lows in the lower 60s. Sunday, mostly cloudy. A chance of showers in the morning, then a chance of showers with a slight chance of thunderstorms in the afternoon. Some thunderstorms may produce heavy rainfall in the afternoon. Highs in the lower 80s. Chance of rain 50%. Sunday night, mostly cloudy in the evening, then becoming partly cloudy. Lows in the lower 60s. Monday, mostly sunny. Highs in the lower 80s. Monday night, mostly clear. Lows in the upper 50s. Tuesday, mostly sunny. Highs in the mid-80s. Tuesday night, mostly clear. Lows in the upper 50s. Wednesday, mostly sunny. Highs in the mid-80s. 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Be sure to follow us on Facebook. Here's a look at local weather conditions as of 3 a.m. At the top of the hour, skies were partly cloudy in Shreveport. The temperature was 79 degrees at the regional airport. The dew point was 70, making the relative humidity 73%. Winds were south at 12 miles an hour. The pressure was 29.86 inches and steady. In Bossier City, at Barksdale Air Force Base, skies were partly cloudy, with a temperature of 80 degrees. The dew point was 71, making the relative humidity 74%. Winds were south at 10 miles an hour. The pressure was 29.85 inches and steady. And in downtown Shreveport, skies were partly cloudy. The temperature was 80 degrees. And winds were south at 8 miles an hour. Once again in Shreveport, it was 79 degrees with partly cloudy skies at 3 a.m. Around the local area at 3 a.m., in Texarkana, partly cloudy and 79. Wind south at 8 miles an hour. El Dorado, partly cloudy and 77. Wind southeast at 8 miles an hour. Monroe, clear and 75. Wind variable at 3 miles an hour. Natchitoches, clear and 76. Wind calm. Marshall, clear and 78. Wind south at 6 miles an hour. And at Longview, clear and 77 degrees. Wind southeast at 10 miles an hour.
Elsewhere across the four-state area, over at Dallas, mostly cloudy and 80. Oklahoma City, rain and 68. Little Rock, partly cloudy and 73. Jackson, Mississippi, clear and 74. Baton Rouge, clear and 74. And at Houston, partly cloudy and 82 degrees. For the most current information, check us out on the web at www.weather.gov/sht. The Shreveport Climate Summary for yesterday, September 30, 2026. Yesterday's high temperature was 94 degrees. The normal high is 85. The record high is 99 degrees, which was set in 1953. Yesterday's low temperature was 71 degrees. The normal low is 62. The record low is 42 degrees, which was set in 1984. No precipitation fell yesterday, which leaves the monthly total at 0.36 inches. This is 3.10 inches below the normal amount of 3.46 inches for September. The total precipitation for the year still stands at 31.64 inches, which is 6.26 inches below normal. Sunrise today is at 7.09 a.m. and sunset is at 7 p.m. Now let's check on your local forecast. Rest of tonight, partly cloudy. Lows in the lower 70s. South winds 5 to 10 miles per hour. Thursday, mostly cloudy. A slight chance of showers and thunderstorms in the afternoon. Some thunderstorms may produce heavy rainfall in the afternoon. Highs in the mid-90s. South winds 5 to 10 miles per hour with gusts up to 20 miles per hour. Chance of rain 20%. Thursday night, mostly cloudy with a chance of showers with a slight chance of thunderstorms. Some thunderstorms may produce heavy rainfall. Lows in the lower 70s. Southeast winds 5 to 10 miles per hour. Chance of rain 50%. Friday, mostly cloudy with a chance of showers. A slight chance of thunderstorms in the afternoon. Some thunderstorms may produce heavy rainfall in the afternoon. Highs in the upper 80s. Southeast winds around 5 miles per hour, becoming northeast in the afternoon. Chance of rain 50%. Friday night, a slight chance of thunderstorms in the evening. Mostly cloudy with a chance of showers. Some thunderstorms may produce heavy rainfall in the evening. Lows in the upper 60s. Northeast winds around 5 miles per hour. Chance of rain 50%. Saturday, mostly cloudy with a chance of showers. A slight chance of thunderstorms in the afternoon. Some thunderstorms may produce heavy rainfall in the afternoon. Highs in the lower 80s. Chance of rain 50%. Saturday night, mostly cloudy with a 50% chance of showers. Lows in the lower 60s. Sunday, mostly cloudy. A chance of showers in the morning, then a chance of showers with a slight chance of thunderstorms in the afternoon. Some thunderstorms may produce heavy rainfall in the afternoon. Highs in the lower 80s. Chance of rain 50%. Sunday night, mostly cloudy in the evening, then becoming partly cloudy. Lows in the lower 60s. Monday, mostly sunny. Highs in the lower 80s. Monday night, mostly clear. Lows in the upper 50s. Tuesday, mostly sunny. Highs in the mid-80s. Tuesday night, mostly clear. Lows in the upper 50s. Wednesday, mostly sunny. Highs in the mid-80s. 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Be sure to follow us on Facebook. Here's a look at local weather conditions as of 3 a.m. At the top of the hour, skies were partly cloudy in Shreveport. The temperature was 79 degrees at the regional airport. The dew point was 70, making the relative humidity 73%. Winds were south at 12 miles an hour.
The pressure was 29.86 inches and steady. In Bossier City, at Barksdale Air Force Base, skies were partly cloudy, with a temperature of 80 degrees. The dew point was 71, making the relative humidity 74%. Winds were south at 10 miles an hour. The pressure was 29.85 inches and steady. And in downtown Shreveport, skies were partly cloudy. The temperature was 80 degrees. And winds were south at 8 miles an hour. Once again in Shreveport, it was 79 degrees with partly cloudy skies at 3 a.m. Around the local area at 3 a.m., in Texarkana, partly cloudy and 79. Wind south at 8 miles an hour. El Dorado, partly cloudy and 77. Wind southeast at 8 miles an hour. Monroe, clear and 75. Wind variable at 3 miles an hour. Natchitoches, clear and 76. Wind calm. Marshall, clear and 78. Wind south at 6 miles an hour. And at Longview, clear and 77 degrees. Wind southeast at 10 miles an hour. Elsewhere across the four-state area, over at Dallas, mostly cloudy and 80. Oklahoma City, rain and 68. Little Rock, partly cloudy and 73. Jackson, Mississippi, clear and 74. Baton Rouge, clear and 74. And at Houston, partly cloudy and 82 degrees. For the most current information, check us out on the web at www.weather.gov/sht. The Shreveport Climate Summary for yesterday, September 30, 2026. Yesterday's high temperature was 94 degrees. The normal high is 85. The record high is 99 degrees, which was set in 1953. Yesterday's low temperature was 71 degrees. The normal low is 62. The record low is 42 degrees, which was set in 1984. No precipitation fell yesterday, which leaves the monthly total at 0.36 inches. This is 3.10 inches below the normal amount of 3.46 inches for September. The total precipitation for the year still stands at 31.64 inches, which is 6.26 inches below normal. Sunrise today is at 7.09 a.m. and sunset is at 7 p.m. Now let's check on your local forecast. Rest of tonight, partly cloudy. Lows in the lower 70s. South winds 5 to 10 miles per hour. Thursday, mostly cloudy. A slight chance of shower and thunderstorms in the afternoon. Some thunderstorms may produce heavy rainfall in the afternoon. Highs in the mid-90s. South winds 5 to 10 miles per hour with gusts up to 20 miles per hour. Chance of rain 20%. Thursday night, mostly cloudy with a chance of showers with a slight chance of thunderstorms. Some thunderstorms may produce heavy rainfall. Lows in the lower 70s. Southeast winds 5 to 10 miles per hour. Chance of rain 50%. Friday, mostly cloudy with a chance of showers. A slight chance of thunderstorms in the afternoon. Some thunderstorms may produce heavy rainfall in the afternoon. Highs in the upper 80s. Southeast winds around 5 miles per hour, becoming northeast in the afternoon. Chance of rain 50%. Friday night, a slight chance of thunderstorms in the evening. Mostly cloudy with a chance of showers. Some thunderstorms may produce heavy rainfall in the evening. Lows in the upper 60s. Northeast winds around 5 miles per hour. Chance of rain 50%. Saturday, mostly cloudy with a chance of showers. A slight chance of thunderstorms in the afternoon. Some thunderstorms may produce heavy rainfall in the afternoon. Highs in the lower 80s. Chance of rain 50%. Saturday night, mostly cloudy with a 50% chance of showers. Lows in the lower 60s. Sunday, mostly cloudy. A chance of showers in the morning,
then a chance of showers with a slight chance of thunderstorms in the afternoon. Some thunderstorms may produce heavy rainfall in the afternoon. Highs in the lower 80s. Chance of rain 50%. Sunday night, mostly cloudy in the evening, then becoming partly cloudy. Lows in the lower 60s. Monday, mostly sunny. Highs in the lower 80s. Monday night, mostly clear. Lows in the upper 50s. Tuesday, mostly sunny. Highs in the mid-80s. Tuesday night, mostly clear. Lows in the upper 50s. Wednesday, mostly sunny. Highs in the mid-80s. 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Be sure to follow us on Facebook. Here's a look at local weather conditions as of 3 a.m. At the top of the hour, skies were partly cloudy in Shreveport. The temperature was 79 degrees at the regional airport. The dew point was 70, making the relative humidity 73%. Winds were south at 12 miles an hour. The pressure was 29.86 inches and steady. In Bossier City, at Barksdale Air Force Base, skies were partly cloudy, with a temperature of 80 degrees. The dew point was 71, making the relative humidity 74%. Winds were south at 10 miles an hour. The pressure was 29.85 inches and steady. And in downtown Shreveport, skies were partly cloudy. The temperature was 80 degrees. And winds were south at 8 miles an hour. Once again in Shreveport, it was 79 degrees with partly cloudy skies at 3 a.m. Around the local area at 3 a.m., in Texarkana, partly cloudy and 79. Wind south at 8 miles an hour. El Dorado, partly cloudy and 77. Wind southeast at 8 miles an hour. Monroe, clear and 75. Wind variable at 3 miles an hour. Natchitoches, clear and 76. Wind calm. Marshall, clear and 78. Wind south at 6 miles an hour. And at Longview, clear and 77 degrees. Wind southeast at 10 miles an hour. Elsewhere across the four-state area, over at Dallas, mostly cloudy and 80. Oklahoma City, rain and 68. Little Rock, partly cloudy and 73. Jackson, Mississippi, clear and 74. Baton Rouge, clear and 74. And at Houston, partly cloudy and 82 degrees. For the most current information, check us out on the web at www.weather.gov/SHT. The Shreveport Climate Summary for yesterday, September 30, 2026. Yesterday's high temperature was 94 degrees. The normal high is 85. The record high is 99 degrees, which was set in 1953. Yesterday's low temperature was 71 degrees. The normal low is 62. The record low is 42 degrees, which was set in 1984. No precipitation fell yesterday, which leaves the monthly total at 0.36 inches. This is 3.10 inches below the normal amount of 3.46 inches for September. The total precipitation for the year still stands at 31.64 inches, which is 6.26 inches below normal. Sunrise today is at 7.09 a.m. and sunset is at 7 p.m. Now let's check on your local forecast. Rest of tonight, partly cloudy. Lows in the lower 70s. South winds 5 to 10 miles per hour. Thursday,
mostly cloudy. A slight chance of showers and thunderstorms in the afternoon. Some thunderstorms may produce heavy rainfall in the afternoon. Highs in the mid-90s. South winds 5 to 10 miles per hour with gusts up to 20 miles per hour. Chance of rain 20%. Thursday night, mostly cloudy with a chance of showers with a slight chance of thunderstorms. Some thunderstorms may produce heavy rainfall. Lows in the lower 70s. Southeast winds 5 to 10 miles per hour. Chance of rain 50%. Friday, mostly cloudy with a chance of showers. A slight chance of thunderstorms in the afternoon. Some thunderstorms may produce heavy rainfall in the afternoon. Highs in the upper 80s. Southeast winds around 5 miles per hour, becoming northeast in the afternoon. Chance of rain 50%. Friday night, a slight chance of thunderstorms in the evening. Mostly cloudy with a chance of showers. Some thunderstorms may produce heavy rainfall in the evening. Lows in the upper 60s. Northeast winds around 5 miles per hour. Chance of rain 50%. Saturday, mostly cloudy with a chance of showers. A slight chance of thunderstorms in the afternoon. Some thunderstorms may produce heavy rainfall in the afternoon. Highs in the lower 80s. Chance of rain 50%. Saturday night, mostly cloudy with a 50% chance of showers. Lows in the lower 60s. Sunday, mostly cloudy. A chance of showers in the morning, then a chance of showers with a slight chance of thunderstorms in the afternoon. Some thunderstorms may produce heavy rainfall in the afternoon. Highs in the lower 80s. Chance of rain 50%. Sunday night, mostly cloudy in the evening, then becoming partly cloudy. Lows in the lower 60s. Monday, mostly sunny. Highs in the lower 80s. Monday night, mostly clear. Lows in the upper 50s. Tuesday, mostly sunny. Highs in the mid-80s. Tuesday night, mostly clear. Lows in the upper 50s. Wednesday, mostly sunny. Highs in the mid-80s. Here is your area's open water boating forecast. Wind gusts may be higher. Rest of tonight, mostly cloudy with chance of showers and thunderstorms. Some thunderstorms may produce heavy rainfall from mid-afternoon through mid-evening. Some thunderstorms may produce heavy rainfall from mid-evening through the overnight. Windy. Highs in the mid-90s. Lows in the lower 70s. Southeast winds 15 to 20 miles per hour. Chance of precipitation 40%. Friday, chance of showers through mid-afternoon. Slight chance of thunderstorms in the afternoon. Slight chance of showers in the late afternoon. Some thunderstorms may produce heavy rainfall in the afternoon. Mostly cloudy. Highs in the upper 80s. East winds 5 to 10 miles per hour becoming north in the afternoon. Chance of precipitation 40%. Friday night, chance of showers and slight chance of thunderstorms in the early evening, then a chance of showers from mid-evening through the overnight. Some thunderstorms may produce heavy rainfall in the early evening. Mostly cloudy. Lows in the upper 60s. Northeast winds 10 to 15 miles per hour. Chance of precipitation 50%. Saturday, chance of showers through mid-afternoon, then a chance of showers and slight chance of thunderstorms in the late afternoon. Some thunderstorms may produce heavy rainfall in the late afternoon. Mostly cloudy. Highs in the lower 80s. Northeast winds 10 to 15 miles per hour. Chance of precipitation 50%. Saturday night, mostly cloudy with a 40% chance of showers. Lows in the lower 60s. Northeast winds 10 to 15 miles per hour. Sunday, mostly cloudy. Chance of showers in the morning, then a chance of showers and slight chance of thunderstorms in the afternoon. Some thunderstorms may produce heavy rainfall in the afternoon.
Highs in the lower 80s. Chance of precipitation 40%. Sunday night, becoming partly cloudy. Lows in the lower 60s. Monday, mostly sunny. Highs in the mid 80s.

Monday night, mostly clear. Lows in the upper 50s. Tuesday, mostly sunny. Highs in the mid-80s. Tuesday night, mostly clear. Lows in the mid-50s. Wednesday, mostly sunny. Highs in the upper 80s. Wednesday night, mostly clear. Lows in the upper 50s. Thursday, mostly sunny. Highs in the upper 80s. 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Be sure to follow us on Facebook. Here's a look at local weather conditions as of 3 a.m. At the top of the hour, skies were partly cloudy in Shreveport. The temperature was 79 degrees at the regional airport. The dew point was 70, making the relative humidity 73%. Winds were south at 12 miles an hour. The pressure was 29.86 inches and steady. In Bossier City, at Barksdale Air Force Base, skies were partly cloudy, with a temperature of 80 degrees. The dew point was 71, making the relative humidity 74%. Winds were south at 10 miles an hour. The pressure was 29.85 inches and steady. And in downtown Shreveport, skies were partly cloudy. The temperature was 80 degrees. And winds were south at 8 miles an hour. Once again in Shreveport, it was 79 degrees with partly cloudy skies at 3 a.m. Around the local area at 3 a.m., in Texarkana, partly cloudy and 79. Wind south at 8 miles an hour. El Dorado, partly cloudy and 77. Wind southeast at 8 miles an hour. Monroe, clear and 75. Wind variable at 3 miles an hour. Natchitoches, clear and 76. Wind calm. Marshall, clear and 78. Wind south at 6 miles an hour. And at Longview, clear and 77 degrees. Wind southeast at 10 miles an hour. Elsewhere across the four-state area, over at Dallas, mostly cloudy and 80. Oklahoma City, rain and 68. Little Rock, partly cloudy and 73. Jackson, Mississippi, clear and 74. Baton Rouge, clear and 74. And at Houston, partly cloudy and 82 degrees. 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The Shreveport climate summary for yesterday, September 30, 2026. Yesterday's high temperature was 94 degrees. The normal high is 85. The record high is 99 degrees, which was set in 1953. Yesterday's low temperature was 71 degrees. The normal low is 62. The record low is 42 degrees, which was set in 1984. No precipitation fell yesterday, which leaves the monthly total at 0.36 inches. This is 3.10 inches below the normal amount of 3.46 inches for September. The total precipitation for the year still stands at 31.64 inches, which is 6.26 inches below normal. Sunrise today is at 7.09 a.m. and sunset is at 7 p.m. Now let's check on your local forecast. Rest of tonight, partly cloudy. Lows in the lower 70s. South winds 5 to 10 miles per hour. Thursday, mostly cloudy. A slight chance of showers and thunderstorms in the afternoon. Some thunderstorms may produce heavy rainfall in the afternoon. Highs in the mid-90s.
South winds 5 to 10 miles per hour with gusts up to 20 miles per hour. Chance of rain 20%. Thursday night, mostly cloudy with a chance of showers with a slight chance of thunderstorms. Some thunderstorms may produce heavy rainfall. Lows in the lower 70s. Southeast winds 5 to 10 miles per hour. Chance of rain 50%. Friday, mostly cloudy with a chance of showers. A slight chance of thunderstorms in the afternoon. Some thunderstorms may produce heavy rainfall in the afternoon. Highs in the upper 80s. Southeast winds around 5 miles per hour, becoming northeast in the afternoon. Chance of rain 50%. Friday night, a slight chance of thunderstorms in the evening. Mostly cloudy with a chance of showers. Some thunderstorms may produce heavy rainfall in the evening. Lows in the upper 60s. Northeast winds around 5 miles per hour. Chance of rain 50%. Saturday, mostly cloudy with a chance of showers. A slight chance of thunderstorms in the afternoon. Some thunderstorms may produce heavy rainfall in the afternoon. Highs in the lower 80s. Chance of rain 50%. Saturday night, mostly cloudy with a 50% chance of showers. Lows in the lower 60s. Sunday, mostly cloudy. A chance of showers in the morning, then a chance of showers with a slight chance of thunderstorms in the afternoon. Some thunderstorms may produce heavy rainfall in the afternoon. Highs in the lower 80s. Chance of rain 50%. Sunday night, mostly cloudy in the evening, then becoming partly cloudy. Lows in the lower 60s. Monday, mostly sunny. Highs in the lower 80s. Monday night, mostly clear. Lows in the upper 50s. Tuesday, mostly sunny. Highs in the mid-80s. Tuesday night, mostly clear. Lows in the upper 50s. Wednesday, mostly sunny. Highs in the mid-80s. 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Be sure to follow us on Facebook. Here's a look at local weather conditions as of 3 a.m. At the top of the hour, skies were partly cloudy in Shreveport. The temperature was 79 degrees at the regional airport. The dew point was 70, making the relative humidity 73%. Winds were south at 12 miles an hour. The pressure was 29.86 inches and steady. In Bossier City, at Barksdale Air Force Base, skies were partly cloudy, with a temperature of 80 degrees. The dew point was 71, making the relative humidity 74%. Winds were south at 10 miles an hour. The pressure was 29.85 inches and steady. And in downtown Shreveport, skies were partly cloudy. The temperature was 80 degrees. And winds were south at 8 miles an hour. Once again in Shreveport, it was 79 degrees with partly cloudy skies at 3 a.m. You're listening to your weather radio, station WXJ97, broadcasting in Shreveport on 162.4 MHz. Be sure to follow us on Facebook. Here's a look at local weather conditions as of 4 a.m. At the top of the hour, skies were partly cloudy in Shreveport. The temperature was 77 degrees at the regional airport. The dew point was 72, making the relative humidity 83%. Winds were south at 8 miles an hour. The pressure was 29.85 inches and falling. In Bossier City, at Barksdale Air Force Base, skies were clear, with a temperature of 77 degrees. The dew point was 71, making the relative humidity 81%. Winds were southeast at 8 miles an hour. The pressure was 29.84 inches and falling. And in downtown Shreveport, skies were clear. The temperature was 77 degrees. And winds were southeast at 8 miles an hour. Once again in Shreveport,
It was 77 degrees with partly cloudy skies at 4 a.m. Around the local area at

Over at Dallas, cloudy and 80. Oklahoma City, rain and 67. Little Rock, partly cloudy and 74. Jackson, Mississippi, clear and 73. Baton Rouge, clear and 73. And at Houston, partly cloudy and 82 degrees. For the most current information, check us out on the web at www.weather.gov/sht. The Shreveport Climate Summary for yesterday, September 30, 2026. Yesterday's high temperature was 94 degrees. The normal high is 85. The record high is 99 degrees, which was set in 1953. Yesterday's low temperature was 71 degrees. The normal low is 62. The record low is 42 degrees, which was set in 1984. No precipitation fell yesterday, which leaves the monthly total at 0.36 inches. This is 3.10 inches below the normal amount of 3.46 inches for September. The total precipitation for the year still stands at 31.64 inches, which is 6.26 inches below normal. Sunrise today is at 7.09 a.m. and sunset is at 7 p.m. Now let's check on your local forecast. Rest of tonight, partly cloudy. Lows in the lower 70s. South winds 5 to 10 miles per hour. Thursday, mostly cloudy. A slight chance of showers and thunderstorms in the afternoon. Some thunderstorms may produce heavy rainfall in the afternoon. Highs in the mid-90s. South winds 5 to 10 miles per hour with gusts up to 20 miles per hour. Chance of rain 20%. Thursday night, mostly cloudy with a chance of showers with a slight chance of thunderstorms. Some thunderstorms may produce heavy rainfall. Lows in the lower 70s. Southeast winds 5 to 10 miles per hour. Chance of rain 50%. Friday, mostly cloudy with a chance of showers. A slight chance of thunderstorms in the afternoon. Some thunderstorms may produce heavy rainfall in the afternoon. Highs in the upper 80s. Southeast winds around 5 miles per hour, becoming northeast in the afternoon. Chance of rain 50%. Friday night, a slight chance of thunderstorms in the evening. Mostly cloudy with a chance of showers. Some thunderstorms may produce heavy rainfall in the evening. Lows in the upper 60s. Northeast winds around 5 miles per hour. Chance of rain 50%. Saturday, mostly cloudy with a chance of showers. A slight chance of thunderstorms in the afternoon. Some thunderstorms may produce heavy rainfall in the afternoon. Highs in the lower 80s. Chance of rain 50%. Saturday night, mostly cloudy with a 50% chance of showers. Lows in the lower 60s. Sunday, mostly cloudy. A chance of showers in the morning, then a chance of showers with a slight chance of thunderstorms in the afternoon. Some thunderstorms may produce heavy rainfall in the afternoon. Highs in the lower 80s. Chance of rain 50%. Sunday night, mostly cloudy in the evening, then becoming partly cloudy. Lows in the lower 60s. Monday, mostly sunny. Highs in the lower 80s. Monday night, mostly clear. Lows in the upper 50s. Tuesday, mostly sunny. Highs in the mid-80s. Tuesday night, mostly clear. Lows in the upper 50s. Wednesday, mostly sunny. Highs in the mid-80s. 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Be sure to follow us on Facebook. Here's a look at local weather conditions as of 4 a.m. At the top of the hour, skies were partly cloudy in Shreveport. The temperature was 77 degrees at the regional airport. The dew point was 72, making the relative humidity 83%. Winds were south at 8 miles an hour. The pressure was 29.85 inches and falling. In Bossier City,

At Barksdale Air Force Base, skies were clear, with a temperature of 77 degrees. The dew point was 71, making the relative humidity 81%. Winds were southeast at 8 miles an hour. The pressure was 29.84 inches and falling. And in downtown Shreveport, skies were clear. The temperature was 77 degrees. And winds were southeast at 8 miles an hour. Once again in Shreveport, it was 77 degrees with partly cloudy skies at 4 a.m. Around the local area at 4 a.m., in Texarkana, partly cloudy and 78. Wind south at 9 miles an hour. El Dorado, partly cloudy and 75. Wind southeast at 3 miles an hour. Monroe, clear and 73. Wind calm. Natchitoches, clear and 75. Wind calm. Marshall, clear and 77. Wind southeast at 5 miles an hour. And at Longview, clear and 76 degrees. Wind south at 7 miles an hour. Elsewhere across the four-state area, over at Dallas, cloudy and 80. Oklahoma City, rain and 67. Little Rock, partly cloudy and 74. Jackson, Mississippi, clear and 73. Baton Rouge, clear and 73. And at Houston, partly cloudy and 82 degrees. For the most current information, check us out on the web at www.weather.gov/sht. The Shreveport Climate Summary for yesterday, September 30, 2026. Yesterday's high temperature was 94 degrees. The normal high is 85. The record high is 99 degrees, which was set in 1953. Yesterday's low temperature was 71 degrees. The normal low is 62. The record low is 42 degrees, which was set in 1984. No precipitation fell yesterday, which leaves the monthly total at 0.36 inches. This is 3.10 inches below the normal amount of 3.46 inches for September. The total precipitation for the year still stands at 31.64 inches, which is 6.26 inches below normal. Sunrise today is at 7.09 a.m. and sunset is at 7 p.m. This is your NOAA Weather Radio, station WXJ97, operating on a frequency of 162.400 MHz. 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Now let's check on your local forecast. Rest of tonight, partly cloudy. Lows in the lower 70s. South winds 5 to 10 miles per hour. Thursday, mostly cloudy. A slight chance of showers and thunderstorms in the afternoon. Some thunderstorms may produce heavy rainfall in the afternoon. Highs in the mid-90s. South winds 5 to 10 miles per hour with gusts up to 20 miles per hour. Chance of rain 20%. Thursday night, mostly cloudy with a chance of showers with a slight chance of thunderstorms. Some thunderstorms may produce heavy rainfall. Lows in the lower 70s. Southeast winds 5 to 10 miles per hour. Chance of rain 50%. Friday, mostly cloudy with a chance of showers. A slight chance of thunderstorms in the afternoon. Some thunderstorms may produce heavy rainfall in the afternoon. Highs in the upper 80s. Southeast winds around 5 miles per hour, becoming northeast in the afternoon. Chance of rain 50%. Friday night, a slight chance of thunderstorms in the evening. Mostly cloudy with a chance of showers. Some thunderstorms may produce heavy rainfall in the evening. Lows in the upper 60s. Northeast winds around 5 miles per hour. Chance of rain 50%. Saturday, mostly cloudy with a chance of showers. A slight chance of thunderstorms in the afternoon.
Some thunderstorms may produce heavy rainfall in the afternoon. Highs in the lower 80s. Chance of rain 50%. Saturday night, mostly cloudy with a 50% chance of showers. Lows in the lower 60s. Sunday, mostly cloudy. A chance of showers in the morning, then a chance of showers with a slight chance of thunderstorms in the afternoon. Some thunderstorms may produce heavy rainfall in the afternoon. Highs in the lower 80s. Chance of rain 50%. Sunday night, mostly cloudy in the evening, then becoming partly cloudy. Lows in the lower 60s. Monday, mostly sunny. Highs in the lower 80s. Monday night, mostly clear. Lows in the upper 50s. Tuesday, mostly sunny. Highs in the mid-80s. Tuesday night, mostly clear. Lows in the upper 50s. Wednesday, mostly sunny. Highs in the mid-80s. 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Be sure to follow us on Facebook. Here's a look at local weather conditions as of 4 a.m. At the top of the hour, skies were partly cloudy in Shreveport. The temperature was 77 degrees at the regional airport. The dew point was 72, making the relative humidity 83%. Winds were south at 8 miles an hour. The pressure was 29.85 inches and falling. In Bossier City, at Barksdale Air Force Base, skies were clear, with a temperature of 77 degrees. The dew point was 71, making the relative humidity 81%. Winds were southeast at 8 miles an hour. The pressure was 29.84 inches and falling. And in downtown Shreveport, skies were clear. The temperature was 77 degrees. And winds were southeast at 8 miles an hour. Once again in Shreveport, it was 77 degrees with partly cloudy skies at 4 a.m. Around the local area at 4 a.m., in Texarkana, partly cloudy and 78. Wind south at 9 miles an hour. El Dorado, partly cloudy and 75. Wind southeast at 3 miles an hour. Monroe, clear and 73. Wind calm. Nacogdoches, clear and 75. Wind calm. Marshall, clear and 77. Wind southeast at 5 miles an hour. And at Longview, clear and 76 degrees. Wind south at 7 miles an hour. Elsewhere across the four-state area, over at Dallas, cloudy and 80. Oklahoma City, rain and 67. Little Rock, partly cloudy and 74. Jackson, Mississippi, clear and 73. Baton Rouge, clear and 73. And at Houston, partly cloudy and 82 degrees. For the most current information, check us out on the web at www.weather.gov/sht. The Shreveport Climate Summary for yesterday, September 30, 2026. Yesterday's high temperature was 94 degrees. The normal high is 85. The record high is 99 degrees, which was set in 1953. Yesterday's low temperature was 71 degrees. The normal low is 62. The record low is 42 degrees, which was set in 1984. No precipitation fell yesterday, which leaves the monthly total at 0.36 inches. This is 3.10 inches below the normal amount of 3.46 inches for September. The total precipitation for the year still stands at 31.64 inches, which is 6.26 inches below normal. Sunrise today is at 7.09 a.m. and sunset is at 7 p.m. Now let's check on your local forecast. Rest of tonight, partly cloudy. Lows in the lower 70s. South winds 5 to 10 miles per hour. Thursday, mostly cloudy. A slight chance of showers and thunderstorms in the afternoon. Some thunderstorms may produce heavy rainfall in the afternoon.
highs in the mid-90s. South winds 5 to 10 miles per hour with gusts up to 20 miles per hour. Chance of rain 20%. Thursday night, mostly cloudy with a chance of showers with a slight chance of thunderstorms. Some thunderstorms may produce heavy rainfall. Lows in the lower 70s. Southeast winds 5 to 10 miles per hour. Chance of rain 50%. Friday, mostly cloudy with a chance of showers. A slight chance of thunderstorms in the afternoon. Some thunderstorms may produce heavy rainfall in the afternoon. Highs in the upper 80s. Southeast winds around 5 miles per hour, becoming northeast in the afternoon. Chance of rain 50%. Friday night, a slight chance of thunderstorms in the evening. Mostly cloudy with a chance of showers. Some thunderstorms may produce heavy rainfall in the evening. Lows in the upper 60s. Northeast winds around 5 miles per hour. Chance of rain 50%. Saturday, mostly cloudy with a chance of showers. A slight chance of thunderstorms in the afternoon. Some thunderstorms may produce heavy rainfall in the afternoon. Highs in the lower 80s. Chance of rain 50%. Saturday night, mostly cloudy with a 50% chance of showers. Lows in the lower 60s. Sunday, mostly cloudy. A chance of showers in the morning, then a chance of showers with a slight chance of thunderstorms in the afternoon. Some thunderstorms may produce heavy rainfall in the afternoon. Highs in the lower 80s. Chance of rain 50%. Sunday night, mostly cloudy in the evening, then becoming partly cloudy. Lows in the lower 60s. Monday, mostly sunny. Highs in the lower 80s. Monday night, mostly clear. Lows in the upper 50s. Tuesday, mostly sunny. Highs in the mid-80s. Tuesday night, mostly clear. Lows in the upper 50s. Wednesday, mostly sunny. Highs in the mid-80s. Here is your area's open water boating forecast. Wind gusts may be higher. Rest of tonight, mostly cloudy with chance of showers and thunderstorms. Some thunderstorms may produce heavy rainfall from mid-afternoon through mid-evening. Some thunderstorms may produce heavy rainfall from mid-evening through the overnight. Windy. Highs in the mid-90s. Lows in the lower 70s. Southeast winds 15 to 20 miles per hour. Chance of precipitation 40%. Friday, chance of showers through mid-afternoon. Slight chance of thunderstorms in the afternoon. Slight chance of showers in the late afternoon. Some thunderstorms may produce heavy rainfall in the afternoon. Mostly cloudy. Highs in the upper 80s. East winds 5 to 10 miles per hour becoming north in the afternoon. Chance of precipitation 40%. Friday night, chance of showers and slight chance of 40%. Friday night, chance of showers and slight chance of thunderstorms in the early evening, then a chance of showers from mid-evening through the overnight. Some thunderstorms may produce heavy rainfall in the early evening. Mostly cloudy. Lows in the upper 60s. Northeast winds 10 to 15 miles per hour. Chance of precipitation 50%. Saturday, chance of showers through mid-afternoon, then a chance of showers and slight chance of thunderstorms in the late afternoon. Some thunderstorms may produce heavy rainfall in the late afternoon. Mostly cloudy. Highs in the lower 80s. Northeast winds 10 to 15 miles per hour. Chance of precipitation 50%. Saturday night, mostly cloudy with a 40% chance of showers. Lows in the lower 60s. Northeast winds 10 to 15 miles per hour. Sunday, mostly cloudy. Chance of showers in the morning, then a chance of showers and slight chance of thunderstorms in the afternoon. Some thunderstorms may produce heavy rainfall in the afternoon. Highs in the lower 80s. Chance of precipitation 40%. Sunday night, becoming partly cloudy.

lows in the lower 60s. Monday, mostly sunny. Highs in the mid-80s. Monday night, mostly clear. Lows in the upper 50s. Tuesday, mostly sunny. Highs in the mid-80s. Tuesday night, mostly clear. Lows in the mid-50s. Wednesday, mostly sunny. Highs in the upper 80s. Wednesday night, mostly clear. Lows in the upper 50s. Thursday, mostly sunny. Highs in the upper 80s. 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Be sure to follow us on Facebook. Here's a look at local weather conditions as of 4 a.m. At the top of the hour, skies were partly cloudy in Shreveport. The temperature was 77 degrees at the regional airport. The dew point was 72, making the relative humidity 83%. Winds were south at 8 miles an hour. The pressure was 29.85 inches and falling. In Bossier City, at Barksdale Air Force Base, skies were clear, with a temperature of 77 degrees. The dew point was 71, making the relative humidity 81%. Winds were southeast at 8 miles an hour. The pressure was 29.84 inches and falling. And in downtown Shreveport, skies were clear. The temperature was 77 degrees. And winds were southeast at 8 miles an hour. Once again in Shreveport, it was 77 degrees with partly cloudy skies at 4 a.m. Around the local area at 4 a.m., in Texarkana, partly cloudy and 78. Wind south at 9 miles an hour. El Dorado, partly cloudy and 75. Wind southeast at 3 miles an hour. Monroe, clear and 73. Wind calm. Natchitoches, clear and 75. Wind calm. Marshall, clear and 77. Wind southeast at 5 miles an hour. And at Longview, clear and 76 degrees. Wind south at 7 miles an hour. Elsewhere across the four-state area, over at Dallas, cloudy and 80. Oklahoma City, rain and 67. Little Rock, partly cloudy and 74. Jackson, Mississippi, clear and 73. Baton Rouge, clear and 73. And at Houston, partly cloudy and 82 degrees. 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The Shreveport climate summary for yesterday, September 30, 2026. Yesterday's high temperature was 94 degrees. The normal high is 85. The record high is 99 degrees, which was set in 1953. Yesterday's low temperature was 71 degrees. The normal low is 62. The record low is 42 degrees, which was set in 1984. No precipitation fell yesterday, which leaves the monthly total at 0.36 inches. This is 3.10 inches below the normal amount of 3.46 inches for September. The total precipitation for the year still stands at 31.64 inches, which is 6.26 inches below normal. Sunrise today is at 7.09 a.m. and sunset is at 7 p.m. Now let's check on your local forecast. Rest of tonight, partly cloudy. Lows in the lower 70s. South winds 5 to 10 miles per hour. Thursday, mostly cloudy. A slight chance of showers and thunderstorms in the afternoon. Some thunderstorms may produce heavy rainfall in the afternoon.

highs in the mid-90s. South winds 5 to 10 miles per hour with gusts up to 20 miles per hour. Chance of rain 20%. Thursday night, mostly cloudy with a chance of showers with a slight chance of thunderstorms. Some thunderstorms may produce heavy rainfall. Lows in the lower 70s. Southeast winds 5 to 10 miles per hour. Chance of rain 50%. Friday, mostly cloudy with a chance of showers. A slight chance of thunderstorms in the afternoon. Some thunderstorms may produce heavy rainfall in the afternoon. Highs in the upper 80s. Southeast winds around 5 miles per hour, becoming northeast in the afternoon. Chance of rain 50%. Friday night, a slight chance of thunderstorms in the evening. Mostly cloudy with a chance of showers. Some thunderstorms may produce heavy rainfall in the evening. Lows in the upper 60s. Northeast winds around 5 miles per hour. Chance of rain 50%. Saturday, mostly cloudy with a chance of showers. A slight chance of thunderstorms in the afternoon. Some thunderstorms may produce heavy rainfall in the afternoon. Highs in the lower 80s. Chance of rain 50%. Saturday night, mostly cloudy with a 50% chance of showers. Lows in the lower 60s. Sunday, mostly cloudy. A chance of showers in the morning, then a chance of showers with a slight chance of thunderstorms in the afternoon. Some thunderstorms may produce heavy rainfall in the afternoon. Highs in the lower 80s. Chance of rain 50%. Sunday night, mostly cloudy in the evening, then becoming partly cloudy. Lows in the lower 60s. Monday, mostly sunny. Highs in the lower 80s. Monday night, mostly clear. Lows in the upper 50s. Tuesday, mostly sunny. Highs in the mid-80s. Tuesday night, mostly clear. Lows in the upper 50s. Wednesday, mostly sunny. Highs in the mid-80s. 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Be sure to follow us on Facebook. Here's a look at local weather conditions as of 4 a.m. At the top of the hour, skies were partly cloudy in Shreveport. The temperature was 77 degrees at the regional airport. The dew point was 72, making the relative humidity 83%. Winds were south at 8 miles an hour. The pressure was 29.85 inches and falling. In Bossier City, at Barksdale Air Force Base, skies were clear, with a temperature of 77 degrees. The dew point was 71, making the relative humidity 81%. Winds were southeast at 8 miles an hour. The pressure was 29.84 inches and falling. And in downtown Shreveport, skies were clear. The temperature was 77 degrees. And winds were southeast at 8 miles an hour. Once again in Shreveport, it was 77 degrees with partly cloudy skies at 4 a.m. Around the local area at 4 a.m., in Texarkana, partly cloudy and 78. Wind south at 9 miles an hour. El Dorado, partly cloudy and 75. Wind southeast at 3 miles an hour. Monroe, clear and 73. Wind calm. Natchitoches, clear and 75. Wind calm. Marshall, clear and 77. Wind southeast at 5 miles an hour. And at Longview, clear and 76 degrees. Wind south at 7 miles an hour. Elsewhere across the four-state area, over at Dallas, cloudy and 80. Oklahoma City, rain and 67. Little Rock, partly cloudy and 74. Jackson, Mississippi, clear and 73. Baton Rouge, clear and 73. And at Houston, partly cloudy and 82 degrees. For the most current information, check us out on the web at www.weather.gov/sht.
The Shreveport Climate Summary for yesterday, September 30, 2026. Yesterday's high temperature was 94 degrees. The normal high is 85. The record high is 99 degrees, which was set in 1953. Yesterday's low temperature was 71 degrees. The normal low is 62. The record low is 42 degrees, which was set in 1984. No precipitation fell yesterday, which leaves the monthly total at 0.36 inches. This is 3.10 inches below the normal amount of 3.46 inches for September. The total precipitation for the year still stands at 31.64 inches, which is 6.26 inches below normal. Sunrise today is at 7.09 a.m. and sunset is at 7 p.m. Now let's check on your local forecast. Rest of tonight, partly cloudy. Lows in the lower 70s. South winds 5 to 10 miles per hour. Thursday, mostly cloudy. A slight chance of showers and thunderstorms in the afternoon. Some thunderstorms may produce heavy rainfall in the afternoon. Highs in the mid-90s. South winds 5 to 10 miles per hour with gusts up to 20 miles per hour. Chance of rain 20%. Thursday night, mostly cloudy with a chance of showers with a slight chance of thunderstorms. Some thunderstorms may produce heavy rainfall. Lows in the lower 70s. Southeast winds 5 to 10 miles per hour. Chance of rain 50%. Friday, mostly cloudy with a chance of showers. A slight chance of thunderstorms in the afternoon. Some thunderstorms may produce heavy rainfall in the afternoon. Highs in the upper 80s. Southeast winds around 5 miles per hour, becoming northeast in the afternoon. Chance of rain 50%. Friday night, a slight chance of thunderstorms in the evening. Mostly cloudy with a chance of showers. Some thunderstorms may produce heavy rainfall in the evening. Lows in the upper 60s. Northeast winds around 5 miles per hour. Chance of rain 50%. Saturday, mostly cloudy with a chance of showers. A slight chance of thunderstorms in the afternoon. Some thunderstorms may produce heavy rainfall in the afternoon. Highs in the lower 80s. Chance of rain 50%. Saturday night, mostly cloudy with a 50% chance of showers. Lows in the lower 60s. Sunday, mostly cloudy. A chance of showers in the morning, then a chance of showers with a slight chance of thunderstorms in the afternoon. Some thunderstorms may produce heavy rainfall in the afternoon. Highs in the lower 80s. Chance of rain 50%. Sunday night, mostly cloudy in the evening, then becoming partly cloudy. Lows in the lower 60s. Monday, mostly sunny. Highs in the lower 80s. Monday night, mostly clear. Lows in the upper 50s. Tuesday, mostly sunny. Highs in the mid-80s. Tuesday night, mostly clear. Lows in the upper 50s. Wednesday, mostly sunny. Highs in the mid-80s. 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Be sure to follow us on Facebook. Here's a look at local weather conditions as of 4 a.m. At the top of the hour, skies were partly cloudy in Shreveport. The temperature was 77 degrees at the regional airport. The dew point was 72, making the relative humidity 83%. Winds were south at 8 miles an hour. The pressure was 29.85 inches and falling. In Bossier City, at Barksdale Air Force Base, skies were clear, with a temperature of 77 degrees. The dew point was 71, making the relative humidity 81%. Winds were southeast at 8 miles an hour. The pressure was 29.84 inches and falling. And in downtown Shreveport, skies were clear. The temperature was 77 degrees. And winds were southeast at 8 miles an hour.
Once again in Shreveport, it was 77 degrees with partly cloudy skies at 4 a.m. Around the local area at 4 a.m., in Texarkana, partly cloudy and 78. Wind south at 9 miles an hour. El Dorado, partly cloudy and 75. Wind southeast at 3 miles an hour. Monroe, clear and 73. Wind calm. Natchitoches, clear and 75. Wind calm. Marshall, clear and 77. Wind southeast at 5 miles an hour. And at Longview, clear and 76 degrees. Wind south at 7 miles an hour. Elsewhere across the four-state area, over at Dallas, cloudy and 80. Oklahoma City, rain and 67. Little Rock, partly cloudy and 74. Jackson, Mississippi, clear and 73. Baton Rouge, clear and 73. And at Houston, partly cloudy and 82 degrees. For the most current information, check us out on the web at www.weather.gov/shp. The Shreveport Climate Summary for yesterday, September 30, 2026. Yesterday's high temperature was 94 degrees. The normal high is 85. The record high is 99 degrees, which was set in 1953. Yesterday's low temperature was 71 degrees. The normal low is 62. The record low is 42 degrees, which was set in 1984. No precipitation fell yesterday, which leaves the monthly total at 0.36 inches. This is 3.10 inches below the normal amount of 3.46 inches for September. The total precipitation for the year still stands at 31.64 inches, which is 6.26 inches below normal. Sunrise today is at 7.09 a.m. and sunset is at 7 p.m. Now let's check on your local forecast. Rest of tonight, partly cloudy. Lows in the lower 70s. South winds 5 to 10 miles per hour. Thursday, mostly cloudy. A slight chance of showers and thunderstorms in the afternoon. Some thunderstorms may produce heavy rainfall in the afternoon. Highs in the mid-90s. South winds 5 to 10 miles per hour with gusts up to 20 miles per hour. Chance of rain 20%. Thursday night, mostly cloudy with a chance of showers with a slight chance of thunderstorms. Some thunderstorms may produce heavy rainfall. Lows in the lower 70s. Southeast winds 5 to 10 miles per hour. Chance of rain 50%. Friday, mostly cloudy with a chance of showers. A slight chance of thunderstorms in the afternoon. Some thunderstorms may produce heavy rainfall in the afternoon. Highs in the upper 80s. Southeast winds around 5 miles per hour, becoming northeast in the afternoon. Chance of rain 50%. Friday night, a slight chance of thunderstorms in the evening. Mostly cloudy with a chance of showers. Some thunderstorms may produce heavy rainfall in the evening. Lows in the upper 60s. Northeast winds around 5 miles per hour. Chance of rain 50%. Saturday, mostly cloudy with a chance of showers. A slight chance of thunderstorms in the afternoon. Some thunderstorms may produce heavy rainfall in the afternoon. Highs in the lower 80s. Chance of rain 50%. Saturday night, mostly cloudy with a 50% chance of showers. Lows in the lower 60s. Sunday, mostly cloudy. A chance of showers in the morning, then a chance of showers with a slight chance of thunderstorms in the afternoon. Some thunderstorms may produce heavy rainfall in the afternoon. Highs in the lower 80s. Chance of rain 50%. Sunday night, mostly cloudy in the evening, then becoming partly cloudy. Lows in the lower 60s. Monday, mostly sunny. Highs in the lower 80s. Monday night, mostly clear. Lows in the upper 50s. Tuesday, mostly sunny. Highs in the mid-80s. Tuesday night, mostly clear.
lows in the upper 50s. Wednesday, mostly sunny. Highs in the mid-80s. 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Be sure to follow us on Facebook. Here's a look at local weather conditions as of 4 a.m. At the top of the hour, skies were partly cloudy in Shreveport. The temperature was 77 degrees at the regional airport. The dew point was 72, making the relative humidity 83%. Winds were south at 8 miles an hour. The pressure was 29.85 inches and falling. In Bossier City, at Barksdale Air Force Base, skies were clear, with a temperature of 77 degrees. The dew point was 71, making the relative humidity 81%. Winds were southeast at 8 miles an hour. The pressure was 29.84 inches and falling. And in downtown Shreveport, skies were clear. The temperature was 77 degrees. And winds were southeast at 8 miles an hour. Once again in Shreveport, it was 77 degrees with partly cloudy skies at 4 a.m. Around the local area at 4 a.m., in Texarkana, partly cloudy and 78. Wind south at 9 miles an hour. El Dorado, partly cloudy and 75. Wind southeast at 3 miles an hour. Monroe, clear and 73. Wind calm. Natchitoches, clear and 75. Wind calm. Marshall, clear and 77. Wind southeast at 5 miles an hour. And at Longview, clear and 76 degrees. Wind south at 7 miles an hour. Elsewhere across the four-state area, over at Dallas, cloudy and 80. Oklahoma City, rain and 67. Little Rock, partly cloudy and 74. Jackson, Mississippi, clear and 73. Baton Rouge, clear and 73. And at Houston, partly cloudy and 82 degrees. For the most current information, check us out on the web at www.weather.gov/SHP. The Shreveport Climate Summary for yesterday, September 30, 2026. Yesterday's high temperature was 94 degrees. The normal high is 85. The record high is 99 degrees, which was set in 1953. Yesterday's low temperature was 71 degrees. The normal low is 62. The record low is 42 degrees, which was set in 1984. No precipitation fell yesterday, which leaves the monthly total at 0.36 inches. This is 3.10 inches below the normal amount of 3.46 inches for September. The total precipitation for the year still stands at 31.64 inches, which is 6.26 inches below normal. Sunrise today is at 7.09 a.m. and sunset is at 7 p.m. Now let's check on your local forecast. Rest of tonight, partly cloudy. Lows in the lower 70s. South winds 5 to 10 miles per hour. Thursday, mostly cloudy. A slight chance of showers and thunderstorms in the afternoon. Some thunderstorms may produce heavy rainfall in the afternoon. Highs in the mid-90s. South winds 5 to 10 miles per hour with gusts up to 20 miles per hour. Chance of rain 20%. Thursday night, mostly cloudy with a chance of showers with a slight chance of thunderstorms. Some thunderstorms may produce heavy rainfall. Lows in the lower 70s. Southeast winds 5 to 10 miles per hour. Chance of rain 50%. Friday,
mostly cloudy with a chance of showers. A slight chance of thunderstorms in the afternoon. Some thunderstorms may produce heavy rainfall in the afternoon. Highs in the upper 80s. Southeast winds around 5 miles per hour, becoming northeast in the afternoon. Chance of rain 50%. Friday night, a slight chance of thunderstorms in the evening. Mostly cloudy with a chance of showers. Some thunderstorms may produce heavy rainfall in the evening. Lows in the upper 60s. Northeast winds around 5 miles per hour. Chance of rain 50%. Saturday, mostly cloudy with a chance of showers. A slight chance of thunderstorms in the afternoon. Some thunderstorms may produce heavy rainfall in the afternoon. Highs in the lower 80s. Chance of rain 50%. Saturday night, mostly cloudy with a 50% chance of showers. Lows in the lower 60s. Sunday, mostly cloudy. A chance of showers in the morning, then a chance of showers with a slight chance of thunderstorms in the afternoon. Some thunderstorms may produce heavy rainfall in the afternoon. Highs in the lower 80s. Chance of rain 50%. Sunday night, mostly cloudy in the evening, then becoming partly cloudy. Lows in the lower 60s. Monday, mostly sunny. Highs in the lower 80s. Monday night, mostly clear. Lows in the upper 50s. Tuesday, mostly sunny. Highs in the mid-80s. Tuesday night, mostly clear. Lows in the upper 50s. Wednesday, mostly sunny. Highs in the mid-80s. Here is your area's open water boating forecast. Wind gusts may be higher. Rest of tonight, mostly cloudy with chance of showers and thunderstorms. Some thunderstorms may produce heavy rainfall from mid-afternoon through mid-evening. Some thunderstorms may produce heavy rainfall from mid-evening through the overnight. Windy. Highs in the mid-90s. Lows in the lower 70s. Southeast winds 15 to 20 miles per hour. Chance of precipitation 40%. Friday, chance of showers through mid-afternoon. Slight chance of thunderstorms in the afternoon. Slight chance of showers in the late afternoon. Some thunderstorms may produce heavy rainfall in the afternoon. Mostly cloudy. Highs in the upper 80s. East winds 5 to 10 miles per hour becoming north in the afternoon. Chance of precipitation 40%. Friday night, chance of showers and slight chance of thunderstorms in the early evening, then a chance of showers from mid-evening through the overnight. Some thunderstorms may produce heavy rainfall in the early evening. Mostly cloudy. Lows in the upper 60s. Northeast winds 10 to 15 miles per hour. Chance of precipitation 50%. Saturday, chance of showers through mid-afternoon, then a chance of showers and slight chance of thunderstorms in the late afternoon. Some thunderstorms may produce heavy rainfall in the late afternoon. Mostly cloudy. Highs in the lower 80s. Northeast winds 10 to 15 miles per hour. Chance of precipitation 50%. Saturday night, mostly cloudy with a 40% chance of showers. Lows in the lower 60s. Northeast winds 10 to 15 miles per hour. Sunday, mostly cloudy. Chance of showers in the morning, then a chance of showers and slight chance of thunderstorms in the afternoon. Some thunderstorms may produce heavy rainfall in the afternoon. Highs in the lower 80s. Chance of precipitation 40%. Sunday night, becoming partly cloudy. Lows in the lower 60s. Monday, mostly sunny. Highs in the mid-80s. Monday night, mostly clear. Lows in the upper 50s. Tuesday, mostly sunny. Highs in the mid-80s. Tuesday night, mostly clear. Lows in the mid-50s. Wednesday, mostly sunny. Highs in the upper 80s. Wednesday night, mostly clear. Lows in the upper 50s.
Thursday.

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Highs in the upper 80s. 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Be sure to follow us on Facebook. Here's a look at local weather conditions as of 4 a.m. At the top of the hour, skies were partly cloudy in Shreveport. The temperature was 77 degrees at the regional airport. The dew point was 72, making the relative humidity 83%. Winds were south at 8 miles an hour. The pressure was 29.85 inches and falling. In Bossier City, at Barksdale Air Force Base, skies were clear, with a temperature of 77 degrees. The dew point was 71, making the relative humidity 81%. Winds were southeast at 8 miles an hour. The pressure was 29.84 inches and falling. And in downtown Shreveport, skies were clear. The temperature was 77 degrees. And winds were southeast at 8 miles an hour. Once again in Shreveport, it was 77 degrees with partly cloudy skies at 4 a.m. Around the local area at 4 a.m., in Texarkana, partly cloudy and 78. Wind south at 9 miles an hour. El Dorado, partly cloudy and 75. Wind southeast at 3 miles an hour. Monroe, clear and 73. Wind calm. Natchitoches, clear and 75. Wind calm. Marshall, clear and 77. Wind southeast at 5 miles an hour. And at Longview, clear and 76 degrees. Wind south at 7 miles an hour. Elsewhere across the four-state area, over at Dallas, cloudy and 80. Oklahoma City, rain and 67. Little Rock, partly cloudy and 74. Jackson, Mississippi, clear and 73. Baton Rouge, clear and 73. And at Houston, partly cloudy and 82 degrees. 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The Shreveport climate summary for yesterday, September 30, 2026. Yesterday's high temperature was 94 degrees. The normal high is 85. The record high is 99 degrees, which was set in 1953. Yesterday's low temperature was 71 degrees. The normal low is 62. The record low is 42 degrees, which was set in 1984. No precipitation fell yesterday, which leaves the monthly total at 0.36 inches. This is 3.10 inches below the normal amount of 3.46 inches for September. The total precipitation for the year still stands at 31.64 inches, which is 6.26 inches below normal. Sunrise today is at 7.09 a.m. and sunset is at 7 p.m. Now let's check on your local forecast. Rest of tonight, partly cloudy. Lows in the lower 70s. South winds 5 to 10 miles per hour. Thursday, mostly cloudy. A slight chance of showers and thunderstorms in the afternoon. Some thunderstorms may produce heavy rainfall in the afternoon. Highs in the mid-90s. South winds 5 to 10 miles per hour with gusts up to 20 miles per hour. Chance of rain 20%. Thursday night, mostly cloudy with a chance of showers with a slight chance of thunderstorms. Some thunderstorms may produce heavy rainfall. Lows in the lower 70s. Southeast winds 5 to 10 miles per hour. Chance of rain 50%. Friday, mostly cloudy with a chance of showers. A slight chance of thunderstorms.
thunderstorms in the afternoon. Some thunderstorms may produce heavy rainfall in the afternoon. Highs in the upper 80s. Southeast winds around 5 miles per hour, becoming northeast in the afternoon. Chance of rain 50%. Friday night, a slight chance of thunderstorms in the evening. Mostly cloudy with a chance of showers. Some thunderstorms may produce heavy rainfall in the evening. Lows in the upper 60s. Northeast winds around 5 miles per hour. Chance of rain 50%. Saturday, mostly cloudy with a chance of showers. A slight chance of thunderstorms in the afternoon. Some thunderstorms may produce heavy rainfall in the afternoon. Highs in the lower 80s. Chance of rain 50%. Saturday night, mostly cloudy with a 50% chance of showers. Lows in the lower 60s. Sunday, mostly cloudy. A chance of showers in the morning, then a chance of showers with a slight chance of thunderstorms in the afternoon. Some thunderstorms may produce heavy rainfall in the afternoon. Highs in the lower 80s. Chance of rain 50%. Sunday night, mostly cloudy in the evening, then becoming partly cloudy. Lows in the lower 60s. Monday, mostly sunny. Highs in the lower 80s. Monday night, mostly clear. Lows in the upper 50s. Tuesday, mostly sunny. Highs in the mid 80s. Tuesday night, mostly clear. Lows in the upper 50s. Wednesday, mostly sunny. Highs in the mid 80s. 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Be sure to follow us on Facebook. Here's a look at local weather conditions as of 4 a.m. At the top of the hour, skies were partly cloudy in Shreveport. The temperature was 77 degrees at the regional airport. The dew point was 72, making the relative humidity 83%. Winds were south at 8 miles an hour. The pressure was 29.85 inches and falling. In Bossier City, at Barksdale Air Force Base, skies were clear, with a temperature of 77 degrees. The dew point was 71, making the relative humidity 81%. Winds were southeast at 8 miles an hour. The pressure was 29.84 inches and falling. And in downtown Shreveport, skies were clear. The temperature was 77 degrees. And winds were southeast at 8 miles an hour. Once again in Shreveport, it was 77 degrees with partly cloudy skies at 4 a.m. You're listening to your weather radio, station WXJ97, broadcasting in Shreveport on 162.4 MHz. Be sure to follow us on Facebook. Here's a look at local weather conditions as of 5 a.m. At the top of the hour, skies were partly cloudy in Shreveport. The temperature was 75 degrees at the regional airport. The dew point was 72, making the relative humidity 88%. Winds were southeast at 9 miles an hour. The pressure was 29.86 inches and rising. In Bossier City, at Barksdale Air Force Base, skies were partly cloudy, with a temperature of 76 degrees. The dew point was 71, making the relative humidity 84%. Winds were south at 7 miles an hour. The pressure was 29.85 inches and rising. And in downtown Shreveport, skies were clear. The temperature was 77 degrees. And winds were southeast at 10 miles an hour. Once again in Shreveport, it was 75 degrees with partly cloudy skies at 5 a.m. Around the local area at 5 a.m., in Texarkana, clear at 76. Wind southeast at 7 miles an hour. El Dorado, clear and 74. Wind southeast at 5 miles an hour. Monroe, clear and 73. Wind calm. Natchitoches, clear and 74. Wind calm. Marshall, partly cloudy and 76.

/SHP. The Shreveport climate summary for yesterday, September 30, 2026. Yesterday's high temperature was 94 degrees. The normal high is 85. The record high is 99 degrees, which was set in 1953. Yesterday's low temperature was 71 degrees. The normal low is 62. The record low is 42 degrees, which was set in 1984. No precipitation fell yesterday, which leaves the monthly total at 0.36 inches. This is 3.10 inches below the normal amount of 3.46 inches for September. The total precipitation for the year still stands at 31.64 inches, which is 6.26 inches below normal. Sunrise today is at 7.09 a.m. and sunset is at 7 p.m. Now let's check on your local forecast. Rest of tonight, partly cloudy. Lows in the lower 70s. South winds 5 to 10 miles per hour. Thursday, mostly cloudy. A slight chance of showers and thunderstorms in the afternoon. Some thunderstorms may produce heavy rainfall in the afternoon. Highs in the mid-90s. South winds 5 to 10 miles per hour with gusts up to 20 miles per hour. Chance of rain 20%. Thursday night, mostly cloudy with a chance of showers with a slight chance of thunderstorms. Some thunderstorms may produce heavy rainfall. Lows in the lower 70s. Southeast winds 5 to 10 miles per hour. Chance of rain 50%. Friday, mostly cloudy with a chance of showers. A slight chance of thunderstorms in the afternoon. Some thunderstorms may produce heavy rainfall in the afternoon. Highs in the upper 80s. Southeast winds around 5 miles per hour, becoming northeast in the afternoon. Chance of rain 50%. Friday night, a slight chance of thunderstorms in the evening. Mostly cloudy with a chance of showers. Some thunderstorms may produce heavy rainfall in the evening. Lows in the upper 60s. Northeast winds around 5 miles per hour. Chance of rain 50%. Saturday, mostly cloudy with a chance of showers. A slight chance of thunderstorms in the afternoon. Some thunderstorms may produce heavy rainfall in the afternoon. Highs in the lower 80s. Chance of rain 50%. Saturday night, mostly cloudy with a 50% chance of showers. Lows in the lower 60s. Sunday, mostly cloudy. A chance of showers in the morning, then a chance of showers with a slight chance of thunderstorms in the afternoon. Some thunderstorms may produce heavy rainfall in the afternoon. Highs in the lower 80s. Chance of rain 50%. Sunday night, mostly cloudy in the evening, then becoming partly cloudy. Lows in the lower 60s. Monday, mostly sunny. Highs in the lower 80s. Monday night, mostly clear. Lows in the upper 50s. Tuesday, mostly sunny. Highs in the mid-80s. Tuesday night, mostly clear. Lows in the upper 50s. Wednesday, mostly sunny. Highs in the mid-80s. 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Be sure to follow us on Facebook. Here's a look at local weather conditions as of 5 a.m. At the top of the hour, skies were partly cloudy in Shreveport. The temperature was 75 degrees at the regional airport. The dew point was 72, making the relative humidity 88%. Winds were southeast at 9 miles an hour. The pressure was 29.86 inches and rising. In Bossier City, at Barksdale Air Force Base, skies were partly cloudy, with a temperature of 76 degrees. The dew point was 71, making the relative humidity 84%. Winds were south at 7 miles an hour. The pressure was 29.85 inches and rising. And in downtown Shreveport, skies were clear. The temperature was 77 degrees.

winds were southeast at 10 miles an hour. Once again in Shreveport, it was 75 degrees with partly cloudy skies at 5 a.m. Around the local area at 5 a.m., in Texarkana, clear and 76. Wind southeast at 7 miles an hour. El Dorado, clear and 74. Wind southeast at 5 miles an hour. Monroe, clear and 73. Wind calm. Natchitoches, clear and 74. Wind calm. Marshall, partly cloudy and 76. Wind south at 5 miles an hour. And at Longview, partly cloudy and 76 degrees. Wind southeast at 9 miles an hour. Elsewhere across the four-state area, over at Dallas, mostly cloudy and 79. Oklahoma City, cloudy and 68. Little Rock, clear and 75. Jackson, Mississippi, clear and 72. Baton Rouge, clear and 73. And at Houston, partly cloudy and 82 degrees. For the most current information, check us out on the web at www.weather.gov/sht. The Shreveport Climate Summary for yesterday, September 30, 2026. Yesterday's high temperature was 94 degrees. The normal high is 85. The record high is 99 degrees, which was set in 1953. Yesterday's low temperature was 71 degrees. The normal low is 62. The record low is 42 degrees, which was set in 1984. No precipitation fell yesterday, which leaves the monthly total at 0.36 inches. This is 3.10 inches below the normal amount of 3.46 inches for September. The total precipitation for the year still stands at 31.64 inches, which is 6.26 inches below normal. Sunrise today is at 7.09 a.m. and sunset is at 7 p.m. This is your NOAA Weather Radio, station WXJ97, operating on a frequency of 162.400 MHz, providing the latest weather information on a 24-hour basis. 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Now let's check on your local forecast. Rest of tonight, partly cloudy. Lows in the lower 70s. South winds 5 to 10 miles per hour. Thursday, mostly cloudy. A slight chance of showers and thunderstorms in the afternoon. Some thunderstorms may produce heavy rainfall in the afternoon. Highs in the mid-90s. South winds 5 to 10 miles per hour with gusts up to 20 miles per hour. Chance of rain 20%. Thursday night, mostly cloudy with a chance of showers with a slight chance of thunderstorms. Some thunderstorms may produce heavy rainfall. Lows in the lower 70s. Southeast winds 5 to 10 miles per hour. Chance of rain 50%. Friday, mostly cloudy with a chance of showers. A slight chance of thunderstorms in the afternoon. Some thunderstorms may produce heavy rainfall in the afternoon. Highs in the upper 80s. Southeast winds around 5 miles per hour, becoming northeast in the afternoon. Chance of rain 50%. Friday night, a slight chance of thunderstorms in the evening. Mostly cloudy with a chance of showers. Some thunderstorms may produce heavy rainfall in the evening. Lows in the upper 60s. Northeast winds around 5 miles per hour. Chance of rain 50%. Saturday, mostly cloudy with a chance of showers. A slight chance of thunderstorms in the afternoon. Some thunderstorms may produce heavy rainfall in the afternoon. Highs in the lower 80s. Chance of rain 50%. Saturday night, mostly cloudy with a 50% chance of showers. Lows in the lower 60s. Sunday, mostly cloudy. A chance of showers in the morning, then a chance of showers with a slight chance of thunderstorms in the afternoon.
Some thunderstorms may produce rainfall in the afternoon. Highs in the lower 80s. Chance of rain 50%. Sunday night, mostly cloudy in the evening, then becoming partly cloudy. Lows in the lower 60s. Monday, mostly sunny. Highs in the lower 80s. Monday night, mostly clear. Lows in the upper 50s. Tuesday, mostly sunny. Highs in the mid-80s. Tuesday night, mostly clear. Lows in the upper 50s. Wednesday, mostly sunny. Highs in the mid-80s. 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Be sure to follow us on Facebook. Here's a look at local weather conditions as of 5 a.m. At the top of the hour, skies were partly cloudy in Shreveport. The temperature was 75 degrees at the regional airport. The dew point was 72, making the relative humidity 88%. Winds were southeast at 9 miles an hour. The pressure was 29.86 inches and rising. In Bossier City, at Barksdale Air Force Base, skies were partly cloudy, with a temperature of 76 degrees. The dew point was 71, making the relative humidity 84%. Winds were south at 7 miles an hour. The pressure was 29.85 inches and rising. And in downtown Shreveport, skies were clear. The temperature was 77 degrees. And winds were southeast at 10 miles an hour. Once again in Shreveport, it was 75 degrees with partly cloudy skies at 5 a.m. Around the local area at 5 a.m., in Texarkana, clear and 76. Wind southeast at 7 miles an hour. El Dorado, clear and 74. Wind southeast at 5 miles an hour. Monroe, clear and 73. Wind calm. Natchitoches, clear and 74. Wind calm. Marshall, partly cloudy and 76. Wind south at 5 miles an hour. And at Longview, partly cloudy and 76 degrees. Wind southeast at 9 miles an hour. Elsewhere across the four-state area, over at Dallas, mostly cloudy and 79. Oklahoma City, cloudy and 68. Little Rock, clear and 75. Jackson, Mississippi, clear and 72. Baton Rouge, clear and 73. And at Houston, partly cloudy and 82 degrees. For the most current information, check us out on the web at www.weather.gov/sht. The Shreveport Climate Summary for yesterday, September 30, 2026. Yesterday's high temperature was 94 degrees. The normal high is 85. The record high is 99 degrees, which was set in 1953. Yesterday's low temperature was 71 degrees. The normal low is 62. The record low is 42 degrees, which was set in 1984. No precipitation fell yesterday, which leaves the monthly total at 0.36 inches. This is 3.10 inches below the normal amount of 3.46 inches for September. The total precipitation for the year still stands at 31.64 inches, which is 6.26 inches below normal. Sunrise today is at 7.09 a.m. and sunset is at 7 p.m. Now let's check on your local forecast. Rest of tonight, partly cloudy. Lows in the lower 70s. South winds 5 to 10 miles per hour. Thursday, mostly cloudy. A slight chance of showers and thunderstorms in the afternoon. Some thunderstorms may produce heavy rainfall in the afternoon. Highs in the mid-90s. South winds 5 to 10 miles per hour with gusts up to 20 miles per hour. Chance of rain 20%. Thursday night, mostly cloudy with a chance of showers with a slight chance of thunderstorms. Some thunderstorms may produce heavy rainfall. Lows in the lower 70s. Southeast winds 5 to 10 miles per hour.
chance of rain 50%. Friday, mostly cloudy with a chance of showers. A slight chance of thunderstorms in the afternoon. Some thunderstorms may produce heavy rainfall in the afternoon. Highs in the upper 80s. Southeast winds around 5 miles per hour, becoming northeast in the afternoon. Chance of rain 50%. Friday night, a slight chance of thunderstorms in the evening. Mostly cloudy with a chance of showers. Some thunderstorms may produce heavy rainfall in the evening. Lows in the upper 60s. Northeast winds around 5 miles per hour. Chance of rain 50%. Saturday, mostly cloudy with a chance of showers. A slight chance of thunderstorms in the afternoon. Some thunderstorms may produce heavy rainfall in the afternoon. Highs in the lower 80s. Chance of rain 50%. Saturday night, mostly cloudy with a 50% chance of showers. Lows in the lower 60s. Sunday, mostly cloudy. A chance of showers in the morning, then a chance of showers with a slight chance of thunderstorms in the afternoon. Some thunderstorms may produce heavy rainfall in the afternoon. Highs in the lower 80s. Chance of rain 50%. Sunday night, mostly cloudy in the evening, then becoming partly cloudy. Lows in the lower 60s. Monday, mostly sunny. Highs in the lower 80s. Monday night, mostly clear. Lows in the upper 50s. Tuesday, mostly sunny. Highs in the mid-80s. Tuesday night, mostly clear. Lows in the upper 50s. Wednesday, mostly sunny. Highs in the mid-80s. Here is your area's open water boating forecast. Wind gusts may be higher. Rest of tonight, mostly cloudy with chance of showers and thunderstorms. Some thunderstorms may produce heavy rainfall from mid-afternoon through mid-evening. Some thunderstorms may produce heavy rainfall from mid-evening through the overnight. Windy. Highs in the mid-90s. Lows in the lower 70s. Southeast winds 15 to 20 miles per hour. Chance of precipitation 40%. Friday, chance of showers through mid-afternoon. Slight chance of thunderstorms in the afternoon. Slight chance of showers in the late afternoon. Some thunderstorms may produce heavy rainfall in the afternoon. Mostly cloudy. Highs in the upper 80s. East winds 5 to 10 miles per hour becoming north in the after percent. Friday night, chance of showers and slight chance of thunderstorms in the early evening, then a chance of showers from mid-evening through the overnight. Some thunderstorms may produce heavy rainfall in the early evening. Mostly cloudy. Lows in the upper 60s. Northeast winds 10 to 15 miles per hour. Chance of precipitation 50%. Saturday, chance of showers through mid-afternoon, then a chance of showers and slight chance of thunderstorms in the late afternoon. Some thunderstorms may produce heavy rainfall in the late afternoon. Mostly cloudy. Highs in the lower 80s. Northeast winds 10 to 15 miles per hour. Chance of precipitation 50%. Saturday night, mostly cloudy with a 40% chance of showers. Lows in the lower 60s. Northeast winds 10 to 15 miles per hour. Sunday, mostly cloudy. Chance of showers in the morning, then a chance of showers and slight chance of thunderstorms in the afternoon. Some thunderstorms may produce heavy rainfall in the afternoon. Highs in the lower 80s. Chance of precipitation 40%. Sunday night, becoming partly cloudy. Lows in the lower 60s. Monday, mostly sunny. Highs in the mid-80s. Monday night, mostly clear. Lows in the upper 50s. Tuesday, mostly sunny. Highs in the mid-80s. Tuesday night, mostly clear. Lows in the mid-50s. Wednesday, mostly sunny. Highs in the upper 80s. Wednesday night, mostly clear. Lows in the upper 50s.

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Thursday, mostly sunny. 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Be sure to follow us on Facebook. Here's a look at local weather conditions as of 5 a.m. At the top of the hour, skies were partly cloudy in Shreveport. The temperature was 75 degrees at the regional airport. The dew point was 72, making the relative humidity 88%. Winds were southeast at 9 miles an hour. The pressure was 29.86 inches and rising. In Bossier City, at Barksdale Air Force Base, skies were partly cloudy, with a temperature of 76 degrees. The dew point was 71, making the relative humidity 84%. Winds were south at 7 miles an hour. The pressure was 29.85 inches and rising. And in downtown Shreveport, skies were clear. The temperature was 77 degrees. And winds were southeast at 10 miles an hour. Once again in Shreveport, it was 75 degrees with partly cloudy skies at 5 a.m. Around the local area at 5 a.m., in Texarkana, clear and 76. Wind southeast at 7 miles an hour. El Dorado, clear and 74. Wind southeast at 5 miles an hour. Monroe, clear and 73. Wind calm. Natchitoches, clear and 74. Wind calm. Marshall, partly cloudy and 76. Wind south at 5 miles an hour. And at Longview, partly cloudy and 76 degrees. Wind southeast at 9 miles an hour. Elsewhere across the four-state area, over at Dallas, mostly cloudy and 79. Oklahoma City, cloudy and 68. Little Rock, clear and 75. Jackson, Mississippi, clear and 72. Baton Rouge, clear and 73. And at Houston, partly cloudy and 82 degrees. 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The Shreveport climate summary for yesterday, September 30, 2026. Yesterday's high temperature was 94 degrees. The normal high is 85. The record high is 99 degrees, which was set in 1953. Yesterday's low temperature was 71 degrees. The normal low is 62. The record low is 42 degrees, which was set in 1984. No precipitation fell yesterday, which leaves the monthly total at 0.36 inches. This is 3.10 inches below the normal amount of 3.46 inches for September. The total precipitation for the year still stands at 31.64 inches, which is 6.26 inches below normal. Sunrise today is at 7.09 a.m. and sunset is at 7 p.m. Now let's check on your local forecast. Rest of tonight, partly cloudy. Lows in the lower 70s. South winds 5 to 10 miles per hour. Thursday, mostly cloudy. A slight chance of showers and thunderstorms in the afternoon. Some thunderstorms may produce heavy rainfall in the afternoon. Highs in the mid-90s. South winds 5 to 10 miles per hour with gusts up to 20 miles per hour. Chance of rain 20%. Thursday night, mostly cloudy with a chance of showers with a slight chance of thunderstorms. Some thunderstorms may produce heavy rainfall. Lows in the lower 70s. Southeast winds 5 to 10 miles per hour. Chance of rain 50%. Friday,
mostly cloudy with a chance of showers. A slight chance of thunderstorms in the afternoon. Some thunderstorms may produce heavy rainfall in the afternoon. Highs in the upper 80s. Southeast winds around 5 miles per hour, becoming northeast in the afternoon. Chance of rain 50%. Friday night, a slight chance of thunderstorms in the evening. Mostly cloudy with a chance of showers. Some thunderstorms may produce heavy rainfall in the evening. Lows in the upper 60s. Northeast winds around 5 miles per hour. Chance of rain 50%. Saturday, mostly cloudy with a chance of showers. A slight chance of thunderstorms in the afternoon. Some thunderstorms may produce heavy rainfall in the afternoon. Highs in the lower 80s. Chance of rain 50%. Saturday night, mostly cloudy with a 50% chance of showers. Lows in the lower 60s. Sunday, mostly cloudy. A chance of showers in the morning, then a chance of showers with a slight chance of thunderstorms in the afternoon. Some thunderstorms may produce heavy rainfall in the afternoon. Highs in the lower 80s. Chance of rain 50%. Sunday night, mostly cloudy in the evening, then becoming partly cloudy. Lows in the lower 60s. Monday, mostly sunny. Highs in the lower 80s. Monday night, mostly clear. Lows in the upper 50s. Tuesday, mostly sunny. Highs in the mid-80s. Tuesday night, mostly clear. Lows in the upper 50s. Wednesday, mostly sunny. Highs in the mid-80s. 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Be sure to follow us on Facebook. Here's a look at local weather conditions as of 5 a.m. At the top of the hour, skies were partly cloudy in Shreveport. The temperature was 75 degrees at the regional airport. The dew point was 72, making the relative humidity 88%. Winds were southeast at 9 miles an hour. The pressure was 29.86 inches and rising. In Bossier City, at Barksdale Air Force Base, skies were partly cloudy, with a temperature of 76 degrees. The dew point was 71, making the relative humidity 84%. Winds were south at 7 miles an hour. The pressure was 29.85 inches and rising. And in downtown Shreveport, skies were clear. The temperature was 77 degrees. And winds were southeast at 10 miles an hour. Once again in Shreveport, it was 75 degrees with partly cloudy skies at 5 a.m. Around the local area at 5 a.m., in Texarkana, clear and 76. Wind southeast at 7 miles an hour. El Dorado, clear and 74. Wind southeast at 5 miles an hour. Monroe, clear and 73. Wind calm. Nacogdoches, clear and 74. Wind calm. Marshall, partly cloudy and 76. Wind south at 5 miles an hour. And at Longview, partly cloudy and 76 degrees. Wind southeast at 9 miles an hour. Elsewhere across the four-state area, over at Dallas, mostly cloudy and 79. Oklahoma City, cloudy and 68. Little Rock, clear and 75. Jackson, Mississippi, clear and 72. Baton Rouge, clear and 73. And at Houston, partly cloudy and 82 degrees. For the most current information, check us out on the web at www.weather.gov/sht. The Shreveport Climate Summary for yesterday, September 30, 2026. Yesterday's high temperature was 94 degrees. The normal high is 85. The record high is 99 degrees, which was set in 1953. Yesterday's low temperature was 71 degrees. The normal low is 62. The record low is 42 degrees, which was set in 1984.
No precipitation fell yesterday, which leaves the month

total at 0.36 inches. This is 3.10 inches below the normal amount of 3.46 inches for September. The total precipitation for the year still stands at 31.64 inches, which is 6.26 inches below normal. Sunrise today is at 7.09 a.m. and sunset is at 7 p.m. Now let's check on your local forecast. Rest of tonight, partly cloudy. Lows in the lower 70s. South winds 5 to 10 miles per hour. Thursday, mostly cloudy. A slight chance of showers and thunderstorms in the afternoon. Some thunderstorms may produce heavy rainfall in the afternoon. Highs in the mid-90s. South winds 5 to 10 miles per hour with gusts up to 20 miles per hour. Chance of rain 20%. Thursday night, mostly cloudy with a chance of showers with a slight chance of thunderstorms. Some thunderstorms may produce heavy rainfall. Lows in the lower 70s. Southeast winds 5 to 10 miles per hour. Chance of rain 50%. Friday, mostly cloudy with a chance of showers. A slight chance of thunderstorms in the afternoon. Some thunderstorms may produce heavy rainfall in the afternoon. Highs in the upper 80s. Southeast winds around 5 miles per hour, becoming northeast in the afternoon. Chance of rain 50%. Friday night, a slight chance of thunderstorms in the evening. Mostly cloudy with a chance of showers. Some thunderstorms may produce heavy rainfall in the evening. Lows in the upper 60s. Northeast winds around 5 miles per hour. Chance of rain 50%. Saturday, mostly cloudy with a chance of showers. A slight chance of thunderstorms in the afternoon. Some thunderstorms may produce heavy rainfall in the afternoon. Highs in the lower 80s. Chance of rain 50%. Saturday night, mostly cloudy with a 50% chance of showers. Lows in the lower 60s. Sunday, mostly cloudy. A chance of showers in the morning, then a chance of showers with a slight chance of thunderstorms in the afternoon. Some thunderstorms may produce heavy rainfall in the afternoon. Highs in the lower 80s. Chance of rain 50%. Sunday night, mostly cloudy in the evening, then becoming partly cloudy. Lows in the lower 60s. Monday, mostly sunny. Highs in the lower 80s. Monday night, mostly clear. Lows in the upper 50s. Tuesday, mostly sunny. Highs in the mid-80s. Tuesday night, mostly clear. Lows in the upper 50s. Wednesday, mostly sunny. Highs in the mid-80s. 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Be sure to follow us on Facebook. Here's a look at local weather conditions as of 5 a.m. At the top of the hour, skies were partly cloudy in Shreveport. The temperature was 75 degrees at the regional airport. The dew point was 72, making the relative humidity 88%. Winds were southeast at 9 miles an hour. The pressure was 29.86 inches and rising. In Bossier City, at Barksdale Air Force Base, skies were partly cloudy, with a temperature of 76 degrees. The dew point was 71, making the relative humidity 84%. Winds were south at 7 miles an hour. The pressure was 29.85 inches and rising. And in downtown Shreveport, skies were clear. The temperature was 77 degrees. And winds were southeast at 10 miles an hour. Once again in Shreveport, it was 75 degrees with partly cloudy skies at 5 a.m. Around the local area at 5 a.m., in Texarkana, clear and 76. Wind southeast at 7 miles an hour. El Dorado, clear and 74. Wind southeast at 5 miles an hour. Monroe, clear and 73. Wind calm. Nacogdoches, clear and 74. Wind calm.
Marshall, partly cloudy and 76. Wind south at 5 miles an hour. And at Longview, partly cloudy and 76 degrees. Wind southeast at 9 miles an hour. Elsewhere across the four-state area, over at Dallas, mostly cloudy and 79. Oklahoma City, cloudy and 68. Little Rock, clear and 75. Jackson, Mississippi, clear and 72. Baton Rouge, clear and 73. And at Houston, partly cloudy and 82 degrees. For the most current information, check us out on the web at www.weather.gov/SHP. The Shreveport Climate Summary for yesterday, September 30, 2026. Yesterday's high temperature was 94 degrees. The normal high is 85. The record high is 99 degrees, which was set in 1953. Yesterday's low temperature was 71 degrees. The normal low is 62. The record low is 42 degrees, which was set in 1984. No precipitation fell yesterday, which leaves the monthly total at 0.36 inches. This is 3.10 inches below the normal amount of 3.46 inches for September. The total precipitation for the year still stands at 31.64 inches, which is 6.26 inches below normal. Sunrise today is at 7.09 a.m. and sunset is at 7 p.m. This is your NOAA Weather Radio, station WXJ97, operating on a frequency of 162.400 MHz, providing the latest weather information on a 24-hour basis. 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Now let's check on your local forecast. Rest of tonight, partly cloudy. Lows in the lower 70s. South winds 5 to 10 miles per hour. Thursday, mostly cloudy. A slight chance of showers and thunderstorms in the afternoon. Some thunderstorms may produce heavy rainfall in the afternoon. Highs in the mid-90s. South winds 5 to 10 miles per hour with gusts up to 20 miles per hour. Chance of rain 20%. Thursday night, mostly cloudy with a chance of showers with a slight chance of thunderstorms. Some thunderstorms may produce heavy rainfall. Lows in the lower 70s. Southeast winds 5 to 10 miles per hour. Chance of rain 50%. Friday, mostly cloudy with a chance of showers. A slight chance of thunderstorms in the afternoon. Some thunderstorms may produce heavy rainfall in the afternoon. Highs in the upper 80s. Southeast winds around 5 miles per hour, becoming northeast in the afternoon. Chance of rain 50%. Friday night, a slight chance of thunderstorms in the evening. Mostly cloudy with a chance of showers. Some thunderstorms may produce heavy rainfall in the evening. Lows in the upper 60s. Northeast winds around 5 miles per hour. Chance of rain 50%. Saturday, mostly cloudy with a chance of showers. A slight chance of thunderstorms in the afternoon. Some thunderstorms may produce heavy rainfall in the afternoon. Highs in the lower 80s. Chance of rain 50%. Saturday night, mostly cloudy with a 50% chance of showers. Lows in the lower 60s. Sunday, mostly cloudy. A chance of showers in the morning, then a chance of showers with a slight chance of thunderstorms in the afternoon. Some thunderstorms may produce heavy rainfall in the afternoon. Highs in the lower 80s. Chance of rain 50%. Sunday night, mostly cloudy in the evening, then becoming partly cloudy. Lows in the lower 60s. Monday, mostly sunny. Highs in the lower 80s. Monday night, mostly clear. Lows in the upper 50s. Tuesday, mostly sunny. Highs in the mid 80s. Tuesday night, mostly clear.
lows in the upper 50s. Wednesday, mostly sunny. Highs in the mid-80s. 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Be sure to follow us on Facebook. Here's a look at local weather conditions as of 5 a.m. At the top of the hour, skies were partly cloudy in Shreveport. The temperature was 75 degrees at the regional airport. The dew point was 72, making the relative humidity 88%. Winds were southeast at 9 miles an hour. The pressure was 29.86 inches and rising. In Bossier City, at Barksdale Air Force Base, skies were partly cloudy, with a temperature of 76 degrees. The dew point was 71, making the relative humidity 84%. Winds were south at 7 miles an hour. The pressure was 29.85 inches and rising. And in downtown Shreveport, skies were clear. The temperature was 77 degrees. And winds were southeast at 10 miles an hour. Once again in Shreveport, it was 75 degrees with partly cloudy skies at 5 a.m. Around the local area at 5 a.m., in Texarkana, clear and 76. Wind southeast at 7 miles an hour. El Dorado, clear and 74. Wind southeast at 5 miles an hour. Monroe, clear and 73. Wind calm. Nutqvitch, clear and 74. Wind calm. Marshall, partly cloudy and 76. Wind south at 5 miles an hour. And at Longview, partly cloudy and 76 degrees. Wind southeast at 9 miles an hour. Elsewhere across the four-state area, over at Dallas, mostly cloudy and 79. Oklahoma City, cloudy and 68. Little Rock, clear and 75. Jackson, Mississippi, clear and 72. Baton Rouge, clear and 73. And at Houston, partly cloudy and 82 degrees. For the most current information, check us out on the web at www.weather.gov/sht. The Shreveport Climate Summary for yesterday, September 30, 2026. Yesterday's high temperature was 94 degrees. The normal high is 85. The record high is 99 degrees, which was set in 1953. Yesterday's low temperature was 71 degrees. The normal low is 62. The record low is 42 degrees, which was set in 1984. No precipitation fell yesterday, which leaves the monthly total at 0.36 inches. This is 3.10 inches below the normal amount of 3.46 inches for September. The total precipitation for the year still stands at 31.64 inches, which is 6.26 inches below normal. Sunrise today is at 7.09 a.m. and sunset is at 7 p.m. Now let's check on your local forecast. Rest of tonight, partly cloudy. Lows in the lower 70s. South winds 5 to 10 miles per hour. Thursday, mostly cloudy. A slight chance of showers and thunderstorms in the afternoon. Some thunderstorms may produce heavy rainfall in the afternoon. Highs in the mid-90s. South winds 5 to 10 miles per hour with gusts up to 20 miles per hour. Chance of rain 20%. Thursday night, mostly cloudy with a chance of showers with a slight chance of thunderstorms. Some thunderstorms may produce heavy rainfall. Lows in the lower 70s. Southeast winds 5 to 10 miles per hour. Chance of rain 50%. Friday, mostly cloudy with a chance of showers. A slight chance of thunderstorms in the afternoon. Some thunderstorms may produce heavy rainfall in the afternoon. Highs in the upper 80s. Southeast winds around 5 miles per hour, becoming northeast in the afternoon. Chance of rain 50%. Friday night, a slight chance of thunderstorms in the evening. Mostly cloudy with a chance of showers.
Some thunderstorms may produce heavy rainfall in the evening. Lows in the upper 60s. Northeast winds around 5 miles per hour. Chance of rain 50%. Saturday, mostly cloudy with a chance of showers. A slight chance of thunderstorms in the afternoon. Some thunderstorms may produce heavy rainfall in the afternoon. Highs in the lower 80s. Chance of rain 50%. Saturday night, mostly cloudy with a 50% chance of showers. Lows in the lower 60s. Sunday, mostly cloudy. A chance of showers in the morning, then a chance of showers with a slight chance of thunderstorms in the afternoon. Some thunderstorms may produce heavy rainfall in the afternoon. Highs in the lower 80s. Chance of rain 50%. Sunday night, mostly cloudy in the evening, then becoming partly cloudy. Lows in the lower 60s. Monday, mostly sunny. Highs in the lower 80s. Monday night, mostly clear. Lows in the upper 50s. Tuesday, mostly sunny. Highs in the mid-80s. Tuesday night, mostly clear. Lows in the upper 50s. Wednesday, mostly sunny. Highs in the mid-80s. Here is your area's open water boating forecast. Wind gusts may be higher. Rest of tonight, mostly cloudy with chance of showers and thunderstorms. Some thunderstorms may produce heavy rainfall from mid-afternoon through mid-evening. Some thunderstorms may produce heavy rainfall from mid-evening through the overnight. Windy. Highs in the mid-90s. Lows in the lower 70s. Southeast winds 15 to 20 miles per hour. Chance of precipitation 40%. Friday, chance of showers through mid-afternoon. Slight chance of thunderstorms in the afternoon. Slight chance of showers in the late afternoon. Some thunderstorms may produce heavy rainfall in the afternoon. Mostly cloudy. Highs in the upper 80s. East winds 5 to 10 miles per hour becoming north in the afternoon. Chance of precipitation 40%. Friday night, chance of showers and slight chance of thunderstorms in the early evening, then a chance of showers from mid-evening through the overnight. Some thunderstorms may produce heavy rainfall in the early evening. Mostly cloudy. Lows in the upper 60s. Northeast winds 10 to 15 miles per hour. Chance of precipitation 50%. Saturday, chance of showers through mid-afternoon, then a chance of showers and slight chance of thunderstorms in the late afternoon. Some thunderstorms may produce heavy rainfall in the late afternoon. Mostly cloudy. Highs in the lower 80s. Northeast winds 10 to 15 miles per hour. Chance of precipitation 50%. Saturday night, mostly cloudy with a 40% chance of showers. Lows in the lower 60s. Northeast winds 10 to 15 miles per hour. Sunday, mostly cloudy. Chance of showers in the morning, then a chance of showers and slight chance of thunderstorms in the afternoon. Some thunderstorms may produce heavy rainfall in the afternoon. Highs in the lower 80s. Chance of precipitation 40%. Sunday night, becoming partly cloudy. Lows in the lower 60s. Monday, mostly sunny. Highs in the mid-80s. Monday night, mostly clear. Lows in the upper 50s. Tuesday, mostly sunny. Highs in the mid-80s. Tuesday night, mostly clear. Lows in the mid-50s. Wednesday, mostly sunny. Highs in the upper 80s. Wednesday night, mostly clear. Lows in the upper 50s. Thursday, mostly sunny. Highs in the upper 80s. 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Be sure to follow us on Facebook. Here's a look at local weather conditions as of 5 a.m. At the top of the hour, skies were partly cloudy in Shreveport.
The temperature was 75 degrees at the regional airport. The dew point was 72, making the relative humidity 88%. Winds were southeast at 9 miles an hour. The pressure was 29.86 inches and rising. In Bossier City, at Barksdale Air Force Base, skies were partly cloudy, with a temperature of 76 degrees. The dew point was 71, making the relative humidity 84%. Winds were south at 7 miles an hour. The pressure was 29.85 inches and rising. And in downtown Shreveport, skies were clear. The temperature was 77 degrees. And winds were southeast at 10 miles an hour. Once again in Shreveport, it was 75 degrees with partly cloudy skies at 5 a.m. Around the local area at 5 a.m., in Texarkana, clear and 76. Wind southeast at 7 miles an hour. El Dorado, clear and 74. Wind southeast at 5 miles an hour. Monroe, clear and 73. Wind calm. Nacogdoches, clear and 74. Wind calm. Marshall, partly cloudy and 76. Wind south at 5 miles an hour. And at Longview, partly cloudy and 76 degrees. Wind southeast at 9 miles an hour. Elsewhere across the four-state area, over at Dallas, mostly cloudy and 79. Oklahoma City, cloudy and 68. Little Rock, clear and 75. Jackson, Mississippi, clear and 72. Baton Rouge, clear and 73. And at Houston, partly cloudy and 82 degrees. For the most current information, check us out on the web at www.weather.gov/sht. 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The Shreveport Climate Summary for yesterday, September 30, 2026. Yesterday's high temperature was 94 degrees. The normal high is 85. The record high is 99 degrees, which was set in 1953. Yesterday's low temperature was 71 degrees. The normal low is 62. The record low is 42 degrees, which was set in 1984. No precipitation fell yesterday, which leaves the monthly total at 0.36 inches. This is 3.10 inches below the normal amount of 3.46 inches for September. The total precipitation for the year still stands at 31.64 inches, which is 6.26 inches below normal. Sunrise today is at 7.09 a.m. and sunset is at 7 p.m. Now let's check on your local forecast. Rest of tonight, partly cloudy. Lows in the lower 70s. South winds 5 to 10 miles per hour. Thursday, mostly cloudy. A slight chance of showers and thunderstorms in the afternoon. Some thunderstorms may produce heavy rainfall in the afternoon. Highs in the mid-90s. South winds 5 to 10 miles per hour with gusts up to 20 miles per hour. Chance of rain 20%. Thursday night, mostly cloudy with a chance of showers with a slight chance of thunderstorms. Some thunderstorms may produce heavy rainfall. Lows in the lower 70s. Southeast winds 5 to 10 miles per hour. Chance of rain 50%. Friday, mostly cloudy with a chance of showers. A slight chance of thunderstorms in the afternoon. Some thunderstorms may produce heavy rainfall in the afternoon. Highs in the upper 80s. Southeast winds around 5 miles per hour, becoming northeast in the afternoon. Chance of rain 50%. Friday night, a slight chance of thunderstorms in the evening. Mostly cloudy with a chance of showers.
Some thunderstorms may produce heavy rainfall in the evening. Lows in the upper 60s. Northeast winds around 5 miles per hour. Chance of rain 50%. Saturday, mostly cloudy with a chance of showers. A slight chance of thunderstorms in the afternoon. Some thunderstorms may produce heavy rainfall in the afternoon. Highs in the lower 80s. Chance of rain 50%. Saturday night, mostly cloudy with a 50% chance of showers. Lows in the lower 60s. Sunday, mostly cloudy. A chance of showers in the morning, then a chance of showers with a slight chance of thunderstorms in the afternoon. Some thunderstorms may produce heavy rainfall in the afternoon. Highs in the lower 80s. Chance of rain 50%. Sunday night, mostly cloudy in the evening, then becoming partly cloudy. Lows in the lower 60s. Monday, mostly sunny. Highs in the lower 80s. Monday night, mostly clear. Lows in the upper 50s. Tuesday, mostly sunny. Highs in the mid-80s. Tuesday night, mostly clear. Lows in the upper 50s. Wednesday, mostly sunny. Highs in the mid-80s. 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Be sure to follow us on Facebook. Here's local weather conditions as of 5 a.m. At the top of the hour, skies were partly cloudy in Shreveport. The temperature was 75 degrees at the regional airport. The dew point was 72, making the relative humidity 88%. Winds were southeast at 9 miles an hour. The pressure was 29.86 inches and rising. In Bossier City, at Barksdale Air Force Base, skies were partly cloudy, with a temperature of 76 degrees. The dew point was 71, making the relative humidity 84%. Winds were south at 7 miles an hour. The pressure was 29.85 inches and rising. And in downtown Shreveport, skies were clear. The temperature was 77 degrees. And winds were southeast at 10 miles an hour. Once again in Shreveport, it was 75 degrees with partly cloudy skies at 5 a.m. You're listening to your weather radio, station WXJ97, broadcasting in Shreveport on 162.4 MHz. Be sure to follow us on Facebook. Here's a look at local weather conditions as of 6 a.m. At the top of the hour, skies were mostly cloudy in Shreveport. The temperature was 75 degrees at the regional airport. The dew point was 72, making the relative humidity 88%. Winds were southeast at 9 miles an hour. The pressure was 29.86 inches and steady. In Bossier City, at Barksdale Air Force Base, skies were partly cloudy, with a temperature of 75 degrees. The dew point was 72, making the relative humidity 88%. Winds were southeast at 7 miles an hour. The pressure was 29.85 inches and steady. At downtown Shreveport, it was partly cloudy. Visibility 10 miles. Temperature was 76 degrees, dew point 72. And the pressure was 29.87 inches and rising. Once again in Shreveport, it was 75 degrees with mostly cloudy skies at 6 a.m. Around the local area at 6 a.m., in Texarkana, cloudy and 76. Wind southeast at 9 miles an hour. El Dorado, clear and 73. Wind southeast at 3 miles an hour. Monroe, clear and 70. Wind calm. Nacogdoches, clear and 73. Wind calm. Marshall, partly cloudy and 76. Wind south at 6 miles an hour. And at Longview, partly cloudy and 76 degrees. Wind southeast at 10 miles an hour. Elsewhere across the four-state area, over at Dallas, cloudy and 79. Oklahoma City,
cloudy and 68. Little Rock, clear and 74. Jack

39 degrees, which was set in 1953. Yesterday's low temperature was 71 degrees. The normal low is 62. The record low is 42 degrees, which was set in 1984. No precipitation fell yesterday, which leaves the monthly total at 0.36 inches. This is 3.10 inches below the normal amount of 3.46 inches for September. The total precipitation for the year still stands at 31.64 inches, which is 6.26 inches below normal. Sunrise today is at 7.09 a.m. and sunset is at 7 p.m. Now let's check on your local forecast. Rest of tonight, partly cloudy. Lows in the lower 70s. South winds 5 to 10 miles per hour. Thursday, mostly cloudy. A slight chance of showers and thunderstorms in the afternoon. Some thunderstorms may produce heavy rainfall in the afternoon. Highs in the mid-90s. South winds 5 to 10 miles per hour with gusts up to 20 miles per hour. Chance of rain 20%. Thursday night, mostly cloudy with a chance of showers with a slight chance of thunderstorms. Some thunderstorms may produce heavy rainfall. Lows in the lower 70s. Southeast winds 5 to 10 miles per hour. Chance of rain 50%. Friday, mostly cloudy with a chance of showers. A slight chance of thunderstorms in the afternoon. Some thunderstorms may produce heavy rainfall in the afternoon. Highs in the upper 80s. Southeast winds around 5 miles per hour, becoming northeast in the afternoon. Chance of rain 50%. Friday night, a slight chance of thunderstorms in the evening. Mostly cloudy with a chance of showers. Some thunderstorms may produce heavy rainfall in the evening. Lows in the upper 60s. Northeast winds around 5 miles per hour. Chance of rain 50%. Saturday, mostly cloudy with a chance of showers. A slight chance of thunderstorms in the afternoon. Some thunderstorms may produce heavy rainfall in the afternoon. Highs in the lower 80s. Chance of rain 50%. Saturday night, mostly cloudy with a 50% chance of showers. Lows in the lower 60s. Sunday, mostly cloudy. A chance of showers in the morning, then a chance of showers with a slight chance of thunderstorms in the afternoon. Some thunderstorms may produce heavy rainfall in the afternoon. Highs in the lower 80s. Chance of rain 50%. Sunday night, mostly cloudy in the evening, then becoming partly cloudy. Lows in the lower 60s. Monday, mostly sunny. Highs in the lower 80s. Monday night, mostly clear. Lows in the upper 50s. Tuesday, mostly sunny. Highs in the mid-80s. Tuesday night, mostly clear. Lows in the upper 50s. Wednesday, mostly sunny. Highs in the mid-80s. 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Be sure to follow us on Facebook. Here's a look at local weather conditions as of 6 a.m. At the top of the hour, skies were mostly cloudy in Shreveport. The temperature was 75 degrees at the regional airport. The dew point was 72, making the relative humidity 88%. Winds were southeast at 9 miles an hour. The pressure was 29.86 inches and steady. In Bossier City, at Barksdale Air Force Base, skies were partly cloudy, with a temperature of 75 degrees. The dew point was 72, making the relative humidity 88%. Winds were southeast at 7 miles an hour. The pressure was 29.85 inches and steady. At downtown Shreveport, it was partly cloudy. Visibility 10 miles. Temperature was 76 degrees, dew point 72. And the pressure was 29.87 inches and rising. Once again in Shreveport, it was 75 degrees with mostly cloudy skies at 6 a.m.

around the local area at 6 a.m. in Texarkana, cloudy and 76. Wind southeast at 9 miles an hour. El Dorado, clear and 73. Wind southeast at 3 miles an hour. Monroe, clear and 70. Wind calm. Natchitoches, clear and 73. Wind calm. Marshall, partly cloudy and 76. Wind south at 6 miles an hour. And at Longview, partly cloudy and 76 degrees. Wind southeast at 10 miles an hour. Elsewhere across the four-state area, over at Dallas, cloudy and 79. Oklahoma City, cloudy and 68. Little Rock, clear and 74. Jackson, Mississippi, clear and 73. Baton Rouge, partly cloudy and 73. And at Houston, partly cloudy and 81 degrees. 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The Shreveport climate summary for yesterday, September 30, 2026. Yesterday's high temperature was 94 degrees. The normal high is 85. The record high is 99 degrees, which was set in 1953. Yesterday's low temperature was 71 degrees. The normal low is 62. The record low is 42 degrees, which was set in 1984. No precipitation fell yesterday, which leaves the monthly total at 0.36 inches. This is 3.10 inches below the normal amount of 3.46 inches for September. The total precipitation for the year still stands at 31.64 inches, which is 6.26 inches below normal. Sunrise today is at 7.09 a.m. and sunset is at 7 p.m. Now let's check on your local forecast. Rest of tonight, partly cloudy. Lows in the lower 70s. South winds 5 to 10 miles per hour. Thursday, mostly cloudy. A slight chance of showers and thunderstorms in the afternoon. Some thunderstorms may produce heavy rainfall in the afternoon. Highs in the mid-90s. South winds 5 to 10 miles per hour with gusts up to 20 miles per hour. Chance of rain 20%. Thursday night, mostly cloudy with a chance of showers with a slight chance of thunderstorms. Some thunderstorms may produce heavy rainfall. Lows in the lower 70s. Southeast winds 5 to 10 miles per hour. Chance of rain 50%. Friday, mostly cloudy with a chance of showers. A slight chance of thunderstorms in the afternoon. Some thunderstorms may produce heavy rainfall in the afternoon. Highs in the upper 80s. Southeast winds around 5 miles per hour, becoming northeast in the afternoon. Chance of rain 50%. Friday night, a slight chance of thunderstorms in the evening. Mostly cloudy with a chance of showers. Some thunderstorms may produce heavy rainfall in the evening. Lows in the upper 60s. Northeast winds around 5 miles per hour. Chance of rain 50%. Saturday, mostly cloudy with a chance of showers. A slight chance of thunderstorms in the afternoon. Some thunderstorms may produce heavy rainfall in the afternoon. Highs in the lower 80s. Chance of rain 50%. Saturday night, mostly cloudy with a 50% chance of showers. Lows in the lower 60s. Sunday, mostly cloudy. A chance of showers in the morning, then a chance of showers with a slight chance of thunderstorms in the afternoon. Some thunderstorms may produce heavy rainfall in the afternoon. Highs in the lower 80s. Chance of rain 50%.
Sunday night, mostly cloudy in the evening, then becoming partly cloudy. Lows in the lower 60s. Monday, mostly sunny. Highs in the lower 80s. Monday night, mostly clear. Lows in the upper 50s. Tuesday, mostly sunny. Highs in the mid 80s. Tuesday night, mostly clear. Lows in the upper 50s. Wednesday, mostly sunny. Highs in the mid 80s. 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Be sure to follow us on Facebook. Here's a look at local weather conditions as of 6 a.m. At the top of the hour, skies were mostly cloudy in Shreveport. The temperature was 75 degrees at the regional airport. The dew point was 72, making the relative humidity 88%. Winds were southeast at 9 miles an hour. The pressure was 29.86 inches and steady. In Bossier City, at Barksdale Air Force Base, skies were partly cloudy, with a temperature of 75 degrees. The dew point was 72, making the relative humidity 88%. Winds were southeast at 7 miles an hour. The pressure was 29.85 inches and steady. At downtown Shreveport, it was partly cloudy. Visibility 10 miles. Temperature was 76 degrees, dew point 72. And the pressure was 29.87 inches and rising. Once again in Shreveport, it was 75 degrees with mostly cloudy skies at 6 a.m. Around the local area at 6 a.m., in Texarkana, cloudy and 76. Wind southeast at 9 miles an hour. El Dorado, clear and 73. Wind southeast at 3 miles an hour. Monroe, clear and 70. Wind calm. Nacogdoches, clear and 73. Wind calm. Marshall, partly cloudy and 76. Wind south at 6 miles an hour. And at Longview, partly cloudy and 76 degrees. Wind southeast at 10 miles an hour. Elsewhere across the four-state area, over at Dallas, cloudy and 79. Oklahoma City, cloudy and 68. Little Rock, clear and 74. Jackson, Mississippi, clear and 73. Baton Rouge, partly cloudy and 73. And at Houston, partly cloudy and 81 degrees. For the most current information, check us out on the web at www.weather.gov/sht. The Shreveport Climate Summary for yesterday, September 30, 2026. Yesterday's high temperature was 94 degrees. The normal high is 85. The record high is 99 degrees, which was set in 1953. Yesterday's low temperature was 71 degrees. The normal low is 62. The record low is 42 degrees, which was set in 1984. No precipitation fell yesterday, which leaves the monthly total at 0.36 inches. This is 3.10 inches below the normal amount of 3.46 inches for September. The total precipitation for the year still stands at 31.64 inches, which is 6.26 inches below normal. Sunrise today is at 7.09 a.m. and sunset is at 7 p.m. Here is your area's open water boating forecast. Wind gusts may be higher. Rest of tonight, mostly cloudy with chance of showers and thunderstorms. Some thunderstorms may produce heavy rainfall from mid-afternoon through mid-evening. Some thunderstorms may produce heavy rainfall from mid-evening through the overnight. Windy. Highs in the mid-90s. Lows in the lower 70s. Southeast winds 15 to 20 miles per hour. Chance of precipitation 40%. Friday, chance of showers through mid-afternoon. Slight chance of thunderstorms in the afternoon. Slight chance of showers in the late afternoon. Some thunderstorms may produce heavy rainfall in the afternoon. Mostly cloudy.
highs in the upper 80s. East winds 5 to 10 miles per hour becoming north in the afternoon. Chance of precipitation 40%. Friday night, chance of showers and slight chance of thunderstorms in the early evening, then a chance of showers from mid-evening through the overnight. Some thunderstorms may produce heavy rainfall in the early evening. Mostly cloudy. Lows in the upper 60s. Northeast winds 10 to 15 miles per hour. Chance of precipitation 50%. Saturday, chance of showers through mid-afternoon, then a chance of showers and slight chance of thunderstorms in the late afternoon. Some thunderstorms may produce heavy rainfall in the late afternoon. Mostly cloudy. Highs in the lower 80s. Northeast winds 10 to 15 miles per hour. Chance of precipitation 50%. Saturday night, mostly cloudy with a 40% chance of showers. Lows in the lower 60s. Northeast winds 10 to 15 miles per hour. Sunday, mostly cloudy. Chance of showers in the morning, then a chance of showers and slight chance of thunderstorms in the afternoon. Some thunderstorms may produce heavy rainfall in the afternoon. Highs in the lower 80s. Chance of precipitation 40%. Sunday night, becoming partly cloudy. Lows in the lower 60s. Monday, mostly sunny. Highs in the mid-80s. Monday night, mostly clear. Lows in the upper 50s. Tuesday, mostly sunny. Highs in the mid-80s. Tuesday night, mostly clear. Lows in the mid-50s. Wednesday, mostly sunny. Highs in the upper 80s. Wednesday night, mostly clear. Lows in the upper 50s. Thursday, mostly sunny. Highs in the upper 80s. 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Be sure to follow us on Facebook. Here's a look at local weather conditions as of 6 a.m. At the top of the hour, skies were mostly cloudy in Shreveport. The temperature was 75 degrees at the regional airport. The dew point was 72, making the relative humidity 88%. Winds were southeast at 9 miles an hour. The pressure was 29.86 inches and steady. In Bossier City, at Barksdale Air Force Base, skies were partly cloudy, with a temperature of 75 degrees. The dew point was 72, making the relative humidity 88%. Winds were southeast at 7 miles an hour. The pressure was 29.85 inches and steady. At downtown Shreveport, it was partly cloudy. Visibility 10 miles. Temperature was 76 degrees, dew point 72. And the pressure was 29.87 inches, and rising. Once again in Shreveport, it was 75 degrees with mostly cloudy skies at 6 a.m. Around the local area at 6 a.m., in Texarkana, cloudy and 76. Wind southeast at 9 miles an hour. El Dorado, clear and 73. Wind southeast at 3 miles an hour. Monroe, clear and 70. Wind calm. Natchitoches, clear and 73. Wind calm. Marshall, partly cloudy and 76. Wind south at 6 miles an hour. And at Longview, partly cloudy and 76 degrees. Wind southeast at 10 miles an hour. Elsewhere across the four-state area, over at Dallas, cloudy and 79. Oklahoma City, cloudy and 68. Little Rock, clear and 74. Jackson, Mississippi, clear and 73. Baton Rouge, partly cloudy and 73. And at Houston, partly cloudy and 81 degrees. For the most current information, check us out on the web at www.weather.gov/sht. The Shreveport Climate Summary for yesterday, September 30th, 2026.
Yesterday's high

temperature was 94 degrees. The normal high is 85. The record high is 99 degrees, which was set in 1953. Yesterday's low temperature was 71 degrees. The normal low is 62. The record low is 42 degrees, which was set in 1984. No precipitation fell yesterday, which leaves the monthly total at 0.36 inches. This is 3.10 inches below the normal amount of 3.46 inches for September. The total precipitation for the year still stands at 31.64 inches, which is 6.26 inches below normal. Sunrise today is at 7.09 a.m. and sunset is at 7 p.m. Now let's check on your local forecast. Today, mostly cloudy. A slight chance of showers and thunderstorms this afternoon. Some thunderstorms may produce heavy rainfall this afternoon. Highs in the mid-90s. South winds 5 to 10 miles per hour with gusts up to 20 miles per hour. Chance of rain 20%. Tonight, mostly cloudy with a chance of showers with a slight chance of thunderstorms. Some thunderstorms may produce heavy rainfall. Lows in the lower 70s. Southeast winds 5 to 10 miles per hour. Chance of rain 50%. Friday, mostly cloudy with a chance of showers. A slight chance of thunderstorms in the afternoon. Some thunderstorms may produce heavy rainfall in the afternoon. Highs in the upper 80s. Southeast winds around 5 miles per hour, becoming northeast in the afternoon. Chance of rain 50%. Friday night, a slight chance of thunderstorms in the evening. Mostly cloudy with a chance of showers. Some thunderstorms may produce heavy rainfall in the evening. Lows in the upper 60s. Northeast winds around 5 miles per hour. Chance of rain 50%. Saturday, mostly cloudy with a chance of showers. A slight chance of thunderstorms in the afternoon. Some thunderstorms may produce heavy rainfall in the afternoon. Highs in the lower 80s. Northeast winds 5 to 10 miles per hour. Chance of rain 50%. Saturday night, mostly cloudy with a 50% chance of showers. Lows in the lower 60s. Sunday, mostly cloudy. A chance of showers in the morning, then a chance of showers with a slight chance of thunderstorms in the afternoon. Some thunderstorms may produce heavy rainfall in the afternoon. Highs in the lower 80s. Chance of rain 50%. Sunday night, mostly cloudy. Lows in the lower 60s. Monday, mostly sunny. Highs in the lower 80s. Monday night, mostly clear. Lows in the upper 50s. Tuesday, mostly sunny. Highs in the mid 80s. Tuesday night, mostly clear. Lows in the upper 50s. Wednesday, mostly sunny. Highs in the mid 80s. 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Here is your area's open water boating forecast. Wind gusts may be higher. Rest of today, a 20% chance of showers and thunderstorms in the late afternoon. Some thunderstorms may produce heavy rainfall in the late afternoon. Mostly cloudy. Windy. Highs in the mid-90s. South winds 15 to 20 miles per hour. Tonight, chance of thunderstorms in the evening. Chance of showers through the night. Slight chance of thunderstorms after midnight. Some thunderstorms may produce heavy rainfall in the early evening. Some thunderstorms may produce heavy rainfall from mid-evening through the overnight. Cloudy. Lows in the lower 70s. Southeast winds 10 to 15 miles per hour.
chance of precipitation 40%. Friday, chance of showers through mid-afternoon. Slight chance of thunderstorms in the afternoon. Slight chance of showers in the late afternoon. Some thunderstorms may produce heavy rainfall in the afternoon. Mostly cloudy. Highs in the upper 80s. East winds 5 to 10 miles per hour becoming north in the afternoon. Chance of precipitation 40%. Friday night, chance of showers and slight chance of thunderstorms in the early evening, then a chance of showers from mid-evening through the overnight. Some thunderstorms may produce heavy rainfall in the early evening. Mostly cloudy. Lows in the upper 60s. Northeast winds 10 to 15 miles per hour. Chance of precipitation 50%. Saturday, chance of showers through mid-afternoon, then a chance of showers and slight chance of thunderstorms in the late afternoon. Some thunderstorms may produce heavy rainfall in the late afternoon. Mostly cloudy. Highs in the lower 80s. Northeast winds 10 to 15 miles per hour. Chance of precipitation 50%. Saturday night, mostly cloudy with a 40% chance of showers. Lows in the lower 60s. Sunday, mostly cloudy. Chance of showers in the morning, then a chance of showers and slight chance of thunderstorms in the afternoon. Some thunderstorms may produce heavy rainfall in the afternoon. Highs in the lower 80s. Chance of precipitation 40%. Sunday night, mostly cloudy. Lows around 60. Monday, mostly sunny. Highs in the mid-80s. Monday night, mostly clear. Lows in the upper 50s. Tuesday, mostly sunny. Highs in the mid-80s. Tuesday night, mostly clear. Lows in the mid-50s. Wednesday, mostly sunny. Highs in the upper 80s. Here is your area's open water boating forecast. Wind gusts may be higher. Today, a 20% chance of showers and thunderstorms in the late afternoon. Some thunderstorms may produce heavy rainfall in the late afternoon. Mostly cloudy. Windy. Highs in the mid-90s. South winds 15 to 20 miles per hour. Tonight, chance of thunderstorms in the evening. Chance of showers through the night. Slight chance of thunderstorms after midnight. Some thunderstorms may produce heavy rainfall in the early evening. Some thunderstorms may produce heavy rainfall from mid-evening through the overnight. Cloudy. Lows in the lower 70s. Southeast winds 10 to 15 miles per hour. Chance of precipitation 40%. Friday, chance of showers through mid-afternoon. Slight chance of thunderstorms in the afternoon. Slight chance of showers in the late afternoon. Some thunderstorms may produce heavy rainfall in the afternoon. Mostly cloudy. Highs in the upper 80s. East winds 5 to 10 miles per hour becoming north in the afternoon. Chance of precipitation 40%. Friday night, chance of showers and slight chance of thunderstorms in the early evening, then a chance of showers from mid-evening through the overnight. Some thunderstorms may produce heavy rainfall in the early evening. Mostly cloudy. Lows in the upper 60s. Northeast winds 10 to 15 miles per hour. Chance of precipitation 50%. Saturday, chance of showers through mid-afternoon, then a chance of showers and slight chance of thunderstorms in the late afternoon. Some thunderstorms may produce heavy rainfall in the late afternoon. Mostly cloudy. Highs in the lower 80s. Northeast winds 10 to 15 miles per hour. Chance of precipitation 50%. Saturday night, mostly cloudy with a 40% chance of showers. Lows in the lower 60s. Sunday, mostly cloudy. Chance of showers in the morning, then a chance of showers and slight chance of thunderstorms in the afternoon. Some thunderstorms may produce heavy rainfall in the afternoon. Highs in the lower 80s. Chance of precipitation 40%.
Sunday night, mostly cloudy. Lows around 60. Monday, mostly sunny. Highs in the mid-80s. Monday night, mostly clear. Lows in the upper 50s. Tuesday, mostly sunny. Highs in the mid-80s. Tuesday night, mostly clear. Lows in the mid-50s. Wednesday, mostly sunny. Highs in the upper 80s. 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Be sure to follow us on Facebook. Here's a look at local weather conditions as of 6 a.m. At the top of the hour, skies were mostly cloudy in Shreveport. The temperature was 75 degrees at the regional airport. The dew point was 72, making the relative humidity 88%. Winds were southeast at 9 miles an hour. The pressure was 29.86 inches and steady. In Bossier City, at Barksdale Air Force Base, skies were partly cloudy, with a temperature of 75 degrees. The dew point was 72, making the relative humidity 88%. Winds were southeast at 7 miles an hour. The pressure was 29.85 inches and steady. At downtown Shreveport, it was partly cloudy. Visibility 10 miles. Temperature was 76 degrees, dew point 72. And the pressure was 29.87 inches and rising. Once again in Shreveport, it was 75 degrees with mostly cloudy skies at 6 a.m. Around the local area at 6 a.m., in Texarkana, cloudy and 76. Wind southeast at 9 miles an hour. El Dorado, clear and 73. Wind southeast at 3 miles an hour. Monroe, clear and 70. Wind calm. Nacogdoches, clear and 73. Wind calm. Marshall, partly cloudy and 76. Wind south at 6 miles an hour. And at Longview, partly cloudy and 76 degrees. Wind southeast at 10 miles an hour. Elsewhere across the four-state area, over at Dallas, cloudy and 79. Oklahoma City, cloudy and 68. Little Rock, clear and 74. Jackson, Mississippi, clear and 73. Baton Rouge, partly cloudy and 73. And at Houston, partly cloudy and 81 degrees. For the most current information, check us out on the web at www.weather.gov/sht. The Shreveport Climate Summary for yesterday, September 30, 2026. Yesterday's high temperature was 94 degrees. The normal high is 85. The record high is 99 degrees, which was set in 1953. Yesterday's low temperature was 71 degrees. The normal low is 62. The record low is 42 degrees, which was set in 1984. No precipitation fell yesterday, which leaves the monthly total at 0.36 inches. This is 3.10 inches below the normal amount of 3.46 inches for September. The total precipitation for the year still stands at 31.64 inches, which is 6.26 inches below normal. Sunrise today is at 7.09 a.m. and sunset is at 7 p.m. Now let's check on your local forecast. Today, mostly cloudy. A slight chance of showers and thunderstorms this afternoon. Some thunderstorms may produce heavy rainfall this afternoon. Highs in the mid-90s. South winds 5 to 10 miles per hour with gusts up to 20 miles per hour. Chance of rain 20%. Tonight, mostly cloudy with a chance of showers with a slight chance of thunderstorms. Some thunderstorms may produce heavy rainfall. Lows in the lower 70s. Southeast winds 5 to 10 miles per hour. Chance of rain 50%. Friday, mostly cloudy with a chance of showers. A slight chance of thunderstorms in the afternoon. Some thunderstorms may produce heavy rainfall in the afternoon.
highs in the upper 80s. Southeast winds around 5 miles per hour, becoming northeast in the afternoon. Chance of rain 50%. Friday night, a slight chance of thunderstorms in the evening. Mostly cloudy with a chance of showers. Some thunderstorms may produce heavy rainfall in the evening. Lows in the upper 60s. Northeast winds around 5 miles per hour. Chance of rain 50%. Saturday, mostly cloudy with a chance of showers. A slight chance of thunderstorms in the afternoon. Some thunderstorms may produce heavy rainfall in the afternoon. Highs in the lower 80s. Northeast winds 5 to 10 miles per hour. Chance of rain 50%. Saturday night, mostly cloudy with a 50% chance of showers. Lows in the lower 60s. Sunday, mostly cloudy. A chance of showers in the morning, then a chance of showers with a slight chance of thunderstorms in the afternoon. Some thunderstorms may produce heavy rainfall in the afternoon. Highs in the lower 80s. Chance of rain 50%. Sunday night, mostly cloudy. Lows in the lower 60s. Monday, mostly sunny. Highs in the lower 80s. Monday night, mostly clear. Lows in the upper 50s. Tuesday, mostly sunny. Highs in the mid 80s. Tuesday night, mostly clear. Lows in the upper 50s. Wednesday, mostly sunny. Highs in the mid-80s. 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Be sure to follow us on Facebook. Here's a look at local weather conditions as of 6 a.m. At the top of the hour, skies were mostly cloudy in Shreveport. The temperature was 75 degrees at the regional airport. The dew point was 72, making the relative humidity 88%. Winds were southeast at 9 miles an hour. The pressure was 29.86 inches and steady. In Bossier City, at Barksdale Air Force Base, skies were partly cloudy, with a temperature of 75 degrees. The dew point was 72, making the relative humidity 88%. Winds were southeast at 7 miles an hour. The pressure was 29.85 inches and steady. At downtown Shreveport, it was partly cloudy. Visibility 10 miles. Temperature was 76 degrees, dew point 72. And the pressure was 29.87 inches and rising. Once again in Shreveport, it was 75 degrees with mostly cloudy skies at 6 a.m. Around the local area at 6 a.m., in Texarkana, cloudy and 76. Wind southeast at 9 miles an hour. El Dorado, clear and 73. Wind southeast at 3 miles an hour. Monroe, clear and 70. Wind calm. Natchitoches, clear and 73. Wind calm. Marshall, partly cloudy and 76. Wind south at 6 miles an hour. And at Longview, partly cloudy and 76 degrees. Wind southeast at 10 miles an hour. Elsewhere across the four-state area, over at Dallas, cloudy and 79. Oklahoma City, cloudy and 68. Little Rock, clear and 74. Jackson, Mississippi, clear and 73. Baton Rouge, partly cloudy and 73. And at Houston, partly cloudy and 81 degrees. For the most current information, check us out on the web at www.weather.gov/SHP.
the Shreveport climate summary for yesterday, September 30, 2026. Yesterday's high temperature was 94 degrees. The normal high is 85. The record high is 99 degrees, which was set in 1953. Yesterday's low temperature was 71 degrees. The normal low is 62. The record low is 42 degrees, which was set in 1984. No precipitation fell yesterday, which leaves the monthly total at 0.36 inches. This is 3.10 inches below the normal amount of 3.46 inches for September. The total precipitation for the year still stands at 31.64 inches, which is 6.26 inches below normal. Sunrise today is at 7.09 a.m. and sunset is at 7 p.m. Now let's check on your local forecast. Today, mostly cloudy. A slight chance of showers and thunderstorms this afternoon. Some thunderstorms may produce heavy rainfall this afternoon. Highs in the mid-90s. South winds 5 to 10 miles per hour with gusts up to 20 miles per hour. Chance of rain 20%. Tonight, mostly cloudy with a chance of showers with a slight chance of thunderstorms. Some thunderstorms may produce heavy rainfall. Lows in the lower 70s. Southeast winds 5 to 10 miles per hour. Chance of rain 50%. Friday, mostly cloudy with a chance of showers. A slight chance of thunderstorms in the afternoon. Some thunderstorms may produce heavy rainfall in the afternoon. Highs in the upper 80s. Southeast winds around 5 miles per hour, becoming northeast in the afternoon. Chance of rain 50%. Friday night, a slight chance of thunderstorms in the evening. Mostly cloudy with a chance of showers. Some thunderstorms may produce heavy rainfall in the evening. Lows in the upper 60s. Northeast winds around 5 miles per hour. Chance of rain 50%. Saturday, mostly cloudy with a chance of showers. A slight chance of thunderstorms in the afternoon. Some thunderstorms may produce heavy rainfall in the afternoon. Highs in the lower 80s. Northeast winds 5 to 10 miles per hour. Chance of rain 50%. Saturday night, mostly cloudy with a 50% chance of showers. Lows in the lower 60s. Sunday, mostly cloudy. A chance of showers in the morning, then a chance of showers with a slight chance of thunderstorms in the afternoon. Some thunderstorms may produce heavy rainfall in the afternoon. Highs in the lower 80s. Chance of rain 50%. Sunday night, mostly cloudy. Lows in the lower 60s. Monday, mostly sunny. Highs in the lower 80s. Monday night, mostly clear. Lows in the upper 50s. Tuesday, mostly sunny. Highs in the mid 80s. Tuesday night, mostly clear. Lows in the upper 50s. Wednesday, mostly sunny. Highs in the mid 80s. 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Be sure to follow us on Facebook. Here's a look at local weather conditions as of 6 a.m. At the top of the hour, skies were mostly cloudy in Shreveport. The temperature was 75 degrees at the regional airport. The dew point was 72, making the relative humidity 88%. Winds were southeast at 9 miles an hour. The pressure was 29.86 inches and steady. In Bossier City, at Barksdale Air Force Base, skies were partly cloudy, with a temperature of 75 degrees. The dew point was 72, making the relative humidity 88%. Winds were southeast at 7 miles an hour. The pressure was 29.85 inches and steady. At downtown Shreveport, it was partly cloudy. Visibility 10 miles. Temperature was 76 degrees, dew point 72. And the pressure was 29.87 inches and rising. Once again in Shreveport,
It was 75 degrees with mostly cloudy skies at 6 a.m. Here is your area's open water boating forecast. Wind gusts may be higher. Today, a 20% chance of showers and thunderstorms in the late afternoon. Some thunderstorms may produce heavy rainfall in the late afternoon. Mostly cloudy. Windy. Highs in the mid-90s. South winds 15 to 20 miles per hour. Tonight, chance of thunderstorms in the evening. Chance of showers through the night. Slight chance of thunderstorms after midnight. Some thunderstorms may produce heavy rainfall in the early evening. Some thunderstorms may produce heavy rainfall from mid-evening through the overnight. Cloudy. Lows in the lower 70s. Southeast winds 10 to 15 miles per hour. Chance of precipitation 40%. Friday, chance of showers through mid-afternoon. Slight chance of thunderstorms in the afternoon. Slight chance of showers in the late afternoon. Some thunderstorms may produce heavy rainfall in the afternoon. Mostly cloudy. Highs in the upper 80s. East winds 5 to 10 miles per hour becoming north in the afternoon. Chance of precipitation 40%. Friday night, chance of showers and slight chance of thunderstorms in the early evening, then a chance of showers from mid-evening through the overnight. Some thunderstorms may produce heavy rainfall in the early evening. Mostly cloudy. Lows in the upper 60s. Northeast winds 10 to 15 miles per hour. Chance of precipitation 50%. Saturday, chance of showers through mid-afternoon, then a chance of showers and slight chance of thunderstorms in the late afternoon. Some thunderstorms may produce heavy rainfall in the late afternoon. Mostly cloudy. Highs in the lower 80s. Northeast winds 10 to 15 miles per hour. Chance of precipitation 50%. Saturday night, mostly cloudy with a 40% chance of showers. Lows in the lower 60s. Sunday, mostly cloudy. Chance of showers in the morning, then a chance of showers and slight chance of thunderstorms in the afternoon. Some thunderstorms may produce heavy rainfall in the afternoon. Highs in the lower 80s. Chance of precipitation 40%. Sunday night, mostly cloudy. Lows around 60. Monday, mostly sunny. Highs in the mid-80s. Monday night, mostly clear. Lows in the upper 50s. Tuesday, mostly sunny. Highs in the mid-80s. Tuesday night, mostly clear. Lows in the mid-50s. Wednesday, mostly sunny. Highs in the upper 80s. Around the local area at 6 a.m. in Texarkana, cloudy and 76. Wind southeast at 9 miles an hour. El Dorado, clear and 73. Wind southeast at 3 miles an hour. Monroe, clear and 70. Wind calm. Nacogdoches, clear and 73. Wind calm. Marshall, partly cloudy and 76. Wind south at 6 miles an hour. And at Longview, partly cloudy and 76 degrees. Wind southeast at 10 miles an hour. Elsewhere across the four-state area, over at Dallas, cloudy and 79. Oklahoma City, cloudy and 68. Little Rock, clear and 74. Jackson, Mississippi, clear and 73. Baton Rouge, partly cloudy and 73. And at Houston, partly cloudy and 81 degrees. For the most current information, check us out on the web at www.weather.gov/sht. The Shreveport Climate Summary for yesterday, September 30, 2026. Yesterday's high temperature was 94 degrees. The normal high is 85. The record high is 99 degrees, which was set in 1953. Yesterday's low temperature was 71 degrees. The normal low is 62. The record low is 42 degrees, which was set in 1984.
No precipitation fell yesterday, which leaves the monthly total at 0.36

inches. This is 3.10 inches below the normal amount of 3.46 inches for September. The total precipitation for the year still stands at 31.64 inches, which is 6.26 inches below normal. Sunrise today is at 7.09 a.m. and sunset is at 7 p.m. Now let's check on your local forecast. Today, mostly cloudy. A slight chance of showers and thunderstorms this afternoon. Some thunderstorms may produce heavy rainfall this afternoon. Highs in the mid-90s. South winds 5 to 10 miles per hour with gusts up to 20 miles per hour. Chance of rain 20%. Tonight, mostly cloudy with a chance of showers with a slight chance of thunderstorms. Some thunderstorms may produce heavy rainfall. Lows in the lower 70s. Southeast winds 5 to 10 miles per hour. Chance of rain 50%. Friday, mostly cloudy with a chance of showers. A slight chance of thunderstorms in the afternoon. Some thunderstorms may produce heavy rainfall in the afternoon. Highs in the upper 80s. Southeast winds around 5 miles per hour, becoming northeast in the afternoon. Chance of rain 50%. Friday night, a slight chance of thunderstorms in the evening. Mostly cloudy with a chance of showers. Some thunderstorms may produce heavy rainfall in the evening. Lows in the upper 60s. Northeast winds around 5 miles per hour. Chance of rain 50%. Saturday, mostly cloudy with a chance of showers. A slight chance of thunderstorms in the afternoon. Some thunderstorms may produce heavy rainfall in the afternoon. Highs in the lower 80s. Northeast winds 5 to 10 miles per hour. Chance of rain 50%. Saturday night, mostly cloudy with a 50% chance of showers. Lows in the lower 60s. Sunday, mostly cloudy. A chance of showers in the morning, then a chance of showers with a slight chance of thunderstorms in the afternoon. Some thunderstorms may produce heavy rainfall in the afternoon. Highs in the lower 80s. Chance of rain 50%. Sunday night, mostly cloudy. Lows in the lower 60s. Monday, mostly sunny. Highs in the lower 80s. Monday night, mostly clear. Lows in the upper 50s. Tuesday, mostly sunny. Highs in the mid-80s. Tuesday night, mostly clear. Lows in the upper 50s. Wednesday, mostly sunny. Highs in the mid-80s. 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Be sure to follow us on Facebook. Here's a look at local weather conditions as of 6 a.m. At the top of the hour, skies were mostly cloudy in Shreveport. The temperature was 75 degrees at the regional airport. The dew point was 72, making the relative humidity 88%. Winds were southeast at 9 miles an hour. The pressure was 29.86 inches and steady. In Bossier City, at Barksdale Air Force Base, skies were partly cloudy, with a temperature of 75 degrees. The dew point was 72, making the relative humidity 88%. Winds were southeast at 7 miles an hour. The pressure was 29.85 inches and steady. At downtown Shreveport, it was partly cloudy. Visibility 10 miles. Temperature was 76 degrees, dew point 72. And the pressure was 29.87 inches and rising. Once again in Shreveport,
It was 75 degrees with mostly cloudy skies at 6 a.m. Around the local area at 6 a.m. in Texarkana, cloudy and 76. Wind southeast at 9 miles an hour. El Dorado, clear and 73. Wind southeast at 3 miles an hour. Monroe, clear and 70. Wind calm. Natchitoches, clear and 73. Wind calm. Marshall, partly cloudy and 76. Wind south at 6 miles an hour. And at Longview, partly cloudy and 76 degrees. Wind southeast at 10 miles an hour. Elsewhere across the four-state area, over at Dallas, cloudy and 79. Oklahoma City, cloudy and 68. Little Rock, clear and 74. Jackson, Mississippi, clear and 73. Baton Rouge, partly cloudy and 73. And at Houston, partly cloudy and 81 degrees. For the most current information, check us out on the web at www.weather.gov/sht. The Shreveport Climate Summary for yesterday, September 30, 2026. Yesterday's high temperature was 94 degrees. The normal high is 85. The record high is 99 degrees, which was set in 1953. Yesterday's low temperature was 71 degrees. The normal low is 62. The record low is 42 degrees, which was set in 1984. No precipitation fell yesterday, which leaves the monthly total at 0.36 inches. This is 3.10 inches below the normal amount of 3.46 inches for September. The total precipitation for the year still stands at 31.64 inches, which is 6.26 inches below normal. Sunrise today is at 7.09 a.m. and sunset is at 7 p.m. Now let's check on your local forecast. Today, mostly cloudy. A slight chance of showers and thunderstorms this afternoon. Some thunderstorms may produce heavy rainfall this afternoon. Highs in the mid-90s. South winds 5 to 10 miles per hour with gusts up to 20 miles per hour. Chance of rain 20%. Tonight, mostly cloudy with a chance of showers with a slight chance of thunderstorms. Some thunderstorms may produce heavy rainfall. Lows in the lower 70s. Southeast winds 5 to 10 miles per hour. Chance of rain 50%. Friday, mostly cloudy with a chance of showers. A slight chance of thunderstorms in the afternoon. Some thunderstorms may produce heavy rainfall in the afternoon. Highs in the upper 80s. Southeast winds around 5 miles per hour, becoming northeast in the afternoon. Chance of rain 50%. Friday night, a slight chance of thunderstorms in the evening. Mostly cloudy with a chance of showers. Some thunderstorms may produce heavy rainfall in the evening. Lows in the upper 60s. Northeast winds around 5 miles per hour. Chance of rain 50%. Saturday, mostly cloudy with a chance of showers. A slight chance of thunderstorms in the afternoon. Some thunderstorms may produce heavy rainfall in the afternoon. Highs in the lower 80s. Northeast winds 5 to 10 miles per hour. Chance of rain 50%. Saturday night, mostly cloudy with a 50% chance of showers. Lows in the lower 60s. Sunday, mostly cloudy. A chance of showers in the morning, then a chance of showers with a slight chance of thunderstorms in the afternoon. Some thunderstorms may produce heavy rainfall in the afternoon. Highs in the lower 80s. Chance of rain 50%. Sunday night, mostly cloudy. Lows in the lower 60s. Monday, mostly sunny. Highs in the lower 80s. Monday night, mostly clear. Lows in the upper 50s. Tuesday, mostly sunny. Highs in the mid 80s. Tuesday night, mostly clear. Lows in the upper 50s. Wednesday, mostly sunny. Highs in the mid 80s.
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degrees. Skies were partly cloudy, with a temperature of 75 degrees. The dew point was 71, making the relative humidity 88%. Winds were southeast at 3 miles an hour. The pressure was 29.87 inches and rising. And in downtown Shreveport, skies were partly cloudy. The temperature was 76 degrees. And winds were southeast at 7 miles an hour. Once again in Shreveport, it was 75 degrees with mostly cloudy skies at 7 a.m. Around the local area at 7 a.m., in Texarkana, mostly cloudy and 76. Wind southeast at 10 miles an hour. El Dorado, clear and 72. Wind southeast at 6 miles an hour. Monroe, clear and 72. Wind calm. Natchitoches, clear and 73. Wind calm. Marshall, partly cloudy and 75. Wind variable at 3 miles an hour. And at Longview, partly cloudy and 75 degrees. Wind southeast at 7 miles an hour. Elsewhere across the four-state area, over at Dallas, cloudy and 78. Oklahoma City, cloudy and 68. Little Rock, partly cloudy and 73. Jackson, Mississippi, partly cloudy and 73. Baton Rouge, partly cloudy and 74. And at Houston, mostly cloudy and 81 degrees. For the most current information, check us out on the web at www.weather.gov/sht. The Shreveport Climate Summary for yesterday, September 30, 2026. Yesterday's high temperature was 94 degrees. The normal high is 85. The record high is 99 degrees, which was set in 1953. Yesterday's low temperature was 71 degrees. The normal low is 62. The record low is 42 degrees, which was set in 1984. No precipitation fell yesterday, which leaves the monthly total at 0.36 inches. This is 3.10 inches below the normal amount of 3.46 inches for September. The total precipitation for the year still stands at 31.64 inches, which is 6.26 inches below normal. Sunrise today is at 7.09 a.m. and sunset is at 7 p.m. Now let's check on your local forecast. Today, mostly cloudy. A slight chance of showers and thunderstorms this afternoon. Some thunderstorms may produce heavy rainfall this afternoon. Highs in the mid-90s. South winds 5 to 10 miles per hour with gusts up to 20 miles per hour. Chance of rain 20%. Tonight, mostly cloudy with a chance of showers with a slight chance of thunderstorms. Some thunderstorms may produce heavy rainfall. Lows in the lower 70s. Southeast winds 5 to 10 miles per hour. Chance of rain 50%. Friday, mostly cloudy with a chance of showers. A slight chance of thunderstorms in the afternoon. Some thunderstorms may produce heavy rainfall in the afternoon. Highs in the upper 80s. Southeast winds around 5 miles per hour, becoming northeast in the afternoon. Chance of rain 50%. Friday night, a slight chance of thunderstorms in the evening. Mostly cloudy with a chance of showers. Some thunderstorms may produce heavy rainfall in the evening. Lows in the upper 60s. Northeast winds around 5 miles per hour. Chance of rain 50%. Saturday, mostly cloudy with a chance of showers. A slight chance of thunderstorms in the afternoon. Some thunderstorms may produce heavy rainfall in the afternoon. Highs in the lower 80s. Northeast winds 5 to 10 miles per hour. Chance of rain 50%. Saturday night, mostly cloudy with a 50% chance of showers. Lows in the lower 60s. Sunday, mostly cloudy. A chance of showers in the morning, then a chance of showers with a slight chance of thunderstorms in the afternoon. Some thunderstorms may produce heavy rainfall in the afternoon. Highs in the lower 80s. Chance of rain 50%.

0: 50%. Sunday night, mostly cloudy. Lows in the lower 60s. Monday, mostly sunny. Highs in the lower 80s. Monday night, mostly clear. Lows in the upper 50s. Tuesday, mostly sunny. Highs in the mid 80s. Tuesday night, mostly clear. Lows in the upper 50s. Wednesday, mostly sunny. Highs in the mid 80s. 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Be sure to follow us on Facebook. Here's a look at local weather conditions as of 7 a.m. At the top of the hour, skies were mostly cloudy in Shreveport. The temperature was 75 degrees at the regional airport. The dew point was 72, making the relative humidity 88%. Winds were southeast at 8 miles an hour. The pressure was 29.88 inches and rising. In Bossier City, at Barksdale Air Force Base, skies were partly cloudy, with a temperature of 75 degrees. The dew point was 71, making the relative humidity 88%. Winds were southeast at 3 miles an hour. The pressure was 29.87 inches and rising. And in downtown Shreveport, skies were partly cloudy. The temperature was 76 degrees. And winds were southeast at 7 miles an hour. Once again in Shreveport, it was 75 degrees with mostly cloudy skies at 7 a.m. Around the local area at 7 a.m., in Texarkana, mostly cloudy and 76. Wind southeast at 10 miles an hour. El Dorado, clear and 72. Wind southeast at 6 miles an hour. Monroe, clear and 72. Wind calm. Nacogdoches, clear and 73. Wind calm. Marshall, partly cloudy and 75. Wind variable at 3 miles an hour. And at Longview, partly cloudy and 75 degrees. Wind southeast at 7 miles an hour. Elsewhere across the four-state area, over at Dallas, cloudy and 78. Oklahoma City, cloudy and 68. Little Rock, partly cloudy and 73. Jackson, Mississippi, partly cloudy and 73. Baton Rouge, partly cloudy and 74. And at Houston, mostly cloudy and 81 degrees. For the most current information, check us out on the web at www.weather.gov/SHT. The Shreveport Climate Summary for yesterday, September 30, 2026. Yesterday's high temperature was 94 degrees. The normal high is 85. The record high is 99 degrees, which was set in 1953. Yesterday's low temperature was 71 degrees. The normal low is 62. The record low is 42 degrees, which was set in 1984. No precipitation fell yesterday, which leaves the monthly total at 0.36 inches. This is 3.10 inches below the normal amount of 3.46 inches for September. The total precipitation for the year still stands at 31.64 inches, which is 6.26 inches below normal. Sunrise today is at 7.09 a.m. and sunset is at 7 p.m. Now let's check on your local forecast. Today, mostly cloudy. A slight chance of showers and thunderstorms this afternoon. Some thunderstorms may produce heavy rainfall this afternoon. Highs in the mid-90s. South winds 5 to 10 miles per hour with gusts up to 20 miles per hour. Chance of rain 20%. Tonight, Mostly cloudy with a chance of showers with a slight chance of thunderstorms. Some thunderstorms may produce heavy rainfall. Lows in the lower 70s. Southeast winds 5 to 10 miles per hour. Chance of rain 50%. Friday, mostly cloudy with a chance of showers. A slight chance of thunderstorms in the afternoon. Some thunderstorms may produce heavy rainfall in the afternoon. Highs in the upper 80s. Southeast winds around 5 miles per hour, becoming northeast in the afternoon. Chance of rain 50%. Friday night, a slight chance of thunderstorms in the evening. Mostly cloudy with a chance of showers. Some thunderstorms may produce heavy rainfall in the evening. Lows in the upper 60s. Northeast winds around 5 miles per hour. Chance of rain 50%. Saturday, mostly cloudy with a chance of showers. A slight chance of thunderstorms in the afternoon. Some thunderstorms may produce heavy rainfall in the afternoon. Highs in the lower 80s. Northeast winds 5 to 10 miles per hour. Chance of rain 50%. Saturday night, mostly cloudy with a 50% chance of showers. Lows in the lower 60s. Sunday, mostly cloudy. A chance of showers in the morning, then a chance of showers with a slight chance of thunderstorms in the afternoon. Some thunderstorms may produce heavy rainfall in the afternoon. Highs in the lower 80s. Chance of rain 50%. Sunday night, mostly cloudy. Lows in the lower 60s. Monday, mostly sunny. Highs in the lower 80s. Monday night, mostly clear. Lows in the upper 50s. Tuesday, mostly sunny. Highs in the mid 80s. Tuesday night, mostly clear. Lows in the upper 50s. Wednesday, mostly sunny. Highs in the mid 80s. 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Be sure to follow us on Facebook. Here's a look at local weather conditions as of 7 a.m. At the top of the hour, skies were mostly cloudy in Shreveport. The temperature was 75 degrees at the regional airport. The dew point was 72, making the relative humidity 88%. Winds were southeast at 8 miles an hour. The pressure was 29.88 inches and rising. In Bossier City, at Barksdale Air Force Base, skies were partly cloudy, with a temperature of 75 degrees. The dew point was 71, making the relative humidity 88%. Winds were southeast at 3 miles an hour. The pressure was 29.87 inches and rising. And in downtown Shreveport, skies were partly cloudy. The temperature was 76 degrees. And winds were southeast at 7 miles an hour. Once again in Shreveport, it was 75 degrees with mostly cloudy skies at 7 a.m. Here is your area's open water boating forecast. Wind gusts may be higher. Today, a 20% chance of showers and thunderstorms in the late afternoon. Some thunderstorms may produce heavy rainfall in the late afternoon. Mostly cloudy. Windy. Highs in the mid-90s. South winds 15 to 20 miles per hour. Tonight, chance of thunderstorms in the evening. Chance of showers through the night. Slight chance of thunderstorms after midnight. Some thunderstorms may produce heavy rainfall in the early evening. Some thunderstorms may produce heavy rainfall from mid-evening through the overnight. Cloudy. Lows in the lower 70s. Southeast winds 10 to 15 miles per hour. Chance of precipitation 40%. Friday, chance of showers through mid-afternoon. Slight chance of thunderstorms in the afternoon. Slight chance of showers in the late afternoon. Some thunderstorms may produce heavy rainfall in the afternoon. Mostly cloudy. Highs in the upper 80s. East winds 5 to 10 miles per hour becoming north in the afternoon.
1: chance of precipitation 40%. Friday night, chance of showers and slight chance of thunderstorms in the early evening, then a chance of showers from mid-evening through the overnight. Some thunderstorms may produce heavy rainfall in the early evening. Mostly cloudy. Lows in the upper 60s. Northeast winds 10 to 15 miles per hour. Chance of precipitation 50%. Saturday, chance of showers through mid-afternoon, then a chance of showers and slight chance of thunderstorms in the late afternoon. Some thunderstorms may produce heavy rainfall in the late afternoon. Mostly cloudy. Highs in the lower 80s. Northeast winds 10 to 15 miles per hour. Chance of precipitation 50%. Saturday night, mostly cloudy with a 40% chance of showers. Lows in the lower 60s. Sunday, mostly cloudy. Chance of showers in the morning, then a chance of showers and slight chance of thunderstorms in the afternoon. Some thunderstorms may produce heavy rainfall in the afternoon. Highs in the lower 80s. Chance of precipitation 40%. Sunday night, mostly cloudy. Lows around 60. Monday, mostly sunny. Highs in the mid-80s. Monday night, mostly clear. Lows in the upper 50s. Tuesday, mostly sunny. Highs in the mid-80s. Tuesday night, mostly clear. Lows in the mid-50s. Wednesday, mostly sunny. Highs in the upper 80s. Around the local area at 7 a.m., highs in the upper 80s. Around the local area at 7 a.m., in Texarkana, mostly cloudy and 76. Wind southeast at 10 miles an hour. El Dorado, clear and 72. Wind southeast at 6 miles an hour. Monroe, clear and 72. Wind calm. Nacogdoches, clear and 73. Wind calm. Marshall, partly cloudy and 75. Wind variable at 3 miles an hour. And at Longview, partly cloudy and 75 degrees. Wind southeast at 7 miles an hour. Elsewhere across the four-state area, over at Dallas, cloudy and 78. Oklahoma City, cloudy and 68. Little Rock, partly cloudy and 73. Jackson, Mississippi, partly cloudy and 73. Baton Rouge, partly cloudy and 74. And at Houston, mostly cloudy and 81 degrees. For the most current information, check us out on the web at www.weather.gov/sht. The Shreveport Climate Summary for yesterday, September 30, 2026. Yesterday's high temperature was 94 degrees. The normal high is 85. The record high is 99 degrees, which was set in 1953. Yesterday's low temperature was 71 degrees. The normal low is 62. The record low is 42 degrees, which was set in 1984. No precipitation fell yesterday, which leaves the monthly total at 0.36 inches. This is 3.10 inches below the normal amount of 3.46 inches for September. The total precipitation for the year still stands at 31.64 inches, which is 6.26 inches below normal. Sunrise today is at 7.09 a.m. and sunset is at 7 p.m. Now let's check on your local forecast. Today, mostly cloudy. A slight chance of showers and thunderstorms this afternoon. Some thunderstorms may produce heavy rainfall this afternoon. Highs in the mid-90s. South winds 5 to 10 miles per hour with gusts up to 20 miles per hour. Chance of rain 20%. Tonight, mostly cloudy with a chance of showers with a slight chance of thunderstorms. Some thunderstorms may produce heavy rainfall. Lows in the lower 70s. Southeast winds 5 to 10 miles per hour. Chance of rain 50%. Friday, mostly cloudy with a chance of showers. A slight chance of thunderstorms in the afternoon. Some thunderstorms may produce heavy rainfall in the afternoon.

Houston. Highs in the upper 80s. Southeast winds around 5 miles per hour, becoming northeast in the afternoon. Chance of rain 50%. Friday night, a slight chance of thunderstorms in the evening. Mostly cloudy with a chance of showers. Some thunderstorms may produce heavy rainfall in the evening. Lows in the upper 60s. Northeast winds around 5 miles per hour. Chance of rain 50%. Saturday, mostly cloudy with a chance of showers. A slight chance of thunderstorms in the afternoon. Some thunderstorms may produce heavy rainfall in the afternoon. Highs in the lower 80s. Northeast winds 5 to 10 miles per hour. Chance of rain 50%. Saturday night, mostly cloudy with a 50% chance of showers. Lows in the lower 60s. Sunday, mostly cloudy. A chance of showers in the morning, then a chance of showers with a slight chance of thunderstorms in the afternoon. Some thunderstorms may produce heavy rainfall in the afternoon. Highs in the lower 80s. Chance of rain 50%. Sunday night, mostly cloudy. Lows in the lower 60s. Monday, mostly sunny. Highs in the lower 80s. Monday night, mostly clear. Lows in the upper 50s. Tuesday, mostly sunny. Highs in the mid 80s. Tuesday night, mostly clear. Lows in the upper 50s. Wednesday, mostly sunny. Highs in the mid 80s. 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Be sure to follow us on Facebook. Here's a look at local weather conditions as of 7 a.m. At the top of the hour, skies were mostly cloudy in Shreveport. The temperature was 75 degrees at the regional airport. The dew point was 72, making the relative humidity 88%. Winds were southeast at 8 miles an hour. The pressure was 29.88 inches and rising. In Bossier City, at Barksdale Air Force Base, skies were partly cloudy, with a temperature of 75 degrees. The dew point was 71, making the relative humidity 88%. Winds were southeast at 3 miles an hour. The pressure was 29.87 inches and rising. And in downtown Shreveport, skies were partly cloudy. The temperature was 76 degrees. And winds were southeast at 7 miles an hour. Once again in Shreveport, it was 75 degrees with mostly cloudy skies at 7 a.m. Around the local area at 7 a.m., in Texarkana, mostly cloudy and 76. Wind southeast at 10 miles an hour. El Dorado, clear and 72. Wind southeast at 6 miles an hour. Monroe, clear and 72. Wind calm. Nacogdoches, clear and 73. Wind calm. Marshall, partly cloudy and 75. Wind variable at 3 miles an hour. And at Longview, partly cloudy and 75 degrees. Wind southeast at 7 miles an hour. Elsewhere across the four-state area, over at Dallas, cloudy and 78. Oklahoma City, cloudy and 68. Little Rock, partly cloudy and 73. Jackson, Mississippi, partly cloudy and 73. Baton Rouge, partly cloudy and 74. And at Houston, mostly cloudy and 81 degrees. For the most current information, check us out on the web at www.weather.gov/SHT.
the Shreveport Climate Summary for yesterday, September 30, 2026. Yesterday's high temperature was 94 degrees. The normal high is 85. The record high is 99 degrees, which was set in 1953. Yesterday's low temperature was 71 degrees. The normal low is 62. The record low is 42 degrees, which was set in 1984. No precipitation fell yesterday, which leaves the monthly total at 0.36 inches. This is 3.10 inches below the normal amount of 3.46 inches for September. The total precipitation for the year still stands at 31.64 inches, which is 6.26 inches below normal. Sunrise today is at 7.09 a.m. and sunset is at 7 p.m. Now let's check on your local forecast. Today, mostly cloudy. A slight chance of showers and thunderstorms this afternoon. Some thunderstorms may produce heavy rainfall this afternoon. Highs in the mid-90s. South winds 5 to 10 miles per hour with gusts up to 20 miles per hour. Chance of rain 20%. Tonight, mostly cloudy with a chance of showers with a slight chance of thunderstorms. Some thunderstorms may produce heavy rainfall. Lows in the lower 70s. Southeast winds 5 to 10 miles per hour. Chance of rain 50%. Friday, mostly cloudy with a chance of showers. A slight chance of thunderstorms in the afternoon. Some thunderstorms may produce heavy rainfall in the afternoon. Highs in the upper 80s. Southeast winds around 5 miles per hour, becoming northeast in the afternoon. Chance of rain 50%. Friday night, a slight chance of thunderstorms in the evening. Mostly cloudy with a chance of showers. Some thunderstorms may produce heavy rainfall in the evening. Lows in the upper 60s. Northeast winds around 5 miles per hour. Chance of rain 50%. Saturday, mostly cloudy with a chance of showers. A slight chance of thunderstorms in the afternoon. Some thunderstorms may produce heavy rainfall in the afternoon. Highs in the lower 80s. Northeast winds 5 to 10 miles per hour. Chance of rain 50%. Saturday night, mostly cloudy with a 50% chance of showers. Lows in the lower 60s. Sunday, mostly cloudy. A chance of showers in the morning, then a chance of showers with a slight chance of thunderstorms in the afternoon. Some thunderstorms may produce heavy rainfall in the afternoon. Highs in the lower 80s. Chance of rain 50%. Sunday night, mostly cloudy. Lows in the lower 60s. Monday, mostly sunny. Highs in the lower 80s. Monday night, mostly clear. Lows in the upper 50s. Tuesday, mostly sunny. Highs in the mid-80s. Tuesday night, mostly clear. Lows in the upper 50s. Wednesday, mostly sunny. Highs in the mid-80s. 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Be sure to follow us on Facebook. Here's a look at local weather conditions as of 7 a.m. At the top of the hour, skies were mostly cloudy in Shreveport. The temperature was 75 degrees at the regional airport. The dew point was 72, making the relative humidity 88%. Winds were southeast at 8 miles an hour. The pressure was 29.88 inches and rising. In Bossier City, at Barksdale Air Force Base, skies were partly cloudy, with a temperature of 75 degrees. The dew point was 71, making the relative humidity 88%. Winds were southeast at 3 miles an hour. The pressure was 29.87 inches and rising. And in downtown Shreveport, skies were partly cloudy. The temperature was 76 degrees. And winds were southeast at 7 miles an hour. Once again in Shreveport, it was 75 degrees with mostly cloudy skies at 7 a.m.
around the local area at 7 a.m. in Texarkana. Most

partly cloudy and 76. Wind southeast at 10 miles an hour. El Dorado, clear and 72. Wind southeast at 6 miles an hour. Monroe, clear and 72. Wind calm. Natchitoches, clear and 73. Wind calm. Marshall, partly cloudy and 75. Wind variable at 3 miles an hour. And at Longview, partly cloudy and 75 degrees. Wind southeast at 7 miles an hour. Elsewhere across the four-state area, over at Dallas, cloudy and 78. Oklahoma City, cloudy and 68. Little Rock, partly cloudy and 73. Jackson, Mississippi, partly cloudy and 73. Baton Rouge, partly cloudy and 74. And at Houston, mostly cloudy and 81 degrees. For the most current information, check us out on the web at www.weather.gov/sht. The Shreveport Climate Summary for yesterday, September 30, 2026. Yesterday's high temperature was 94 degrees. The normal high is 85. The record high is 99 degrees, which was set in 1953. Yesterday's low temperature was 71 degrees. The normal low is 62. The record low is 42 degrees, which was set in 1984. No precipitation fell yesterday, which leaves the monthly total at 0.36 inches. This is 3.10 inches below the normal amount of 3.46 inches for September. The total precipitation for the year still stands at 31.64 inches, which is 6.26 inches below normal. Sunrise today is at 7.09 a.m. and sunset is at 7 p.m. Now let's check on your local forecast. Today, mostly cloudy. A slight chance of showers and thunderstorms this afternoon. Some thunderstorms may produce heavy rainfall this afternoon. Highs in the mid-90s. South winds 5 to 10 miles per hour with gusts up to 20 miles per hour. Chance of rain 20%. Tonight, mostly cloudy with a chance of showers with a slight chance of thunderstorms. Some thunderstorms may produce heavy rainfall. Lows in the lower 70s. Southeast winds 5 to 10 miles per hour. Chance of rain 50%. Friday, mostly cloudy with a chance of showers. A slight chance of thunderstorms in the afternoon. Some thunderstorms may produce heavy rainfall in the afternoon. Highs in the upper 80s. Southeast winds around 5 miles per hour, becoming northeast in the afternoon. Chance of rain 50%. Friday night, a slight chance of thunderstorms in the evening. Mostly cloudy with a chance of showers. Some thunderstorms may produce heavy rainfall in the evening. Lows in the upper 60s. Northeast winds around 5 miles per hour. Chance of rain 50%. Saturday, mostly cloudy with a chance of showers. A slight chance of thunderstorms in the afternoon. Some thunderstorms may produce heavy rainfall in the afternoon. Highs in the lower 80s. Northeast winds 5 to 10 miles per hour. Chance of rain 50%. Saturday night, mostly cloudy with a 50% chance of showers. Lows in the lower 60s. Sunday, mostly cloudy. A chance of showers in the morning, then a chance of showers with a slight chance of thunderstorms in the afternoon. Some thunderstorms may produce heavy rainfall in the afternoon. Highs in the lower 80s. Chance of rain 50%. Sunday night, mostly cloudy. Lows in the lower 60s. Monday, mostly sunny. Highs in the lower 80s. Monday night, mostly clear. Lows in the upper 50s. Tuesday, mostly sunny. Highs in the mid 80s. Tuesday night, mostly clear. Lows in the upper 50s. Wednesday, mostly sunny. Highs in the mid-80s. 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
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Be sure to follow us on Facebook. Here's a look at local weather conditions as of 7 a.m. At the top of the hour, skies were mostly cloudy in Shreveport. The temperature was 75 degrees at the regional airport. The dew point was 72, making the relative humidity 88%. Winds were southeast at 8 miles an hour. The pressure was 29.88 inches and rising. In Bossier City, at Barksdale Air Force Base, skies were partly cloudy, with a temperature of 75 degrees. The dew point was 71, making the relative humidity 88%. Winds were southeast at 3 miles an hour. The pressure was 29.87 inches and rising. And in downtown Shreveport, skies were partly cloudy. The temperature was 76 degrees. And winds were southeast at 7 miles an hour. Once again in Shreveport, it was 75 degrees with mostly cloudy skies at 7 a.m. This is your NOAA Weather Radio, station WXJ97, operating on a frequency of 162.400 MHz, providing the latest weather information on a 24-hour basis. Broadcasts originate from the National Weather Service office in Shreveport, Louisiana. 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Around the local area at 7 a.m. in Texarkana, mostly cloudy and 76. Wind southeast at 10 miles an hour. El Dorado, clear and 72. Wind southeast at 6 miles an hour. Monroe, clear and 72. Wind calm. Natchitoches, clear and 73. Wind calm. Marshall, partly cloudy and 75. Wind variable at 3 miles an hour. And at Longview, partly cloudy and 75 degrees. Wind southeast at 7 miles an hour. Elsewhere across the four-state area, over at Dallas, cloudy and 78. Oklahoma City, cloudy and 68. Little Rock, partly cloudy and 73. Jackson, Mississippi, partly cloudy and 73. Baton Rouge, partly cloudy and 74. And at Houston, mostly cloudy and 81 degrees. For the most current information, check us out on the web at www.weather.gov/SHP. The Shreveport Climate Summary for yesterday, September 30, 2026. Yesterday's high temperature was 94 degrees. The normal high is 85. The record high is 99 degrees, which was set in 1953. Yesterday's low temperature was 71 degrees. The normal low is 62. The record low is 42 degrees, which was set in 1984. No precipitation fell yesterday, which leaves the monthly total at 0.36 inches. This is 3.10 inches below the normal amount of 3.46 inches for September. The total precipitation for the year still stands at 31.64 inches, which is 6.26 inches below normal. Sunrise today is at 7.09 a.m. and sunset is at 7 p.m. Now let's check on your local forecast. Today, mostly cloudy. A slight chance of showers and thunderstorms this afternoon. Some thunderstorms may produce heavy rainfall this afternoon. Highs in the mid-90s. South winds 5 to 10 miles per hour with gusts up to 20 miles per hour. Chance of rain 20%. Tonight, mostly cloudy with a chance of showers with a slight chance of thunderstorms. Some thunderstorms may produce heavy rainfall. Lows in the lower 70s. Southeast winds 5 to 10 miles per hour. Chance of rain 50%. Friday, mostly cloudy with a chance of showers. A slight chance of thunderstorms in the afternoon. Some thunderstorms may produce heavy rainfall in the afternoon. Highs in the upper 80s. Southeast winds around 5 miles per hour, becoming northeast in the afternoon.
chance of rain 50%. Friday night, a slight chance of thunderstorms in the evening. Mostly cloudy with a chance of showers. Some thunderstorms may produce heavy rainfall in the evening. Lows in the upper 60s. Northeast winds around 5 miles per hour. Chance of rain 50%. Saturday, mostly cloudy with a chance of showers. A slight chance of thunderstorms in the afternoon. Some thunderstorms may produce heavy rainfall in the afternoon. Highs in the lower 80s. Northeast winds 5 to 10 miles per hour. Chance of rain 50%. Saturday night, mostly cloudy with a 50% chance of showers. Lows in the lower 60s. Sunday, mostly cloudy. A chance of showers in the morning, then a chance of showers with a slight chance of thunderstorms in the afternoon. Some thunderstorms may produce heavy rainfall in the afternoon. Highs in the lower 80s. Chance of rain 50%. Sunday night, mostly cloudy. Lows in the lower 60s. Monday, mostly sunny. Highs in the lower 80s. Monday night, mostly clear. Lows in the upper 50s. Tuesday, mostly sunny. Highs in the mid 80s. Tuesday night, mostly clear. Lows in the upper 50s. Wednesday, mostly sunny. Highs in the mid 80s. 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Be sure to follow us on Facebook. Here's a look at local weather conditions as of 7 a.m. At the top of the hour, skies were mostly cloudy in Shreveport. The temperature was 75 degrees at the regional airport. The dew point was 72, making the relative humidity 88%. Winds were southeast at 8 miles an hour. The pressure was 29.88 inches and rising. In Bossier City, at Barksdale Air Force Base, skies were partly cloudy, with a temperature of 75 degrees. The dew point was 71, making the relative humidity 88%. Winds were southeast at 3 miles an hour. The pressure was 29.87 inches and rising. And in downtown Shreveport, skies were partly cloudy. The temperature was 76 degrees. And winds were southeast at 7 miles an hour. Once again in Shreveport, it was 75 degrees with mostly cloudy skies at 7 a.m. Around the local area at 7 a.m., in Texarkana, mostly cloudy and 76. Wind southeast at 10 miles an hour. El Dorado, clear and 72. Wind southeast at 6 miles an hour. Monroe, clear and 72. Wind calm. Natchitoches, clear and 73. Wind calm. Marshall, partly cloudy and 75. Wind variable at 3 miles an hour. And at Longview, partly cloudy and 75 degrees. Wind southeast at 7 miles an hour. Elsewhere across the four-state area, over at Dallas, cloudy and 78. Oklahoma City, cloudy and 68. Little Rock, partly cloudy and 73. Jackson, Mississippi, partly cloudy and 73. Baton Rouge, partly cloudy and 74. And at Houston, mostly cloudy and 81 degrees. For the most current information, check us out on the web at www.weather.gov/sht. Here is your area's open water boating forecast. Wind gusts may be higher. Today, a 20% chance of showers and thunderstorms in the late afternoon. Some thunderstorms may produce heavy rainfall in the late afternoon. Mostly cloudy. Windy. Highs in the mid-90s. South winds 15 to 20 miles per hour. Tonight, chance of thunderstorms in the evening. Chance of showers through the night. Slight chance of thunderstorms after midnight. Some thunderstorms may produce heavy rainfall in the early evening.
Some thunderstorms may produce heavy rainfall from mid-evening through the overnight. Cloudy. Lows in the lower 70s. Southeast winds 10 to 15 miles per hour. Chance of precipitation 40%. Friday, chance of showers through mid-afternoon. Slight chance of thunderstorms in the afternoon. Slight chance of showers in the late afternoon. Some thunderstorms may produce heavy rainfall in the afternoon. Mostly cloudy. Highs in the upper 80s. East winds 5 to 10 miles per hour becoming north in the afternoon. Chance of precipitation 40%. Friday night, chance of showers and slight chance of thunderstorms in the early evening, then a chance of showers from mid-evening through the overnight. Some thunderstorms may produce heavy rainfall in the early evening. Mostly cloudy. Lows in the upper 60s. Northeast winds 10 to 15 miles per hour. Chance of precipitation 50%. Saturday, chance of showers through mid-afternoon, then a chance of showers and slight chance of thunderstorms in the late afternoon. Some thunderstorms may produce heavy rainfall in the late afternoon. Mostly cloudy. Highs in the lower 80s. Northeast winds 10 to 15 miles per hour. Chance of precipitation 50%. Saturday night, mostly cloudy with a 40% chance of showers. Lows in the lower 60s. Sunday, mostly cloudy. Chance of showers in the morning, then a chance of showers and slight chance of thunderstorms in the afternoon. Some thunderstorms may produce heavy rainfall in the afternoon. Highs in the lower 80s. Chance of precipitation 40%. Sunday night, mostly cloudy. Lows around 60. Monday, mostly sunny. Highs in the mid-80s. Monday night, mostly clear. Lows in the upper 50s. Tuesday, mostly sunny. Highs in the mid-80s. Tuesday night, mostly clear. Lows in the mid-50s. Wednesday, mostly sunny. Highs in the upper 80s. The Shreveport Climate Summary for yesterday, September 30, 2026. Yesterday's high temperature was 94 degrees. The normal high is 85. The record high is 99 degrees, which was set in 1953. Yesterday's low temperature was 71 degrees. The normal low is 62. The record low is 42 degrees, which was set in 1984. No precipitation fell yesterday, which leaves the monthly total at 0.36 inches. This is 3.10 inches below the normal amount of 3.46 inches for September. The total precipitation for the year still stands at 31.64 inches, which is 6.26 inches below normal. Sunrise today is at 7.09 a.m. and sunset is at 7 p.m. Now let's check on your local forecast. Today, mostly cloudy. A slight chance of showers and thunderstorms this afternoon. Some thunderstorms may produce heavy rainfall this afternoon. Highs in the mid-90s. South winds 5 to 10 miles per hour with gusts up to 20 miles per hour. Chance of rain 20%. Tonight, mostly cloudy with a chance of showers with a slight chance of thunderstorms. Some thunderstorms may produce heavy rainfall. Lows in the lower 70s. Southeast winds 5 to 10 miles per hour. Chance of rain 50%. Friday, mostly cloudy with a chance of showers. A slight chance of thunderstorms in the afternoon. Some thunderstorms may produce heavy rainfall in the afternoon. Highs in the upper 80s. Southeast winds around 5 miles per hour, becoming northeast in the afternoon. Chance of rain 50%. Friday night, a slight chance of thunderstorms in the evening. Mostly cloudy with a chance of showers. Some thunderstorms may produce heavy rainfall in the evening. Lows in the upper 60s. Northeast winds around 5 miles per hour. Chance of rain 50%. Saturday, mostly cloudy with a chance of showers.
a slight chance of thunderstorms in the afternoon. Some thunderstorms may produce heavy rainfall in the afternoon. Highs in the lower 80s. Northeast winds 5 to 10 miles per hour. Chance of rain 50%. Saturday night, mostly cloudy with a 50% chance of showers. Lows in the lower 60s. Sunday, mostly cloudy. A chance of showers in the morning, then a chance of showers with a slight chance of thunderstorms in the afternoon. Some thunderstorms may produce heavy rainfall in the afternoon. Highs in the lower 80s. Chance of rain 50%. Sunday night, mostly cloudy. Lows in the lower 60s. Monday, mostly sunny. Highs in the lower 80s. Monday night, mostly clear. Lows in the upper 50s. Tuesday, mostly sunny. Highs in the mid 80s. Tuesday night, mostly clear. Lows in the upper 50s. Wednesday, mostly sunny. Highs in the mid 80s. 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Be sure to follow us on Facebook. Here's a look at local weather conditions as of 7 a.m. At the top of the hour, skies were mostly cloudy in Shreveport. The temperature was 75 degrees at the regional airport. The dew point was 72, making the relative humidity 88%. Winds were southeast at 8 miles an hour. The pressure was 29.88 inches and rising. In Bossier City, at Barksdale Air Force Base, skies were partly cloudy, with a temperature of 75 degrees. The dew point was 71, making the relative humidity 88%. Winds were southeast at 3 miles an hour. The pressure was 29.87 inches and rising. And in downtown Shreveport, skies were partly cloudy. The temperature was 76 degrees. And winds were southeast at 7 miles an hour. Once again in Shreveport, it was 75 degrees with mostly cloudy skies at 7 a.m. Around the local area at 7 a.m., in Texarkana, mostly cloudy and 76. Wind southeast at 10 miles an hour. El Dorado, clear and 72. Wind southeast at 6 miles an hour. Monroe, clear and 72. Wind calm. Nacogdoches, clear and 73. Wind calm. Marshall, partly cloudy and 75. Wind variable at 3 miles an hour. And at Longview, partly cloudy and 75 degrees. Wind southeast at 7 miles an hour. Elsewhere across the four-state area, over at Dallas, cloudy and 78. Oklahoma City, cloudy and 68. Little Rock, partly cloudy and 73. Jackson, Mississippi, partly cloudy and 73. Baton Rouge, partly cloudy and 74. And at Houston, mostly cloudy and 81 degrees. For the most current information, check us out on the web at www.weather.gov/SHP. The Shreveport Climate Summary for yesterday, September 30, 2026. Yesterday's high temperature was 94 degrees. The normal high is 85. The record high is 99 degrees, which was set in 1953. Yesterday's low temperature was 71 degrees. The normal low is 62. The record low is 42 degrees, which was set in 1984. No precipitation fell yesterday, which leaves the monthly total at 0.36 inches.
This is 3.10 inches below the normal amount of 3.46 inches for September. The total precipitation for the year still stands at 31.64 inches, which is 6.26 inches below normal. Sunrise today is at 7.09 a.m. and sunset is at 7 p.m. Now let's check on your local forecast. Today, mostly cloudy. A slight chance of showers and thunderstorms this afternoon. Some thunderstorms may produce heavy rainfall this afternoon. Highs in the mid-90s. South winds 5 to 10 miles per hour with gusts up to 20 miles per hour. Chance of rain 20%. Tonight, mostly cloudy with a chance of showers with a slight chance of thunderstorms. Some thunderstorms may produce heavy rainfall. Lows in the lower 70s. Southeast winds 5 to 10 miles per hour. Chance of rain 50%. Friday, mostly cloudy with a chance of showers. A slight chance of thunderstorms in the afternoon. Some thunderstorms may produce heavy rainfall in the afternoon. Highs in the upper 80s. Southeast winds around 5 miles per hour, becoming northeast in the afternoon. Chance of rain 50%. Friday night, a slight chance of thunderstorms in the evening. Mostly cloudy with a chance of showers. Some thunderstorms may produce heavy rainfall in the evening. Lows in the upper 60s. Northeast winds around 5 miles per hour. Chance of rain 50%. Saturday, mostly cloudy with a chance of showers. A slight chance of thunderstorms in the afternoon. Some thunderstorms may produce heavy rainfall in the afternoon. Highs in the lower 80s. Northeast winds 5 to 10 miles per hour. Chance of rain 50%. Saturday night, mostly cloudy with a 50% chance of showers. Lows in the lower 60s. Sunday, mostly cloudy. A chance of showers in the morning, then a chance of showers with a slight chance of thunderstorms in the afternoon. Some thunderstorms may produce heavy rainfall in the afternoon. Highs in the lower 80s. Chance of rain 50%. Sunday night, mostly cloudy. Lows in the lower 60s. Monday, mostly sunny. Highs in the lower 80s. Monday night, mostly clear. Lows in the upper 50s. Tuesday, mostly sunny. Highs in the mid-80s. Tuesday night, mostly clear. Lows in the upper 50s. Wednesday, mostly sunny. Highs in the mid-80s. 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Be sure to follow us on Facebook. Here's a look at local weather conditions as of 8 a.m. At the top of the hour, skies were mostly cloudy in Shreveport. The temperature was 75 degrees at the regional airport. The dew point was 73, making the relative humidity 94%. Winds were southeast at 12 miles an hour. The pressure was 29.88 inches and steady. In Bossier City, at Barksdale Air Force Base, skies were partly cloudy, with a temperature of 77 degrees. The dew point was 73, making the relative humidity 87%. Winds were southeast at 8 miles an hour. The pressure was 29.88 inches and rising. And in downtown Shreveport, skies were partly cloudy. The temperature was 77 degrees. And winds were southeast at 8 miles an hour. Once again in Shreveport, it was 75 degrees with mostly cloudy skies at 8 a.m. Around the local area at 8 a.m., in Texarkana, partly cloudy and 77. Wind southeast at 12 miles an hour. El Dorado, sunny and 74. Wind southeast at 8 miles an hour. Monroe, sunny and 74. Wind variable at 3 miles an hour. Natchitoches, mostly sunny and 74. Wind calm. Marshall, partly cloudy and 75. Wind southeast at 3 miles an hour.
And at Longview, partly cloudy and 76 degrees. Wind southeast at 8 miles an hour. Elsewhere across the four-state area, over at Dallas, heavy rain and fog and 70. Oklahoma City, cloudy and

Yesterday's low temperature was 71 degrees. The normal low is 62. The record low is 42 degrees, which was set in 1984. No precipitation fell yesterday, which leaves the monthly total at 0.36 inches. This is 3.10 inches below the normal amount of 3.46 inches for September. The total precipitation for the year still stands at 31.64 inches, which is 6.26 inches below normal. Sunrise today is at 7.09 a.m. and sunset is at 7 p.m. Now let's check on your local forecast. Today, mostly cloudy. A slight chance of showers and thunderstorms this afternoon. Some thunderstorms may produce heavy rainfall this afternoon. Highs in the mid-90s. South winds 5 to 10 miles per hour with gusts up to 20 miles per hour. Chance of rain 20%. Tonight, mostly cloudy with a chance of showers with a slight chance of thunderstorms. Some thunderstorms may produce heavy rainfall. Lows in the lower 70s. Southeast winds 5 to 10 miles per hour. Chance of rain 50%. Friday, mostly cloudy with a chance of showers. A slight chance of thunderstorms in the afternoon. Some thunderstorms may produce heavy rainfall in the afternoon. Highs in the upper 80s. Southeast winds around 5 miles per hour, becoming northeast in the afternoon. Chance of rain 50%. Friday night, a slight chance of thunderstorms in the evening. Mostly cloudy with a chance of showers. Some thunderstorms may produce heavy rainfall in the evening. Lows in the upper 60s. Northeast winds around 5 miles per hour. Chance of rain 50%. Saturday, mostly cloudy with a chance of showers. A slight chance of thunderstorms in the afternoon. Some thunderstorms may produce heavy rainfall in the afternoon. Highs in the lower 80s. Northeast winds 5 to 10 miles per hour. Chance of rain 50%. Saturday night, mostly cloudy with a 50% chance of showers. Lows in the lower 60s. Sunday, mostly cloudy. A chance of showers in the morning, then a chance of showers with a slight chance of thunderstorms in the afternoon. Some thunderstorms may produce heavy rainfall in the afternoon. Highs in the lower 80s. Chance of rain 50%. Sunday night, mostly cloudy. Lows in the lower 60s. Monday, mostly sunny. Highs in the lower 80s. Monday night, mostly clear. Lows in the upper 50s. Tuesday, mostly sunny. Highs in the mid-80s. Tuesday night, mostly clear. Lows in the upper 50s. Wednesday, mostly sunny. Highs in the mid-80s. 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Be sure to follow us on Facebook. Here's a look at local weather conditions as of 8 a.m. At the top of the hour, skies were mostly cloudy in Shreveport. The temperature was 75 degrees at the regional airport. The dew point was 73, making the relative humidity 94%. Winds were southeast at 12 miles an hour. The pressure was 29.88 inches and steady. In Bossier City, at Barksdale Air Force Base, skies were partly cloudy, with a temperature of 77 degrees. The dew point was 73, making the relative humidity 87%. Winds were southeast at 8 miles an hour. The pressure was 29.88 inches and rising. And in downtown Shreveport, skies were partly cloudy. The temperature was 77 degrees. And winds were southeast at 8 miles an hour. Once again in Shreveport, it was 75 degrees with mostly cloudy skies at 8 a.m. Around the local area at 8 a.m., in Texarkana, partly cloudy and 77. Wind southeast at 12 miles an hour. El Dorado, sunny and 74. Wind southeast at 8 miles an hour.

Monroe, sunny and 74. Wind variable at 3 miles an hour. Natchitoches, mostly sunny and 74. Wind calm. Marshall, partly cloudy and 75. Wind southeast at 3 miles an hour. And at Longview, partly cloudy and 76 degrees. Wind southeast at 8 miles an hour. Elsewhere across the four-state area, over at Dallas, heavy rain and fog and 70. Oklahoma City, cloudy and 68. Little Rock, partly sunny and 75. Jackson, Mississippi, mostly sunny and 75. Baton Rouge, sunny and 76. And at Houston, mostly cloudy and 81 degrees. 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The Shreveport climate summary for yesterday, September 30, 2026. Yesterday's high temperature was 94 degrees. The normal high is 85. The record high is 99 degrees, which was set in 1953. Yesterday's low temperature was 71 degrees. The normal low is 62. The record low is 42 degrees, which was set in 1984. No precipitation fell yesterday, which leaves the monthly total at 0.36 inches. This is 3.10 inches below the normal amount of 3.46 inches for September. The total precipitation for the year still stands at 31.64 inches, which is 6.26 inches below normal. Sunrise today is at 7.09 a.m. and sunset is at 7 p.m. Now let's check on your local forecast. Today, mostly cloudy. A slight chance of showers and thunderstorms this afternoon. Some thunderstorms may produce heavy rainfall this afternoon. Highs in the mid-90s. South winds 5 to 10 miles per hour with gusts up to 20 miles per hour. Chance of rain 20%. Tonight, mostly cloudy with a chance of showers with a slight chance of thunderstorms. Some thunderstorms may produce heavy rainfall. Lows in the lower 70s. Southeast winds 5 to 10 miles per hour. Chance of rain 50%. Friday, mostly cloudy with a chance of showers. A slight chance of thunderstorms in the afternoon. Some thunderstorms may produce heavy rainfall in the afternoon. Highs in the upper 80s. Southeast winds around 5 miles per hour, becoming northeast in the afternoon. Chance of rain 50%. Friday night, a slight chance of thunderstorms in the evening. Mostly cloudy with a chance of showers. Some thunderstorms may produce heavy rainfall in the evening. Lows in the upper 60s. Northeast winds around 5 miles per hour. Chance of rain 50%. Saturday, mostly cloudy with a chance of showers. A slight chance of thunderstorms in the afternoon. Some thunderstorms may produce heavy rainfall in the afternoon. Highs in the lower 80s. Northeast winds 5 to 10 miles per hour. Chance of rain 50%. Saturday night, mostly cloudy with a 50% chance of showers. Lows in the lower 60s. Sunday, mostly cloudy. A chance of showers in the morning, then a chance of showers with a slight chance of thunderstorms in the afternoon. Some thunderstorms may produce heavy rainfall in the afternoon. Highs in the lower 80s. Chance of rain 50%. Sunday night, mostly cloudy. Lows in the lower 60s. Monday, mostly sunny. Highs in the lower 80s. Monday night, mostly clear. Lows in the upper 50s. Tuesday, mostly sunny.
Highs in the mid-80s. Tuesday night, mostly clear. Lows in the upper 50s. Wednesday, mostly sunny. Highs in the mid-80s. 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Be sure to follow us on Facebook. Here's a look at local weather conditions as of 8 a.m. At the top of the hour, skies were mostly cloudy in Shreveport. The temperature was 75 degrees at the regional airport. The dew point was 73, making the relative humidity 94%. Winds were southeast at 12 miles an hour. The pressure was 29.88 inches and steady. In Bossier City, at Barksdale Air Force Base, skies were partly cloudy, with a temperature of 77 degrees. The dew point was 73, making the relative humidity 87%. Winds were southeast at 8 miles an hour. The pressure was 29.88 inches and rising. And in downtown Shreveport, skies were partly cloudy. The temperature was 77 degrees. And winds were southeast at 8 miles an hour. Once again in Shreveport, it was 75 degrees with mostly cloudy skies at 8 a.m. Around the local area at 8 a.m., in Texarkana, partly cloudy and 77. Wind southeast at 12 miles an hour. El Dorado, sunny and 74. Wind southeast at 8 miles an hour. Monroe, sunny and 74. Wind variable at 3 miles an hour. Natchitoches, mostly sunny and 74. Wind calm. Marshall, partly cloudy and 75. Wind southeast at 3 miles an hour. And at Longview, partly cloudy and 76 degrees. Wind southeast at 8 miles an hour. Elsewhere across the four-state area, over at Dallas, heavy rain and fog and 70. Oklahoma City, cloudy and 68. Little Rock, partly sunny and 75. Jackson, Mississippi, mostly sunny and 75. Baton Rouge, sunny and 76. And at Houston, mostly cloudy and 81 degrees. For the most current information, check us out on the web at www.weather.gov/sht. The Shreveport Climate Summary for yesterday, September 30, 2026. Yesterday's high temperature was 94 degrees. The normal high is 85. The record high is 99 degrees, which was set in 1953. Yesterday's low temperature was 71 degrees. The normal low is 62. The record low is 42 degrees, which was set in 1984. No precipitation fell yesterday, which leaves the monthly total at 0.36 inches. This is 3.10 inches below the normal amount of 3.46 inches for September. The total precipitation for the year still stands at 31.64 inches, which is 6.26 inches below normal. Sunrise today is at 7.09 a.m. and sunset is at 7 p.m. Here is your area's open water boating forecast. Wind gusts may be higher. Today, a 20% chance of showers and thunderstorms in the late afternoon. Some thunderstorms may produce heavy rainfall in the late afternoon. Mostly cloudy. Windy. Highs in the mid-90s. South winds 15 to 20 miles per hour. Tonight, chance of thunderstorms in the evening. Chance of showers through the night. Slight chance of thunderstorms after midnight. Some thunderstorms may produce heavy rainfall in the early evening. Some thunderstorms may produce heavy rainfall from mid-evening through the overnight. Cloudy. Lows in the lower 70s. Southeast winds 10 to 15 miles per hour. Chance of precipitation 40%. Friday, chance of showers through mid-afternoon. Slight chance of thunderstorms in the afternoon. Slight chance of showers in the late afternoon. Some thunderstorms may produce heavy rainfall in the afternoon. Mostly cloudy. Highs in the upper 80s.
east winds 5 to 10 miles per hour becoming north in the afternoon. Chance of precipitation 40%. Friday night, chance of showers and slight chance of thunderstorms in the early evening, then a chance of showers from mid-evening through the overnight. Some thunderstorms may produce heavy rainfall in the early evening. Mostly cloudy. Lows in the upper 60s. Northeast winds 10 to 15 miles per hour. Chance of precipitation 50%. Saturday, chance of showers through mid-afternoon, then a chance of showers and slight chance of thunderstorms in the late afternoon. Some thunderstorms may produce heavy rainfall in the late afternoon. Mostly cloudy. Highs in the lower 80s. Northeast winds 10 to 15 miles per hour. Chance of precipitation 50%. Saturday night, mostly cloudy with a 40% chance of showers. Lows in the lower 60s. Sunday, mostly cloudy. Chance of showers in the morning, then a chance of showers and slight chance of thunderstorms in Some thunderstorms may produce heavy rainfall in the afternoon. Highs in the lower 80s. Chance of precipitation 40%. Sunday night, mostly cloudy. Lows around 60. Monday, mostly sunny. Highs in the mid-80s. Monday night, mostly clear. Lows in the upper 50s. Tuesday, mostly sunny. Highs in the mid-80s. Tuesday night, mostly clear. Lows in the mid-50s. Wednesday, mostly sunny. Highs in the upper 80s. Now let's check on your local forecast. Today, mostly cloudy. A slight chance of showers and thunderstorms this afternoon. Some thunderstorms may produce heavy rainfall this afternoon. Highs in the mid-90s. South winds 5 to 10 miles per hour with gusts up to 20 miles per hour. Chance of rain 20%. Tonight, mostly cloudy with a chance of showers with a slight chance of thunderstorms. Some thunderstorms may produce heavy rainfall. Lows in the lower 70s. Southeast winds 5 to 10 miles per hour. Chance of rain 50%. Friday, mostly cloudy with a chance of showers. A slight chance of thunderstorms in the afternoon. Some thunderstorms may produce heavy rainfall in the afternoon. Highs in the upper 80s. Southeast winds around 5 miles per hour, becoming northeast in the afternoon. Chance of rain 50%. Friday night, a slight chance of thunderstorms in the evening. Mostly cloudy with a chance of showers. Some thunderstorms may produce heavy rainfall in the evening. Lows in the upper 60s. Northeast winds around 5 miles per hour. Chance of rain 50%. Saturday, mostly cloudy with a chance of showers. A slight chance of thunderstorms in the afternoon. Some thunderstorms may produce heavy rainfall in the afternoon. Highs in the lower 80s. Northeast winds 5 to 10 miles per hour. Chance of rain 50%. Saturday night, mostly cloudy with a 50% chance of showers. Lows in the lower 60s. Sunday, mostly cloudy. A chance of showers in the morning, then a chance of showers with a slight chance of thunderstorms in the afternoon. Some thunderstorms may produce heavy rainfall in the afternoon. Highs in the lower 80s. Chance of rain 50%. Sunday night, mostly cloudy. Lows in the lower 60s. Monday, mostly sunny. Highs in the lower 80s. Monday night, mostly clear. Lows in the upper 50s. Tuesday, mostly sunny. Highs in the mid-80s. Tuesday night, mostly clear. Lows in the upper 50s. Wednesday, mostly sunny. Highs in the mid-80s. 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

a look at local weather conditions as of 8 a.m. At the top of the hour, skies were mostly cloudy in Shreveport. The temperature was 75 degrees at the regional airport. The dew point was 73, making the relative humidity 94%. Winds were southeast at 12 miles an hour. The pressure was 29.88 inches and steady. In Bossier City, at Barksdale Air Force Base, skies were partly cloudy, with a temperature of 77 degrees. The dew point was 73, making the relative humidity 87%. Winds were southeast at 8 miles an hour. The pressure was 29.88 inches and rising. And in downtown Shreveport, skies were partly cloudy. The temperature was 77 degrees. And winds were southeast at 8 miles an hour. Once again in Shreveport, it was 75 degrees with mostly cloudy skies at 8 a.m. This is your NOAA Weather Radio, station WXJ97, operating on a frequency of 162.400 MHz, providing the latest weather information on a 24-hour basis. 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Around the local area at 8 a.m. in Texarkana, partly cloudy and 77. Wind southeast at 12 miles an hour. El Dorado, sunny and 74. Wind southeast at 8 miles an hour. Monroe, sunny and 74. Wind variable at 3 miles an hour. Natchitoches, mostly sunny and 74. Wind calm. Marshall, partly cloudy and 75. Wind southeast at 3 miles an hour. And at Longview, partly cloudy and 76 degrees. Wind southeast at 8 miles an hour. Elsewhere across the four-state area, over at Dallas, heavy rain and fog and 70. Oklahoma City, cloudy and 68. Little Rock, partly sunny and 75. Jackson, Mississippi, mostly sunny and 75. Baton Rouge, sunny and 76. And at Houston, mostly cloudy and 81 degrees. For the most current information, check us out on the web at www.weather.gov/SHT. The Shreveport Climate Summary for yesterday, September 30, 2026. Yesterday's high temperature was 94 degrees. The normal high is 85. The record high is 99 degrees, which was set in 1953. Yesterday's low temperature was 71 degrees. The normal low is 62. The record low is 42 degrees, which was set in 1984. No precipitation fell yesterday, which leaves the monthly total at 0.36 inches. This is 3.10 inches below the normal amount of 3.46 inches for September. The total precipitation for the year still stands at 31.64 inches, which is 6.26 inches below normal. Sunrise today is at 7.09 a.m. and sunset is at 7 p.m. Now let's check on your local forecast. Today, mostly cloudy. A slight chance of showers and thunderstorms this afternoon. Some thunderstorms may produce heavy rainfall this afternoon. Highs in the mid-90s. South winds 5 to 10 miles per hour with gusts up to 20 miles per hour. Chance of rain 20%. Tonight, mostly cloudy with a chance of showers with a slight chance of thunderstorms. Some thunderstorms may produce heavy rainfall. Lows in the lower 70s. Southeast winds 5 to 10 miles per hour. Chance of rain 50%. Friday, mostly cloudy with a chance of showers. A slight chance of thunderstorms in the afternoon. Some thunderstorms may produce heavy rainfall in the afternoon. Highs in the upper 80s. Southeast winds around 5 miles per hour, becoming northeast in the afternoon. Chance of rain 50%. Friday night, a slight chance of thunderstorms in the evening. Mostly cloudy.

with a chance of showers. Some thunderstorms may produce heavy rainfall in the evening. Lows in the upper 60s. Northeast winds around 5 miles per hour. Chance of rain 50%. Saturday, mostly cloudy with a chance of showers. A slight chance of thunderstorms in the afternoon. Some thunderstorms may produce heavy rainfall in the afternoon. Highs in the lower 80s. Northeast winds 5 to 10 miles per hour. Chance of rain 50%. Saturday night, mostly cloudy with a 50% chance of showers. Lows in the lower 60s. Sunday, mostly cloudy. A chance of showers in the morning, then a chance of showers with a slight chance of thunderstorms in the afternoon. Some thunderstorms may produce heavy rainfall in the afternoon. Highs in the lower 80s. Chance of rain 50%. Sunday night, mostly cloudy. Lows in the lower 60s. Monday, mostly sunny. Highs in the lower 80s. Monday night, mostly clear. Lows in the upper 50s. Tuesday, mostly sunny. Highs in the mid 80s. Tuesday night, mostly clear. Lows in the upper 50s. Wednesday, mostly sunny. Highs in the mid 80s. 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Be sure to follow us on Facebook. Here's a look at local weather conditions as of 8 a.m. At the top of the hour, skies were mostly cloudy in Shreveport. The temperature was 75 degrees at the regional airport. The dew point was 73, making the relative humidity 94%. Winds were southeast at 12 miles an hour. The pressure was 29.88 inches and steady. In Bossier City, at Barksdale Air Force Base, skies were partly cloudy, with a temperature of 77 degrees. The dew point was 73, making the relative humidity 87%. Winds were southeast at 8 miles an hour. The pressure was 29.88 inches and rising. And in downtown Shreveport, skies were partly cloudy. The temperature was 77 degrees. And winds were southeast at 8 miles an hour. Once again in Shreveport, it was 75 degrees with mostly cloudy skies at 8 a.m. Around the local area at 8 a.m., in Texarkana, partly cloudy and 77. Wind southeast at 12 miles an hour. El Dorado, sunny and 74. Wind southeast at 8 miles an hour. Monroe, sunny and 74. Wind variable at 3 miles an hour. Natchitoches, mostly sunny and 74. Wind calm. Marshall, partly cloudy and 75. Wind southeast at 3 miles an hour. And at Longview, partly cloudy and 76 degrees. Wind southeast at 8 miles an hour. Elsewhere across the four-state area, over at Dallas, heavy rain and fog and 70. Oklahoma City, cloudy and 68. Little Rock, partly sunny and 75. Jackson, Mississippi, mostly sunny and 75. Baton Rouge, sunny and 76. And at Houston, mostly cloudy and 81 degrees. For the most current information, check us out on the web at www.weather.gov/sht. The Shreveport Climate Summary for yesterday, September 30, 2026. Yesterday's high temperature was 94 degrees. The normal high is 85. The record high is 99 degrees, which was set in 1953. Yesterday's low temperature was 71 degrees. The normal low is 62. The record low is 42 degrees, which was set in 1984. No precipitation fell yesterday, which leaves the monthly total at 0.36 inches. This is 3.10 inches below the normal amount of 3.46 inches for September. The total precipitation for the year still stands at 31.64 inches, which is 6.26 inches below normal.
Sunrise today is at 7.09 a.m. and sunset is at 7 p.m. Now let's check on your local forecast. Today, mostly cloudy. A slight chance of showers and thunderstorms this afternoon. Some thunderstorms may produce heavy rainfall this afternoon. Highs in the mid-90s. South winds 5 to 10 miles per hour with gusts up to 20 miles per hour. Chance of rain 20%. Tonight, mostly cloudy with a chance of showers with a slight chance of thunderstorms. Some thunderstorms may produce heavy rainfall. Lows in the lower 70s. Southeast winds 5 to 10 miles per hour. Chance of rain 50%. Friday, mostly cloudy with a chance of showers. A slight chance of thunderstorms in the afternoon. Some thunderstorms may produce heavy rainfall in the afternoon. Highs in the upper 80s. Southeast winds around 5 miles per hour, becoming northeast in the afternoon. Chance of rain 50%. Friday night, a slight chance of thunderstorms in the evening. Mostly cloudy with a chance of showers. Some thunderstorms may produce heavy rainfall in the evening. Lows in the upper 60s. Northeast winds around 5 miles per hour. Chance of rain 50%. Saturday, mostly cloudy with a chance of showers. A slight chance of thunderstorms in the afternoon. Some thunderstorms may produce heavy rainfall in the afternoon. Highs in the lower 80s. Northeast winds 5 to 10 miles per hour. Chance of rain 50%. Saturday night, mostly cloudy with a 50% chance of showers. Lows in the lower 60s. Sunday, mostly cloudy. A chance of showers in the morning, then a chance of showers with a slight chance of thunderstorms in the afternoon. Some thunderstorms may produce heavy rainfall in the afternoon. Highs in the lower 80s. Chance of rain 50%. Sunday night, mostly cloudy. Lows in the lower 60s. Monday, mostly sunny. Highs in the lower 80s. Monday night, mostly clear. Lows in the upper 50s. Tuesday, mostly sunny. Highs in the mid 80s. Tuesday night, mostly clear. Lows in the upper 50s. Wednesday, mostly sunny. Highs in the mid 80s. 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Be sure to follow us on Facebook. Here's a look at local weather conditions as of 8 a.m. At the top of the hour, skies were mostly cloudy in Shreveport. The temperature was 75 degrees at the regional airport. The dew point was 73, making the relative humidity 94%. Winds were southeast at 12 miles an hour. The pressure was 29.88 inches and steady. In Bossier City, at Barksdale Air Force Base, skies were partly cloudy, with a temperature of 77 degrees. The dew point was 73, making the relative humidity 87%. Winds were southeast at 8 miles an hour. The pressure was 29.88 inches and rising. And in downtown Shreveport, skies were partly cloudy. The temperature was 77 degrees. And winds were southeast at 8 miles an hour. Once again in Shreveport, it was 75 degrees with mostly cloudy skies at 8 a.m. Around the local area at 8 a.m., in Texarkana, partly cloudy and 77. Wind southeast at 12 miles an hour. El Dorado, sunny and 74. Wind southeast at 8 miles an hour. Monroe, sunny and 74. Wind variable at 3 miles an hour. Natchitoches, mostly sunny and 74. Wind calm. Marshall, partly cloudy and 75. Wind southeast at 3 miles an hour. And at Longview, partly cloudy and 76 degrees. Wind southeast at 8 miles an hour. Elsewhere across the four-state area, over at Dallas, heavy rain and fog and 70.
Oklahoma City, cloudy and 68. Little Rock, partly sunny and 75. Jackson, Mississippi, mostly sunny and 75. Baton Rouge, sunny and 76. And at Houston, mostly cloudy and 81 degrees. 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The Shreveport climate summary for yesterday, September 30, 2026. Yesterday's high temperature was 94 degrees. The normal high is 85. The record high is 99 degrees, which was set in 1953. Yesterday's low temperature was 71 degrees. The normal low is 62. The record low is 42 degrees, which was set in 1984. No precipitation fell yesterday, which leaves the monthly total at 0.36 inches. This is 3.10 inches below the normal amount of 3.46 inches for September. The total precipitation for the year still stands at 31.64 inches, which is 6.26 inches below normal. Sunrise today is at 7.09 a.m. and sunset is at 7 p.m. Now let's check on your local forecast. Today, mostly cloudy. A slight chance of showers and thunderstorms this afternoon. Some thunderstorms may produce heavy rainfall this afternoon. Highs in the mid-90s. South winds 5 to 10 miles per hour with gusts up to 20 miles per hour. Chance of rain 20%. Tonight, mostly cloudy with a chance of showers with a slight chance of thunderstorms. Some thunderstorms may produce heavy rainfall. Lows in the lower 70s. Southeast winds 5 to 10 miles per hour. Chance of rain 50%. Friday, mostly cloudy with a chance of showers. A slight chance of thunderstorms in the afternoon. Some thunderstorms may produce heavy rainfall in the afternoon. Highs in the upper 80s. Southeast winds around 5 miles per hour, becoming northeast in the afternoon. Chance of rain 50%. Friday night, a slight chance of thunderstorms in the evening. Mostly cloudy with a chance of showers. Some thunderstorms may produce heavy rainfall in the evening. Lows in the upper 60s. Northeast winds around 5 miles per hour. Chance of rain 50%. Saturday, mostly cloudy with a chance of showers. A slight chance of thunderstorms in the afternoon. Some thunderstorms may produce heavy rainfall in the afternoon. Highs in the lower 80s. Northeast winds 5 to 10 miles per hour. Chance of rain 50%. Saturday night, mostly cloudy with a 50% chance of showers. Lows in the lower 60s. Sunday, mostly cloudy. A chance of showers in the morning, then a chance of showers with a slight chance of thunderstorms in the afternoon. Some thunderstorms may produce heavy rainfall in the afternoon. Highs in the lower 80s. Chance of rain 50%. Sunday night, mostly cloudy. Lows in the lower 60s. Monday, mostly sunny. Highs in the lower 80s. Monday night, mostly clear. Lows in the upper 50s. Tuesday, mostly sunny. Highs in the mid 80s. Tuesday night, mostly clear. Lows in the upper 50s. Wednesday, mostly sunny. Highs in the mid-80s. 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Be sure to follow us on Facebook. Here's a look at local weather conditions as of 8 a.m. At the top of the hour,
Skies were mostly cloudy in Shreveport. The temperature was 75 degrees at the regional airport. The dew point was 73, making the relative humidity 94%. Winds were southeast at 12 miles an hour. The pressure was 29.88 inches and steady. In Bossier City, at Barksdale Air Force Base, skies were partly cloudy, with a temperature of 77 degrees. The dew point was 73, making the relative humidity 87%. Winds were southeast at 8 miles an hour. The pressure was 29.88 inches and rising. And in downtown Shreveport, skies were partly cloudy. The temperature was 77 degrees. And winds were southeast at 8 miles an hour. Once again in Shreveport, it was 75 degrees with mostly cloudy skies at 8 a.m. Around the local area at 8 a.m., in Texarkana, partly cloudy and 77. Wind southeast at 12 miles an hour. El Dorado, sunny and 74. Wind southeast at 8 miles an hour. Monroe, sunny and 74. Wind variable at 3 miles an hour. Natchitoches, mostly sunny and 74. Wind calm. Marshall, partly cloudy and 75. Wind southeast at 3 miles an hour. And at Longview, partly cloudy and 76 degrees. Wind southeast at 8 miles an hour. Elsewhere across the four-state area, over at Dallas, heavy rain and fog and 70. Oklahoma City, cloudy and 68. Little Rock, partly sunny and 75. Jackson, Mississippi, mostly sunny and 75. Baton Rouge, sunny and 76. And at Houston, mostly cloudy and 81 degrees. For the most current information, check us out on the web at www.weather.gov/sht. The Shreveport Climate Summary for yesterday, September 30, 2026. Yesterday's high temperature was 94 degrees. The normal high is 85. The record high is 99 degrees, which was set in 1953. Yesterday's low temperature was 71 degrees. The normal low is 62. The record low is 42 degrees, which was set in 1984. No precipitation fell yesterday, which leaves the monthly total at 0.36 inches. This is 3.10 inches below the normal amount of 3.46 inches for September. The total precipitation for the year still stands at 31.64 inches, which is 6.26 inches below normal. Sunrise today is at 7.09 a.m. and sunset is at 7 p.m. Here is your area's open water boating forecast. Wind gusts may be higher. Today, a 20% chance of showers and thunderstorms in the late afternoon. Some thunderstorms may produce heavy rainfall in the late afternoon. Mostly cloudy. Windy. Highs in the mid-90s. South winds 15 to 20 miles per hour. Tonight, chance of thunderstorms in the evening. Chance of showers through the night. Slight chance of thunderstorms after midnight. Some thunderstorms may produce heavy rainfall in the early evening. Some thunderstorms may produce heavy rainfall from mid-evening through the overnight. Cloudy. Lows in the lower 70s. Southeast winds 10 to 15 miles per hour. Chance of precipitation 40%. Friday, chance of showers through mid-afternoon. Slight chance of thunderstorms in the afternoon. Slight chance of showers in the late afternoon. Some thunderstorms may produce heavy rainfall in the afternoon. Mostly cloudy. Highs in the upper 80s. East winds 5 to 10 miles per hour becoming north in the afternoon. Chance of precipitation 40%. Friday night, chance of showers and slight chance of thunderstorms in the early evening, then a chance of showers from mid-evening through the overnight. Some thunderstorms may produce heavy rainfall in the early evening. Mostly cloudy. Lows in the upper 60s. Northeast winds 10 to 15 miles per hour.
chance of precipitation 50%. Saturday, chance of showers through mid-afternoon, then a chance of showers and slight chance of thunderstorms in the late afternoon. Some thunderstorms may produce heavy rainfall in the late afternoon. Mostly cloudy. Highs in the lower 80s. Northeast winds 10 to 15 miles per hour. Chance of precipitation 50%. Saturday night, mostly cloudy with a 40% chance of showers. Lows in the lower 60s. Sunday, mostly cloudy. Chance of showers in the morning, then a chance of showers and slight chance of thunderstorms in the afternoon. Some thunderstorms may produce heavy rainfall in the afternoon. Highs in the lower 80s. Chance of precipitation 40%. Sunday night, mostly cloudy. Lows around 60. Monday, mostly sunny. Highs in the mid-80s. Monday night, mostly clear. Lows in the upper 50s. Tuesday, mostly sunny. Highs in the mid-80s. Tuesday night, mostly clear. Lows in the mid-50s. Wednesday, mostly sunny. Highs in the upper 80s. Now let's check on your local forecast. Today, mostly cloudy. A slight chance of showers and thunderstorms this afternoon. Some thunderstorms may produce heavy rainfall this afternoon. Highs in the mid-90s. South winds 5 to 10 miles per hour with gusts up to 20 miles per hour. Chance of rain 20%. Tonight, mostly cloudy with a chance of showers with a slight chance of thunderstorms. Some thunderstorms may produce heavy rainfall. Lows in the lower 70s. Southeast winds 5 to 10 miles per hour. Chance of rain 50%. Friday, mostly cloudy with a chance of showers. A slight chance of thunderstorms in the afternoon. Some thunderstorms may produce heavy rainfall in the afternoon. Highs in the upper 80s. Southeast winds around 5 miles per hour, becoming northeast in the afternoon. Chance of rain 50%. Friday night, a slight chance of thunderstorms in the evening. Mostly cloudy with a chance of showers. Some thunderstorms may produce heavy rainfall in the evening. Lows in the upper 60s. Northeast winds around 5 miles per hour. Chance of rain 50%. Saturday, mostly cloudy with a chance of showers. A slight chance of thunderstorms in the afternoon. Some thunderstorms may produce heavy rainfall in the afternoon. Highs in the lower 80s. Northeast winds 5 to 10 miles per hour. Chance of rain 50%. Saturday night, mostly cloudy with a 50% chance of showers. Lows in the lower 60s. Sunday, mostly cloudy. A chance of showers in the morning, then a chance of showers with a slight chance of thunderstorms in the afternoon. Some thunderstorms may produce heavy rainfall in the afternoon. Highs in the lower 80s. Chance of rain 50%. Sunday night, mostly cloudy. Lows in the lower 60s. Monday, mostly sunny. Highs in the lower 80s. Monday night, mostly clear. Lows in the upper 50s. Tuesday, mostly sunny. Highs in the mid-80s. Tuesday night, mostly clear. Lows in the upper 50s. Wednesday, mostly sunny. Highs in the mid-80s. 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Be sure to follow us on Facebook. Here's a look at local weather conditions as of 8 a.m. At the top of the hour, skies were mostly cloudy in Shreveport. The temperature was 75 degrees at the regional airport. The dew point was 73, making the relative humidity 94%. Winds were southeast at 12 miles an hour. The pressure was 29.88 inches and steady. In Bossier City, at Barksdale Air Force Base, skies were partly cloudy, with a temperature of 77 degrees.
The dew point was 73, making the relative humidity 87%. Winds were southeast.

at 8 miles an hour. The pressure was 29.88 inches and rising. And in downtown Shreveport, skies were partly cloudy. The temperature was 77 degrees. And winds were southeast at 8 miles an hour. Once again in Shreveport, it was 75 degrees with mostly cloudy skies at 8 a.m. This is your NOAA Weather Radio, station WXJ97, operating on a frequency of 162.400 MHz, providing the latest weather information on a 24-hour basis. Broadcasts originate from the National Weather Service office in Shreveport, Louisiana. 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Around the local area at 8 a.m., in Texarkana, partly cloudy and 77. Wind southeast at 12 miles an hour. El Dorado, sunny and 74. Wind southeast at 8 miles an hour. Monroe, sunny and 74. Wind variable at 3 miles an hour. Natchitoches, mostly sunny and 74. Wind calm. Marshall, partly cloudy and 75. Wind southeast at 3 miles an hour. And at Longview, partly cloudy and 76 degrees. Wind southeast at 8 miles an hour. Elsewhere across the four-state area, over at Dallas, heavy rain and fog and 70. Oklahoma City, cloudy and 68. Little Rock, partly sunny and 75. Jackson, Mississippi, mostly sunny and 75. Baton Rouge, sunny and 76. And at Houston, mostly cloudy and 81 degrees. For the most current information, check us out on the web at www.weather.gov/SHP. The Shreveport Climate Summary for yesterday, September 30, 2026. Yesterday's high temperature was 94 degrees. The normal high is 85. The record high is 99 degrees, which was set in 1953. Yesterday's low temperature was 71 degrees. The normal low is 62. The record low is 42 degrees, which was set in 1984. No precipitation fell yesterday, which leaves the monthly total at 0.36 inches. This is 3.10 inches below the normal amount of 3.46 inches for September. The total precipitation for the year still stands at 31.64 inches, which is 6.26 inches below normal. Sunrise today is at 7.09 a.m. and sunset is at 7 p.m. Now let's check on your local forecast. Today, mostly cloudy. A slight chance of showers and thunderstorms this afternoon. Some thunderstorms may produce heavy rainfall this afternoon. Highs in the mid-90s. South winds 5 to 10 miles per hour with gusts up to 20 miles per hour. Chance of rain 20%. Tonight, mostly cloudy with a chance of showers with a slight chance of thunderstorms. Some thunderstorms may produce heavy rainfall. Lows in the lower 70s. Southeast winds 5 to 10 miles per hour. Chance of rain 50%. Friday, mostly cloudy with a chance of showers. A slight chance of thunderstorms in the afternoon. Some thunderstorms may produce heavy rainfall in the afternoon. Highs in the upper 80s. Southeast winds around 5 miles per hour, becoming northeast in the afternoon. Chance of rain 50%. Friday night, a slight chance of thunderstorms in the evening. Mostly cloudy with a chance of showers. Some thunderstorms may produce heavy rainfall in the evening. Lows in the upper 60s. Northeast winds around 5 miles per hour. Chance of rain 50%. Saturday, mostly cloudy with a chance of showers. A slight chance of thunderstorms in the afternoon. Some thunderstorms may produce heavy rainfall in the afternoon. Highs in the lower 80s. Northeast winds 5 to 10 miles per hour. Chance of rain 50%.
Saturday night, mostly cloudy with a 50% chance of showers. Lows in the lower 60s. Sunday, mostly cloudy. A chance of showers in the morning, then a chance of showers with a slight chance of thunderstorms in the afternoon. Some thunderstorms may produce heavy rainfall in the afternoon. Highs in the lower 80s. Chance of rain 50%. Sunday night, mostly cloudy. Lows in the lower 60s. Monday, mostly sunny. Highs in the lower 80s. Monday night, mostly clear. Lows in the upper 50s. Tuesday, mostly sunny. Highs in the mid 80s. Tuesday night, mostly clear. Lows in the upper 50s. Wednesday, mostly sunny. Highs in the mid 80s. 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Be sure to follow us on Facebook. Here's a look at local weather conditions as of 9 a.m. At the top of the hour, skies were partly sunny in Shreveport. The temperature was 79 degrees at the regional airport. The dew point was 73, making the relative humidity 83%. Winds were southeast at 14 miles an hour. The pressure was 29.89 inches and rising. In Bossier City, at Barksdale Air Force Base, skies were mostly sunny, with a temperature of 81 degrees. The dew point was 73, making the relative humidity 77%. Winds were south at 12 miles an hour. The pressure was 29.88 inches and steady. And in downtown Shreveport, skies were partly sunny. The temperature was 79 degrees. And winds were southeast at 10 miles an hour. Once again in Shreveport, it was 79 degrees with partly sunny skies at 9 a.m. Around the local area at 9 a.m., in Texarkana, partly sunny and 79. Wind south at 10 miles an hour. El Dorado, partly sunny and 77. Wind south at 9 miles an hour, gusting to 17 miles an hour. Monroe, sunny and 79. Wind variable at 7 miles an hour. Natchitoches, mostly sunny and 78. Wind south at 7 miles an hour. Marshall, mostly sunny and 79. Wind variable at 7 miles an hour. And at Longview, partly sunny and 79 degrees. Wind south at 10 miles an hour. Elsewhere across the four-state area, over at Dallas, a thunderstorm and 69. Oklahoma City, partly sunny and 67. Little Rock, partly sunny and 80. Jackson, Mississippi, mostly sunny and 80. Baton Rouge, sunny and 81. And at Houston, partly sunny and 84 degrees. For the most current information, check us out on the web at www.weather.gov/sht. The Shreveport Climate Summary for yesterday, September 30, 2026. Yesterday's high temperature was 94 degrees. The normal high is 85. The record high is 99 degrees, which was set in 1953. Yesterday's low temperature was 71 degrees. The normal low is 62. The record low is 42 degrees, which was set in 1984. No precipitation fell yesterday, which leaves the monthly total at 0.36 inches. This is 3.10 inches below the normal amount of 3.46 inches for September. The total precipitation for the year still stands at 31.64 inches, which is 6.26 inches below normal. Sunrise today is at 7.09 a.m. and sunset is at 7 p.m. Now let's check on your local forecast. Today, mostly cloudy. A slight chance of showers and thunderstorms this afternoon. Some thunderstorms may produce heavy rainfall this afternoon. Highs in the mid-90s. South winds 5 to 10 miles per hour with gusts up to 20 miles per hour. Chance of rain 20%. Tonight,
mostly cloudy with a chance of showers with a slight chance of thunderstorms. Some thunderstorms may

Some thunderstorms may produce heavy rainfall in the evening. Lows in the upper 60s. Northeast winds around 5 miles per hour. Chance of rain 50%. Saturday, mostly cloudy with a chance of showers. A slight chance of thunderstorms in the afternoon. Some thunderstorms may produce heavy rainfall in the afternoon. Highs in the lower 80s. Northeast winds 5 to 10 miles per hour. Chance of rain 50%. Saturday night, mostly cloudy with a 50% chance of showers. Lows in the lower 60s. Sunday, mostly cloudy. A chance of showers in the morning, then a chance of showers with a slight chance of thunderstorms in the afternoon. Some thunderstorms may produce heavy rainfall in the afternoon. Highs in the lower 80s. Chance of rain 50%. Sunday night, mostly cloudy. Lows in the lower 60s. Monday, mostly sunny. Highs in the lower 80s. Monday night, mostly clear. Lows in the upper 50s. Tuesday, mostly sunny. Highs in the mid 80s. Tuesday night, mostly clear. Lows in the upper 50s. Wednesday, mostly sunny. Highs in the mid 80s. 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Be sure to follow us on Facebook. Here's a look at local weather conditions as of 9 a.m. At the top of the hour, skies were partly sunny in Shreveport. The temperature was 79 degrees at the regional airport. The dew point was 73, making the relative humidity 83%. Winds were southeast at 14 miles an hour. The pressure was 29.89 inches and rising. In Bossier City, at Barksdale Air Force Base, skies were mostly sunny, with a temperature of 81 degrees. The dew point was 73, making the relative humidity 77%. Winds were south at 12 miles an hour. The pressure was 29.88 inches and steady. And in downtown Shreveport, skies were partly sunny. The temperature was 79 degrees. And winds were southeast at 10 miles an hour. Once again in Shreveport, it was 79 degrees with partly sunny skies at 9 a.m. Around the local area at 9 a.m., in Texarkana, partly sunny and 79. Wind south at 10 miles an hour. El Dorado, partly sunny and 77. Wind south at 9 miles an hour, gusting to 17 miles an hour. Monroe, sunny and 79. Wind variable at 7 miles an hour. Natchitoches, mostly sunny and 78. Wind south at 7 miles an hour. Marshall, mostly sunny and 79. Wind variable at 7 miles an hour. And at Longview, partly sunny and 79 degrees. Wind south at 10 miles an hour. Elsewhere across the four-state area, over at Dallas, a thunderstorm and 69. Oklahoma City, partly sunny and 67. Little Rock, partly sunny and 80. Jackson, Mississippi, mostly sunny and 80. Baton Rouge, sunny and 81. And at Houston, partly sunny and 84 degrees. For the most current information, check us out on the web at www.weather.gov/sht. The Shreveport Climate Summary for yesterday, September 30, 2026. Yesterday's high temperature was 94 degrees. The normal high is 85. The record high is 99 degrees, which was set in 1953. Yesterday's low temperature was 71 degrees. The normal low is 62. The record low is 42 degrees, which was set in 1984. No precipitation fell yesterday, which leaves the monthly total at 0.36 inches. This is 3.10 inches below the normal amount of 3.46 inches for September. The total precipitation for the year still stands at 31.64 inches, which is 6.26 inches below normal. Sunrise today.

is at 7:09 a.m. and sunset is at 7 p.m. This is your NOAA Weather Radio, station WXJ97, operating on a frequency of 162.400 MHz, providing the latest weather information on a 24-hour basis. 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Now let's check on your local forecast. Today, mostly cloudy. A slight chance of showers and thunderstorms this afternoon. Some thunderstorms may produce heavy rainfall this afternoon. Highs in the mid-90s. South winds 5 to 10 miles per hour with gusts up to 20 miles per hour. Chance of rain 20%. Tonight, mostly cloudy with a chance of showers with a slight chance of thunderstorms. Some thunderstorms may produce heavy rainfall. Lows in the lower 70s. Southeast winds 5 to 10 miles per hour. Chance of rain 50%. Friday, mostly cloudy with a chance of showers. A slight chance of thunderstorms in the afternoon. Some thunderstorms may produce heavy rainfall in the afternoon. Highs in the upper 80s. Southeast winds around 5 miles per hour, becoming northeast in the afternoon. Chance of rain 50%. Friday night, a slight chance of thunderstorms in the evening. Mostly cloudy with a chance of showers. Some thunderstorms may produce heavy rainfall in the evening. Lows in the upper 60s. Northeast winds around 5 miles per hour. Chance of rain 50%. Saturday, mostly cloudy with a chance of showers. A slight chance of thunderstorms in the afternoon. Some thunderstorms may produce heavy rainfall in the afternoon. Highs in the lower 80s. Northeast winds 5 to 10 miles per hour. Chance of rain 50%. Saturday night, mostly cloudy with a 50% chance of showers. Lows in the lower 60s. Sunday, mostly cloudy. A chance of showers in the morning, then a chance of showers with a slight chance of thunderstorms in the afternoon. Some thunderstorms may produce heavy rainfall in the afternoon. Highs in the lower 80s. Chance of rain 50%. Sunday night, mostly cloudy. Lows in the lower 60s. Monday, mostly sunny. Highs in the lower 80s. Monday night, mostly clear. Lows in the upper 50s. Tuesday, mostly sunny. Highs in the mid 80s. Tuesday night, mostly clear. Lows in the upper 50s. Wednesday, mostly sunny. Highs in the mid-80s. 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Be sure to follow us on Facebook. Here's a look at local weather conditions as of 9 a.m. At the top of the hour, skies were partly sunny in Shreveport. The temperature was 79 degrees at the regional airport. The dew point was 73, making the relative humidity 83%. Winds were southeast at 14 miles an hour. The pressure was 29.89 inches and rising. In Bossier City, at Barksdale Air Force Base, skies were mostly sunny, with a temperature of 81 degrees. The dew point was 73, making the relative humidity 77%. Winds were south at 12 miles an hour. The pressure was 29.88 inches and steady. And in downtown Shreveport, skies were partly sunny. The temperature was 79 degrees. And winds were southeast at 10 miles an hour. Once again in Shreveport, it was 79 degrees with partly sunny skies at 9 a.m. Around the local area at 9 a.m., in Texarkana, partly sunny and 79. Wind south at 10 miles an hour. El Dorado, partly sunny and 77. Wind south at 9 miles an hour, gusting to 17 miles an hour.
Monroe, sunny and 79. Wind variable at 7 miles an hour. Natchitoches, mostly sunny and 78. Wind south at 7 miles an hour. Marshall, mostly sunny and 79. Wind variable at 7 miles an hour. And at Longview, partly sunny and 79 degrees. Wind south at 10 miles an hour. Elsewhere across the four-state area, over at Dallas, a thunderstorm and 69. Oklahoma City, partly sunny and 67. Little Rock, partly sunny and 80. Jackson, Mississippi, mostly sunny and 80. Baton Rouge, sunny and 81. And at Houston, partly sunny and 84 degrees. For the most current information, check us out on the web at www.weather.gov/sht. The Shreveport Climate Summary for yesterday, September 30, 2026. Yesterday's high temperature was 94 degrees. The normal high is 85. The record high is 99 degrees, which was set in 1953. Yesterday's low temperature was 71 degrees. The normal low is 62. The record low is 42 degrees, which was set in 1984. No precipitation fell yesterday, which leaves the monthly total at 0.36 inches. This is 3.10 inches below the normal amount of 3.46 inches for September. The total precipitation for the year still stands at 31.64 inches, which is 6.26 inches below normal. Sunrise today is at 7.09 a.m. and sunset is at 7 p.m. Now let's check on your local forecast. Today, mostly cloudy. A slight chance of showers and thunderstorms this afternoon. Some thunderstorms may produce heavy rainfall this afternoon. Highs in the mid-90s. South winds 5 to 10 miles per hour with gusts up to 20 miles per hour. Chance of rain 20%. Tonight, mostly cloudy with a chance of showers with a slight chance of thunderstorms. Some thunderstorms may produce heavy rainfall. Lows in the lower 70s. Southeast winds 5 to 10 miles per hour. Chance of rain 50%. Friday, mostly cloudy with a chance of showers. A slight chance of thunderstorms in the afternoon. Some thunderstorms may produce heavy rainfall in the afternoon. Highs in the upper 80s. Southeast winds around 5 miles per hour, becoming northeast in the afternoon. Chance of rain 50%. Friday night, a slight chance of thunderstorms in the evening. Mostly cloudy with a chance of showers. Some thunderstorms may produce heavy rainfall in the evening. Lows in the upper 60s. Northeast winds around 5 miles per hour. Chance of rain 50%. Saturday, mostly cloudy with a chance of showers. A slight chance of thunderstorms in the afternoon. Some thunderstorms may produce heavy rainfall in the afternoon. Highs in the lower 80s. Northeast winds 5 to 10 miles per hour. Chance of rain 50%. Saturday night, mostly cloudy with a 50% chance of showers. Lows in the lower 60s. Sunday, mostly cloudy. A chance of showers in the morning, then a chance of showers with a slight chance of thunderstorms in the afternoon. Some thunderstorms may produce heavy rainfall in the afternoon. Highs in the lower 80s. Chance of rain 50%. Sunday night, mostly cloudy. Lows in the lower 60s. Monday, mostly sunny. Highs in the lower 80s. Monday night, mostly clear. Lows in the upper 50s. Tuesday, mostly sunny. Highs in the mid 80s. Tuesday night, mostly clear. Lows in the upper 50s. Wednesday, mostly sunny. Highs in the mid 80s. Here is your area's open water boating forecast. Wind gusts may be higher. Today, a 20% chance of showers and thunderstorms in the late afternoon. Some thunderstorms may produce heavy rainfall in the late afternoon.
mostly cloudy. Windy. Highs in the mid-90s. South winds 15 to 20 miles per hour. Tonight, chance of thunderstorms in the evening. Chance of showers through the night. Slight chance of thunderstorms after midnight. Some thunderstorms may produce heavy rainfall in the early evening. Some thunderstorms may produce heavy rainfall from mid-evening through the overnight. Cloudy. Lows in the lower 70s. Southeast winds 10 to 15 miles per hour. Chance of precipitation 10 to 15 miles per hour. Chance of precipitation 40%. Friday, chance of showers through mid-afternoon. Slight chance of thunderstorms in the afternoon. Slight chance of showers in the late afternoon. Some thunderstorms may produce heavy rainfall in the afternoon. Mostly cloudy. Highs in the upper 80s. East winds 5 to 10 miles per hour becoming north in the afternoon. Chance of precipitation 40%. Friday night, chance of showers and slight chance of thunderstorms in the early evening, then a chance of showers from mid-evening through the overnight. Some thunderstorms may produce heavy rainfall in the early evening. Mostly cloudy. Lows in the upper 60s. Northeast winds 10 to 15 miles per hour. Chance of precipitation 50%. Saturday, chance of showers through mid-afternoon, then a chance of showers and slight chance of thunderstorms in the late afternoon. Some thunderstorms may produce heavy rainfall in the late afternoon. Mostly cloudy. Highs in the lower 80s. Northeast winds 10 to 15 miles per hour. Chance of precipitation 50%. Saturday night, mostly cloudy with a 40% chance of showers. Lows in the lower 60s. Sunday, mostly cloudy. Chance of showers in the morning, then a chance of showers and slight chance of thunderstorms in the afternoon. Some thunderstorms may produce heavy rainfall in the afternoon. Highs in the lower 80s. Chance of precipitation 40%. Sunday night, mostly cloudy. Lows around 60. Monday, mostly sunny. Highs in the mid-80s. Monday night, mostly clear. Lows in the upper 50s. Tuesday, mostly sunny. Highs in the mid-80s. Tuesday night, mostly clear. Lows in the mid-50s. Wednesday, mostly sunny. Highs in the upper 80s. 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Be sure to follow us on Facebook. Here's a look at local weather conditions as of 9 a.m. At the top of the hour, skies were partly sunny in Shreveport. The temperature was 79 degrees at the regional airport. The dew point was 73, making the relative humidity 83%. Winds were southeast at 14 miles an hour. The pressure was 29.89 inches and rising. In Bossier City, at Barksdale Air Force Base, skies were mostly sunny, with a temperature of 81 degrees. The dew point was 73, making the relative humidity 77%. Winds were south at 12 miles an hour. The pressure was 29.88 inches and steady. And in downtown Shreveport, skies were partly sunny. The temperature was 79 degrees. And winds were southeast at 10 miles an hour. Once again in Shreveport, it was 79 degrees with partly sunny skies at 9 a.m. Around the local area at 9 a.m., in Texarkana, partly sunny and 79. Wind south at 10 miles an hour. El Dorado, partly sunny and 77. Wind south at 9 miles an hour, gusting to 17 miles an hour. Monroe, sunny and 79. Wind variable at 7 miles an hour. Natchitoches, mostly sunny and 78. Wind south at 7 miles an hour. Marshall, mostly sunny and 79. Wind variable at 7 miles an hour. And at Longview, partly sunny and 79 degrees.
wind south at 10 miles an hour.

elsewhere across the four-state area. Over at Dallas, a thunderstorm and 69. Oklahoma City, partly sunny and 67. Little Rock, partly sunny and 80. Jackson, Mississippi, mostly sunny and 80. Baton Rouge, sunny and 81. And at Houston, partly sunny and 84 degrees. 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The Shreveport climate summary for yesterday, September 30, 2026. Yesterday's high temperature was 94 degrees. The normal high is 85. The record high is 99 degrees, which was set in 1953. Yesterday's low temperature was 71 degrees. The normal low is 62. The record low is 42 degrees, which was set in 1984. No precipitation fell yesterday, which leaves the monthly total at 0.36 inches. This is 3.10 inches below the normal amount of 3.46 inches for September. The total precipitation for the year still stands at 31.64 inches, which is 6.26 inches below normal. Sunrise today is at 7.09 a.m. and sunset is at 7 p.m. Now let's check on your local forecast. Today, mostly cloudy. A slight chance of showers and thunderstorms this afternoon. Some thunderstorms may produce heavy rainfall this afternoon. Highs in the mid-90s. South winds 5 to 10 miles per hour with gusts up to 20 miles per hour. Chance of rain 20%. Tonight, mostly cloudy with a chance of showers with a slight chance of thunderstorms. Some thunderstorms may produce heavy rainfall. Lows in the lower 70s. Southeast winds 5 to 10 miles per hour. Chance of rain 50%. Friday, mostly cloudy with a chance of showers. A slight chance of thunderstorms in the afternoon. Some thunderstorms may produce heavy rainfall in the afternoon. Highs in the upper 80s. Southeast winds around 5 miles per hour, becoming northeast in the afternoon. Chance of rain 50%. Friday night, a slight chance of thunderstorms in the evening. Mostly cloudy with a chance of showers. Some thunderstorms may produce heavy rainfall in the evening. Lows in the upper 60s. Northeast winds around 5 miles per hour. Chance of rain 50%. Saturday, mostly cloudy with a chance of showers. A slight chance of thunderstorms in the afternoon. Some thunderstorms may produce heavy rainfall in the afternoon. Highs in the lower 80s. Northeast winds 5 to 10 miles per hour. Chance of rain 50%. Saturday night, mostly cloudy with a 50% chance of showers. Lows in the lower 60s. Sunday, mostly cloudy. A chance of showers in the morning, then a chance of showers with a slight chance of thunderstorms in the afternoon. Some thunderstorms may produce heavy rainfall in the afternoon. Highs in the lower 80s. Chance of rain 50%. Sunday night, mostly cloudy. Lows in the lower 60s. Monday, mostly sunny. Highs in the lower 80s. Monday night, mostly clear. Lows in the upper 50s. Tuesday, mostly sunny. Highs in the mid 80s. Tuesday night, mostly clear. Lows in the upper 50s. Wednesday, mostly sunny. Highs in the mid-80s. 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
Here's a look at local weather conditions as of 9 a.m. At the top of the hour, skies were partly sunny in Shreveport. The temperature was 79 degrees at the regional airport. The dew point was 73, making the relative humidity 83%. Winds were southeast at 14 miles an hour. The pressure was 29.89 inches and rising. In Bossier City, at Barksdale Air Force Base, skies were mostly sunny, with a temperature of 81 degrees. The dew point was 73, making the relative humidity 77%. Winds were south at 12 miles an hour. The pressure was 29.88 inches and steady. And in downtown Shreveport, skies were partly sunny. The temperature was 79 degrees. And winds were southeast at 10 miles an hour. Once again in Shreveport, it was 79 degrees with partly sunny skies at 9 a.m. Around the local area at 9 a.m., in Texarkana, partly sunny and 79. Wind south at 10 miles an hour. El Dorado, partly sunny and 77. Wind south at 9 miles an hour, gusting to 17 miles an hour. Monroe, sunny and 79. Wind variable at 7 miles an hour. Natchitoches, mostly sunny and 78. Wind south at 7 miles an hour. Marshall, mostly sunny and 79. Wind variable at 7 miles an hour. And at Longview, partly sunny and 79 degrees. Wind south at 10 miles an hour. Elsewhere across the four-state area, over at Dallas, a thunderstorm and 69. Oklahoma City, partly sunny and 67. Little Rock, partly sunny and 80. Jackson, Mississippi, mostly sunny and 80. Baton Rouge, sunny and 81. And at Houston, partly sunny and 84 degrees. For the most current information, check us out on the web at www.weather.gov/sht. The Shreveport Climate Summary for yesterday, September 30, 2026. Yesterday's high temperature was 94 degrees. The normal high is 85. The record high is 99 degrees, which was set in 1953. Yesterday's low temperature was 71 degrees. The normal low is 62. The record low is 42 degrees, which was set in 1984. No precipitation fell yesterday, which leaves the monthly total at 0.36 inches. This is 3.10 inches below the normal amount of 3.46 inches for September. The total precipitation for the year still stands at 31.64 inches, which is 6.26 inches below normal. Sunrise today is at 7.09 a.m. and sunset is at 7 p.m. Now let's check on your local forecast. Today, mostly cloudy. A slight chance of showers and thunderstorms this afternoon. Some thunderstorms may produce heavy rainfall this afternoon. Highs in the mid-90s. South winds 5 to 10 miles per hour with gusts up to 20 miles per hour. Chance of rain 20%. Tonight, mostly cloudy with a chance of showers with a slight chance of thunderstorms. Some thunderstorms may produce heavy rainfall. Lows in the lower 70s. Southeast winds 5 to 10 miles per hour. Chance of rain 50%. Friday, mostly cloudy with a chance of showers. A slight chance of thunderstorms in the afternoon. Some thunderstorms may produce heavy rainfall in the afternoon. Highs in the upper 80s. Southeast winds around 5 miles per hour, becoming northeast in the afternoon. Chance of rain 50%. Friday night, a slight chance of thunderstorms in the evening. Mostly cloudy with a chance of showers. Some thunderstorms may produce heavy rainfall in the evening. Lows in the upper 60s. Northeast winds around 5 miles per hour. Chance of rain 50%. Saturday, mostly cloudy with a chance of showers. A slight chance of thunderstorms in the afternoon. Some thunderstorms may produce heavy rainfall in the afternoon.
Highs in the lower 80s.

80s. Northeast winds 5 to 10 miles per hour. Chance of rain 50%. Saturday night, mostly cloudy with a 50% chance of showers. Lows in the lower 60s. Sunday, mostly cloudy. A chance of showers in the morning, then a chance of showers with a slight chance of thunderstorms in the afternoon. Some thunderstorms may produce heavy rainfall in the afternoon. Highs in the lower 80s. Chance of rain 50%. Sunday night, mostly cloudy. Lows in the lower 60s. Monday, mostly sunny. Highs in the lower 80s. Monday night, mostly clear. Lows in the upper 50s. Tuesday, mostly sunny. Highs in the mid 80s. Tuesday night, mostly clear. Lows in the upper 50s. Wednesday, mostly sunny. Highs in the mid 80s. 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Be sure to follow us on Facebook. Here's a look at local weather conditions as of 9 a.m. At the top of the hour, skies were partly sunny in Shreveport. The temperature was 79 degrees at the regional airport. The dew point was 73, making the relative humidity 83%. Winds were southeast at 14 miles an hour. The pressure was 29.89 inches and rising. In Bossier City, at Barksdale Air Force Base, skies were mostly sunny, with a temperature of 81 degrees. The dew point was 73, making the relative humidity 77%. Winds were south at 12 miles an hour. The pressure was 29.88 inches and steady. And in downtown Shreveport, skies were partly sunny. The temperature was 79 degrees. And winds were southeast at 10 miles an hour. Once again in Shreveport, it was 79 degrees with partly sunny skies at 9 a.m. Around the local area at 9 a.m., in Texarkana, partly sunny and 79. Wind south at 10 miles an hour. El Dorado, partly sunny and 77. Wind south at 9 miles an hour, gusting to 17 miles an hour. Monroe, sunny and 79. Wind variable at 7 miles an hour. Natchitoches, mostly sunny and 78. Wind south at 7 miles an hour. Marshall, mostly sunny and 79. Wind variable at 7 miles an hour. And at Longview, partly sunny and 79 degrees. Wind south at 10 miles an hour. Elsewhere across the four-state area, over at Dallas, a thunderstorm and 69. Oklahoma City, partly sunny and 67. Little Rock, partly sunny and 80. Jackson, Mississippi, mostly sunny and 80. Baton Rouge, sunny and 81. And at Houston, partly sunny and 84 degrees. For the most current information, check us out on the web at www.weather.gov/sht. The Shreveport Climate Summary for yesterday, September 30, 2026. Yesterday's high temperature was 94 degrees. The normal high is 85. The record high is 99 degrees, which was set in 1953. Yesterday's low temperature was 71 degrees. The normal low is 62. The record low is 42 degrees, which was set in 1984. No precipitation fell yesterday, which leaves the monthly total at 0.36 inches. This is 3.10 inches below the normal amount of 3.46 inches for September. The total precipitation for the year still stands at 31.64 inches, which is 6.26 inches below normal. Sunrise today is at 7.09 a.m. and sunset is at 7 p.m. This is your NOAA Weather Radio, station WXJ97, operating on a frequency of 162.400 MHz, providing the latest weather information on a 24-hour basis. 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
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Now let's check on your local forecast. Today, mostly cloudy. A slight chance of showers and thunderstorms this afternoon. Some thunderstorms may produce heavy rainfall this afternoon. Highs in the mid-90s. South winds 5 to 10 miles per hour with gusts up to 20 miles per hour. Chance of rain 20%. Tonight, mostly cloudy with a chance of showers with a slight chance of thunderstorms. Some thunderstorms may produce heavy rainfall. Lows in the lower 70s. Southeast winds 5 to 10 miles per hour. Chance of rain 50%. Friday, mostly cloudy with a chance of showers. A slight chance of thunderstorms in the afternoon. Some thunderstorms may produce heavy rainfall in the afternoon. Highs in the upper 80s. Southeast winds around 5 miles per hour, becoming northeast in the afternoon. Chance of rain 50%. Friday night, a slight chance of thunderstorms in the evening. Mostly cloudy with a chance of showers. Some thunderstorms may produce heavy rainfall in the evening. Lows in the upper 60s. Northeast winds around 5 miles per hour. Chance of rain 50%. Saturday, mostly cloudy with a chance of showers. A slight chance of thunderstorms in the afternoon. Some thunderstorms may produce heavy rainfall in the afternoon. Highs in the lower 80s. Northeast winds 5 to 10 miles per hour. Chance of rain 50%. Saturday night, mostly cloudy with a 50% chance of showers. Lows in the lower 60s. Sunday, mostly cloudy. A chance of showers in the morning, then a chance of showers with a slight chance of thunderstorms in the afternoon. Some thunderstorms may produce heavy rainfall in the afternoon. Highs in the lower 80s. Chance of rain 50%. Sunday night, mostly cloudy. Lows in the lower 60s. Monday, mostly sunny. Highs in the lower 80s. Monday night, mostly clear. Lows in the upper 50s. Tuesday, mostly sunny. Highs in the mid-80s. Tuesday night, mostly clear. Lows in the upper 50s. Wednesday, mostly sunny. Highs in the mid-80s. 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Be sure to follow us on Facebook. Here's a look at local weather conditions as of 9 a.m. At the top of the hour, skies were partly sunny in Shreveport. The temperature was 79 degrees at the regional airport. The dew point was 73, making the relative humidity 83%. Winds were southeast at 14 miles an hour. The pressure was 29.89 inches and rising. In Bossier City, at Barksdale Air Force Base, skies were mostly sunny, with a temperature of 81 degrees. The dew point was 73, making the relative humidity 77%. Winds were south at 12 miles an hour. The pressure was 29.88 inches and steady. And in downtown Shreveport, skies were partly sunny. The temperature was 79 degrees. And winds were southeast at 10 miles an hour. Once again in Shreveport, it was 79 degrees with partly sunny skies at 9 a.m. Around the local area at 9 a.m., in Texarkana, partly sunny and 79. Wind south at 10 miles an hour. El Dorado, partly sunny and 77. Wind south at 9 miles an hour, gusting to 17 miles an hour. Monroe, sunny and 79. Wind variable at 7 miles an hour. Natchitoches, mostly sunny and 78. Wind south at 7 miles an hour. Marshall, mostly sunny and 79. Wind variable at 7 miles an hour. And at Longview, partly sunny and 79 degrees. Wind south at 10 miles an hour.
Elsewhere across the four-state area, over at Dallas, a thunderstorm and 69. Oklahoma City, partly sunny and 67. Little Rock, partly sunny and 80. Jackson, Mississippi, mostly sunny and 80. Baton Rouge, sunny and 81. And at Houston, partly sunny and 84 degrees. For the most current information, check us out on the web at www.weather.gov/sht. The Shreveport Climate Summary for yesterday, September 30, 2026. Yesterday's high temperature was 94 degrees. The normal high is 85. The record high is 99 degrees, which was set in 1953. Yesterday's low temperature was 71 degrees. The normal low is 62. The record low is 42 degrees, which was set in 1984. No precipitation fell yesterday, which leaves the monthly total at 0.36 inches. This is 3.10 inches below the normal amount of 3.46 inches for September. The total precipitation for the year still stands at 31.64 inches, which is 6.26 inches below normal. Sunrise today is at 7.09 a.m. and sunset is at 7 p.m. Now let's check on your local forecast. Today, mostly cloudy. A slight chance of showers and thunderstorms this afternoon. Some thunderstorms may produce heavy rainfall this afternoon. Highs in the mid-90s. South winds 5 to 10 miles per hour with gusts up to 20 miles per hour. Chance of rain 20%. Tonight, mostly cloudy with a chance of showers with a slight chance of thunderstorms. Some thunderstorms may produce heavy rainfall. Lows in the lower 70s. Southeast winds 5 to 10 miles per hour. Chance of rain 50%. Friday, mostly cloudy with a chance of showers. A slight chance of thunderstorms in the afternoon. Some thunderstorms may produce heavy rainfall in the afternoon. Highs in the upper 80s. Southeast winds around 5 miles per hour, becoming northeast in the afternoon. Chance of rain 50%. Friday night, a slight chance of thunderstorms in the evening. Mostly cloudy with a chance of showers. Some thunderstorms may produce heavy rainfall in the evening. Lows in the upper 60s. Northeast winds around 5 miles per hour. Chance of rain 50%. Saturday, mostly cloudy with a chance of showers. A slight chance of thunderstorms in the afternoon. Some thunderstorms may produce heavy rainfall in the afternoon. Highs in the lower 80s. Northeast winds 5 to 10 miles per hour. Chance of rain 50%. Saturday night, mostly cloudy with a 50% chance of showers. Lows in the lower 60s. Sunday, mostly cloudy. A chance of showers in the morning, then a chance of showers with a slight chance of thunderstorms in the afternoon. Some thunderstorms may produce heavy rainfall in the afternoon. Highs in the lower 80s. Chance of rain 50%. Sunday night, mostly cloudy. Lows in the lower 60s. Monday, mostly sunny. Highs in the lower 80s. Monday night, mostly clear. Lows in the upper 50s. Tuesday, mostly sunny. Highs in the mid 80s. Tuesday night, mostly clear. Lows in the upper 50s. Wednesday, mostly sunny. Highs in the mid-80s. Here is your area's open water boating forecast. Wind gusts may be higher. Today, a 20% chance of showers and thunderstorms in the late afternoon. Some thunderstorms may produce heavy rainfall in the late afternoon. Mostly cloudy. Windy. Highs in the mid-90s. South winds 15 to 20 miles per hour. Tonight, chance of thunderstorms in the evening. Chance of showers through the night. Slight chance of thunderstorms after midnight. Some thunderstorms may produce heavy rainfall in the early evening.
some thunderstorms may produce heavy rainfall from mid-evening through the overnight. Cloudy. Lows in the lower 70s. Southeast winds 10 to 15 miles per hour. Chance of precipitation 40%. Friday, chance of showers through mid-afternoon. Slight chance of thunderstorms in the afternoon. Slight chance of showers in the late afternoon. Some thunderstorms may produce heavy rainfall in the afternoon. Mostly cloudy. Highs in the upper 80s. East winds 5 to 10 miles per hour becoming north in the afternoon. Chance of precipitation 40%. Friday night, chance of showers and slight chance of thunderstorms in the early evening, then a chance of showers from mid-evening through the overnight. Some thunderstorms may produce heavy rainfall in the early evening. Mostly cloudy. Lows in the upper 60s. Northeast winds 10 to 15 miles per hour. Chance of precipitation 50%. Saturday, chance of showers through mid-afternoon, then a chance of showers and slight chance of thunderstorms in the late afternoon. Some thunderstorms may produce heavy rainfall in the late afternoon. Mostly cloudy. Highs in the lower 80s. Northeast winds 10 to 15 miles per hour. Chance of precipitation 50%. Saturday night, mostly cloudy with a 40% chance of showers. Lows in the lower 60s. Sunday, mostly cloudy. Chance of showers in the morning, then a chance of showers and slight chance of thunderstorms in the afternoon. Some thunderstorms may produce heavy rainfall in the afternoon. Highs in the lower 80s. Chance of precipitation 40%. Sunday night, mostly cloudy. Lows around 60. Monday, mostly sunny. Highs in the mid-80s. Monday night, mostly clear. Lows in the upper 50s. Tuesday, mostly sunny. Highs in the mid-80s. Tuesday night, mostly clear. Lows in the mid-50s. Wednesday, mostly sunny. Highs in the upper 80s. 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Be sure to follow us on Facebook. Here's a look at local weather conditions as of 9 a.m. At the top of the hour, skies were partly sunny in Shreveport. The temperature was 79 degrees at the regional airport. The dew point was 73, making the relative humidity 83%. Winds were southeast at 14 miles an hour. The pressure was 29.89 inches and rising. In Bossier City, at Barksdale Air Force Base, skies were mostly sunny, with a temperature of 81 degrees. The dew point was 73, making the relative humidity 77%. Winds were south at 12 miles an hour. The pressure was 29.88 inches and steady. And in downtown Shreveport, skies were partly sunny. The temperature was 79 degrees. And winds were southeast at 10 miles an hour. Once again in Shreveport, it was 79 degrees with partly sunny skies at 9 a.m. Around the local area at 9 a.m., in Texarkana, partly sunny and 79. Wind south at 10 miles an hour. El Dorado, partly sunny and 77. Wind south at 9 miles an hour, gusting to 17 miles an hour. Monroe, sunny and 79. Wind variable at 7 miles an hour. Natchitoches, mostly sunny and 78. Wind south at 7 miles an hour. Marshall, mostly sunny and 79. Wind variable at 7 miles an hour. And at Longview, partly sunny and 79 degrees. Wind south at 10 miles an hour. Elsewhere across the four-state area, over at Dallas, a thunderstorm and 69. Oklahoma City, partly sunny and 67. Little Rock, partly sunny and 80. Jackson, Mississippi, mostly sunny and 80. Baton Rouge, sunny and 81. And at Houston, partly sunny and 84 degrees.
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The Shreveport Climate Summary for yesterday, September 30, 2026. Yesterday's high temperature was 94 degrees. The normal high is 85. The record high is 99 degrees, which was set in 1953. Yesterday's low temperature was 71 degrees. The normal low is 62. The record low is 42 degrees, which was set in 1984. No precipitation fell yesterday, which leaves the monthly total at 0.36 inches. This is 3.10 inches below the normal amount of 3.46 inches for September. The total precipitation for the year still stands at 31.64 inches, which is 6.26 inches below normal. Sunrise today is at 7.09 a.m. and sunset is at 7 p.m. Now let's check on your local forecast. Today, mostly cloudy. A slight chance of showers and thunderstorms this afternoon. Some thunderstorms may produce heavy rainfall this afternoon. Highs in the mid-90s. South winds 5 to 10 miles per hour with gusts up to 20 miles per hour. Chance of rain 20%. Tonight, mostly cloudy with a chance of showers with a slight chance of thunderstorms. Some thunderstorms may produce heavy rainfall. Lows in the lower 70s. Southeast winds 5 to 10 miles per hour. Chance of rain 50%. Friday, mostly cloudy with a chance of showers. A slight chance of thunderstorms in the afternoon. Some thunderstorms may produce heavy rainfall in the afternoon. Highs in the upper 80s. Southeast winds around 5 miles per hour, becoming northeast in the afternoon. Chance of rain 50%. Friday night, a slight chance of thunderstorms in the evening. Mostly cloudy with a chance of showers. Some thunderstorms may produce heavy rainfall in the evening. Lows in the upper 60s. Northeast winds around 5 miles per hour. Chance of rain 50%. Saturday, mostly cloudy with a chance of showers. A slight chance of thunderstorms in the afternoon. Some thunderstorms may produce heavy rainfall in the afternoon. Highs in the lower 80s. Northeast winds 5 to 10 miles per hour. Chance of rain 50%. Saturday night, mostly cloudy with a 50% chance of showers. Lows in the lower 60s. Sunday, mostly cloudy. A chance of showers in the morning, then a chance of showers with a slight chance of thunderstorms in the afternoon. Some thunderstorms may produce heavy rainfall in the afternoon. Highs in the lower 80s. Chance of rain 50%. Sunday night, mostly cloudy. Lows in the lower 60s. Monday, mostly sunny. Highs in the lower 80s. Monday night, mostly clear. Lows in the upper 50s. Tuesday, mostly sunny. Highs in the mid 80s. Tuesday night, mostly clear. Lows in the upper 50s. Wednesday, mostly sunny. Highs in the mid-80s. 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Be sure to follow us on Facebook. Here's a look at local weather conditions as of 9 a.m. At the top of the hour, skies were partly sunny in Shreveport. The temperature was 79 degrees at the regional airport. The dew point was 73, making the relative humidity 83%. Winds were southeast at 14 miles an hour. The pressure was 29.89 inches and rising. In Bossier City, at Barksdale Air Force Base, skies were mostly sunny.
with a temperature of 81 degrees. The dew point was 73, making the relative humidity 77%. Winds were south at 12 miles an hour. The pressure was 29.88 inches and steady. And in downtown Shreveport, skies were partly sunny. The temperature was 79 degrees. And winds were southeast at 10 miles an hour. Once again in Shreveport, it was 79 degrees with partly sunny skies at 9 a.m. You're listening to your weather radio, station WXJ97, broadcasting in Shreveport on 162.4 megahertz. Be sure to follow us on Facebook. Here's a look at local weather conditions as of 10 a.m. At the top of the hour, skies were partly sunny in Shreveport. The temperature was 82 degrees at the regional airport. The dew point was 73, making the relative humidity 74%. Winds were southeast at 15 miles an hour. The pressure was 29.89 inches and steady. In Bossier City, at Barksdale Air Force Base, skies were mostly sunny, with a temperature of 84 degrees. The dew point was 74, making the relative humidity 70%. Winds were south at 15 miles an hour. The pressure was 29.88 inches and steady. And in downtown Shreveport, skies were mostly sunny. The temperature was 82 degrees. And winds were southeast at 10 miles an hour. Once again in Shreveport, it was 82 degrees with partly sunny skies at 10 a.m. Around the local area at 10 a.m., in Texarkana, partly sunny and 81. Wind south at 15 miles an hour, gusting to 22 miles an hour. El Dorado, mostly sunny and 83. Wind southeast at 13 miles an hour. Monroe, mostly sunny and 84. Wind variable at 7 miles an hour. Natchitoches, mostly sunny and 83. Wind southeast at 8 miles an hour. Marshall, mostly sunny and 82. Wind south at 14 miles an hour. And at Longview, cloudy and 82 degrees. Wind southeast at 10 miles an hour. Elsewhere across the four-state area, over at Dallas, a thunderstorm and 69. Oklahoma City, cloudy and 67. Little Rock, partly sunny and 84. Jackson, Mississippi, partly sunny and 83. Baton Rouge, partly sunny and 84. And at Houston, partly sunny and 87 degrees. For the most current information, check us out on the web at www.weather.gov/SHP. The Shreveport Climate Summary for yesterday, September 30, 2026. Yesterday's high temperature was 94 degrees. The normal high is 85. The record high is 99 degrees, which was set in 1953. Yesterday's low temperature was 71 degrees. The normal low is 62. The record low is 42 degrees, which was set in 1984. No precipitation fell yesterday, which leaves the monthly total at 0.36 inches. This is 3.10 inches below the normal amount of 3.46 inches for September. The total precipitation for the year still stands at 31.64 inches, which is 6.26 inches below normal. Sunrise today is at 7.09 a.m. and sunset is at 7 p.m. Now let's check on your local forecast. Today, mostly cloudy. A slight chance of showers and thunderstorms this afternoon. Some thunderstorms may produce heavy rainfall this afternoon. Highs in the mid-90s. South winds 5 to 10 miles per hour with gusts up to 20 miles per hour. Chance of rain 20%. Tonight, mostly cloudy with a chance of showers with a slight chance of thunderstorms. Some thunderstorms may produce heavy rainfall. Lows in the lower 70s. Southeast winds 5 to 10 miles per hour. Chance of rain 50%. Friday, mostly cloudy with a chance of showers. A slight chance of thunderstorms in the afternoon. Some thunderstorms.

storms may produce heavy rainfall in the afternoon. Highs in the lower 80s. Northeast winds 5 to 10 miles per hour. Chance of rain 50%. Saturday night, mostly cloudy with a 50% chance of showers. Lows in the lower 60s. Sunday, mostly cloudy. A chance of showers in the morning, then a chance of showers with a slight chance of thunderstorms in the afternoon. Some thunderstorms may produce heavy rainfall in the afternoon. Highs in the lower 80s. Chance of rain 50%. Sunday night, mostly cloudy. Lows in the lower 60s. Monday, mostly sunny. Highs in the lower 80s. Monday night, mostly clear. Lows in the upper 50s. Tuesday, mostly sunny. Highs in the mid 80s. Tuesday night, mostly clear. Lows in the upper 50s. Wednesday, mostly sunny. Highs in the mid 80s. 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Be sure to follow us on Facebook. Here's a look at local weather conditions as of 10 a.m. At the top of the hour, skies were partly sunny in Shreveport. The temperature was 82 degrees at the regional airport. The dew point was 73, making the relative humidity 74%. Winds were southeast at 15 miles an hour. The pressure was 29.89 inches and steady. In Bossier City, at Barksdale Air Force Base, skies were mostly sunny, with a temperature of 84 degrees. The dew point was 74, making the relative humidity 70%. Winds were south at 15 miles an hour. The pressure was 29.88 inches and steady. And in downtown Shreveport, skies were mostly sunny. The temperature was 82 degrees. And winds were southeast at 10 miles an hour. Once again in Shreveport, it was 82 degrees with partly sunny skies at 10 a.m. Around the local area at 10 a.m., in Texarkana, partly sunny and 81. Wind south at 15 miles an hour, gusting to 22 miles an hour. El Dorado, mostly sunny and 83. Wind southeast at 13 miles an hour. Monroe, mostly sunny and 84. Wind variable at 7 miles an hour. Nacogdoches, mostly sunny and 83. Wind southeast at 8 miles an hour. Marshall, mostly sunny and 82. Wind south at 14 miles an hour. And at Longview, cloudy and 82 degrees. Wind southeast at 10 miles an hour. Elsewhere across the four-state area, over at Dallas, a thunderstorm and 69. Oklahoma City, cloudy and 67. Little Rock, partly sunny and 84. Jackson, Mississippi, partly sunny and 83. Baton Rouge, partly sunny and 84. And at Houston, partly sunny and 87 degrees. For the most current information, check us out on the web at www.weather.gov/sht. 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The Shreveport Climate Summary for yesterday, September 30, 2026. Yesterday's high temperature was 94 degrees. The normal high is 85. The record high is 99 degrees, which was set in 1953. Yesterday's low temperature was 71 degrees. The normal low is 62. The record low is 42 degrees, which was set in 1984. No precipitation fell yesterday, which leaves the monthly total at 0.36 inches. This is 3.10 inches below the normal amount of 3.46 inches for

September. The total precipitation for the year still stands at 31.64 inches, which is 6.26 inches below normal. Sunrise today is at 7.09 a.m. and sunset is at 7 p.m. Now let's check on your local forecast. Today, mostly cloudy. A slight chance of showers and thunderstorms this afternoon. Some thunderstorms may produce heavy rainfall this afternoon. Highs in the mid-90s. South winds 5 to 10 miles per hour with gusts up to 20 miles per hour. Chance of rain 20%. Tonight, mostly cloudy with a chance of showers with a slight chance of thunderstorms. Some thunderstorms may produce heavy rainfall. Lows in the lower 70s. Southeast winds 5 to 10 miles per hour. Chance of rain 50%. Friday, mostly cloudy with a chance of showers. A slight chance of thunderstorms in the afternoon. Some thunderstorms may produce heavy rainfall in the afternoon. Highs in the upper 80s. Southeast winds around 5 miles per hour, becoming northeast in the afternoon. Chance of rain 50%. Friday night, a slight chance of thunderstorms in the evening. Mostly cloudy with a chance of showers. Some thunderstorms may produce heavy rainfall in the evening. Lows in the upper 60s. Northeast winds around 5 miles per hour. Chance of rain 50%. Saturday, mostly cloudy with a chance of showers. A slight chance of thunderstorms in the afternoon. Some thunderstorms may produce heavy rainfall in the afternoon. Highs in the lower 80s. Northeast winds 5 to 10 miles per hour. Chance of rain 50%. Saturday night, mostly cloudy with a 50% chance of showers. Lows in the lower 60s. Sunday, mostly cloudy. A chance of showers in the morning, then a chance of showers with a slight chance of thunderstorms in the afternoon. Some thunderstorms may produce heavy rainfall in the afternoon. Highs in the lower 80s. Chance of rain 50%. Sunday night, mostly cloudy. Lows in the lower 60s. Monday, mostly sunny. Highs in the lower 80s. Monday night, mostly clear. Lows in the upper 50s. Tuesday, mostly sunny. Highs in the mid-80s. Tuesday night, mostly clear. Lows in the upper 50s. Wednesday, mostly sunny. Highs in the mid-80s. 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Be sure to follow us on Facebook. Here's a look at local weather conditions as of 10 a.m. At the top of the hour, skies were partly sunny in Shreveport. The temperature was 82 degrees at the regional airport. The dew point was 73, making the relative humidity 74%. Winds were southeast at 15 miles an hour. The pressure was 29.89 inches and steady. In Bossier City, at Barksdale Air Force Base, skies were mostly sunny, with a temperature of 84 degrees. The dew point was 74, making the relative humidity 70%. Winds were south at 15 miles an hour. The pressure was 29.88 inches and steady. And in downtown Shreveport, skies were mostly sunny. The temperature was 82 degrees. And winds were southeast at 10 miles an hour. Once again in Shreveport, it was 82 degrees with partly sunny skies at 10 a.m. Around the local area at 10 a.m., in Texarkana, partly sunny and 81. Wind south at 15 miles an hour, gusting to 22 miles an hour. El Dorado, mostly sunny and 83. Wind southeast at 13 miles an hour. Monroe, mostly sunny and 84. Wind variable at 7 miles an hour. Natchitoches, mostly sunny and 83. Wind southeast at 8 miles an hour. Marshall, mostly sunny and 82. Wind south at 14 miles an hour. And at Longview, cloudy and
82 degrees. Wind southeast at 10 miles an hour. Elsewhere across the four-state area, over at Dallas, a thunderstorm and 69. Oklahoma City, cloudy and 67. Little Rock, partly sunny and 84. Jackson, Mississippi, partly sunny and 83. Baton Rouge, partly sunny and 84. And at Houston, partly sunny and 87 degrees. For the most current information, check us out on the web at www.weather.gov/sht. The Shreveport Climate Summary for yesterday, September 30, 2026. Yesterday's high temperature was 94 degrees. The normal high is 85. The record high is 99 degrees, which was set in 1953. Yesterday's low temperature was 71 degrees. The normal low is 62. The record low is 42 degrees, which was set in 1984. No precipitation fell yesterday, which leaves the monthly total at 0.36 inches. This is 3.10 inches below the normal amount of 3.46 inches for September. The total precipitation for the year still stands at 31.64 inches, which is 6.26 inches below normal. Sunrise today is at 7.09 a.m. and sunset is at 7 p.m. Now let's check on your local forecast. Today, mostly cloudy. A slight chance of showers and thunderstorms this afternoon. Some thunderstorms may produce heavy rainfall this afternoon. Highs in the mid-90s. South winds 5 to 10 miles per hour with gusts up to 20 miles per hour. Chance of rain 20%. Tonight, mostly cloudy with a chance of showers with a slight chance of thunderstorms. Some thunderstorms may produce heavy rainfall. Lows in the lower 70s. Southeast winds 5 to 10 miles per hour. Chance of rain 50%. Friday, mostly cloudy with a chance of showers. A slight chance of thunderstorms in the afternoon. Some thunderstorms may produce heavy rainfall in the afternoon. Highs in the upper 80s. Southeast winds around 5 miles per hour, becoming northeast in the afternoon. Chance of rain 50%. Friday night, a slight chance of thunderstorms in the evening. Mostly cloudy with a chance of showers. Some thunderstorms may produce heavy rainfall in the evening. Lows in the upper 60s. Northeast winds around 5 miles per hour. Chance of rain 50%. Saturday, mostly cloudy with a chance of showers. A slight chance of thunderstorms in the afternoon. Some thunderstorms may produce heavy rainfall in the afternoon. Highs in the lower 80s. Northeast winds 5 to 10 miles per hour. Chance of rain 50%. Saturday night, mostly cloudy with a 50% chance of showers. Lows in the lower 60s. Sunday, mostly cloudy. A chance of showers in the morning, then a chance of showers with a slight chance of thunderstorms in the afternoon. Some thunderstorms may produce heavy rainfall in the afternoon. Highs in the lower 80s. Chance of rain 50%. Sunday night, mostly cloudy. Lows in the lower 60s. Monday, mostly sunny. Highs in the lower 80s. Monday night, mostly clear. Lows in the upper 50s. Tuesday, mostly sunny. Highs in the mid 80s. Tuesday night, mostly clear. Lows in the upper 50s. Wednesday, mostly sunny. Highs in the mid 80s. Here is your area's open water boating forecast. Wind gusts may be higher. Today, a 20% chance of showers and thunderstorms in the late afternoon. Some thunderstorms may produce heavy rainfall in the late afternoon. Mostly cloudy. Windy. Highs in the mid-90s. South winds 15 to 20 miles per hour. Tonight, chance of thunderstorms in the evening. Chance of showers through the night. Slight chance of thunderstorms after midnight. Some thunderstorms may produce heavy...

Thunderstorms may produce heavy rainfall in the early evening. Some thunderstorms may produce heavy rainfall from mid-evening through the overnight. Cloudy. Lows in the lower 70s. Southeast winds 10 to 15 miles per hour. Chance of precipitation 40%. Friday, chance of showers through mid-afternoon. Slight chance of thunderstorms in the afternoon. Slight chance of showers in the late afternoon. Some thunderstorms may produce heavy rainfall in the afternoon. Mostly cloudy. Highs in the upper 80s. East winds 5 to 10 miles per hour becoming north in the afternoon. Chance of precipitation 40%. Friday night, chance of showers and slight chance of thunderstorms in the early evening, then a chance of showers from mid-evening through the overnight. Some thunderstorms may produce heavy rainfall in the early evening. Mostly cloudy. Lows in the upper 60s. Northeast winds 10 to 15 miles per hour. Chance of precipitation 50%. Saturday, chance of showers through mid-afternoon, then a chance of showers and slight chance of thunderstorms in the late afternoon. Some thunderstorms may produce heavy rainfall in the late afternoon. Mostly cloudy. Highs in the lower 80s. Northeast winds 10 to 15 miles per hour. Chance of precipitation 50%. Saturday night, mostly cloudy with a 40% chance of showers. Lows in the lower 60s. Sunday, mostly cloudy. Chance of showers in the morning, then a chance of showers and slight chance of thunderstorms in the afternoon. Some thunderstorms may produce heavy rainfall in the afternoon. Highs in the lower 80s. Chance of precipitation 40%. Sunday night, mostly cloudy. Lows around 60. Monday, mostly sunny. Highs in the mid-80s. Monday night, mostly clear. Lows in the upper 50s. Tuesday, mostly sunny. Highs in the mid-80s. Tuesday night, mostly clear. Lows in the mid-50s. Wednesday, mostly sunny. Highs in the upper 80s. 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Be sure to follow us on Facebook. Here's a look at local weather conditions as of 10 a.m. At the top of the hour, skies were partly sunny in Shreveport. The temperature was 82 degrees at the regional airport. The dew point was 73, making the relative humidity 74%. Winds were southeast at 15 miles an hour. The pressure was 29.89 inches and steady. In Bossier City, at Barksdale Air Force Base, skies were mostly sunny, with a temperature of 84 degrees. The dew point was 74, making the relative humidity 70%. Winds were south at 15 miles an hour. The pressure was 29.88 inches and steady. And in downtown Shreveport, skies were mostly sunny. The temperature was 82 degrees. And winds were southeast at 10 miles an hour. Once again in Shreveport, it was 82 degrees with partly sunny skies at 10 a.m. This is your NOAA Weather Radio, station WXJ97. 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Around the local area at 10 a.m., in Texarkana, partly sunny and 81. Wind south at 15 miles an hour, gusting to 22 miles an hour. El Dorado, mostly sunny and 83. Wind southeast at 13 miles an hour. Monroe, mostly sunny and 84. Wind variable at 7 miles an hour. Nacogdoches, mostly sunny and 83. Wind southeast at 8 miles an hour. Marshall, mostly sunny and 82.

wind south at 14 miles an hour. And at Longview, cloudy and 82 degrees. Wind southeast at 10 miles an hour. Elsewhere across the four-state area, over at Dallas, a thunderstorm and 69. Oklahoma City, cloudy and 67. Little Rock, partly sunny and 84. Jackson, Mississippi, partly sunny and 83. Baton Rouge, partly sunny and 84. And at Houston, partly sunny and 87 degrees. For the most current information, check us out on the web at www.weather.gov/sht. The Shreveport Climate Summary for yesterday, September 30, 2026. Yesterday's high temperature was 94 degrees. The normal high is 85. The record high is 99 degrees, which was set in 1953. Yesterday's low temperature was 71 degrees. The normal low is 62. The record low is 42 degrees, which was set in 1984. No precipitation fell yesterday, which leaves the monthly total at 0.36 inches. This is 3.10 inches below the normal amount of 3.46 inches for September. The total precipitation for the year still stands at 31.64 inches, which is 6.26 inches below normal. Sunrise today is at 7.09 a.m. and sunset is at 7 p.m. Now let's check on your local forecast. Today, mostly cloudy. A slight chance of showers and thunderstorms this afternoon. Some thunderstorms may produce heavy rainfall this afternoon. Highs in the mid-90s. South winds 5 to 10 miles per hour with gusts up to 20 miles per hour. Chance of rain 20%. Tonight, mostly cloudy with a chance of showers with a slight chance of thunderstorms. Some thunderstorms may produce heavy rainfall. Lows in the lower 70s. Southeast winds 5 to 10 miles per hour. Chance of rain 50%. Friday, mostly cloudy with a chance of showers. A slight chance of thunderstorms in the afternoon. Some thunderstorms may produce heavy rainfall in the afternoon. Highs in the upper 80s. Southeast winds around 5 miles per hour, becoming northeast in the afternoon. Chance of rain 50%. Friday night, a slight chance of thunderstorms in the evening. Mostly cloudy with a chance of showers. Some thunderstorms may produce heavy rainfall in the evening. Lows in the upper 60s. Northeast winds around 5 miles per hour. Chance of rain 50%. Saturday, mostly cloudy with a chance of showers. A slight chance of thunderstorms in the afternoon. Some thunderstorms may produce heavy rainfall in the afternoon. Highs in the lower 80s. Northeast winds 5 to 10 miles per hour. Chance of rain 50%. Saturday night, mostly cloudy with a 50% chance of showers. Lows in the lower 60s. Sunday, mostly cloudy. A chance of showers in the morning, then a chance of showers with a slight chance of thunderstorms in the afternoon. Some thunderstorms may produce heavy rainfall in the afternoon. Highs in the lower 80s. Chance of rain 50%. Sunday night, mostly cloudy. Lows in the lower 60s. Monday, mostly sunny. Highs in the lower 80s. Monday night, mostly clear. Lows in the upper 50s. Tuesday, mostly sunny. Highs in the mid 80s. Tuesday night, mostly clear. Lows in the upper 50s. Wednesday, mostly sunny. Highs in the mid-80s. 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Be sure to follow us on Facebook. Here's a look at local weather conditions as of 10 a.m. At the top of the hour, skies were partly sunny in Shreveport. The temperature was 82 degrees at the regional airport. The dew point was 73, making the relative humidity 74%.
Winds were southeast at 15 miles an hour. The pressure was 29.89 inches and steady. In Bossier City, at Barksdale Air Force Base, skies were mostly sunny, with a temperature of 84 degrees. The dew point was 74, making the relative humidity 70%. Winds were south at 15 miles an hour. The pressure was 29.88 inches and steady. And in downtown Shreveport, skies were mostly sunny. The temperature was 82 degrees. And winds were southeast at 10 miles an hour. Once again in Shreveport, it was 82 degrees with partly sunny skies at 10 a.m. Around the local area at 10 a.m., in Texarkana, partly sunny and 81. Wind south at 15 miles an hour, gusting to 22 miles an hour. El Dorado, mostly sunny and 83. Wind southeast at 13 miles an hour. Monroe, mostly sunny and 84. Wind variable at 7 miles an hour. Natchitoches, mostly sunny and 83. Wind southeast at 8 miles an hour. Marshall, mostly sunny and 82. Wind south at 14 miles an hour. And at Longview, cloudy and 82 degrees. Wind southeast at 10 miles an hour. Elsewhere across the four-state area, over at Dallas, a thunderstorm and 69. Oklahoma City, cloudy and 67. Little Rock, partly sunny and 84. Jackson, Mississippi, partly sunny and 83. Baton Rouge, partly sunny and 84. And at Houston, partly sunny and 87 degrees. For the most current information, check us out on the web at www.weather.gov/sht. The Shreveport Climate Summary for yesterday, September 30, 2026. Yesterday's high temperature was 94 degrees. The normal high is 85. The record high is 99 degrees, which was set in 1953. Yesterday's low temperature was 71 degrees. The normal low is 62. The record low is 42 degrees, which was set in 1984. No precipitation fell yesterday, which leaves the monthly total at 0.36 inches. This is 3.10 inches below the normal amount of 3.46 inches for September. The total precipitation for the year still stands at 31.64 inches, which is 6.26 inches below normal. Sunrise today is at 7:09 a.m. and sunset is at 7 p.m. Now let's check on your local forecast. Today, mostly cloudy. A slight chance of showers and thunderstorms this afternoon. Some thunderstorms may produce heavy rainfall this afternoon. Highs in the mid-90s. South winds 5 to 10 miles per hour with gusts up to 20 miles per hour. Chance of rain 20%. Tonight, mostly cloudy with a chance of showers with a slight chance of thunderstorms. Some thunderstorms may produce heavy rainfall. Lows in the lower 70s. Southeast winds 5 to 10 miles per hour. Chance of rain 50%. Friday, mostly cloudy with a chance of showers. A slight chance of thunderstorms in the afternoon. Some thunderstorms may produce heavy rainfall in the afternoon. Highs in the upper 80s. Southeast winds around 5 miles per hour, becoming northeast in the afternoon. Chance of rain 50%. Friday night, a slight chance of thunderstorms in the evening. Mostly cloudy with a chance of showers. Some thunderstorms may produce heavy rainfall in the evening. Lows in the upper 60s. Northeast winds around 5 miles per hour. Chance of rain 50%. Saturday, mostly cloudy with a chance of showers. A slight chance of thunderstorms in the afternoon. Some thunderstorms may produce heavy rainfall in the afternoon. Highs in the lower 80s. Northeast winds 5 to 10 miles per hour. Chance of rain 50%. Saturday night, mostly cloudy with a 50% chance of showers. Lows in the lower 60s. Sunday, mostly cloudy,
a chance of showers in the morning, then a chance of showers with a slight chance of thunderstorms in the afternoon. Some thunderstorms may produce heavy rainfall in the afternoon. Highs in the lower 80s. Chance of rain 50%. Sunday night, mostly cloudy. Lows in the lower 60s. Monday, mostly sunny. Highs in the lower 80s. Monday night, mostly clear. Lows in the upper 50s. Tuesday, mostly sunny. Highs in the mid 80s. Tuesday night, mostly clear. Lows in the upper 50s. Wednesday, mostly sunny. Highs in the mid 80s. 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Be sure to follow us on Facebook. Here's a look at local weather conditions as of 10 a.m. At the top of the hour, skies were partly sunny in Shreveport. The temperature was 82 degrees at the regional airport. The dew point was 73, making the relative humidity 74%. Winds were southeast at 15 miles an hour. The pressure was 29.89 inches and steady. In Bossier City, at Barksdale Air Force Base, skies were mostly sunny, with a temperature of 84 degrees. The dew point was 74, making the relative humidity 70%. Winds were south at 15 miles an hour. The pressure was 29.88 inches and steady. And in downtown Shreveport, skies were mostly sunny. The temperature was 82 degrees. And winds were southeast at 10 miles an hour. Once again in Shreveport, it was 82 degrees with partly sunny skies at 10 a.m. Around the local area at 10 a.m., in Texarkana, partly sunny and 81. Wind south at 15 miles an hour, gusting to 22 miles an hour. El Dorado, mostly sunny and 83. Wind southeast at 13 miles an hour. Monroe, mostly sunny and 84. Wind variable at 7 miles an hour. Nacogdoches, mostly sunny and 83. Wind southeast at 8 miles an hour. Marshall, mostly sunny and 82. Wind south at 14 miles an hour. And at Longview, cloudy and 82 degrees. Wind southeast at 10 miles an hour. Elsewhere across the four-state area, over at Dallas, a thunderstorm and 69. Oklahoma City, cloudy and 67. Little Rock, partly sunny and 84. Jackson, Mississippi, partly sunny and 83. Baton Rouge, partly sunny and 84. And at Houston, partly sunny and 87 degrees. For the most current information, check us out on the web at www.weather.gov/sht. The Shreveport Climate Summary for yesterday, September 30, 2026. Yesterday's high temperature was 94 degrees. The normal high is 85. The record high is 99 degrees, which was set in 1953. Yesterday's low temperature was 71 degrees. The normal low is 62. The record low is 42 degrees, which was set in 1984. No precipitation fell yesterday, which leaves the monthly total at 0.36 inches. This is 3.10 inches below the normal amount of 3.46 inches for September. The total precipitation for the year still stands at 31.64 inches, which is 6.26 inches below normal. Sunrise today is at 7.09 a.m. and sunset is at 7 p.m. This is your NOAA Weather Radio, station WXJ97, operating on a frequency of 162.400 MHz, providing the latest weather information on a 24-hour basis. 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Now let's check on your local forecast. Today, mostly cloudy.
a slight chance of showers and thunderstorms this afternoon. Some thunderstorms may produce heavy rainfall this afternoon. Highs in the mid-90s. South winds 5 to 10 miles per hour with gusts up to 20 miles per hour. Chance of rain 20%. Tonight, mostly cloudy with a chance of showers with a slight chance of thunderstorms. Some thunderstorms may produce heavy rainfall. Lows in the lower 70s. Southeast winds 5 to 10 miles per hour. Chance of rain 50%. Friday, mostly cloudy with a chance of showers. A slight chance of thunderstorms in the afternoon. Some thunderstorms may produce heavy rainfall in the afternoon. Highs in the upper 80s. Southeast winds around 5 miles per hour, becoming northeast in the afternoon. Chance of rain 50%. Friday night, a slight chance of thunderstorms in the evening. Mostly cloudy with a chance of showers. Some thunderstorms may produce heavy rainfall in the evening. Lows in the upper 60s. Northeast winds around 5 miles per hour. Chance of rain 50%. Saturday, mostly cloudy with a chance of showers. A slight chance of thunderstorms in the afternoon. Some thunderstorms may produce heavy rainfall in the afternoon. Highs in the lower 80s. Northeast winds 5 to 10 miles per hour. Chance of rain 50%. Saturday night, mostly cloudy with a 50% chance of showers. Lows in the lower 60s. Sunday, mostly cloudy. A chance of showers in the morning, then a chance of showers with a slight chance of thunderstorms in the afternoon. Some thunderstorms may produce heavy rainfall in the afternoon. Highs in the lower 80s. Chance of rain 50%. Sunday night, mostly cloudy. Lows in the lower 60s. Monday, mostly sunny. Highs in the lower 80s. Monday night, mostly clear. Lows in the upper 50s. Tuesday, mostly sunny. Highs in the mid 80s. Tuesday night, mostly clear. Lows in the upper 50s. Wednesday, mostly sunny. Highs in the mid-80s. 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Be sure to follow us on Facebook. Here's a look at local weather conditions as of 10 a.m. At the top of the hour, skies were partly sunny in Shreveport. The temperature was 82 degrees at the regional airport. The dew point was 73, making the relative humidity 74%. Winds were southeast at 15 miles an hour. The pressure was 29.89 inches and steady. In Bossier City, at Barksdale Air Force Base, skies were mostly sunny, with a temperature of 84 degrees. The dew point was 74, making the relative humidity 70%. Winds were south at 15 miles an hour. The pressure was 29.88 inches and steady. And in downtown Shreveport, skies were mostly sunny. The temperature was 82 degrees. And winds were southeast at 10 miles an hour. Once again in Shreveport, it was 82 degrees with partly sunny skies at 10 a.m. Around the local area at 10 a.m., in Texarkana, partly sunny and 81. Wind south at 15 miles an hour, gusting to 22 miles an hour. El Dorado, mostly sunny and 83. Wind southeast at 13 miles an hour. Monroe, mostly sunny and 84. Wind variable at 7 miles an hour. Natchitoches, mostly sunny and 83. Wind southeast at 8 miles an hour. Marshall, mostly sunny and 82. Wind south at 14 miles an hour. And at Longview, cloudy and 82 degrees. Wind southeast at 10 miles an hour. Elsewhere across the four-state area, over at Dallas, a thunderstorm and 69. Oklahoma City, cloudy and 67. Little Rock, partly sunny and 84.
Jackson, Mississippi, partly sunny and 83. Baton Rouge, partly sunny and 84. And at Houston, partly sunny and 87 degrees. For the most current information, check us out on the web at www.weather.gov/SHP. The Shreveport Climate Summary for yesterday, September 30, 2026. Yesterday's high temperature was 94 degrees. The normal high is 85. The record high is 99 degrees, which was set in 1953. Yesterday's low temperature was 71 degrees. The normal low is 62. The record low is 42 degrees, which was set in 1984. No precipitation fell yesterday, which leaves the monthly total at 0.36 inches. This is 3.10 inches below the normal amount of 3.46 inches for September. The total precipitation for the year still stands at 31.64 inches, which is 6.26 inches below normal. Sunrise today is at 7.09 a.m. and sunset is at 7 p.m. Now let's check on your local forecast. Today, mostly cloudy. A slight chance of showers and thunderstorms this afternoon. Some thunderstorms may produce heavy rainfall this afternoon. Highs in the mid-90s. South winds 5 to 10 miles per hour with gusts up to 20 miles per hour. Chance of rain 20%. Tonight, mostly cloudy with a chance of showers with a slight chance of thunderstorms. Some thunderstorms may produce heavy rainfall. Lows in the lower 70s. Southeast winds 5 to 10 miles per hour. Chance of rain 50%. Friday, mostly cloudy with a chance of showers. A slight chance of thunderstorms in the afternoon. Some thunderstorms may produce heavy rainfall in the afternoon. Highs in the upper 80s. Southeast winds around 5 miles per hour, becoming northeast in the afternoon. Chance of rain 50%. Friday night, a slight chance of thunderstorms in the evening. Mostly cloudy with a chance of showers. Some thunderstorms may produce heavy rainfall in the evening. Lows in the upper 60s. Northeast winds around 5 miles per hour. Chance of rain 50%. Saturday, mostly cloudy with a chance of showers. A slight chance of thunderstorms in the afternoon. Some thunderstorms may produce heavy rainfall in the afternoon. Highs in the lower 80s. Northeast winds 5 to 10 miles per hour. Chance of rain 50%. Saturday night, mostly cloudy with a 50% chance of showers. Lows in the lower 60s. Sunday, mostly cloudy. A chance of showers in the morning, then a chance of showers with a slight chance of thunderstorms in the afternoon. Some thunderstorms may produce heavy rainfall in the afternoon. Highs in the lower 80s. Chance of rain 50%. Sunday night, mostly cloudy. Lows in the lower 60s. Monday, mostly sunny. Highs in the lower 80s. Monday night, mostly clear. Lows in the upper 50s. Tuesday, mostly sunny. Highs in the mid-80s. Tuesday night, mostly clear. Lows in the upper 50s. Wednesday, mostly sunny. Highs in the mid-80s. Here is your area's open water boating forecast. Wind gusts may be higher. Today, a 20% chance of showers and thunderstorms in the late afternoon. Some thunderstorms may produce heavy rainfall in the late afternoon. Mostly cloudy. Windy. Highs in the mid-90s. South winds 15 to 20 miles per hour. Tonight, chance of thunderstorms in the evening. Chance of showers through the night. Slight chance of thunderstorms after midnight. Some thunderstorms may produce heavy rainfall in the early evening. Some thunderstorms may produce heavy rainfall from mid-evening through the overnight. Cloudy. Lows in the lower 70s. Southeast winds 10 to 15 miles per hour. Chance of precipitation 40%. Friday,
chance of showers through mid-afternoon. Slight chance of thunderstorms in the afternoon. Slight chance of showers in the late afternoon. Some thunderstorms may produce heavy rainfall in the afternoon. Mostly cloudy. Highs in the upper 80s. East winds 5 to 10 miles per hour becoming north in the afternoon. Chance of precipitation 40%. Friday night, chance of showers and slight chance of thunderstorms in the early evening, then a chance of showers from mid-evening through the overnight. Some thunderstorms may produce heavy rainfall in the early evening. Mostly cloudy. Lows in the upper 60s. Northeast winds 10 to 15 miles per hour. Chance of precipitation 50%. Saturday, chance of showers through mid-afternoon, then a chance of showers and slight chance of thunderstorms in the late afternoon. Some thunderstorms may produce heavy rainfall in the late afternoon. Mostly cloudy. Highs in the lower 80s. Northeast winds 10 to 15 miles per hour. Chance of precipitation 50%. Saturday night, mostly cloudy with a 40% chance of showers. Lows in the lower 60s. Sunday, mostly cloudy. Chance of showers in the morning, then a chance of showers and slight chance of thunderstorms in the afternoon. Some thunderstorms may produce heavy rainfall in the afternoon. Highs in the lower 80s. Chance of precipitation 40%. Sunday night, mostly cloudy. Lows around 60. Monday, mostly sunny. Highs in the mid-80s. Monday night, mostly clear. Lows in the upper 50s. Tuesday, mostly sunny. Highs in the mid-80s. Tuesday night, mostly clear. Lows in the mid-50s. Wednesday, mostly sunny. Highs in the upper 80s. 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Be sure to follow us on Facebook. Here's a look at local weather conditions as of 10 a.m. At the top of the hour, skies were partly sunny in Shreveport. The temperature was 82 degrees at the regional airport. The dew point was 73, making the relative humidity 74%. Winds were southeast at 15 miles an hour. The pressure was 29.89 inches and steady. In Bossier City, at Barksdale Air Force Base, skies were mostly sunny, with a temperature of 84 degrees. The dew point was 74, making the relative humidity 70%. Winds were south at 15 miles an hour. The pressure was 29.88 inches and steady. And in downtown Shreveport, skies were mostly sunny. The temperature was 82 degrees. And winds were southeast at 10 miles an hour. Once again in Shreveport, it was 82 degrees with partly sunny skies at 10 a.m. Around the local area at 10 a.m., in Texarkana, partly sunny and 81. Wind south at 15 miles an hour, gusting to 22 miles an hour. El Dorado, mostly sunny and 83. Wind southeast at 13 miles an hour. Monroe, mostly sunny and 84. Wind variable at 7 miles an hour. Natchitoches, mostly sunny and 83. Wind southeast at 8 miles an hour. Marshall, mostly sunny and 82. Wind south at 14 miles an hour. And at Longview, cloudy and 82 degrees. Wind southeast at 10 miles an hour. Elsewhere across the four-state area, over at Dallas, a thunderstorm and 69. Oklahoma City, cloudy and 67. Little Rock, partly sunny and 84. Jackson, Mississippi, partly sunny and 83. Baton Rouge, partly sunny and 84. And at Houston, partly sunny and 87 degrees. For the most current information, check us out on the web at www.weather.gov/sht. 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

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The Shreveport Climate Summary for yesterday, September 30, 2026. Yesterday's high temperature was 94 degrees. The normal high is 85. The record high is 99 degrees, which was set in 1953. Yesterday's low temperature was 71 degrees. The normal low is 62. The record low is 42 degrees, which was set in 1984. No precipitation fell yesterday, which leaves the monthly total at 0.36 inches. This is 3.10 inches below the normal amount of 3.46 inches for September. The total precipitation for the year still stands at 31.64 inches, which is 6.26 inches below normal. Sunrise today is at 7.09 a.m. and sunset is at 7 p.m. Now let's check on your local forecast. Today, mostly cloudy. A slight chance of showers and thunderstorms this afternoon. Some thunderstorms may produce heavy rainfall this afternoon. Highs in the mid-90s. South winds 5 to 10 miles per hour with gusts up to 20 miles per hour. Chance of rain 20%. Tonight, mostly cloudy with a chance of showers with a slight chance of thunderstorms. Some thunderstorms may produce heavy rainfall. Lows in the lower 70s. Southeast winds 5 to 10 miles per hour. Chance of rain 50%. Friday, mostly cloudy with a chance of showers. A slight chance of thunderstorms in the afternoon. Some thunderstorms may produce heavy rainfall in the afternoon. Highs in the upper 80s. Southeast winds around 5 miles per hour, becoming northeast in the afternoon. Chance of rain 50%. Friday night, a slight chance of thunderstorms in the evening. Mostly cloudy with a chance of showers. Some thunderstorms may produce heavy rainfall in the evening. Lows in the upper 60s. Northeast winds around 5 miles per hour. Chance of rain 50%. Saturday, mostly cloudy with a chance of showers. A slight chance of thunderstorms in the afternoon. Some thunderstorms may produce heavy rainfall in the afternoon. Highs in the lower 80s. Northeast winds 5 to 10 miles per hour. Chance of rain 50%. Saturday night, mostly cloudy with a 50% chance of showers. Lows in the lower 60s. Sunday, mostly cloudy. A chance of showers in the morning, then a chance of showers with a slight chance of thunderstorms in the afternoon. Some thunderstorms may produce heavy rainfall in the afternoon. Highs in the lower 80s. Chance of rain 50%. Sunday night, mostly cloudy. Lows in the lower 60s. Monday, mostly sunny. Highs in the lower 80s. Monday night, mostly clear. Lows in the upper 50s. Tuesday, mostly sunny. Highs in the mid 80s. Tuesday night, mostly clear. Lows in the upper 50s. Wednesday, mostly sunny. Highs in the mid-80s. 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Be sure to follow us on Facebook. Here's a look at local weather conditions as of 10 a.m. At the top of the hour, skies were partly sunny in Shreveport. The temperature was 82 degrees at the regional airport. The dew point was 73, making the relative humidity 74%. Winds were southeast at 15 miles an hour. The pressure was 29.89 inches and steady. In Bossier City, at Barksdale Air Force Base, skies were mostly sunny, with a temperature of 84 degrees. The dew point was 74, making the relative humidity 70%. Winds were south at 15 miles an hour. The pressure was 29.88 inches and steady.
and in downtown Shreveport, skies were mostly sunny. The temperature was 82 degrees, and winds were southeast at 10 miles an hour. Once again in Shreveport, it was 82 degrees with partly sunny skies at 10 a.m. You're listening to your weather radio, station WXJ97, broadcasting in Shreveport on 162.4 MHz. Be sure to follow us on Facebook. Here's a look at local weather conditions as of 11 a.m. At the top of the hour, skies were partly sunny in Shreveport. The temperature was 88 degrees at the regional airport. The dew point was 73, making the relative humidity 62%. Winds were south at 13 miles an hour. The pressure was 29.91 inches and rising. In Bossier City, at Barksdale Air Force Base, skies were mostly sunny, with a temperature of 87 degrees. The dew point was 73, making the relative humidity 61%. Winds were south at 16 miles an hour, gusting to 22. The pressure was 29.90 inches and rising. And in downtown Shreveport, skies were partly sunny. The temperature was 86 degrees. And winds were south at 14 miles an hour. Once again in Shreveport, it was 88 degrees with partly sunny skies at 11 a.m. Around the local area at 11 a.m., in Texarkana, partly sunny and 86. Wind south at 13 miles an hour. El Dorado, mostly sunny and 85. Wind south at 10 miles an hour. Monroe, partly sunny and 87. Wind south at 8 miles an hour. Natchitoches, partly sunny and 87. Wind south at 9 miles an hour. Marshall, mostly sunny and 87. Wind south at 10 miles an hour, gusting to 20 miles an hour. And at Longview, partly sunny and 86 degrees. Wind south at 15 miles an hour, gusting to 22 miles an hour. Elsewhere across the four-state area, over at Dallas, rain and 70. Oklahoma City, cloudy and 68. Little Rock, partly sunny and 88. Jackson, Mississippi, partly sunny and 87. Baton Rouge, mostly sunny and 89. And at Houston, cloudy and 90 degrees. For the most current information, check us out on the web at www.weather.gov/sht. The Shreveport Climate Summary for yesterday, September 30, 2026. Yesterday's high temperature was 94 degrees. The normal high is 85. The record high is 99 degrees, which was set in 1953. Yesterday's low temperature was 71 degrees. The normal low is 62. The record low is 42 degrees, which was set in 1984. No precipitation fell yesterday, which leaves the monthly total at 0.36 inches. This is 3.10 inches below the normal amount of 3.46 inches for September. The total precipitation for the year still stands at 31.64 inches, which is 6.26 inches below normal. Sunrise today is at 7.09 a.m. and sunset is at 7 p.m. Now let's check on your local forecast. Today, mostly cloudy. A slight chance of showers and thunderstorms this afternoon. Some thunderstorms may produce heavy rainfall this afternoon. Highs in the mid-90s. South winds 5 to 10 miles per hour with gusts up to 20 miles per hour. Chance of rain 20%. Tonight, mostly cloudy with a chance of showers with a slight chance of thunderstorms. Some thunderstorms may produce heavy rainfall. Lows in the lower 70s. Southeast winds 5 to 10 miles per hour. Chance of rain 50%. Friday, mostly cloudy with a chance of showers. A slight chance of thunderstorms in the afternoon. Some thunderstorms may produce heavy rainfall in the afternoon. Highs in the upper 80s. Southeast winds around 5 miles per hour, becoming northeast in the afternoon. Chance of rain 50%. Friday.

Chance of rain 50%. Saturday night, mostly cloudy with a 50% chance of showers. Lows in the lower 60s. Sunday, mostly cloudy. A chance of showers in the morning, then a chance of showers with a slight chance of thunderstorms in the afternoon. Some thunderstorms may produce heavy rainfall in the afternoon. Highs in the lower 80s. Chance of rain 50%. Sunday night, mostly cloudy. Lows in the lower 60s. Monday, mostly sunny. Highs in the lower 80s. Monday night, mostly clear. Lows in the upper 50s. Tuesday, mostly sunny. Highs in the mid 80s. Tuesday night, mostly clear. Lows in the upper 50s. Wednesday, mostly sunny. Highs in the mid 80s. 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Be sure to follow us on Facebook. Here's a look at local weather conditions as of 11 a.m. At the top of the hour, skies were partly sunny in Shreveport. The temperature was 88 degrees at the regional airport. The dew point was 73, making the relative humidity 62%. Winds were south at 13 miles an hour. The pressure was 29.91 inches and rising. In Bossier City, at Barksdale Air Force Base, skies were mostly sunny, with a temperature of 87 degrees. The dew point was 73, making the relative humidity 61%. Winds were south at 16 miles an hour, gusting to 22. The pressure was 29.90 inches and rising. And in downtown Shreveport, skies were partly sunny. The temperature was 86 degrees. And winds were south at 14 miles an hour. Once again in Shreveport, it was 88 degrees with partly sunny skies at 11 a.m. Around the local area at 11 a.m., in Texarkana, partly sunny and 86. Wind south at 13 miles an hour. El Dorado, mostly sunny and 85. Wind south at 10 miles an hour. Monroe, partly sunny and 87. Wind south at 8 miles an hour. Natchitoches, partly sunny and 87. Wind south at 9 miles an hour. Marshall, mostly sunny and 87. Wind south at 10 miles an hour, gusting to 20 miles an hour. And at Longview, partly sunny and 86 degrees. Wind south at 15 miles an hour, gusting to 22 miles an hour. Elsewhere across the four-state area, over at Dallas, rain and 70. Oklahoma City, cloudy and 68. Little Rock, partly sunny and 88. Jackson, Mississippi, partly sunny and 87. Baton Rouge, mostly sunny and 89. And at Houston, cloudy and 90 degrees. 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The Shreveport Climate Summary for yesterday, September 30, 2026. Yesterday's high temperature was 94 degrees. The normal high is 85. The record high is 99 degrees, which was set in 1953. Yesterday's low temperature was 71 degrees. The normal low is 62. The record low is 42 degrees, which was set in 1984. No precipitation fell yesterday, which leaves the monthly total at 0.36 inches. This is 3.10 inches below the normal amount of 3.46 inches for September. The total precipitation for the year still stands at 31.64 inches, which is

1.26 inches below normal. Sunrise today is at 7.09 a.m. and sunset is at 7 p.m. Now let's check on your local forecast. Today, mostly cloudy. A slight chance of showers and thunderstorms this afternoon. Some thunderstorms may produce heavy rainfall this afternoon. Highs in the mid-90s. South winds 5 to 10 miles per hour with gusts up to 20 miles per hour. Chance of rain 20%. Tonight, mostly cloudy with a chance of showers with a slight chance of thunderstorms. Some thunderstorms may produce heavy rainfall. Lows in the lower 70s. Southeast winds 5 to 10 miles per hour. Chance of rain 50%. Friday, mostly cloudy with a chance of showers. A slight chance of thunderstorms in the afternoon. Some thunderstorms may produce heavy rainfall in the afternoon. Highs in the upper 80s. Southeast winds around 5 miles per hour, becoming northeast in the afternoon. Chance of rain 50%. Friday night, a slight chance of thunderstorms in the evening. Mostly cloudy with a chance of showers. Some thunderstorms may produce heavy rainfall in the evening. Lows in the upper 60s. Northeast winds around 5 miles per hour. Chance of rain 50%. Saturday, mostly cloudy with a chance of showers. A slight chance of thunderstorms in the afternoon. Some thunderstorms may produce heavy rainfall in the afternoon. Highs in the lower 80s. Northeast winds 5 to 10 miles per hour. Chance of rain 50%. Saturday night, mostly cloudy with a 50% chance of showers. Lows in the lower 60s. Sunday, mostly cloudy. A chance of showers in the morning, then a chance of showers with a slight chance of thunderstorms in the afternoon. Some thunderstorms may produce heavy rainfall in the afternoon. Highs in the lower 80s. Chance of rain 50%. Sunday night, mostly cloudy. Lows in the lower 60s. Monday, mostly sunny. Highs in the lower 80s. Monday night, mostly clear. Lows in the upper 50s. Tuesday, mostly sunny. Highs in the mid 80s. Tuesday night, mostly clear. Lows in the upper 50s. Wednesday, mostly sunny. Highs in the mid-80s. 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Be sure to follow us on Facebook. Here's a look at local weather conditions as of 11 a.m. At the top of the hour, skies were partly sunny in Shreveport. The temperature was 88 degrees at the regional airport. The dew point was 73, making the relative humidity 62%. Winds were south at 13 miles an hour. The pressure was 29.91 inches and rising. In Bossier City, at Barksdale Air Force Base, skies were mostly sunny, with a temperature of 87 degrees. The dew point was 73, making the relative humidity 61%. Winds were south at 16 miles an hour, gusting to 22. The pressure was 29.90 inches and rising. And in downtown Shreveport, skies were partly sunny. The temperature was 86 degrees. And winds were south at 14 miles an hour. Once again in Shreveport, it was 88 degrees with partly sunny skies at 11 a.m. Around the local area at 11 a.m., in Texarkana, partly sunny and 86. Wind south at 13 miles an hour. El Dorado, mostly sunny and 85. Wind south at 10 miles an hour. Monroe, partly sunny and 87. Wind south at 8 miles an hour. Natchitoches, partly sunny and 87. Wind south at 9 miles an hour. Marshall, mostly sunny and 87. Wind south at 10 miles an hour, gusting to 20 miles an hour. And at Longview, partly sunny and 86 degrees.
Wind south at 15 miles an hour, gusting to 22 miles an hour. Elsewhere across the four-state area, over at Dallas, rain and 70. Oklahoma City, cloudy and 68. Little Rock, partly sunny and 88. Jackson, Mississippi, partly sunny and 87. Baton Rouge, mostly sunny and 89. And at Houston, cloudy and 90 degrees. For the most current information, check us out on the web at www.weather.gov/sht. The Shreveport Climate Summary for yesterday, September 30, 2026. Yesterday's high temperature was 94 degrees. The normal high is 85. The record high is 99 degrees, which was set in 1953. Yesterday's low temperature was 71 degrees. The normal low is 62. The record low is 42 degrees, which was set in 1984. No precipitation fell yesterday, which leaves the monthly total at 0.36 inches. This is 3.10 inches below the normal amount of 3.46 inches for September. The total precipitation for the year still stands at 31.64 inches, which is 6.26 inches below normal. Sunrise today is at 7.09 a.m. and sunset is at 7 p.m. Here is your area's open water boating forecast. Wind gusts may be higher. Today, a 20% chance of showers and thunderstorms in the late afternoon. Some thunderstorms may produce heavy rainfall in the late afternoon. Mostly cloudy. Windy. Highs in the mid-90s. South winds 15 to 20 miles per hour. Tonight, chance of thunderstorms in the evening. Chance of showers through the night. Slight chance of thunderstorms after midnight. Some thunderstorms may produce heavy rainfall in the early evening. Some thunderstorms may produce heavy rainfall from mid-evening through the overnight. Cloudy. Lows in the lower 70s. Southeast winds 10 to 15 miles per hour. Chance of precipitation 40%. Friday, chance of showers through mid-afternoon. Slight chance of thunderstorms in the afternoon. Slight chance of showers in the late afternoon. Some thunderstorms may produce heavy rainfall in the afternoon. Mostly cloudy. Highs in the upper 80s. East winds 5 to 10 miles per hour becoming north in the afternoon. Chance of precipitation 40%. Friday night, chance of showers and slight chance of thunderstorms in the early evening, then a chance of showers from mid-evening through the overnight. Some thunderstorms may produce heavy rainfall in the early evening. Mostly cloudy. Lows in the upper 60s. Northeast winds 10 to 15 miles per hour. Chance of precipitation 50%. Saturday, chance of showers through mid-afternoon, then a chance of showers and slight chance of thunderstorms in the late afternoon. Some thunderstorms may produce heavy rainfall in the late afternoon. Mostly cloudy. Highs in the lower 80s. Northeast winds 10 to 15 miles per hour. Chance of precipitation 50%. Saturday night, mostly cloudy with a 40% chance of showers. Lows in the lower 60s. Sunday, mostly cloudy. Chance of showers in the morning, then a chance of showers and slight chance of thunderstorms in the afternoon. Some thunderstorms may produce heavy rainfall in the afternoon. Highs in the lower 80s. Chance of precipitation 40%. Sunday night, mostly cloudy. Lows around 60. Monday, mostly sunny. Highs in the mid-80s. Monday night, mostly clear. Lows in the upper 50s. Monday night, mostly clear. Lows in the upper 50s. Tuesday, mostly sunny. Highs in the mid-80s. Tuesday night, mostly clear. Lows in the mid-50s. Wednesday, mostly sunny. Highs in the upper 80s. Now let's check on your local forecast. Today, mostly cloudy.
a slight chance of showers and thunderstorms this afternoon. Some thunderstorms may produce heavy rainfall this

afternoon. Highs in the mid-90s. South winds 5 to 10 miles per hour with gusts up to 20 miles per hour. Chance of rain 20%. Tonight, mostly cloudy with a chance of showers with a slight chance of thunderstorms. Some thunderstorms may produce heavy rainfall. Lows in the lower 70s. Southeast winds 5 to 10 miles per hour. Chance of rain 50%. Friday, mostly cloudy with a chance of showers. A slight chance of thunderstorms in the afternoon. Some thunderstorms may produce heavy rainfall in the afternoon. Highs in the upper 80s. Southeast winds around 5 miles per hour, becoming northeast in the afternoon. Chance of rain 50%. Friday night, a slight chance of thunderstorms in the evening. Mostly cloudy with a chance of showers. Some thunderstorms may produce heavy rainfall in the evening. Lows in the upper 60s. Northeast winds around 5 miles per hour. Chance of rain 50%. Saturday, mostly cloudy with a chance of showers. A slight chance of thunderstorms in the afternoon. Some thunderstorms may produce heavy rainfall in the afternoon. Highs in the lower 80s. Northeast winds 5 to 10 miles per hour. Chance of rain 50%. Saturday night, mostly cloudy with a 50% chance of showers. Lows in the lower 60s. Sunday, mostly cloudy. A chance of showers in the morning, then a chance of showers with a slight chance of thunderstorms in the afternoon. Some thunderstorms may produce heavy rainfall in the afternoon. Highs in the lower 80s. Chance of rain 50%. Sunday night, mostly cloudy. Lows in the lower 60s. Monday, mostly sunny. Highs in the lower 80s. Monday night, mostly clear. Lows in the upper 50s. Tuesday, mostly sunny. Highs in the mid 80s. Tuesday night, mostly clear. Lows in the upper 50s. Wednesday, mostly sunny. Highs in the mid 80s. 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Be sure to follow us on Facebook. Here's a look at local weather conditions as of 11 a.m. At the top of the hour, skies were partly sunny in Shreveport. The temperature was 88 degrees at the regional airport. The dew point was 73, making the relative humidity 62%. Winds were south at 13 miles an hour. The pressure was 29.91 inches and rising. In Bossier City, at Barksdale Air Force Base, skies were mostly sunny, with a temperature of 87 degrees. The dew point was 73, making the relative humidity 61%. Winds were south at 16 miles an hour, gusting to 22. The pressure was 29.90 inches and rising. And in downtown Shreveport, skies were partly sunny. The temperature was 86 degrees. And winds were south at 14 miles an hour. Once again in Shreveport, it was 88 degrees with partly sunny skies at 11 a.m. This is your NOAA Weather Radio, station WXJ97, operating on a frequency of 162.400 MHz, providing the latest weather information on a 24-hour basis. Broadcasts originate from the National Weather Service office in Shreveport, Louisiana. 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Around the local area at 11 a.m., in Texarkana, partly sunny and 86. Wind south at 13 miles an hour. El Dorado, mostly sunny and 85. Wind south at 10 miles an hour. Monroe, partly sunny and 87. Wind south at 8 miles an hour. Natchitoches, partly sunny and 87. Wind south at 9 miles an hour. Marshall, mostly sunny and 87. Wind south at 10 miles an hour, gusting to 20 miles an hour.
and at Longview, partly sunny and 86 degrees. Wind south at 15 miles an hour, gusting to 22 miles an hour. Elsewhere across the four-state area, over at Dallas, rain and 70. Oklahoma City, cloudy and 68. Little Rock, partly sunny and 88. Jackson, Mississippi, partly sunny and 87. Baton Rouge, mostly sunny and 89. And at Houston, cloudy and 90 degrees. For the most current information, check us out on the web at www.weather.gov/sht. The Shreveport Climate Summary for yesterday, September 30, 2026. Yesterday's high temperature was 94 degrees. The normal high is 85. The record high is 99 degrees, which was set in 1953. Yesterday's low temperature was 71 degrees. The normal low is 62. The record low is 42 degrees, which was set in 1984. No precipitation fell yesterday, which leaves the monthly total at 0.36 inches. This is 3.10 inches below the normal amount of 3.46 inches for September. The total precipitation for the year still stands at 31.64 inches, which is 6.26 inches below normal. Sunrise today is at 7.09 a.m. and sunset is at 7 p.m. Now let's check on your local forecast. Today, mostly cloudy. A slight chance of showers and thunderstorms this afternoon. Some thunderstorms may produce heavy rainfall this afternoon. Highs in the mid-90s. South winds 5 to 10 miles per hour with gusts up to 20 miles per hour. Chance of rain 20%. Tonight, mostly cloudy with a chance of showers with a slight chance of thunderstorms. Some thunderstorms may produce heavy rainfall. Lows in the lower 70s. Southeast winds 5 to 10 miles per hour. Chance of rain 50%. Friday, mostly cloudy with a chance of showers. A slight chance of thunderstorms in the afternoon. Some thunderstorms may produce heavy rainfall in the afternoon. Highs in the upper 80s. Southeast winds around 5 miles per hour, becoming northeast in the afternoon. Chance of rain 50%. Friday night, a slight chance of thunderstorms in the evening. Mostly cloudy with a chance of showers. Some thunderstorms may produce heavy rainfall in the evening. Lows in the upper 60s. Northeast winds around 5 miles per hour. Chance of rain 50%. Saturday, mostly cloudy with a chance of showers. A slight chance of thunderstorms in the afternoon. Some thunderstorms may produce heavy rainfall in the afternoon. Highs in the lower 80s. Northeast winds 5 to 10 miles per hour. Chance of rain 50%. Saturday night, mostly cloudy with a 50% chance of showers. Lows in the lower 60s. Sunday, mostly cloudy. A chance of showers in the morning, then a chance of showers with a slight chance of thunderstorms in the afternoon. Some thunderstorms may produce heavy rainfall in the afternoon. Highs in the lower 80s. Chance of rain 50%. Sunday night, mostly cloudy. Lows in the lower 60s. Monday, mostly sunny. Highs in the lower 80s. Monday night, mostly clear. Lows in the upper 50s. Tuesday, mostly sunny. Highs in the mid 80s. Tuesday night, mostly clear. Lows in the upper 50s. Wednesday, mostly sunny. Highs in the mid 80s. 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Be sure to follow us on Facebook. Here's a look at local weather conditions as of 11 a.m. At the top of the hour, skies were partly sunny in Shreveport. The temperature was 88 degrees at the regional airport. The dew point was 73, making the relative humidity 62%. Winds were south at 13 miles an hour. The pressure was
was 29.91 inches and rising. In Bossier City, at Barksdale Air Force Base, skies were mostly sunny, with a temperature of 87 degrees. The dew point was 73, making the relative humidity 61%. Winds were south at 16 miles an hour, gusting to 22. The pressure was 29.90 inches and rising. And in downtown Shreveport, skies were partly sunny. The temperature was 86 degrees. And winds were south at 14 miles an hour. Once again in Shreveport, it was 88 degrees with partly sunny skies at 11 a.m. Around the local area at 11 a.m., in Texarkana, partly sunny and 86. Wind south at 13 miles an hour. El Dorado, mostly sunny and 85. Wind south at 10 miles an hour. Monroe, partly sunny and 87. Wind south at 8 miles an hour. Natchitoches, partly sunny and 87. Wind south at 9 miles an hour. Marshall, mostly sunny and 87. Wind south at 10 miles an hour, gusting to 20 miles an hour. And at Longview, partly sunny and 86 degrees. Wind south at 15 miles an hour, gusting to 22 miles an hour. Elsewhere across the four-state area, over at Dallas, rain and 70. Oklahoma City, cloudy and 68. Little Rock, partly sunny and 88. Jackson, Mississippi, partly sunny and 87. Baton Rouge, mostly sunny and 89. And at Houston, cloudy and 90 degrees. For the most current information, check us out on the web at www.weather.gov/sht. The Shreveport Climate Summary for yesterday, September 30, 2026. Yesterday's high temperature was 94 degrees. The normal high is 85. The record high is 99 degrees, which was set in 1953. Yesterday's low temperature was 71 degrees. The normal low is 62. The record low is 42 degrees, which was set in 1984. No precipitation fell yesterday, which leaves the monthly total at 0.36 inches. This is 3.10 inches below the normal amount of 3.46 inches for September. The total precipitation for the year still stands at 31.64 inches, which is 6.26 inches below normal. Sunrise today is at 7.09 a.m. and sunset is at 7 p.m. Now let's check on your local forecast. Today, mostly cloudy. A slight chance of showers and thunderstorms this afternoon. Some thunderstorms may produce heavy rainfall this afternoon. Highs in the mid-90s. South winds 5 to 10 miles per hour with gusts up to 20 miles per hour. Chance of rain 20%. Tonight, mostly cloudy with a chance of showers with a slight chance of thunderstorms. Some thunderstorms may produce heavy rainfall. Lows in the lower 70s. Southeast winds 5 to 10 miles per hour. Chance of rain 50%. Friday, mostly cloudy with a chance of showers. A slight chance of thunderstorms in the afternoon. Some thunderstorms may produce heavy rainfall in the afternoon. Highs in the upper 80s. Southeast winds around 5 miles per hour, becoming northeast in the afternoon. Chance of rain 50%. Friday night, a slight chance of thunderstorms in the evening. Mostly cloudy with a chance of showers. Some thunderstorms may produce heavy rainfall in the evening. Lows in the upper 60s. Northeast winds around 5 miles per hour. Chance of rain 50%. Saturday, mostly cloudy with a chance of showers. A slight chance of thunderstorms in the afternoon. Some thunderstorms may produce heavy rainfall in the afternoon. Highs in the lower 80s. Northeast winds 5 to 10 miles per hour. Chance of rain 50%. Saturday night, mostly cloudy with a 50% chance of showers. Lows in the lower 60s. Sunday, mostly cloudy. A chance of showers in the morning.
then a chance of showers with a slight chance of thunderstorms in the afternoon. Some thunderstorms may produce heavy rainfall in the afternoon. Highs in the lower 80s. Chance of rain 50%. Sunday night, mostly cloudy. Lows in the lower 60s. Monday, mostly sunny. Highs in the lower 80s. Monday night, mostly clear. Lows in the upper 50s. Tuesday, mostly sunny. Highs in the mid 80s. Tuesday night, mostly clear. Lows in the upper 50s. Wednesday, mostly sunny. Highs in the mid 80s. 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Be sure to follow us on Facebook. Here's a look at local weather conditions as of 11 a.m. At the top of the hour, skies were partly sunny in Shreveport. The temperature was 88 degrees at the regional airport. The dew point was 73, making the relative humidity 62%. Winds were south at 13 miles an hour. The pressure was 29.91 inches and rising. In Bossier City, at Barksdale Air Force Base, skies were mostly sunny, with a temperature of 87 degrees. The dew point was 73, making the relative humidity 61%. Winds were south at 16 miles an hour, gusting to 22. The pressure was 29.90 inches and rising. And in downtown Shreveport, skies were partly sunny. The temperature was 86 degrees. And winds were south at 14 miles an hour. Once again in Shreveport, it was 88 degrees with partly sunny skies at 11 a.m. Around the local area at 11 a.m., in Texarkana, partly sunny and 86. Wind south at 13 miles an hour. El Dorado, mostly sunny and 85. Wind south at 10 miles an hour. Monroe, partly sunny and 87. Wind south at 8 miles an hour. Nacogdoches, partly sunny and 87. Wind south at 9 miles an hour. Marshall, mostly sunny and 87. Wind south at 10 miles an hour, gusting to 20 miles an hour. And at Longview, partly sunny and 86 degrees. Wind south at 15 miles an hour, gusting to 22 miles an hour. Elsewhere across the four-state area, over at Dallas, rain and 70. Oklahoma City, cloudy and 68. Little Rock, partly sunny and 88. Jackson, Mississippi, partly sunny and 87. Baton Rouge, mostly sunny and 89. And at Houston, cloudy and 90 degrees. 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The Shreveport Climate Summary for yesterday, September 30, 2026. Yesterday's high temperature was 94 degrees. The normal high is 85. The record high is 99 degrees, which was set in 1953. The record high is 99 degrees, which was set in 1953. Yesterday's low temperature was 71 degrees. The normal low is 62. The record low is 42 degrees, which was set in 1984. No precipitation fell yesterday, which leaves the monthly total at 0.36 inches. This is 3.10 inches below the normal amount of 3.46 inches for September. The total precipitation for the year still stands at 31.64 inches, which is 6.26 inches below normal. Sunrise today is at 7:09 a.m. and sunset is at 7 p.m. Now let's check.

on your local forecast. Today, mostly cloudy. A slight chance of showers and thunderstorms this afternoon. Some thunderstorms may produce heavy rainfall this afternoon. Highs in the mid-90s. South winds 5 to 10 miles per hour with gusts up to 20 miles per hour. Chance of rain 20%. Tonight, mostly cloudy with a chance of showers with a slight chance of thunderstorms. Some thunderstorms may produce heavy rainfall. Lows in the lower 70s. Southeast winds 5 to 10 miles per hour. Chance of rain 50%. Friday, mostly cloudy with a chance of showers. A slight chance of thunderstorms in the afternoon. Some thunderstorms may produce heavy rainfall in the afternoon. Highs in the upper 80s. Southeast winds around 5 miles per hour, becoming northeast in the afternoon. Chance of rain 50%. Friday night, a slight chance of thunderstorms in the evening. Mostly cloudy with a chance of showers. Some thunderstorms may produce heavy rainfall in the evening. Lows in the upper 60s. Northeast winds around 5 miles per hour. Chance of rain 50%. Saturday, mostly cloudy with a chance of showers. A slight chance of thunderstorms in the afternoon. Some thunderstorms may produce heavy rainfall in the afternoon. Highs in the lower 80s. Northeast winds 5 to 10 miles per hour. Chance of rain 50%. Saturday night, mostly cloudy with a 50% chance of showers. Lows in the lower 60s. Sunday, mostly cloudy. A chance of showers in the morning, then a chance of showers with a slight chance of thunderstorms in the afternoon. Some thunderstorms may produce heavy rainfall in the afternoon. Highs in the lower 80s. Chance of rain 50%. Sunday night, mostly cloudy. Lows in the lower 60s. Monday, mostly sunny. Highs in the lower 80s. Monday night, mostly clear. Lows in the upper 50s. Tuesday, mostly sunny. Highs in the mid-80s. Tuesday night, mostly clear. Lows in the upper 50s. Wednesday, mostly sunny. Highs in the mid-80s. 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Be sure to follow us on Facebook. Here's a look at local weather conditions as of 11 a.m. At the top of the hour, skies were partly sunny in Shreveport. The temperature was 88 degrees at the regional airport. The dew point was 73, making the relative humidity 62%. Winds were south at 13 miles an hour. The pressure was 29.91 inches and rising. In Bossier City, at Barksdale Air Force Base, skies were mostly sunny, with a temperature of 87 degrees. The dew point was 73, making the relative humidity 61%. Winds were south at 16 miles an hour, gusting to 22. The pressure was 29.90 inches and rising. And in downtown Shreveport, skies were partly sunny. The temperature was 86 degrees. And winds were south at 14 miles an hour. Once again in Shreveport, it was 88 degrees with partly sunny skies at 11 a.m. Around the local area at 11 a.m., in Texarkana, partly sunny and 86. Wind south at 13 miles an hour. El Dorado, mostly sunny and 85. Wind south at 10 miles an hour. Monroe, partly sunny and 87. Wind south at 8 miles an hour. Natchitoches, partly sunny and 87. Wind south at 9 miles an hour. Marshall, mostly sunny and 87. Wind south at 10 miles an hour, gusting to 20 miles an hour. And at Longview, partly sunny and 86 degrees. Wind south at 15 miles an hour, gusting to 22 miles an hour. Elsewhere across the four-state area, over at Dallas, rain and 70. Oklahoma City, cloudy and 68.
Little Rock, partly sunny and 88. Jackson, Mississippi, partly sunny and 87. Baton Rouge, mostly sunny and 89. And at Houston, cloudy and 90 degrees. For the most current information, check us out on the web at www.weather.gov/sht. The Shreveport Climate Summary for yesterday, September 30, 2026. Yesterday's high temperature was 94 degrees. The normal high is 85. The record high is 99 degrees, which was set in 1953. Yesterday's low temperature was 71 degrees. The normal low is 62. The record low is 42 degrees, which was set in 1984. No precipitation fell yesterday, which leaves the monthly total at 0.36 inches. This is 3.10 inches below the normal amount of 3.46 inches for September. The total precipitation for the year still stands at 31.64 inches, which is 6.26 inches below normal. Sunrise today is at 7.09 a.m. and sunset is at 7 p.m. Here is your area's open water boating forecast. Wind gusts may be higher. Today, a 20% chance of showers and thunderstorms in the late afternoon. Some thunderstorms may produce heavy rainfall in the late afternoon. Mostly cloudy. Windy. Highs in the mid-90s. South winds 15 to 20 miles per hour. Tonight, chance of thunderstorms in the evening. Chance of showers through the night. Slight chance of thunderstorms after midnight. Some thunderstorms may produce heavy rainfall in the early evening. Some thunderstorms may produce heavy rainfall from mid-evening through the overnight. Cloudy. Lows in the lower 70s. Southeast winds 10 to 15 miles per hour. Chance of precipitation 40%. Friday, chance of showers through mid-afternoon. Slight chance of thunderstorms in the afternoon. Slight chance of showers in the late afternoon. Some thunderstorms may produce heavy rainfall in the afternoon. Mostly cloudy. Highs in the upper 80s. East winds 5 to 10 miles per hour becoming north in the afternoon. Chance of precipitation 40%. Friday night, chance of showers and slight chance of thunderstorms in the early evening, then a chance of showers from mid-evening through the overnight. Some thunderstorms may produce heavy rainfall in the early evening. Mostly cloudy. Lows in the upper 60s. Northeast winds 10 to 15 miles per hour. Chance of precipitation 50%. Saturday, chance of showers through mid-afternoon, then a chance of showers and slight chance of thunderstorms in the late afternoon. Some thunderstorms may produce heavy rainfall in the late afternoon. Mostly cloudy. Highs in the lower 80s. Northeast winds 10 to 15 miles per hour. Chance of precipitation 50%. Saturday night, mostly cloudy with a 40% chance of showers. Lows in the lower 60s. Sunday, mostly cloudy. Chance of showers in the morning, then a chance of showers and slight chance of thunderstorms in the afternoon. Some thunderstorms may produce heavy rainfall in the afternoon. Highs in the lower 80s. Chance of precipitation 40%. Sunday night, mostly cloudy. Lows around 60. Monday, mostly sunny. Highs in the mid-80s. Monday night, mostly clear. Lows in the upper 50s. Tuesday, mostly sunny. Lows in the upper 50s. Tuesday, mostly sunny. Highs in the mid-80s. Tuesday night, mostly clear. Lows in the mid-50s. Wednesday, mostly sunny. Highs in the upper 80s. Now let's check on your local forecast. Today, mostly cloudy. A slight chance of showers and thunderstorms this afternoon. Some thunderstorms may produce heavy rainfall this afternoon. Highs in the mid-90s. South winds 5 to 10 miles per hour with gusts up to 20 miles per hour.

chance of rain 20%. Tonight, mostly cloudy with a chance of showers with a slight chance of thunderstorms. Some thunderstorms may produce heavy rainfall. Lows in the lower 70s. Southeast winds 5 to 10 miles per hour. Chance of rain 50%. Friday, mostly cloudy with a chance of showers. A slight chance of thunderstorms in the afternoon. Some thunderstorms may produce heavy rainfall in the afternoon. Highs in the upper 80s. Southeast winds around 5 miles per hour, becoming northeast in the afternoon. Chance of rain 50%. Friday night, a slight chance of thunderstorms in the evening. Mostly cloudy with a chance of showers. Some thunderstorms may produce heavy rainfall in the evening. Lows in the upper 60s. Northeast winds around 5 miles per hour. Chance of rain 50%. Saturday, mostly cloudy with a chance of showers. A slight chance of thunderstorms in the afternoon. Some thunderstorms may produce heavy rainfall in the afternoon. Highs in the lower 80s. Northeast winds 5 to 10 miles per hour. Chance of rain 50%. Saturday night, mostly cloudy with a 50% chance of showers. Lows in the lower 60s. Sunday, mostly cloudy. A chance of showers in the morning, then a chance of showers with a slight chance of thunderstorms in the afternoon. Some thunderstorms may produce heavy rainfall in the afternoon. Highs in the lower 80s. Chance of rain 50%. Sunday night, mostly cloudy. Lows in the lower 60s. Monday, mostly sunny. Highs in the lower 80s. Monday night, mostly clear. Lows in the upper 50s. Tuesday, mostly sunny. Highs in the mid 80s. Tuesday night, mostly clear. Lows in the upper 50s. Wednesday, mostly sunny. Highs in the mid-80s. 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Be sure to follow us on Facebook. Here's a look at local weather conditions as of 11 a.m. At the top of the hour, skies were partly sunny in Shreveport. The temperature was 88 degrees at the regional airport. The dew point was 73, making the relative humidity 62%. Winds were south at 13 miles an hour. The pressure was 29.91 inches and rising. In Bossier City, at Barksdale Air Force Base, skies were mostly sunny, with a temperature of 87 degrees. The dew point was 73, making the relative humidity 61%. Winds were south at 16 miles an hour, gusting to 22. The pressure was 29.90 inches and rising. And in downtown Shreveport, skies were partly sunny. The temperature was 86 degrees. And winds were south at 14 miles an hour. Once again in Shreveport, it was 88 degrees with partly sunny skies at 11 a.m. This is your NOAA Weather Radio, station WXJ97, operating on a frequency of 162.400 MHz, providing the latest weather information on a 24-hour basis. Broadcasts originate from the National Weather Service office in Shreveport, Louisiana. 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Around the local area at 11 a.m., in Texarkana, partly sunny and 86. Wind south at 13 miles an hour. El Dorado, mostly sunny and 85. Wind south at 10 miles an hour. Monroe, partly sunny and 87. Wind south at 8 miles an hour. Natchitoches, partly sunny and 87. Wind south at 9 miles an hour. Marshall, mostly sunny and 87. Wind south at 10 miles an hour, gusting to 20 miles an hour. And at Longview, partly sunny and 86 degrees. Wind south at 15 miles an hour, gusting to 22 miles an hour.
Elsewhere across the four-state area, over at Dallas, rain and 70. Oklahoma City, cloudy and 68. Little Rock, partly sunny and 88. Jackson, Mississippi, partly sunny and 87. Baton Rouge, mostly sunny and 89. And at Houston, cloudy and 90 degrees. For the most current information, check us out on the web at www.weather.gov/sht. The Shreveport Climate Summary for yesterday, September 30, 2026. Yesterday's high temperature was 94 degrees. The normal high is 85. The record high is 99 degrees, which was set in 1953. Yesterday's low temperature was 71 degrees. The normal low is 62. The record low is 42 degrees, which was set in 1984. No precipitation fell yesterday, which leaves the monthly total at 0.36 inches. This is 3.10 inches below the normal amount of 3.46 inches for September. The total precipitation for the year still stands at 31.64 inches, which is 6.26 inches below normal. Sunrise today is at 7.09 a.m. and sunset is at 7 p.m. Now let's check on your local forecast. Today, mostly cloudy. A slight chance of showers and thunderstorms this afternoon. Some thunderstorms may produce heavy rainfall this afternoon. Highs in the mid-90s. South winds 5 to 10 miles per hour with gusts up to 20 miles per hour. Chance of rain 20%. Tonight, mostly cloudy with a chance of showers with a slight chance of thunderstorms. Some thunderstorms may produce heavy rainfall. Lows in the lower 70s. Southeast winds 5 to 10 miles per hour. Chance of rain 50%. Friday, mostly cloudy with a chance of showers. A slight chance of thunderstorms in the afternoon. Some thunderstorms may produce heavy rainfall in the afternoon. Highs in the upper 80s. Southeast winds around 5 miles per hour, becoming northeast in the afternoon. Chance of rain 50%. Friday night, a slight chance of thunderstorms in the evening. Mostly cloudy with a chance of showers. Some thunderstorms may produce heavy rainfall in the evening. Lows in the upper 60s. Northeast winds around 5 miles per hour. Chance of rain 50%. Saturday, mostly cloudy with a chance of showers. A slight chance of thunderstorms in the afternoon. Some thunderstorms may produce heavy rainfall in the afternoon. Highs in the lower 80s. Northeast winds 5 to 10 miles per hour. Chance of rain 50%. Saturday night, mostly cloudy with a 50% chance of showers. Lows in the lower 60s. Sunday, mostly cloudy. A chance of showers in the morning, then a chance of showers with a slight chance of thunderstorms in the afternoon. Some thunderstorms may produce heavy rainfall in the afternoon. Highs in the lower 80s. Chance of rain 50%. Sunday night, mostly cloudy. Lows in the lower 60s. Monday, mostly sunny. Highs in the lower 80s. Monday night, mostly clear. Lows in the upper 50s. Tuesday, mostly sunny. Highs in the mid-80s. Tuesday night, mostly clear. Lows in the upper 50s. Wednesday, mostly sunny. Highs in the mid-80s. 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Be sure to follow us on Facebook. Here's a look at local weather conditions as of noon. At the top of the hour, skies were partly sunny in Shreveport. The temperature was 91 degrees at the regional airport. The dew point was 72, making the relative humidity 52%, producing a heat index of 98. Winds were south at 15 miles an hour, gusting to 23. The pressure was 29.90 inches and falling. In Bossier City, at Barksdale Airport.

For space, skies were mostly sunny, with a temperature of 90 degrees. The dew point was 72, making the relative humidity 56%. Winds were south at 9 miles an hour. The pressure was 29.89 inches and falling. And in downtown Shreveport, skies were mostly sunny. The temperature was 89 degrees. And winds were south at 9 miles an hour, gusting to 18. Once again in Shreveport, it was 91 degrees with partly sunny skies at noon. Around the local area at noon, in Texarkana, partly sunny and 87. Wind southwest at 10 miles an hour. El Dorado, partly sunny and 87. Wind southwest at 7 miles an hour. Monroe, partly sunny and 88. Wind south at 12 miles an hour, gusting to 20 miles an hour. Natchitoches, partly sunny and 89. Wind south at 7 miles an hour. Marshall, mostly sunny and 91. Wind south at 9 miles an hour. And at Longview, partly sunny and 90 degrees. Wind south at 13 miles an hour, gusting to 24 miles an hour. Elsewhere across the four-state area, over at Dallas, rain and 71. Oklahoma City, cloudy and 69. Little Rock, partly sunny and 88. Jackson, Mississippi, partly sunny and 89. Baton Rouge, partly sunny and 91. And at Houston, partly sunny and 87 degrees. For the most current information, check us out on the web at www.weather.gov/sht. The Shreveport Climate Summary for yesterday, September 30, 2026. Yesterday's high temperature was 94 degrees. The normal high is 85. The record high is 99 degrees, which was set in 1953. Yesterday's low temperature was 71 degrees. The normal low is 62. The record low is 42 degrees, which was set in 1984. No precipitation fell yesterday, which leaves the monthly total at 0.36 inches. This is 3.10 inches below the normal amount of 3.46 inches for September. The total precipitation for the year still stands at 31.64 inches, which is 6.26 inches below normal. Sunrise today is at 7.09 a.m. and sunset is at 7 p.m. Now let's check on your local forecast. Today, mostly cloudy. A slight chance of showers and thunderstorms this afternoon. Some thunderstorms may produce heavy rainfall this afternoon. Highs in the mid-90s. South winds 5 to 10 miles per hour with gusts up to 20 miles per hour. Chance of rain 20%. Tonight, mostly cloudy with a chance of showers with a slight chance of thunderstorms. Some thunderstorms may produce heavy rainfall. Lows in the lower 70s. Southeast winds 5 to 10 miles per hour. Chance of rain 50%. Friday, mostly cloudy with a chance of showers. A slight chance of thunderstorms in the afternoon. Some thunderstorms may produce heavy rainfall in the afternoon. Highs in the upper 80s. Southeast winds around 5 miles per hour, becoming northeast in the afternoon. Chance of rain 50%. Friday night, a slight chance of thunderstorms in the evening. Mostly cloudy with a chance of showers. Some thunderstorms may produce heavy rainfall in the evening. Lows in the upper 60s. Northeast winds around 5 miles per hour. Chance of rain 50%. Saturday, mostly cloudy with a chance of showers. A slight chance of thunderstorms in the afternoon. Some thunderstorms may produce heavy rainfall in the afternoon. Highs in the lower 80s. Northeast winds 5 to 10 miles per hour. Chance of rain 50%. Saturday night, mostly cloudy with a 50% chance of showers. Lows in the lower 60s. Sunday, mostly cloudy. A chance of showers in the morning, then a chance of showers with a slight chance of thunderstorms in the afternoon. Some thunderstorms.

Here's a look at local weather conditions as of noon. At the top of the hour, skies were partly sunny in Shreveport. The temperature was 91 degrees at the regional airport. The dew point was 72, making the relative humidity 52%, producing a heat index of 98. Winds were south at 15 miles an hour, gusting to 23. The pressure was 29.90 inches and falling. In Bossier City, at Barksdale Air Force Base, skies were mostly sunny, with a temperature of 90 degrees. The dew point was 72, making the relative humidity 56%. Winds were south at 9 miles an hour. The pressure was 29.89 inches and falling. And in downtown Shreveport, skies were mostly sunny. The temperature was 89 degrees. And winds were south at 9 miles an hour, gusting to 18. Once again in Shreveport, it was 91 degrees with partly sunny skies at noon. Around the local area at noon, in Texarkana, partly sunny and 87. Wind southwest at 10 miles an hour. El Dorado, partly sunny and 87. Wind southwest at 7 miles an hour. Monroe, partly sunny and 88. Wind south at 12 miles an hour, gusting to 20 miles an hour. Natchitoches, partly sunny and 89. Wind south at 7 miles an hour. Marshall, mostly sunny and 91. Wind south at 9 miles an hour. And at Longview, partly sunny and 90 degrees. Wind south at 13 miles an hour, gusting to 24 miles an hour. Elsewhere across the four-state area, over at Dallas, rain and 71. Oklahoma City, cloudy and 69. Little Rock, partly sunny and 88. Jackson, Mississippi, partly sunny and 89. Baton Rouge, partly sunny and 91. And at Houston, partly sunny and 87 degrees. 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The Shreveport climate summary for yesterday, September 30, 2026. Yesterday's high temperature was 94 degrees. The normal high is 85. The record high is 99 degrees, which was set in 1953. Yesterday's low temperature was 71 degrees. The normal low is 62. The record low is 42 degrees, which was set in 1984. No precipitation fell yesterday, which leaves the monthly total at 0.36 inches. This is 3.10 inches below the normal amount of 3.46 inches for September. The total precipitation for the year still stands at 31.64 inches, which is 6.26 inches below normal. Sunrise today is at 7.09 a.m. and sunset is at 7 p.m. Now let's check on your local forecast. Today, mostly cloudy. A slight chance of showers and thunderstorms this afternoon. Some thunderstorms may produce heavy rainfall this afternoon. Highs in the mid-90s. South winds 5 to 10 miles per hour with gusts up to 20 miles per hour. Chance of rain 20%. Tonight, mostly cloudy with a chance of showers with a slight chance of thunderstorms. Some thunderstorms may produce heavy rainfall. Lows in the lower 70s. Southeast winds 5 to 10 miles per hour. Chance of rain 50%. Friday, mostly cloudy with a chance of showers. A slight chance of thunderstorms in the afternoon. Some thunderstorms may produce heavy rainfall in the afternoon. Highs in the upper 80s. Southeast winds around 5 miles per hour.

northeast in the afternoon. Chance of rain 50%. Friday night, a slight chance of thunderstorms in the evening. Mostly cloudy with a chance of showers. Some thunderstorms may produce heavy rainfall in the evening. Lows in the upper 60s. Northeast winds around 5 miles per hour. Chance of rain 50%. Saturday, mostly cloudy with a chance of showers. A slight chance of thunderstorms in the afternoon. Some thunderstorms may produce heavy rainfall in the afternoon. Highs in the lower 80s. Northeast winds 5 to 10 miles per hour. Chance of rain 50%. Saturday night, mostly cloudy with a 50% chance of showers. Lows in the lower 60s. Sunday, mostly cloudy. A chance of showers in the morning, then a chance of showers with a slight chance of thunderstorms in the afternoon. Some thunderstorms may produce heavy rainfall in the afternoon. Highs in the lower 80s. Chance of rain 50%. Sunday night, mostly cloudy. Lows in the lower 60s. Monday, mostly sunny. Highs in the lower 80s. Monday night, mostly clear. Lows in the upper 50s. Tuesday, mostly sunny. Highs in the mid 80s. Tuesday night, mostly clear. Lows in the upper 50s. Wednesday, mostly sunny. Highs in the mid 80s. 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Be sure to follow us on Facebook. Here's a look at local weather conditions as of noon. At the top of the hour, skies were partly sunny in Shreveport. The temperature was 91 degrees at the regional airport. The dew point was 72, making the relative humidity 52%, producing a heat index of 98. Winds were south at 15 miles an hour, gusting to 23. The pressure was 29.90 inches and falling. In Bossier City, at Barksdale Air Force Base, skies were mostly sunny, with a temperature of 90 degrees. The dew point was 72, making the relative humidity 56%. Winds were south at 9 miles an hour. The pressure was 29.89 inches and falling. And in downtown Shreveport, skies were mostly sunny. The temperature was 89 degrees. And winds were south at 9 miles an hour, gusting to 18. Once again in Shreveport, it was 91 degrees with partly sunny skies at noon. Around the local area at noon, in Texarkana, partly sunny and 87. Wind southwest at 10 miles an hour. El Dorado, partly sunny and 87. Wind southwest at 7 miles an hour. Monroe, partly sunny and 88. Wind south at 12 miles an hour, gusting to 20 miles an hour. Nacogdoches, partly sunny and 89. Wind south at 7 miles an hour. Marshall, mostly sunny and 91. Wind south at 9 miles an hour. And at Longview, partly sunny and 90 degrees. Wind south at 13 miles an hour, gusting to 24 miles an hour. Elsewhere across the four-state area, over at Dallas, rain and 71. Oklahoma City, cloudy and 69. Little Rock, partly sunny and 88. Jackson, Mississippi, partly sunny and 89. Baton Rouge, partly sunny and 91. And at Houston, partly sunny and 87 degrees. For the most current information, check us out on the web at www.weather.gov/sht. The Shreveport Climate Summary for yesterday, September 30, 2026. Yesterday's high temperature was 94 degrees. The normal high is 85. The record high is 99 degrees, which was set in 1953. Yesterday's low temperature was 71 degrees. The normal low is 62. The record low is 42 degrees, which was set in 1984. No precipitation fell yesterday, which leaves the monthly total at
0.36 inches. This is 3.10 inches below the normal amount of 3.46 inches for September. The total precipitation for the year still stands at 31.64 inches, which is 6.26 inches below normal. Sunrise today is at 7.09 a.m. and sunset is at 7 p.m. Now let's check on your local forecast. Today, mostly cloudy. A slight chance of showers and thunderstorms this afternoon. Some thunderstorms may produce heavy rainfall this afternoon. Highs in the mid-90s. South winds 5 to 10 miles per hour with gusts up to 20 miles per hour. Chance of rain 20%. Tonight, mostly cloudy with a chance of showers with a slight chance of thunderstorms. Some thunderstorms may produce heavy rainfall. Lows in the lower 70s. Southeast winds 5 to 10 miles per hour. Chance of rain 50%. Friday, mostly cloudy with a chance of showers. A slight chance of thunderstorms in the afternoon. Some thunderstorms may produce heavy rainfall in the afternoon. Highs in the upper 80s. Southeast winds around 5 miles per hour, becoming northeast in the afternoon. Chance of rain 50%. Friday night, a slight chance of thunderstorms in the evening. Mostly cloudy with a chance of showers. Some thunderstorms may produce heavy rainfall in the evening. Lows in the upper 60s. Northeast winds around 5 miles per hour. Chance of rain 50%. Saturday, mostly cloudy with a chance of showers. A slight chance of thunderstorms in the afternoon. Some thunderstorms may produce heavy rainfall in the afternoon. Highs in the lower 80s. Northeast winds 5 to 10 miles per hour. Chance of rain 50%. Saturday night, mostly cloudy with a 50% chance of showers. Lows in the lower 60s. Sunday, mostly cloudy. A chance of showers in the morning, then a chance of showers with a slight chance of thunderstorms in the afternoon. Some thunderstorms may produce heavy rainfall in the afternoon. Highs in the lower 80s. Chance of rain 50%. Sunday night, mostly cloudy. Lows in the lower 60s. Monday, mostly sunny. Highs in the lower 80s. Monday night, mostly clear. Lows in the upper 50s. Tuesday, mostly sunny. Highs in the mid 80s. Tuesday night, mostly clear. Lows in the upper 50s. Wednesday, mostly sunny. Highs in the mid 80s. Here is your area's open water boating forecast. Wind gusts may be higher. Today, a 20% chance of showers and thunderstorms in the late afternoon. Some thunderstorms may produce heavy rainfall in the late afternoon. Mostly cloudy. Windy. Highs in the mid-90s. South winds 15 to 20 miles per hour. Tonight, chance of thunderstorms in the evening. Chance of showers through the night. Slight chance of thunderstorms after midnight. Slight chance of thunderstorms after midnight. Some thunderstorms may produce heavy rainfall in the early evening. Some thunderstorms may produce heavy rainfall from mid-evening through the overnight. Cloudy. Lows in the lower 70s. Southeast winds 10 to 15 miles per hour. Chance of precipitation 40%. Friday, chance of showers through mid-afternoon. Slight chance of thunderstorms in the afternoon. Slight chance of showers in the late afternoon. Some thunderstorms may produce heavy rainfall in the afternoon. Mostly cloudy. Highs in the upper 80s. East winds 5 to 10 miles per hour becoming north in the afternoon. Chance of precipitation 40%. Friday night, chance of showers and slight chance of thunderstorms in the early evening, then a chance of showers from mid-evening through the overnight. Some thunderstorms may produce heavy rainfall in the early evening. Mostly cloudy. Lows in the upper 60s. Northeast winds 10 to 15 miles per hour.

chance of precipitation 50%. Saturday, chance of showers through mid-afternoon, then a chance of showers and slight chance of thunderstorms in the late afternoon. Some thunderstorms may produce heavy rainfall in the late afternoon. Mostly cloudy. Highs in the lower 80s. Northeast winds 10 to 15 miles per hour. Chance of precipitation 50%. Saturday night, mostly cloudy with a 40% chance of showers. Lows in the lower 60s. Sunday, mostly cloudy. Chance of showers in the morning, then a chance of showers and slight chance of thunderstorms in the afternoon. Some thunderstorms may produce heavy rainfall in the afternoon. Highs in the lower 80s. Chance of precipitation 40%. Sunday night, mostly cloudy. Lows around 60. Monday, mostly sunny. Highs in the mid-80s. Monday night, mostly clear. Lows in the upper 50s. Tuesday, mostly sunny. Highs in the mid-80s. Tuesday night, mostly clear. Lows in the mid-50s. Wednesday, mostly sunny. Highs in the upper 80s. 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Be sure to follow us on Facebook. Here's a look at local weather conditions as of noon. At the top of the hour, skies were partly sunny in Shreveport. The temperature was 91 degrees at the regional airport. The dew point was 72, making the relative humidity 52%, producing a heat index of 98. Winds were south at 15 miles an hour, gusting to 23. The pressure was 29.90 inches and falling. In Bossier City, at Barksdale Air Force Base, skies were mostly sunny, with a temperature of 90 degrees. The dew point was 72, making the relative humidity 56%. Winds were south at 9 miles an hour. The pressure was 29.89 inches and falling. And in downtown Shreveport, skies were mostly sunny. The temperature was 89 degrees. And winds were south at 9 miles an hour, gusting to 18. Once again in Shreveport, it was 91 degrees with partly sunny skies at noon. 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Around the local area at noon, in Texarkana, partly sunny and 87. Wind southwest at 10 miles an hour. El Dorado, partly sunny and 87. Wind southwest at 7 miles an hour. Monroe, partly sunny and 88. Wind south at 12 miles an hour, gusting to 20 miles an hour. Nacogdoches, partly sunny and 89. Wind south at 7 miles an hour. Marshall, mostly sunny and 91. Wind south at 9 miles an hour. And at Longview, partly sunny and 90 degrees. Wind south at 13 miles an hour, gusting to 24 miles an hour. Elsewhere across the four-state area, over at Dallas, rain and 71. Oklahoma City, cloudy and 69. Little Rock, partly sunny and 88. Jackson, Mississippi, partly sunny and 89. Baton Rouge, partly sunny and 91. And at Houston, partly sunny and 87 degrees. For the most current information, check us out on the web at www.weather.gov/SHP. The Shreveport Climate Summary for yesterday, September 30, 2026. Yesterday's high temperature was 94 degrees. The normal high is 85. The record high is 99 degrees, which was set in 1953.
Yesterday's low temperature was 71 degrees. The normal low is 62. The record low is 42 degrees, which was set in 1984. No precipitation fell yesterday, which leaves the monthly total at 0.36 inches. This is 3.10 inches below the normal amount of 3.46 inches for September. The total precipitation for the year still stands at 31.64 inches, which is 6.26 inches below normal. Sunrise today is at 7.09 a.m. and sunset is at 7 p.m. Now let's check on your local forecast. Today, mostly cloudy. A slight chance of showers and thunderstorms this afternoon. Some thunderstorms may produce heavy rainfall this afternoon. Highs in the mid-90s. South winds 5 to 10 miles per hour with gusts up to 20 miles per hour. Chance of rain 20%. Tonight, mostly cloudy with a chance of showers with a slight chance of thunderstorms. Some thunderstorms may produce heavy rainfall. Lows in the lower 70s. Southeast winds 5 to 10 miles per hour. Chance of rain 50%. Friday, mostly cloudy with a chance of showers. A slight chance of thunderstorms in the afternoon. Some thunderstorms may produce heavy rainfall in the afternoon. Highs in the upper 80s. Southeast winds around 5 miles per hour, becoming northeast in the afternoon. Chance of rain 50%. Friday night, a slight chance of thunderstorms in the evening. Mostly cloudy with a chance of showers. Some thunderstorms may produce heavy rainfall in the evening. Lows in the upper 60s. Northeast winds around 5 miles per hour. Chance of rain 50%. Saturday, mostly cloudy with a chance of showers. A slight chance of thunderstorms in the afternoon. Some thunderstorms may produce heavy rainfall in the afternoon. Highs in the lower 80s. Northeast winds 5 to 10 miles per hour. Chance of rain 50%. Saturday night, mostly cloudy with a 50% chance of showers. Lows in the lower 60s. Sunday, mostly cloudy. A chance of showers in the morning, then a chance of showers with a slight chance of thunderstorms in the afternoon. Some thunderstorms may produce heavy rainfall in the afternoon. Highs in the lower 80s. Chance of rain 50%. Sunday night, mostly cloudy. Lows in the lower 60s. Monday, mostly sunny. Highs in the lower 80s. Monday night, mostly clear. Lows in the upper 50s. Tuesday, mostly sunny. Highs in the mid-80s. Tuesday night, mostly clear. Lows in the upper 50s. Wednesday, mostly sunny. Highs in the mid-80s. 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Be sure to follow us on Facebook. Here's a look at local weather conditions as of noon. At the top of the hour, skies were partly sunny in Shreveport. The temperature was 91 degrees at the regional airport. The dew point was 72, making the relative humidity 52%, producing a heat index of 98. Winds were south at 15 miles an hour, gusting to 23. The pressure was 29.90 inches and falling. In Bossier City, at Barksdale Air Force Base, skies were mostly sunny, with a temperature of 90 degrees. The dew point was 72, making the relative humidity 56%. Winds were south at 9 miles an hour. The pressure was 29.89 inches and falling. And in downtown Shreveport, skies were mostly sunny. The temperature was 89 degrees. And winds were south at 9 miles an hour, gusting to 18. Once again in Shreveport, it was 91 degrees with partly sunny skies at noon. Around the local area at noon, in Texarkana, partly sunny and 87. Wind southwest at 10 miles an hour. El Dorado, partly sunny and 87.
Wind southwest at 7 miles an hour. Monroe, partly sunny and 88. Wind south at 12 miles an hour, gusting to 20 miles an hour. Natchitoches, partly sunny and 89. Wind south at 7 miles an hour. Marshall, mostly sunny and 91. Wind south at 9 miles an hour. And at Longview, partly sunny and 90 degrees. Wind south at 13 miles an hour, gusting to 24 miles an hour. Elsewhere across the four-state area, over at Dallas, rain and 71. Oklahoma City, cloudy and 69. Little Rock, partly sunny and 88. Jackson, Mississippi, partly sunny and 89. Baton Rouge, partly sunny and 91. And at Houston, partly sunny and 87 degrees. For the most current information, check us out on the web at www.weather.gov/sht. The Shreveport Climate Summary for yesterday, September 30, 2026. Yesterday's high temperature was 94 degrees. The normal high is 85. The record high is 99 degrees, which was set in 1953. Yesterday's low temperature was 71 degrees. The normal low is 62. The record low is 42 degrees, which was set in 1984. No precipitation fell yesterday, which leaves the monthly total at 0.36 inches. This is 3.10 inches below the normal amount of 3.46 inches for September. The total precipitation for the year still stands at 31.64 inches, which is 6.26 inches below normal. Sunrise today is at 7.09 a.m. and sunset is at 7 p.m. Now let's check on your local forecast. Today, mostly cloudy. A slight chance of showers and thunderstorms this afternoon. Some thunderstorms may produce heavy rainfall this afternoon. Highs in the mid-90s. South winds 5 to 10 miles per hour with gusts up to 20 miles per hour. Chance of rain 20%. Tonight, mostly cloudy with a chance of showers with a slight chance of thunderstorms. Some thunderstorms may produce heavy rainfall. Lows in the lower 70s. Southeast winds 5 to 10 miles per hour. Chance of rain 50%. Friday, mostly cloudy with a chance of showers. A slight chance of thunderstorms in the afternoon. Some thunderstorms may produce heavy rainfall in the afternoon. Highs in the upper 80s. Southeast winds around 5 miles per hour, becoming northeast in the afternoon. Chance of rain 50%. Friday night, a slight chance of thunderstorms in the evening. Mostly cloudy with a chance of showers. Some thunderstorms may produce heavy rainfall in the evening. Lows in the upper 60s. Northeast winds around 5 miles per hour. Chance of rain 50%. Saturday, mostly cloudy with a chance of showers. A slight chance of thunderstorms in the afternoon. Some thunderstorms may produce heavy rainfall in the afternoon. Highs in the lower 80s. Northeast winds 5 to 10 miles per hour. Chance of rain 50%. Saturday night, mostly cloudy with a 50% chance of showers. Lows in the lower 60s. Sunday, mostly cloudy. A chance of showers in the morning, then a chance of showers with a slight chance of thunderstorms in the afternoon. Some thunderstorms may produce heavy rainfall in the afternoon. Highs in the lower 80s. Chance of rain 50%. Sunday night, mostly cloudy. Lows in the lower 60s. Monday, mostly sunny. Highs in the lower 80s. Monday night, mostly clear. Lows in the upper 50s. Tuesday, mostly sunny. Highs in the mid-80s. Tuesday night, mostly clear. Lows in the upper 50s. Wednesday, mostly sunny. Highs in the mid-80s. 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
Be sure to follow us on Facebook. Here's a look at local weather conditions as of noon. At the top of the hour, skies were partly sunny in Shreveport. The temperature was 91 degrees at the regional airport. The dew point was 72, making the relative humidity 52%, producing a heat index of 98. Winds were south at 15 miles an hour, gusting to 23. The pressure was 29.90 inches and falling. In Bossier City, at Barksdale Air Force Base, skies were mostly sunny, with a temperature of 90 degrees. The dew point was 72, making the relative humidity 56%. Winds were south at 9 miles an hour. The pressure was 29.89 inches and falling. And in downtown Shreveport, skies were mostly sunny. The temperature was 89 degrees. And winds were south at 9 miles an hour, gusting to 18. Once again in Shreveport, it was 91 degrees with partly sunny skies at noon. Around the local area at noon, in Texarkana, partly sunny and 87. Wind southwest at 10 miles an hour. El Dorado, partly sunny and 87. Wind southwest at 7 miles an hour. Monroe, partly sunny and 88. Wind south at 12 miles an hour, gusting to 20 miles an hour. Natchitoches, partly sunny and 89. Wind south at 7 miles an hour. Marshall, mostly sunny and 91. Wind south at 9 miles an hour. And at Longview, partly sunny and 90 degrees. Wind south at 13 miles an hour, gusting to 24 miles an hour. Elsewhere across the four-state area, over at Dallas, rain and 71. Oklahoma City, cloudy and 69. Little Rock, partly sunny and 88. Jackson, Mississippi, partly sunny and 89. Baton Rouge, partly sunny and 91. And at Houston, partly sunny and 87 degrees. For the most current information, check us out on the web at www.weather.gov/sht. 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The Shreveport Climate Summary for yesterday, September 30, 2026. Yesterday's high temperature was 94 degrees. The normal high is 85. The record high is 99 degrees, which was set in 1953. Yesterday's low temperature was 71 degrees. The normal low is 62. The record low is 42 degrees, which was set in 1984. No precipitation fell yesterday, which leaves the monthly total at 0.36 inches. This is 3.10 inches below the normal amount of 3.46 inches for September. The total precipitation for the year still stands at 31.64 inches, which is 6.26 inches below normal. Sunrise today is at 7.09 a.m. and sunset is at 7 p.m. Now let's check on your local forecast. Today, mostly cloudy. A slight chance of showers and thunderstorms this afternoon. Some thunderstorms may produce heavy rainfall this afternoon. Highs in the mid-90s. South winds 5 to 10 miles per hour with gusts up to 20 miles per hour. Chance of rain 20%. Tonight, mostly cloudy with a chance of showers with a slight chance of thunderstorms. Some thunderstorms may produce heavy rainfall. Lows in the lower 70s. Southeast winds 5 to 10 miles per hour. Chance of rain 50%. Friday, mostly cloudy with a chance of showers. A slight chance of thunderstorms in the afternoon. Some thunderstorms may produce heavy rainfall in the afternoon. Highs in the upper 80s.
southeast winds around 5 miles per hour, becoming northeast in the afternoon. Chance of rain 50%. Friday night, a slight chance of thunderstorms in the evening. Mostly cloudy with a chance of showers. Some thunderstorms may produce heavy rainfall in the evening. Lows in the upper 60s. Northeast winds around 5 miles per hour. Chance of rain 50%. Saturday, mostly cloudy with a chance of showers. A slight chance of thunderstorms in the afternoon. Some thunderstorms may produce heavy rainfall in the afternoon. Highs in the lower 80s. Northeast winds 5 to 10 miles per hour. Chance of rain 50%. Saturday night, mostly cloudy with a 50% chance of showers. Lows in the lower 60s. Sunday, mostly cloudy. A chance of showers in the morning, then a chance of showers with a slight chance of thunderstorms in the afternoon. Some thunderstorms may produce heavy rainfall in the afternoon. Highs in the lower 80s. Chance of rain 50%. Sunday night, mostly cloudy. Lows in the lower 60s. Monday, mostly sunny. Highs in the lower 80s. Monday night, mostly clear. Lows in the upper 50s. Tuesday, mostly sunny. Highs in the mid 80s. Tuesday night, mostly clear. Lows in the upper 50s. Wednesday, mostly sunny. Highs in the mid 80s. 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Be sure to follow us on Facebook. Here's a look at local weather conditions as of noon. At the top of the hour, skies were partly sunny in Shreveport. The temperature was 91 degrees at the regional airport. The dew point was 72, making the relative humidity 52%, producing a heat index of 98. Winds were south at 15 miles an hour, gusting to 23. The pressure was 29.90 inches and falling. In Bossier City, at Barksdale Air Force Base, skies were mostly sunny, with a temperature of 90 degrees. The dew point was 72, making the relative humidity 56%. Winds were south at 9 miles an hour. The pressure was 29.89 inches and falling. And in downtown Shreveport, skies were mostly sunny. The temperature was 89 degrees. And winds were south at 9 miles an hour, gusting to 18. Once again in Shreveport, it was 91 degrees with partly sunny skies at noon. Around the local area at noon, in Texarkana, partly sunny and 87. Wind southwest at 10 miles an hour. El Dorado, partly sunny and 87. Wind southwest at 7 miles an hour. Monroe, partly sunny and 88. Wind south at 12 miles an hour, gusting to 20 miles an hour. Natchitoches, partly sunny and 89. Wind south at 7 miles an hour. Marshall, mostly sunny and 91. Wind south at 9 miles an hour. And at Longview, partly sunny and 90 degrees. Wind south at 13 miles an hour, gusting to 24 miles an hour. Elsewhere across the four-state area, over at Dallas, rain and 71. Oklahoma City, cloudy and 69. Little Rock, partly sunny and 88. Jackson, Mississippi, partly sunny and 89. Baton Rouge, partly sunny and 91. And at Houston, partly sunny and 87 degrees. For the most current information, check us out on the web at www.weather.gov/sht. The Shreveport Climate Summary for yesterday, September 30, 2026. Yesterday's high temperature was 94 degrees. The normal high is 85. The record high is 99 degrees, which was set in 1953. Yesterday's low temperature was 71 degrees. The normal low is 62. The record low is 42 degrees, which was set in 1984.
No precipitation fell yesterday, which leaves the monthly total at 0.36 inches. This is 3.10 inches below the normal amount of 3.46 inches for September. The total precipitation for the year still stands at 31.64 inches, which is 6.26 inches below normal. Sunrise today is at 7.09 a.m. and sunset is at 7 p.m. Now let's check on your local forecast. Today, mostly cloudy. A slight chance of showers and thunderstorms this afternoon. Some thunderstorms may produce heavy rainfall this afternoon. Highs in the mid-90s. South winds 5 to 10 miles per hour with gusts up to 20 miles per hour. Chance of rain 20%. Tonight, mostly cloudy with a chance of showers with a slight chance of thunderstorms. Some thunderstorms may produce heavy rainfall. Lows in the lower 70s. Southeast winds 5 to 10 miles per hour. Chance of rain 50%. Friday, mostly cloudy with a chance of showers. A slight chance of thunderstorms in the afternoon. Some thunderstorms may produce heavy rainfall in the afternoon. Highs in the upper 80s. Southeast winds around 5 miles per hour, becoming northeast in the afternoon. Chance of rain 50%. Friday night, a slight chance of thunderstorms in the evening. Mostly cloudy with a chance of showers. Some thunderstorms may produce heavy rainfall in the evening. Lows in the upper 60s. Northeast winds around 5 miles per hour. Chance of rain 50%. Saturday, mostly cloudy with a chance of showers. A slight chance of thunderstorms in the afternoon. Some thunderstorms may produce heavy rainfall in the afternoon. Highs in the lower 80s. Northeast winds 5 to 10 miles per hour. Chance of rain 50%. Saturday night, mostly cloudy with a 50% chance of showers. Lows in the lower 60s. Sunday, mostly cloudy. A chance of showers in the morning, then a chance of showers with a slight chance of thunderstorms in the afternoon. Some thunderstorms may produce heavy rainfall in the afternoon. Highs in the lower 80s. Chance of rain 50%. Sunday night, mostly cloudy. Lows in the lower 60s. Monday, mostly sunny. Highs in the lower 80s. Monday night, mostly clear. Lows in the upper 50s. Tuesday, mostly sunny. Highs in the mid-80s. Tuesday night, mostly clear. Lows in the upper 50s. Wednesday, mostly sunny. Highs in the mid-80s. Here is your area's open water boating forecast. Wind gusts may be higher. Today, a 20% chance of showers and thunderstorms in the late afternoon. Some thunderstorms may produce heavy rainfall in the late afternoon. Mostly cloudy. Windy. Highs in the mid-90s. South winds 15 to 20 miles per hour. Tonight, chance of thunderstorms in the evening. Chance of showers through the night. Slight chance of thunderstorms after midnight. Some thunderstorms may produce heavy rainfall in the early evening. Some thunderstorms may produce heavy rainfall from mid-evening through the overnight. Cloudy. Lows in the lower 70s. Southeast winds 10 to 15 miles per hour. Chance of precipitation 40%. Friday, chance of showers through mid-afternoon. Slight chance of thunderstorms in the afternoon. Slight chance of showers in the late afternoon. Some thunderstorms may produce heavy rainfall in the afternoon. Mostly cloudy. Highs in the upper 80s. East winds 5 to 10 miles per hour becoming north in the afternoon. Chance of precipitation 40%. Friday night, chance of showers and slight chance of thunderstorms in the early evening, then a chance of showers from mid-evening through the overnight. Some thunderstorms may produce heavy rainfall in the early evening. Mostly cloudy. Lows in the upper 60s. Northeast winds 10 to 15 miles per hour.
chance of precipitation 50%. Saturday, chance of showers through mid-afternoon, then a chance of showers and slight chance of thunderstorms in the late afternoon. Some thunderstorms may produce heavy rainfall in the late afternoon. Mostly cloudy. Highs in the lower 80s. Northeast winds 10 to 15 miles per hour. Chance of precipitation 50%. Saturday night, mostly cloudy with a 40% chance of showers. Lows in the lower 60s. Sunday, mostly cloudy. Chance of showers in the morning, then a chance of showers and slight chance of thunderstorms in the afternoon. Some thunderstorms may produce heavy rainfall in the afternoon. Highs in the lower 80s. Chance of precipitation 40%. Sunday night, mostly cloudy. Lows around 60. Monday, mostly sunny. Highs in the mid-80s. Monday night, mostly clear. Lows in the upper 50s. Tuesday, mostly sunny. Highs in the mid-80s. Tuesday night, mostly clear. Lows in the mid-50s. Wednesday, mostly sunny. Highs in the upper 80s. 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Be sure to follow us on Facebook. Here's a look at local weather conditions as of noon. At the top of the hour, skies were partly sunny in Shreveport. The temperature was 91 degrees at the regional airport. The dew point was 72, making the relative humidity 52%, producing a heat index of 98. Winds were south at 15 miles an hour, gusting to 23. The pressure was 29.90 inches and falling. In Bossier City, at Barksdale Air Force Base, skies were mostly sunny, with a temperature of 90 degrees. The dew point was 72, making the relative humidity 56%. Winds were south at 9 miles an hour. The pressure was 29.89 inches and falling. And in downtown Shreveport, skies were mostly sunny. The temperature was 89 degrees. And winds were south at 9 miles an hour, gusting to 18. Once again in Shreveport, it was 91 degrees with partly sunny skies at noon. 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Around the local area at noon, in Texarkana, partly sunny and 87. Wind southwest at 10 miles an hour. El Dorado, partly sunny and 87. Wind southwest at 7 miles an hour. Monroe, partly sunny and 88. Wind south at 12 miles an hour, gusting to 20 miles an hour. Natchitoches, partly sunny and 89. Wind south at 7 miles an hour. Marshall, mostly sunny and 91. Wind south at 9 miles an hour. And at Longview, partly sunny and 90 degrees. Wind south at 13 miles an hour, gusting to 24 miles an hour. Elsewhere across the four-state area, over at Dallas, rain and 71. Oklahoma City, cloudy and 69. Little Rock, partly sunny and 88. Jackson, Mississippi, partly sunny and 89. Baton Rouge, partly sunny and 91. And at Houston, partly sunny and 87 degrees. For the most current information, check us out on the web at www.weather.gov/SHT. The Shreveport Climate Summary for yesterday, September 30, 2026. Yesterday's high temperature was 94 degrees. The normal high is 85. The record high is 99 degrees, which was set in 1953.
Yesterday's low temperature was 71 degrees. The normal low is 62. The record

low is 42 degrees, which was set in 1984. No precipitation fell yesterday, which leaves the monthly total at 0.36 inches. This is 3.10 inches below the normal amount of 3.46 inches for September. The total precipitation for the year still stands at 31.64 inches, which is 6.26 inches below normal. Sunrise today is at 7.09 a.m. and sunset is at 7 p.m. Now let's check on your local forecast. Today, mostly cloudy. A slight chance of showers and thunderstorms this afternoon. Some thunderstorms may produce heavy rainfall this afternoon. Highs in the mid-90s. South winds 5 to 10 miles per hour with gusts up to 20 miles per hour. Chance of rain 20%. Tonight, mostly cloudy with a chance of showers with a slight chance of thunderstorms. Some thunderstorms may produce heavy rainfall. Lows in the lower 70s. Southeast winds 5 to 10 miles per hour. Chance of rain 50%. Friday, mostly cloudy with a chance of showers. A slight chance of thunderstorms in the afternoon. Some thunderstorms may produce heavy rainfall in the afternoon. Highs in the upper 80s. Southeast winds around 5 miles per hour, becoming northeast in the afternoon. Chance of rain 50%. Friday night, a slight chance of thunderstorms in the evening. Mostly cloudy with a chance of showers. Some thunderstorms may produce heavy rainfall in the evening. Lows in the upper 60s. Northeast winds around 5 miles per hour. Chance of rain 50%. Saturday, mostly cloudy with a chance of showers. A slight chance of thunderstorms in the afternoon. Some thunderstorms may produce heavy rainfall in the afternoon. Highs in the lower 80s. Northeast winds 5 to 10 miles per hour. Chance of rain 50%. Saturday night, mostly cloudy with a 50% chance of showers. Lows in the lower 60s. Sunday, mostly cloudy. A chance of showers in the morning, then a chance of showers with a slight chance of thunderstorms in the afternoon. Some thunderstorms may produce heavy rainfall in the afternoon. Highs in the lower 80s. Chance of rain 50%. Sunday night, mostly cloudy. Lows in the lower 60s. Monday, mostly sunny. Highs in the lower 80s. Monday night, mostly clear. Lows in the upper 50s. Tuesday, mostly sunny. Highs in the mid 80s. Tuesday night, mostly clear. Lows in the upper 50s. Wednesday, mostly sunny. Highs in the mid-80s. 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Be sure to follow us on Facebook. Here's a look at local weather conditions as of 1 p.m. At the top of the hour, skies were partly sunny in Shreveport. The temperature was 91 degrees at the regional airport. The dew point was 70, making the relative humidity 49%. Winds were south at 12 miles an hour. The pressure was 29.87 inches and falling. The report from Bossier City was not available. And in downtown Shreveport, skies were mostly sunny. The temperature was 92 degrees. And winds were south at 6 miles an hour. Once again in Shreveport, it was 91 degrees with partly sunny skies at 1 p.m. Around the local area at 1 p.m., at Texarkana, it was partly sunny. Visibility 10 miles. Temperature was 92 degrees, dew point 69. And the pressure was 29.88 inches, and falling. El Dorado, mostly sunny and 89. Wind south at 8 miles an hour, gusting to 17 miles an hour. Monroe, partly sunny and 90. Wind south at 12 miles an hour, gusting to 17 miles an hour. Natchitoches, mostly sunny and 91. Wind calm. Marshall, mostly sunny and 90.
wind south at 12 miles an hour. And at Longview, mostly sunny and 92 degrees. Wind southeast at 16 miles an hour, gusting to 23 miles an hour. Elsewhere across the four-state area, over at Dallas, light rain and 72. Oklahoma City, cloudy and 69. Little Rock, partly sunny and 91. Jackson, Mississippi, partly sunny and 90. Baton Rouge, mostly sunny and 90. And at Houston, a thunderstorm and 78 degrees. For the most current information, check us out on the web at www.weather.gov/sht. The Shreveport Climate Summary for yesterday, September 30, 2026. Yesterday's high temperature was 94 degrees. The normal high is 85. The record high is 99 degrees, which was set in 1953. Yesterday's low temperature was 71 degrees. The normal low is 62. The record low is 42 degrees, which was set in 1984. No precipitation fell yesterday, which leaves the monthly total at 0.36 inches. This is 3.10 inches below the normal amount of 3.46 inches for September. The total precipitation for the year still stands at 31.64 inches, which is 6.26 inches below normal. Sunrise today is at 7.09 a.m. and sunset is at 7 p.m. Now let's check on your local forecast. Today, mostly cloudy. A slight chance of showers and thunderstorms this afternoon. Some thunderstorms may produce heavy rainfall this afternoon. Highs in the mid-90s. South winds 5 to 10 miles per hour with gusts up to 20 miles per hour. Chance of rain 20%. Tonight, mostly cloudy with a chance of showers with a slight chance of thunderstorms. Some thunderstorms may produce heavy rainfall. Lows in the lower 70s. Southeast winds 5 to 10 miles per hour. Chance of rain 50%. Friday, mostly cloudy with a chance of showers. A slight chance of thunderstorms in the afternoon. Some thunderstorms may produce heavy rainfall in the afternoon. Highs in the upper 80s. Southeast winds around 5 miles per hour, becoming northeast in the afternoon. Chance of rain 50%. Friday night, a slight chance of thunderstorms in the evening. Mostly cloudy with a chance of showers. Some thunderstorms may produce heavy rainfall in the evening. Lows in the upper 60s. Northeast winds around 5 miles per hour. Chance of rain 50%. Saturday, mostly cloudy with a chance of showers. A slight chance of thunderstorms in the afternoon. Some thunderstorms may produce heavy rainfall in the afternoon. Highs in the lower 80s. Northeast winds 5 to 10 miles per hour. Chance of rain 50%. Saturday night, mostly cloudy with a 50% chance of showers. Lows in the lower 60s. Sunday, mostly cloudy. A chance of showers in the morning, then a chance of showers with a slight chance of thunderstorms in the afternoon. Some thunderstorms may produce heavy rainfall in the afternoon. Highs in the lower 80s. Chance of rain 50%. Sunday night, mostly cloudy. Lows in the lower 60s. Monday, mostly sunny. Highs in the lower 80s. Monday night, mostly clear. Lows in the upper 50s. Tuesday, mostly sunny. Highs in the mid 80s. Tuesday night, mostly clear. Lows in the upper 50s. Wednesday, mostly sunny. Highs in the mid-80s. 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Be sure to follow us on Facebook. Here's a look at local weather conditions as of 1 p.m. At the top of the hour, skies were partly sunny in Shreveport. The temperature was 91 degrees at the regional airport. The dew point was 70, making the relative humidity 49%.

and the pressure was 29.88 inches, and falling. El Dorado, mostly sunny and 89. Wind south at 8 miles an hour, gusting to 17 miles an hour. Monroe, partly sunny and 90. Wind south at 12 miles an hour, gusting to 17 miles an hour. Natchitoches, mostly sunny and 91. Wind calm. Marshall, mostly sunny and 90. Wind south at 12 miles an hour. And at Longview, mostly sunny and 92 degrees. Wind southeast at 16 miles an hour, gusting to 23 miles an hour. Elsewhere across the four-state area, over at Dallas, light rain and 72. Oklahoma City, cloudy and 69. Little Rock, partly sunny and 91. Jackson, Mississippi, partly sunny and 90. Baton Rouge, mostly sunny and 90. And at Houston, a thunderstorm and 78 degrees. For the most current information, check us out on the web at www.weather.gov/sht. The Shreveport Climate Summary for yesterday, September 30, 2026. Yesterday's high temperature was 94 degrees. The normal high is 85. The record high is 99 degrees, which was set in 1953. Yesterday's low temperature was 71 degrees. The normal low is 62. The record low is 42 degrees, which was set in 1984. No precipitation fell yesterday, which leaves the monthly total at 0.36 inches. This is 3.10 inches below the normal amount of 3.46 inches for September. The total precipitation for the year still stands at 31.64 inches, which is 6.26 inches below normal. Sunrise today is at 7.09 a.m. and sunset is at 7 p.m. This is your NOAA Weather Radio, station WXJ97, operating on a frequency of 162.400 MHz, providing the latest weather information on a 24-hour basis. 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Now let's check on your local forecast. Today, mostly cloudy. A slight chance of showers and thunderstorms this afternoon. Some thunderstorms may produce heavy rainfall this afternoon. Highs in the mid-90s. South winds 5 to 10 miles per hour with gusts up to 20 miles per hour. Chance of rain 20%. Tonight, mostly cloudy with a chance of showers with a slight chance of thunderstorms. Some thunderstorms may produce heavy rainfall. Lows in the lower 70s. Southeast winds 5 to 10 miles per hour. Chance of rain 50%. Friday, mostly cloudy with a chance of showers. A slight chance of thunderstorms in the afternoon. Some thunderstorms may produce heavy rainfall in the afternoon. Highs in the upper 80s. Southeast winds around 5 miles per hour, becoming northeast in the afternoon. Chance of rain 50%. Friday night, a slight chance of thunderstorms in the evening. Mostly cloudy with a chance of showers. Some thunderstorms may produce heavy rainfall in the evening. Lows in the upper 60s. Northeast winds around 5 miles per hour. Chance of rain 50%. Saturday, mostly cloudy with a chance of showers. A slight chance of thunderstorms in the afternoon. Some thunderstorms may produce heavy rainfall in the afternoon. Highs in the lower 80s. Northeast winds 5 to 10 miles per hour. Chance of rain 50%. Saturday night, mostly cloudy with a 50% chance of showers. Lows in the lower 60s. Sunday, mostly cloudy. A chance of showers in the morning, then a chance of showers with a slight chance of thunderstorms in the afternoon. Some thunderstorms may produce heavy rainfall in the afternoon. Highs in the lower 80s. Chance of rain 50%.

Sunday night, mostly cloudy. Lows in the lower 60s. Monday, mostly sunny. Highs in the lower 80s. Monday night, mostly clear. Lows in the upper 50s. Tuesday, mostly sunny. Highs in the mid 80s. Tuesday night, mostly clear. Lows in the upper 50s. Wednesday, mostly sunny. Highs in the mid 80s. 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Be sure to follow us on Facebook. Here's a look at local weather conditions as of 1 p.m. At the top of the hour, skies were partly sunny in Shreveport. The temperature was 91 degrees at the regional airport. The dew point was 70, making the relative humidity 49%. Winds were south at 12 miles an hour. The pressure was 29.87 inches and falling. The report from Bossier City was not available. And in downtown Shreveport, skies were mostly sunny. The temperature was 92 degrees. And winds were south at 6 miles an hour. Once again in Shreveport, it was 91 degrees with partly sunny skies at 1 p.m. Around the local area at 1 p.m., at Texarkana, it was partly sunny. Visibility 10 miles. Temperature was 92 degrees, dew point 69. And the pressure was 29.88 inches, and falling. El Dorado, mostly sunny and 89. Wind south at 8 miles an hour, gusting to 17 miles an hour. Monroe, partly sunny and 90. Wind south at 12 miles an hour, gusting to 17 miles an hour. Natchitoches, mostly sunny and 91. Wind calm. Marshall, mostly sunny and 90. Wind south at 12 miles an hour. And at Longview, mostly sunny and 92 degrees. Wind southeast at 16 miles an hour, gusting to 23 miles an hour. Elsewhere across the four-state area, over at Dallas, light rain and 72. Oklahoma City, cloudy and 69. Little Rock, partly sunny and 91. Jackson, Mississippi, partly sunny and 90. Baton Rouge, mostly sunny and 90. And at Houston, a thunderstorm and 78 degrees. For the most current information, check us out on the web at www.weather.gov/sht. The Shreveport Climate Summary for yesterday, September 30, 2026. Yesterday's high temperature was 94 degrees. The normal high is 85. The record high is 99 degrees, which was set in 1953. Yesterday's low temperature was 71 degrees. The normal low is 62. The record low is 42 degrees, which was set in 1984. No precipitation fell yesterday, which leaves the monthly total at 0.36 inches. This is 3.10 inches below the normal amount of 3.46 inches for September. The total precipitation for the year still stands at 31.64 inches, which is 6.26 inches below normal. Sunrise today is at 7.09 a.m. and sunset is at 7 p.m. Now let's check on your local forecast. Today, mostly cloudy. A slight chance of showers and thunderstorms this afternoon. Some thunderstorms may produce heavy rainfall this afternoon. Highs in the mid-90s. South winds 5 to 10 miles per hour with gusts up to 20 miles per hour. Chance of rain 20%. Tonight, mostly cloudy with a chance of showers with a slight chance of thunderstorms. Some thunderstorms may produce heavy rainfall. Lows in the lower 70s. Southeast winds 5 to 10 miles per hour. Chance of rain 50%. Friday, mostly cloudy with a chance of showers. A slight chance of thunderstorms in the afternoon. Some thunderstorms may produce heavy rainfall in the afternoon. Highs in the upper 80s.
Southeast winds around 5 miles per hour, becoming northeast in the afternoon. Chance of rain 50%. Friday night, a slight chance of thunderstorms in the evening. Mostly cloudy with a chance of showers. Some thunderstorms may produce heavy rainfall in the evening. Lows in the upper 60s. Northeast winds around 5 miles per hour. Chance of rain 50%. Saturday, mostly cloudy with a chance of showers. A slight chance of thunderstorms in the afternoon. Some thunderstorms may produce heavy rainfall in the afternoon. Highs in the lower 80s. Northeast winds 5 to 10 miles per hour. Chance of rain 50%. Saturday night, mostly cloudy with a 50% chance of showers. Lows in the lower 60s. Sunday, mostly cloudy. A chance of showers in the morning, then a chance of showers with a slight chance of thunderstorms in the afternoon. Some thunderstorms may produce heavy rainfall in the afternoon. Highs in the lower 80s. Chance of rain 50%. Sunday night, mostly cloudy. Lows in the lower 60s. Monday, mostly sunny. Highs in the lower 80s. Monday night, mostly clear. Lows in the upper 50s. Tuesday, mostly sunny. Highs in the mid 80s. Tuesday night, mostly clear. Lows in the upper 50s. Wednesday, mostly sunny. Highs in the mid 80s. Here is your area's open water boating forecast. Wind gusts may be higher. Today, a 20% chance of showers and thunderstorms in the late afternoon. Some thunderstorms may produce heavy rainfall in the late afternoon. Mostly cloudy. Windy. Highs in the mid-90s. South winds 15 to 20 miles per hour. Tonight, chance of thunderstorms in the evening. Chance of showers through the night. Slight chance of thunderstorms after midnight. Some thunderstorms may produce heavy rainfall in the early evening. Some thunderstorms may produce heavy rainfall from mid-evening through the overnight. Cloudy. Lows in the lower 70s. Southeast winds 10 to 15 miles per hour. Chance of precipitation 40%. Friday, chance of showers through mid-afternoon. Slight chance of thunderstorms in the afternoon. Slight chance of showers in the late afternoon. Some thunderstorms may produce heavy rainfall in the afternoon. Mostly cloudy. Highs in the upper 80s. East winds 5 to 10 miles per hour becoming north in the afternoon. Chance of precipitation 40%. Friday night, chance of showers and slight chance of thunderstorms in the early evening, then a chance of showers from mid-evening through the overnight. Some thunderstorms may produce heavy rainfall in the early evening. Mostly cloudy. Lows in the upper 60s. Northeast winds 10 to 15 miles per hour. Chance of precipitation 50%. Saturday, chance of showers through mid-afternoon, then a chance of showers and slight chance of thunderstorms in the late afternoon. Some thunderstorms may produce heavy rainfall in the late afternoon. Mostly cloudy. Highs in the lower 80s. Northeast winds 10 to 15 miles per hour. Chance of precipitation 50%. Saturday night, mostly cloudy with a 40% chance of showers. Lows in the lower 60s. Sunday, mostly cloudy. Chance of showers in the morning, then a chance of showers and slight chance of thunderstorms in the afternoon. Some thunderstorms may produce heavy rainfall in the afternoon. Highs in the lower 80s. Chance of precipitation 40%. Sunday night, mostly cloudy. Lows around 60. Monday, mostly sunny. Highs in the mid-80s. Monday night, mostly clear. Lows in the upper 50s. Tuesday, mostly sunny. Highs in the mid-80s. Tuesday night, mostly clear. Lows in the mid-50s. Wednesday, mostly sunny.
highs in the upper 80s. 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

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Be sure to follow us on Facebook. Here's a look at local weather conditions as of 1 p.m. At the top of the hour, skies were partly sunny in Shreveport. The temperature was 91 degrees at the regional airport. The dew point was 70, making the relative humidity 49%. Winds were south at 12 miles an hour. The pressure was 29.87 inches and falling. The report from Bossier City was not available. And in downtown Shreveport, skies were mostly sunny. The temperature was 92 degrees. And winds were south at 6 miles an hour. Once again in Shreveport, it was 91 degrees with partly sunny skies at 1 p.m. Around the local area at 1 p.m., at Texarkana, it was partly sunny. Visibility 10 miles. Temperature was 92 degrees, dew point 69. And the pressure was 29.88 inches, and falling. El Dorado, mostly sunny and 89. Wind south at 8 miles an hour, gusting to 17 miles an hour. Monroe, partly sunny and 90. Wind south at 12 miles an hour, gusting to 17 miles an hour. Natchitoches, mostly sunny and 91. Wind calm. Marshall, mostly sunny and 90. Wind south at 12 miles an hour. And at Longview, mostly sunny and 92 degrees. Wind southeast at 16 miles an hour, gusting to 23 miles an hour. Elsewhere across the four-state area, over at Dallas, light rain and 72. Oklahoma City, cloudy and 69. Little Rock, partly sunny and 91. Jackson, Mississippi, partly sunny and 90. Baton Rouge, mostly sunny and 90. And at Houston, a thunderstorm and 78 degrees. For the most current information, check us out on the web at www.weather.gov/sht. 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The Shreveport climate summary for yesterday, September 30, 2026. Yesterday's high temperature was 94 degrees. The normal high is 85. The record high is 99 degrees, which was set in 1953. Yesterday's low temperature was 71 degrees. The normal low is 62. The record low is 42 degrees, which was set in 1984. No precipitation fell yesterday, which leaves the monthly total at 0.36 inches. This is 3.10 inches below the normal amount of 3.46 inches for September. The total precipitation for the year still stands at 31.64 inches, which is 6.26 inches below normal. Sunrise today is at 7.09 a.m. and sunset is at 7 p.m. Now let's check on your local forecast. Today, mostly cloudy. A slight chance of showers and thunderstorms this afternoon. Some thunderstorms may produce heavy rainfall this afternoon. Highs in the mid-90s. South winds 5 to 10 miles per hour with gusts up to 20 miles per hour. Chance of rain 20%. Tonight, mostly cloudy with a chance of showers with a slight chance of thunderstorms. Some thunderstorms may produce heavy rainfall. Lows in the lower 70s. Southeast winds 5 to 10 miles per hour. Chance of rain 50%. Friday, mostly cloudy with a chance of showers. A slight chance of thunderstorms in the afternoon. Some thunderstorms may produce heavy rainfall in the afternoon. Highs in the upper 80s. Southeast winds around 5 miles per hour, becoming northeast in the afternoon.
chance of rain 50%. Friday night, a slight chance of thunderstorms in the evening. Mostly cloudy with a chance of showers. Some thunderstorms may produce heavy rainfall in the evening. Lows in the upper 60s. Northeast winds around 5 miles per hour. Chance of rain 50%. Saturday, mostly cloudy with a chance of showers. A slight chance of thunderstorms in the afternoon. Some thunderstorms may produce heavy rainfall in the afternoon. Highs in the lower 80s. Northeast winds 5 to 10 miles per hour. Chance of rain 50%. Saturday night, mostly cloudy with a 50% chance of showers. Lows in the lower 60s. Sunday, mostly cloudy. A chance of showers in the morning, then a chance of showers with a slight chance of thunderstorms in the afternoon. Some thunderstorms may produce heavy rainfall in the afternoon. Highs in the lower 80s. Chance of rain 50%. Sunday night, mostly cloudy. Lows in the lower 60s. Monday, mostly sunny. Highs in the lower 80s. Monday night, mostly clear. Lows in the upper 50s. Tuesday, mostly sunny. Highs in the mid 80s. Tuesday night, mostly clear. Lows in the upper 50s. Wednesday, mostly sunny. Highs in the mid 80s. 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Be sure to follow us on Facebook. Here's a look at local weather conditions as of 1 p.m. At the top of the hour, skies were partly sunny in Shreveport. The temperature was 91 degrees at the regional airport. The dew point was 70, making the relative humidity 49%. Winds were south at 12 miles an hour. The pressure was 29.87 inches and falling. The report from Bossier City was not available. And in downtown Shreveport, skies were mostly sunny. The temperature was 92 degrees. And winds were south at 6 miles an hour. Once again in Shreveport, it was 91 degrees with partly sunny skies at 1 p.m. Around the local area at 1 p.m., at Texarkana, it was partly sunny. Visibility 10 miles. Temperature was 92 degrees, dew point 69. And the pressure was 29.88 inches, and falling. El Dorado, mostly sunny and 89. Wind south at 8 miles an hour, gusting to 17 miles an hour. Monroe, partly sunny and 90. Wind south at 12 miles an hour, gusting to 17 miles an hour. Natchitoches, mostly sunny and 91. Wind calm. Marshall, mostly sunny and 90. Wind south at 12 miles an hour. And at Longview, mostly sunny and 92 degrees. Wind southeast at 16 miles an hour, gusting to 23 miles an hour. Elsewhere across the four-state area, over at Dallas, light rain and 72. Oklahoma City, cloudy and 69. Little Rock, partly sunny and 91. Jackson, Mississippi, partly sunny and 90. Baton Rouge, mostly sunny and 90. And at Houston, a thunderstorm and 78 degrees. For the most current information, check us out on the web at www.weather.gov/sht. The Shreveport Climate Summary for yesterday, September 30, 2026. Yesterday's high temperature was 94 degrees. The normal high is 85. The record high is 99 degrees, which was set in 1953. Yesterday's low temperature was 71 degrees. The normal low is 62. The record low is 42 degrees, which was set in 1984. No precipitation fell yesterday, which leaves the monthly total at 0.36 inches. This is 3.10 inches below the normal amount of 3.46 inches for September.
The total precipitation for the year still stands at 31.64 inches, which is 6.26 inches below normal. Sunrise today is at 7.09 a.m. and sunset is at 7 p.m. Now let's check on your local forecast. Rest of today, mostly cloudy with a slight chance of showers and thunderstorms. Near steady temperature in the lower 90s. South winds 5 to 10 miles per hour with gusts up to 20 miles per hour. Chance of rain 20%. Tonight, mostly cloudy with a slight chance of thunderstorms. A slight chance of showers in the evening, then a chance of showers after midnight. Lows in the lower 70s. Southeast winds 5 to 10 miles per hour. Chance of rain 50%. Friday, mostly cloudy with a chance of showers with a slight chance of thunderstorms. Highs in the upper 80s. Southeast winds around 5 miles per hour, becoming northeast in the afternoon. Chance of rain 50%. Friday night, mostly cloudy with a chance of showers with a slight chance of thunderstorms. Lows in the upper 60s. Northeast winds around 5 miles per hour. Chance of rain 50%. Saturday, cloudy with a chance of showers with a slight chance of thunderstorms. Highs in the lower 80s. Northeast winds 5 to 10 miles per hour. Chance of rain 50%. Saturday night, cloudy with a 50% chance of showers. Lows in the mid-60s. Sunday, mostly cloudy with a 50% chance of showers. Highs around 80. Sunday night, mostly cloudy in the evening, then becoming partly cloudy. Lows in the lower 60s. Monday, mostly sunny. Highs in the lower 80s. Monday night, clear. Lows in the upper 50s. Tuesday, sunny. Highs in the mid 80s. Tuesday night, clear. Lows in the upper 50s. Wednesday, mostly sunny. Highs in the mid-80s. Here is your area's open water boating forecast. Wind gusts may be higher. Rest of today, slight chance of showers early in the afternoon, then a slight chance of showers and thunderstorms in the late afternoon. Mostly cloudy. Windy. Temperatures nearly steady in the lower 90s. South winds 15 to 20 miles per hour. Chance of precipitation 20%. Tonight, slight chance of showers and thunderstorms in the early evening, then a chance of showers and slight chance of thunderstorms from mid-evening through the overnight. Mostly cloudy. Lows in the lower 70s. Southeast winds 10 to 15 miles per hour. Chance of precipitation 30%. Friday, chance of showers and slight chance of thunderstorms. Mostly cloudy. Highs in the upper 80s. Southeast winds 5 to 10 miles per hour becoming northeast in the afternoon. Chance of precipitation 30%. Friday night, chance of showers and slight chance of thunderstorms through the early morning, then a chance of showers after midnight. Mostly cloudy. Lows in the upper 60s. Northeast winds 10 to 15 miles per hour. Chance of precipitation 40%. Saturday, cloudy with chance of showers and slight chance of thunderstorms. Highs in the lower 80s. Northeast winds 10 to 15 miles per hour. Chance of precipitation 50%. Saturday night, cloudy with chance of showers. Lows in the lower 60s. Chance of showers 50%. Sunday, mostly cloudy with a 50% chance of showers. Highs in the lower 80s. Sunday night, becoming partly cloudy. Lows around 60. Monday, mostly sunny. Highs in the mid-80s. Monday night, clear. Lows in the mid-50s. Tuesday, sunny. Highs in the mid-80s. Tuesday night, clear. Lows in the mid-50s. Wednesday, mostly sunny. Highs in the upper 80s. 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
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Here's a look at local weather conditions as of 1 p.m.

p.m. At the top of the hour, skies were partly sunny in Shreveport. The temperature was 91 degrees at the regional airport. The dew point was 70, making the relative humidity 49%. Winds were south at 12 miles an hour. The pressure was 29.87 inches and falling. The report from Bossier City was not available. And in downtown Shreveport, skies were mostly sunny. The temperature was 92 degrees. And winds were south at 6 miles an hour. Once again in Shreveport, it was 91 degrees with partly sunny skies at 1 p.m. Around the local area at 1 p.m., at Texarkana, it was partly sunny. Visibility 10 miles. Temperature was 92 degrees, dew point 69. And the pressure was 29.88 inches, and falling. El Dorado, mostly sunny and 89. Wind south at 8 miles an hour, gusting to 17 miles an hour. Monroe, partly sunny and 90. Wind south at 12 miles an hour, gusting to 17 miles an hour. Natchitoches, mostly sunny and 91. Wind calm. Marshall, mostly sunny and 90. Wind south at 12 miles an hour. And at Longview, mostly sunny and 92 degrees. Wind southeast at 16 miles an hour, gusting to 23 miles an hour. Elsewhere across the four-state area, over at Dallas, light rain and 72. Oklahoma City, cloudy and 69. Little Rock, partly sunny and 91. Jackson, Mississippi, partly sunny and 90. Baton Rouge, mostly sunny and 90. And at Houston, a thunderstorm and 78 degrees. For the most current information, check us out on the web at www.weather.gov/sht. 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The Shreveport Climate Summary for yesterday, September 30, 2026. Yesterday's high temperature was 94 degrees. The normal high is 85. The record high is 99 degrees, which was set in 1953. Yesterday's low temperature was 71 degrees. The normal low is 62. The record low is 42 degrees, which was set in 1984. No precipitation fell yesterday, which leaves the monthly total at 0.36 inches. This is 3.10 inches below the normal amount of 3.46 inches for September. The total precipitation for the year still stands at 31.64 inches, which is 6.26 inches below normal. Sunrise today is at 7.09 a.m. and sunset is at 7 p.m. Now let's check on your local forecast. Rest of today, mostly cloudy with a slight chance of showers and thunderstorms. Near steady temperature in the lower 90s. South winds 5 to 10 miles per hour with gusts up to 20 miles per hour. Chance of rain 20%. Tonight, mostly cloudy with a slight chance of thunderstorms. A slight chance of showers in the evening, then a chance of showers after midnight. Lows in the lower 70s. Southeast winds 5 to 10 miles per hour. Chance of rain 50%. Friday, mostly cloudy with a chance of showers with a slight chance of thunderstorms. Highs in the upper 80s. Southeast winds around 5 miles per hour, becoming northeast in the afternoon. Chance of rain 50%. Friday night, mostly cloudy with a chance of showers with a slight chance of thunderstorms. Lows in the upper 60s. Northeast winds around 5 miles per hour. Chance of rain 50%. Saturday, cloudy with a chance of showers with a slight chance of thunderstorms. Highs in the lower 80s.
Northeast wind 5 to 10 miles per hour. Chance of rain 50%. Saturday night, cloudy with a 50% chance of showers. Lows in the mid-60s. Sunday, mostly cloudy with a 50% chance of showers. Highs around 80. Sunday night, mostly cloudy in the evening, then becoming partly cloudy. Lows in the lower 60s. Monday, mostly sunny. Highs in the lower 80s. Monday night, clear. Lows in the upper 50s. Tuesday, sunny. Highs in the mid 80s. Tuesday night, clear. Lows in the upper 50s. Wednesday, mostly sunny. Highs in the mid 80s. 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Be sure to follow us on Facebook. Here's a look at local weather conditions as of 1 p.m. At the top of the hour, skies were partly sunny in Shreveport. The temperature was 91 degrees at the regional airport. The dew point was 70, making the relative humidity 49%. Winds were south at 12 miles an hour. The pressure was 29.87 inches and falling. The report from Bossier City was not available. And in downtown Shreveport, skies were mostly sunny. The temperature was 92 degrees. And winds were south at 6 miles an hour. Once again in Shreveport, it was 91 degrees with partly sunny skies at 1 p.m. Around the local area at 1 p.m., at Texarkana, it was partly sunny. Visibility 10 miles. Temperature was 92 degrees, dew point 69. And the pressure was 29.88 inches, and falling. El Dorado, mostly sunny and 89. Wind south at 8 miles an hour, gusting to 17 miles an hour. Monroe, partly sunny and 90. Wind south at 12 miles an hour, gusting to 17 miles an hour. Natchitoches, mostly sunny and 91. Wind calm. Marshall, mostly sunny and 90. Wind south at 12 miles an hour. And at Longview, mostly sunny and 92 degrees. Wind southeast at 16 miles an hour, gusting to 23 miles an hour. Elsewhere across the four-state area, over at Dallas, light rain and 72. Oklahoma City, cloudy and 69. Little Rock, partly sunny and 91. Jackson, Mississippi, partly sunny and 90. Baton Rouge, mostly sunny and 90. And at Houston, a thunderstorm and 78 degrees. For the most current information, check us out on the web at www.weather.gov/sht. The Shreveport Climate Summary for yesterday, September 30, 2026. Yesterday's high temperature was 94 degrees. The normal high is 85. The record high is 99 degrees, which was set in 1953. Yesterday's low temperature was 71 degrees. The normal low is 62. The record low is 42 degrees, which was set in 1984. No precipitation fell yesterday, which leaves the monthly total at 0.36 inches. This is 3.10 inches below the normal amount of 3.46 inches for September. The total precipitation for the year still stands at 31.64 inches, which is 6.26 inches below normal. Sunrise today is at 7.09 a.m. and sunset is at 7 p.m. Now let's check on your local forecast. Rest of today, mostly cloudy with a slight chance of showers and thunderstorms. Near steady temperature in the lower 90s. South winds 5 to 10 miles per hour with gusts up to 20 miles per hour. Chance of rain 20%. Tonight, mostly cloudy with a slight chance of thunderstorms. A slight chance of showers in the evening, then a chance of showers after midnight. Lows in the lower 70s. Southeast winds 5 to 10 miles per hour. Chance of rain 50%.
Friday, mostly cloudy with a chance of showers with a slight chance of thunderstorms. Highs in the upper 80s. Southeast winds around 5 miles per hour, becoming northeast in the afternoon. Chance of rain 50%. Friday night, mostly cloudy with a chance of showers with a slight chance of thunderstorms. Lows in the upper 60s. Northeast winds around 5 miles per hour. Chance of rain 50%. Saturday, cloudy with a chance of showers with a slight chance of thunderstorms. Highs in the lower 80s. Northeast winds 5 to 10 miles per hour. Chance of rain 50%. Saturday night, cloudy with a 50% chance of showers. Lows in the mid-60s. Sunday, mostly cloudy with a 50% chance of showers. Highs around 80. Sunday night, mostly cloudy in the evening, then becoming partly cloudy. Lows in the lower 60s. Monday, mostly sunny. Highs in the lower 80s. Monday night, clear. Lows in the upper 50s. Tuesday, sunny. Highs in the mid-80s. Tuesday night, clear. Lows in the upper 50s. Wednesday, mostly sunny. Highs in the mid-80s. Here is your area's open water boating forecast. Wind gusts may be higher. Rest of today, slight chance of showers early in the afternoon, then a slight chance of showers and thunderstorms in the late afternoon. Mostly cloudy. Windy. Temperatures nearly steady in the lower 90s. South winds 15 to 20 miles per hour. Chance of precipitation 20%. Tonight, slight chance of showers and thunderstorms in the early evening, then a chance of showers and slight chance of thunderstorms from mid-evening through the overnight. Mostly cloudy. Lows in the lower 70s. Southeast winds 10 to 15 miles per hour. Chance of precipitation 30%. Friday, chance of showers and slight chance of thunderstorms. Mostly cloudy. Highs in the upper 80s. Southeast winds 5 to 10 miles per hour becoming northeast in the afternoon. Chance of precipitation 30%. Friday night, chance of showers and slight chance of thunderstorms through the early morning, then a chance of showers after midnight. Mostly cloudy. Lows in the upper 60s. Northeast winds 10 to 15 miles per hour. Chance of precipitation 40%. Saturday, cloudy with chance of showers and slight chance of thunderstorms. Highs in the lower 80s. Northeast winds 10 to 15 miles per hour. Chance of precipitation 50%. Saturday night, cloudy with chance of showers. Lows in the lower 60s. Chance of showers 50%. Sunday, mostly cloudy with a 50% chance of showers. Highs in the lower 80s. Sunday night, becoming partly cloudy. Lows around 60. Monday, mostly sunny. Highs in the mid-80s. Monday night, clear. Lows in the mid-50s. Tuesday, sunny. Highs in the mid-80s. Tuesday night, clear. Lows in the mid-50s. Wednesday, mostly sunny. Highs in the upper 80s. 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Be sure to follow us on Facebook. Here's a look at local weather conditions as of 1 p.m. At the top of the hour, skies were partly sunny in Shreveport. The temperature was 91 degrees at the regional airport. The dew point was 70, making the relative humidity 49%. Winds were south at 12 miles an hour. The pressure was 29.87 inches and falling. The report from Bossier City was not available. And in downtown Shreveport, skies were mostly sunny. The temperature was 92 degrees. And winds were south at 6 miles an hour. Once again in Shreveport, it was 91 degrees with partly sunny skies at 1 p.m. Around the local area at 1 p.m., at Texarkana.
It was partly sunny. Visibility 10 miles. Temperature was 92 degrees, dew point 69. And the pressure was 29.88 inches, and falling. El Dorado, mostly sunny and 89. Wind south at 8 miles an hour, gusting to 17 miles an hour. Monroe, partly sunny and 90. Wind south at 12 miles an hour, gusting to 17 miles an hour. Natchitoches, mostly sunny and 91. Wind calm. Marshall, mostly sunny and 90. Wind south at 12 miles an hour. And at Longview, mostly sunny and 92 degrees. Wind southeast at 16 miles an hour, gusting to 23 miles an hour. Elsewhere across the four-state area, over at Dallas, light rain and 72. Oklahoma City, cloudy and 69. Little Rock, partly sunny and 91. Jackson, Mississippi, partly sunny and 90. Baton Rouge, mostly sunny and 90. And at Houston, a thunderstorm and 78 degrees. For the most current information, check us out on the web at www.weather.gov/sht. The Shreveport Climate Summary for yesterday, September 30, 2026. Yesterday's high temperature was 94 degrees. The normal high is 85. The record high is 99 degrees, which was set in 1953. Yesterday's low temperature was 71 degrees. The normal low is 62. The record low is 42 degrees, which was set in 1984. No precipitation fell yesterday, which leaves the monthly total at 0.36 inches. This is 3.10 inches below the normal amount of 3.46 inches for September. The total precipitation for the year still stands at 31.64 inches, which is 6.26 inches below normal. Sunrise today is at 7.09 a.m. and sunset is at 7 p.m. This is your NOAA Weather Radio, station WXJ97, operating on a frequency of 162.400 MHz, providing the latest weather information on a 24-hour basis. 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Now let's check on your local forecast. Rest of today, mostly cloudy with a slight chance of showers and thunderstorms. Near steady temperature in the lower 90s. South winds 5 to 10 miles per hour with gusts up to 20 miles per hour. Chance of rain 20%. Tonight, mostly cloudy with a slight chance of thunderstorms. A slight chance of showers in the evening, then a chance of showers after midnight. Lows in the lower 70s. Southeast winds 5 to 10 miles per hour. Chance of rain 50%. Friday, mostly cloudy with a chance of showers with a slight chance of thunderstorms. Highs in the upper 80s. Southeast winds around 5 miles per hour, becoming northeast in the afternoon. Chance of rain 50%. Friday night, mostly cloudy with a chance of showers with a slight chance of thunderstorms. Lows in the upper 60s. Northeast winds around 5 miles per hour. Chance of rain 50%. Saturday, cloudy with a chance of showers with a slight chance of thunderstorms. Highs in the lower 80s. Northeast winds 5 to 10 miles per hour. Chance of rain 50%. Saturday night, cloudy with a 50% chance of showers. Lows in the mid-60s. Sunday, mostly cloudy with a 50% chance of showers. Highs around 80. Sunday night, mostly cloudy in the evening, then becoming partly cloudy. Lows in the lower 60s. Monday, mostly sunny. Highs in the lower 80s. Monday night, clear. Lows in the upper 50s. Tuesday, sunny. Highs in the mid-80s. Tuesday night, clear. Lows in the upper 50s. Wednesday,
mostly sunny. Highs in the mid-80s. 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Be sure to follow us on Facebook. Here's a look at local weather conditions as of 1 p.m. At the top of the hour, skies were partly sunny in Shreveport. The temperature was 91 degrees at the regional airport. The dew point was 70, making the relative humidity 49%. Winds were south at 12 miles an hour. The pressure was 29.87 inches and falling. The report from Bossier City was not available. And in downtown Shreveport, skies were mostly sunny. The temperature was 92 degrees. And winds were south at 6 miles an hour. Once again in Shreveport, it was 91 degrees with partly sunny skies at 1 p.m. Around the local area at 1 p.m., at Texarkana, it was partly sunny. Visibility 10 miles. Temperature was 92 degrees, dew point 69. And the pressure was 29.88 inches, and falling. El Dorado, mostly sunny and 89. Wind south at 8 miles an hour, gusting to 17 miles an hour. Monroe, partly sunny and 90. Wind south at 12 miles an hour, gusting to 17 miles an hour. Natchitoches, mostly sunny and 91. Wind calm. Marshall, mostly sunny and 90. Wind south at 12 miles an hour. And at Longview, mostly sunny and 92 degrees. Wind southeast at 16 miles an hour, gusting to 23 miles an hour. Elsewhere across the four-state area, over at Dallas, light rain and 72. Oklahoma City, cloudy and 69. Little Rock, partly sunny and 91. Jackson, Mississippi, partly sunny and 90. Baton Rouge, mostly sunny and 90. And at Houston, a thunderstorm and 78 degrees. For the most current information, check us out on the web at www.weather.gov/sht. The Shreveport Climate Summary for yesterday, September 30, 2026. Yesterday's high temperature was 94 degrees. The normal high is 85. The record high is 99 degrees, which was set in 1953. Yesterday's low temperature was 71 degrees. The normal low is 62. The record low is 42 degrees, which was set in 1984. No precipitation fell yesterday, which leaves the monthly total at 0.36 inches. This is 3.10 inches below the normal amount of 3.46 inches for September. The total precipitation for the year still stands at 31.64 inches, which is 6.26 inches below normal. Sunrise today is at 7.09 a.m. and sunset is at 7 p.m. Now let's check on your local forecast. Rest of today, mostly cloudy with a slight chance of showers and thunderstorms. Near steady temperature in the lower 90s. South winds 5 to 10 miles per hour with gusts up to 20 miles per hour. Chance of rain 20%. Tonight, mostly cloudy with a slight chance of thunderstorms. A slight chance of showers in the evening, then a chance of showers after midnight. Lows in the lower 70s. Southeast winds 5 to 10 miles per hour. Chance of rain 50%. Friday, mostly cloudy with a chance of showers with a slight chance of thunderstorms. Highs in the upper 80s. Southeast winds around 5 miles per hour, becoming northeast in the afternoon. Chance of rain 50%. Friday night, mostly cloudy with a chance of showers with a slight chance of thunderstorms. Lows in the upper 60s. Northeast winds around 5 miles per hour. Chance of rain 50%. Saturday, cloudy with a chance of showers with a slight chance of thunderstorms. Highs in the lower 80s. Northeast winds 5 to 10 miles per hour. Chance of rain 50%. Saturday night, cloudy with a 50% chance of showers.
lows in the mid-60s. Sunday, mostly cloudy with a 50% chance of showers. Highs around 80. Sunday night, mostly cloudy in the evening, then becoming partly cloudy. Lows in the lower 60s. Monday, mostly sunny. Highs in the lower 80s. Monday night, clear. Lows in the upper 50s. Tuesday, sunny. Highs in the mid-80s. Tuesday night, clear. Lows in the upper 50s. Wednesday, mostly sunny. Highs in the mid-80s. 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Be sure to follow us on Facebook. Here's a look at local weather conditions as of 2 p.m. At the top of the hour, skies were partly sunny in Shreveport. The temperature was 93 degrees at the regional airport. The dew point was 70, making the relative humidity 46%, producing a heat index of 99. Winds were south at 10 miles an hour, gusting to 17. The pressure was 29.84 inches and falling. In Bossier City, at Barksdale Air Force Base, skies were partly sunny, with a temperature of 95 degrees. The dew point was 68, making the relative humidity 40%, producing a heat index of 100. Winds were south at 8 miles an hour. The pressure was 29.83 inches and falling. And in downtown Shreveport, skies were mostly sunny. The temperature was 93 degrees. And winds were south at 10 miles an hour. Once again in Shreveport, it was 93 degrees with partly sunny skies at 2 p.m. Around the local area at 2 p.m., in Texarkana, partly sunny and 90. Wind variable at 3 miles an hour. El Dorado, partly sunny and 93. Wind south at 12 miles an hour, gusting to 20 miles an hour. Monroe, partly sunny and 91. Wind variable at 3 miles an hour. Natchitoches, partly sunny and 92. Wind calm. Marshall, mostly sunny and 94. Wind south at 8 miles an hour, gusting to 20 miles an hour. And at Longview, mostly sunny and 94 degrees. Wind south at 9 miles an hour, gusting to 18 miles an hour. Elsewhere across the four-state area, over at Dallas, light rain and 72. Oklahoma City, cloudy and 72. Little Rock, partly sunny and 93. Jackson, Mississippi, mostly sunny and 90. Baton Rouge, mostly sunny and 89. And at Houston, cloudy and 80 degrees. For the most current information, check us out on the web at www.weather.gov/sht. The Shreveport Climate Summary for yesterday, September 30, 2026. Yesterday's high temperature was 94 degrees. The normal high is 85. The record high is 99 degrees, which was set in 1953. Yesterday's low temperature was 71 degrees. The normal low is 62. The record low is 42 degrees, which was set in 1984. No precipitation fell yesterday, which leaves the monthly total at 0.36 inches. This is 3.10 inches below the normal amount of 3.46 inches for September. The total precipitation for the year still stands at 31.64 inches, which is 6.26 inches below normal. Sunrise today is at 7.09 a.m. and sunset is at 7 p.m. Now let's check on your local forecast. Rest of today, mostly cloudy with a slight chance of showers and thunderstorms. Near steady temperature in the lower 90s. South winds 5 to 10 miles per hour with gusts up to 20 miles per hour. Chance of rain 20%. Tonight, mostly cloudy with a slight chance of thunderstorms. A slight chance of showers in the evening, then a chance of showers after midnight. Lows in the lower 70s. Southeast winds 5 to 10 miles per hour.
chance of rain 50%. Friday, mostly cloudy with a chance

per hour. Chance of rain 50%. Saturday night, cloudy with a 50% chance of showers. Lows in the mid-60s. Sunday, mostly cloudy with a 50% chance of showers. Highs around 80. Sunday night, mostly cloudy in the evening, then becoming partly cloudy. Lows in the lower 60s. Monday, mostly sunny. Highs in the lower 80s. Monday night, clear. Lows in the upper 50s. Tuesday, sunny. Highs in the mid 80s. Tuesday night, clear. Lows in the upper 50s. Wednesday, mostly sunny. Highs in the mid 80s. 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Be sure to follow us on Facebook. Here's a look at local weather conditions as of 2 p.m. At the top of the hour, skies were partly sunny in Shreveport. The temperature was 93 degrees at the regional airport. The dew point was 70, making the relative humidity 46%, producing a heat index of 99. Winds were south at 10 miles an hour, gusting to 17. The pressure was 29.84 inches and falling. In Bossier City, at Barksdale Air Force Base, skies were partly sunny, with a temperature of 95 degrees. The dew point was 68, making the relative humidity 40%, producing a heat index of 100. Winds were south at 8 miles an hour. The pressure was 29.83 inches and falling. And in downtown Shreveport, skies were mostly sunny. The temperature was 93 degrees. And winds were south at 10 miles an hour. Once again in Shreveport, it was 93 degrees with partly sunny skies at 2 p.m. This is your NOAA Weather Radio, station WXJ97, operating on a frequency of 162.400 MHz, providing the latest weather information on a 24-hour basis. 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Around the local area at 2 p.m. in Texarkana, partly sunny and 90. Wind variable at 3 miles an hour. El Dorado, partly sunny and 93. Wind south at 12 miles an hour, gusting to 20 miles an hour. Monroe, partly sunny and 91. Wind variable at 3 miles an hour. Natchitoches, partly sunny and 92. Wind calm. Marshall, mostly sunny and 94. Wind south at 8 miles an hour, gusting to 20 miles an hour. And at Longview, mostly sunny and 94 degrees. Wind south at 9 miles an hour, gusting to 18 miles an hour. Elsewhere across the four-state area, over at Dallas, light rain and 72. Oklahoma City, cloudy and 72. Little Rock, partly sunny and 93. Jackson, Mississippi, mostly sunny and 90. Baton Rouge, mostly sunny and 89. And at Houston, cloudy and 80 degrees. For the most current information, check us out on the web at www.weather.gov/SHT. The Shreveport Climate Summary for yesterday, September 30, 2026. Yesterday's high temperature was 94 degrees. The normal high is 85. The record high is 99 degrees, which was set in 1953. Yesterday's low temperature was 71 degrees. The normal low is 62. The record low is 42 degrees, which was set in 1984. No precipitation fell yesterday, which leaves the monthly total at 0.36 inches. This is 3.10 inches below the normal amount of 3.46 inches for September. The total precipitation for the year still stands at 31.64 inches, which is 6.26 inches below normal. Sunrise today is at 7:09 a.m. and sunset is

at 7 p.m. Now let's check on your local forecast. Rest of today, mostly cloudy with a slight chance of showers and thunderstorms. Near steady temperature in the lower 90s. South winds 5 to 10 miles per hour with gusts up to 20 miles per hour. Chance of rain 20%. Tonight, mostly cloudy with a slight chance of thunderstorms. A slight chance of showers in the evening, then a chance of showers after midnight. Lows in the lower 70s. Southeast winds 5 to 10 miles per hour. Chance of rain 50%. Friday, mostly cloudy with a chance of showers with a slight chance of thunderstorms. Highs in the upper 80s. Southeast winds around 5 miles per hour, becoming northeast in the afternoon. Chance of rain 50%. Friday night, mostly cloudy with a chance of showers with a slight chance of thunderstorms. Lows in the upper 60s. Northeast winds around 5 miles per hour. Chance of rain 50%. Saturday, cloudy with a chance of showers with a slight chance of thunderstorms. Highs in the lower 80s. Northeast winds 5 to 10 miles per hour. Chance of rain 50%. Saturday night, cloudy with a 50% chance of showers. Lows in the mid-60s. Sunday, mostly cloudy with a 50% chance of showers. Highs around 80. Sunday night, mostly cloudy in the evening, then becoming partly cloudy. Lows in the lower 60s. Monday, mostly sunny. Highs in the lower 80s. Monday night, clear. Lows in the upper 50s. Tuesday, sunny. Highs in the mid 80s. Tuesday night, clear. Lows in the upper 50s. Wednesday, mostly sunny. Highs in the mid 80s. 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Be sure to follow us on Facebook. Here's a look at local weather conditions as of 2 p.m. At the top of the hour, skies were partly sunny in Shreveport. The temperature was 93 degrees at the regional airport. The dew point was 70, making the relative humidity 46%, producing a heat index of 99. Winds were south at 10 miles an hour, gusting to 17. The pressure was 29.84 inches and falling. In Bossier City, at Barksdale Air Force Base, skies were partly sunny, with a temperature of 95 degrees. The dew point was 68, making the relative humidity 40%, producing a heat index of 100. Winds were south at 8 miles an hour. The pressure was 29.83 inches and falling. And in downtown Shreveport, skies were mostly sunny. The temperature was 93 degrees. And winds were south at 10 miles an hour. Once again in Shreveport, it was 93 degrees with partly sunny skies at 2 p.m. Around the local area at 2 p.m., in Texarkana, partly sunny and 90. Wind variable at 3 miles an hour. El Dorado, partly sunny and 93. Wind south at 12 miles an hour, gusting to 20 miles an hour. Monroe, partly sunny and 91. Wind variable at 3 miles an hour. Natchitoches, partly sunny and 92. Wind calm. Marshall, mostly sunny and 94. Wind south at 8 miles an hour, gusting to 20 miles an hour. And at Longview, mostly sunny and 94 degrees. Wind south at 9 miles an hour, gusting to 18 miles an hour. Elsewhere across the four-state area, over at Dallas, light rain and 72. Oklahoma City, cloudy and 72. Little Rock, partly sunny and 93. Jackson, Mississippi, mostly sunny and 90. Baton Rouge, mostly sunny and 89. And at Houston, cloudy and 80 degrees. For the most current information, check us out on the web at www.weather.gov/sht.
Here is your area's open water boating forecast. Wind gusts may be higher. Rest of today, slight chance of showers early in the afternoon, then a slight chance of showers and thunderstorms in the late afternoon. Mostly cloudy. Windy. Temperatures nearly steady in the lower 90s. South winds 15 to 20 miles per hour. Chance of precipitation 20%. Tonight, slight chance of showers and thunderstorms in the early evening, then a chance of showers and slight chance of thunderstorms from mid-evening through the overnight. Mostly cloudy. Lows in the lower 70s. Southeast winds 10 to 15 miles per hour. Chance of precipitation 30%. Friday, chance of showers and slight chance of thunderstorms. Mostly cloudy. Highs in the upper 80s. Southeast winds 5 to 10 miles per hour becoming northeast in the afternoon. Chance of precipitation 30%. Friday night, chance of showers and slight chance of thunderstorms through the early morning, then a chance of showers after midnight. Mostly cloudy. Lows in the upper 60s. Northeast winds 10 to 15 miles per hour. Chance of precipitation 40%. Saturday, cloudy with chance of showers and slight chance of thunderstorms. Highs in the lower 80s. Northeast winds 10 to 15 miles per hour. Chance of precipitation 50%. Saturday night, cloudy with chance of showers. Lows in the lower 60s. Chance of showers 50%. Sunday, mostly cloudy with a 50% chance of showers. Highs in the lower 80s. Sunday night, becoming partly cloudy. Lows around 60. Monday, mostly sunny. Highs in the mid-80s. Monday night, clear. Lows in the mid-50s. Tuesday, sunny. Highs in the mid-80s. Tuesday night, clear. Lows in the mid-50s. Wednesday, mostly sunny. Highs in the upper 80s. The Shreveport Climate Summary for yesterday, September 30, 2026. Yesterday's high temperature was 94 degrees. The normal high is 85. The normal high is 85. The record high is 99 degrees, which was set in 1953. Yesterday's low temperature was 71 degrees. The normal low is 62. The record low is 42 degrees, which was set in 1984. No precipitation fell yesterday, which leaves the monthly total at 0.36 inches. This is 3.10 inches below the normal amount of 3.46 inches for September. The total precipitation for the year still stands at 31.64 inches, which is 6.26 inches below normal. Sunrise today is at 7.09 a.m. and sunset is at 7 p.m. Now let's check on your local forecast. Rest of today, mostly cloudy with a slight chance of showers and thunderstorms. Near steady temperature in the lower 90s. South winds 5 to 10 miles per hour with gusts up to 20 miles per hour. Chance of rain 20%. Tonight, mostly cloudy with a slight chance of thunderstorms. A slight chance of showers in the evening, then a chance of showers after midnight. Lows in the lower 70s. Southeast winds 5 to 10 miles per hour. Chance of rain 50%. Friday, mostly cloudy with a chance of showers with a slight chance of thunderstorms. Highs in the upper 80s. Southeast winds around 5 miles per hour, becoming northeast in the afternoon. Chance of rain 50%. Friday night, mostly cloudy with a chance of showers with a slight chance of thunderstorms. Lows in the upper 60s. Northeast winds around 5 miles per hour. Chance of rain 50%. Saturday, cloudy with a chance of showers with a slight chance of thunderstorms. Highs in the lower 80s. Northeast winds 5 to 10 miles per hour. Chance of rain 50%. Saturday night, cloudy with a 50% chance of showers. Lows in the mid-60s.
Sunday, mostly cloudy with a 50% chance of showers. Highs around

80. Sunday night, mostly cloudy in the evening, then becoming partly cloudy. Lows in the lower 60s. Monday, mostly sunny. Highs in the lower 80s. Monday night, clear. Lows in the upper 50s. Tuesday, sunny. Highs in the mid 80s. Tuesday night, clear. Lows in the upper 50s. Wednesday, mostly sunny. Highs in the mid 80s. 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Be sure to follow us on Facebook. Here's a look at local weather conditions as of 2 p.m. At the top of the hour, skies were partly sunny in Shreveport. The temperature was 93 degrees at the regional airport. The dew point was 70, making the relative humidity 46%, producing a heat index of 99. Winds were south at 10 miles an hour, gusting to 17. The pressure was 29.84 inches and falling. In Bossier City, at Barksdale Air Force Base, skies were partly sunny, with a temperature of 95 degrees. The dew point was 68, making the relative humidity 40%, producing a heat index of 100. Winds were south at 8 miles an hour. The pressure was 29.83 inches and falling. And in downtown Shreveport, skies were mostly sunny. The temperature was 93 degrees. And winds were south at 10 miles an hour. Once again in Shreveport, it was 93 degrees with partly sunny skies at 2 p.m. This is your NOAA Weather Radio, station WXJ97, operating on a frequency of 162.400 MHz, providing the latest weather information on a 24-hour basis. Broadcasts originate from the National Weather Service office in Shreveport, Louisiana. 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Around the local area at 2 p.m. in Texarkana, partly sunny and 90. Wind variable at 3 miles an hour. El Dorado, partly sunny and 93. Wind south at 12 miles an hour, gusting to 20 miles an hour. Monroe, partly sunny and 91. Wind variable at 3 miles an hour. Natchitoches, partly sunny and 92. Wind calm. Marshall, mostly sunny and 94. Wind south at 8 miles an hour, gusting to 20 miles an hour. And at Longview, mostly sunny and 94 degrees. Wind south at 9 miles an hour, gusting to 18 miles an hour. Elsewhere across the four-state area, over at Dallas, light rain and 72. Oklahoma City, cloudy and 72. Little Rock, partly sunny and 93. Jackson, Mississippi, mostly sunny and 90. Baton Rouge, mostly sunny and 89. And at Houston, cloudy and 80 degrees. For the most current information, check us out on the web at www.weather.gov/SHT. The Shreveport Climate Summary for yesterday, September 30, 2026. Yesterday's high temperature was 94 degrees. The normal high is 85. The record high is 99 degrees, which was set in 1953. Yesterday's low temperature was 71 degrees. The normal low is 62. The record low is 42 degrees, which was set in 1984. No precipitation fell yesterday, which leaves the monthly total at 0.36 inches. This is 3.10 inches below the normal amount of 3.46 inches for September. The total precipitation for the year still stands at 31.64 inches, which is 6.26 inches below normal. Sunrise today is at 7.09 a.m. and sunset is at 7 p.m. Now let's check on your local forecast. Rest of today, mostly cloudy with a slight chance of showers and thunderstorms. Near steady temperature in the lower 90s. South winds 5 to 10 miles.
miles per hour with gusts up to 20 miles per hour. Chance of rain 20%. Tonight, mostly cloudy with a slight chance of thunderstorms. A slight chance of showers in the evening, then a chance of showers after midnight. Lows in the lower 70s. Southeast winds 5 to 10 miles per hour. Chance of rain 50%. Friday, mostly cloudy with a chance of showers with a slight chance of thunderstorms. Highs in the upper 80s. Southeast winds around 5 miles per hour, becoming northeast in the afternoon. Chance of rain 50%. Friday night, mostly cloudy with a chance of showers with a slight chance of thunderstorms. Lows in the upper 60s. Northeast winds around 5 miles per hour. Chance of rain 50%. Saturday, cloudy with a chance of showers with a slight chance of thunderstorms. Highs in the lower 80s. Northeast winds 5 to 10 miles per hour. Chance of rain 50%. Saturday night, cloudy with a 50% chance of showers. Lows in the mid-60s. Sunday, mostly cloudy with a 50% chance of showers. Highs around 80. Sunday night, mostly cloudy in the evening, then becoming partly cloudy. Lows in the lower 60s. Monday, mostly sunny. Highs in the lower 80s. Monday night, clear. Lows in the upper 50s. Tuesday, sunny. Highs in the mid-80s. Tuesday night, clear. Lows in the upper 50s. Wednesday, mostly sunny. Highs in the mid-80s. 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Be sure to follow us on Facebook. Here's a look at local weather conditions as of 2 p.m. At the top of the hour, skies were partly sunny in Shreveport. The temperature was 93 degrees at the regional airport. The dew point was 70, making the relative humidity 46%, producing a heat index of 99. Winds were south at 10 miles an hour, gusting to 17. The pressure was 29.84 inches and falling. In Bossier City, at Barksdale Air Force Base, skies were partly sunny, with a temperature of 95 degrees. The dew point was 68, making the relative humidity 40%, producing a heat index of 100. Winds were south at 8 miles an hour. The pressure was 29.83 inches and falling. And in downtown Shreveport, skies were mostly sunny. The temperature was 93 degrees. And winds were south at 10 miles an hour. Once again in Shreveport, it was 93 degrees with partly sunny skies at 2 p.m. Around the local area at 2 p.m., in Texarkana, partly sunny and 90. Wind variable at 3 miles an hour. El Dorado, partly sunny and 93. Wind south at 12 miles an hour, gusting to 20 miles an hour. Monroe, partly sunny and 91. Wind variable at 3 miles an hour. Natchitoches, partly sunny and 92. Wind calm. Marshall, mostly sunny and 94. Wind south at 8 miles an hour, gusting to 20 miles an hour. And at Longview, mostly sunny and 94 degrees. Wind south at 9 miles an hour, gusting to 18 miles an hour. Elsewhere across the four-state area, over at Dallas, light rain and 72. Oklahoma City, cloudy and 72. Little Rock, partly sunny and 93. Jackson, Mississippi, mostly sunny and 90. Baton Rouge, mostly sunny and 89. And at Houston, cloudy and 80 degrees. For the most current information, check us out on the web at www.weather.gov/sht. The Shreveport Climate Summary for yesterday, September 30, 2026. Yesterday's high temperature was 94 degrees. The normal high is 85. The record high is 99 degrees, which was set in 1953. Yesterday's low temperature was

71 degrees. The normal low is 62. The record low is 42 degrees, which was set in 1984. No precipitation fell yesterday, which leaves the monthly total at 0.36 inches. This is 3.10 inches below the normal amount of 3.46 inches for September. The total precipitation for the year still stands at 31.64 inches, which is 6.26 inches below normal. Sunrise today is at 7.09 a.m. and sunset is at 7 p.m. Now let's check on your local forecast. Rest of today, mostly cloudy with a slight chance of showers and thunderstorms. Near steady temperature in the lower 90s. South winds 5 to 10 miles per hour with gusts up to 20 miles per hour. Chance of rain 20%. Tonight, mostly cloudy with a slight chance of thunderstorms. A slight chance of showers in the evening, then a chance of showers after midnight. Lows in the lower 70s. Southeast winds 5 to 10 miles per hour. Chance of rain 50%. Friday, mostly cloudy with a chance of showers with a slight chance of thunderstorms. Highs in the upper 80s. Southeast winds around 5 miles per hour, becoming northeast in the afternoon. Chance of rain 50%. Friday night, mostly cloudy with a chance of showers with a slight chance of thunderstorms. Lows in the upper 60s. Northeast winds around 5 miles per hour. Chance of rain 50%. Saturday, cloudy with a chance of showers with a slight chance of thunderstorms. Highs in the lower 80s. Northeast winds 5 to 10 miles per hour. Chance of rain 50%. Saturday night, cloudy with a 50% chance of showers. Lows in the mid-60s. Sunday, mostly cloudy with a 50% chance of showers. Highs around 80. Sunday night, mostly cloudy in the evening, then becoming partly cloudy. Lows in the lower 60s. Monday, mostly sunny. Highs in the lower 80s. Monday night, clear. Lows in the upper 50s. Tuesday, sunny. Highs in the mid-80s. Tuesday night, clear. Lows in the upper 50s. Wednesday, mostly sunny. Highs in the mid-80s. 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Be sure to follow us on Facebook. Here's a look at local weather conditions as of 2 p.m. At the top of the hour, skies were partly sunny in Shreveport. The temperature was 93 degrees at the regional airport. The dew point was 70, making the relative humidity 46%, producing a heat index of 99. Winds were south at 10 miles an hour, gusting to 17. The pressure was 29.84 inches and falling. In Bossier City, at Barksdale Air Force Base, skies were partly sunny, with a temperature of 95 degrees. The dew point was 68, making the relative humidity 40%, producing a heat index of 100. Winds were south at 8 miles an hour. The pressure was 29.83 inches and falling. And in downtown Shreveport, skies were mostly sunny. The temperature was 93 degrees. And winds were south at 10 miles an hour. Once again in Shreveport, it was 93 degrees with partly sunny skies at 2 p.m. Around the local area at 2 p.m., in Texarkana, partly sunny and 90. Wind variable at 3 miles an hour. El Dorado, partly sunny and 93. Wind south at 12 miles an hour, gusting to 20 miles an hour. Monroe, partly sunny and 91. Wind variable at 3 miles an hour. Natchitoches, partly sunny and 92. Wind calm. Marshall, mostly sunny and 94. Wind south at 8 miles an hour, gusting to 20 miles an hour. And at Longview, mostly sunny and 94 degrees. Wind south at 9 miles an hour, gusting to 18 miles an hour.
Elsewhere across the four-state area, over at Dallas, light rain and 72. Oklahoma City, cloudy and 72. Little Rock, partly sunny and 93. Jackson, Mississippi, mostly sunny and 90. Baton Rouge, mostly sunny and 89. And at Houston, cloudy and 80 degrees. For the most current information, check us out on the web at www.weather.gov/SHT. The Shreveport Climate Summary for yesterday, September 30, 2026. Yesterday's high temperature was 94 degrees. The normal high is 85. The record high is 99 degrees, which was set in 1953. Yesterday's low temperature was 71 degrees. The normal low is 62. The record low is 42 degrees, which was set in 1984. No precipitation fell yesterday, which leaves the monthly total at 0.36 inches. This is 3.10 inches below the normal amount of 3.46 inches for September. The total precipitation for the year still stands at 31.64 inches, which is 6.26 inches below normal. Sunrise today is at 7.09 a.m. and sunset is at 7 p.m. This is your NOAA Weather Radio, station WXJ97, operating on a frequency of 162.400 MHz, providing the latest weather information on a 24-hour basis. 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Now let's check on your local forecast. Rest of today, mostly cloudy with a slight chance of showers and thunderstorms. Near steady temperature in the lower 90s. South winds 5 to 10 miles per hour with gusts up to 20 miles per hour. Chance of rain 20%. Tonight, mostly cloudy with a slight chance of thunderstorms. A slight chance of showers in the evening, then a chance of showers after midnight. Lows in the lower 70s. Southeast winds 5 to 10 miles per hour. Chance of rain 50%. Friday, mostly cloudy with a chance of showers with a slight chance of thunderstorms. Highs in the upper 80s. Southeast winds around 5 miles per hour, becoming northeast in the afternoon. Chance of rain 50%. Friday night, mostly cloudy with a chance of showers with a slight chance of thunderstorms. Lows in the upper 60s. Northeast winds around 5 miles per hour. Chance of rain 50%. Saturday, cloudy with a chance of showers with a slight chance of thunderstorms. Highs in the lower 80s. Northeast winds 5 to 10 miles per hour. Chance of rain 50%. Saturday night, cloudy with a 50% chance of showers. Lows in the mid-60s. Sunday, mostly cloudy with a 50% chance of showers. Highs around 80. Sunday night, mostly cloudy in the evening, then becoming partly cloudy. Lows in the lower 60s. Monday, mostly sunny. Highs in the lower 80s. Monday night, clear. Lows in the upper 50s. Tuesday, sunny. Highs in the mid-80s. Tuesday night, clear. Lows in the upper 50s. Wednesday, mostly sunny. Highs in the mid-80s. 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Be sure to follow us on Facebook. Here's a look at local weather conditions as of 2 p.m. At the top of the hour, skies were partly sunny in Shreveport. The temperature was 93 degrees at the regional airport. The dew point was 70, making the relative humidity 46%, producing a heat index of 99. Winds were south at 10 miles an hour, gusting to 17. The pressure was 29.84 inches and falling.
in Bossier City, at Barksdale Air Force Base, skies were partly sunny, with a temperature of 95 degrees. The dew point was 68, making the relative humidity 40%, producing a heat index of 100. Winds were south at 8 miles an hour. The pressure was 29.83 inches and falling. And in downtown Shreveport, skies were mostly sunny. The temperature was 93 degrees. And winds were south at 10 miles an hour. Once again in Shreveport, it was 93 degrees with partly sunny skies at 2 p.m. Around the local area at 2 p.m., in Texarkana, partly sunny and 90. Wind variable at 3 miles an hour. El Dorado, partly sunny and 93. Wind south at 12 miles an hour, gusting to 20 miles an hour. Monroe, partly sunny and 91. Wind variable at 3 miles an hour. Natchitoches, partly sunny and 92. Wind calm. Marshall, mostly sunny and 94. Wind south at 8 miles an hour, gusting to 20 miles an hour. And at Longview, mostly sunny and 94 degrees. Wind south at 9 miles an hour, gusting to 18 miles an hour. Elsewhere across the four-state area, over at Dallas, light rain and 72. Oklahoma City, cloudy and 72. Little Rock, partly sunny and 93. Jackson, Mississippi, mostly sunny and 90. Baton Rouge, mostly sunny and 89. And at Houston, cloudy and 80 degrees. For the most current information, check us out on the web at www.weather.gov/sht. The Shreveport Climate Summary for yesterday, September 30, 2026. Yesterday's high temperature was 94 degrees. The normal high is 85. The record high is 99 degrees, which was set in 1953. Yesterday's low temperature was 71 degrees. The normal low is 62. The record low is 42 degrees, which was set in 1984. No precipitation fell yesterday, which leaves the monthly total at 0.36 inches. This is 3.10 inches below the normal amount of 3.46 inches for September. The total precipitation for the year still stands at 31.64 inches, which is 6.26 inches below normal. Sunrise today is at 7.09 a.m. and sunset is at 7 p.m. Now let's check on your local forecast. Rest of today, mostly cloudy with a slight chance of showers and thunderstorms. Near steady temperature in the lower 90s. South winds 5 to 10 miles per hour with gusts up to 20 miles per hour. Chance of rain 20%. Tonight, mostly cloudy with a slight chance of thunderstorms. A slight chance of showers in the evening, then a chance of showers after midnight. Lows in the lower 70s. Southeast winds 5 to 10 miles per hour. Chance of rain 50%. Friday, mostly cloudy with a chance of showers with a slight chance of thunderstorms. Highs in the upper 80s. Southeast winds around 5 miles per hour, becoming northeast in the afternoon. Chance of rain 50%. Friday night, mostly cloudy with a chance of showers with a slight chance of thunderstorms. Lows in the upper 60s. Northeast winds around 5 miles per hour. Chance of rain 50%. Saturday, cloudy with a chance of showers with a slight chance of thunderstorms. Highs in the lower 80s. Northeast winds 5 to 10 miles per hour. Chance of rain 50%. Saturday night, cloudy with a 50% chance of showers. Lows in the mid-60s. Sunday, mostly cloudy with a 50% chance of showers. Highs around 80. Sunday night, mostly cloudy in the evening, then becoming partly cloudy. Lows in the lower 60s. Monday, mostly sunny. Highs in the lower 80s. Monday night, clear. Lows in the upper 50s. Tuesday, sunny. Highs in the mid 80s. Tuesday night,
clear. Lows in the upper 50s. Wednesday, mostly sunny. Highs in the mid-80s. Here is your area's open water boating forecast. Wind gusts may be higher. Rest of today, slight chance of showers early in the afternoon, then a slight chance of showers and thunderstorms in the late afternoon. Mostly cloudy. Windy. Temperatures nearly steady in the lower 90s. South winds 15 to 20 miles per hour. Chance of precipitation 20%. Tonight, slight chance of showers and thunderstorms in the early evening, then a chance of showers and slight chance of thunderstorms from mid-evening through the overnight. Mostly cloudy. Lows in the lower 70s. Southeast winds 10 to 15 miles per hour. Chance of precipitation 30%. Friday, chance of showers and slight chance of thunderstorms. Mostly cloudy. Highs in the upper 80s. Southeast winds 5 to 10 miles per hour becoming northeast in the afternoon. Chance of precipitation 30%. Friday night, chance of showers and slight chance of thunderstorms through the early morning, then a chance of showers after midnight. Mostly cloudy. Lows in the upper 60s. Northeast winds 10 to 15 miles per hour. Chance of precipitation 40%. Saturday, cloudy with chance of showers and slight chance of thunderstorms. Highs in the lower 80s. Northeast winds 10 to 15 miles per hour. Chance of precipitation 50%. Saturday night, cloudy with chance of showers. Lows in the lower 60s. Chance of showers 50%. Sunday, mostly cloudy with a 50% chance of showers. Highs in the lower 80s. Sunday night, becoming partly cloudy. Lows around 60. Monday, mostly sunny. Highs in the mid-80s. Monday night, clear. Lows in the mid-50s. Tuesday, sunny. Highs in the mid-80s. Tuesday night, clear. Lows in the mid-50s. Wednesday, mostly sunny. Highs in the upper 80s. 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Be sure to follow us on Facebook. Here's a look at local weather conditions as of 2 p.m. At the top of the hour, skies were partly sunny in Shreveport. The temperature was 93 degrees at the regional airport. The dew point was 70, making the relative humidity 46%, producing a heat index of 99. Winds were south at 10 miles an hour, gusting to 17. The pressure was 29.84 inches and falling. In Bossier City, at Barksdale Air Force Base, skies were partly sunny, with a temperature of 95 degrees. The dew point was 68, making the relative humidity 40%, producing a heat index of 100. Winds were south at 8 miles an hour. The pressure was 29.83 inches and falling. And in downtown Shreveport, skies were mostly sunny. The temperature was 93 degrees. And winds were south at 10 miles an hour. Once again in Shreveport, it was 93 degrees with partly sunny skies at 2 p.m. Around the local area at 2 p.m., in Texarkana, partly sunny and 90. Wind variable at 3 miles an hour. El Dorado, partly sunny and 93. Wind south at 12 miles an hour, gusting to 20 miles an hour. Monroe, partly sunny and 91. Wind variable at 3 miles an hour. Nacogdoches, partly sunny and 92. Wind calm. Marshall, mostly sunny and 94. Wind south at 8 miles an hour, gusting to 20 miles an hour. And at Longview, mostly sunny and 94 degrees. Wind south at 9 miles an hour, gusting to 18 miles an hour. Elsewhere across the four-state area, over at Dallas, light rain and 72. Oklahoma City, cloudy and 72.
Little Rock, partly sunny and 93. Jackson, Mississippi, mostly sunny and 90. Baton Rouge, mostly sunny and 89. And at Houston, cloudy and 80 degrees. For the most current information, check us out on the web at www.weather.gov/sht. The Shreveport Climate Summary for yesterday, September 30, 2026. Yesterday's high temperature was 94 degrees. The normal high is 85. The record high is 99 degrees, which was set in 1953. Yesterday's low temperature was 71 degrees. The normal low is 62. The record low is 42 degrees, which was set in 1984. No precipitation fell yesterday, which leaves the monthly total at 0.36 inches. This is 3.10 inches below the normal amount of 3.46 inches for September. The total precipitation for the year still stands at 31.64 inches, which is 6.26 inches below normal. Sunrise today is at 7.09 a.m. and sunset is at 7 p.m. Now let's check on your local forecast. Rest of today, mostly cloudy with a slight chance of showers and thunderstorms. Near steady temperature in the lower 90s. South winds 5 to 10 miles per hour with gusts up to 20 miles per hour. Chance of rain 20%. Tonight, mostly cloudy with a slight chance of thunderstorms. A slight chance of showers in the evening, then a chance of showers after midnight. Lows in the lower 70s. Southeast winds 5 to 10 miles per hour. Chance of rain 50%. Friday, mostly cloudy with a chance of showers with a slight chance of thunderstorms. Highs in the upper 80s. Southeast winds around 5 miles per hour, becoming northeast in the afternoon. Chance of rain 50%. Friday night, mostly cloudy with a chance of showers with a slight chance of thunderstorms. Lows in the upper 60s. Northeast winds around 5 miles per hour. Chance of rain 50%. Saturday, cloudy with a chance of showers with a slight chance of thunderstorms. Highs in the lower 80s. Northeast winds 5 to 10 miles per hour. Chance of rain 50%. Saturday night, cloudy with a 50% chance of showers. Lows in the mid-60s. Sunday, mostly cloudy with a 50% chance of showers. Highs around 80. Sunday night, mostly cloudy in the evening, then becoming partly cloudy. Lows in the lower 60s. Monday, mostly sunny. Highs in the lower 80s. Monday night, clear. Lows in the upper 50s. Tuesday, sunny. Highs in the mid-80s. Tuesday night, clear. Lows in the upper 50s. Wednesday, mostly sunny. Highs in the mid-80s. 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Be sure to follow us on Facebook. Here's a look at local weather conditions as of 2 p.m. At the top of the hour, skies were partly sunny in Shreveport. The temperature was 93 degrees at the regional airport. The dew point was 70, making the relative humidity 46%, producing a heat index of 99. Winds were south at 10 miles an hour, gusting to 17. The pressure was 29.84 inches and falling. In Bossier City, at Barksdale Air Force Base, skies were partly sunny, with a temperature of 95 degrees. The dew point was 68, making the relative humidity 40%, producing a heat index of 100.
Winds were south at 8 miles an hour. The pressure was 29.83 inches and falling. And in downtown Shreveport, skies were mostly sunny. The temperature was 90.

3 degrees. And winds were south at 10 miles an hour. Once again in Shreveport, it was 93 degrees with partly sunny skies at 2 p.m. Around the local area at 2 p.m., in Texarkana, partly sunny and 90. Wind variable at 3 miles an hour. El Dorado, partly sunny and 93. Wind south at 12 miles an hour, gusting to 20 miles an hour. Monroe, partly sunny and 91. Wind variable at 3 miles an hour. Natchitoches, partly sunny and 92. Wind calm. Marshall, mostly sunny and 94. Wind south at 8 miles an hour, gusting to 20 miles an hour. And at Longview, mostly sunny and 94 degrees. Wind south at 9 miles an hour, gusting to 18 miles an hour. Elsewhere across the four-state area, over at Dallas, light rain and 72. Oklahoma City, cloudy and 72. Little Rock, partly sunny and 93. Jackson, Mississippi, mostly sunny and 90. Baton Rouge, mostly sunny and 89. And at Houston, cloudy and 80 degrees. For the most current information, check us out on the web at www.weather.gov/sht. The Shreveport Climate Summary for yesterday, September 30, 2026. Yesterday's high temperature was 94 degrees. The normal high is 85. The record high is 99 degrees, which was set in 1953. Yesterday's low temperature was 71 degrees. The normal low is 62. The record low is 42 degrees, which was set in 1984. No precipitation fell yesterday, which leaves the monthly total at 0.36 inches. This is 3.10 inches below the normal amount of 3.46 inches for September. The total precipitation for the year still stands at 31.64 inches, which is 6.26 inches below normal. Sunrise today is at 7.09 a.m. and sunset is at 7 p.m. Now let's check on your local forecast. Rest of today, mostly cloudy with a slight chance of showers and thunderstorms. Near steady temperature in the lower 90s. South winds 5 to 10 miles per hour with gusts up to 20 miles per hour. Chance of rain 20%. Tonight, mostly cloudy with a slight chance of thunderstorms. A slight chance of showers in the evening, then a chance of showers after midnight. Lows in the lower 70s. Southeast winds 5 to 10 miles per hour. Chance of rain 50%. Friday, mostly cloudy with a chance of showers with a slight chance of thunderstorms. Highs in the upper 80s. Southeast winds around 5 miles per hour, becoming northeast in the afternoon. Chance of rain 50%. Friday night, mostly cloudy with a chance of showers with a slight chance of thunderstorms. Lows in the upper 60s. Northeast winds around 5 miles per hour. Chance of rain 50%. Saturday, cloudy with a chance of showers with a slight chance of thunderstorms. Highs in the lower 80s. Northeast winds 5 to 10 miles per hour. Chance of rain 50%. Saturday night, cloudy with a 50% chance of showers. Lows in the mid-60s. Sunday, mostly cloudy with a 50% chance of showers. Highs around 80. Sunday night, mostly cloudy in the evening, then becoming partly cloudy. Lows in the lower 60s. Monday, mostly sunny. Highs in the lower 80s. Monday night, clear. Lows in the upper 50s. Tuesday, sunny. Highs in the mid 80s. Tuesday night, clear. Lows in the upper 50s. Wednesday, mostly sunny. Highs in the mid 80s. 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Be sure to follow us on Facebook. Here's a look at local weather conditions as of 3 p.m. At the top of the hour,
Skies were partly sunny in Shreveport. The temperature was 97 degrees at the regional airport. The dew point was 68, making the relative humidity 38%, producing a heat index of 101. Winds were south at 10 miles an hour. The pressure was 29.81 inches and falling. In Bossier City, at Barksdale Air Force Base, skies were mostly sunny, with a temperature of 97 degrees. The dew point was 66, making the relative humidity 35%, producing a heat index of 100. Winds were southeast at 10 miles an hour. The pressure was 29.80 inches and falling. And in downtown Shreveport, skies were mostly sunny. The temperature was 95 degrees. And winds were southeast at 10 miles an hour. Once again in Shreveport, it was 97 degrees with partly sunny skies at 3 p.m. Around the local area at 3 p.m., in Texarkana, heavy rain and 79. Wind west at 15 miles an hour, gusting to 23 miles an hour. El Dorado, partly sunny and 93. Wind south at 9 miles an hour, gusting to 17 miles an hour. Monroe, partly sunny and 93. Wind variable at 6 miles an hour. Natchitoches, partly sunny and 92. Wind calm. Marshall, mostly sunny and 94. Wind south at 12 miles an hour. And at Longview, partly sunny and 93 degrees. Wind southeast at 14 miles an hour. Elsewhere across the four-state area, over at Dallas, light rain and 73. Oklahoma City, cloudy and 73. Little Rock, partly sunny and 94. Jackson, Mississippi, cloudy and 88. Baton Rouge, mostly sunny and 88. And at Houston, cloudy and 84 degrees. For the most current information, check us out on the web at www.weather.gov/SHP. The Shreveport Climate Summary for yesterday, September 30, 2026. Yesterday's high temperature was 94 degrees. The normal high is 85. The record high is 99 degrees, which was set in 1953. Yesterday's low temperature was 71 degrees. The normal low is 62. The record low is 42 degrees, which was set in 1984. No precipitation fell yesterday, which leaves the monthly total at 0.36 inches. This is 3.10 inches below the normal amount of 3.46 inches for September. The total precipitation for the year still stands at 31.64 inches, which is 6.26 inches below normal. Sunrise today is at 7.09 a.m. and sunset is at 7 p.m. Now let's check on your local forecast. Rest of today, mostly cloudy with a slight chance of showers and thunderstorms. Near steady temperature in the lower 90s. South winds 5 to 10 miles per hour with gusts up to 20 miles per hour. Chance of rain 20%. Tonight, mostly cloudy with a slight chance of thunderstorms. A slight chance of showers in the evening, then a chance of showers after midnight. Lows in the lower 70s. Southeast winds 5 to 10 miles per hour. Chance of rain 50%. Friday, mostly cloudy with a chance of showers with a slight chance of thunderstorms. Highs in the upper 80s. Southeast winds around 5 miles per hour, becoming northeast in the afternoon. Chance of rain 50%. Friday night, mostly cloudy with a chance of showers with a slight chance of thunderstorms. Lows in the upper 60s. Northeast winds around 5 miles per hour. Chance of rain 50%. Saturday, cloudy with a chance of showers with a slight chance of thunderstorms. Highs in the lower 80s. Northeast winds 5 to 10 miles per hour. Chance of rain 50%. Saturday night, cloudy with a 50% chance of showers. Lows in the mid-60s. Sunday, mostly cloudy with a 50% chance of showers. Highs around 80. Sunday night,
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4 megahertz. Be sure to follow us on Facebook. Here's a look at local weather conditions as of 3 p.m. At the top of the hour, skies were partly sunny in Shreveport. The temperature was 97 degrees at the regional airport. The dew point was 68, making the relative humidity 38%, producing a heat index of 101. Winds were south at 10 miles an hour. The pressure was 29.81 inches and falling. In Bossier City, at Barksdale Air Force Base, skies were mostly sunny, with a temperature of 97 degrees. The dew point was 66, making the relative humidity 35%, producing a heat index of 100. Winds were southeast at 10 miles an hour. The pressure was 29.80 inches and falling. And in downtown Shreveport, skies were mostly sunny. The temperature was 95 degrees. And winds were southeast at 10 miles an hour. Once again in Shreveport, it was 97 degrees with partly sunny skies at 3 p.m. This is your NOAA Weather Radio, station WXJ97, operating on a frequency of 162.400 MHz, providing the latest weather information on a 24-hour basis. 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Around the local area at 3 p.m. in Texarkana, heavy rain and 79. Wind west at 15 miles an hour, gusting to 23 miles an hour. El Dorado, partly sunny and 93. Wind south at 9 miles an hour, gusting to 17 miles an hour. Monroe, partly sunny and 93. Wind variable at 6 miles an hour. Natchitoches, partly sunny and 92. Wind calm. Marshall, mostly sunny and 94. Wind south at 12 miles an hour. And at Longview, partly sunny and 93 degrees. Wind southeast at 14 miles an hour. Elsewhere across the four-state area, over at Dallas, light rain and 73. Oklahoma City, cloudy and 73. Little Rock, partly sunny and 94. Jackson, Mississippi, cloudy and 88. Baton Rouge, mostly sunny and 88. And at Houston, cloudy and 84 degrees. For the most current information, check us out on the web at www.weather.gov/SHP. The Shreveport Climate Summary for yesterday, September 30, 2026. Yesterday's high temperature was 94 degrees. The normal high is 85. The record high is 99 degrees, which was set in 1953. Yesterday's low temperature was 71 degrees. The normal low is 62. The record low is 42 degrees, which was set in 1984. No precipitation fell yesterday, which leaves the monthly total at 0.36 inches. This is 3.10 inches below the normal amount of 3.46 inches for September. The total precipitation for the year still stands at 31.64 inches, which is 6.26 inches below normal. Sunrise today is at 7.09 a.m. and sunset is at 7 p.m. Now let's check on your local forecast. Rest of today, mostly cloudy with a slight chance of showers and thunderstorms. Near steady temperature in the lower 90s. South winds 5 to 10 miles per hour with gusts up to 20 miles per hour. Chance of rain 20%. Tonight, mostly cloudy with a slight chance of thunderstorms. A slight chance of showers in the evening, then a chance of showers after midnight. Lows in the lower 70s. Southeast winds 5 to 10 miles per hour. Chance of rain 50%. Friday, mostly cloudy with a chance of showers with a slight chance of thunderstorms. Highs in the upper 80s. Southeast winds around 5 miles per hour, becoming northeast in the afternoon. Chance of rain 50%. Friday night, mostly

Partly cloudy with a chance of showers with a slight chance of thunderstorms. Lows in the upper 60s. Northeast winds around 5 miles per hour. Chance of rain 50%. Saturday, cloudy with a chance of showers with a slight chance of thunderstorms. Highs in the lower 80s. Northeast winds 5 to 10 miles per hour. Chance of rain 50%. Saturday night, cloudy with a 50% chance of showers. Lows in the mid-60s. Sunday, mostly cloudy with a 50% chance of showers. Highs around 80. Sunday night, mostly cloudy in the evening, then becoming partly cloudy. Lows in the lower 60s. Monday, mostly sunny. Highs in the lower 80s. Monday night, clear. Lows in the upper 50s. Tuesday, sunny. Highs in the mid 80s. Tuesday night, clear. Lows in the upper 50s. Wednesday, mostly sunny. Highs in the mid 80s. 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Be sure to follow us on Facebook. Here's a look at local weather conditions as of 3 p.m. At the top of the hour, skies were partly sunny in Shreveport. The temperature was 97 degrees at the regional airport. The dew point was 68, making the relative humidity 38%, producing a heat index of 101. Winds were south at 10 miles an hour. The pressure was 29.81 inches and falling. In Bossier City, at Barksdale Air Force Base, skies were mostly sunny, with a temperature of 97 degrees. The dew point was 66, making the relative humidity 35%, producing a heat index of 100. Winds were southeast at 10 miles an hour. The pressure was 29.80 inches and falling. And in downtown Shreveport, skies were mostly sunny. The temperature was 95 degrees. And winds were southeast at 10 miles an hour. Once again in Shreveport, it was 97 degrees with partly sunny skies at 3 p.m. Around the local area at 3 p.m., in Texarkana, heavy rain and 79. Wind west at 15 miles an hour, gusting to 23 miles an hour. El Dorado, partly sunny and 93. Wind south at 9 miles an hour, gusting to 17 miles an hour. Monroe, partly sunny and 93. Wind variable at 6 miles an hour. Natchitoches, partly sunny and 92. Wind calm. Marshall, mostly sunny and 94. Wind south at 12 miles an hour. And at Longview, partly sunny and 93 degrees. Wind southeast at 14 miles an hour. Elsewhere across the four-state area, over at Dallas, light rain and 73. Oklahoma City, cloudy and 73. Little Rock, partly sunny and 94. Jackson, Mississippi, cloudy and 88. Baton Rouge, mostly sunny and 88. And at Houston, cloudy and 84 degrees. For the most current information, check us out on the web at www.weather.gov/sht. Here is your area's open water boating forecast. Wind gusts may be higher. Rest of today, slight chance of showers early in the afternoon, then a slight chance of showers and thunderstorms in the late afternoon. Mostly cloudy. Windy. Temperatures nearly steady in the lower 90s. South winds 15 to 20 miles per hour. Chance of precipitation 20%. Tonight, slight chance of showers and thunderstorms in the early evening, then a chance of showers and slight chance of thunderstorms from mid-evening through the overnight. Mostly cloudy. Lows in the lower 70s. Southeast winds 10 to 15 miles per hour. Chance of precipitation 30%. Friday, chance of showers and slight chance of thunderstorms. Mostly cloudy. Highs in the upper 80s. Southeast winds 5 to 10 miles per hour, becoming northeast in the afternoon.
chance of precipitation 30%. Friday night, chance of showers and slight chance of thunderstorms through the early morning, then a chance of showers after midnight. Mostly cloudy. Lows in the upper 60s. Northeast winds 10 to 15 miles per hour. Chance of precipitation 40%. Saturday, cloudy with chance of showers and slight chance of thunderstorms. Highs in the lower 80s. Northeast winds 10 to 15 miles per hour. Chance of precipitation 50%. Saturday night, cloudy with chance of showers. Lows in the lower 60s. Chance of showers 50%. Sunday, mostly cloudy with a 50% chance of showers. Highs in the lower 80s. Sunday night, becoming partly cloudy. Lows around 60. Monday, mostly sunny. Highs in the mid-80s. Monday night, clear. Lows in the mid-50s. Tuesday, sunny. Highs in the mid-80s. Tuesday night, clear. Lows in the mid-50s. Wednesday, mostly sunny. Highs in the upper 80s. The Shreveport Climate Summary for yesterday, September 30, 2026. Yesterday's high temperature was 94 degrees. The normal high is 85. The record high is 99 degrees, which was set in 1953. Yesterday's low temperature was 71 degrees. The normal low is 62. The record low is 42 degrees, which was set in 1984. No precipitation fell yesterday, which leaves the monthly total at 0.36 inches. This is three total at 0.36 inches. This is 3.10 inches below the normal amount of 3.46 inches for September. The total precipitation for the year still stands at 31.64 inches, which is 6.26 inches below normal. Sunrise today is at 7.09 a.m. and sunset is at 7 p.m. Now let's check on your local forecast. Rest of today, mostly cloudy with a slight chance of showers and thunderstorms. Near steady temperature in the lower 90s. South winds 5 to 10 miles per hour with gusts up to 20 miles per hour. Chance of rain 20%. Tonight, mostly cloudy with a slight chance of thunderstorms. A slight chance of showers in the evening, then a chance of showers after midnight. Lows in the lower 70s. Southeast winds 5 to 10 miles per hour. Chance of rain 50%. Friday, mostly cloudy with a chance of showers with a slight chance of thunderstorms. Highs in the upper 80s. Southeast winds around 5 miles per hour, becoming northeast in the afternoon. Chance of rain 50%. Friday night, mostly cloudy with a chance of showers with a slight chance of thunderstorms. Lows in the upper 60s. Northeast winds around 5 miles per hour. Chance of rain 50%. Saturday, cloudy with a chance of showers with a slight chance of thunderstorms. Highs in the lower 80s. Northeast winds 5 to 10 miles per hour. Chance of rain 50%. Saturday night, cloudy with a 50% chance of showers. Lows in the mid-60s. Sunday, mostly cloudy with a 50% chance of showers. Highs around 80. Sunday night, mostly cloudy in the evening, then becoming partly cloudy. Lows in the lower 60s. Monday, mostly sunny. Highs in the lower 80s. Monday night, clear. Lows in the upper 50s. Tuesday, sunny. Highs in the mid 80s. Tuesday night, clear. Lows in the upper 50s. Wednesday, mostly sunny. Highs in the mid-80s. 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Be sure to follow us on Facebook. Here's a look at local weather conditions as of 3 p.m. At the top of the hour, skies were partly sunny in Shreveport. The temperature was 97 degrees at the regional airport.

leaves the monthly total at 0.36 inches. This is 3.10 inches below the normal amount of 3.46 inches for September. The total precipitation for the year still stands at 31.64 inches, which is 6.26 inches below normal. Sunrise today is at 7.09 a.m. and sunset is at 7 p.m. Now let's check on your local forecast. Rest of today, mostly cloudy with a slight chance of showers and thunderstorms. Near steady temperature in the lower 90s. South winds 5 to 10 miles per hour with gusts up to 20 miles per hour. Chance of rain 20%. Tonight, mostly cloudy with a slight chance of thunderstorms. A slight chance of showers in the evening, then a chance of showers after midnight. Lows in the lower 70s. Southeast winds 5 to 10 miles per hour. Chance of rain 50%. Friday, mostly cloudy with a chance of showers with a slight chance of thunderstorms. Highs in the upper 80s. Southeast winds around 5 miles per hour, becoming northeast in the afternoon. Chance of rain 50%. Friday night, mostly cloudy with a chance of showers with a slight chance of thunderstorms. Lows in the upper 60s. Northeast winds around 5 miles per hour. Chance of rain 50%. Saturday, cloudy with a chance of showers with a slight chance of thunderstorms. Highs in the lower 80s. Northeast winds 5 to 10 miles per hour. Chance of rain 50%. Saturday night, cloudy with a 50% chance of showers. Lows in the mid-60s. Sunday, mostly cloudy with a 50% chance of showers. Highs around 80. Sunday night, mostly cloudy in the evening, then becoming partly cloudy. Lows in the lower 60s. Monday, mostly sunny. Highs in the lower 80s. Monday night, clear. Lows in the upper 50s. Tuesday, sunny. Highs in the mid-80s. Tuesday night, clear. Lows in the upper 50s. Wednesday, mostly sunny. Highs in the mid-80s. 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Be sure to follow us on Facebook. Here's a look at local weather conditions as of 3 p.m. At the top of the hour, skies were partly sunny in Shreveport. The temperature was 97 degrees at the regional airport. The dew point was 68, making the relative humidity 38%, producing a heat index of 101. Winds were south at 10 miles an hour. The pressure was 29.81 inches and falling. In Bossier City, at Barksdale Air Force Base, skies were mostly sunny, with a temperature of 97 degrees. The dew point was 66, making the relative humidity 35%, producing a heat index of 100. Winds were southeast at 10 miles an hour. The pressure was 29.80 inches and falling. And in downtown Shreveport, skies were mostly sunny. The temperature was 95 degrees. And winds were southeast at 10 miles an hour. Once again in Shreveport, it was 97 degrees with partly sunny skies at 3 p.m. Around the local area at 3 p.m., in Texarkana, heavy rain and 79. Wind west at 15 miles an hour, gusting to 23 miles an hour. El Dorado, partly sunny and 93. Wind south at 9 miles an hour, gusting to 17 miles an hour. Monroe, partly sunny and 93. Wind variable at 6 miles an hour. Nacogdoches, partly sunny and 93.
2. Wind calm. Marshall, mostly sunny and 94. Wind south at 12 miles an hour. And at Longview, partly sunny and 93 degrees. Wind southeast at 14 miles an hour. Elsewhere across the four-state area, over at Dallas, light rain and 73. Oklahoma City, cloudy and 73. Little Rock, partly sunny and 94. Jackson, Mississippi, cloudy and 88. Baton Rouge, mostly sunny and 88. And at Houston, cloudy and 84 degrees. For the most current information, check us out on the web at www.weather.gov/sht. The Shreveport Climate Summary for yesterday, September 30, 2026. Yesterday's high temperature was 94 degrees. The normal high is 85. The record high is 99 degrees, which was set in 1953. Yesterday's low temperature was 71 degrees. The normal low is 62. The record low is 42 degrees, which was set in 1984. No precipitation fell yesterday, which leaves the monthly total at 0.36 inches. This is 3.10 inches below the normal amount of 3.46 inches for September. The total precipitation for the year still stands at 31.64 inches, which is 6.26 inches below normal. Sunrise today is at 7.09 a.m. and sunset is at 7 p.m. Now let's check on your local forecast. Rest of today, mostly cloudy with a slight chance of showers and thunderstorms. Near steady temperature in the lower 90s. South winds 5 to 10 miles per hour with gusts up to 20 miles per hour. Chance of rain 20%. Tonight, mostly cloudy with a slight chance of thunderstorms. A slight chance of showers in the evening, then a chance of showers after midnight. Lows in the lower 70s. Southeast winds 5 to 10 miles per hour. Chance of rain 50%. Friday, mostly cloudy with a chance of showers with a slight chance of thunderstorms. Highs in the upper 80s. Southeast winds around 5 miles per hour, becoming northeast in the afternoon. Chance of rain 50%. Friday night, mostly cloudy with a chance of showers with a slight chance of thunderstorms. Lows in the upper 60s. Northeast winds around 5 miles per hour. Chance of rain 50%. Saturday, cloudy with a chance of showers with a slight chance of thunderstorms. Highs in the lower 80s. Northeast winds 5 to 10 miles per hour. Chance of rain 50%. Saturday night, cloudy with a 50% chance of showers. Lows in the mid-60s. Sunday, mostly cloudy with a 50% chance of showers. Highs around 80. Sunday night, mostly cloudy in the evening, then becoming partly cloudy. Lows in the lower 60s. Monday, mostly sunny. Highs in the lower 80s. Monday night, clear. Lows in the upper 50s. Tuesday, sunny. Highs in the mid 80s. Tuesday night, clear. Lows in the upper 50s. Wednesday, mostly sunny. Highs in the mid 80s. Here is your area's open water boating forecast. Wind gusts may be higher. Rest of today, slight chance of showers early in the afternoon, then a slight chance of showers and thunderstorms in the late afternoon. Mostly cloudy. Windy. Temperatures nearly steady in the lower 90s. South winds 15 to 20 miles per hour. Chance of precipitation 20%. Tonight, slight chance of showers and thunderstorms in the early evening, then a chance of showers and slight chance of thunderstorms from mid-evening through the overnight. Mostly cloudy. Lows in the lower 70s. Southeast winds 10 to 15 miles per hour. Chance of precipitation 30%. Friday, chance of showers and slight chance of thunderstorms. Mostly cloudy. Highs in the upper 80s. Southeast winds 5 to 10 miles per hour becoming northeast in the afternoon.
chance of precipitation 30%. Friday night, chance of showers and slight chance of thunderstorms through the early morning, then a chance of showers after midnight. Mostly cloudy. Lows in the upper 60s. Northeast winds 10 to 15 miles per hour. Chance of precipitation 40%. Saturday, cloudy with chance of showers and slight chance of thunderstorms. Highs in the lower 80s. Northeast winds 10 to 15 miles per hour. Chance of precipitation 50%. Saturday night, cloudy with chance of showers. Lows in the lower 60s. Chance of showers 50%. Sunday, mostly cloudy with a 50% chance of showers. Highs in the lower 80s. Sunday night, becoming partly cloudy. Lows around 60. Monday, mostly sunny. Highs in the mid-80s. Monday night, clear. Lows in the mid-50s. Tuesday, sunny. Highs in the mid-80s. Tuesday night, clear. Lows in the mid-50s. Wednesday, mostly sunny. Highs in the upper 80s. 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Be sure to follow us on Facebook. Here's a look at local weather conditions as of 3 p.m. At the top of the hour, skies were partly sunny in Shreveport. The temperature was 97 degrees at the regional airport. The dew point was 68, making the relative humidity 38%, producing a heat index of 101. Winds were south at 10 miles an hour. The pressure was 29.81 inches and falling. In Bossier City, at Barksdale Air Force Base, skies were mostly sunny, with a temperature of 97 degrees. The dew point was 66, making the relative humidity 35%, producing a heat index of 100. Winds were southeast at 10 miles an hour. The pressure was 29.80 inches and falling. And in downtown Shreveport, skies were mostly sunny. The temperature was 95 degrees. And winds were southeast at 10 miles an hour. Once again in Shreveport, it was 97 degrees with partly sunny skies at 3 p.m. Around the local area at 3 p.m., in Texarkana, heavy rain and 79. Wind west at 15 miles an hour, gusting to 23 miles an hour. El Dorado, partly sunny and 93. Wind south at 9 miles an hour, gusting to 17 miles an hour. Monroe, partly sunny and 93. Wind variable at 6 miles an hour. Natchitoches, partly sunny and 92. Wind calm. Marshall, mostly sunny and 94. Wind south at 12 miles an hour. And at Longview, partly sunny and 93 degrees. Wind southeast at 14 miles an hour. Elsewhere across the four-state area, over at Dallas, light rain and 73. Oklahoma City, cloudy and 73. Little Rock, partly sunny and 94. Jackson, Mississippi, cloudy and 88. Baton Rouge, mostly sunny and 88. And at Houston, cloudy and 84 degrees. For the most current information, check us out on the web at www.weather.gov/sht. Now let's check on your local forecast. Rest of today, mostly cloudy with a slight chance of showers and thunderstorms. Near steady temperature in the lower 90s. South winds 5 to 10 miles per hour with gusts up to 20 miles per hour. Chance of rain 20%. Tonight, mostly cloudy with a slight chance of thunderstorms. A slight chance of showers in the evening, then a chance of showers after midnight. Lows in the lower 70s. Southeast winds 5 to 10 miles per hour. Chance of rain 50%. Friday, mostly cloudy with a chance of showers with a slight chance of thunderstorms. Highs in the upper 80s. Southeast winds around 5 miles per hour, becoming northeast in the afternoon.
chance of rain 50%. Friday night, mostly cloudy with a chance of showers with a slight chance of thunderstorms. Lows in the upper 60s. Northeast winds around 5 miles per hour. Chance of rain 50%. Saturday, cloudy with a chance of showers with a slight chance of thunderstorms. Highs in the lower 80s. Northeast winds 5 to 10 miles per hour. Chance of rain 50%. Saturday night, cloudy with a 50% chance of showers. Lows in the mid-60s. Sunday, mostly cloudy with a 50% chance of showers. Highs around 80. Sunday night, mostly cloudy in the evening, then becoming partly cloudy. Lows in the lower 60s. Monday, mostly sunny. Highs in the lower 80s. Monday night, clear. Lows in the upper 50s. Tuesday, sunny. Highs in the mid 80s. Tuesday night, clear. Lows in the upper 50s. Wednesday, mostly sunny. Highs in the mid 80s. 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Be sure to follow us on Facebook. Here's a look at local weather conditions as of 3 p.m. At the top of the hour, skies were partly sunny in Shreveport. The temperature was 97 degrees at the regional airport. The dew point was 68, making the relative humidity 38%, producing a heat index of 101. Winds were south at 10 miles an hour. The pressure was 29.81 inches and falling. In Bossier City, at Barksdale Air Force Base, skies were mostly sunny, with a temperature of 97 degrees. The dew point was 66, making the relative humidity 35%, producing a heat index of 100. Winds were southeast at 10 miles an hour. The pressure was 29.80 inches and falling. And in downtown Shreveport, skies were mostly sunny. The temperature was 95 degrees. And winds were southeast at 10 miles an hour. Once again in Shreveport, it was 97 degrees with partly sunny skies at 3 p.m. Around the local area at 3 p.m., in Texarkana, heavy rain and 79. Wind west at 15 miles an hour, gusting to 23 miles an hour. El Dorado, partly sunny and 93. Wind south at 9 miles an hour, gusting to 17 miles an hour. Monroe, partly sunny and 93. Wind variable at 6 miles an hour. Natchitoches, partly sunny and 92. Wind calm. Marshall, mostly sunny and 94. Wind south at 12 miles an hour. And at Longview, partly sunny and 93 degrees. Wind southeast at 14 miles an hour. Elsewhere across the four-state area, over at Dallas, light rain and 73. Oklahoma City, cloudy and 73. Little Rock, partly sunny and 94. Jackson, Mississippi, cloudy and 88. Baton Rouge, mostly sunny and 88. And at Houston, cloudy and 84 degrees. For the most current information, check us out on the web at www.weather.gov/SHT. Now let's check on your local forecast. Rest of today, mostly cloudy with a slight chance of showers and thunderstorms. Near steady temperature in the lower 90s. South winds 5 to 10 miles per hour with gusts up to 20 miles per hour. Chance of rain 20%. Tonight, mostly cloudy with a slight chance of thunderstorms. A slight chance of showers in the

Northeast winds 5 to 10 miles per hour. Chance of rain 50%. Saturday night, cloudy with a 50% chance of showers. Lows in the mid-60s. Sunday, mostly cloudy with a 50% chance of showers. Highs around 80. Sunday night, mostly cloudy in the evening, then becoming partly cloudy. Lows in the lower 60s. Monday, mostly sunny. Highs in the lower 80s. Monday night, clear. Lows in the upper 50s. Tuesday, sunny. Highs in the mid 80s. Tuesday night, clear. Lows in the upper 50s. Wednesday, mostly sunny. Highs in the mid 80s. 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Be sure to follow us on Facebook. Here's a look at local weather conditions as of 4 p.m. At the top of the hour, skies were partly sunny in Shreveport. The temperature was 95 degrees at the regional airport. The dew point was 66, making the relative humidity 38%, producing a heat index of 98. Winds were southeast at 6 miles an hour. The pressure was 29.80 inches and falling. In Bossier City, at Barksdale Air Force Base, skies were mostly sunny, with a temperature of 95 degrees. The dew point was 66, making the relative humidity 38%, producing a heat index of 98. Winds were southeast at 12 miles an hour. The pressure was 29.79 inches and falling. And in downtown Shreveport, skies were mostly sunny. The temperature was 93 degrees. And winds were southeast at 12 miles an hour. Once again in Shreveport, it was 95 degrees with partly sunny skies at 4 p.m. Around the local area at 4 p.m., in Texarkana, cloudy and 76. Wind north at 10 miles an hour. El Dorado, partly sunny and 93. Wind southeast at 8 miles an hour. Monroe, partly sunny and 92. Wind southeast at 7 miles an hour. Natchitoches, cloudy and 83. Wind southeast at 15 miles an hour, gusting to 21 miles an hour. Marshall, cloudy and 93. Wind south at 6 miles an hour. And at Longview, cloudy and 82 degrees. Wind northwest at 23 miles an hour, gusting to 35 miles an hour. Elsewhere across the four-state area, over at Dallas, cloudy and 74. Oklahoma City, cloudy and 73. Little Rock, partly sunny and 95. Jackson, Mississippi, partly sunny and 91. Baton Rouge, mostly sunny and 89. And at Houston, partly sunny and 87 degrees. For the most current information, check us out on the web at www.weather.gov/SHP. Now let's check on your local forecast. Rest of today, mostly cloudy with a slight chance of showers and thunderstorms. Near steady temperature in the lower 90s. South winds 5 to 10 miles per hour with gusts up to 20 miles per hour. Chance of rain 20%. Tonight, mostly cloudy with a slight chance of thunderstorms. A slight chance of showers in the evening, then a chance of showers after midnight. Lows in the lower 70s. Southeast winds 5 to 10 miles per hour. Chance of rain 50%. Friday, mostly cloudy with a chance of showers with a slight chance of thunderstorms. Highs in the upper 80s. Southeast winds around 5 miles per hour.

becoming northeast in the afternoon. Chance of rain 50%. Friday night, mostly cloudy with a chance of showers with a slight chance of thunderstorms. Lows in the upper 60s. Northeast winds around 5 miles per hour. Chance of rain 50%. Saturday, cloudy with a chance of showers with a slight chance of thunderstorms. Highs in the lower 80s. Northeast winds 5 to 10 miles per hour. Chance of rain 50%. Saturday night, cloudy with a 50% chance of showers. Lows in the mid-60s. Sunday, mostly cloudy with a 50% chance of showers. Highs around 80. Sunday night, mostly cloudy in the evening, then becoming partly cloudy. Lows in the lower 60s. Monday, mostly sunny. Highs in the lower 80s. Monday night, clear. Lows in the upper 50s. Tuesday, sunny. Highs in the mid-80s. Tuesday night, clear. Lows in the upper 50s. Wednesday, mostly sunny. Highs in the mid-80s. 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Be sure to follow us on Facebook. Here's a look at local weather conditions as of 4 p.m. At the top of the hour, skies were partly sunny in Shreveport. The temperature was 95 degrees at the regional airport. The dew point was 66, making the relative humidity 38%, producing a heat index of 98. Winds were southeast at 6 miles an hour. The pressure was 29.80 inches and falling. In Bossier City, at Barksdale Air Force Base, skies were mostly sunny, with a temperature of 95 degrees. The dew point was 66, making the relative humidity 38%, producing a heat index of 98. Winds were southeast at 12 miles an hour. The pressure was 29.79 inches and falling. And in downtown Shreveport, skies were mostly sunny. The temperature was 93 degrees. And winds were southeast at 12 miles an hour. Once again in Shreveport, it was 95 degrees with partly sunny skies at 4 p.m. Around the local area at 4 p.m., in Texarkana, cloudy and 76. Wind north at 10 miles an hour. El Dorado, partly sunny and 93. Wind southeast at 8 miles an hour. Monroe, partly sunny and 92. Wind southeast at 7 miles an hour. Natchitoches, cloudy and 83. Wind southeast at 15 miles an hour, gusting to 21 miles an hour. Marshall, cloudy and 93. Wind south at 6 miles an hour. And at Longview, cloudy and 82 degrees. Wind northwest at 23 miles an hour, gusting to 35 miles an hour. Elsewhere across the four-state area, over at Dallas, cloudy and 74. Oklahoma City, cloudy and 73. Little Rock, partly sunny and 95. Jackson, Mississippi, partly sunny and 91. Baton Rouge, mostly sunny and 89. And at Houston, partly sunny and 87 degrees. For the most current information, check us out on the web at www.weather.gov/sht. Here is your area's open water boating forecast. Wind gusts may be higher. Rest of today, slight chance of showers early in the afternoon, then a slight chance of showers and thunderstorms in the late afternoon. Mostly cloudy. Windy. Temperatures nearly steady in the lower 90s. South winds 15 to 20 miles per hour. Chance of precipitation 20%. Tonight, slight chance of showers and thunderstorms in the early evening, then a chance of showers and slight chance of thunderstorms from mid-evening through the overnight. Mostly cloudy. Lows in the lower 70s. Southeast winds 10 to 15 miles per hour. Chance of precipitation 30%. Friday, chance of showers and slight chance of thunderstorms.
mostly cloudy. Highs in the upper 80s. Southeast winds 5 to 10 miles per hour becoming northeast in the afternoon. Chance of precipitation 30%. Friday night, chance of showers and slight chance of thunderstorms through the early morning, then a chance of showers after midnight. Mostly cloudy. Lows in the upper 60s. Northeast winds 10 to 15 miles per hour. Chance of precipitation 40%. Saturday, cloudy with chance of showers and slight chance of thunderstorms. Highs in the lower 80s. Northeast winds 10 to 15 miles per hour. Chance of precipitation 50%. Saturday night, cloudy with chance of showers. Lows in the lower 60s. Chance of showers 50%. Sunday, mostly cloudy with a 50% chance of showers. Highs in the lower 80s. Sunday night, becoming partly cloudy. Lows around 60. Monday, mostly sunny. Highs in the mid-80s. Monday night, clear. Lows in the mid-50s. Tuesday, sunny. Highs in the mid-80s. Tuesday night, clear. Lows in the mid-highs in the mid-80s. Tuesday night, clear. Lows in the mid-50s. Wednesday, mostly sunny. Highs in the upper 80s. Now let's check on your local forecast. Rest of today, mostly cloudy with a slight chance of showers and thunderstorms. Near steady temperature in the lower 90s. South winds 5 to 10 miles per hour with gusts up to 20 miles per hour. Chance of rain 20%. Tonight, mostly cloudy with a slight chance of thunderstorms. A slight chance of showers in the evening, then a chance of showers after midnight. Lows in the lower 70s. Southeast winds 5 to 10 miles per hour. Chance of rain 50%. Friday, mostly cloudy with a chance of showers with a slight chance of thunderstorms. Highs in the upper 80s. Southeast winds around 5 miles per hour, becoming northeast in the afternoon. Chance of rain 50%. Friday night, mostly cloudy with a chance of showers with a slight chance of thunderstorms. Lows in the upper 60s. Northeast winds around 5 miles per hour. Chance of rain 50%. Saturday, cloudy with a chance of showers with a slight chance of thunderstorms. Highs in the lower 80s. Northeast winds 5 to 10 miles per hour. Chance of rain 50%. Saturday night, cloudy with a 50% chance of showers. Lows in the mid-60s. Sunday, mostly cloudy with a 50% chance of showers. Highs around 80. Sunday night, mostly cloudy in the evening, then becoming partly cloudy. Lows in the lower 60s. Monday, mostly sunny. Highs in the lower 80s. Monday night, clear. Lows in the upper 50s. Tuesday, sunny. Highs in the mid-80s. Tuesday night, clear. Lows in the upper 50s. Wednesday, mostly sunny. Highs in the mid-80s. Here is the latest National Hurricane Center's tropical weather outlook. For the North Atlantic, Caribbean Sea and the Gulf of America, subtropical central Atlantic remnants of Faye, a low-pressure area associated with the remnants of former tropical storm Faye is located several hundred miles southeast of Bermuda. While thunderstorm activity has increased since yesterday, dry air and strong upper-level winds are expected to prevent significant redevelopment while it moves northwestward to the east of Bermuda. Any formation chances should end by Sunday due to very strong upper-level winds. Formation chance through 48 hours, low, 10%. Formation chance through 7 days, low, 10%. 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Be sure to follow us on Facebook. Here's a look at local weather conditions as of 4 p.m. At the top of the hour, skies were partly sunny in Shreveport.
The temperature was 95 degrees at the regional

airport. The dew point was 66, making the relative humidity 38%, producing a heat index of 98. Winds were southeast at 6 miles an hour. The pressure was 29.80 inches and falling. In Bossier City, at Barksdale Air Force Base, skies were mostly sunny, with a temperature of 95 degrees. The dew point was 66, making the relative humidity 38%, producing a heat index of 98. Winds were southeast at 12 miles an hour. The pressure was 29.79 inches and falling. And in downtown Shreveport, skies were mostly sunny. The temperature was 93 degrees. And winds were southeast at 12 miles an hour. Once again in Shreveport, it was 95 degrees with partly sunny skies at 4 p.m. This is your NOAA Weather Radio, station WXJ97, operating on a frequency of 162.400 MHz, providing the latest weather information on a 24-hour basis. Broadcasts originate from the National Weather Service office in Shreveport, Louisiana. 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Around the local area at 4 p.m. in Texarkana, cloudy and 76. Wind north at 10 miles an hour. El Dorado, partly sunny and 93. Wind southeast at 8 miles an hour. Monroe, partly sunny and 92. Wind southeast at 7 miles an hour. Natchitoches, cloudy and 83. Wind southeast at 15 miles an hour, gusting to 21 miles an hour. Marshall, cloudy and 93. Wind south at 6 miles an hour. And at Longview, cloudy and 82 degrees. Wind northwest at 23 miles an hour, gusting to 35 miles an hour. Elsewhere across the four-state area, over at Dallas, cloudy and 74. Oklahoma City, cloudy and 73. Little Rock, partly sunny and 95. Jackson, Mississippi, partly sunny and 91. Baton Rouge, mostly sunny and 89. And at Houston, partly sunny and 87 degrees. For the most current information, check us out on the web at www.weather.gov/SHT. Now let's check on your local forecast. Rest of today, mostly cloudy with a slight chance of showers and thunderstorms. Near steady temperature in the lower 90s. South winds 5 to 10 miles per hour with gusts up to 20 miles per hour. Chance of rain 20%. Tonight, mostly cloudy with a slight chance of thunderstorms. A slight chance of showers in the evening, then a chance of showers after midnight. Lows in the lower 70s. Southeast winds 5 to 10 miles per hour. Chance of rain 50%. Friday, mostly cloudy with a chance of showers with a slight chance of thunderstorms. Highs in the upper 80s. Southeast winds around 5 miles per hour, becoming northeast in the afternoon. Chance of rain 50%. Friday night, mostly cloudy with a chance of showers with a slight chance of thunderstorms. Lows in the upper 60s. Northeast winds around 5 miles per hour. Chance of rain 50%. Saturday, cloudy with a chance of showers with a slight chance of thunderstorms. Highs in the lower 80s. Northeast winds 5 to 10 miles per hour. Chance of rain 50%. Saturday night, cloudy with a 50% chance of showers. Lows in the mid-60s. Sunday, mostly cloudy with a 50% chance of showers. Highs around 80. Sunday night, mostly cloudy in the evening, then becoming partly cloudy. Lows in the lower 60s. Monday, mostly sunny. Highs in the lower 80s. Monday night, clear. Lows in the upper 50s. Tuesday, sunny. Highs in the mid-80s. Tuesday night, clear. Lows in the upper 50s. Wednesday, mostly sunny.
highs in the mid-80s. 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Be sure to follow us on Facebook. Here's a look at local weather conditions as of 4 p.m. At the top of the hour, skies were partly sunny in Shreveport. The temperature was 95 degrees at the regional airport. The dew point was 66, making the relative humidity 38%, producing a heat index of 98. Winds were southeast at 6 miles an hour. The pressure was 29.80 inches and falling. In Bossier City, at Barksdale Air Force Base, skies were mostly sunny, with a temperature of 95 degrees. The dew point was 66, making the relative humidity 38%, producing a heat index of 98. Winds were southeast at 12 miles an hour. The pressure was 29.79 inches and falling. And in downtown Shreveport, skies were mostly sunny. The temperature was 93 degrees. And winds were southeast at 12 miles an hour. Once again in Shreveport, it was 95 degrees with partly sunny skies at 4 p.m. Around the local area at 4 p.m., in Texarkana, cloudy and 76. Wind north at 10 miles an hour. El Dorado, partly sunny and 93. Wind southeast at 8 miles an hour. Monroe, partly sunny and 92. Wind southeast at 7 miles an hour. Natchitoches, cloudy and 83. Wind southeast at 15 miles an hour, gusting to 21 miles an hour. Marshall, cloudy and 93. Wind south at 6 miles an hour. And at Longview, cloudy and 82 degrees. Wind northwest at 23 miles an hour, gusting to 35 miles an hour. Elsewhere across the four-state area, over at Dallas, cloudy and 74. Oklahoma City, cloudy and 73. Little Rock, partly sunny and 95. Jackson, Mississippi, partly sunny and 91. Baton Rouge, mostly sunny and 89. And at Houston, partly sunny and 87 degrees. For the most current information, check us out on the web at www.weather.gov/sht. Now let's check on your local forecast. Rest of today, mostly cloudy with a slight chance of showers and thunderstorms. Near steady temperature in the lower 90s. South winds 5 to 10 miles per hour with gusts up to 20 miles per hour. Chance of rain 20%. Tonight, mostly cloudy with a slight chance of thunderstorms. A slight chance of showers in the evening, then a chance of showers after midnight. Lows in the lower 70s. Southeast winds 5 to 10 miles per hour. Chance of rain 50%. Friday, mostly cloudy with a chance of showers with a slight chance of thunderstorms. Highs in the upper 80s. Southeast winds around 5 miles per hour, becoming northeast in the afternoon. Chance of rain 50%. Friday night, mostly cloudy with a chance of showers with a slight chance of thunderstorms. Lows in the upper 60s. Northeast winds around 5 miles per hour. Chance of rain 50%. Saturday, cloudy with a chance of showers with a slight chance of thunderstorms. Highs in the lower 80s. Northeast winds 5 to 10 miles per hour. Chance of rain 50%. Saturday night, cloudy with a 50% chance of showers. Lows in the mid-60s. Sunday, mostly cloudy with a 50% chance of showers. Highs around 80. Sunday night, mostly cloudy in the evening, then becoming partly cloudy. Lows in the lower 60s. Monday, mostly sunny. Highs in the lower 80s. Monday night, clear. Lows in the upper 50s. Tuesday, sunny. Highs in the mid-80s. Tuesday night, clear. Lows in the upper 50s. Wednesday, mostly sunny. Highs in the mid-80s.
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Be sure to follow us on Facebook. Here's a look at local weather conditions as of 4 p.m. At the top of the hour, skies were partly sunny in Shreveport. The temperature was 95 degrees at the regional airport. The dew point was 66, making the relative humidity 38%, producing a heat index of 98. Winds were southeast at 6 miles an hour. The pressure was 29.80 inches and falling. In Bossier City, at Barksdale Air Force Base, skies were mostly sunny, with a temperature of 95 degrees. The dew point was 66, making the relative humidity 38%, producing a heat index of 98. Winds were southeast at 12 miles an hour. The pressure was 29.79 inches and falling. And in downtown Shreveport, skies were mostly sunny. The temperature was 93 degrees. And winds were southeast at 12 miles an hour. Once again in Shreveport, it was 95 degrees with partly sunny skies at 4 p.m. Around the local area at 4 p.m., in Texarkana, cloudy and 76. Wind north at 10 miles an hour. El Dorado, partly sunny and 93. Wind southeast at 8 miles an hour. Monroe, partly sunny and 92. Wind southeast at 7 miles an hour. Nacogdoches, cloudy and 83. Wind southeast at 15 miles an hour, gusting to 21 miles an hour. Marshall, cloudy and 93. Wind south at 6 miles an hour. And at Longview, cloudy and 82 degrees. Wind northwest at 23 miles an hour, gusting to 35 miles an hour. Elsewhere across the four-state area, over at Dallas, cloudy and 74. Oklahoma City, cloudy and 73. Little Rock, partly sunny and 95. Jackson, Mississippi, partly sunny and 91. Baton Rouge, mostly sunny and 89. And at Houston, partly sunny and 87 degrees. For the most current information, check us out on the web at www.weather.gov/sht. Now let's check on your local forecast. Rest of today, mostly cloudy with a slight chance of showers and thunderstorms. Near steady temperature in the lower 90s. South winds 5 to 10 miles per hour with gusts up to 20 miles per hour. Chance of rain 20%. Tonight, mostly cloudy with a slight chance of thunderstorms. A slight chance of showers in the evening, then a chance of showers after midnight. Lows in the lower 70s. Southeast winds 5 to 10 miles per hour. Chance of rain 50%. Friday, mostly cloudy with a chance of showers with a slight chance of thunderstorms. Highs in the upper 80s. Southeast winds around 5 miles per hour, becoming northeast in the afternoon. Chance of rain 50%. Friday night, mostly cloudy with a chance of showers with a slight chance of thunderstorms. Lows in the upper 60s. Northeast winds around 5 miles per hour. Chance of rain 50%. Saturday, cloudy with a chance of showers with a slight chance of thunderstorms. Highs in the lower 80s. Northeast winds 5 to 10 miles per hour. Chance of rain 50%. Saturday night, cloudy with a 50% chance of showers. Lows in the mid-60s. Sunday, mostly cloudy with a 50% chance of showers. Highs around 80. Sunday night, mostly cloudy in the evening, then becoming partly cloudy. Lows in the lower 60s. Monday, mostly sunny. Highs in the lower 80s. Monday night, clear. Lows in the upper 50s. Tuesday, sunny. Highs in the mid-80s. Tuesday night, clear. Lows in the upper 50s. Wednesday, mostly sunny. Highs in the mid-80s. Here is the latest National Hurricane Center's tropical weather outlook.
for the North Atlantic, Caribbean Sea and the Gulf of America, subtropical central Atlantic remnants of Faye, a low-pressure area associated with the remnants of former tropical storm Faye is located several hundred miles southeast of Bermuda. While thunderstorm activity has increased since yesterday, dry air and strong upper-level winds are expected to prevent significant redevelopment while it moves northwestward to the east of Bermuda. Any formation chances should end by Sunday due to very strong upper-level winds. Formation chance through 48 hours, low, 10%. Formation chance through 7 days, low, 10%. 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Be sure to follow us on Facebook. Here's a look at local weather conditions as of 4 p.m. At the top of the hour, skies were partly sunny in Shreveport. The temperature was 95 degrees at the regional airport. The dew point was 66, making the relative humidity 38%, producing a heat index of 98. Winds were southeast at 6 miles an hour. The pressure was 29.80 inches and falling. In Bossier City, at Barksdale Air Force Base, skies were mostly sunny, with a temperature of 95 degrees. The dew point was 66, making the relative humidity 38%, producing a heat index of 98. Winds were southeast at 12 miles an hour. The pressure was 29.79 inches and falling. And in downtown Shreveport, skies were mostly sunny. The temperature was 93 degrees. And winds were southeast at 12 miles an hour. Once again in Shreveport, it was 95 degrees with partly sunny skies at 4 p.m. Around the local area at 4 p.m., in Texarkana, cloudy and 76. Wind north at 10 miles an hour. El Dorado, partly sunny and 93. Wind southeast at 8 miles an hour. Monroe, partly sunny and 92. Wind southeast at 7 miles an hour. Nacogdoches, cloudy and 83. Wind southeast at 15 miles an hour, gusting to 21 miles an hour. Marshall, cloudy and 93. Wind south at 6 miles an hour. And at Longview, cloudy and 82 degrees. Wind northwest at 23 miles an hour, gusting to 35 miles an hour. Elsewhere across the four-state area, over at Dallas, cloudy and 74. Oklahoma City, cloudy and 73. Little Rock, partly sunny and 95. Jackson, Mississippi, partly sunny and 91. Baton Rouge, mostly sunny and 89. And at Houston, partly sunny and 87 degrees. For the most current information, check us out on the web at www.weather.gov/SHT. Now let's check on your local forecast. Rest of today, mostly cloudy with a slight chance of showers and thunderstorms. Near steady temperature in the lower 90s. South winds 5 to 10 miles per hour with gusts up to 20 miles per hour. Chance of rain 20%. Tonight, mostly cloudy with a slight chance of thunderstorms. A slight chance of showers in the evening, then a chance of showers after midnight. Lows in the lower 70s. Southeast winds 5 to 10 miles per hour. Chance of rain 50%. Friday, mostly cloudy with a chance of showers with a slight chance of thunderstorms. Highs in the upper 80s. Southeast winds around 5 miles per hour, becoming northeast in the afternoon. Chance of rain 50%. Friday night, mostly cloudy with a chance of showers with a slight chance of thunderstorms.
lows in the upper 60s. Northeast winds around 5 miles per hour. Chance of rain 50%. Saturday, cloudy with a chance of showers with a slight chance of thunderstorms. Highs in the lower 80s. Northeast winds 5 to 10 miles per hour. Chance of rain 50%. Saturday night, cloudy with a 50% chance of showers. Lows in the mid-60s. Sunday, mostly cloudy with a 50% chance of showers. Highs around 80. Sunday night, mostly cloudy in the evening, then becoming partly cloudy. Lows in the lower 60s. Monday, mostly sunny. Highs in the lower 80s. Monday night, clear. Lows in the upper 50s. Tuesday, sunny. Highs in the mid 80s. Tuesday night, clear. Lows in the upper 50s. Wednesday, mostly sunny. Highs in the mid 80s. 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Be sure to follow us on Facebook. Here's a look at local weather conditions as of 4 p.m. At the top of the hour, skies were partly sunny in Shreveport. The temperature was 95 degrees at the regional airport. The dew point was 66, making the relative humidity 38%, producing a heat index of 98. Winds were southeast at 6 miles an hour. The pressure was 29.80 inches and falling. In Bossier City, at Barksdale Air Force Base, skies were mostly sunny, with a temperature of 95 degrees. The dew point was 66, making the relative humidity 38%, producing a heat index of 98. Winds were southeast at 12 miles an hour. The pressure was 29.79 inches and falling. And in downtown Shreveport, skies were mostly sunny. The temperature was 93 degrees. And winds were southeast at 12 miles an hour. Once again in Shreveport, it was 95 degrees with partly sunny skies at 4 p.m. Around the local area at 4 p.m., in Texarkana, cloudy and 76. Wind north at 10 miles an hour. El Dorado, partly sunny and 93. Wind southeast at 8 miles an hour. Monroe, partly sunny and 92. Wind southeast at 7 miles an hour. Nacogdoches, cloudy and 83. Wind southeast at 15 miles an hour, gusting to 21 miles an hour. Marshall, cloudy and 93. Wind south at 6 miles an hour. And at Longview, cloudy and 82 degrees. Wind northwest at 23 miles an hour, gusting to 35 miles an hour. Elsewhere across the four-state area, over at Dallas, cloudy and 74. Oklahoma City, cloudy and 73. Little Rock, partly sunny and 95. Jackson, Mississippi, partly sunny and 91. Baton Rouge, mostly sunny and 89. And at Houston, partly sunny and 87 degrees. For the most current information, check us out on the web at www.weather.gov/sht. Here is your area's open water boating forecast. Wind gusts may be higher. Rest of today, slight chance of showers early in the afternoon, then a slight chance of showers and thunderstorms in the late afternoon. Mostly cloudy. Windy. Temperatures nearly steady in the lower 90s. South winds 15 to 20 miles per hour. Chance of precipitation 20%. Tonight, slight chance of showers and thunderstorms in the early evening, then a chance of showers and slight chance of thunderstorms from mid-evening through the overnight. Mostly cloudy. Lows in the lower 70s. Southeast winds 10 to 15 miles per hour. Chance of precipitation 30%. Friday, chance of showers and slight chance of thunderstorms. Mostly cloudy. Highs in the upper 80s. Southeast winds 5 to 10 miles per hour, becoming northeast in the afternoon.
chance of precipitation 30%. Friday night, chance of showers and slight chance of thunderstorms through the early morning, then a chance of showers after midnight. Mostly cloudy. Lows in the upper 60s. Northeast winds 10 to 15 miles per hour. Chance of precipitation 40%. Saturday, cloudy with chance of showers and slight chance of thunderstorms. Highs in the lower 80s. Northeast winds 10 to 15 miles per hour. Chance of precipitation 50%. Saturday night, cloudy with chance of showers. Lows in the lower 60s. Chance of showers 50%. Sunday, mostly cloudy with a 50% chance of showers. Highs in the lower 80s. Sunday night, becoming partly cloudy. Lows around 60. Monday, mostly sunny. Highs in the mid-80s. Monday night, clear. Lows in the mid-50s. Tuesday, sunny. Highs in the mid-80s. Tuesday night, clear. Lows in the mid-50s. Wednesday, mostly sunny. Highs in the upper 80s. The Shreveport Climate Summary for this evening, as of 4 p.m., October 1st, 2026. Today's high temperature was 97 degrees. The normal high is 85. The record high is 99 degrees, which was set in 1938. Today's low temperature was 75 degrees. The normal low is 61. The record low is 40 degrees, which was set in 1984. No precipitation fell today, which leaves the monthly total at 0.00 inches. This is 0.14 inches below the normal amount of 0.14 inches for October. The total precipitation for the year still stands at 31.64 inches, which is 6.40 inches below normal. Sunset tonight is at 7 p.m. Sunrise tomorrow is at 7:10 a.m. Now let's check on your local forecast. Rest of today, mostly cloudy with a slight chance of showers and thunderstorms. Near steady temperature in the lower 90s. South winds 5 to 10 miles per hour with gusts up to 20 miles per hour. Chance of rain 20%. Tonight, mostly cloudy with a slight chance of thunderstorms. A slight chance of showers in the evening, then a chance of showers after midnight. Lows in the lower 70s. Southeast winds 5 to 10 miles per hour. Chance of rain 50%. Friday, mostly cloudy with a chance of showers with a slight chance of thunderstorms. Highs in the upper 80s. Southeast winds around 5 miles per hour, becoming northeast in the afternoon. Chance of rain 50%. Friday night, mostly cloudy with a chance of showers with a slight chance of thunderstorms. Lows in the upper 60s. Northeast winds around 5 miles per hour. Chance of rain 50%. Saturday, cloudy with a chance of showers with a slight chance of thunderstorms. Highs in the lower 80s. Northeast winds 5 to 10 miles per hour. Chance of rain 50%. Saturday night, cloudy with a 50% chance of showers. Lows in the mid-60s. Sunday, mostly cloudy with a 50% chance of showers. Highs around 80. Sunday night, mostly cloudy in the evening, then becoming partly cloudy. Lows in the lower 60s. Monday, mostly sunny. Highs in the lower 80s. Monday night, clear. Lows in the upper 50s. Tuesday, sunny. Highs in the mid-80s. Tuesday night, clear. Lows in the upper 50s. Wednesday, mostly sunny. Highs in the mid-80s. 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Be sure to follow us on Facebook. Here's a look at local weather conditions as of 4 p.m. At the top of the hour, skies were partly sunny in Shreveport. The temperature was 95 degrees at the regional airport.
The dew point was 66, making the relative humidity 38%, producing a heat index of 98. Winds were southeast at 6 miles an hour. The pressure was 29.80 inches and falling. In Bossier City, at Barksdale Air Force Base, skies were mostly sunny, with a temperature of 95 degrees. The dew point was 66, making the relative humidity 38%, producing a heat index of 98. Winds were southeast at 12 miles an hour. The pressure was 29.79 inches and falling. And in downtown Shreveport, skies were mostly sunny. The temperature was 93 degrees. And winds were southeast at 12 miles an hour. Once again in Shreveport, it was 95 degrees with partly sunny skies at 4 p.m. This is your NOAA Weather Radio, station WXJ97, operating on a frequency of 162.400 MHz, providing the latest weather information on a 24-hour basis. Broadcasts originate from the National Weather Service office in Shreveport, Louisiana. 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Around the local area at 4 p.m. in Texarkana, cloudy and 76. Wind north at 10 miles an hour. El Dorado, partly sunny and 93. Wind southeast at 8 miles an hour. Monroe, partly sunny and 92. Wind southeast at 7 miles an hour. Natchitoches, cloudy and 83. Wind southeast at 15 miles an hour, gusting to 21 miles an hour. Marshall, cloudy and 93. Wind south at 6 miles an hour. And at Longview, cloudy and 82 degrees. Wind northwest at 23 miles an hour, gusting to 35 miles an hour. Elsewhere across the four-state area, over at Dallas, cloudy and 74. Oklahoma City, cloudy and 73. Little Rock, partly sunny and 95. Jackson, Mississippi, partly sunny and 91. Baton Rouge, mostly sunny and 89. And at Houston, partly sunny and 87 degrees. For the most current information, check us out on the web at www.weather.gov/SHP. The Shreveport Climate Summary for this evening, as of 4 p.m., October 1, 2026. Today's high temperature was 97 degrees. The normal high is 85. The record high is 99 degrees, which was set in 1938. Today's low temperature was 75 degrees. The normal low is 61. The record low is 40 degrees, which was set in 1984. No precipitation fell today, which leaves the monthly total at 0.00 inches. This is 0.14 inches below the normal amount of 0.14 inches for October. The total precipitation for the year still stands at 31.64 inches, which is 6.40 inches below normal. Sunset tonight is at 7 p.m. Sunrise tomorrow is at 7:10 a.m. Now let's check on your local forecast. Rest of today, mostly cloudy with a slight chance of showers and thunderstorms. Near steady temperature in the lower 90s. South winds 5 to 10 miles per hour with gusts up to 20 miles per hour. Chance of rain 20%. Tonight, mostly cloudy with a slight chance of thunderstorms. A slight chance of showers in the evening, then a chance of showers after midnight. Lows in the lower 70s. Southeast winds 5 to 10 miles per hour. Chance of rain 50%. Friday, mostly cloudy with a chance of showers with a slight chance of thunderstorms. Highs in the upper 80s. Southeast winds around 5 miles per hour, becoming northeast in the afternoon. Chance of rain 50%. Friday night, mostly cloudy with a chance of showers with a slight chance of thunderstorms. Lows in the upper 60s. Northeast winds around 5 miles per hour. Chance of rain 50%. Saturday,
cloudy with a chance of showers with a slight chance of thunderstorms. Highs in the lower 80s. Northeast winds 5 to 10 miles per hour. Chance of rain 50%. Saturday night, cloudy with a 50% chance of showers. Lows in the mid-60s. Sunday, mostly cloudy with a 50% chance of showers. Highs around 80. Sunday night, mostly cloudy in the evening, then becoming partly cloudy. Lows in the lower 60s. Monday, mostly sunny. Highs in the lower 80s. Monday night, clear. Lows in the upper 50s. Tuesday, sunny. Highs in the mid 80s. Tuesday night, clear. Lows in the upper 50s. Wednesday, mostly sunny. Highs in the mid 80s. 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Be sure to follow us on Facebook. Here's a look at local weather conditions as of 5 p.m. At the top of the hour, skies were cloudy in Shreveport. The temperature was 91 degrees at the regional airport. The dew point was 70, making the relative humidity 49%. Winds were south at 12 miles an hour, gusting to 21. The pressure was 29.81 inches and rising. In Bossier City, at Barksdale Air Force Base, skies were partly sunny, with a temperature of 95 degrees. The dew point was 65, making the relative humidity 37%. Winds were southeast at 12 miles an hour. The pressure was 29.79 inches and steady. And in downtown Shreveport, skies were partly sunny. The temperature was 93 degrees. And winds were southeast at 7 miles an hour. Once again in Shreveport, it was 91 degrees with cloudy skies at 5 p.m. Around the local area at 5 p.m., in Texarkana, cloudy and 76. Wind north at 6 miles an hour. El Dorado, partly sunny and 93. Wind southeast at 10 miles an hour. Monroe, partly sunny and 92. Wind south at 8 miles an hour. Nacogdoches, cloudy and 85. Wind southeast at 7 miles an hour. Marshall, cloudy and 92. Wind southwest at 5 miles an hour. And at Longview, cloudy and 78 degrees. Wind north at 12 miles an hour, gusting to 23 miles an hour. Elsewhere across the four-state area, over at Dallas, cloudy and 74. Oklahoma City, partly sunny and 76. Little Rock, partly sunny and 92. Jackson, Mississippi, partly sunny and 90. Baton Rouge, mostly sunny and 89. And at Houston, cloudy and 86 degrees. For the most current information, check us out on the web at www.weather.gov/SHP. The Shreveport Climate Summary for this evening, as of 4 p.m., October 1, 2026. Today's high temperature was 97 degrees. The normal high is 85. The record high is 99 degrees, which was set in 1938. Today's low temperature was 75 degrees. The normal low is 61. The record low is 40 degrees, which was set in 1984. No precipitation fell today, which leaves the monthly total at 0.00 inches. This is 0.14 inches below the normal amount of 0.14 inches for October. The total precipitation for the year still stands at 31.64 inches, which is 6.40 inches below normal. Sunset tonight is at 7 p.m. Sunrise tomorrow is at 7:10 a.m. Now let's check on your local forecast. Rest of today, mostly cloudy with a slight chance of showers and thunderstorms. Near steady temperature in the lower 90s. South winds 5 to 10 miles per hour with gusts up to 20 miles per hour. Chance of rain 20%. Tonight, mostly cloudy with a slight chance of thunderstorms.
a slight chance of showers in the evening, then a chance of showers after midnight. Lows in the lower 70s. Southeast winds 5 to 10 miles per hour. Chance of rain 50%. Friday, mostly cloudy with a chance of showers with a slight chance of thunderstorms. Highs in the upper 80s. Southeast winds around 5 miles per hour, becoming northeast in the afternoon. Chance of rain 50%. Friday night, mostly cloudy with a chance of showers with a slight chance of thunderstorms. Lows in the upper 60s. Northeast winds around 5 miles per hour. Chance of rain 50%. Saturday, cloudy with a chance of showers with a slight chance of thunderstorms. Highs in the lower 80s. Northeast winds 5 to 10 miles per hour. Chance of rain 50%. Saturday night, cloudy with a 50% chance of showers. Lows in the mid-60s. Sunday, mostly cloudy with a 50% chance of showers. Highs around 80. Sunday night, mostly cloudy in the evening, then becoming partly cloudy. Lows in the lower 60s. Monday, mostly sunny. Highs in the lower 80s. Monday night, clear. Lows in the upper 50s. Tuesday, sunny. Highs in the mid-80s. Tuesday night, clear. Lows in the upper 50s. Wednesday, mostly sunny. Highs in the mid-80s. 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Be sure to follow us on Facebook. Here's a look at local weather conditions as of 5 p.m. At the top of the hour, skies were cloudy in Shreveport. The temperature was 91 degrees at the regional airport. The dew point was 70, making the relative humidity 49%. Winds were south at 12 miles an hour, gusting to 21. The pressure was 29.81 inches and rising. In Bossier City, at Barksdale Air Force Base, skies were partly sunny, with a temperature of 95 degrees. The dew point was 65, making the relative humidity 37%. Winds were southeast at 12 miles an hour. The pressure was 29.79 inches and steady. And in downtown Shreveport, skies were partly sunny. The temperature was 93 degrees. And winds were southeast at 7 miles an hour. Once again in Shreveport, it was 91 degrees with cloudy skies at 5 p.m. Around the local area at 5 p.m., in Texarkana, cloudy and 76. Wind north at 6 miles an hour. El Dorado, partly sunny and 93. Wind southeast at 10 miles an hour. Monroe, partly sunny and 92. Wind south at 8 miles an hour. Natchitoches, cloudy and 85. Wind southeast at 7 miles an hour. Marshall, cloudy and 92. Wind southwest at 5 miles an hour. And at Longview, cloudy and 78 degrees. Wind north at 12 miles an hour, gusting to 23 miles an hour. Elsewhere across the four-state area, over at Dallas, cloudy and 74. Oklahoma City, partly sunny and 76. Little Rock, partly sunny and 92. Jackson, Mississippi, partly sunny and 90. Baton Rouge, mostly sunny and 89. And at Houston, cloudy and 86 degrees. For the most current information, check us out on the web at www.weather.gov/sht. Here is the latest National Hurricane Center's tropical weather outlook. For the North Atlantic, Caribbean Sea and the Gulf of America, subtropical central Atlantic remnants of Faye, a low-pressure area associated with the remnants of former tropical storm Faye, is located several hundred miles southeast of Bermuda. While thunderstorm activity has increased since yesterday, dry air and strong upper-level winds are expected to prevent significant redevelopment while it moves northwestward to the east of Bermuda. Any formation chances should end by Sunday due to very strong upper-level winds.
Formation chance through 48 hours, low, 10%. Formation chance through 7 days.

of 0.14 inches for October. The total precipitation for the year still stands at 31.64 inches, which is 6.40 inches below normal. Sunset tonight is at 7 p.m. Sunrise tomorrow is at 7:10 a.m. This is your NOAA Weather Radio, station WXJ97, operating on a frequency of 162.400 MHz, providing the latest weather information on a 24-hour basis. 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Now let's check on your local forecast. Rest of today, mostly cloudy with a slight chance of showers and thunderstorms. Near steady temperature in the lower 90s. South winds 5 to 10 miles per hour with gusts up to 20 miles per hour. Chance of rain 20%. Tonight, mostly cloudy with a slight chance of thunderstorms. A slight chance of showers in the evening, then a chance of showers after midnight. Lows in the lower 70s. Southeast winds 5 to 10 miles per hour. Chance of rain 50%. Friday, mostly cloudy with a chance of showers with a slight chance of thunderstorms. Highs in the upper 80s. Southeast winds around 5 miles per hour, becoming northeast in the afternoon. Chance of rain 50%. Friday night, mostly cloudy with a chance of showers with a slight chance of thunderstorms. Lows in the upper 60s. Northeast winds around 5 miles per hour. Chance of rain 50%. Saturday, cloudy with a chance of showers with a slight chance of thunderstorms. Highs in the lower 80s. Northeast winds 5 to 10 miles per hour. Chance of rain 50%. Saturday night, cloudy with a 50% chance of showers. Lows in the mid-60s. Sunday, mostly cloudy with a 50% chance of showers. Highs around 80. Sunday night, mostly cloudy in the evening, then becoming partly cloudy. Lows in the lower 60s. Monday, mostly sunny. Highs in the lower 80s. Monday night, clear. Lows in the upper 50s. Tuesday, sunny. Highs in the mid 80s. Tuesday night, clear. Lows in the upper 50s. Wednesday, mostly sunny. Highs in the mid-80s. 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Be sure to follow us on Facebook. Here's a look at local weather conditions as of 5 p.m. At the top of the hour, skies were cloudy in Shreveport. The temperature was 91 degrees at the regional airport. The dew point was 70, making the relative humidity 49%. Winds were south at 12 miles an hour, gusting to 21. The pressure was 29.81 inches and rising. In Bossier City, at Barksdale Air Force Base, skies were partly sunny, with a temperature of 95 degrees. The dew point was 65, making the relative humidity 37%. Winds were southeast at 12 miles an hour. The pressure was 29.79 inches and steady. And in downtown Shreveport, skies were partly sunny. The temperature was 93 degrees. And winds were southeast at 7 miles an hour. Once again in Shreveport, it was 91 degrees with cloudy skies at 5 p.m. Around the local area at 5 p.m., in Texarkana, cloudy and 76. Wind north at 6 miles an hour. El Dorado, partly sunny and 93. Wind southeast at 10 miles an hour. Monroe, partly sunny and 92. Wind south at 8 miles an hour. Natchitoches, cloudy and 85. Wind southeast at 7 miles an hour. Marshall, cloudy and 92. Wind southwest at 5 miles an hour. And at Longview, cloudy and 78 degrees. Wind north at 12 miles an hour.

gusting to 23 miles an hour. Elsewhere across the four-state area, over at Dallas, cloudy and 74. Oklahoma City, partly sunny and 76. Little Rock, partly sunny and 92. Jackson, Mississippi, partly sunny and 90. Baton Rouge, mostly sunny and 89. And at Houston, cloudy and 86 degrees. For the most current information, check us out on the web at www.weather.gov/sht. The Shreveport climate summary for this evening, as of 4 p.m., October 1st, 2026. Today's high temperature was 97 degrees. The normal high is 85. The record high is 99 degrees, which was set in 1938. Today's low temperature was 75 degrees. The normal low is 61. The record low is 40 degrees, which was set in 1984. No precipitation fell today, which leaves the monthly total at 0.00 inches. This is 0.14 inches below the normal amount of 0.14 inches for October. The total precipitation for the year still stands at 31.64 inches, which is 6.40 inches below normal. Sunset tonight is at 7 p.m. Sunrise tomorrow is at 7:10 a.m. This is a special weather statement. A strong thunderstorm will impact western Panola, eastern Rusk, and northwestern Shelby counties until 6:15 p.m. Central Daylight Time. At 5:28 p.m. Central Daylight Time, Doppler radar was tracking a strong thunderstorm 7 miles south of Pine Hill, or 17 miles southwest of Carthage, moving north at 30 miles per hour. Hazard, wind gusts up to 40 miles per hour. Source, radar indicated. Impact, gusty winds could knock down tree limbs and blow around unsecured objects. Locations impacted include Carthage, Tatum, Timpson, Beckville, Pine Hill, Minden, Mount Enterprise, Gary City, Fairplay, Dotson, Chapman, Churchill, Lawsonville, Stewart, Oak Hill, and Monroe. Monitor the weather situation closely and be alert for threatening weather conditions. The storm may intensify, so be certain to monitor local radio stations and available television stations for additional information and possible warnings from the National Weather Service. Frequent cloud-to-ground lightning is occurring with this storm. Lightning can strike 10 miles away from a thunderstorm. Seek a safe shelter inside a building or vehicle. Torrential rainfall is also occurring with this storm and may lead to flash flooding. Do not drive your vehicle through flooded roadways. 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Be sure to follow us on Facebook. Here's a look at local weather conditions as of 5 p.m. At the top of the hour, skies were cloudy in Shreveport. The temperature was 91 degrees at the regional airport. The dew point was 70, making the relative humidity 49%. Winds were south at 12 miles an hour, gusting to 21. The pressure was 29.81 inches and rising. In Bossier City, at Barksdale Air Force Base, skies were partly sunny, with a temperature of 95 degrees. The dew point was 65, making the relative humidity 37%. Winds were southeast at 12 miles an hour. The pressure was 29.79 inches and steady. And in downtown Shreveport, skies were partly sunny. The temperature was 93 degrees. And winds were southeast at 7 miles an hour. Once again in Shreveport, it was 91 degrees with cloudy skies at 5 p.m. Around the local area at 5 p.m., in Texarkana, cloudy and 76. Wind north at 6 miles an hour. El Dorado, partly sunny and 93. Wind southeast at 10 miles an hour. Monroe, partly sunny and 92. Wind south at 8 miles an hour. Natchitoches, cloudy and 85. Wind southeast at 7 miles an hour. Marshall, cloudy and 92.
Wind southwest at 5 miles an hour. And at Longview, cloudy and 78 degrees. Wind north at 12 miles an hour, gusting to 23 miles an hour. Elsewhere across the four-state area, over at Dallas, cloudy and 74. Oklahoma City, partly sunny and 76. Little Rock, partly sunny and 92. Jackson, Mississippi, partly sunny and 90. Baton Rouge, mostly sunny and 89. And at Houston, cloudy and 86 degrees. For the most current information, check us out on the web at www.weather.gov/SHP. Now let's check on your local forecast. Rest of today, mostly cloudy with a slight chance of showers and thunderstorms. Near steady temperature in the lower 90s. South winds 5 to 10 miles per hour with gusts up to 20 miles per hour. Chance of rain 20%. Tonight, mostly cloudy with a slight chance of thunderstorms. A slight chance of showers in the evening, then a chance of showers after midnight. Lows in the lower 70s. Southeast winds 5 to 10 miles per hour. Chance of rain 50%. Friday, mostly cloudy with a chance of showers with a slight chance of thunderstorms. Highs in the upper 80s. Southeast winds around 5 miles per hour, becoming northeast in the afternoon. Chance of rain 50%. Friday night, mostly cloudy with a chance of showers with a slight chance of thunderstorms. Lows in the upper 60s. Northeast winds around 5 miles per hour. Chance of rain 50%. Saturday, cloudy with a chance of showers with a slight chance of thunderstorms. Highs in the lower 80s. Northeast winds 5 to 10 miles per hour. Chance of rain 50%. Saturday night, cloudy with a 50% chance of showers. Lows in the mid-60s. Sunday, mostly cloudy with a 50% chance of showers. Highs around 80. Sunday night, mostly cloudy in the evening, then becoming partly cloudy. Lows in the lower 60s. Monday, mostly sunny. Highs in the lower 80s. Monday night, clear. Lows in the upper 50s. Tuesday, sunny. Highs in the mid-80s. Tuesday night, clear. Lows in the upper 50s. Wednesday, mostly sunny. Highs in the mid-80s. This is a special weather statement. A strong thunderstorm will impact western Panola, eastern Rusk, and northwestern Shelby counties until 6:15 p.m. Central Daylight Time. At 5:28 p.m. Central Daylight Time, Doppler radar was tracking a strong thunderstorm 7 miles south of Pine Hill, or 17 miles southwest of Carthage, moving north at 30 miles per hour. Hazard, wind gusts up to 40 miles per hour. Source, radar indicated. Impact, gusty winds could knock down tree limbs and blow around unsecured objects. Locations impacted include Carthage, Tatum, Timpson, Beckville, Pine Hill, Minden, Mount Enterprise, Gary City, Fairplay, Dotson, Chapman, Churchill, Lawsonville, Stewart, Oak Hill, and Monroe. Monitor the weather situation closely and be alert for threatening weather conditions. The storm may intensify, so be certain to monitor local radio stations and available television stations for additional information and possible warnings from the National Weather Service. Frequent cloud-to-ground lightning is occurring with this storm. Lightning can strike 10 miles away from a thunderstorm. Seek a safe shelter inside a building or vehicle. Torrential rainfall is also occurring with this storm and may lead to flash flooding. Do not drive your vehicle through flooded roadways. 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Be sure to follow us on Facebook. Here's a look at local weather conditions as of 5 p.m. At the top of the hour, skies were cloudy in Shreveport. The temperature was 91 degrees at the regional airport.
The dew point was 70, making the relative

south winds 5 to 10 miles per hour with gusts up to 20 miles per hour. Chance of rain 20%. Tonight, mostly cloudy with a slight chance of thunderstorms. A slight chance of showers in the evening, then a chance of showers after midnight. Lows in the lower 70s. Southeast winds 5 to 10 miles per hour. Chance of rain 50%. Friday, mostly cloudy with a chance of showers with a slight chance of thunderstorms. Highs in the upper 80s. Southeast winds around 5 miles per hour, becoming northeast in the afternoon. Chance of rain 50%. Friday night, mostly cloudy with a chance of showers with a slight chance of thunderstorms. Lows in the upper 60s. Northeast winds around 5 miles per hour. Chance of rain 50%. Saturday, cloudy with a chance of showers with a slight chance of thunderstorms. Highs in the lower 80s. Northeast winds 5 to 10 miles per hour. Chance of rain 50%. Saturday night, cloudy with a 50% chance of showers. Lows in the mid-60s. Sunday, mostly cloudy with a 50% chance of showers. Highs around 80. Sunday night, mostly cloudy in the evening, then becoming partly cloudy. Lows in the lower 60s. Monday, mostly sunny. Highs in the lower 80s. Monday night, clear. Lows in the upper 50s. Tuesday, sunny. Highs in the mid 80s. Tuesday night, clear. Lows in the upper 50s. Wednesday, mostly sunny. Highs in the mid-80s. This is a special weather statement. A strong thunderstorm will impact western Panola, eastern Rusk and northwestern Shelby counties until 6:15 p.m. Central Daylight Time. At 5:28 p.m. Central Daylight Time, Doppler radar was tracking a strong thunderstorm 7 miles south of Pine Hill, or 17 miles southwest of Carthage, moving north at 30 miles per hour. Hazard, wind gusts up to 40 miles per hour. Source, radar indicated. Impact, gusty winds could knock down tree limbs and blow around unsecured objects. Locations impacted include Carthage, Tatum, Timpson, Beckville, Pine Hill, Minden, Mount Enterprise, Gary City, Fairplay, Dotson, Chapman, Churchill, Lawsonville, Stewart, Oak Hill, and Monroe. Monitor the weather situation closely and be alert for threatening weather conditions. The storm may intensify, so be certain to monitor local radio stations and available television stations for additional information and possible warnings from the National Weather Service. Frequent cloud-to-ground lightning is occurring with this storm. Lightning can strike 10 miles away from a thunderstorm. Seek a safe shelter inside a building or vehicle. Torrential rainfall is also occurring with this storm and may lead to flash flooding. Do not drive your vehicle through flooded roadways. 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Be sure to follow us on Facebook. Here's a look at local weather conditions as of 5 p.m. At the top of the hour, skies were cloudy in Shreveport. The temperature was 91 degrees at the regional airport. The dew point was 70, making the relative humidity 49%. Winds were south at 12 miles an hour, gusting to 21. The pressure was 29.81 inches and rising. In Bossier City, at Barksdale Air Force Base, skies were partly sunny, with a temperature of 95 degrees. The dew point was 65, making the relative humidity 37%. Winds were southeast at 12 miles an hour. The pressure was 29.79 inches and steady. And in downtown Shreveport, skies were partly sunny. The temperature was 93 degrees. And winds were southeast at 7 miles an hour. Once again in Shreveport, it was 91 degrees with cloudy skies at 5 p.m. Around the local area at 5 p.m., in Texarkana, cloudy and 76. Wind north at 6 miles an hour. El Dorado, partly sunny and 93.
3. Wind southeast at 10 miles an hour. Monroe, partly sunny and 92. Wind south at 8 miles an hour. Natchitoches, cloudy and 85. Wind southeast at 7 miles an hour. Marshall, cloudy and 92. Wind southwest at 5 miles an hour. And at Longview, cloudy and 78 degrees. Wind north at 12 miles an hour, gusting to 23 miles an hour. Elsewhere across the four-state area, over at Dallas, cloudy and 74. Oklahoma City, partly sunny and 76. Little Rock, partly sunny and 92. Jackson, Mississippi, partly sunny and 90. Baton Rouge, mostly sunny and 89. And at Houston, cloudy and 86 degrees. For the most current information, check us out on the web at www.weather.gov/sht. Now let's check on your local forecast. Rest of today, mostly cloudy with a slight chance of showers and thunderstorms. Near steady temperature in the lower 90s. South winds 5 to 10 miles per hour with gusts up to 20 miles per hour. Chance of rain 20%. Tonight, mostly cloudy with a slight chance of thunderstorms. A slight chance of showers in the evening, then a chance of showers after midnight. Lows in the lower 70s. Southeast winds 5 to 10 miles per hour. Chance of rain 50%. Friday, mostly cloudy with a chance of showers with a slight chance of thunderstorms. Highs in the upper 80s. Southeast winds around 5 miles per hour, becoming northeast in the afternoon. Chance of rain 50%. Friday night, mostly cloudy with a chance of showers with a slight chance of thunderstorms. Lows in the upper 60s. Northeast winds around 5 miles per hour. Chance of rain 50%. Saturday, cloudy with a chance of showers with a slight chance of thunderstorms. Highs in the lower 80s. Northeast winds 5 to 10 miles per hour. Chance of rain 50%. Saturday night, cloudy with a 50% chance of showers. Lows in the mid-60s. Sunday, mostly cloudy with a 50% chance of showers. Highs around 80. Sunday night, mostly cloudy in the evening, then becoming partly cloudy. Lows in the lower 60s. Monday, mostly sunny. Highs in the lower 80s. Monday night, clear. Lows in the upper 50s. Tuesday, sunny. Highs in the mid-80s. Tuesday night, clear. Lows in the upper 50s. Wednesday, mostly sunny. Highs in the mid-80s. This is a special weather statement. A strong thunderstorm will impact western Panola, eastern Rusk, and northwestern Shelby counties until 6:15 p.m. Central Daylight Time. At 5:28 p.m. Central Daylight Time, Doppler radar was tracking a strong thunderstorm 7 miles south of Pine Hill, or 17 miles southwest of Carthage, moving north at 30 miles per hour. Hazard, wind gusts up to 40 miles per hour. Source, radar indicated. Impact, gusty winds could knock down tree limbs and blow around unsecured objects. Locations impacted include Carthage, Tatum, Timpson, Beckville, Pine Hill, Minden, Mount Enterprise, Gary City, Fairplay, Dotson, Chapman, Churchill, Lawsonville, Stewart, Oak Hill, and Monroe. Monitor the weather situation closely and be alert for threatening weather conditions. The storm may intensify, so be certain to monitor local radio stations and available television stations for additional information and possible warnings from the National Weather Service. Frequent cloud-to-ground lightning is occurring with this storm. Lightning can strike 10 miles away from a thunderstorm. Seek a safe shelter inside a building or vehicle. Torrential rainfall is also occurring with this storm and may lead to flash flooding. Do not drive your vehicle through flooded roadways. 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
Be sure to follow us on Facebook. Here's a look at local weather conditions as of 5 p.m. At the top of the hour, skies were cloudy in Shreveport. The temperature was 91 degrees at the regional airport. The dew point was 70, making the relative humidity 49%. Winds were south at 12 miles an hour, gusting to 21. The pressure was 29.81 inches and rising. In Bossier City, at Barksdale Air Force Base, skies were partly sunny, with a temperature of 95 degrees. The dew point was 65, making the relative humidity 37%. Winds were southeast at 12 miles an hour. The pressure was 29.79 inches and steady. And in downtown Shreveport, skies were partly sunny. The temperature was 93 degrees. And winds were southeast at 7 miles an hour. Once again in Shreveport, it was 91 degrees with cloudy skies at 5 p.m. Around the local area at 5 p.m., in Texarkana, cloudy and 76. Wind north at 6 miles an hour. El Dorado, partly sunny and 93. Wind southeast at 10 miles an hour. Monroe, partly sunny and 92. Wind south at 8 miles an hour. Nacogdoches, cloudy and 85. Wind southeast at 7 miles an hour. Marshall, cloudy and 92. Wind southwest at 5 miles an hour. And at Longview, cloudy and 78 degrees. Wind north at 12 miles an hour, gusting to 23 miles an hour. Elsewhere across the four-state area, over at Dallas, cloudy and 74. Oklahoma City, partly sunny and 76. Little Rock, partly sunny and 92. Jackson, Mississippi, partly sunny and 90. Baton Rouge, mostly sunny and 89. And at Houston, cloudy and 86 degrees. For the most current information, check us out on the web at www.weather.gov/sht. Now let's check on your local forecast. Rest of today, mostly cloudy with a slight chance of showers and thunderstorms. Near steady temperature in the lower 90s. South winds 5 to 10 miles per hour with gusts up to 20 miles per hour. Chance of rain 20%. Tonight, mostly cloudy with a slight chance of thunderstorms. A slight chance of showers in the evening, then a chance of showers after midnight. Lows in the lower 70s. Southeast winds 5 to 10 miles per hour. Chance of rain 50%. Friday, mostly cloudy with a chance of showers with a slight chance of thunderstorms. Highs in the upper 80s. Southeast winds around 5 miles per hour, becoming northeast in the afternoon. Chance of rain 50%. Friday night, mostly cloudy with a chance of showers with a slight chance of thunderstorms. Lows in the upper 60s. Northeast winds around 5 miles per hour. Chance of rain 50%. Saturday, cloudy with a chance of showers with a slight chance of thunderstorms. Highs in the lower 80s. Northeast winds 5 to 10 miles per hour. Chance of rain 50%. Saturday night, cloudy with a 50% chance of showers. Lows in the mid-60s. Sunday, mostly cloudy with a 50% chance of showers. Highs around 80. Sunday night, mostly cloudy in the evening, then becoming partly cloudy. Lows in the lower 60s. Monday, mostly sunny. Highs in the lower 80s. Monday night, clear. Lows in the upper 50s. Tuesday, sunny. Highs in the mid 80s. Tuesday night, clear. Lows in the upper 50s. Wednesday, mostly sunny. Highs in the mid 80s. This is a special weather statement. A strong thunderstorm will impact western Panola, eastern Rusk and northwestern Shelby counties until 6:15 p.m. Central Daylight Time.
at 5:28 p.m. Central Daylight Time, Doppler radar was tracking a strong thunderstorm 7 miles south of Pine Hill, or 17 miles southwest of Carthage, moving north at 30 miles per hour. Hazard, wind gusts up to 40 miles per hour. Source, radar indicated. Impact, gusty winds could knock down tree limbs and blow around unsecured objects. Locations impacted include Carthage, Tatum, Timpson, Beckville, Pine Hill, Minden, Mount Enterprise, Gary City, Fairplay, Dotson, Chapman, Churchill, Lawsonville, Stewart, Oak Hill, and Monroe. Monitor the weather situation closely and be alert for threatening weather conditions. The storm may intensify, so be certain to monitor local radio stations and available television stations for additional information and possible warnings from the National Weather Service. Frequent cloud-to-ground lightning is occurring with this storm. Lightning can strike 10 miles away from a thunderstorm. Seek a safe shelter inside a building or vehicle. Torrential rainfall is also occurring with this storm and may lead to flash flooding. Do not drive your vehicle through flooded roadways. This is a special weather statement. A strong thunderstorm will impact northwestern Caddo and northwestern Bossier parishes until 6:45 p.m. Central Daylight Time. At 6:02 p.m. Central Daylight Time, Doppler radar was tracking a strong thunderstorm near Belcher, or 19 miles north of Shreveport, moving north at 20 miles per hour. Hazard, wind gusts up to 40 miles per hour. Source, radar indicated. Impact, gusty winds could knock down tree limbs and blow around unsecured objects. Locations impacted include Vivian, Plain Dealing, Oil City, Mooringsport, Hoston, Rodessa, Belcher, Ida, Gilliam, Cavett, Dixie, Caddo Lake, and Bollinger. Monitor the weather situation closely and be alert for threatening weather conditions. The storm may intensify, so be certain to monitor local radio stations and available television stations for additional information and possible warnings from the National Weather Service. Frequent cloud-to-ground lightning is occurring with this storm. Lightning can strike 10 miles away from a thunderstorm. Seek a safe shelter inside a building or vehicle. 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Be sure to follow us on Facebook. Here's a look at local weather conditions as of 5 p.m. At the top of the hour, skies were cloudy in Shreveport. The temperature was 91 degrees at the regional airport. The dew point was 70, making the relative humidity 49%. Winds were south at 12 miles an hour, gusting to 21. The pressure was 29.81 inches and rising. In Bossier City, at Barksdale Air Force Base, skies were partly sunny, with a temperature of 95 degrees. The dew point was 65, making the relative humidity 37%. Winds were southeast at 12 miles an hour. The pressure was 29.79 inches and steady. And in downtown Shreveport, skies were partly sunny. The temperature was 93 degrees. And winds were southeast at 7 miles an hour. Once again in Shreveport, it was 91 degrees with cloudy skies at 5 p.m. Around the local area at 5 p.m., in Texarkana, cloudy and 76. Wind north at 6 miles an hour. El Dorado, partly sunny and 93. Wind southeast at 10 miles an hour. Monroe, partly sunny and 92. Wind south at 8 miles an hour. Natchitoches, cloudy and 85. Wind southeast at 7 miles an hour. Marshall, cloudy and 92. Wind southwest at 5 miles an hour. And at Longview, cloudy and 78 degrees. Wind north at 12 miles an hour, gusting to 23 miles an hour. Elsewhere across the four-state area, over at Dallas, cloudy and 74. Oklahoma City, partly sunny and 76. Little Rock, partly sunny and 92. Jackson, Mississippi, partly sunny and 90.
Baton Rouge, mostly sunny and 89. And at Houston, cloudy and 86 degrees. For the most current information, check us out on the web at

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Now let's check on your local forecast. Rest of today, mostly cloudy with a slight chance of showers and thunderstorms. Near steady temperature in the lower 90s. South winds 5 to 10 miles per hour with gusts up to 20 miles per hour. Chance of rain 20%. Tonight, mostly cloudy with a slight chance of thunderstorms. A slight chance of showers in the evening, then a chance of showers after midnight. Lows in the lower 70s. Southeast winds 5 to 10 miles per hour. Chance of rain 50%. Friday, mostly cloudy with a chance of showers with a slight chance of thunderstorms. Highs in the upper 80s. Southeast winds around 5 miles per hour, becoming northeast in the afternoon. Chance of rain 50%. Friday night, mostly cloudy with a chance of showers with a slight chance of thunderstorms. Lows in the upper 60s. Northeast winds around 5 miles per hour. Chance of rain 50%. Saturday, cloudy with a chance of showers with a slight chance of thunderstorms. Highs in the lower 80s. Northeast winds 5 to 10 miles per hour. Chance of rain 50%. Saturday night, cloudy with a 50% chance of showers. Lows in the mid-60s. Sunday, mostly cloudy with a 50% chance of showers. Highs around 80. Sunday night, mostly cloudy in the evening, then becoming partly cloudy. Lows in the lower 60s. Monday, mostly sunny. Highs in the lower 80s. Monday night, clear. Lows in the upper 50s. Tuesday, sunny. Highs in the mid-80s. Tuesday night, clear. Lows in the upper 50s. Wednesday, mostly sunny. Highs in the mid-80s. This is a special weather statement. A strong thunderstorm will impact western Panola, eastern Rusk, and northwestern Shelby counties until 6:15 p.m. Central Daylight Time. At 5:28 p.m. Central Daylight Time, Doppler radar was tracking a strong thunderstorm 7 miles south of Pine Hill, or 17 miles southwest of Carthage, moving north at 30 miles per hour. Hazard, wind gusts up to 40 miles per hour. Source, radar indicated. Impact, gusty winds could knock down tree limbs and blow around unsecured objects. Locations impacted include Carthage, Tatum, Timpson, Beckville, Pine Hill, Minden, Mount Enterprise, Gary City, Fairplay, Dotson, Chapman, Churchill, Lawsonville, Stewart, Oak Hill, and Monroe. Monitor the weather situation closely and be alert for threatening weather conditions. The storm may intensify, so be certain to monitor local radio stations and available television stations for additional information and possible warnings from the National Weather Service. Frequent cloud-to-ground lightning is occurring with this storm. Lightning can strike 10 miles away from a thunderstorm. Seek a safe shelter inside a building or vehicle. Torrential rainfall is also occurring with this storm and may lead to flash flooding. Do not drive your vehicle through flooded roadways. This is a special weather statement. A strong thunderstorm will impact northwestern Caddo and northwestern Bossier parishes until 6:45 p.m. Central Daylight Time. At 6:02 p.m. Central Daylight Time, Doppler radar was tracking a strong thunderstorm near Belcher, or 19 miles north of Shreveport, moving north at 20 miles per hour. Hazard, wind gusts up to 40 miles per hour. Source, radar indicated. Impact, gusty winds could knock down tree limbs and blow around unsecured objects. Locations impacted include Vivian, Plain Dealing, Oil City, Mooringsport, Hoston, Rodessa, Belcher, Ida, Gilliam, Cavett, Dixie, Caddo Lake, and Bollinger. Monitor the weather situation closely and be alert for threatening weather conditions. The storm may intensify, so be certain to monitor local radio stations and available television stations for additional information and possible warnings from the National Weather Service. Frequent cloud-to-ground lightning is occurring with this storm.
lightning can strike 10 miles away from a thunderstorm. Seek a safe shelter inside a building or vehicle. 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Be sure to follow us on Facebook. Here's a look at local weather conditions as of 6 p.m. At the top of the hour, skies were cloudy in Shreveport. The temperature was 90 degrees at the regional airport. The dew point was 72, making the relative humidity 55%. Winds were south at 9 miles an hour. The pressure was 29.81 inches and steady. In Bossier City, at Barksdale Air Force Base, skies were cloudy, with a temperature of 91 degrees. The dew point was 69, making the relative humidity 47%. Winds were south at 10 miles an hour. The pressure was 29.80 inches and rising. And in downtown Shreveport, skies were cloudy. The temperature was 90 degrees. And winds were south at 8 miles an hour. Once again in Shreveport, it was 90 degrees with cloudy skies at 6 p.m. Around the local area at 6 p.m., in Texarkana, partly sunny and 77. Wind east at 3 miles an hour. El Dorado, partly sunny and 90. Wind southeast at 7 miles an hour. Monroe, cloudy and 81. Wind variable at 5 miles an hour. Nacogdoches, cloudy and 85. Wind southeast at 7 miles an hour. Marshall, cloudy and 78. Wind north at 14 miles an hour. And at Longview, light rain and 75 degrees. Wind northwest at 9 miles an hour. Elsewhere across the four-state area, over at Dallas, cloudy and 74. Oklahoma City, partly sunny and 73. Little Rock, mostly cloudy and 79. Jackson, Mississippi, mostly cloudy and 89. Baton Rouge, partly cloudy and 86. And at Houston, partly sunny and 86 degrees. For the most current information, check us out on the web at www.weather.gov/sht. Now let's check on your local forecast. Rest of today, mostly cloudy with a slight chance of showers and thunderstorms. Near steady temperature in the lower 90s. South winds 5 to 10 miles per hour with gusts up to 20 miles per hour. Chance of rain 20%. Tonight, mostly cloudy with a slight chance of thunderstorms. A slight chance of showers in the evening, then a chance of showers after midnight. Lows in the lower 70s. Southeast winds 5 to 10 miles per hour. Chance of rain 50%. Friday, mostly cloudy with a chance of showers with a slight chance of thunderstorms. Highs in the upper 80s. Southeast winds around 5 miles per hour, becoming northeast in the afternoon. Chance of rain 50%. Friday night, mostly cloudy with a chance of showers with a slight chance of thunderstorms. Lows in the upper 60s. Northeast winds around 5 miles per hour. Chance of rain 50%. Saturday, cloudy with a chance of showers with a slight chance of thunderstorms. Highs in the lower 80s. Northeast winds 5 to 10 miles per hour. Chance of rain 50%. Saturday night, cloudy with a 50% chance of showers. Lows in the mid-60s. Sunday, mostly cloudy with a 50% chance of showers. Highs around 80. Sunday night, mostly cloudy in the evening, then becoming partly cloudy. Lows in the lower 60s. Monday, mostly sunny. Highs in the lower 80s. Monday night, clear. Lows in the upper 50s. Tuesday, sunny. Highs in the mid 80s. Tuesday night, clear. Lows in the upper 50s. Wednesday, mostly sunny. Highs in the mid 80s. This is a special weather statement.
A strong thunderstorm will impact northwestern Caddo and northwestern Bossier parishes until 6:45 p.m. Central Daylight Time.

threatening weather conditions. The storm may intensify, so be certain to monitor local radio stations and available television stations for additional information and possible warnings from the National Weather Service. Frequent cloud-to-ground lightning is occurring with this storm. Lightning can strike 10 miles away from a thunderstorm. 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Be sure to follow us on Facebook. Here's a look at local weather conditions as of 6 p.m. At the top of the hour, skies were cloudy in Shreveport. The temperature was 90 degrees at the regional airport. The dew point was 72, making the relative humidity 55%. Winds were south at 9 miles an hour. The pressure was 29.81 inches and steady. In Bossier City, at Barksdale Air Force Base, skies were cloudy, with a temperature of 91 degrees. The dew point was 69, making the relative humidity 47%. Winds were south at 10 miles an hour. The pressure was 29.80 inches and rising. And in downtown Shreveport, skies were cloudy. The temperature was 90 degrees. And winds were south at 8 miles an hour. Once again in Shreveport, it was 90 degrees with cloudy skies at 6 p.m. Around the local area at 6 p.m., in Texarkana, partly sunny and 77. Wind east at 3 miles an hour. El Dorado, partly sunny and 90. Wind southeast at 7 miles an hour. Monroe, cloudy and 81. Wind variable at 5 miles an hour. Natchitoches, cloudy and 85. Wind southeast at 7 miles an hour. Marshall, cloudy and 78. Wind north at 14 miles an hour. And at Longview, light rain and 75 degrees. Wind northwest at 9 miles an hour. Elsewhere across the four-state area, over at Dallas, cloudy and 74. Oklahoma City, partly sunny and 73. Little Rock, mostly cloudy and 79. Jackson, Mississippi, mostly cloudy and 89. Baton Rouge, partly cloudy and 86. And at Houston, partly sunny and 86 degrees. For the most current information, check us out on the web at www.weather.gov/sht. Now let's check on your local forecast. Rest of today, mostly cloudy with a slight chance of showers and thunderstorms. Near steady temperature in the lower 90s. South winds 5 to 10 miles per hour with gusts up to 20 miles per hour. Chance of rain 20%. Tonight, mostly cloudy with a slight chance of thunderstorms. A slight chance of showers in the evening, then a chance of showers after midnight. Lows in the lower 70s. Southeast winds 5 to 10 miles per hour. Chance of rain 50%. Friday, mostly cloudy with a chance of showers with a slight chance of thunderstorms. Highs in the upper 80s. Southeast winds around 5 miles per hour, becoming northeast in the afternoon. Chance of rain 50%. Friday night, mostly cloudy with a chance of showers with a slight chance of thunderstorms. Lows in the upper 60s. Northeast winds around 5 miles per hour. Chance of rain 50%. Saturday, cloudy with a chance of showers with a slight chance of thunderstorms. Highs in the lower 80s. Northeast winds 5 to 10 miles per hour. Chance of rain 50%. Saturday night, cloudy with a 50% chance of showers. Lows in the mid-60s. Sunday, mostly cloudy with a 50% chance of showers. Highs around 80. Sunday night, mostly cloudy in the evening, then becoming partly cloudy. Lows in the lower 60s. Monday, mostly sunny. Highs in the lower 80s. Monday night, clear. Lows in the upper 50s. Tuesday, sunny. Highs in the mid 80s. Tuesday night, clear.

lows in the upper 50s. Wednesday, mostly sunny. Highs in the mid-80s. This is a special weather statement. A strong thunderstorm will impact northwestern Caddo and northwestern Bojra parishes until 6:45 p.m. Central Daylight Time. At 6:02 p.m. Central Daylight Time, Doppler radar was tracking a strong thunderstorm near Belcher, or 19 miles north of Shreveport, moving north at 20 miles per hour. Hazard, wind gusts up to 40 miles per hour. Source, radar indicated. Impact, gusty winds could knock down tree limbs and blow around unsecured objects. Locations impacted include Vivian, Plain Dealing, Oil City, Mooringsport, Hoston, Rodessa, Belcher, Ida, Gilliam, Cavett, Dixie, Caddo Lake, and Bollinger. Monitor the weather situation closely and be alert for threatening weather conditions. The storm may intensify, so be certain to monitor local radio stations and available television stations for additional information and possible warnings from the National Weather Service. Frequent cloud-to-ground lightning is occurring with this storm. Lightning can strike 10 miles away from a thunderstorm. 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Be sure to follow us on Facebook. Here's a look at local weather conditions as of 6 p.m. At the top of the hour, skies were cloudy in Shreveport. The temperature was 90 degrees at the regional airport. The dew point was 72, making the relative humidity 55%. Winds were south at 9 miles an hour. The pressure was 29.81 inches and steady. In Bossier City, at Barksdale Air Force Base, skies were cloudy, with a temperature of 91 degrees. The dew point was 69, making the relative humidity 47%. Winds were south at 10 miles an hour. The pressure was 29.80 inches and rising. And in downtown Shreveport, skies were cloudy. The temperature was 90 degrees. And winds were south at 8 miles an hour. Once again in Shreveport, it was 90 degrees with cloudy skies at 6 p.m. Around the local area at 6 p.m., in Texarkana, partly sunny and 77. Wind east at 3 miles an hour. El Dorado, partly sunny and 90. Wind southeast at 7 miles an hour. Monroe, cloudy and 81. Wind variable at 5 miles an hour. Nacogdoches, cloudy and 85. Wind southeast at 7 miles an hour. Marshall, cloudy and 78. Wind north at 14 miles an hour. And at Longview, light rain and 75 degrees. Wind northwest at 9 miles an hour. Elsewhere across the four-state area, over at Dallas, cloudy and 74. Oklahoma City, partly sunny and 73. Little Rock, mostly cloudy and 79. Jackson, Mississippi, mostly cloudy and 89. Baton Rouge, partly cloudy and 86. And at Houston, partly sunny and 86 degrees. For the most current information, check us out on the web at www.weather.gov/sht. Now let's check on your local forecast. Tonight, mostly cloudy with a slight chance of thunderstorms. A slight chance of showers this evening, then a chance of showers after midnight. Lows in the lower 70s. Southeast winds 5 to 10 miles per hour. Chance of rain 50%. Friday, mostly cloudy with a chance of showers with a slight chance of thunderstorms. Highs in the upper 80s. Southeast winds around 5 miles per hour, becoming northeast in the afternoon. Chance of rain 50%. Friday night, mostly cloudy with a chance of showers with a slight chance of thunderstorms. Lows in the upper 60s. Northeast winds around 5 miles per hour. Chance of rain 50%. Saturday, cloudy with a chance of showers with a slight chance of thunderstorms. Highs in the lower 80s.
Northeast winds 5 to 10 miles per hour. Chance of rain 50%. Saturday night, cloudy with a 50% chance of showers. Lows in the mid-60s. Northeast winds 5 to 10 miles per hour. Sunday, mostly cloudy with a 50% chance of showers. Highs around 80. Sunday night, mostly cloudy in the evening, then becoming partly cloudy. Lows in the lower 60s. Monday, mostly sunny. Highs in the lower 80s. Monday night, clear. Lows in the upper 50s. Tuesday, sunny. Highs in the mid-80s. Tuesday night, clear. Lows in the upper 50s. Wednesday, mostly sunny. Highs in the mid-80s. Wednesday night, mostly clear. Lows in the upper 50s. Thursday, mostly sunny. Highs in the upper 80s. This is a special weather statement. A strong thunderstorm will impact northwestern Caddo and northwestern Bojra parishes until 6:45 p.m. Central Daylight Time. At 6:02 p.m. Central Daylight Time, Doppler radar was tracking a strong thunderstorm near Belcher, or 19 miles north of Shreveport, moving north at 20 miles per hour. Hazard, wind gusts up to 40 miles per hour. Source, radar indicated. Impact, gusty winds could knock down tree limbs and blow around unsecured objects. Locations impacted include Vivian, Plain Dealing, Oil City, Mooringsport, Hoston, Rodessa, Belcher, Ida, Gilliam, Cavett, Dixie, Caddo Lake, and Bollinger. Monitor the weather situation closely and be alert for threatening weather conditions. The storm may intensify, so be certain to monitor local radio stations and available television stations for additional information and possible warnings from the National Weather Service. Frequent cloud-to-ground lightning is occurring with this storm. Lightning can strike 10 miles away from a thunderstorm. 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Be sure to follow us on Facebook. Here's a look at local weather conditions as of 6 p.m. At the top of the hour, skies were cloudy in Shreveport. The temperature was 90 degrees at the regional airport. The dew point was 72, making the relative humidity 55%. Winds were south at 9 miles an hour. The pressure was 29.81 inches and steady. In Bossier City, at Barksdale Air Force Base, skies were cloudy, with a temperature of 91 degrees. The dew point was 69, making the relative humidity 47%. Winds were south at 10 miles an hour. The pressure was 29.80 inches and rising. And in downtown Shreveport, skies were cloudy. The temperature was 90 degrees. And winds were south at 8 miles an hour. Once again in Shreveport, it was 90 degrees with cloudy skies at 6 p.m. Around the local area at 6 p.m., in Texarkana, partly sunny and 77. Wind east at 3 miles an hour. El Dorado, partly sunny and 90. Wind southeast at 7 miles an hour. Monroe, cloudy and 81. Wind variable at 5 miles an hour. Natchitoches, cloudy and 85. Wind southeast at 7 miles an hour. Marshall, cloudy and 78. Wind north at 14 miles an hour. And at Longview, light rain and 75 degrees. Wind northwest at 9 miles an hour. Elsewhere across the four-state area, over at Dallas, cloudy and 74. Oklahoma City, partly sunny and 73. Little Rock, mostly cloudy and 79. Jackson, Mississippi, mostly cloudy and 89. Baton Rouge, partly cloudy and 86. And at Houston, partly sunny and 86 degrees. For the most current information, check us out on the web at www.weather.gov/sht.
Now let

check on your local forecast. Tonight, mostly cloudy with a slight chance of thunderstorms. A slight chance of showers this evening, then a chance of showers after midnight. Lows in the lower 70s. Southeast winds 5 to 10 miles per hour. Chance of rain 50%. Friday, mostly cloudy with a chance of showers with a slight chance of thunderstorms. Highs in the upper 80s. Southeast winds around 5 miles per hour, becoming northeast in the afternoon. Chance of rain 50%. Friday night, mostly cloudy with a chance of showers with a slight chance of thunderstorms. Lows in the upper 60s. Northeast winds around 5 miles per hour. Chance of rain 50%. Saturday, cloudy with a chance of showers with a slight chance of thunderstorms. Highs in the lower 80s. Northeast winds 5 to 10 miles per hour. Chance of rain 50%. Saturday night, cloudy with a 50% chance of showers. Lows in the mid-60s. Northeast winds 5 to 10 miles per hour. Sunday, mostly cloudy with a 50% chance of showers. Highs around 80. Sunday night, mostly cloudy in the evening, then becoming partly cloudy. Lows in the lower 60s. Monday, mostly sunny. Highs in the lower 80s. Monday night, clear. Lows in the upper 50s. Tuesday, sunny. Highs in the mid 80s. Tuesday night, clear. Lows in the upper 50s. Wednesday, mostly sunny. Highs in the mid 80s. Wednesday night, mostly clear. Lows in the upper 50s. Thursday, mostly sunny. Highs in the upper 80s. This is a special weather statement. A strong thunderstorm will impact northwestern Caddo and northwestern Bossier parishes until 6:45 p.m. Central Daylight Time. At 6:02 p.m. Central Daylight Time, Doppler radar was tracking a strong thunderstorm near Belcher, or 19 miles north of Shreveport, moving north at 20 miles per hour. Hazard, wind gusts up to 40 miles per hour. Source, radar indicated. Impact, gusty winds could knock down tree limbs and blow around unsecured objects. Locations impacted include Vivian, Plain Dealing, Oil City, Mooringsport, Houston, Rodessa, Belcher, Ida, Gilliam, Cavett, Dixie, Caddo Lake, and Bollinger. Monitor the weather situation closely and be alert for threatening weather conditions. The storm may intensify, so be certain to monitor local radio stations and available television stations for additional information and possible warnings from the National Weather Service. Frequent cloud-to-ground lightning is occurring with this storm. Lightning can strike 10 miles away from a thunderstorm. Seek a safe shelter inside a building or vehicle. 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Be sure to follow us on Facebook. Here's a look at local weather conditions as of 6 p.m. At the top of the hour, skies were cloudy in Shreveport. The temperature was 90 degrees at the regional airport. The dew point was 72, making the relative humidity 55%. Winds were south at 9 miles an hour. The pressure was 29.81 inches and steady. In Bossier City, at Barksdale Air Force Base, skies were cloudy, with a temperature of 91 degrees. The dew point was 69, making the relative humidity 47%. Winds were south at 10 miles an hour. The pressure was 29.80 inches and rising. And in downtown Shreveport, skies were cloudy. The temperature was 90 degrees. And winds were south at 8 miles an hour. Once again in Shreveport, it was 90 degrees with cloudy skies at 6 p.m. Around the local area at 6 p.m., in Texarkana, partly sunny and 77. Wind east at 3 miles an hour. El Dorado, partly sunny and 90. Wind southeast at 7 miles an hour. Monroe, cloudy and 81.
Wind variable at 5 miles an hour. Nightish, cloudy and 85. Wind southeast at 7 miles an hour. Marshall, cloudy and 78. Wind north at 14 miles an hour. And at Longview, light rain and 75 degrees. Wind northwest at 9 miles an hour. Elsewhere across the four-state area, over at Dallas, cloudy and 74. Oklahoma City, partly sunny and 73. Little Rock, mostly cloudy and 79. Jackson, Mississippi, mostly cloudy and 89. Baton Rouge, partly cloudy and 86. And at Houston, partly sunny and 86 degrees. For the most current information, check us out on the web at www.weather.gov/SHP. Now let's check on your local forecast. Tonight, mostly cloudy with a slight chance of thunderstorms. A slight chance of showers this evening, then a chance of showers after midnight. Lows in the lower 70s. Southeast winds 5 to 10 miles per hour. Chance of rain 50%. Friday, mostly cloudy with a chance of showers with a slight chance of thunderstorms. Highs in the upper 80s. Southeast winds around 5 miles per hour, becoming northeast in the afternoon. Chance of rain 50%. Friday night, mostly cloudy with a chance of showers with a slight chance of thunderstorms. Lows in the upper 60s. Northeast winds around 5 miles per hour. Chance of rain 50%. Saturday, cloudy with a chance of showers with a slight chance of thunderstorms. Highs in the lower 80s. Northeast winds 5 to 10 miles per hour. Chance of rain 50%. Saturday night, cloudy with a 50% chance of showers. Lows in the mid-60s. Northeast winds 5 to 10 miles per hour. Sunday, mostly cloudy with a 50% chance of showers. Highs around 80. Sunday night, mostly cloudy in the evening, then becoming partly cloudy. Lows in the lower 60s. Monday, mostly sunny. Highs in the lower 80s. Monday night, clear. Lows in the upper 50s. Tuesday, sunny. Highs in the mid 80s. Tuesday night, clear. Lows in the upper 50s. Wednesday, mostly sunny. Highs in the mid 80s. Wednesday night, mostly clear. Lows in the upper 50s. Thursday, mostly sunny. Highs in the upper 80s. Here is the latest National Hurricane Center's tropical weather outlook. For the North Atlantic, Caribbean Sea and the Gulf of America, subtropical central Atlantic remnants of Faye, a low-pressure area associated with the remnants of former tropical storm Faye, is located several hundred miles southeast of Bermuda. While thunderstorm activity has increased since yesterday, dry air and strong upper-level winds are expected to prevent significant redevelopment while it moves northwestward to the east of Bermuda. Any formation chances should end by Sunday due to very strong upper-level winds. Formation chance through 48 hours, low, 10%. Formation chance through 7 days, low, 10%. 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Be sure to follow us on Facebook. Here's a look at local weather conditions as of 6 p.m. At the top of the hour, skies were cloudy in Shreveport. The temperature was 90 degrees at the regional airport. The dew point was 72, making the relative humidity 55%. Winds were south at 9 miles an hour.
The pressure was 29.81 inches and steady. In Bossier City, at Barksdale Air Force Base, skies were cloudy, with a temperature of 91 degrees. The dew point was 69, making the relative humidity 47%. Winds were south at 10 miles an hour. The pressure was 29.80 inches and rising. And in downtown Shreveport, skies were cloudy. The temperature was 90 degrees. And winds were south at 8 miles an hour. Once again in Shreveport, it was 90 degrees with cloudy skies at 6 p.m. Around the local area at 6 p.m., in Texarkana, partly sunny and 77. Wind east at 3 miles an hour. El Dorado, partly sunny and 90. Wind southeast at 7 miles an hour. Monroe, cloudy and 81. Wind variable at 5 miles an hour. Natchitoches, cloudy and 85. Wind southeast at 7 miles an hour. Marshall, cloudy and 78. Wind north at 14 miles an hour. And at Longview, light rain and 75 degrees. Wind northwest at 9 miles an hour. Elsewhere across the four-state area, over at Dallas, cloudy and 74. Oklahoma City, partly sunny and 73. Little Rock, mostly cloudy and 79. Jackson, Mississippi, mostly cloudy and 89. Baton Rouge, partly cloudy and 86. And at Houston, partly sunny and 86 degrees. For the most current information, check us out on the web at www.weather.gov/sht. The Shreveport Climate Summary for this evening, as of 4 p.m., October 1st, 2026. Today's high temperature was 97 degrees. The normal high is 85. The record high is 99 degrees, which was set in 1938. Today's low temperature was 75 degrees. The normal low is 61. The record low is 40 degrees, which was set in 1984. No precipitation fell today, which leaves the monthly total at 0.00 inches. This is 0.14 inches below the normal amount of 0.14 inches for October. The total precipitation for the year still stands at 31.64 inches, which is 6.40 inches below normal. Sunset tonight is at 7 p.m. Sunrise tomorrow is at 7:10 a.m. Now let's check on your local forecast. Tonight, mostly cloudy with a slight chance of thunderstorms. A slight chance of showers this evening, then a chance of showers after midnight. Lows in the lower 70s. Southeast winds 5 to 10 miles per hour. Chance of rain 50%. Friday, mostly cloudy with a chance of showers with a slight chance of thunderstorms. Highs in the upper 80s. Southeast winds around 5 miles per hour, becoming northeast in the afternoon. Chance of rain 50%. Friday night, mostly cloudy with a chance of showers with a slight chance of thunderstorms. Lows in the upper 60s. Northeast winds around 5 miles per hour. Chance of rain 50%. Saturday, cloudy with a chance of showers with a slight chance of thunderstorms. Highs in the lower 80s. Northeast winds 5 to 10 miles per hour. Chance of rain 50%. Saturday night, cloudy with a 50% chance of showers. Lows in the mid-60s. Northeast winds 5 to 10 miles per hour. Sunday, mostly cloudy with a 50% chance of showers. Highs around 80. Sunday night, mostly cloudy in the evening, then becoming partly cloudy. Lows in the lower 60s. Monday, mostly sunny. Highs in the lower 80s. Monday night, clear. Lows in the upper 50s. Tuesday, sunny. Highs in the mid 80s. Tuesday night, clear. Lows in the upper 50s. Wednesday, mostly sunny. Highs in the mid 80s. Wednesday night, mostly clear. Lows in the upper 50s. Thursday, mostly sunny.
highs in the upper 80s. Here is your area's open water boating forecast. Wind gusts may be higher. Tonight, slight chance of showers and thunderstorms in the early evening, then a chance of showers and slight chance of thunderstorms from mid-evening through the overnight. Mostly cloudy. Lows in the lower 70s. Southeast winds 10 to 15 miles per hour. Chance of precipitation 30%. Friday, chance of showers and slight chance of thunderstorms. Mostly cloudy. Highs in the upper 80s. Southeast winds 5 to 10 miles per hour becoming northeast in the afternoon. Chance of precipitation 30%. Friday night, chance of showers and slight chance of thunderstorms through the early morning, then a chance of showers after midnight. Mostly cloudy. Lows in the upper 60s. Northeast winds 10 to 15 miles per hour. Chance of precipitation 40%. Saturday, cloudy with chance of showers and slight chance of thunderstorms. Highs in the lower 80s. Northeast winds 10 to 15 miles per hour. Chance of precipitation 50%. Saturday night, cloudy with chance of showers. Lows in the mid-60s. Northeast winds 10 to 15 miles per hour. Chance of showers 50%. Sunday, mostly cloudy with a 50% chance of showers. Highs in the lower 80s. Sunday night, becoming partly cloudy. Lows around 60. Monday, mostly sunny. Highs in the mid-80s. Monday night, clear. Lows in the mid-50s. Tuesday, sunny. Highs in the mid-80s. Tuesday night, clear. Lows in the mid-50s. Wednesday, mostly sunny. Highs in the upper 80s. Wednesday night, mostly clear. Lows in the upper 50s. Thursday, mostly sunny. Highs in the upper 80s. 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Be sure to follow us on Facebook. Here's a look at local weather conditions as of 6 p.m. At the top of the hour, skies were cloudy in Shreveport. The temperature was 90 degrees at the regional airport. The dew point was 72, making the relative humidity 55%. Winds were south at 9 miles an hour. The pressure was 29.81 inches and steady. In Bossier City, at Barksdale Air Force Base, skies were cloudy, with a temperature of 91 degrees. The dew point was 69, making the relative humidity 47%. Winds were south at 10 miles an hour. The pressure was 29.80 inches and rising. And in downtown Shreveport, skies were cloudy. The temperature was 90 degrees. And winds were south at 8 miles an hour. Once again in Shreveport, it was 90 degrees with cloudy skies at 6 p.m. Around the local area at 6 p.m., in Texarkana, partly sunny and 77. Wind east at 3 miles an hour. El Dorado, partly sunny and 90. Wind southeast at 7 miles an hour. Monroe, cloudy and 81. Wind variable at 5 miles an hour. Natchitoches, cloudy and 85. Wind southeast at 7 miles an hour. Marshall, cloudy and 78. Wind north at 14 miles an hour. And at Longview, light rain and 75 degrees. Wind northwest at 9 miles an hour. Elsewhere across the four-state area, over at Dallas, cloudy and 74. Oklahoma City, partly sunny and 73.
Little Rock, mostly cloudy and 79. Jackson, Mississippi, mostly cloudy and 89. Baton Rouge, partly cloudy and 86. And at Houston, partly sunny and 86 degrees. For the most current information, check us out on the web at www.weather.gov/sht. The Shreveport climate summary for this evening, as of 4 p.m., October 1, 2026. Today's high temperature was 97 degrees. The normal high is 85. The record high is 99 degrees, which was set in 1938. Today's low temperature was 75 degrees. The normal low is 61. The record low is 40 degrees, which was set in 1984. No precipitation fell today, which leaves the monthly total at 0.00 inches. This is 0.14 inches below the normal amount of 0.14 inches for October. The total precipitation for the year still stands at 31.64 inches, which is 6.40 inches below normal. Sunset tonight is at 7 p.m. Sunrise tomorrow is at 7:10 a.m. Now let's check on your local forecast. Tonight, mostly cloudy with a slight chance of thunderstorms. A slight chance of showers this evening, then a chance of showers after midnight. Lows in the lower 70s. Southeast winds 5 to 10 miles per hour. Chance of rain 50%. Friday, mostly cloudy with a chance of showers with a slight chance of thunderstorms. Highs in the upper 80s. Southeast winds around 5 miles per hour, becoming northeast in the afternoon. Chance of rain 50%. Friday night, mostly cloudy with a chance of showers with a slight chance of thunderstorms. Lows in the upper 60s. Northeast winds around 5 miles per hour. Chance of rain 50%. Saturday, cloudy with a chance of showers with a slight chance of thunderstorms. Highs in the lower 80s. Northeast winds 5 to 10 miles per hour. Chance of rain 50%. Saturday night, cloudy with a 50% chance of showers. Lows in the mid-60s. Northeast winds 5 to 10 miles per hour. Sunday, mostly cloudy with a 50% chance of showers. Highs around 80. Sunday night, mostly cloudy in the evening, then becoming partly cloudy. Lows in the lower 60s. Monday, mostly sunny. Highs in the lower 80s. Monday night, clear. Lows in the upper 50s. Tuesday, sunny. Highs in the mid-80s. Tuesday night, clear. Lows in the upper 50s. Wednesday, mostly sunny. Highs in the mid-80s. Wednesday night, mostly clear. Lows in the upper 50s. Thursday, mostly sunny. Highs in the upper 80s. Here is your area's open water boating forecast. Wind gusts may be higher. Tonight, slight chance of showers and thunderstorms in the early evening, then a chance of showers and slight chance of thunderstorms from mid-evening through the overnight. Mostly cloudy. Lows in the lower 70s. Southeast winds 10 to 15 miles per hour. Chance of precipitation 30%. Friday, chance of showers and slight chance of thunderstorms. Mostly cloudy. Highs in the upper 80s. Southeast winds 5 to 10 miles per hour, becoming northeast in the afternoon. Chance of precipitation 30%. Friday night, chance of showers and slight chance of thunderstorms through the early morning, then a chance of showers after midnight. Mostly cloudy. Lows in the upper 60s. Northeast winds 10 to 15 miles per hour. Chance of precipitation 40%. Saturday, cloudy with chance of showers and slight chance of thunderstorms. Highs in the lower 80s. Northeast winds 10 to 15 miles per hour. Chance of precipitation 50%. Saturday night, cloudy with chance of showers. Lows in the mid-60s. Northeast winds 10 to 15 miles per hour.
Chance of showers 50%. Sunday.